south 1 foot at 8 seconds. For Saturday, northwest winds around 5 knots, becoming southeast in the afternoon. Seas 1 foot or less. Wave detail, southeast 1 foot at 3 seconds and south 1 foot at 8 seconds. For Saturday night, southwest winds around 5 knots. Seas 1 foot or less. Wave detail, south 1 foot at 9 seconds. A slight chance of showers and thunderstorms after midnight. And for Sunday, southwest winds 5 to 10 knots. Seas 1 foot or less. Wave detail, southwest 1 foot at 2 seconds and south 1 foot at 9 seconds. A slight chance of showers and thunderstorms in the morning. Tidal information, at the mouth of the Mobile River on Friday, low tide at 12:49 a.m. High tide at 3:03 p.m. At the mouth of the Mobile River on Saturday, low tide at 12:49 a.m. High tide at 3:48 p.m. At Pensacola Bay on Friday, high tide at 1:38 p.m. At Pensacola Bay on Saturday, low tide at 12:05 a.m. Low tide at 11:57 p.m. At the East Pass in Destin on Friday, high tide at 1:05 p.m. Low tide at 11:31 p.m. At the East Pass in Destin on Saturday, high tide at 1:38 p.m. Low tide at 11:23 p.m. The following marine observations were made as of 6 p.m. Mobile Bay Coast Guard Station. Winds were south at 9 knots. Sea temperature 88 degrees. Air temperature 89 degrees. Weeks Bay, calm. Air temperature was 87 degrees. Pensacola Bay. Sea temperature 88 degrees. Air temperature 91 degrees. The report from the east end of Dauphin Island was not available. Graham Bay, south winds at 7 knots. Air temperature was 89 degrees. And Pettiboy Island, south winds at 7 knots. Air temperature was 88 degrees. 12 miles south of Orange Beach, winds were southwest at 6 knots. Air temperature was 86 degrees. Gulf water temperature 90 degrees. Wave heights 1 foot, with a period of 4 seconds. 100 miles south of Destin. Winds were southeast at 2 knots. Air temperature 87 degrees. Wave heights 1 foot. Wave period 9 seconds. The following weather reports were made at 6 p.m. Pensacola International Airport, skies were sunny. The temperature was 90 degrees, the dew point was 68, and the relative humidity was 48%. This produces a heat index of 94. The wind was south at 10 miles an hour. The pressure was 29.99 inches and falling. Pensacola Naval Air Station, skies were sunny. The temperature was 89 degrees, the dew point was 72, and the relative humidity was 56%. This produces a heat index of 96. The wind was south at 8 miles an hour. The pressure was 29.99 inches and falling. The Pensacola climate summary for this evening, as of 4 p.m., July 3, 2026. Today's high temperature was 92 degrees and the low 78 degrees. No precipitation fell today, which leaves the monthly total at 0.00 inches. The total precipitation for the year still stands at 21.63 inches. Sunset tonight is at 7:55 p.m. Sunrise tomorrow is at 5:51 a.m. Across the central Gulf Coast, Gulf Shores, sunny. Temperature was 90 degrees. Wind variable at 3 miles an hour. Heat index was 96. Milton, sunny. Temperature was 89 degrees. Wind south at 10 miles an hour. Heat index was 93. Destin, mostly sunny. Temperature was 89 degrees. Wind variable at 7 miles an hour. Heat index was 94. Mary Esther, sunny. Temperature was 90 degrees. Wind south at 8 miles an hour. Heat index was 96. Mobile, mostly sunny. Temperature was 89 degrees. Wind south at 9 miles an hour. Heat index was 96.
Elsewhere, Hattiesburg, mostly sunny and 91. New Orleans, partly sunny and 82. Montgomery, sunny and 93. Tallahassee, partly sunny and 88. And in Panama City, sunny and 89. Here's your National Weather Service forecast. Tonight, mostly clear. Lows in the mid-70s. Southwest winds around 5 miles per hour this evening, becoming light and variable. Independence Day, mostly sunny. A slight chance of showers and thunderstorms in the afternoon. Highs in the mid-90s. Light and variable winds, becoming southeast around 5 miles per hour in the afternoon. Chance of rain 20%. Heat index values up to 105. Saturday night, partly cloudy in the evening, then clearing. Lows in the mid-70s. Southwest winds around 5 miles per hour in the evening, becoming light and variable. Sunday, mostly sunny. A chance of showers and thunderstorms in the afternoon. Humid with highs in the lower 90s. Light and variable winds, becoming south around 5 miles per hour in the afternoon. Chance of rain 50%. Heat index values up to 105. Sunday night, mostly clear. Lows in the mid-70s. Southwest winds around 5 miles per hour in the evening, becoming light and variable. Monday, mostly sunny. A chance of showers and thunderstorms in the morning, then showers and thunderstorms likely in the afternoon. Highs in the lower 90s. Chance of rain 70%. Heat index values up to 105. Monday night, mostly clear. A slight chance of showers and thunderstorms after midnight. Lows in the mid-70s. Chance of rain 20%. Tuesday, mostly sunny. A slight chance of showers and thunderstorms in the morning, then a chance of showers and thunderstorms in the afternoon. Highs in the lower 90s. Chance of rain 40%. Heat index values up to 105. 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The current time is 7:08 p.m. Central Daylight Time. Here's your marine forecast. On the weather map, a generally light and variable diurnal flow will continue through Saturday as surface high pressure moves over the northern Gulf. As high pressure over the southwest Atlantic noses westward across the Florida Peninsula and into the central Gulf, a more west to southwesterly flow becomes established into next week. Seas will remain generally 2 feet or less. A few waterspouts possible during late night and morning shower and storm activity, especially near the coast and over area bays and sounds. On Perdido Bay, Pensacola Bay including Santa Rosa Sound, and Choctawhatchee Bay. For tonight, southwest winds around 5 knots, becoming west late. Waves 1 foot or less. Smooth. For Saturday, northwest winds around 5 knots, becoming south in the afternoon. Waves 1 foot or less. Light chop. For Saturday night, southwest winds 5 to 10 knots, becoming west after midnight. Waves 1 foot or less. Light chop. And for Sunday, west winds around 5 knots, becoming south in the afternoon. Waves 1 foot or less. Light chop. A slight chance of showers and thunderstorms. On Perdido Bay, Pensacola Bay including Santa Rosa Sound, and Choctawhatchee Bay. For tonight, west winds around 5 knots. Waves 1 foot or less. Smooth. For Saturday, northwest winds around 5 knots, becoming southwest in the afternoon. Waves 1 foot or less. Light chop. For Saturday night, southwest winds 5 to 10 knots, becoming west after midnight. Waves 1 foot or less. Light chop. And for Sunday, west winds around 5 knots, becoming southwest in the afternoon. Waves 1 foot or less. Light chop. From the Okaloosa-Walton County line to Pascagoula, and out 20 nautical miles. For tonight, southwest winds around 5 knots. Seas 1 foot or less. Wave detail, southeast 1 foot at 4 seconds and south 1 foot at 8 seconds. For Saturday,
Northwest winds around 5 knots, becoming south in the afternoon. Seas 1 foot or less. Wave detail, southeast 1 foot at 4 seconds. For Saturday night, southwest winds 5 to 10 knots. Seas 1 foot or less. And for Sunday, southwest winds around 5 knots, increasing to 5 to 10 knots in the afternoon. Seas 1 foot or less. Wave detail, south 1 foot at 3 seconds. A slight chance of showers and thunderstorms in the morning. From the Okaloosa-Walton County line to Pascagoula, from 20 to 60 nautical miles offshore. For tonight, southwest winds around 5 knots. Seas 1 foot or less. Wave detail, east 1 foot at 4 seconds and south 1 foot at 8 seconds. For Saturday, northwest winds around 5 knots, becoming southeast in the afternoon. Seas 1 foot or less. Wave detail, southeast 1 foot at 3 seconds and south 1 foot at 8 seconds. For Saturday night, southwest winds around 5 knots. Seas 1 foot or less. Wave detail, south 1 foot at 9 seconds. A slight chance of showers and thunderstorms after midnight. And for Sunday, southwest winds 5 to 10 knots. Seas 1 foot or less. Wave detail, southwest 1 foot at 2 seconds and south 1 foot at 9 seconds. A slight chance of showers and thunderstorms in the morning. Tidal information, at the mouth of the Mobile River on Friday, low tide at 12:49 a.m. High tide at 3:03 p.m. At the mouth of the Mobile River on Saturday, low tide at 12:49 a.m. High tide at 3:48 p.m. At Pensacola Bay on Friday, high tide at 1:38 p.m. At Pensacola Bay on Saturday, low tide at 12:05 a.m. Low tide at 11:57 p.m. At the East Pass in Destin on Friday, high tide at 1:05 p.m. Low tide at 11:31 p.m. At the East Pass in Destin on Saturday, high tide at 1:38 p.m. Low tide at 11:23 p.m. The following marine observations were made as of 7 p.m. Mobile Bay Coast Guard Station. Winds were south at 6 knots. Sea temperature 88 degrees. Air temperature 88 degrees. Weeks Bay, calm. Air temperature was 87 degrees. Pensacola Bay. Sea temperature 90 degrees. Air temperature 90 degrees. The report from the east end of Dauphin Island was not available. Graham Bay, south winds at 8 knots. Air temperature was 88 degrees. And Pettiboy Island, south winds at 6 knots. Air temperature was 87 degrees. 12 miles south of Orange Beach, winds were south at 4 knots. Air temperature was 86 degrees. Gulf water temperature 89 degrees. Wave heights 1 foot, with a period of 4 seconds. 100 miles south of Destin. Winds were southeast at 2 knots. Air temperature 86 degrees. Wave heights 1 foot. Wave period 8 seconds. The following weather reports were made at 7 p.m. Pensacola International Airport, skies were clear. The temperature was 88 degrees. The dew point was 70, and the relative humidity was 55%. This produces a heat index of 93. The wind was south at 8 miles an hour. The pressure was 30.00 inches and rising. Pensacola Naval Air Station, skies were sunny. The temperature was 87 degrees, the dew point was 71, and the relative humidity was 58%. This produces a heat index of 93. The wind was southwest at 6 miles an hour. The pressure was 30.01 inches and rising. The Pensacola climate summary for this evening, as of 4 p.m., July 3, 2026. Today's high temperature was 92 degrees and the low 78 degrees. No precipitation fell today, which leaves the monthly total at 0.00 inches. The total precipitation for the year still stands at 21.63 inches. Sunset tonight is at 7:55 p.m. Sunrise tomorrow is at 5:51 a.m. Across the central Gulf Coast,
Gulf Shores, sunny. Temperature was 88 degrees. Wind calm. Heat index was 94. Milton, clear. Temperature was 87 degrees. Wind south at 9 miles an hour. Heat index was 91. Destin, cloudy. Temperature was 88 degrees. Wind south at 6 miles an hour. Heat index was 93. Mary Esther, partly cloudy. Temperature was 89 degrees. Wind south at 3 miles an hour. Heat index was 95. Mobile, mostly sunny. Temperature was 85 degrees. Wind southwest at 7 miles an hour. Elsewhere, Hattiesburg, mostly sunny and 89. New Orleans, partly sunny and 83. Montgomery, mostly sunny and 91. Tallahassee, partly cloudy and 88. And in Panama City, partly cloudy and 87. Here's your National Weather Service forecast. Tonight, mostly clear. Lows in the mid-70s. Southwest winds around 5 miles per hour this evening, becoming light and variable. Independence Day, mostly sunny. A slight chance of showers and thunderstorms in the afternoon. Highs in the mid-90s. Light and variable winds, becoming southeast around 5 miles per hour in the afternoon. Chance of rain 20%. Heat index values up to 105. Saturday night, partly cloudy in the evening, then clearing. Lows in the mid-70s. Southwest winds around 5 miles per hour in the evening, becoming light and variable. Sunday, mostly sunny. A chance of showers and thunderstorms in the afternoon. Humid with highs in the lower 90s. Light and variable winds, becoming south around 5 miles per hour in the afternoon. Chance of rain 50%. Heat index values up to 105. Sunday night, mostly clear. Lows in the mid-70s. Southwest winds around 5 miles per hour in the evening, becoming light and variable. Monday, mostly sunny. A chance of showers and thunderstorms in the morning, then showers and thunderstorms likely in the afternoon. Highs in the lower 90s. Chance of rain 70%. Heat index values up to 105. Monday night, mostly clear. A slight chance of showers and thunderstorms after midnight. Lows in the mid-70s. Chance of rain 20%. Tuesday, mostly sunny. A slight chance of showers and thunderstorms in the morning, then a chance of showers and thunderstorms in the afternoon. Highs in the lower 90s. Chance of rain 40%. Heat index values up to 105. 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The Tropical Weather Outlook. For the North Atlantic, Caribbean Sea and the Gulf of America, tropical cyclone formation is not expected during the next 7 days. This is NOAA Weather Radio from the Mobile, Pensacola National Weather Service. The current time is 7:19 p.m. Central Daylight Time. Here's your marine forecast. On the weather map, a generally light and variable diurnal flow will continue through Saturday as surface high pressure moves over the northern Gulf. As high pressure over the southwest Atlantic noses westward across the Florida Peninsula and into the central Gulf, a more west to southwesterly flow becomes established into next week. Seas will remain generally 2 feet or less. A few waterspouts possible during late night and morning shower and storm activity, especially near the coast and over area bays and sounds. On Perdido Bay, Pensacola Bay including Santa Rosa Sound, and Choctawhatchee Bay. For tonight, southwest winds around 5 knots, becoming west late. Waves 1 foot or less. Smooth. For Saturday, northwest winds around 5 knots, becoming south in the afternoon. Waves 1 foot or less. Light chop. For Saturday night, southwest winds 5 to 10 knots, becoming west after midnight. Waves 1 foot or less. Light chop. And for Sunday,
West winds around 5 knots, becoming south in the afternoon. Waves 1 foot or less. Light chop. A slight chance of showers and thunderstorms. On Perdido Bay, Pensacola Bay including Santa Rosa Sound, and Choctaw Hatchie Bay. For tonight, west winds around 5 knots. Waves 1 foot or less. Smooth. For Saturday, northwest winds around 5 knots, becoming southwest in the afternoon. Waves 1 foot or less. Light chop. For Saturday night, southwest winds 5 to 10 knots, becoming west after midnight. Waves 1 foot or less. Light chop. And for Sunday, west winds around 5 knots, becoming southwest in the afternoon. Waves 1 foot or less. Light chop. From the Okaloosa-Walton County line to Pascagoula, and out 20 nautical miles. For tonight, southwest winds around 5 knots. Seas 1 foot or less. Wave detail, southeast 1 foot at 4 seconds and south 1 foot at 8 seconds. For Saturday, northwest winds around 5 knots, becoming south in the afternoon. Seas 1 foot or less. Wave detail, southeast 1 foot at 4 seconds. For Saturday night, southwest winds 5 to 10 knots. Seas 1 foot or less. And for Sunday, southwest winds around 5 knots, increasing to 5 to 10 knots in the afternoon. Seas 1 foot or less. Wave detail, south 1 foot at 3 seconds. A slight chance of showers and thunderstorms in the morning. From the Okaloosa-Walton County line to Pascagoula, from 20 to 60 nautical miles offshore. For tonight, southwest winds around 5 knots. Seas 1 foot or less. Wave detail, east 1 foot at 4 seconds and south 1 foot at 8 seconds. For Saturday, northwest winds around 5 knots, becoming southeast in the afternoon. Seas 1 foot or less. Wave detail, southeast 1 foot at 3 seconds and south 1 foot at 8 seconds. For Saturday night, southwest winds around 5 knots. Seas 1 foot or less. Wave detail, south 1 foot at 9 seconds. A slight chance of showers and thunderstorms after midnight. And for Sunday, southwest winds 5 to 10 knots. Seas 1 foot or less. Wave detail, southwest 1 foot at 2 seconds and south 1 foot at 9 seconds. A slight chance of showers and thunderstorms in the morning. Tidal information, at the mouth of the Mobile River on Saturday, low tide at 12:49 a.m. High tide at 3:48 p.m. At the mouth of the Mobile River on Sunday, low tide at 12:40 a.m. High tide at 4:37 p.m. At Pensacola Bay on Saturday, low tide at 12:05 a.m. High tide at 2:11 p.m. Low tide at 11:57 p.m. At Pensacola Bay on Sunday, high tide at 2:42 p.m. Low tide at 11:36 p.m. At the East Pass in Destin on Saturday, high tide at 1:38 p.m. Low tide at 11:23 p.m. At the East Pass in Destin on Sunday, high tide at 2:09 p.m. Low tide at 11:02 p.m. The following marine observations were made as of 7 p.m. Mobile Bay Coast Guard Station. Winds were south at 6 knots. Sea temperature 88 degrees. Air temperature 88 degrees. Weeks Bay, calm. Air temperature was 87 degrees. Pensacola Bay. Sea temperature 90 degrees. Air temperature 90 degrees. The report from the east end of Dauphin Island was not available. Graham Bay, south winds at 8 knots. Air temperature was 88 degrees. And Pettiboy Island, south winds at 6 knots. Air temperature was 87 degrees. 12 miles south of Orange Beach, winds were south at 4 knots. Air temperature was 86 degrees. Gulf water temperature 89 degrees. Wave heights 1 foot, with a period of 4 seconds. 100 miles south of Destin. Winds were southeast at 2 knots. Air temperature 86 degrees. Wave heights 1 foot. Wave period 8 seconds.
The following weather reports were made at 7 p.m. Pensacola International Airport, skies were clear. The temperature was 88 degrees, the dew point was 70, and the relative humidity was 55%. This produces a heat index of 93. The wind was south at 8 miles an hour. The pressure was 30.00 inches and rising. Pensacola Naval Air Station, skies were sunny. The temperature was 87 degrees, the dew point was 71, and the relative humidity was 58%. This produces a heat index of 93. The wind was southwest at 6 miles an hour. The pressure was 30.01 inches and rising. The Pensacola climate summary for this evening, as of 4 p.m., July 3, 2026. Today's high temperature was 92 degrees and the low 78 degrees. No precipitation fell today, which leaves the monthly total at 0.00 inches. The total precipitation for the year still stands at 21.63 inches. Sunset tonight is at 7:55 p.m. Sunrise tomorrow is at 5:51 a.m. Across the central Gulf Coast, Gulf Shores, sunny. Temperature was 88 degrees. Wind calm. Heat index was 94. Milton, clear. Temperature was 87 degrees. Wind south at 9 miles an hour. Heat index was 91. Destin, cloudy. Temperature was 88 degrees. Wind south at 6 miles an hour. Heat index was 93. Mary Esther, partly cloudy. Temperature was 89 degrees. Wind south at 3 miles an hour. Heat index was 95. Mobile, mostly sunny. Temperature was 85 degrees. Wind southwest at 7 miles an hour. Elsewhere, Hattiesburg, mostly sunny and 89. New Orleans, partly sunny and 83. Montgomery, mostly sunny and 91. Tallahassee, partly cloudy and 88. And in Panama City, partly cloudy and 87. Here's your National Weather Service forecast. Tonight, mostly clear. Lows in the mid-70s. Southwest winds around 5 miles per hour this evening, becoming light and variable. Independence Day, mostly sunny. A slight chance of showers and thunderstorms in the afternoon. Highs in the mid-90s. Light and variable winds, becoming southeast around 5 miles per hour in the afternoon. Chance of rain 20%. Heat index values up to 105. Saturday night, partly cloudy in the evening, then clearing. Lows in the mid-70s. Southwest winds around 5 miles per hour in the evening, becoming light and variable. Sunday, mostly sunny. A chance of showers and thunderstorms in the afternoon. Humid with highs in the lower 90s. Light and variable winds, becoming south around 5 miles per hour in the afternoon. Chance of rain 50%. Heat index values up to 105. Sunday night, mostly clear. Lows in the mid-70s. Southwest winds around 5 miles per hour in the evening, becoming light and variable. Monday, mostly sunny. A chance of showers and thunderstorms in the morning, then showers and thunderstorms likely in the afternoon. Highs in the lower 90s. Chance of rain 70%. Heat index values up to 105. Monday night, mostly clear. A slight chance of showers and thunderstorms after midnight. Lows in the mid-70s. Chance of rain 20%. Tuesday, mostly sunny. A slight chance of showers and thunderstorms in the morning, then a chance of showers and thunderstorms in the afternoon. Highs in the lower 90s. Chance of rain 40%. Heat index values up to 105. 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The current time is 7:30 p.m. Central Daylight Time. Here's your marine forecast. On the weather map, a generally light and variable diurnal flow will continue through Saturday as surface high pressure moves over the northern Gulf.
as high pressure over the southwest Atlantic noses westward across the Florida Peninsula and into the Central Gulf, a more west to southwesterly flow becomes established into next week. Seas will remain generally 2 feet or less. A few waterspouts possible during late night and morning shower and storm activity, especially near the coast and over area bays and sounds. On Perdido Bay, Pensacola Bay including Santa Rosa Sound, and Choctawhatchee Bay. For tonight, southwest winds around 5 knots, becoming west late. Waves 1 foot or less. Smooth. For Saturday, northwest winds around 5 knots, becoming south in the afternoon. Waves 1 foot or less. Light chop. For Saturday night, southwest winds 5 to 10 knots, becoming west after midnight. Waves 1 foot or less. Light chop. And for Sunday, west winds around 5 knots, becoming south in the afternoon. Waves 1 foot or less. Light chop. A slight chance of showers and thunderstorms. On Perdido Bay, Pensacola Bay including Santa Rosa Sound, and Choctawhatchee Bay. For tonight, west winds around 5 knots. Waves 1 foot or less. Smooth. For Saturday, northwest winds around 5 knots, becoming southwest in the afternoon. Waves 1 foot or less. Light chop. For Saturday night, southwest winds 5 to 10 knots, becoming west after midnight. Waves 1 foot or less. Light chop. And for Sunday, west winds around 5 knots, becoming southwest in the afternoon. Waves 1 foot or less. Light chop. From the Okaloosa-Walton County line to Pascagoula, and out 20 nautical miles. For tonight, southwest winds around 5 knots. Seas 1 foot or less. Wave detail, southeast 1 foot at 4 seconds and south 1 foot at 8 seconds. For Saturday, northwest winds around 5 knots, becoming south in the afternoon. Seas 1 foot or less. Wave detail, southeast 1 foot at 4 seconds. For Saturday night, southwest winds 5 to 10 knots. Seas 1 foot or less. And for Sunday, southwest winds around 5 knots, increasing to 5 to 10 knots in the afternoon. Seas 1 foot or less. Wave detail, south 1 foot at 3 seconds. A slight chance of showers and thunderstorms in the morning. From the Okaloosa-Walton County line to Pascagoula, from 20 to 60 nautical miles offshore. For tonight, southwest winds around 5 knots. Seas 1 foot or less. Wave detail, east 1 foot at 4 seconds and south 1 foot at 8 seconds. For Saturday, northwest winds around 5 knots, becoming southeast in the afternoon. Seas 1 foot or less. Wave detail, southeast 1 foot at 3 seconds and south 1 foot at 8 seconds. For Saturday night, southwest winds around 5 knots. Seas 1 foot or less. Wave detail, south 1 foot at 9 seconds. A slight chance of showers and thunderstorms after midnight. And for Sunday, southwest winds 5 to 10 knots. Seas 1 foot or less. Wave detail, southwest 1 foot at 2 seconds and south 1 foot at 9 seconds. A slight chance of showers and thunderstorms in the morning. Tidal information, at the mouth of the Mobile River on Saturday, low tide at 12:49 a.m. High tide at 3:48 p.m. At the mouth of the Mobile River on Sunday, low tide at 12:40 a.m. High tide at 4:37 p.m. At Pensacola Bay on Saturday, low tide at 12:05 a.m. High tide at 2:11 p.m. Low tide at 11:57 p.m. At Pensacola Bay on Sunday, high tide at 2:42 p.m. Low tide at 11:36 p.m. At the East Pass in Destin on Saturday, high tide at 1:38 p.m. Low tide at 11:23 p.m. At the East Pass in Destin on Sunday, high tide at 2:09 p.m. Low tide at 11:02 p.m. The following marine observations were made as of 7 p.m. Mobile Bay Coast Guard Station. Winds were south at 6 knots.
Sea temperature 88 degrees. Air temperature 88 degrees. Weeks Bay, calm. Air temperature was 87 degrees. Pensacola Bay. Sea temperature 90 degrees. Air temperature 90 degrees. The report from the east end of Dauphin Island was not available. Graham Bay, south winds at 8 knots. Air temperature was 88 degrees. And Pettiboy Island, south winds at 6 knots. Air temperature was 87 degrees. 12 miles south of Orange Beach, winds were south at 4 knots. Air temperature was 86 degrees. Gulf water temperature 89 degrees. Wave heights 1 foot, with a period of 4 seconds. 100 miles south of Destin. Winds were southeast at 2 knots. Air temperature 86 degrees. Wave heights 1 foot. Wave period 8 seconds. The following weather reports were made at 7 p.m. Pensacola International Airport, skies were clear. The temperature was 88 degrees, the dew point was 70, and the relative humidity was 55%. This produces a heat index of 93. The wind was south at 8 miles an hour. The pressure was 30.00 inches and rising. Pensacola Naval Air Station, skies were sunny. The temperature was 87 degrees, the dew point was 71, and the relative humidity was 58%. This produces a heat index of 93. The wind was southwest at 6 miles an hour. The pressure was 30.01 inches and rising. The Pensacola climate summary for this evening, as of 4 p.m., July 3, 2026. Today's high temperature was 92 degrees and the low 78 degrees. No precipitation fell today, which leaves the monthly total at 0.00 inches. The total precipitation for the year still stands at 21.63 inches. Sunset tonight is at 7:55 p.m. Sunrise tomorrow is at 5:51 a.m. Across the central Gulf Coast, Gulf Shores, sunny. Temperature was 88 degrees. Wind calm. Heat index was 94. Milton, clear. Temperature was 87 degrees. Wind south at 9 miles an hour. Heat index was 91. Destin, cloudy. Temperature was 88 degrees. Wind south at 6 miles an hour. Heat index was 93. Mary Esther, partly cloudy. Temperature was 89 degrees. Wind south at 3 miles an hour. Heat index was 95. Mobile, mostly sunny. Temperature was 85 degrees. Wind southwest at 7 miles an hour. Elsewhere, Hattiesburg, mostly sunny and 89. New Orleans, partly sunny and 83. Montgomery, mostly sunny and 91. Tallahassee, partly cloudy and 88. And in Panama City, partly cloudy and 87. Here's your National Weather Service forecast. Tonight, mostly clear. Lows in the mid-70s. Southwest winds around 5 miles per hour this evening, becoming light and variable. Independence Day, mostly sunny. A slight chance of showers and thunderstorms in the afternoon. Highs in the mid-90s. Light and variable winds, becoming southeast around 5 miles per hour in the afternoon. Chance of rain 20%. Heat index values up to 105. Saturday night, partly cloudy in the evening, then clearing. Lows in the mid-70s. Southwest winds around 5 miles per hour in the evening, becoming light and variable. Sunday, mostly sunny. A chance of showers and thunderstorms in the afternoon. Humid with highs in the lower 90s. Light and variable winds, becoming south around 5 miles per hour in the afternoon. Chance of rain 50%. Heat index values up to 105. Sunday night, mostly clear. Lows in the mid-70s. Southwest winds around 5 miles per hour in the evening, becoming light and variable. Monday, mostly sunny. A chance of showers and thunderstorms in the morning, then showers and thunderstorms likely in the afternoon. Highs in the lower 90s. Chance of rain 70%.
Heat index values up to 105. Monday night, mostly clear. A slight chance of showers and thunderstorms after

as high pressure over the southwest Atlantic noses westward across the Florida Peninsula and into the central Gulf, a more west to southwesterly flow becomes established into next week. Seas will remain generally 2 feet or less. A few waterspouts possible during late night and morning shower and storm activity, especially near the coast and over area bays and sounds. On Perdido Bay, Pensacola Bay including Santa Rosa Sound, and Choctawhatchee Bay. For tonight, southwest winds around 5 knots, becoming west late. Waves 1 foot or less. Smooth. For Saturday, northwest winds around 5 knots, becoming south in the afternoon. Waves 1 foot or less. Light chop. For Saturday night, southwest winds 5 to 10 knots, becoming west after midnight. Waves 1 foot or less. Light chop. And for Sunday, west winds around 5 knots, becoming south in the afternoon. Waves 1 foot or less. Light chop. A slight chance of showers and thunderstorms. On Perdido Bay, Pensacola Bay including Santa Rosa Sound, and Choctawhatchee Bay. For tonight, west winds around 5 knots. Waves 1 foot or less. Smooth. For Saturday, northwest winds around 5 knots, becoming southwest in the afternoon. Waves 1 foot or less. Light chop. For Saturday night, southwest winds 5 to 10 knots, becoming west after midnight. Waves 1 foot or less. Light chop. And for Sunday, west winds around 5 knots, becoming southwest in the afternoon. Waves 1 foot or less. Light chop. From the Okaloosa-Walton County line to Pascagoula, and out 20 nautical miles. For tonight, southwest winds around 5 knots. Seas 1 foot or less. Wave detail, southeast 1 foot at 4 seconds and south 1 foot at 8 seconds. For Saturday, northwest winds around 5 knots, becoming south in the afternoon. Seas 1 foot or less. Wave detail, southeast 1 foot at 4 seconds. For Saturday night, southwest winds 5 to 10 knots. Seas 1 foot or less. And for Sunday, southwest winds around 5 knots, increasing to 5 to 10 knots in the afternoon. Seas 1 foot or less. Wave detail, south 1 foot at 3 seconds. A slight chance of showers and thunderstorms in the morning. From the Okaloosa-Walton County line to Pascagoula, from 20 to 60 nautical miles offshore. For tonight, southwest winds around 5 knots. Seas 1 foot or less. Wave detail, east 1 foot at 4 seconds and south 1 foot at 8 seconds. For Saturday, northwest winds around 5 knots, becoming southeast in the afternoon. Seas 1 foot or less. Wave detail, southeast 1 foot at 3 seconds and south 1 foot at 8 seconds. For Saturday night, southwest winds around 5 knots. Seas 1 foot or less. Wave detail, south 1 foot at 9 seconds. A slight chance of showers and thunderstorms after midnight. And for Sunday, southwest winds 5 to 10 knots. Seas 1 foot or less. Wave detail, southwest 1 foot at 2 seconds and south 1 foot at 9 seconds. A slight chance of showers and thunderstorms in the morning. Tidal information, at the mouth of the Mobile River on Saturday, low tide at 12:49 a.m. High tide at 3:48 p.m. At the mouth of the Mobile River on Sunday, low tide at 12:40 a.m. High tide at 4:37 p.m. At Pensacola Bay on Saturday, low tide at 12:05 a.m. High tide at 2:11 p.m. Low tide at 11:57 p.m. At Pensacola Bay on Sunday, high tide at 2:42 p.m. Low tide at 11:36 p.m. At the East Pass in Destin on Saturday, high tide at 1:38 p.m. Low tide at 11:23 p.m. At the East Pass in Destin on Sunday, high tide at 2:09 p.m. Low tide at 11:02 p.m. The following marine observations were made as of 7 p.m. Mobile Bay Coast Guard Station. Winds were south at 6 knots. Sea temperature 88 degrees.

0: Air temperature 88 degrees. Weeks Bay, calm. Air temperature was 87 degrees. Pensacola Bay. Sea temperature 90 degrees. Air temperature 90 degrees. The report from the east end of Dauphin Island was not available. Graham Bay, south winds at 8 knots. Air temperature was 88 degrees. And Pettiboy Island, south winds at 6 knots. Air temperature was 87 degrees. 12 miles south of Orange Beach, winds were south at 4 knots. Air temperature was 86 degrees. Gulf water temperature 89 degrees. Wave heights 1 foot, with a period of 4 seconds. 100 miles south of Destin. Winds were southeast at 2 knots. Air temperature 86 degrees. Wave heights 1 foot. Wave period 8 seconds. 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The following weather reports were made at 7 p.m. Pensacola International Airport, skies were clear. The temperature was 88 degrees, the dew point was 70, and the relative humidity was 55%. This produces a heat index of 93. The wind was south at 8 miles an hour. The pressure was 30.00 inches and rising. Pensacola Naval Air Station, skies were sunny. The temperature was 87 degrees, the dew point was 71, and the relative humidity was 58%. This produces a heat index of 93. The wind was southwest at 6 miles an hour. The pressure was 30.01 inches and rising. The Pensacola climate summary for this evening, as of 4 p.m., July 3, 2026. Today's high temperature was 92 degrees and the low 78 degrees. No precipitation fell today, which leaves the monthly total at 0.00 inches. The total precipitation for the year still stands at 21.63 inches. Sunset tonight is at 7:55 p.m. Sunrise tomorrow is at 5:51 a.m. The Tropical Weather Outlook. For the North Atlantic, Caribbean Sea and the Gulf of America, tropical cyclone formation is not expected during the next 7 days. Across the central Gulf Coast, Gulf Shores, sunny. Temperature was 88 degrees. Wind calm. Heat index was 94. Milton, clear. Temperature was 87 degrees. Wind south at 9 miles an hour. Heat index was 91. Destin, cloudy. Temperature was 88 degrees. Wind south at 6 miles an hour. Heat index was 93. Mary Esther, partly cloudy. Temperature was 89 degrees. Wind south at 3 miles an hour. Heat index was 95. Mobile, mostly sunny. Temperature was 85 degrees. Wind southwest at 7 miles an hour. Elsewhere, Hattiesburg, mostly sunny and 89. New Orleans, partly sunny and 83. Montgomery, mostly sunny and 91. Tallahassee, partly cloudy and 88. And at Panama City, partly cloudy and 87. Here's your National Weather Service forecast. Tonight, mostly clear. Lows in the mid-70s. Southwest winds around 5 miles per hour this evening, becoming light and variable. Independence Day, mostly sunny. A slight chance of showers and thunderstorms in the afternoon. Highs in the mid-90s. Light and variable winds, becoming southeast around 5 miles per hour in the afternoon. Chance of rain 20%. Heat index values up to 105. Saturday night, partly cloudy in the evening, then clearing. Lows in the mid-70s. Southwest winds around 5 miles per hour in the evening, becoming light and variable. Sunday, mostly sunny. A chance of showers and thunderstorms in the afternoon. Humid with highs in the lower 90s. Light and variable winds, becoming south around 5 miles per hour in the afternoon. Chance of rain 50%. Heat index values up to 105. Sunday night, mostly clear. Lows in the mid-70s. Southwest winds around 5 miles per hour in the evening, becoming light and variable. Monday, mostly sunny. A chance of showers and thunderstorms in the morning, then showers and thunderstorms likely in the afternoon. Highs in the lower 90s. Chance of rain 70%. Heat index values up to 105. Monday night, mostly clear. A slight chance of showers and thunderstorms after midnight. Lows in the mid-70s. Chance of rain 20%. Tuesday, mostly sunny. A slight chance of showers and thunderstorms in the morning, then a chance of showers and thunderstorms in the afternoon. Highs in the lower 90s. Chance of rain 40%. Heat index values up to 105. 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The current time is 7:52 p.m. Central Daylight Time. Here's your marine forecast. On the weather map, a generally light and variable diurnal flow will continue through Saturday as surface high pressure moves over the northern Gulf. As high pressure over the southwest Atlantic noses westward across the Florida Peninsula and into the central Gulf, a more west to southwesterly flow becomes established into next week. Seas will remain generally 2 feet or less. A few waterspouts possible during late night and morning shower and storm activity, especially near the coast and over area bays and sounds. On Perdido Bay, Pensacola Bay including Santa Rosa Sound, and Choctawhatchee Bay. For tonight, southwest winds around 5 knots, becoming west late. Waves 1 foot or less. Smooth. For Saturday, northwest winds around 5 knots, becoming south in the afternoon. Waves 1 foot or less. Light chop. For Saturday night, southwest winds 5 to 10 knots, becoming west after midnight. Waves 1 foot or less. Light chop. And for Sunday, west winds around 5 knots, becoming south in the afternoon. Waves 1 foot or less. Light chop. A slight chance of showers and thunderstorms. On Perdido Bay, Pensacola Bay including Santa Rosa Sound, and Choctawhatchee Bay. For tonight, west winds around 5 knots. Waves 1 foot or less. Smooth. For Saturday, northwest winds around 5 knots, becoming southwest in the afternoon. Waves 1 foot or less. Light chop. For Saturday night, southwest winds 5 to 10 knots, becoming west after midnight. Waves 1 foot or less. Light chop. And for Sunday, west winds around 5 knots, becoming southwest in the afternoon. Waves 1 foot or less. Light chop. From the Okaloosa-Walton County line to Pascagoula, and out 20 nautical miles. For tonight, southwest winds around 5 knots. Seas 1 foot or less. Wave detail, southeast 1 foot at 4 seconds and south 1 foot at 8 seconds. For Saturday, northwest winds around 5 knots, becoming south in the afternoon. Seas 1 foot or less. Wave detail, southeast 1 foot at 4 seconds. For Saturday night, southwest winds 5 to 10 knots. Seas 1 foot or less. And for Sunday, southwest winds around 5 knots, increasing to 5 to 10 knots in the afternoon. Seas 1 foot or less. Wave detail, south 1 foot at 3 seconds. A slight chance of showers and thunderstorms in the morning. From the Okaloosa-Walton County line to Pascagoula, from 20 to 60 nautical miles offshore. For tonight, southwest winds around 5 knots. Seas 1 foot or less. Wave detail, east 1 foot at 4 seconds and south 1 foot at 8 seconds. For Saturday, northwest winds around 5 knots, becoming southeast in the afternoon. Seas 1 foot or less. Wave detail, southeast 1 foot at 3 seconds and south 1 foot at 8 seconds. For Saturday night, southwest winds around 5 knots. Seas 1 foot or less. Wave detail, south 1 foot at 9 seconds. A slight chance of showers and thunderstorms after midnight. And for Sunday, Southwest winds 5 to 10 knots. Seas 1 foot or less. Wave detail, southwest 1 foot at 2 seconds and south 1 foot at 9 seconds. A slight chance of showers and thunderstorms in the morning. Tidal information, at the mouth of the Mobile River on Saturday, low tide at 12:49 a.m. High tide at 3:48 p.m. At the mouth of the Mobile River on Sunday, low tide at 12:40 a.m. High tide at 4:37 p.m. At Pensacola Bay on Saturday, low tide at 12:05 a.m. High tide at 2:11 p.m. Low tide at 11:57 p.m. At Pensacola Bay on Sunday, high tide at 2:42 p.m. Low tide at 11:36 p.m. At the East Pass in Destin on Saturday, high tide at 1:38 p.m. Low tide at 11:23 p.m. At the East Pass in Destin on Sunday, high tide at 2:09 p.m. Low tide at 11:02 p.m. The following marine observations were made as of 7 p.m. Mobile Bay Coast Guard Station. Winds were south at 6 knots. Sea temperature 88 degrees. Air temperature 88 degrees. Weeks Bay, calm. Air temperature was 87 degrees. Pensacola Bay. Sea temperature 90 degrees. Air temperature 90 degrees. The report from the east end of Dauphin Island was not available. Graham Bay, south winds at 8 knots. Air temperature was 88 degrees. And Pettiboy Island, south winds at 6 knots. Air temperature was 87 degrees. 12 miles south of Orange Beach, winds were south at 4 knots. Air temperature was 86 degrees. Gulf water temperature 89 degrees. Wave heights 1 foot, with a period of 4 seconds. 100 miles south of Destin. Winds were southeast at 2 knots. Air temperature 86 degrees. Wave heights 1 foot. Wave period 8 seconds. The following weather reports were made at 7 p.m. Pensacola International Airport, skies were clear. The temperature was 88 degrees. The dew point was 70, and the relative humidity was 55%. This produces a heat index of 93. The wind was south at 8 miles an hour. The pressure was 30.00 inches and rising. Pensacola Naval Air Station, skies were sunny. The temperature was 87 degrees, the dew point was 71, and the relative humidity was 58%. This produces a heat index of 93. The wind was southwest at 6 miles an hour. The pressure was 30.01 inches and rising. The Pensacola climate summary for this evening.
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0: The total precipitation for the year still stands at 21.63 inches. Sunset tonight is at 7:55 p.m. Sunrise tomorrow is at 5:51 a.m. Across the central Gulf Coast, Gulf Shores, sunny. Temperature was 88 degrees. Wind calm. Heat index was 94. Milton, clear. Temperature was 87 degrees. Wind south at 9 miles an hour. Heat index was 91. Destin, cloudy. Temperature was 88 degrees. Wind south at 6 miles an hour. Heat index was 93. Mary Esther, partly cloudy. Temperature was 89 degrees. Wind south at 3 miles an hour. Heat index was 95. Mobile, mostly sunny. Temperature was 85 degrees. Wind southwest at 7 miles an hour. Elsewhere, Hattiesburg, mostly sunny and 89. New Orleans, partly sunny and 83. Montgomery, mostly sunny and 91. Tallahassee, partly cloudy and 88. And at Panama City, partly cloudy and 87. Here's your National Weather Service forecast. Tonight, mostly clear. Lows in the mid-70s. Southwest winds around 5 miles per hour this evening. becoming light and variable. Independence Day, mostly sunny. A slight chance of showers and thunderstorms in the afternoon. Highs in the mid-90s. Light and variable winds, becoming southeast around 5 miles per hour in the afternoon. Chance of rain 20%. Heat index values up to 105. Saturday night, partly cloudy in the evening, then clearing. Lows in the mid-70s. Southwest winds around 5 miles per hour in the evening, becoming light and variable. Sunday, mostly sunny. A chance of showers and thunderstorms in the afternoon. Humid with highs in the lower 90s. Light and variable winds, becoming south around 5 miles per hour in the afternoon. Chance of rain 50%. Heat index values up to 105. Sunday night, mostly clear. Lows in the mid-70s. Southwest winds around 5 miles per hour in the evening, becoming light and variable. Monday, mostly sunny. A chance of showers and thunderstorms in the morning, then showers and thunderstorms likely in the afternoon. Highs in the lower 90s. Chance of rain 70%. Heat index values up to 105. Monday night, mostly clear. A slight chance of showers and thunderstorms after midnight. Lows in the mid-70s. Chance of rain 20%. Tuesday, mostly sunny. A slight chance of showers and thunderstorms in the morning, then a chance of showers and thunderstorms in the afternoon. Highs in the lower 90s. Chance of rain 40%. Heat index values up to 105. 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The current time is 8:03 p.m. Central Daylight Time. Here's your marine forecast. On the weather map, a generally light and variable diurnal flow will continue through Saturday as surface high pressure moves over the northern Gulf. As high pressure over the southwest Atlantic noses westward across the Florida Peninsula and into the central Gulf, a more west to southwesterly flow becomes established into next week. Seas will remain generally 2 feet or less. A few waterspouts possible during late night and morning shower and storm activity, especially near the coast and over area bays and sounds. On Perdido Bay, Pensacola Bay including Santa Rosa Sound, and Choctawhatchee Bay. For tonight, southwest winds around 5 knots, becoming west late. Waves 1 foot or less. Smooth. For Saturday, northwest winds around 5 knots, becoming south in the afternoon. Waves 1 foot or less. Light chop. For Saturday night, southwest winds 5 to 10 knots, becoming west after midnight. Waves 1 foot or less. Light chop. And for Sunday, west winds around 5 knots, becoming south in the afternoon. Waves 1 foot or less. Light chop. A slight chance of showers and thunderstorms. On Perdido Bay, Pensacola Bay including Santa Rosa Sound, and Choctawhatchee Bay. For tonight, west winds around 5 knots. Waves 1 foot or less. Smooth. For Saturday, northwest winds around 5 knots, becoming southwest in the afternoon. Waves 1 foot or less. Light chop. For Saturday night, southwest winds 5 to 10 knots, becoming west after midnight. Waves 1 foot or less. Light chop. And for Sunday, west winds around 5 knots, becoming southwest in the afternoon. Waves 1 foot or less. Light chop. From the Okaloosa-Walton County line to Pascagoula, and out 20 nautical miles. For tonight, southwest winds around 5 knots. Seas 1 foot or less. Wave detail, southeast 1 foot at 4 seconds and south 1 foot at 8 seconds. For Saturday, northwest winds around 5 knots, becoming south in the afternoon. Seas 1 foot or less. Wave detail, southeast 1 foot at 4 seconds. For Saturday night, southwest winds 5 to 10 knots. Seas 1 foot or less. And for Sunday, southwest winds around 5 knots, increasing to 5 to 10 knots in the afternoon. Seas 1 foot or less. Wave detail, south 1 foot at 3 seconds. A slight chance of showers and thunderstorms in the morning. From the Okaloosa-Walton County line to Pascagoula, from 20 to 60 nautical miles offshore. For tonight, southwest winds around 5 knots. Seas 1 foot or less. Wave detail, east 1 foot at 4 seconds and south 1 foot at 8 seconds. For Saturday, northwest winds around 5 knots, becoming southeast in the afternoon. Seas 1 foot or less. Wave detail, southeast 1 foot at 3 seconds and south 1 foot at 8 seconds. For Saturday night, southwest winds around 5 knots. Seas 1 foot or less. Wave detail, south 1 foot at 9 seconds. A slight chance of showers and thunderstorms after midnight. And for Sunday, southwest winds 5 to 10 knots. Seas 1 foot or less. Wave detail, southwest 1 foot at 2 seconds and south 1 foot at 9 seconds. A slight chance of showers and thunderstorms in the morning. Tidal information, at the mouth of the Mobile River on Saturday, low tide at 12:49 a.m. High tide at 3:48 p.m. At the mouth of the Mobile River on Sunday, low tide at 12:40 a.m. High tide at 4:37 p.m. At Pensacola Bay on Saturday, low tide at 12:05 a.m. High tide at 2:11 p.m. Low tide at 11:57 p.m. At Pensacola Bay on Sunday, high tide at 2:42 p.m. Low tide at 11:36 p.m. At the East Pass in Destin on Saturday, high tide at 1:38 p.m. Low tide at 11:23 p.m. At the East Pass in Destin on Sunday, high tide at 2:09 p.m. Low tide at 11:02 p.m. The following marine observations were made as of 7 p.m. Mobile Bay Coast Guard Station. Winds were south at 6 knots. Sea temperature 88 degrees. Air temperature 88 degrees. Weeks Bay, calm. Air temperature was 87 degrees. Pensacola Bay. Sea temperature 90 degrees. Air temperature 90 degrees. The report from the east end of Dauphin Island was not available. Graham Bay, south winds at 8 knots. Air temperature was 88 degrees. And Pettiboy Island, south winds at 6 knots. Air temperature was 87 degrees. 12 miles south of Orange Beach, winds were south at 4 knots. Air temperature was 86 degrees. Gulf water temperature 89 degrees. Wave heights 1 foot, with a period of 4 seconds. 100 miles south of Destin. Winds were southeast at 2 knots. Air temperature 86 degrees. Wave heights 1 foot. Wave period 8 seconds. The following weather reports were made at 7 p.m. Pensacola International Airport, skies were clear. The temperature was 88 degrees. The dew point was 70, and the relative humidity was 55%. This produces a heat index of 93. The wind was south at 8 miles an hour. The pressure was 30.00 inches and rising. Pensacola Naval Air Station, skies were sunny. The temperature was 87 degrees, the dew point was 71, and the relative humidity was 58%. This produces a heat index of 93. The wind was southwest at 6 miles an hour. The pressure was 30.01 inches and rising. The Pensacola climate summary for this evening, as of 4 p.m., July 3, 2026. Today's high temperature was 92 degrees and the low 78 degrees. No precipitation fell today, which leaves the monthly total at 0.00 inches. The total precipitation for the year still stands at 21.63 inches. Sunset tonight is at 7:55 p.m. Sunrise tomorrow is at 5:51 a.m. Here's your National Weather Service forecast. Tonight, mostly clear. Lows in the mid-70s. Southwest winds around 5 miles per hour this evening, becoming light and variable. Independence Day, mostly sunny. A slight chance of showers and thunderstorms in the afternoon. Highs in the mid-90s. Light and variable winds, becoming southeast around 5 miles per hour in the afternoon. Chance of rain 20%. Heat index values up to 105. Saturday night, partly cloudy in the evening, then clearing. Lows in the mid-70s. Southwest winds around 5 miles per hour in the evening, becoming light and variable. Sunday, mostly sunny. A chance of showers and thunderstorms in the afternoon. Humid with highs in the lower 90s. Light and variable winds, becoming south around 5 miles per hour in the afternoon. Chance of rain 50%. Heat index values up to 105. Sunday night, mostly clear. Lows in the mid-70s. Southwest winds around 5 miles per hour in the evening, becoming light and variable. Monday, mostly sunny. A chance of showers and thunderstorms in the morning, then showers and thunderstorms likely in the afternoon. Highs in the lower 90s. Chance of rain 70%. Heat index values up to 105. Monday night, mostly clear. A slight chance of showers and thunderstorms after midnight. Lows in the mid-70s. Chance of rain 20%. Tuesday, mostly sunny. A slight chance of showers and thunderstorms in the morning, then a chance of showers and thunderstorms in the afternoon. Highs in the lower 90s. Chance of rain 40%. Heat index values up to 105. 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The current time is 8:13 p.m. Central Daylight Time. Here's your marine forecast. On the weather map, a generally light and variable diurnal flow will continue through Saturday as surface high pressure moves over the northern Gulf. As high pressure over the southwest Atlantic noses westward across the Florida Peninsula and into the central Gulf, a more west to southwesterly flow becomes established into next week. Seas will remain generally 2 feet or less. A few waterspouts possible during late night and morning shower and storm activity, especially near the coast and over area bays and sounds. On Perdido Bay, Pensacola Bay including Santa Rosa Sound, and Choctawhatchee Bay. For tonight, southwest winds around 5 knots, becoming west late. Waves 1 foot or less. Smooth. For Saturday, northwest winds around 5 knots, becoming south in the afternoon. Waves 1 foot or less. Light chop. For Saturday night, southwest winds 5 to 10 knots, becoming west after midnight. Waves 1 foot or less. Light chop. And for Sunday, west winds around 5 knots, becoming south in the afternoon. Waves 1 foot or less. Light chop. A slight chance of showers and thunderstorms. On Perdido Bay, Pensacola Bay including Santa Rosa Sound, and Choctawhatchee Bay. For tonight, west winds around 5 knots. Waves 1 foot or less. Smooth. For Saturday, northwest winds around 5 knots, becoming southwest in the afternoon. Waves 1 foot or less. Light chop. For Saturday night, southwest winds 5 to 10 knots, becoming west after midnight. Waves 1 foot or less. Light chop. And for Sunday, west winds around 5 knots, becoming southwest in the afternoon. Waves 1 foot or less. Light chop. From the Okaloosa-Walton County line to Pascagoula, and out 20 nautical miles. For tonight, southwest winds around 5 knots. Seas 1 foot or less. Wave detail, southeast 1 foot at 4 seconds and south 1 foot at 8 seconds. For Saturday, northwest winds around 5 knots, becoming south in the afternoon. Seas 1 foot or less. Wave detail, southeast 1 foot at 4 seconds. For Saturday night, southwest winds 5 to 10 knots. Seas 1 foot or less. And for Sunday, southwest winds around 5 knots, increasing to 5 to 10 knots in the afternoon. Seas 1 foot or less. Wave detail, south 1 foot at 3 seconds. A slight chance of showers and thunderstorms in the morning. From the Okaloosa-Walton County line to Pascagoula, from 20 to 60 nautical miles offshore. For tonight, southwest winds around 5 knots. Seas 1 foot or less. Wave detail, east 1 foot at 4 seconds and south 1 foot at 8 seconds. For Saturday, northwest winds around 5 knots, becoming southeast in the afternoon. Seas 1 foot or less. Wave detail, southeast 1 foot at 3 seconds and south 1 foot at 8 seconds. For Saturday night, southwest winds around 5 knots. Seas 1 foot or less. Wave detail, south 1 foot at 9 seconds. A slight chance of showers and thunderstorms after midnight. And for Sunday, southwest winds 5 to 10 knots. Seas 1 foot or less. Wave detail, southwest 1 foot at 2 seconds and south 1 foot at 9 seconds. A slight chance of showers and thunderstorms in the morning. 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Tidal information, at the mouth of the Mobile River on Saturday, low tide at 12:49 a.m. High tide at 3:48 p.m. At the mouth of the Mobile River on Sunday, low tide at 12:40 a.m. High tide at 4:37 p.m. At Pensacola Bay on Saturday, low tide at 12:05 a.m. High tide at 2:11 p.m. Low tide at 11:57 p.m. At Pensacola Bay on Sunday, high tide at 2:42 p.m. Low tide at 11:36 p.m. At the East Pass in Destin on Saturday, high tide at 1:38 p.m. Low tide at 11:23 p.m. At the East Pass in Destin on Sunday, high tide at 2:09 p.m. Low tide at 11:02 p.m. The following marine observations were made as of 8 p.m. Mobile Bay Coast Guard Station. Winds were southwest at 3 knots. Sea temperature 88 degrees. Air temperature 87 degrees. Weeks Bay, calm. Air temperature was 87 degrees. Pensacola Bay. Sea temperature 92 degrees. Air temperature 89 degrees. The report from the east end of Dauphin Island was not available. Graham Bay, south winds at 6 knots. Air temperature was 88 degrees. And Pettiboy Island, south winds at 5 knots. Air temperature was 86 degrees. 12 miles south of Orange Beach. Winds were south at 4 knots. Sea temperature 89 degrees. Air temperature 86 degrees. 100 miles south of Destin. Winds were south at 4 knots. Air temperature 85 degrees. Wave heights 1 foot. The Tropical Weather Outlook. For the North Atlantic, Caribbean Sea and the Gulf of America, tropical cyclone formation is not expected during the next 7 days. The following weather reports were made at 8 p.m. Pensacola International Airport, skies were clear. The temperature was 85 degrees, the dew point was 70, and the relative humidity was 60%. The wind was southwest at 5 miles an hour. The pressure was 30.01 inches and rising. Pensacola Naval Air Station, skies were clear. The temperature was 84 degrees, the dew point was 72, and the relative humidity was 67%. The wind was calm. The pressure was 30.01 inches and steady. The Pensacola climate summary for this evening, as of 4 p.m., July 3, 2026. Today's high temperature was 92 degrees and the low 78 degrees. No precipitation fell today, which leaves the monthly total at 0.00 inches. The total precipitation for the year still stands at 21.63 inches. Sunset tonight is at 7:55 p.m. Sunrise tomorrow is at 5:51 a.m. Across the central Gulf Coast, Gulf Shores, clear. Temperature was 82 degrees. Wind calm. Milton, clear. Temperature was 84 degrees. Wind southwest at 6 miles an hour. Destin, partly cloudy. Temperature was 87 degrees. Wind calm. Heat index was 92. Mary Esther, cloudy. Temperature was 88 degrees. Wind southwest at 5 miles an hour. Heat index was 94. Mobile, partly cloudy. Temperature was 83 degrees. Wind southwest at 3 miles an hour. Elsewhere, Hattiesburg, partly cloudy and 86. New Orleans, mostly cloudy and 82. Montgomery, partly cloudy and 87. Tallahassee, partly cloudy and 85. And in Panama City, mostly cloudy and 84. Here's your National Weather Service forecast. Tonight, mostly clear. Lows in the mid-70s. Southwest winds around 5 miles per hour this evening, becoming light and variable. Independence Day, mostly sunny. A slight chance of showers and thunderstorms in the afternoon. Highs in the mid-90s. Light and variable winds, becoming southeast around 5 miles per hour in the afternoon. Chance of rain 20%. Heat index values up to 105. Saturday night, partly cloudy in the evening, then clearing. Lows in the mid-70s. Southwest winds around 5 miles per hour in the evening, becoming light and variable. Sunday, mostly sunny. A chance of showers and thunderstorms in the afternoon. Humid with highs in the lower 90s. Light and variable winds, becoming south around 5 miles per hour in the afternoon. Chance of rain 50%. Heat index values up to 105. Sunday night, mostly clear. Lows in the mid-70s. Southwest winds around 5 miles per hour in the evening, becoming light and variable. Monday, mostly sunny. A chance of showers and thunderstorms in the morning, then showers and thunderstorms likely in the afternoon. Highs in the lower 90s. Chance of rain 70%. Heat index values up to 105. Monday night, mostly clear. A slight chance of showers and thunderstorms after midnight. Lows in the mid-70s. Chance of rain 20%. Tuesday, mostly sunny. A slight chance of showers and thunderstorms in the morning, then a chance of showers and thunderstorms in the afternoon. Highs in the lower 90s. Chance of rain 40%. Heat index values up to 105. 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The current time is 8:24 p.m. Central Daylight Time. Here's your marine forecast. On the weather map, a generally light and variable diurnal flow will continue through Saturday as surface high pressure moves over the northern Gulf. As high pressure over the southwest Atlantic noses westward across the Florida Peninsula and into the central Gulf, a more west-to-southwesterly flow becomes established into next week. Seas will remain generally 2 feet or less. A few waterspouts possible during late night and morning shower and storm activity, especially near the coast and over area bays and sounds. On Perdido Bay, Pensacola Bay including Santa Rosa Sound, and Choctaw Hatchie Bay. For tonight, southwest winds around 5 knots, becoming west late. Waves 1 foot or less. Smooth. For Saturday, northwest winds around 5 knots, becoming south in the afternoon. Waves 1 foot or less. Light chop. For Saturday night, southwest winds 5 to 10 knots, becoming west after midnight. Waves 1 foot or less. Light chop. And for Sunday, west winds around 5 knots, becoming south in the afternoon. Waves 1 foot or less. Light chop. A slight chance of showers and thunderstorms. On Perdido Bay, Pensacola Bay including Santa Rosa Sound, and Choctaw Hatchie Bay. For tonight, west winds around 5 knots. Waves 1 foot or less. Smooth. For Saturday, northwest winds around 5 knots, becoming southwest in the afternoon. Waves 1 foot or less. Light chop. For Saturday night, southwest winds 5 to 10 knots, becoming west after midnight. Waves 1 foot or less. Light chop. And for Sunday, west winds around 5 knots, becoming southwest in the afternoon. Waves 1 foot or less. Light chop. from the Okaloosa Walton County line to Pascagoula, and out 20 nautical miles. For tonight, southwest winds around 5 knots. Seas 1 foot or less. Wave detail, southeast 1 foot at 4 seconds and south 1 foot at 8 seconds. For Saturday, northwest winds around 5 knots, becoming south in the afternoon. Seas 1 foot or less. Wave detail, southeast 1 foot at 4 seconds. For Saturday night, southwest winds 5 to 10 knots. Seas 1 foot or less. And for Sunday, southwest winds around 5 knots, increasing to 5 to 10 knots in the afternoon. Seas 1 foot or less. Wave detail, south 1 foot at 3 seconds. A slight chance of showers and thunderstorms in the morning. From the Okaloosa Walton County line to Pascagoula, from 20 to 60 nautical miles offshore. For tonight, southwest winds around 5 knots. Seas 1 foot or less. Wave detail, east 1 foot at 4 seconds and south 1 foot at 8 seconds. For Saturday, northwest winds around 5 knots, becoming southeast in the afternoon. Seas 1 foot or less. Wave detail, southeast 1 foot at 3 seconds and south 1 foot at 8 seconds. For Saturday night, southwest winds around 5 knots. Seas 1 foot or less. Wave detail, south 1 foot at 9 seconds. A slight chance of showers and thunderstorms after midnight. And for Sunday, southwest winds 5 to 10 knots. Seas 1 foot or less. Wave detail, southwest 1 foot at 2 seconds and south 1 foot at 9 seconds. A slight chance of showers and thunderstorms in the morning. Tidal information, at the mouth of the Mobile River on Saturday, low tide at 12:49 a.m. High tide at 3:48 p.m. At the mouth of the Mobile River on Sunday, low tide at 12:40 a.m. High tide at 4:37 p.m. At Pensacola Bay on Saturday, low tide at 12:05 a.m. High tide at 2:11 p.m. Low tide at 11:57 p.m. At Pensacola Bay on Sunday, high tide at 2:42 p.m. Low tide at 11:36 p.m. At the East Pass in Destin on Saturday, high tide at 1:38 p.m. Low tide at 11:23 p.m. At the East Pass in Destin on Sunday, high tide at 2:09 p.m. Low tide at 11:02 p.m. The following marine observations were made as of 8 p.m. Mobile Bay Coast Guard Station. Winds were southwest at 3 knots. Sea temperature 88 degrees. Air temperature 87 degrees. Weeks Bay, calm. Air temperature was 87 degrees. Pensacola Bay. Sea temperature 92 degrees. Air temperature 89 degrees. The report from the east end of Dauphin Island was not available. Graham Bay, south winds at 6 knots. Air temperature was 88 degrees. And Pettiboy Island, south winds at 5 knots. Air temperature was 86 degrees. 12 miles south of Orange Beach. Winds were south at 4 knots. Sea temperature 89 degrees. Air temperature 86 degrees. 100 miles south of Destin. Winds were south at 4 knots. Air temperature 85 degrees. Wave heights 1 foot. The following weather reports were made at 8 p.m. Pensacola International Airport, skies were clear. The temperature was 85 degrees, the dew point was 70, and the relative humidity was 60%. The wind was southwest at 5 miles an hour. The pressure was 30.01 inches and rising. Pensacola Naval Air Station, skies were clear. The temperature was 84 degrees, the dew point was 72, and the relative humidity was 67%. The wind was calm. The pressure was 30.01 inches and steady. The Pensacola climate summary for this evening, as of 4 p.m., July 3, 2026. Today's high temperature was 92 degrees and the low 78 degrees. No precipitation fell today, which leaves the monthly total at 0.00 inches. The total precipitation for the year still stands at 21.63 inches. Sunset tonight is at 7:55 p.m. Sunrise tomorrow is at 5:51 a.m. Across the central Gulf Coast, Gulf Shores, clear. Temperature was 82 degrees. Wind calm. Milton, clear. Temperature was 84 degrees. Wind southwest at 6 miles an hour. Destin, partly cloudy. Temperature was 87 degrees. Wind calm. Heat index was 92. Mary Esther, cloudy. Temperature was 88 degrees. Wind southwest at 5 miles an hour. Heat index was 94. Mobile, partly cloudy. Temperature was 83 degrees. Wind southwest at 3 miles an hour. Elsewhere, Hattiesburg, partly cloudy and 86. New Orleans, mostly cloudy and 82. Montgomery, partly cloudy and 87. Tallahassee, partly cloudy and 85. And in Panama City, mostly cloudy and 84. Here's your National Weather Service forecast. Tonight, mostly clear. Lows in the mid-70s. Southwest winds around 5 miles per hour this evening, becoming light and variable. Independence Day, mostly sunny. A slight chance of showers and thunderstorms in the afternoon. Highs in the mid-90s. Light and variable winds, becoming southeast around 5 miles per hour in the afternoon. Chance of rain 20%. Heat index values up to 105. Saturday night, partly cloudy in the evening, then clearing. Lows in the mid-70s. Southwest winds around 5 miles per hour in the evening, becoming light and variable. Sunday, mostly sunny. A chance of showers and thunderstorms in the afternoon. Humid with highs in the lower 90s. Light and variable winds, becoming south around 5 miles per hour in the afternoon. Chance of rain 50%. Heat index values up to 105. Sunday night, mostly clear. Lows in the mid-70s. Southwest winds around 5 miles per hour in the evening, becoming light and variable. Monday, mostly sunny. A chance of showers and thunderstorms in the morning, then showers and thunderstorms likely in the afternoon. Highs in the lower 90s. Chance of rain 70%. Heat index values up to 105. Monday night, mostly clear. A slight chance of showers and thunderstorms after midnight. Lows in the mid-70s. Chance of rain 20%. Tuesday, mostly sunny. A slight chance of showers and thunderstorms in the morning, then a chance of showers and thunderstorms in the afternoon. Highs in the lower 90s. Chance of rain 40%. Heat index values up to 105. 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The current time is 8:34 p.m. Central Daylight Time. Here's your marine forecast. On the weather map, a generally light and variable diurnal flow will continue through Saturday as surface high pressure moves over the northern Gulf. As high pressure over the southwest Atlantic noses westward across the Florida Peninsula and into the central Gulf, a more west to southwesterly flow becomes established into next week. Seas will remain generally 2 feet or less. A few waterspouts possible during late night and morning shower and storm activity, especially near the coast and over area bays and sounds. On Perdido Bay, Pensacola Bay including Santa Rosa Sound, and Choctawhatchee Bay. For tonight, southwest winds around 5 knots, becoming west late. Waves 1 foot or less. Smooth. For Saturday, northwest winds around 5 knots, becoming south in the afternoon. Waves 1 foot or less. Light chop. For Saturday night, southwest winds 5 to 10 knots, becoming west after midnight. Waves 1 foot or less. Light chop. And for Sunday, west winds around 5 knots, becoming south in the afternoon. Waves 1 foot or less. Light chop. A slight chance of showers and thunderstorms. On Perdido Bay, Pensacola Bay including Santa Rosa Sound, and Choctawhatchee Bay. For tonight, west winds around 5 knots. Waves 1 foot or less. Smooth. For Saturday, northwest winds around 5 knots, becoming southwest in the afternoon. Waves 1 foot or less. Light chop. For Saturday night, southwest winds 5 to 10 knots, becoming west after midnight. Waves 1 foot or less. Light chop. And for Sunday, west winds around 5 knots, becoming southwest in the afternoon. Waves 1 foot or less. Light chop. From the Okaloosa-Walton County line to Pascagoula, and out 20 nautical miles. For tonight, southwest winds around 5 knots. Seas 1 foot or less. Wave detail, southeast 1 foot at 4 seconds and south 1 foot at 8 seconds. For Saturday, northwest winds around 5 knots, becoming south in the afternoon. Seas 1 foot or less. Wave detail, southeast 1 foot at 4 seconds. For Saturday night, southwest winds 5 to 10 knots. Seas 1 foot or less. And for Sunday, southwest winds around 5 knots, increasing to 5 to 10 knots in the afternoon. Seas 1 foot or less. Wave detail, south 1 foot at 3 seconds. A slight chance of showers and thunderstorms in the morning. From the Okaloosa-Walton County line to Pascagoula, from 20 to 60 nautical miles offshore. For tonight, southwest winds around 5 knots. Seas 1 foot or less. Wave detail, east 1 foot at 4 seconds and south 1 foot at 8 seconds. For Saturday, northwest winds around 5 knots, becoming southeast in the afternoon. Seas 1 foot or less. Wave detail, southeast 1 foot at 3 seconds and south 1 foot at 8 seconds. For Saturday night, southwest winds around 5 knots. Seas 1 foot or less. Wave detail, south 1 foot at 9 seconds. A slight chance of showers and thunderstorms after midnight. And for Sunday, southwest winds 5 to 10 knots. Seas 1 foot or less. Wave detail, southwest 1 foot at 2 seconds and south 1 foot at 9 seconds. A slight chance of showers and thunderstorms in the morning. Tidal information, at the mouth of the Mobile River on Saturday, low tide at 12:49 a.m. High tide at 3:48 p.m. At the mouth of the Mobile River on Sunday, low tide at 12:40 a.m. High tide at 4:37 p.m. At Pensacola Bay on Saturday, low tide at 12:05 a.m. High tide at 2:11 p.m. Low tide at 11:57 p.m. At Pensacola Bay on Sunday, high tide at 2:42 p.m. Low tide at 11:36 p.m. At the East Pass in Destin on Saturday, high tide at 1:38 p.m. Low tide at 11:23 p.m. At the East Pass in Destin on Sunday, high tide at 2:09 p.m. Low tide at 11:02 p.m. The following marine observations were made as of 8 p.m. Mobile Bay Coast Guard Station. Winds were southwest at 3 knots. Sea temperature 88 degrees. Air temperature 87 degrees. Weeks Bay, calm. Air temperature was 87 degrees. Pensacola Bay. Sea temperature 92 degrees. Air temperature 89 degrees. The report from the east end of Dauphin Island was not available. Graham Bay, south winds at 6 knots. Air temperature was 88 degrees. And Pettiboy Island, south winds at 5 knots. Air temperature was 86 degrees. 12 miles south of Orange Beach. Winds were south at 4 knots. Sea temperature 89 degrees. Air temperature 86 degrees. 100 miles south of Destin. Winds were south at 4 knots. Air temperature 85 degrees. Wave heights 1 foot. The following weather reports were made at 8 p.m. Pensacola International Airport, skies were clear. The temperature was 85 degrees, the dew point was 70, and the relative humidity was 60%. The wind was southwest at 5 miles an hour. The pressure was 30.01 inches and rising. Pensacola Naval Air Station, skies were clear. The temperature was 84 degrees, the dew point was 72, and the relative humidity was 67%. The wind was calm.

84 degrees. Wind southwest at 6 miles an hour. Destin, partly cloudy. Temperature was 87 degrees. Wind calm. Heat index was 92. Mary Esther, cloudy. Temperature was 88 degrees. Wind southwest at 5 miles an hour. Heat index was 94. Mobile, partly cloudy. Temperature was 83 degrees. Wind southwest at 3 miles an hour. Elsewhere, Hattiesburg, partly cloudy and 86. New Orleans, mostly cloudy and 82. Montgomery, partly cloudy and 87. Tallahassee, partly cloudy and 85. And in Panama City, mostly cloudy and 84. Here's your National Weather Service forecast. Tonight, mostly clear. Lows in the mid-70s. Southwest winds around 5 miles per hour this evening, becoming light and variable. Independence Day, mostly sunny. A slight chance of showers and thunderstorms in the afternoon. Highs in the mid-90s. Light and variable winds, becoming southeast around 5 miles per hour in the afternoon. Chance of rain 20%. Heat index values up to 105. Saturday night, partly cloudy in the evening, then clearing. Lows in the mid-70s. Southwest winds around 5 miles per hour in the evening, becoming light and variable. Sunday, mostly sunny. A chance of showers and thunderstorms in the afternoon. Humid with highs in the lower 90s. Light and variable winds, becoming south around 5 miles per hour in the afternoon. Chance of rain 50%. Heat index values up to 105. Sunday night, mostly clear. Lows in the mid-70s. Southwest winds around 5 miles per hour in the evening, becoming light and variable. Monday, mostly sunny. A chance of showers and thunderstorms in the morning, then showers and thunderstorms likely in the afternoon. Highs in the lower 90s. Chance of rain 70%. Heat index values up to 105. Monday night, mostly clear. A slight chance of showers and thunderstorms after midnight. Lows in the mid-70s. Chance of rain 20%. Tuesday, mostly sunny. A slight chance of showers and thunderstorms in the morning, then a chance of showers and thunderstorms in the afternoon. Highs in the lower 90s. Chance of rain 40%. Heat index values up to 105. 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The current time is 8:45 p.m. Central Daylight Time. Here's your marine forecast. On the weather map, a generally light and variable diurnal flow will continue through Saturday as surface high pressure moves over the northern Gulf. As high pressure over the southwest Atlantic noses westward across the Florida Peninsula and into the central Gulf, a more west to southwesterly flow becomes established into next week. Seas will remain generally 2 feet or less. A few waterspouts possible during late night and morning shower and storm activity, especially near the coast and over area bays and sounds. On Perdido Bay, Pensacola Bay including Santa Rosa Sound, and Choctawhatchee Bay. For tonight, southwest winds around 5 knots, becoming west late. Waves 1 foot or less. Smooth. For Saturday, northwest winds around 5 knots, becoming south in the afternoon. Waves 1 foot or less. Light chop. For Saturday night, southwest winds 5 to 10 knots, becoming west after midnight. Waves 1 foot or less. Light chop. And for Sunday, west winds around 5 knots, becoming south in the afternoon. Waves 1 foot or less. Light chop. A slight chance of showers and thunderstorms. On Perdido Bay, Pensacola Bay including Santa Rosa Sound, and Choctawhatchee Bay. For tonight, west winds around 5 knots. Waves 1 foot or less. Smooth. For Saturday, northwest winds around 5 knots, becoming southwest in the afternoon. Waves 1 foot or less. Light chop. For Saturday night, southwest winds 5 to 10 knots, becoming west after

0: after midnight. Waves 1 foot or less. Light chop. And for Sunday, west winds around 5 knots, becoming southwest in the afternoon. Waves 1 foot or less. Light chop. From the Okaloosa Walton County line to Pascagoula and out 20 nautical miles. For tonight, southwest winds around 5 knots. Seas 1 foot or less. Wave detail, southeast 1 foot at 4 seconds and south 1 foot at 8 seconds. For Saturday, northwest winds around 5 knots, becoming south in the afternoon. Seas 1 foot or less. Wave detail, southeast 1 foot at 4 seconds. For Saturday night, southwest winds 5 to 10 knots. Seas 1 foot or less. And for Sunday, southwest winds around 5 knots, increasing to 5 to 10 knots in the afternoon. Seas 1 foot or less. Wave detail, south 1 foot at 3 seconds. A slight chance of showers and thunderstorms in the morning. From the Okaloosa Walton County line to Pascagoula, from 20 to 60 nautical miles offshore. For tonight, southwest winds around 5 knots. Seas 1 foot or less. Wave detail, east 1 foot at 4 seconds and south 1 foot at 8 seconds. For Saturday, northwest winds around 5 knots, becoming southeast in the afternoon. Seas 1 foot or less. Wave detail, southeast 1 foot at 3 seconds and south 1 foot at 8 seconds. For Saturday night, southwest winds around 5 knots. Seas 1 foot or less. Wave detail, south 1 foot at 9 seconds. A slight chance of showers and thunderstorms after midnight. And for Sunday, southwest winds 5 to 10 knots. Seas 1 foot or less. Wave detail, southwest 1 foot at 2 seconds and south 1 foot at 9 seconds. A slight chance of showers and thunderstorms in the morning. 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The Tropical Weather Outlook. For the North Atlantic, Caribbean Sea and the Gulf of America, tropical cyclone formation is not expected during the next 7 days. Tidal information, at the mouth of the Mobile River on Saturday, low tide at 12:49 a.m. High tide at 3:48 p.m. At the mouth of the Mobile River on Sunday, low tide at 12:40 a.m. High tide at 4:37 p.m. At Pensacola Bay on Saturday, low tide at 12:05 a.m. High tide at 2:11 p.m. Low tide at 11:57 p.m. At Pensacola Bay on Sunday, high tide at 2:42 p.m. Low tide at 11:36 p.m. At the East Pass in Destin on Saturday, high tide at 1:38 p.m. Low tide at 11:23 p.m. At the East Pass in Destin on Sunday, high tide at 2:09 p.m. Low tide at 11:02 p.m. The following marine observations were made as of 8 p.m. Mobile Bay Coast Guard Station. Winds were southwest at 3 knots. Sea temperature 88 degrees. Air temperature 87 degrees. Weeks Bay, calm. Air temperature was 87 degrees. Pensacola Bay. Sea temperature 92 degrees. Air temperature 89 degrees. The report from the east end of Dauphin Island was not available. Graham Bay, south winds at 6 knots. Air temperature was 88 degrees. And Pettiboy Island, south winds at 5 knots. Air temperature was 86 degrees. 12 miles south of Orange Beach. Winds were south at 4 knots. Sea temperature 89 degrees. Air temperature 86 degrees. 100 miles south of Destin. Winds were south at 4 knots. Air temperature 85 degrees. Wave heights 1 foot. The following weather reports were made at 8 p.m. Pensacola International Airport, skies were clear. The temperature was 85 degrees, the dew point was 70, and the relative humidity was 60%. The wind was southwest at 5 miles an hour. The pressure was 30.01 inches and rising. Pensacola Naval Air Station, skies were clear. The temperature was 84 degrees, the dew point was 72, and the relative humidity was 67%. The wind was calm. The pressure was 30.01 inches and steady. The Pensacola climate summary for this evening, as of 4 p.m., July 3, 2026. Today's high temperature was 92 degrees and the low 78 degrees. No precipitation fell today, which leaves the monthly total at 0.00 inches. The total precipitation for the year still stands at 21.63 inches. Sunset tonight is at 7:55 p.m. Sunrise tomorrow is at 5:51 a.m. Across the central Gulf Coast, Gulf Shores, clear. Temperature was 82 degrees. Wind calm. Milton, clear. Temperature was 84 degrees. Wind southwest at 6 miles an hour. Destin, partly cloudy. Temperature was 87 degrees. Wind calm. Heat index was 92. Mary Esther, cloudy. Temperature was 88 degrees. Wind southwest at 5 miles an hour. Heat index was 94. Mobile, partly cloudy. Temperature was 83 degrees. Wind southwest at 3 miles an hour. Elsewhere, Hattiesburg, partly cloudy and 86. New Orleans, mostly cloudy and 82. Montgomery, partly cloudy and 87. Tallahassee, partly cloudy and 85. And in Panama City, mostly cloudy and 84. Here's your National Weather Service forecast. Tonight, mostly clear. Lows in the mid-70s. Southwest winds around 5 miles per hour this evening, becoming light and variable. Independence Day, mostly sunny. A slight chance of showers and thunderstorms in the afternoon. Highs in the mid-90s. Light and variable winds, becoming southeast around 5 miles per hour in the afternoon. Chance of rain 20%. Heat index values up to 105. Saturday night, partly cloudy in the evening, then clearing. Lows in the mid-70s. Southwest winds around 5 miles per hour in the evening, becoming light and variable. Sunday, mostly sunny. A chance of showers and thunderstorms in the afternoon. Humid with highs in the lower 90s. Light and variable winds, becoming south around 5 miles per hour in the afternoon. Chance of rain 50%. Heat index values up to 105. Sunday night, mostly clear. Lows in the mid-70s. Southwest winds around 5 miles per hour in the evening, becoming light and variable. Monday, mostly sunny. A chance of showers and thunderstorms in the morning, then showers and thunderstorms likely in the afternoon. Highs in the lower 90s. Chance of rain 70%. Heat index values up to 105. Monday night, mostly clear. A slight chance of showers and thunderstorms after midnight. Lows in the mid-70s. Chance of rain 20%. Tuesday, mostly sunny. A slight chance of showers and thunderstorms in the morning, then a chance of showers and thunderstorms in the afternoon. Highs in the lower 90s. Chance of rain 40%. Heat index values up to 105. 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The current time is 8:56 p.m. Central Daylight Time. Here's your marine forecast. On the weather map, a generally light and variable diurnal flow will continue through Saturday as surface high pressure moves over the northern Gulf. As high pressure over the southwest Atlantic noses westward across the Florida Peninsula and into the central Gulf, a more west to southwesterly flow becomes established into next week. Seas will remain generally 2 feet or less. A few waterspouts possible during late night and morning shower and storm activity, especially near the coast and over area bays and sounds. On Perdido Bay, Pensacola Bay including Santa Rosa Sound, and Choctawhatchee Bay. For tonight, southwest winds around 5 knots, becoming west late. Waves 1 foot or less. Smooth. For Saturday, Northwest winds around 5 knots, becoming south in the afternoon. Waves 1 foot or less. Light chop. For Saturday night, southwest winds 5 to 10 knots, becoming west after midnight. Waves 1 foot or less. Light chop. And for Sunday, west winds around 5 knots, becoming south in the afternoon. Waves 1 foot or less. Light chop. A slight chance of showers and thunderstorms. On Perdido Bay, Pensacola Bay including Santa Rosa Sound, and Choctaw Hatchie Bay. For tonight, west winds around 5 knots. Waves 1 foot or less. Smooth. For Saturday, northwest winds around 5 knots, becoming southwest in the afternoon. Waves 1 foot or less. Light chop. For Saturday night, southwest winds 5 to 10 knots, becoming west after midnight. Waves 1 foot or less. Light chop. And for Sunday, west winds around 5 knots, becoming southwest in the afternoon. Waves 1 foot or less. Light chop. From the Okaloosa-Walton County line to Pascagoula, and out 20 nautical miles. For tonight, southwest winds around 5 knots. Seas 1 foot or less. Wave detail, southeast 1 foot at 4 seconds and south 1 foot at 8 seconds. For Saturday, northwest winds around 5 knots, becoming south in the afternoon. Seas 1 foot or less. Wave detail, southeast 1 foot at 4 seconds. For Saturday night, southwest winds 5 to 10 knots. Seas 1 foot or less. And for Sunday, southwest winds around 5 knots, increasing to 5 to 10 knots in the afternoon. Seas 1 foot or less. Wave detail, south 1 foot at 3 seconds. A slight chance of showers and thunderstorms in the morning. From the Okaloosa-Walton County line to Pascagoula, from 20 to 60 nautical miles offshore. For tonight, southwest winds around 5 knots. Seas 1 foot or less. Wave detail.
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0: Southeast 1 foot at 3 seconds and south 1 foot at 8 seconds. For Saturday night, southwest winds around 5 knots. Seas 1 foot or less. Wave detail, south 1 foot at 9 seconds. A slight chance of showers and thunderstorms after midnight. And for Sunday, southwest winds 5 to 10 knots. Seas 1 foot or less. Wave detail, southwest 1 foot at 2 seconds and south 1 foot at 9 seconds. A slight chance of showers and thunderstorms in the morning. Tidal information, at the mouth of the Mobile River on Saturday, low tide at 12:49 a.m. High tide at 3:48 p.m. At the mouth of the Mobile River on Sunday, low tide at 12:40 a.m. High tide at 4:37 p.m. At Pensacola Bay on Saturday, low tide at 12:05 a.m. High tide at 2:11 p.m. Low tide at 11:57 p.m. At Pensacola Bay on Sunday, high tide at 2:42 p.m. Low tide at 11:36 p.m. At the East Pass in Destin on Saturday, high tide at 1:38 p.m. Low tide at 11:23 p.m. At the East Pass in Destin on Sunday, high tide at 2:09 p.m. Low tide at 11:02 p.m. The following marine observations were made as of 8 p.m. Mobile Bay Coast Guard Station. Winds were southwest at 3 knots. Sea temperature 88 degrees. Air temperature 87 degrees. Weeks Bay, calm. Air temperature was 87 degrees. Pensacola Bay. Sea temperature 92 degrees. Air temperature 89 degrees. The report from the east end of Dauphin Island was not available. Graham Bay, south winds at 6 knots. Air temperature was 88 degrees. And Pettiboy Island, south winds at 5 knots. Air temperature was 86 degrees. 12 miles south of Orange Beach. Winds were south at 4 knots. Sea temperature 89 degrees. Air temperature 86 degrees. 100 miles south of Destin. Winds were south at 4 knots. Air temperature 85 degrees. Wave heights 1 foot. The following weather reports were made at 8 p.m. Pensacola International Airport, skies were clear. The temperature was 85 degrees, the dew point was 70, and the relative humidity was 60%. The wind was southwest at 5 miles an hour. The pressure was 30.01 inches and rising. Pensacola Naval Air Station, skies were clear. The temperature was 84 degrees, the dew point was 72, and the relative humidity was 67%. The wind was calm. The pressure was 30.01 inches and steady. The Pensacola climate summary for this evening, as of 4 p.m., July 3, 2026. Today's high temperature was 92 degrees and the low 78 degrees. No precipitation fell today, which leaves the monthly total at 0.00 inches. The total precipitation for the year still stands at 21.63 inches. Sunset tonight is at 7:55 p.m. Sunrise tomorrow is at 5:51 a.m. Across the central Gulf Coast, Gulf Shores, clear. Temperature was 82 degrees. Wind calm. Milton, clear. Temperature was 84 degrees. Wind southwest at 6 miles an hour. Destin, partly cloudy. Temperature was 87 degrees. Wind calm. Heat index was 92. Mary Esther, cloudy. Temperature was 88 degrees. Wind southwest at 5 miles an hour. Heat index was 94. Mobile, partly cloudy. Temperature was 83 degrees. Wind southwest at 3 miles an hour. Elsewhere, Hattiesburg, partly cloudy and 86. New Orleans, mostly cloudy and 82. Montgomery, partly cloudy and 87. Tallahassee, partly cloudy and 85. And in Panama City, mostly cloudy and 84. Here's your National Weather Service forecast. Tonight, mostly clear. Lows in the mid-70s. Southwest winds around 5 miles per hour this evening, becoming light and variable. Independence Day, mostly sunny. A slight chance of showers and thunderstorms in the afternoon. Highs in the mid-90s. Light and variable winds, becoming southeast around 5 miles per hour in the afternoon. Chance of rain 20%. Heat index values up to 105. Saturday night, partly cloudy in the evening, then clearing. Lows in the mid-70s. Southwest winds around 5 miles per hour in the evening, becoming light and variable. Sunday, mostly sunny. A chance of showers and thunderstorms in the afternoon. Humid with highs in the lower 90s. Light and variable winds, becoming south around 5 miles per hour in the afternoon. Chance of rain 50%. Heat index values up to 105. Sunday night, mostly clear. Lows in the mid-70s. Southwest winds around 5 miles per hour in the evening, becoming light and variable. Monday, mostly sunny. A chance of showers and thunderstorms in the morning, then showers and thunderstorms likely in the afternoon. Highs in the lower 90s. Chance of rain 70%. Heat index values up to 105. Monday night, mostly clear. A slight chance of showers and thunderstorms after midnight. Lows in the mid-70s. Chance of rain 20%. Tuesday, mostly sunny. A slight chance of showers and thunderstorms in the morning, then a chance of showers and thunderstorms in the afternoon. Highs in the lower 90s. Chance of rain 40%. Heat index values up to 105. 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The current time is 9:06 p.m. Central Daylight Time. Here's your marine forecast. On the weather map, a generally light and variable diurnal flow will continue through Saturday as surface high pressure moves over the northern Gulf. as high pressure over the southwest Atlantic noses westward across the Florida Peninsula and into the central Gulf, a more west-to-southwesterly flow becomes established into next week. Seas will remain generally 2 feet or less. A few waterspouts possible during late night and morning shower and storm activity, especially near the coast and over area bays and sounds. On Perdido Bay, Pensacola Bay including Santa Rosa Sound, and Choctawhatchee Bay. For tonight, southwest winds around 5 knots, becoming west late. Waves 1 foot or less. Smooth. For Saturday, northwest winds around 5 knots, becoming south in the afternoon. Waves 1 foot or less. Light chop. For Saturday night, southwest winds 5 to 10 knots, becoming west after midnight. Waves 1 foot or less. Light chop. And for Sunday, west winds around 5 knots, becoming south in the afternoon. Waves 1 foot or less. Light chop. A slight chance of showers and thunderstorms. On Perdido Bay, Pensacola Bay including Santa Rosa Sound, and Choctawhatchee Bay. For tonight, west winds around 5 knots. Waves 1 foot or less. Smooth. For Saturday, northwest winds around 5 knots, becoming southwest in the afternoon. Waves 1 foot or less. Light chop. For Saturday night, southwest winds 5 to 10 knots, becoming west after midnight. Waves 1 foot or less. Light chop. And for Sunday, west winds around 5 knots, becoming southwest in the afternoon. Waves 1 foot or less. Light chop. From the Okaloosa-Walton County line to Pascagoula, and out 20 nautical miles. For tonight, southwest winds around 5 knots. Seas 1 foot or less. Wave detail, southeast 1 foot at 4 seconds and south 1 foot at 8 seconds. For Saturday, northwest winds around 5 knots, becoming south in the afternoon. Seas 1 foot or less. Wave detail, southeast 1 foot at 4 seconds. For Saturday night, southwest winds 5 to 10 knots. Seas 1 foot or less. And for Sunday, southwest winds around 5 knots, increasing to 5 to 10 knots in the afternoon. Seas 1 foot or less. Wave detail, south 1 foot at 3 seconds. A slight chance of showers and thunderstorms in the morning. From the Okaloosa-Walton County line to Pascagoula, from 20 to 60 nautical miles offshore. For tonight, southwest winds around 5 knots. Seas 1 foot or less. Wave detail, east 1 foot at 4 seconds and south 1 foot at 8 seconds. For Saturday, northwest winds around 5 knots, becoming southeast in the afternoon. Seas 1 foot or less. Wave detail, southeast 1 foot at 3 seconds and south 1 foot at 8 seconds. For Saturday night, southwest winds around 5 knots. Seas 1 foot or less. Wave detail, south 1 foot at 9 seconds. A slight chance of showers and thunderstorms after midnight. And for Sunday, southwest winds 5 to 10 knots. Seas 1 foot or less. Wave detail, southwest 1 foot at 2 seconds and south 1 foot at 9 seconds. A slight chance of showers and thunderstorms in the morning. Tidal information, at the mouth of the Mobile River on Saturday, low tide at 12:49 a.m. High tide at 3:48 p.m. At the mouth of the Mobile River on Sunday, low tide at 12:40 a.m. High tide at 4:37 p.m. At Pensacola Bay on Saturday, low tide at 12:05 a.m. High tide at 2:11 p.m. Low tide at 11:57 p.m. At Pensacola Bay on Sunday, high tide at 2:42 p.m. Low tide at 11:36 p.m. At the East Pass in Destin on Saturday, high tide at 1:38 p.m. Low tide at 11:23 p.m. At the East Pass in Destin on Sunday, high tide at 2:09 p.m. Low tide at 11:02 p.m. The following marine observations were made as of 8 p.m. Mobile Bay Coast Guard Station. Winds were southwest at 3 knots. Sea temperature 88 degrees. Air temperature 87 degrees. Weeks Bay, calm. Air temperature was 87 degrees. Pensacola Bay. Sea temperature 92 degrees. Air temperature 89 degrees. The report from the east end of Dauphin Island was not available. Grand Bay, south winds at 6 knots. Air temperature was 88 degrees. And Pettiboy Island, south winds at 5 knots. Air temperature was 86 degrees. 12 miles south of Orange Beach. Winds were south at 4 knots. Sea temperature 89 degrees. Air temperature 86 degrees. 100 miles south of Destin. Winds were south at 4 knots. Air temperature 85 degrees. Wave heights 1 foot. The following marine observations were made as of 9 p.m. Mobile Bay Coast Guard Station. Winds were west at 3 knots. Sea temperature 88 degrees. Air temperature 86 degrees. Weeks Bay, calm. Air temperature was 81 degrees. Pensacola Bay. Sea temperature 92 degrees. Air temperature 87 degrees. The report from the east end of Dauphin Island was not available. Grand Bay, southwest winds at 5 knots. Air temperature was 87 degrees. And Pettiboy Island, west winds at 4 knots. Air temperature was 86 degrees. 12 miles south of Orange Beach, winds were south at 4 knots. Air temperature was 85 degrees. Gulf water temperature 89 degrees. Wave heights 1 foot, with a period of 5 seconds. 100 miles south of Destin. Winds were south at 4 knots. Air temperature 85 degrees. Wave heights 1 foot. Wave period 8 seconds. The following weather reports were made at 9 p.m. Pensacola International Airport, skies were clear. The temperature was 84 degrees, the dew point was 71, and the relative humidity was 65%. The wind was southwest at 5 miles an hour. The pressure was 30.03 inches and rising. Pensacola Naval Air Station, skies were clear. The temperature was 81 degrees, the dew point was 72, and the relative humidity was 74%. The wind was southwest at 3 miles an hour. The pressure was 30.03 inches and rising. The Pensacola climate summary for this evening, as of 4 p.m., July 3, 2026. Today's high temperature was 92 degrees and the low 78 degrees. No precipitation fell today, which leaves the monthly total at 0.00 inches. The total precipitation for the year still stands at 21.63 inches. Sunset tonight is at 7:55 p.m. Sunrise tomorrow is at 5:51 a.m. Across the central Gulf Coast, Milton, clear. Temperature was 82 degrees. Wind southwest at 3 miles an hour. Destin, mostly cloudy. Temperature was 87 degrees. Wind calm. Heat index was 93. Mary Esther, partly cloudy. Temperature was 87 degrees. Wind southwest at 3 miles an hour. Heat index was 94. Mobile, partly cloudy. Temperature was 79 degrees. Wind calm. Elsewhere, Hattiesburg, partly cloudy and 83. New Orleans, mostly cloudy and 80. Montgomery, mostly cloudy and 81. Tallahassee, partly cloudy and 83. And in Panama City, mostly cloudy and 83. Here's your National Weather Service forecast. Tonight, mostly clear. Lows in the mid-70s. Southwest winds around 5 miles per hour this evening, becoming light and variable. Independence Day, mostly sunny. A slight chance of showers and thunderstorms in the afternoon. Highs in the mid-90s. Light and variable winds, becoming southeast around 5 miles per hour in the afternoon. Chance of rain 20%. Heat index values up to 105. Saturday night, partly cloudy in the evening, then clearing. Lows in the mid-70s. southwest winds around 5 miles per hour in the evening, becoming light and variable. Sunday, mostly sunny. A chance of showers and thunderstorms in the afternoon. Humid with highs in the lower 90s. Light and variable winds, becoming south around 5 miles per hour in the afternoon. Chance of rain 50%. Heat index values up to 105. Sunday night, mostly clear. Lows in the mid-70s. Southwest winds around 5 miles per hour in the evening, becoming light and variable. Monday, mostly sunny. A chance of showers and thunderstorms in the morning, then showers and thunderstorms likely in the afternoon. Highs in the lower 90s. Chance of rain 70%. Heat index values up to 105. Monday night, mostly clear. A slight chance of showers and thunderstorms after midnight. Lows in the mid-70s. Chance of rain 20%. Tuesday, mostly sunny. A slight chance of showers and thunderstorms in the morning, then a chance of showers and thunderstorms in the afternoon. Highs in the lower 90s. Chance of rain 40%. Heat index values up to 105. 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The current time is 9:18 p.m. Central Daylight Time. Here's your marine forecast. On the weather map, a generally light and variable diurnal flow will continue through Saturday as surface high pressure moves over the northern Gulf. As high pressure over the southwest Atlantic noses westward across the Florida Peninsula and into the central Gulf, a more west to southwesterly flow becomes established into next week. Seas will remain generally 2 feet or less. A few waterspouts possible during late night and morning shower and storm activity, especially near the coast and over area bays and sounds. On Perdido Bay, Pensacola Bay including Santa Rosa Sound, and Choctawhatchee Bay. For tonight, southwest winds around 5 knots, becoming west late. Waves 1 foot or less. Smooth. For Saturday, northwest winds around 5 knots, becoming south in the afternoon. Waves 1 foot or less. Light chop. For Saturday night, southwest winds 5 to 10 knots, becoming west after midnight. Waves 1 foot or less. Light chop. And for Sunday, west winds around 5 knots, becoming south in the afternoon. Waves 1 foot or less. Light chop. A slight chance of showers and thunderstorms. On Perdido Bay, Pensacola Bay including Santa Rosa Sound, and Choctawhatchee Bay. For tonight, west winds around 5 knots. Waves 1 foot or less. Smooth. For Saturday, northwest winds around 5 knots, becoming southwest in the afternoon. Waves 1 foot or less. Light chop. For Saturday night, southwest winds 5 to 10 knots, becoming west after midnight. Waves 1 foot or less. Light chop. And for Sunday, west winds around 5 knots, becoming southwest in the afternoon. Waves 1 foot or less. Light chop. From the Okaloosa-Walton County line to Pascagoula, and out 20 nautical miles. For tonight, southwest winds around 5 knots. Seas 1 foot or less. Wave detail, southeast 1 foot at 4 seconds and south 1 foot at 8 seconds. For Saturday, northwest winds around 5 knots, becoming south in the afternoon. Seas 1 foot or less. Wave detail, southeast 1 foot at 4 seconds. For Saturday night, southwest winds 5 to 10 knots. Seas 1 foot or less. And for Sunday, southwest winds around 5 knots, increasing to 5 to 10 knots in the afternoon. Seas 1 foot or less. Wave detail, south 1 foot at 3 seconds. A slight chance of showers and thunderstorms in the morning. From the Okaloosa-Walton County line to Pascagoula, from 20 to 60 nautical miles offshore. For tonight, southwest winds around 5 knots. Seas 1 foot or less. Wave detail, east 1 foot at 4 seconds and south 1 foot at 8 seconds. For Saturday, northwest winds around 5 knots, becoming southeast in the afternoon. Seas 1 foot or less. Wave detail, southeast 1 foot at 3 seconds and south 1 foot at 8 seconds. For Saturday night, southwest winds around 5 knots. Seas 1 foot or less. Wave detail, south 1 foot at 9 seconds. A slight chance of showers and thunderstorms after midnight. And for Sunday, southwest winds 5 to 10 knots. Seas 1 foot or less. Wave detail, southwest 1 foot at 2 seconds and south 1 foot at 9 seconds. A slight chance of showers and thunderstorms in the morning. The Tropical Weather Outlook. For the North Atlantic, Caribbean Sea and the Gulf of America, tropical cyclone formation is not expected during the next 7 days. Tidal information, at the mouth of the Mobile River on Saturday, low tide at 12:49 a.m. High tide at 3:48 p.m. At the mouth of the Mobile River on Sunday, low tide at 12:40 a.m. High tide at 4:37 p.m. At Pensacola Bay on Saturday, low tide at 12:05 a.m. High tide at 2:11 p.m. Low tide at 11:57 p.m. At Pensacola Bay on Sunday, high tide at 2:42 p.m. Low tide at 11:36 p.m. At the East Pass in Destin on Saturday, high tide at 1:38 p.m. Low tide at 11:23 p.m. At the East Pass in Destin on Sunday, high tide at 2:09 p.m. Low tide at 11:02 p.m. The following marine observations were made as of 9 p.m. Mobile Bay Coast Guard Station. Winds were west at 3 knots. Sea temperature 88 degrees. Air temperature 86 degrees. Weeks Bay, calm. Air temperature was 81 degrees. Pensacola Bay. Sea temperature 92 degrees. Air temperature 87 degrees. The report from the east end of Dauphin Island was not available. Graham Bay, southwest winds at 5 knots. Air temperature was 87 degrees. And Pettiboy Island, west winds at 4 knots. Air temperature was 86 degrees. 12 miles south of Orange Beach, winds were south at 4 knots. Air temperature was 85 degrees. Gulf water temperature 89 degrees. Wave heights 1 foot, with a period of 5 seconds. 100 miles south of Destin. Winds were south at 4 knots. Air temperature 85 degrees. Wave heights 1 foot. Wave period 8 seconds. The following weather reports were made at 9 p.m. Pensacola International Airport, skies were clear. The temperature was 84 degrees, the dew point was 71, and the relative humidity was 65%. The wind was southwest at 5 miles an hour. The pressure was 30.03 inches and rising. Pensacola Naval Air Station, skies were clear. The temperature was 81 degrees, the dew point was 72, and the relative humidity was 74%. The wind was southwest at 3 miles an hour. The pressure was 30.03 inches and rising. The Pensacola climate summary for this evening, as of 4 p.m., July 3, 2026. Today's high temperature was 92 degrees and the low 78 degrees. No precipitation fell today, which leaves the monthly total at 0.00 inches. The total precipitation for the year still stands at 21.63 inches. Sunset tonight is at 7:55 p.m. Sunrise tomorrow is at 5:51 a.m. Across the central Gulf Coast, Milton, clear. Temperature was 82 degrees. Wind southwest at 3 miles an hour. Destin, mostly cloudy. Temperature was 87 degrees. Wind calm. Heat index was 93. Mary Esther, partly cloudy. Temperature was 87 degrees. Wind southwest at 3 miles an hour. Heat index was 94. Mobile, partly cloudy. Temperature was 79 degrees. Wincomb. Elsewhere, Hattiesburg, partly cloudy and 83. New Orleans, mostly cloudy and 80. Montgomery, mostly cloudy and 81. Tallahassee, partly cloudy and 83. And in Panama City, mostly cloudy and 83. Here's your National Weather Service forecast. Tonight, mostly clear. Lows in the mid-70s. Southwest winds around 5 miles per hour this evening, becoming light and variable. Independence Day, mostly sunny. A slight chance of showers and thunderstorms in the afternoon. Highs in the mid-90s. Light and variable winds, becoming southeast around 5 miles per hour in the afternoon. Chance of rain 20%. Heat index values up to 105. Saturday night, partly cloudy in the evening, then clearing. Lows in the mid-70s. Southwest winds around 5 miles per hour in the evening, becoming light and variable. Sunday, mostly sunny. A chance of showers and thunderstorms in the afternoon. Humid with highs in the lower 90s. Light and variable winds, becoming south around 5 miles per hour in the afternoon. Chance of rain 50%. Heat index values up to 105. Sunday night, mostly clear. Lows in the mid-70s. Southwest winds around 5 miles per hour in the evening, becoming light and variable. Monday, mostly sunny. A chance of showers and thunderstorms in the morning, then showers and thunderstorms likely in the afternoon. Highs in the lower 90s. Chance of rain 70%. Heat index values up to 105. Monday night, mostly clear. A slight chance of showers and thunderstorms after midnight. Lows in the mid-70s. Chance of rain 20%. Tuesday, mostly sunny. A slight chance of showers and thunderstorms in the morning, then a chance of showers and thunderstorms in the afternoon. Highs in the lower 90s. Chance of rain 40%. Heat index values up to 105. 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The current time is 9:29 p.m. Central Daylight Time. Here's your marine forecast. On the weather map, a generally light and variable diurnal flow will continue through Saturday as surface high pressure moves over the northern Gulf. As high pressure over the southwest Atlantic noses westward across the Florida Peninsula and into the central Gulf, a more west to southwesterly flow becomes established into next week. Seas will remain generally 2 feet or less. A few waterspouts possible during late night and morning shower and storm activity, especially near the coast and over area bays and sounds. On Perdido Bay, Pensacola Bay including Santa Rosa Sound, and Choctawhatchee Bay. For tonight, southwest winds around 5 knots, becoming west late. Waves 1 foot or less. Smooth. For Saturday, northwest winds around 5 knots, becoming south in the afternoon. Waves 1 foot or less. Light chop. For Saturday night, southwest winds 5 to 10 knots, becoming west after midnight. Waves 1 foot or less. Light chop. And for Sunday, west winds around 5 knots, becoming south in the afternoon. Waves 1 foot or less. Light chop. A slight chance of showers and thunderstorms. On Perdido Bay, Pensacola Bay including Santa Rosa Sound, and Choctawhatchee Bay. For tonight, west winds around 5 knots. Waves 1 foot or less. Smooth. For Saturday, northwest winds around 5 knots, becoming southwest in the afternoon. Waves 1 foot or less. Light chop. For Saturday night, southwest winds 5 to 10 knots, becoming west after midnight. Waves 1 foot or less. Light chop. And for Sunday, west winds around 5 knots, becoming southwest in the afternoon. Waves 1 foot or less. Light chop. From the Okaloosa-Walton County line to Pascagoula, and out 20 nautical miles. For tonight, southwest winds around 5 knots. Seas 1 foot or less. Wave detail, southeast 1 foot at 4 seconds and south 1 foot at 8 seconds. For Saturday, northwest winds around 5 knots, becoming south in the afternoon. Seas 1 foot or less. Wave detail, southeast 1 foot at 4 seconds. For Saturday night, southwest winds 5 to 10 knots. Seas 1 foot or less. And for Sunday, southwest winds around 5 knots, increasing to 5 to 10 knots in the afternoon. Seas 1 foot or less. Wave detail, south 1 foot at 3 seconds. A slight chance of showers and thunderstorms in the morning. From the Okaloosa-Walton County line to Pascagoula, from 20 to 60 nautical miles offshore. For tonight, southwest winds around 5 knots. Seas 1 foot or less. Wave detail, east 1 foot at 4 seconds and south 1 foot at 8 seconds. For Saturday, northwest winds around 5 knots, becoming southeast in the afternoon. Seas 1 foot or less. Wave detail, southeast 1 foot at 3 seconds and south 1 foot at 8 seconds. For Saturday night, southwest winds around 5 knots. Seas 1 foot or less. Wave detail, south 1 foot at 9 seconds. A slight chance of showers and thunderstorms after midnight. And for Sunday, southwest winds 5 to 10 knots. Seas 1 foot or less. Wave detail, southwest 1 foot at 2 seconds and south 1 foot at 9 seconds. A slight chance of showers and thunderstorms in the morning. Tidal information, at the mouth of the Mobile River on Saturday, low tide at 12:49 a.m. High tide at 3:48 p.m. At the mouth of the Mobile River on Sunday, low tide at 12:40 a.m. High tide at 4:37 p.m. At Pensacola Bay on Saturday, low tide at 12:05 a.m. High tide at 2:11 p.m. Low tide at 11:57 p.m. At Pensacola Bay on Sunday, high tide at 2:42 p.m. Low tide at 11:36 p.m. At the East Pass in Destin on Saturday, high tide at 1:38 p.m. Low tide at 11:23 p.m. At the East Pass in Destin on Sunday, high tide at 2:09 p.m. Low tide at 11:02 p.m. The following marine observations were made as of 9 p.m. Mobile Bay Coast Guard Station. Winds were west at 3 knots. Sea temperature 88 degrees. Air temperature 86 degrees. Weeks Bay, calm. Air temperature was 81 degrees. Pensacola Bay. Sea temperature 92 degrees. Air temperature 87 degrees. The report from the east end of Dauphin Island was not available. Graham Bay, southwest winds at 5 knots. Air temperature was 87 degrees. And Pettiboy Island, west winds at 4 knots. Air temperature was 86 degrees. 12 miles south of Orange Beach, winds were south at 4 knots. Air temperature was 85 degrees. Gulf water temperature 89 degrees. Wave heights 1 foot, with a period of 5 seconds. 100 miles south of Destin. Winds were south at 4 knots. Air temperature 85 degrees. Wave heights 1 foot. Wave period 8 seconds. The following weather reports were made at 9 p.m. Pensacola International Airport, skies were clear. The temperature was 84 degrees, the dew point was 71, and the relative humidity was 65%. The wind was southwest at 5 miles an hour. The pressure was 30.03 inches and rising. Pensacola Naval Air Station, skies were clear. The temperature was 81 degrees, the dew point was 72, and the relative humidity was 74%. The wind was southwest at 3 miles an hour. The pressure was 30.03 inches and rising. The Pensacola climate summary for this evening, as of 4 p.m., July 3, 2026. Today's high temperature was 92 degrees and the low 78 degrees. No precipitation fell today, which leaves the monthly total at 0.00 inches. The total precipitation for the year still stands at 21.63 inches. Sunset tonight is at 7:55 p.m. Sunrise tomorrow is at 5:51 a.m. Across the central Gulf Coast, Milton, clear. Temperature was 82 degrees. Wind southwest at 3 miles an hour. Destin, mostly cloudy. Temperature was 87 degrees. Wind calm. Heat index was 93. Mary Esther, partly cloudy. Temperature was 87 degrees. Wind southwest at 3 miles an hour. Heat index was 94. Mobile, partly cloudy. Temperature was 79 degrees. Wind calm. Elsewhere, Hattiesburg, partly cloudy and 83. New Orleans, mostly cloudy and 80. Montgomery, mostly cloudy and 81. Tallahassee, partly cloudy and 83. And in Panama City, mostly cloudy and 83. Here's your National Weather Service forecast. Tonight, mostly clear. Lows in the mid-70s. Southwest winds around 5 miles per hour this evening, becoming light and variable. Independence Day, mostly sunny. A slight chance of showers and thunderstorms in the afternoon. Highs in the mid-90s. Light and variable winds, becoming southeast around 5 miles per hour in the afternoon. Chance of rain 20%. Heat index values up to 105. Saturday night, partly cloudy in the evening, then clearing. Lows in the mid-70s. Southwest winds around 5 miles per hour in the evening, becoming light and variable. Sunday, mostly sunny. A chance of showers and thunderstorms in the afternoon. Humid with highs in the lower 90s. Light and variable winds, becoming south around 5 miles per hour in the afternoon. Chance of rain 50%. Heat index values up to 105. Sunday night, mostly clear. Lows in the mid-70s. Southwest winds around 5 miles per hour in the evening, becoming light and variable. Monday, mostly sunny. A chance of showers and thunderstorms in the morning, then showers and thunderstorms likely in the afternoon. Highs in the lower 90s. Chance of rain 70%. Heat index values up to 105. Monday night, mostly clear. A slight chance of showers and thunderstorms after midnight. Lows in the mid-70s. Chance of rain 20%. Tuesday, mostly sunny. A slight chance of showers and thunderstorms in the morning, then a chance of showers and thunderstorms in the afternoon. Highs in the lower 90s. Chance of rain 40%. Heat index values up to 105. 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The current time is 9:40 p.m. Central Daylight Time. Here's your marine forecast. On the weather map, a generally light and variable diurnal flow will continue through Saturday as surface high pressure moves over the northern Gulf. As high pressure over the southwest Atlantic noses westward across the Florida Peninsula and into the central Gulf, a more west-to-southwesterly flow becomes established into next week. Seas will remain generally 2 feet or less. A few waterspouts possible during late night and morning shower and storm activity, especially near the coast and over area bays and sounds. On Perdido Bay, Pensacola Bay including Santa Rosa Sound, and Choctawhatchee Bay. For tonight, southwest winds around 5 knots, becoming west late. Waves 1 foot or less. Smooth. For Saturday, northwest winds around 5 knots, becoming south in the afternoon. Waves 1 foot or less. Light chop. For Saturday night, southwest winds 5 to 10 knots, becoming west after midnight. Waves 1 foot or less. Light chop. And for Sunday, west winds around 5 knots, becoming south in the afternoon. Waves 1 foot or less. Light chop. A slight chance of showers and thunderstorms. On Perdido Bay, Pensacola Bay including Santa Rosa Sound, and Choctawhatchee Bay. For tonight, west winds around 5 knots. Waves 1 foot or less. Smooth. For Saturday, northwest winds around 5 knots, becoming southwest in the afternoon. Waves 1 foot or less. Light chop. For Saturday night, southwest winds 5 to 10 knots, becoming west after midnight. Waves 1 foot or less. Light chop. And for Sunday, west winds around 5 knots, becoming southwest.

seas 1 foot or less. And for Sunday, southwest winds around 5 knots, increasing to 5 to 10 knots in the afternoon. Seas 1 foot or less. Wave detail, south 1 foot at 3 seconds. A slight chance of showers and thunderstorms in the morning. From the Okaloosa-Walton County line to Pascagoula, from 20 to 60 nautical miles offshore. For tonight, southwest winds around 5 knots. Seas 1 foot or less. Wave detail, east 1 foot at 4 seconds and south 1 foot at 8 seconds. For Saturday, northwest winds around 5 knots, becoming southeast in the afternoon. Seas 1 foot or less. Wave detail, southeast 1 foot at 3 seconds and south 1 foot at 8 seconds. For Saturday night, southwest winds around 5 knots. Seas 1 foot or less. Wave detail, south 1 foot at 9 seconds. A slight chance of showers and thunderstorms after midnight. And for Sunday, southwest winds 5 to 10 knots. Seas 1 foot or less. Wave detail, southwest 1 foot at 2 seconds and south 1 foot at 9 seconds. A slight chance of showers and thunderstorms in the morning. Tidal information, at the mouth of the Mobile River on Saturday, low tide at 12:49 a.m. High tide at 3:48 p.m. At the mouth of the Mobile River on Sunday, low tide at 12:40 a.m. High tide at 4:37 p.m. At Pensacola Bay on Saturday, low tide at 12:05 a.m. High tide at 2:11 p.m. Low tide at 11:57 p.m. At Pensacola Bay on Sunday, high tide at 2:42 p.m. Low tide at 11:36 p.m. At the East Pass in Destin on Saturday, high tide at 1:38 p.m. Low tide at 11:23 p.m. At the East Pass in Destin on Sunday, high tide at 2:09 p.m. Low tide at 11:02 p.m. The following marine observations were made as of 9 p.m. Mobile Bay Coast Guard Station. Winds were west at 3 knots. Sea temperature 88 degrees. Air temperature 86 degrees. Weeks Bay, calm. Air temperature was 81 degrees. Pensacola Bay. Sea temperature 92 degrees. Air temperature 87 degrees. The report from the east end of Dauphin Island was not available. Graham Bay, southwest winds at 5 knots. Air temperature was 87 degrees. And Pettiboy Island, west winds at 4 knots. Air temperature was 86 degrees. 12 miles south of Orange Beach, winds were south at 4 knots. Air temperature was 85 degrees. Gulf water temperature 89 degrees. Wave heights 1 foot, with a period of 5 seconds. 100 miles south of Destin. Winds were south at 4 knots. Air temperature 85 degrees. Wave heights 1 foot. Wave period 8 seconds. The following weather reports were made at 9 p.m. Pensacola International Airport, skies were clear. The temperature was 84 degrees, the dew point was 71, and the relative humidity was 65%. The wind was southwest at 5 miles an hour. The pressure was 30.03 inches and rising. Pensacola Naval Air Station, skies were clear. The temperature was 81 degrees, the dew point was 72, and the relative humidity was 74%. The wind was southwest at 3 miles an hour. The pressure was 30.03 inches and rising. 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The Pensacola Climate Summary for this evening, as of 4 p.m., July 3, 2026. Today's high temperature was 92 degrees and the low 78 degrees. No precipitation fell today, which leaves the monthly total at 0.00 inches. The total precipitation for the year still stands at 21.63 inches. Sunset tonight is at 7:55 p.m. Sunrise tomorrow is at 5:51 a.m. Across the central Gulf Coast, Milton, clear.

0: temperature was 82 degrees. Wind southwest at 3 miles an hour. Destin, mostly cloudy. Temperature was 87 degrees. Wind calm. Heat index was 93. Mary Esther, partly cloudy. Temperature was 87 degrees. Wind southwest at 3 miles an hour. Heat index was 94. Mobile, partly cloudy. Temperature was 79 degrees. Wind calm. Elsewhere, Hattiesburg, partly cloudy and 83. New Orleans, mostly cloudy and 80. Montgomery, mostly cloudy and 81. Tallahassee, partly cloudy and 83. And in Panama City, mostly cloudy and 83. Here's your National Weather Service forecast. Tonight, mostly clear. Lows in the mid-70s. Southwest winds around 5 miles per hour this evening, becoming light and variable. Independence Day, mostly sunny. A slight chance of showers and thunderstorms in the afternoon. Highs in the mid-90s. Light and variable winds, becoming southeast around 5 miles per hour in the afternoon. Chance of rain 20%. Heat index values up to 105. Saturday night, partly cloudy in the evening, then clearing. Lows in the mid-70s. Southwest winds around 5 miles per hour in the evening, becoming light and variable. Sunday, mostly sunny. A chance of showers and thunderstorms in the afternoon. Humid with highs in the lower 90s. Light and variable winds, becoming south around 5 miles per hour in the afternoon. Chance of rain 50%. Heat index values up to 105. Sunday night, mostly clear. Lows in the mid-70s. Southwest winds around 5 miles per hour in the evening, becoming light and variable. Monday, mostly sunny. A chance of showers and thunderstorms in the morning, then showers and thunderstorms likely in the afternoon. Highs in the lower 90s. Chance of rain 70%. Heat index values up to 105. Monday night, mostly clear. A slight chance of showers and thunderstorms after midnight. Lows in the mid-70s. Chance of rain 20%. Tuesday, mostly sunny. A slight chance of showers and thunderstorms in the morning, then a chance of showers and thunderstorms in the afternoon. Highs in the lower 90s. Chance of rain 40%. Heat index values up to 105. The Tropical Weather Outlook. For the North Atlantic, Caribbean Sea and the Gulf of America, tropical cyclone formation is not expected during the next 7 days. This is NOAA Weather Radio, from the Mobile Pensacola National Weather Service. The current time is 9:51 p.m. Central Daylight Time. Here's your marine forecast. On the weather map, a generally light and variable diurnal flow will continue through Saturday as surface high pressure moves over the northern Gulf. As high pressure over the southwest Atlantic noses westward across the Florida Peninsula and into the central Gulf, a more west to southwesterly flow becomes established into next week. Seas will remain generally 2 feet or less. A few waterspouts possible during late night and morning shower and storm activity, especially near the coast and over area bays and sounds. On Perdido Bay, Pensacola Bay including Santa Rosa Sound, and Choctaw Hatchie Bay. For tonight, southwest winds around 5 knots, becoming west late. Waves 1 foot or less. Smooth. For Saturday, northwest winds around 5 knots, becoming south in the afternoon. Waves 1 foot or less. Light chop. For Saturday night, southwest winds 5 to 10 knots, becoming west after midnight. Waves 1 foot or less. Light chop. And for Sunday, west winds around 5 knots, becoming south in the afternoon. Waves 1 foot or less. Light chop. A slight chance of showers and thunderstorms. On Perdido Bay, Pensacola Bay including Santa Rosa Sound, and Choctaw Hatchie Bay. For tonight, west winds around 5 knots. Waves 1 foot or less. Smooth. For Saturday, northwest winds around 5 knots, becoming southwest in the afternoon. Waves 1 foot or less. Light chop. For Saturday night, southwest winds 5 to 10 knots, becoming west after midnight. Waves 1 foot or less. Light chop. And for Sunday, west winds around 5 knots, becoming southwest in the afternoon. Waves 1 foot or less. Light chop. From the Okaloosa-Walton County line to Pascagoula, and out 20 nautical miles. For tonight, southwest winds around 5 knots. Seas 1 foot or less. Wave detail, southeast 1 foot at 4 seconds and south 1 foot at 8 seconds. For Saturday, northwest winds around 5 knots, becoming south in the afternoon. Seas 1 foot or less. Wave detail, southeast 1 foot at 4 seconds. For Saturday night, southwest winds 5 to 10 knots. Seas 1 foot or less. And for Sunday, southwest winds around 5 knots, increasing to 5 to 10 knots in the afternoon. Seas 1 foot or less. Wave detail, south 1 foot at 3 seconds. A slight chance of showers and thunderstorms in the morning. From the Okaloosa-Walton County line to Pascagoula, from 20 to 60 nautical miles offshore. For tonight, southwest winds around 5 knots. Seas 1 foot or less. Wave detail, east 1 foot at 4 seconds and south 1 foot at 8 seconds. For Saturday, northwest winds around 5 knots, becoming southeast in the afternoon. Seas 1 foot or less. Wave detail, southeast 1 foot at 3 seconds and south 1 foot at 8 seconds. For Saturday night, southwest winds around 5 knots. Seas 1 foot or less. Wave detail, south 1 foot at 9 seconds. A slight chance of showers and thunderstorms after midnight. And for Sunday, southwest winds 5 to 10 knots. Seas 1 foot or less. Wave detail, southwest 1 foot at 2 seconds and south 1 foot at 9 seconds. A slight chance of showers and thunderstorms in the morning. Tidal information, at the mouth of the Mobile River on Saturday, low tide at 12:49 a.m. High tide at 3:48 p.m. At the mouth of the Mobile River on Sunday, low tide at 12:40 a.m. High tide at 4:37 p.m. At Pensacola Bay on Saturday, low tide at 12:05 a.m. High tide at 2:11 p.m. Low tide at 11:57 p.m. At Pensacola Bay on Sunday, high tide at 2:42 p.m. Low tide at 11:36 p.m. At the East Pass in Destin on Saturday, high tide at 1:38 p.m. Low tide at 11:23 p.m. At the East Pass in Destin on Sunday, high tide at 2:09 p.m. Low tide at 11:02 p.m. The following marine observations were made as of 9 p.m. Mobile Bay Coast Guard Station. Winds were west at 3 knots. Sea temperature 88 degrees. Air temperature 86 degrees. Weeks Bay, calm. Air temperature was 81 degrees. Pensacola Bay. Sea temperature 92 degrees. Air temperature 87 degrees. The report from the east end of Dauphin Island was not available. Graham Bay, southwest winds at 5 knots. Air temperature was 87 degrees. And Pettiboy Island, west winds at 4 knots. Air temperature was 86 degrees. 12 miles south of Orange Beach, winds were south at 4 knots. Air temperature was 85 degrees. Gulf water temperature 89 degrees. Wave heights 1 foot, with a period of 5 seconds. 100 miles south of Destin. Winds were south at 4 knots. Air temperature 85 degrees. Wave heights 1 foot. Wave period 8 seconds. The following weather reports were made at 9 p.m. Pensacola International Airport, skies were clear. The temperature was 84 degrees, the dew point was 71, and the relative humidity was 65%. The wind was southwest at 5 miles an hour. The pressure was 30.03 inches and rising. Pensacola Naval Air Station, skies were clear. The temperature was 81 degrees, the dew point was 72, and the relative humidity was 74%. The wind was southwest at 3 miles an hour. The pressure was 30.03 inches and rising. The Pensacola climate summary for this evening, as of 4 p.m., July 3, 2026. Today's high temperature was 92 degrees and the low 78 degrees. No precipitation fell today, which leaves the monthly total at 0.00 inches. The total precipitation for the year still stands at 21.63 inches. Sunset tonight is at 7:55 p.m. Sunrise tomorrow is at 5:51 a.m. Across the central Gulf Coast, Milton, clear. Temperature was 82 degrees. Wind southwest at 3 miles an hour. Destin, cloudy. Temperature was 87 degrees. Wind calm. Heat index was 93. Mary Esther, partly cloudy. Temperature was 87 degrees. Wind southwest at 3 miles an hour. Heat index was 94. Mobile, partly cloudy. Temperature was 79 degrees. Wind calm. Elsewhere, Hattiesburg, partly cloudy and 83. New Orleans, mostly cloudy and 80. Montgomery, mostly cloudy and 81. Tallahassee, partly cloudy and 83. And in Panama City, mostly cloudy and 83. Here's your National Weather Service forecast. Tonight, mostly clear.
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0: Highs in the mid-90s. Light and variable winds, becoming southeast around 5 miles per hour in the afternoon. Chance of rain 20%. Heat index values up to 105. Saturday night, partly cloudy in the evening, then clearing. Lows in the mid-70s. Southwest winds around 5 miles per hour in the evening, becoming light and variable. Sunday, mostly sunny. A chance of showers and thunderstorms in the afternoon. Humid with highs in the lower 90s. Light and variable winds, becoming south around 5 miles per hour in the afternoon. Chance of rain 50%. Heat index values up to 105. Sunday night, mostly clear. Lows in the mid-70s. Southwest winds around 5 miles per hour in the evening, becoming light and variable. Monday, mostly sunny. A chance of showers and thunderstorms in the morning, then showers and thunderstorms likely in the afternoon. Highs in the lower 90s. Chance of rain 70%. Heat index values up to 105. Monday night, mostly clear. A slight chance of showers and thunderstorms after midnight. Lows in the mid-70s. Chance of rain 20%. Tuesday, mostly sunny. A slight chance of showers and thunderstorms in the morning, then a chance of showers and thunderstorms in the afternoon. Highs in the lower 90s. Chance of rain 40%. Heat index values up to 105. 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The current time is 10:01 p.m. Central Daylight Time. Here's your marine forecast. On the weather map, a generally light and variable diurnal flow will continue through Saturday as surface high pressure moves over the northern Gulf. As high pressure over the southwest Atlantic noses westward across the Florida Peninsula and into the central Gulf, a more west to southwesterly flow becomes established into next week. Seas will remain generally 2 feet or less. A few waterspouts possible during late night and morning shower and storm activity, especially near the coast and over area bays and sounds. On Perdido Bay, Pensacola Bay including Santa Rosa Sound, and Choctawhatchee Bay. For tonight, southwest winds around 5 knots, becoming west late. Waves 1 foot or less. Smooth. For Saturday, northwest winds around 5 knots, becoming south in the afternoon. Waves 1 foot or less. Light chop. For Saturday night, southwest winds 5 to 10 knots, becoming west after midnight. waves 1 foot or less. Light chop. And for Sunday, west winds around 5 knots, becoming south in the afternoon. Waves 1 foot or less. Light chop. A slight chance of showers and thunderstorms. On Perdido Bay, Pensacola Bay including Santa Rosa Sound, and Choctaw Hatchie Bay. For tonight, west winds around 5 knots. Waves 1 foot or less. Smooth. For Saturday, northwest winds around 5 knots, becoming southwest in the afternoon. Waves 1 foot or less. Light chop. For Saturday night, southwest winds 5 to 10 knots, becoming west after midnight. Waves 1 foot or less. Light chop. And for Sunday, west winds around 5 knots, becoming southwest in the afternoon. Waves 1 foot or less. Light chop. From the Okaloosa-Walton County line to Pascagoula, and out 20 nautical miles. For tonight, southwest winds around 5 knots. Seas 1 foot or less. Wave detail, southeast 1 foot at 4 seconds and south 1 foot at 8 seconds. For Saturday, northwest winds around 5 knots, becoming south in the afternoon. Seas 1 foot or less. Wave detail, southeast 1 foot at 4 seconds. For Saturday night, southwest winds 5 to 10 knots. Seas 1 foot or less. And for Sunday, southwest winds around 5 knots, increasing to 5 to 10 knots in the afternoon. Seas 1 foot or less. Wave detail, south 1 foot at 3 seconds. A slight chance of showers and thunderstorms in the morning. From the Okaloosa-Walton County line to Pascagoula, from 20 to 60 nautical miles offshore. For tonight, southwest winds around 5 knots. Seas 1 foot or less. Wave detail, east 1 foot at 4 seconds and south 1 foot at 8 seconds. For Saturday, northwest winds around 5 knots, becoming southeast in the afternoon. Seas 1 foot or less. Wave detail, southeast 1 foot at 3 seconds and south 1 foot at 8 seconds. For Saturday night, southwest winds around 5 knots. Seas 1 foot or less. Wave detail, south 1 foot at 9 seconds. A slight chance of showers and thunderstorms after midnight. And for Sunday, southwest winds 5 to 10 knots. Seas 1 foot or less. Wave detail, southwest 1 foot at 2 seconds and south 1 foot at 9 seconds. A slight chance of showers and thunderstorms in the morning. Tidal information, at the mouth of the Mobile River on Saturday, low tide at 12:49 a.m. High tide at 3:48 p.m. At the mouth of the Mobile River on Sunday, low tide at 12:40 a.m. High tide at 4:37 p.m. At Pensacola Bay on Saturday, low tide at 12:05 a.m. High tide at 2:11 p.m. Low tide at 11:57 p.m. At Pensacola Bay on Sunday, high tide at 2:42 p.m. Low tide at 11:36 p.m. At the East Pass in Destin on Saturday, high tide at 1:38 p.m. Low tide at 11:23 p.m. At the East Pass in Destin on Sunday, high tide at 2:09 p.m. Low tide at 11:02 p.m. The following marine observations were made as of 9 p.m. Mobile Bay Coast Guard Station. Winds were west at 3 knots. Sea temperature 88 degrees. Air temperature 86 degrees. Weeks Bay, calm. Air temperature was 81 degrees. Pensacola Bay. Sea temperature 92 degrees. Air temperature 87 degrees. The report from the east end of Dauphin Island was not available. Graham Bay, southwest winds at 5 knots. Air temperature was 87 degrees. And Pettiboy Island, west winds at 4 knots. Air temperature was 86 degrees. 12 miles south of Orange Beach, winds were south at 4 knots. Air temperature was 85 degrees. Gulf water temperature 89 degrees. Wave heights 1 foot, with a period of 5 seconds. 100 miles south of Destin. Winds were south at 4 knots. Air temperature 85 degrees. Wave heights 1 foot. Wave period 8 seconds. The following weather reports were made at 9 p.m. Pensacola International Airport, skies were clear. The temperature was 84 degrees, the dew point was 71, and the relative humidity was 65%. The wind was southwest at 5 miles an hour. The pressure was 30.03 inches and rising. Pensacola Naval Air Station, skies were clear. The temperature was 81 degrees, the dew point was 72, and the relative humidity was 74%. The wind was southwest at 3 miles an hour. The pressure was 30.03 inches and rising. The Pensacola climate summary for this evening, as of 4 p.m., July 3, 2026. Today's high temperature was 92 degrees and the low 78 degrees. No precipitation fell today, which leaves the monthly total at 0.00 inches. The total precipitation for the year still stands at 21.63 inches. Sunset tonight is at 7:55 p.m. Sunrise tomorrow is at 5:51 a.m. Across the central Gulf Coast, Milton, clear. Temperature was 82 degrees. Wind southwest at 3 miles an hour. Destin, mostly cloudy. Temperature was 87 degrees. Wind calm. Heat index was 93. Mary Esther, partly cloudy. Temperature was 87 degrees. Wind southwest at 3 miles an hour. Heat index was 94. Mobile, partly cloudy. Temperature was 79 degrees. Wind calm. Elsewhere, Hattiesburg, partly cloudy and 83. New Orleans, mostly cloudy and 80. Montgomery, mostly cloudy and 81. Tallahassee, partly cloudy and 83. And in Panama City, mostly cloudy and 83. Here's your National Weather Service forecast. Tonight, mostly clear. Lows in the mid-70s. Southwest winds around 5 miles per hour this evening, becoming light and variable. Independence Day, mostly sunny. A slight chance of showers and thunderstorms in the afternoon. Highs in the mid-90s. Light and variable winds, becoming southeast around 5 miles per hour in the afternoon. Chance of rain 20%. Heat index values up to 105. Saturday night, partly cloudy in the evening, then clearing. Lows in the mid-70s. Southwest winds around 5 miles per hour in the evening, becoming light and variable. Sunday, mostly sunny. A chance of showers and thunderstorms in the afternoon. Humid with highs in the lower 90s. Light and variable winds, becoming south around 5 miles per hour in the afternoon. Chance of rain 50%. Heat index values up to 105. Sunday night, mostly clear. Lows in the mid-70s. Southwest winds around 5 miles per hour in the evening, becoming light and variable. Monday, mostly sunny. A chance of showers and thunderstorms in the morning, then showers and thunderstorms likely in the afternoon. Highs in the lower 90s. Chance of rain 70%. Heat index values up to 105. Monday night, mostly clear. A slight chance of showers and thunderstorms after midnight. Lows in the mid-70s. Chance of rain 20%. Tuesday, mostly sunny. A slight chance of showers and thunderstorms in the morning, then a chance of showers and thunderstorms in the afternoon. Highs in the lower 90s. Chance of rain 40%. Heat index values up to 105. 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The current time is 10:12 p.m. Central Daylight Time. Here's your marine forecast. On the weather map, a generally light and variable diurnal flow will continue through Saturday as surface high pressure moves over the northern Gulf. As high pressure over the southwest Atlantic noses westward across the Florida Peninsula and into the central Gulf, a more west-to-southwesterly flow becomes established into next week. Seas will remain generally 2 feet or less. A few waterspouts possible during late night and morning shower and storm activity, especially near the coast and over area bays and sounds. On Perdido Bay, Pensacola Bay including Santa Rosa Sound, and Choctawhatchee Bay. For tonight, southwest winds around 5 knots, becoming west late. Waves 1 foot or less. Smooth. For Saturday, northwest winds around 5 knots, becoming south in the afternoon. Waves 1 foot or less. Light chop. For Saturday night, southwest winds 5 to 10 knots, becoming west after midnight. Waves 1 foot or less. Light chop. And for Sunday, west winds around 5 knots, becoming south in the afternoon. Waves 1 foot or less. Light chop. A slight chance of showers and thunderstorms. On Perdido Bay, Pensacola Bay including Santa Rosa Sound, and Choctawhatchee Bay. For tonight, west winds around 5 knots. Waves 1 foot or less. Smooth. For Saturday, northwest winds around 5 knots, becoming southwest in the afternoon. Waves 1 foot or less. Light chop. For Saturday night, southwest winds 5 to 10 knots, becoming west after midnight. Waves 1 foot or less. Light chop. And for Sunday, west winds around 5 knots, becoming southwest in the afternoon. Waves 1 foot or less. Light chop. From the Okaloosa-Walton County line to Pascagoula, and out 20 nautical miles. For tonight, southwest winds around 5 knots. Seas 1 foot or less. Wave detail, southeast 1 foot at 4 seconds and south 1 foot at 8 seconds. For Saturday, northwest winds around 5 knots, becoming south in the afternoon. Seas 1 foot or less. Wave detail, southeast 1 foot at 4 seconds. For Saturday night, southwest winds 5 to 10 knots. Seas 1 foot or less. And for Sunday, southwest winds around 5 knots, increasing to 5 to 10 knots in the afternoon. Seas 1 foot or less. Wave detail, south 1 foot at 3 seconds. A slight chance of showers and thunderstorms in the morning. From the Okaloosa-Walton County line to Pascagoula, from 20 to 60 nautical miles offshore. For tonight, southwest winds around 5 knots. Seas 1 foot or less. Wave detail, east 1 foot at 4 seconds and south 1 foot at 8 seconds. For Saturday, northwest winds around 5 knots, becoming southeast in the afternoon. Seas 1 foot or less. Wave detail, southeast 1 foot at 3 seconds and south 1 foot at 8 seconds. For Saturday night, southwest winds around 5 knots. Seas 1 foot or less. Wave detail, south 1 foot at 9 seconds. A slight chance of showers and thunderstorms after midnight. And for Sunday, southwest winds 5 to 10 knots. Seas 1 foot or less. Wave detail, southwest 1 foot at 2 seconds and south 1 foot at 9 seconds. A slight chance of showers and thunderstorms in the morning. Tidal information, at the mouth of the Mobile River on Saturday, low tide at 12:49 a.m. High tide at 3:48 p.m. At the mouth of the Mobile River on Sunday, low tide at 12:40 a.m. High tide at 4:37 p.m. At Pensacola Bay on Saturday, low tide at 12:05 a.m. High tide at 2:11 p.m. Low tide at 11:57 p.m. At Pensacola Bay on Sunday, high tide at 2:42 p.m. Low tide at 11:36 p.m. At the East Pass in Destin on Saturday, high tide at 1:38 p.m. Low tide at 11:23 p.m. At the East Pass in Destin on Sunday, high tide at 2:09 p.m. Low tide at 11:02 p.m. This is NOAA Weather Radio Station KEC 86 from Pensacola, 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The following marine observations were made as of 10 p.m. Mobile Bay Coast Guard Station. Winds were southwest at 2 knots. Sea temperature 89 degrees. Air temperature 85 degrees. Weeks Bay, calm. Air temperature was 79 degrees. Pensacola Bay. Sea temperature 91 degrees. Air temperature 87 degrees. The report from the east end of Dauphin Island was not available. Grand Bay, west winds at 3 knots. Air temperature was 85 degrees. And Pettiboy Island, southwest winds at 2 knots. Air temperature was 85 degrees. 12 miles south of Orange Beach, winds were south at 2 knots. Air temperature was 85 degrees. Gulf water temperature 89 degrees. Wave heights 1 foot, with a period of 4 seconds. 100 miles south of Destin. Winds were southeast at 2 knots. Air temperature 85 degrees. Wave heights 1 foot. Wave period 8 seconds. The following weather reports were made at 10 p.m. Pensacola International Airport, skies were mostly cloudy. The temperature was 84 degrees, the dew point was 72, and the relative humidity was 67%. The wind was west at 5 miles an hour. The pressure was 30.05 inches and rising. Pensacola Naval Air Station, skies were partly cloudy. The temperature was 78 degrees, the dew point was 72, and the relative humidity was 81%. The wind was calm. The pressure was 30.05 inches and rising. The Tropical Weather Outlook. For the North Atlantic, Caribbean Sea and the Gulf of America, tropical cyclone formation is not expected during the next 7 days. The Pensacola Climate Summary for this evening, as of 4 p.m., July 3, 2026. Today's high temperature was 92 degrees and the low 78 degrees. No precipitation fell today, which leaves the monthly total at 0.00 inches. The total precipitation for the year still stands at 21.63 inches. Sunset tonight is at 7:55 p.m. Sunrise tomorrow is at 5:51 a.m. Across the central Gulf Coast, Gulf Shores, clear. Temperature was 77 degrees. Wind calm. Milton, clear. Temperature was 80 degrees. Wind calm. Destin, clear. Temperature was 86 degrees. Wind calm. Heat index was 91. Mary Esther, partly cloudy. Temperature was 87 degrees. Wind calm. Heat index was 93. Mobile, partly cloudy. Temperature was 78 degrees. Wind calm. Elsewhere, Hattiesburg, partly cloudy and 83. New Orleans, partly cloudy and 80. Montgomery, mostly cloudy and 80. Tallahassee, partly cloudy and 80. And in Panama City, partly cloudy and 81. Here's your National Weather Service forecast. Tonight, mostly clear. Lows in the mid-70s. Southwest winds around 5 miles per hour this evening, becoming light and variable. Independence Day, mostly sunny. A slight chance of showers and thunderstorms in the afternoon. Highs in the mid-90s. Light and variable winds, becoming southeast around 5 miles per hour in the afternoon. Chance of rain 20%. Heat index values up to 105. Saturday night, partly cloudy in the evening, then clearing. Lows in the mid-70s. Southwest winds around 5 miles per hour in the evening, becoming light and variable. Sunday, mostly sunny. A chance of showers and thunderstorms in the afternoon. Humid with highs in the lower 90s. Light and variable winds, becoming south around 5 miles per hour in the afternoon. Chance of rain 50%. Heat index values up to 105. Sunday night, mostly clear. Lows in the mid-70s. Southwest winds around 5 miles per hour in the evening, becoming light and variable. Monday, mostly sunny. A chance of showers and thunderstorms in the morning, then showers and thunderstorms likely in the afternoon. Highs in the lower 90s. Chance of rain 70%. Heat index values up to 105. Monday night, mostly clear. a slight chance of showers and thunderstorms after midnight. Lows in the mid-70s. Chance of rain 20%. Tuesday, mostly sunny. A slight chance of showers and thunderstorms in the morning, then a chance of showers and thunderstorms in the afternoon. Highs in the lower 90s. Chance of rain 40%. Heat index values up to 105. 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The current time is 10:23 p.m. Central Daylight Time. Here's your marine forecast. On the weather map, a generally light and variable diurnal flow will continue through Saturday as surface high pressure moves over the northern Gulf. As high pressure over the southwest Atlantic noses westward across the Florida Peninsula and into the central Gulf, a more west to southwesterly flow becomes established into next week. Seas will remain generally 2 feet or less. A few waterspouts possible during late night and morning shower and storm activity, especially near the coast and over area bays and sounds. On Perdido Bay, Pensacola Bay including Santa Rosa Sound, and Choctawhatchee Bay. For tonight, southwest winds around 5 knots, becoming west late. Waves 1 foot or less. Smooth. For Saturday, northwest winds around 5 knots, becoming south in the afternoon. Waves 1 foot or less. Light chop. For Saturday night, southwest winds 5 to 10 knots, becoming west after midnight. Waves 1 foot or less. Light chop. And for Sunday, west winds around 5 knots, becoming south in the afternoon. Waves 1 foot or less. Light chop. A slight chance of showers and thunderstorms. On Perdido Bay, Pensacola Bay including Santa Rosa Sound, and Choctawhatchee Bay. For tonight, west winds around 5 knots. Waves 1 foot or less. Smooth. For Saturday, northwest winds around 5 knots, becoming southwest in the afternoon. Waves 1 foot or less. Light chop. For Saturday night, southwest winds 5 to 10 knots, becoming west after midnight. Waves 1 foot or less. Light chop. And for Sunday, west winds around 5 knots, becoming southwest in the afternoon. Waves 1 foot or less. Light chop. From the Okaloosa-Walton County line to Pascagoula, and out 20 nautical miles. For tonight, southwest winds around 5 knots. Seas 1 foot or less. Wave detail, southeast 1 foot at 4 seconds and south 1 foot at 8 seconds. For Saturday, northwest winds around 5 knots, becoming south in the afternoon. Seas 1 foot or less. Wave detail, southeast 1 foot at 4 seconds. For Saturday night, southwest winds 5 to 10 knots. Seas 1 foot or less. And for Sunday, southwest winds around 5 knots, increasing to 5 to 10 knots in the afternoon. Seas 1 foot or less. Wave detail, south 1 foot at 3 seconds. A slight chance of showers and thunderstorms in the morning. From the Okaloosa-Walton County line to Pascagoula, from 20 to 60 nautical miles offshore. For tonight, southwest winds around 5 knots. Seas 1 foot or less. Wave detail, east 1 foot at 4 seconds and south 1 foot at 8 seconds. For Saturday, northwest winds around 5 knots, becoming southeast in the afternoon. Seas 1 foot or less. Wave detail, southeast 1 foot at 3 seconds and south 1 foot at 8 seconds. For Saturday night, southwest winds around 5 knots. Seas 1 foot or less. Wave detail, south 1 foot at 9 seconds. A slight chance of showers and thunderstorms after midnight. And for Sunday, southwest winds 5 to 10 knots. Seas 1 foot or less. Wave detail, southwest 1 foot at 2 seconds and south 1 foot at 9 seconds. A slight chance of showers and thunderstorms in the morning. Tidal information, at the mouth of the Mobile River on Saturday, low tide at 12:49 a.m. High tide at 3:48 p.m. At the mouth of the Mobile River on Sunday, low tide at 12:40 a.m. high tide at 4:37 p.m. At Pensacola Bay on Saturday, low tide at 12:05 a.m. High tide at 2:11 p.m. Low tide at 11:57 p.m. At Pensacola Bay on Sunday, high tide at 2:42 p.m. Low tide at 11:36 p.m. At the East Pass in Destin on Saturday, high tide at 1:38 p.m. Low tide at 11:23 p.m. At the East Pass in Destin on Sunday, high tide at 2:09 p.m. Low tide at 11:02 p.m. The following marine observations were made as of 10 p.m. Mobile Bay Coast Guard Station. Winds were southwest at 2 knots. Sea temperature 89 degrees. Air temperature 85 degrees. Weeks Bay, calm. Air temperature was 79 degrees. Pensacola Bay. Sea temperature 91 degrees. Air temperature 87 degrees. The report from the east end of Dauphin Island was not available. Graham Bay, west winds at 3 knots. Air temperature was 85 degrees. And Pettiboy Island, southwest winds at 2 knots. Air temperature was 85 degrees. 12 miles south of Orange Beach, winds were south at 2 knots. Air temperature was 85 degrees. Gulf water temperature 89 degrees. Wave heights 1 foot, with a period of 4 seconds. 100 miles south of Destin. Winds were southeast at 2 knots. Air temperature 85 degrees. Wave heights 1 foot. Wave period 8 seconds. The following weather reports were made at 10 p.m. Pensacola International Airport, skies were mostly cloudy. The temperature was 84 degrees, the dew point was 72, and the relative humidity was 67%. The wind was west at 5 miles an hour. The pressure was 30.05 inches and rising. Pensacola Naval Air Station, skies were partly cloudy. The temperature was 78 degrees. The dew point was 72, and the relative humidity was 81%. The wind was calm. The pressure was 30.05 inches and rising. The Pensacola climate summary for this evening, as of 4 p.m., July 3, 2026. Today's high temperature was 92 degrees and the low 78 degrees. No precipitation fell today, which leaves the monthly total at 0.00 inches. The total precipitation for the year still stands at 21.63 inches. Sunset tonight is at 7:55 p.m. Sunrise tomorrow is at 5:51 a.m. Across the central Gulf Coast, Gulf Shores, clear. Temperature was 77 degrees. Wind calm. Milton, clear. Temperature was 80 degrees. Wind calm. Destin, clear. Temperature was 86 degrees. Wind calm. Heat index was 91. Mary Esther, partly cloudy. Temperature was 87 degrees. Wind calm. Heat index was 93. Mobile, partly cloudy. Temperature was 78 degrees. Wind calm. Elsewhere, Hattiesburg, partly cloudy and 83. New Orleans, partly cloudy and 80. Montgomery, mostly cloudy and 80. Tallahassee, partly cloudy and 80. And at Panama City, partly cloudy and 81. Here's your National Weather Service forecast. Tonight, mostly clear. Lows in the mid-70s. Southwest winds around 5 miles per hour this evening, becoming light and variable. Independence Day, mostly sunny. A slight chance of showers and thunderstorms in the afternoon. Highs in the mid-90s. Light and variable winds, becoming southeast around 5 miles per hour in the afternoon. Chance of rain 20%. Heat index values up to 105. Saturday night, partly cloudy in the evening, then clearing. Lows in the mid-70s. Southwest winds around 5 miles per hour in the evening, becoming light and variable. Sunday, mostly sunny. A chance of showers and thunderstorms in the afternoon. Humid with highs in the lower 90s. Light and variable winds, becoming south around 5 miles per hour in the afternoon. Chance of rain 50%. Heat index values up to 105. Sunday night, mostly clear. Lows in the mid-70s. Southwest winds around 5 miles per hour in the evening, becoming light and variable. Monday, mostly sunny. A chance of showers and thunderstorms in the morning, then showers and thunderstorms likely in the afternoon. Highs in the lower 90s. Chance of rain 70%. Heat index values up to 105. Monday night, mostly clear. A slight chance of showers and thunderstorms after midnight. Lows in the mid-70s. Chance of rain 20%. Tuesday, mostly sunny. A slight chance of showers and thunderstorms in the morning, then a chance of showers and thunderstorms in the afternoon. Highs in the lower 90s. Chance of rain 40%. Heat index values up to 105. 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The current time is 10:33 p.m. Central Daylight Time. Here's your marine forecast. On the weather map, a generally light and variable diurnal flow will continue through Saturday as surface high pressure moves over the northern Gulf. As high pressure over the southwest Atlantic noses westward across the Florida Peninsula and into the central Gulf, a more west to southwesterly flow becomes established into next week. Seas will remain generally 2 feet or less. A few waterspouts possible during late night and morning shower and storm activity, especially near the coast and over area bays and sounds. On Perdido Bay, Pensacola Bay including Santa Rosa Sound, and Choctaw Hatchie Bay. For tonight, southwest winds around 5 knots, becoming west late. Waves 1 foot or less. Smooth. For Saturday, northwest winds around 5 knots, becoming south in the afternoon. Waves 1 foot or less. Light chop. For Saturday night, southwest winds 5 to 10 knots, becoming west after midnight. Waves 1 foot or less. Light chop. And for Sunday, west winds around 5 knots, becoming south in the afternoon. Waves 1 foot or less. Light chop. A slight chance of showers and thunderstorms. On Perdido Bay, Pensacola Bay including Santa Rosa Sound, and Choctaw Hatchie Bay. For tonight, west winds around 5 knots. Waves 1 foot or less. Smooth. For Saturday, northwest winds around 5 knots, becoming southwest in the afternoon. Waves 1 foot or less. Light chop. For Saturday night, southwest winds 5 to 10 knots, becoming west after midnight. Waves 1 foot or less. Light chop. And for Sunday, west winds around 5 knots, becoming southwest in the afternoon. Waves 1 foot or less. Light chop. From the Okaloosa-Walton County line to Pascagoula, and out 20 nautical miles. For tonight, southwest winds around 5 knots. Seas 1 foot or less. Wave detail, southeast 1 foot at 4 seconds and south 1 foot at 8 seconds. For Saturday, northwest winds around 5 knots, becoming south in the afternoon. Seas 1 foot or less. Wave detail, southeast 1 foot at 4 seconds. For Saturday night, southwest winds 5 to 10 knots. Seas 1 foot or less. And for Sunday, southwest winds around 5 knots, increasing to 5 to 10 knots in the afternoon. Seas 1 foot or less. Wave detail, south 1 foot at 3 seconds. A slight chance of showers and thunderstorms in the morning. From the Okaloosa-Walton County line to Pascagoula, from 20 to 60 nautical miles offshore. For tonight, southwest winds around 5 knots. Seas 1 foot or less. Wave detail, east 1 foot at 4 seconds and south 1 foot at 8 seconds. For Saturday, northwest winds around 5 knots, becoming southeast in the afternoon. Seas 1 foot or less. Wave detail, southeast 1 foot at 3 seconds and south 1 foot at 8 seconds. For Saturday night, southwest winds around 5 knots. Seas 1 foot or less. Wave detail, south 1 foot at 9 seconds. A slight chance of showers and thunderstorms after midnight. And for Sunday, southwest winds 5 to 10 knots. Seas 1 foot or less. Wave detail, southwest 1 foot at 2 seconds and south 1 foot at 9 seconds. A slight chance of showers and thunderstorms in the morning. Tidal information, at the mouth of the Mobile River on Saturday, low tide at 12:49 a.m. High tide at 3:48 p.m. At the mouth of the Mobile River on Sunday, low tide at 12:40 a.m. High tide at 4:37 p.m. At Pensacola Bay on Saturday, low tide at 12:05 a.m. High tide at 2:11 p.m. Low tide at 11:57 p.m. At Pensacola Bay on Sunday, high tide at 2:42 p.m. Low tide at 11:36 p.m. At the East Pass in Destin on Saturday, high tide at 1:38 p.m. Low tide at 11:23 p.m. At the East Pass in Destin on Sunday, high tide at 2:09 p.m. Low tide at 11:02 p.m. The following marine observations were made as of 10 p.m. Mobile Bay Coast Guard Station. Winds were southwest at 2 knots. Sea temperature 89 degrees. Air temperature 85 degrees. Weeks Bay, calm. Air temperature was 79 degrees. Pensacola Bay. Sea temperature 91 degrees. Air temperature 87 degrees. The report from the east end of Dauphin Island was not available. Graham Bay, west winds at 3 knots. Air temperature was 85 degrees. And Pettiboy Island, southwest winds at 2 knots. Air temperature was 85 degrees. 12 miles south of Orange Beach, winds were south at 2 knots. Air temperature was 85 degrees. Gulf water temperature 89 degrees. Wave heights 1 foot, with a period of 4 seconds. 100 miles south of Destin. Winds were southeast at 2 knots. Air temperature 85 degrees. Wave heights 1 foot. Wave period 8 seconds. The following weather reports were made at 10 p.m. Pensacola International Airport, skies were mostly cloudy. The temperature was 84 degrees, the dew point was 72, and the relative humidity was 67%. The wind was west at 5 miles an hour. The pressure was 30.05 inches and rising. Pensacola Naval Air Station, skies were partly cloudy. The temperature was 78 degrees, the dew point was 72, and the relative humidity was 81%. The wind was calm. The pressure was 30.05 inches and rising. The Pensacola climate summary for this evening, as of 4 p.m., July 3, 2026. Today's high temperature was 92 degrees and the low 78 degrees. No precipitation fell today, which leaves the monthly total at 0.00 inches. The total precipitation for the year still stands at 21.63 inches. Sunset tonight is at 7:55 p.m. Sunrise tomorrow is at 5:51 a.m. Across the central Gulf Coast, Gulf Shores, clear. Temperature was 77 degrees. Wind calm. Milton, clear. Temperature was 80 degrees. Wind calm. Destin, clear. Temperature was 86 degrees. Wind calm. Heat index was 91. Mary Esther, partly cloudy. Temperature was 87 degrees. Wind calm. Heat index was 93. Mobile, partly cloudy. Temperature was 78 degrees. Wind calm. Elsewhere, Hattiesburg, partly cloudy and 83. New Orleans, partly cloudy and 80. Montgomery, mostly cloudy and 80. Tallahassee, partly cloudy and 80. And in Panama City, partly cloudy and 81. Here's your National Weather Service forecast. Tonight, mostly clear. Lows in the mid-70s. Southwest winds around 5 miles per hour this evening, becoming light and variable. Independence Day, mostly sunny. A slight chance of showers and thunderstorms in the afternoon. highs in the mid-90s. Light and variable winds, becoming southeast around 5 miles per hour in the afternoon. Chance of rain 20%. Heat index

mostly clear. Lows in the mid-70s. Southwest winds around 5 miles per hour in the evening, becoming light and variable. Monday, mostly sunny. A chance of showers and thunderstorms in the morning, then showers and thunderstorms likely in the afternoon. Highs in the lower 90s. Chance of rain 70%. Heat index values up to 105. Monday night, mostly clear. A slight chance of showers and thunderstorms after midnight. Lows in the mid-70s. Chance of rain 20%. Tuesday, mostly sunny. A slight chance of showers and thunderstorms in the morning, then a chance of showers and thunderstorms in the afternoon. Highs in the lower 90s. Chance of rain 40%. Heat index values up to 105. 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The current time is 10:44 p.m. Central Daylight Time. Here's your marine forecast. On the weather map, a generally light and variable diurnal flow will continue through Saturday as surface high pressure moves over the northern Gulf. As high pressure over the southwest Atlantic noses westward across the Florida Peninsula and into the central Gulf, a more west to southwesterly flow becomes established into next week. Seas will remain generally 2 feet or less. A few waterspouts possible during late night and morning shower and storm activity, especially near the coast and over area bays and sounds. On Perdido Bay, Pensacola Bay including Santa Rosa Sound, and Choctawhatchee Bay. For tonight, southwest winds around 5 knots, becoming west late. Waves 1 foot or less. Smooth. For Saturday, northwest winds around 5 knots, becoming south in the afternoon. Waves 1 foot or less. Light chop. For Saturday night, southwest winds 5 to 10 knots, becoming west after midnight. Waves 1 foot or less. Light chop. And for Sunday, west winds around 5 knots, becoming south in the afternoon. Waves 1 foot or less. Light chop. A slight chance of showers and thunderstorms. On Perdido Bay, Pensacola Bay including Santa Rosa Sound, and Choctawhatchee Bay. For tonight, west winds around 5 knots. Waves 1 foot or less. Smooth. For Saturday, northwest winds around 5 knots, becoming southwest in the afternoon. Waves 1 foot or less. Light chop. For Saturday night, southwest winds 5 to 10 knots, becoming west after midnight. Waves 1 foot or less. Light chop. And for Sunday, west winds around 5 knots, becoming southwest in the afternoon. Waves 1 foot or less. Light chop. From the Okaloosa-Walton County line to Pascagoula, and out 20 nautical miles. For tonight, southwest winds around 5 knots. Seas 1 foot or less. Wave detail, southeast 1 foot at 4 seconds and south 1 foot at 8 seconds. For Saturday, northwest winds around 5 knots, becoming south in the afternoon. Seas 1 foot or less. Wave detail, southeast 1 foot at 4 seconds. For Saturday night, southwest winds 5 to 10 knots. Seas 1 foot or less. And for Sunday, southwest winds around 5 knots, increasing to 5 to 10 knots in the afternoon. Seas 1 foot or less. Wave detail, south 1 foot at 3 seconds. A slight chance of showers and thunderstorms in the morning. From the Okaloosa-Walton County line to Pascagoula, from 20 to 60 nautical miles offshore. For tonight, southwest winds around 5 knots. Seas 1 foot or less. Wave detail, east 1 foot at 4 seconds and south 1 foot at 8 seconds. For Saturday, northwest winds around 5 knots, becoming southeast in the afternoon. Seas 1 foot or less. Wave detail, southeast 1 foot at 3 seconds and south 1 foot at 8 seconds. For Saturday night, southwest winds around 5 knots. Seas 1 foot or less. Wave detail, south 1 foot at 9 seconds. A slight chance of showers and thunderstorms after midnight. And for Sunday, southwest winds 5 to

0: 10 knots. Seas 1 foot or less. Wave detail, southwest 1 foot at 2 seconds and south 1 foot at 9 seconds. A slight chance of showers and thunderstorms in the morning. 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The Tropical Weather Outlook. For the North Atlantic, Caribbean Sea and the Gulf of America, tropical cyclone formation is not expected during the next 7 days. Tidal information, at the mouth of the Mobile River on Saturday, low tide at 12:49 a.m. High tide at 3:48 p.m. At the mouth of the Mobile River on Sunday, low tide at 12:40 a.m. High tide at 4:37 p.m. At Pensacola Bay on Saturday, low tide at 12:05 a.m. High tide at 2:11 p.m. Low tide at 11:57 p.m. At Pensacola Bay on Sunday, high tide at 2:42 p.m. Low tide at 11:36 p.m. At the East Pass in Destin on Saturday, high tide at 1:38 p.m. Low tide at 11:23 p.m. At the East Pass in Destin on Sunday, high tide at 2:09 p.m. Low tide at 11:02 p.m. The following marine observations were made as of 10 p.m. Mobile Bay Coast Guard Station. Winds were southwest at 2 knots. Sea temperature 89 degrees. Air temperature 85 degrees. Weeks Bay, calm. Air temperature was 79 degrees. Pensacola Bay. Sea temperature 91 degrees. Air temperature 87 degrees. The report from the east end of Dauphin Island was not available. Graham Bay, west winds at 3 knots. Air temperature was 85 degrees. And Pettiboy Island, southwest winds at 2 knots. Air temperature was 85 degrees. 12 miles south of Orange Beach, winds were south at 2 knots. Air temperature was 85 degrees. Gulf water temperature 89 degrees. Wave heights 1 foot, with a period of 4 seconds. 100 miles south of Destin. Winds were southeast at 2 knots. Air temperature 85 degrees. Wave heights 1 foot. Wave period 8 seconds. The following weather reports were made at 10 p.m. Pensacola International Airport, skies were mostly cloudy. The temperature was 84 degrees, the dew point was 72, and the relative humidity was 67%. The wind was west at 5 miles an hour. The pressure was 30.05 inches and rising. Pensacola Naval Air Station, skies were partly cloudy. The temperature was 78 degrees, the dew point was 72, and the relative humidity was 81%. The wind was calm. The pressure was 30.05 inches and rising. The Pensacola climate summary for this evening, as of 4 p.m., July 3, 2026. Today's high temperature was 92 degrees and the low 78 degrees. No precipitation fell today, which leaves the monthly total at 0.00 inches. The total precipitation for the year still stands at 21.63 inches. Sunset tonight is at 7:55 p.m. Sunrise tomorrow is at 5:51 a.m. Across the central Gulf Coast, Gulf Shores, clear. Temperature was 77 degrees. Wind calm. Milton, clear. Temperature was 80 degrees. Wind calm. Destin, clear. Temperature was 86 degrees. Wind calm. Heat index was 91. Mary Esther, partly cloudy. Temperature was 87 degrees. Wind calm. Heat index was 93. Mobile, partly cloudy. Temperature was 78 degrees. Wind calm. Elsewhere, Hattiesburg, partly cloudy and 83. New Orleans, partly cloudy and 80. Montgomery, mostly cloudy and 80. Tallahassee, partly cloudy and 80. And at Panama City, partly cloudy and 81. Here's your National Weather Service forecast. Tonight, mostly clear. lows in the mid-70s. Southwest winds around 5 miles per hour this evening, becoming light and variable. Independence Day, mostly sunny. A slight chance of showers and thunderstorms in the afternoon. Highs in the mid-90s. Light and variable winds, becoming southeast around 5 miles per hour in the afternoon. Chance of rain 20%. Heat index values up to 105. Saturday night, partly cloudy in the evening, then clearing. Lows in the mid-70s. Southwest winds around 5 miles per hour in the evening, becoming light and variable. Sunday, mostly sunny. A chance of showers and thunderstorms in the afternoon. Humid with highs in the lower 90s. Light and variable winds, becoming south around 5 miles per hour in the afternoon. Chance of rain 50%. Heat index values up to 105. Sunday night, mostly clear. Lows in the mid-70s. Southwest winds around 5 miles per hour in the evening, becoming light and variable. Monday, mostly sunny. A chance of showers and thunderstorms in the morning, then showers and thunderstorms likely in the afternoon. Highs in the lower 90s. Chance of rain 70%. Heat index values up to 105. Monday night, mostly clear. A slight chance of showers and thunderstorms after midnight. Lows in the mid-70s. Chance of rain 20%. Tuesday, mostly sunny. A slight chance of showers and thunderstorms in the morning, then a chance of showers and thunderstorms in the afternoon. Highs in the lower 90s. Chance of rain 40%. Heat index values up to 105. 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The current time is 10:55 p.m. Central Daylight Time. Here's your marine forecast. On the weather map, a generally light and variable diurnal flow will continue through Saturday as surface high pressure moves over the northern Gulf. As high pressure over the southwest Atlantic noses westward across the Florida Peninsula and into the central Gulf, a more west to southwesterly flow becomes established into next week. Seas will remain generally 2 feet or less. A few waterspouts possible during late night and morning shower and storm activity, especially near the coast and over area bays and sounds. On Perdido Bay, Pensacola Bay including Santa Rosa Sound, and Choctawhatchee Bay. For tonight, southwest winds around 5 knots, becoming west late. Waves 1 foot or less. Smooth. For Saturday, northwest winds around 5 knots, becoming south in the afternoon. Waves 1 foot or less. Light chop. For Saturday night, southwest winds 5 to 10 knots, becoming west after midnight. Waves 1 foot or less. Light chop. And for Sunday, west winds around 5 knots, becoming south in the afternoon. Waves 1 foot or less. Light chop. A slight chance of showers and thunderstorms. On Perdido Bay, Pensacola Bay including Santa Rosa Sound, and Choctawhatchee Bay. For tonight, west winds around 5 knots. Waves 1 foot or less. Smooth. For Saturday, northwest winds around 5 knots, becoming southwest in the afternoon. Waves 1 foot or less. Light chop. For Saturday night, southwest winds 5 to 10 knots, becoming west after midnight. Waves 1 foot or less. Light chop. And for Sunday, west winds around 5 knots, becoming southwest in the afternoon. Waves 1 foot or less. Light chop. From the Okaloosa-Walton County line to Pascagoula, and out 20 nautical miles. For tonight, southwest winds around 5 knots. Seas 1 foot or less. Wave detail, southeast 1 foot at 4 seconds and south 1 foot at 8 seconds. For Saturday, northwest winds around 5 knots, becoming south in the afternoon. Seas 1 foot or less. Wave detail, southeast 1 foot at 4 seconds. For Saturday night, southwest winds 5 to 10 knots. Seas 1 foot or less. And for Sunday, southwest winds around 5 knots, increasing to 5 to 10 knots in the afternoon. Seas 1 foot or less. Wave detail, south 1 foot at 3 seconds. A slight chance of showers and thunderstorms in the morning. From the Okaloosa-Walton County line to Pascagoula, from 20 to 60 nautical miles offshore. For tonight, southwest winds around 5 knots. Seas 1 foot or less. Wave detail, east 1 foot at 4 seconds and south 1 foot at 8 seconds. For Saturday, northwest winds around 5 knots, becoming southeast in the afternoon. Seas 1 foot or less. Wave detail, southeast 1 foot at 3 seconds and south 1 foot at 8 seconds. For Saturday night, southwest winds around 5 knots. Seas 1 foot or less. Wave detail, south 1 foot at 9 seconds. A slight chance of showers and thunderstorms after midnight. And for Sunday, southwest winds 5 to 10 knots. Seas 1 foot or less. Wave detail.
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0: High tide at 3:48 p.m. At the mouth of the Mobile River on Sunday, low tide at 12:40 a.m. High tide at 4:37 p.m. At Pensacola Bay on Saturday, low tide at 12:05 a.m. High tide at 2:11 p.m. Low tide at 11:57 p.m. At Pensacola Bay on Sunday, high tide at 2:42 p.m. Low tide at 11:36 p.m. At the East Pass in Destin on Saturday, high tide at 1:38 p.m. Low tide at 11:23 p.m. At the East Pass in Destin on Sunday, high tide at 2:09 p.m. Low tide at 11:02 p.m. The following marine observations were made as of 10 p.m. Mobile Bay Coast Guard Station. Winds were southwest at 2 knots. Sea temperature 89 degrees. Air temperature 85 degrees. Weeks Bay, calm. Air temperature was 79 degrees. Pensacola Bay. Sea temperature 91 degrees. Air temperature 87 degrees. The report from the east end of Dauphin Island was not available. Graham Bay, west winds at 3 knots. Air temperature was 85 degrees. And Pettiboy Island, southwest winds at 2 knots. Air temperature was 85 degrees. 12 miles south of Orange Beach, winds were south at 2 knots. Air temperature was 85 degrees. Gulf water temperature 89 degrees. Wave heights 1 foot, with a period of 4 seconds. 100 miles south of Destin. Winds were southeast at 2 knots. Air temperature 85 degrees. Wave heights 1 foot. Wave period 8 seconds. The following weather reports were made at 10 p.m. Pensacola International Airport, skies were mostly cloudy. The temperature was 84 degrees, the dew point was 72, and the relative humidity was 67%. The wind was west at 5 miles an hour. The pressure was 30.05 inches and rising. Pensacola Naval Air Station, skies were partly cloudy. The temperature was 78 degrees. The dew point was 72, and the relative humidity was 81%. The wind was calm. The pressure was 30.05 inches and rising. The Pensacola climate summary for this evening, as of 4 p.m., July 3, 2026. Today's high temperature was 92 degrees and the low 78 degrees. No precipitation fell today, which leaves the monthly total at 0.00 inches. The total precipitation for the year still stands at 21.63 inches. Sunset tonight is at 7:55 p.m. Sunrise tomorrow is at 5:51 a.m. Across the central Gulf Coast, Gulf Shores, clear. Temperature was 77 degrees. Wind calm. Milton, clear. Temperature was 80 degrees. Wind calm. Destin, clear. Temperature was 86 degrees. Wind calm. Heat index was 91. Mary Esther, partly cloudy. Temperature was 87 degrees. Wind calm. Heat index was 93. Mobile, partly cloudy. Temperature was 78 degrees. Wind calm. Elsewhere, Hattiesburg, partly cloudy and 83. New Orleans, partly cloudy and 80. Montgomery, mostly cloudy and 80. Tallahassee, partly cloudy and 80. And in Panama City, partly cloudy and 81. Here's your National Weather Service forecast. Tonight, mostly clear. Lows in the mid-70s. Southwest winds around 5 miles per hour this evening, becoming light and variable. Independence Day, mostly sunny. A slight chance of showers and thunderstorms in the afternoon. Highs in the mid-90s. Light and variable winds, becoming southeast around 5 miles per hour in the afternoon. Chance of rain 20%. Heat index values up to 105. Saturday night, partly cloudy in the evening, then clearing. Lows in the mid-70s. Southwest winds around 5 miles per hour in the evening, becoming light and variable. Sunday, mostly sunny. A chance of showers and thunderstorms in the afternoon. Humid with highs in the lower 90s. Light and variable winds, becoming south around 5 miles per hour in the afternoon. Chance of rain 50%. Heat index values up to 105. Sunday night, mostly clear. Lows in the mid-70s. Southwest winds around 5 miles per hour in the evening, becoming light and variable. Monday, mostly sunny. A chance of showers and thunderstorms in the morning, then showers and thunderstorms likely in the afternoon. Highs in the lower 90s. Chance of rain 70%. Heat index values up to 105. Monday night, mostly clear. A slight chance of showers and thunderstorms after midnight. Lows in the mid-70s. Chance of rain 20%. Tuesday, mostly sunny. A slight chance of showers and thunderstorms in the morning, then a chance of showers and thunderstorms in the afternoon. Highs in the lower 90s. Chance of rain 40%. Heat index values up to 105. 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The current time is 11:06 p.m. Central Daylight Time. Here's your marine forecast. On the weather map, a generally light and variable diurnal flow will continue through Saturday as surface high pressure moves over the northern Gulf. As high pressure over the southwest Atlantic noses westward across the Florida Peninsula and into the central Gulf, a more west to southwesterly flow becomes established into next week. Seas will remain generally 2 feet or less. A few waterspouts possible during late night and morning shower and storm activity, especially near the coast and over area bays and sounds. On Perdido Bay, Pensacola Bay including Santa Rosa Sound, and Choctawhatchee Bay. For tonight, southwest winds around 5 knots, becoming west late. Waves 1 foot or less. Smooth. For Saturday, northwest winds around 5 knots, becoming south in the afternoon. Waves 1 foot or less. Light chop. For Saturday night, southwest winds 5 to 10 knots, becoming west after midnight. Waves 1 foot or less. Light chop. And for Sunday, west winds around 5 knots, becoming south in the afternoon. Waves 1 foot or less. Light chop. A slight chance of showers and thunderstorms. On Perdido Bay, Pensacola Bay including Santa Rosa Sound, and Choctawhatchee Bay. For tonight, west winds around 5 knots. Waves 1 foot or less. Smooth. For Saturday, northwest winds around 5 knots, becoming southwest in the afternoon. Waves 1 foot or less. Light chop. For Saturday night, southwest winds 5 to 10 knots, becoming west after midnight. Waves 1 foot or less. Light chop. And for Sunday, west winds around 5 knots, becoming southwest in the afternoon. Waves 1 foot or less. Light chop. from the Okaloosa Walton County line to Pascagoula and out 20 nautical miles. For tonight, southwest winds around 5 knots. Seas 1 foot or less. Wave detail, southeast 1 foot at 4 seconds and south 1 foot at 8 seconds. For Saturday, northwest winds around 5 knots, becoming south in the afternoon. Seas 1 foot or less. Wave detail, southeast 1 foot at 4 seconds. For Saturday night, southwest winds 5 to 10 knots. Seas 1 foot or less. And for Sunday, southwest winds around 5 knots, increasing to 5 to 10 knots in the afternoon. Seas 1 foot or less. Wave detail, south 1 foot at 3 seconds. A slight chance of showers and thunderstorms in the morning. From the Okaloosa Walton County line to Pascagoula, from 20 to 60 nautical miles offshore. For tonight, southwest winds around 5 knots. Seas 1 foot or less. Wave detail, east 1 foot at 4 seconds and south 1 foot at 8 seconds. For Saturday, northwest winds around 5 knots, becoming southeast in the afternoon. Seas 1 foot or less. Wave detail, southeast 1 foot at 3 seconds and south 1 foot at 8 seconds. For Saturday night, southwest winds around 5 knots. Seas 1 foot or less. Wave detail, south 1 foot at 9 seconds. A slight chance of showers and thunderstorms after midnight. And for Sunday, southwest winds 5 to 10 knots. Seas 1 foot or less. Wave detail, southwest 1 foot at 2 seconds and south 1 foot at 9 seconds. A slight chance of showers and thunderstorms in the morning. Tidal information, at the mouth of the Mobile River on Saturday, low tide at 12:49 a.m. High tide at 3:48 p.m. At the mouth of the Mobile River on Sunday, low tide at 12:40 a.m. High tide at 4:37 p.m. At Pensacola Bay on Saturday, low tide at 12:05 a.m. High tide at 2:11 p.m. Low tide at 11:57 p.m. At Pensacola Bay on Sunday, high tide at 2:42 p.m. Low tide at 11:36 p.m. At the East Pass in Destin on Saturday, high tide at 1:38 p.m. Low tide at 11:23 p.m. At the East Pass in Destin on Sunday, high tide at 2:09 p.m. Low tide at 11:02 p.m. The following marine observations were made as of 10 p.m. Mobile Bay Coast Guard Station. Winds were southwest at 2 knots. Sea temperature 89 degrees. Air temperature 85 degrees. Weeks Bay, calm. Air temperature was 79 degrees. Pensacola Bay. Sea temperature 91 degrees. Air temperature 87 degrees. The report from the east end of Dauphin Island was not available. Graham Bay, west winds at 3 knots. Air temperature was 85 degrees. And Pettiboy Island, southwest winds at 2 knots. Air temperature was 85 degrees. 12 miles south of Orange Beach, winds were south at 2 knots. Air temperature was 85 degrees. Gulf water temperature 89 degrees. Wave heights 1 foot, with a period of 4 seconds. 100 miles south of Destin. Winds were southeast at 2 knots. Air temperature 85 degrees. Wave heights 1 foot. Wave period 8 seconds. The following weather reports were made at 11 p.m. Pensacola International Airport, skies were clear. The temperature was 83 degrees, the dew point was 72, and the relative humidity was 69%. The wind was west at 5 miles an hour. The pressure was 30.05 inches and steady. Pensacola Naval Air Station, skies were partly cloudy. The temperature was 79 degrees, the dew point was 72, and the relative humidity was 79%. The wind was calm. The pressure was 30.05 inches and steady. The Pensacola climate summary for this evening, as of 4 p.m., July 3, 2026. Today's high temperature was 92 degrees and the low 78 degrees. No precipitation fell today, which leaves the monthly total at 0.00 inches. The total precipitation for the year still stands at 21.63 inches. Sunset tonight is at 7:55 p.m. Sunrise tomorrow is at 5:51 a.m. Here's your National Weather Service forecast. Tonight, mostly clear. Lows in the mid-70s. Southwest winds around 5 miles per hour this evening, becoming light and variable. Independence Day, mostly sunny. A slight chance of showers and thunderstorms in the afternoon. Highs in the mid-90s. Light and variable winds, becoming southeast around 5 miles per hour in the afternoon. Chance of rain 20%. Heat index values up to 105. Saturday night, partly cloudy in the evening, then clearing. Lows in the mid-70s. Southwest winds around 5 miles per hour in the evening, becoming light and variable. Sunday, mostly sunny. A chance of showers and thunderstorms in the afternoon. Humid with highs in the lower 90s. Light and variable winds, becoming south around 5 miles per hour in the afternoon. Chance of rain 50%. Heat index values up to 105. Sunday night, mostly clear. Lows in the mid-70s. Southwest winds around 5 miles per hour in the evening, becoming light and variable. Monday, mostly sunny. A chance of showers and thunderstorms in the morning, then showers and thunderstorms likely in the afternoon. Highs in the lower 90s. Chance of rain 70%. Heat index values up to 105. Monday night, mostly clear. A slight chance of showers and thunderstorms after midnight. Lows in the mid-70s. Chance of rain 20%. Tuesday, mostly sunny. A slight chance of showers and thunderstorms in the morning, then a chance of showers and thunderstorms in the afternoon. Highs in the lower 90s. Chance of rain 40%. Heat index values up to 105. 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The current time is 11:15 p.m. Central Daylight Time. Here's your marine forecast. On the weather map, a generally light and variable diurnal flow will continue through Saturday as surface high pressure moves over the northern Gulf. As high pressure over the southwest Atlantic noses westward across the Florida Peninsula and into the central Gulf, a more west-to-southwesterly flow becomes established into next week. Seas will remain generally 2 feet or less. A few waterspouts possible during late night and morning shower and storm activity, especially near the coast and over area bays and sounds. On Perdido Bay, Pensacola Bay including Santa Rosa Sound, and Choctawhatchee Bay. For tonight, southwest winds around 5 knots, becoming west late. Waves 1 foot or less. Smooth. For Saturday, northwest winds around 5 knots, becoming south in the afternoon. Waves 1 foot or less. Light chop. For Saturday night, southwest winds 5 to 10 knots, becoming west after midnight. Waves 1 foot or less. Light chop. And for Sunday, west winds around 5 knots, becoming south in the afternoon. Waves 1 foot or less. Light chop. A slight chance of showers and thunderstorms. On Perdido Bay, Pensacola Bay including Santa Rosa Sound, and Choctawhatchee Bay. For tonight, west winds around 5 knots. Waves 1 foot or less. Smooth. For Saturday, northwest winds around 5 knots, becoming southwest in the afternoon. Waves 1 foot or less. Light chop. For Saturday night, southwest winds 5 to 10 knots, becoming west after midnight. Waves 1 foot or less. Light chop. And for Sunday, west winds around 5 knots, becoming southwest in the afternoon. Waves 1 foot or less. Light chop. From the Okaloosa-Walton County line to Pascagoula, and out 20 nautical miles. For tonight, southwest winds around 5 knots. Seas 1 foot or less. Wave detail, southeast 1 foot at 4 seconds and south 1 foot at 8 seconds. for Saturday? Northwest winds around 5 knots, becoming south in the afternoon. Seas 1 foot or less. Wave detail, southeast 1 foot at 4 seconds. For Saturday night, southwest winds 5 to 10 knots. Seas 1 foot or less. And for Sunday, southwest winds around 5 knots, increasing to 5 to 10 knots in the afternoon. Seas 1 foot or less. Wave detail, south 1 foot at 3 seconds. A slight chance of showers and thunderstorms in the morning. From the Okaloosa-Walton County line to Pascagoula, from 20 to 60 nautical miles offshore. For tonight, southwest winds around 5 knots. Seas 1 foot or less. Wave detail, east 1 foot at 4 seconds and south 1 foot at 8 seconds. For Saturday, northwest winds around 5 knots, becoming southeast in the afternoon. Seas 1 foot or less. Wave detail, southeast 1 foot at 3 seconds and south 1 foot at 8 seconds. For Saturday night, southwest winds around 5 knots. Seas 1 foot or less. Wave detail, south 1 foot at 9 seconds. A slight chance of showers and thunderstorms after midnight. And for Sunday, southwest winds 5 to 10 knots. Seas 1 foot or less. Wave detail, southwest 1 foot at 2 seconds and south 1 foot at 9 seconds. A slight chance of showers and thunderstorms in the morning. 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The Tropical Weather Outlook. For the North Atlantic, Caribbean Sea and the Gulf of America, tropical cyclone formation is not expected during the next 7 days. Tidal information, at the mouth of the Mobile River on Saturday, low tide at 12:49 a.m. High tide at 3:48 p.m. At the mouth of the Mobile River on Sunday, low tide at 12:40 a.m. High tide at 4:37 p.m. At Pensacola Bay on Saturday, low tide at 12:05 a.m. High tide at 2:11 p.m. Low tide at 11:57 p.m. At Pensacola Bay on Sunday, high tide at 2:42 p.m. Low tide at 11:36 p.m. At the East Pass in Destin on Saturday, high tide at 1:38 p.m. Low tide at 11:23 p.m. At the East Pass in Destin on Sunday, high tide at 2:09 p.m. Low tide at 11:02 p.m. The following marine observations were made as of 11 p.m. Mobile Bay Coast Guard Station. Winds were southwest at 2 knots. Sea temperature 89 degrees. Air temperature 84 degrees. Weeks Bay, calm. Air temperature was 78 degrees. Pensacola Bay. Sea temperature 92 degrees. Air temperature 87 degrees. The report from the east end of Dauphin Island was not available. Graham Bay, southeast winds at 3 knots. Air temperature was 85 degrees. And Pettiboy Island, southwest winds at 2 knots. Air temperature was 85 degrees. 12 miles south of Orange Beach, winds were south at 4 knots. Air temperature was 85 degrees. Gulf water temperature 88 degrees. Wave heights 1 foot, with a period of 4 seconds. 100 miles south of Destin. Winds were southeast at 2 knots. Air temperature 85 degrees. Wave heights 1 foot. Wave period 4 seconds. The following weather reports were made at 11 p.m. Pensacola International Airport, skies were clear. The temperature was 83 degrees, the dew point was 72, and the relative humidity was 69%. The wind was west at 5 miles an hour. The pressure was 30.05 inches and steady. Pensacola Naval Air Station, skies were partly cloudy. The temperature was 79 degrees, the dew point was 72, and the relative humidity was 79%. The wind was calm. The pressure was 30.05 inches and steady. The Pensacola climate summary for this evening, as of 4 p.m., July 3, 2026. Today's high temperature was 92 degrees and the low 78 degrees. No precipitation fell today, which leaves the monthly total at 0.00 inches. The total precipitation for the year still stands at 21.63 inches. Sunset tonight is at 7:55 p.m. Sunrise tomorrow is at 5:51 a.m. Across the central Gulf Coast, Gulf Shores, clear. Temperature was 79 degrees. Wind calm. Milton, clear. Temperature was 79 degrees. Wind west at 3 miles an hour. Destin, mostly cloudy. Temperature was 86 degrees. Wind calm. Heat index was 92. Mary Esther, clear. Temperature was 82 degrees. Wind calm. Mobile, clear. Temperature was 77 degrees. Wind calm. Elsewhere, Hattiesburg, partly cloudy and 80. New Orleans, partly cloudy and 81. Montgomery, mostly cloudy and 79. Tallahassee, clear and 78. And in Panama City, mostly cloudy and 79. Here's your National Weather Service forecast. Tonight, mostly clear. Lows in the mid-70s. Southwest winds around 5 miles per hour this evening, becoming light and variable. Independence Day, mostly sunny. A slight chance of showers and thunderstorms in the afternoon. Highs in the mid-90s. Light and variable winds, becoming southeast around 5 miles per hour in the afternoon. Chance of rain 20%. Heat index values up to 105. Saturday night, partly cloudy in the evening, then clearing. Lows in the mid-70s. Southwest winds around 5 miles per hour in the evening, becoming light and variable. Sunday, mostly sunny. A chance of showers and thunderstorms in the afternoon. Humid with highs in the lower 90s. Light and variable winds, becoming south around 5 miles per hour in the afternoon. Chance of rain 50%. Heat index values up to 105. Sunday night, mostly clear. Lows in the mid-70s. Southwest winds around 5 miles per hour in the evening, becoming light and variable. Monday, mostly sunny. A chance of showers and thunderstorms in the morning, then showers and thunderstorms likely in the afternoon. Highs in the lower 90s. Chance of rain 70%. Heat index values up to 105. Monday night, mostly clear. A slight chance of showers and thunderstorms after midnight. Lows in the mid-70s. Chance of rain 20%. Tuesday, mostly sunny. A slight chance of showers and thunderstorms in the morning, then a chance of showers and thunderstorms in the afternoon. Highs in the lower 90s. Chance of rain 40%. Heat index values up to 105. 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The current time is 11:26 p.m. Central Daylight Time. Here's your marine forecast. On the weather map, a generally light and variable diurnal flow will continue through Saturday as surface high pressure moves over the northern Gulf. As high pressure over the southwest Atlantic noses westward across the Florida Peninsula and into the central Gulf, a more west to southwesterly flow becomes established into next week. Seas will remain generally 2 feet or less. A few waterspouts possible during late night and morning shower and storm activity, especially near the coast and over area bays and sounds. On Perdido Bay, Pensacola Bay including Santa Rosa Sound, and Choctawhatchee Bay. For tonight, southwest winds around 5 knots, becoming west late. Waves 1 foot or less. Smooth. For Saturday, northwest winds around 5 knots, becoming south in the afternoon. Waves 1 foot or less. Light chop. For Saturday night, southwest winds 5 to 10 knots, becoming west after midnight. Waves 1 foot or less. Light chop. And for Sunday, west winds around 5 knots, becoming south in the afternoon. Waves 1 foot or less. Light chop. A slight chance of showers and thunderstorms. on Perdido Bay, Pensacola Bay including Santa Rosa Sound, and Choctawhatchee Bay. For tonight, west winds around 5 knots. Waves 1 foot or less. Smooth. For Saturday, northwest winds around 5 knots, becoming southwest in the afternoon. Waves 1 foot or less. Light chop. For Saturday night, southwest winds 5 to 10 knots, becoming west after midnight. Waves 1 foot or less. Light chop. And for Sunday, west winds around 5 knots, becoming southwest in the afternoon. Waves 1 foot or less. Light chop. From the Okaloosa-Walton County line to Pascagoula, and out 20 nautical miles. For tonight, southwest winds around 5 knots. Seas 1 foot or less. Wave detail, southeast 1 foot at 4 seconds and south 1 foot at 8 seconds. For Saturday, northwest winds around 5 knots, becoming south in the afternoon. Seas 1 foot or less. Wave detail, southeast 1 foot at 4 seconds. For Saturday night, southwest winds 5 to 10 knots. Seas 1 foot or less. And for Sunday, southwest winds around 5 knots, increasing to 5 to 10 knots in the afternoon. Seas 1 foot or less. Wave detail, south 1 foot at 3 seconds. A slight chance of showers and thunderstorms in the morning. From the Okaloosa-Walton County line to Pascagoula, from 20 to 60 nautical miles offshore. For tonight, southwest winds around 5 knots. Seas 1 foot or less. Wave detail, east 1 foot at 4 seconds and south 1 foot at 8 seconds. For Saturday, northwest winds around 5 knots, becoming southeast in the afternoon. Seas 1 foot or less. Wave detail, southeast 1 foot at 3 seconds and south 1 foot at 8 seconds. For Saturday night, southwest winds around 5 knots. Seas 1 foot or less. Wave detail, south 1 foot at 9 seconds. A slight chance of showers and thunderstorms after midnight. And for Sunday, southwest winds 5 to 10 knots. Seas 1 foot or less. Wave detail, southwest 1 foot at 2 seconds and south 1 foot at 9 seconds. A slight chance of showers and thunderstorms in the morning. Tidal information, at the mouth of the Mobile River on Saturday, low tide at 12:49 a.m. High tide at 3:48 p.m. At the mouth of the Mobile River on Sunday, low tide at 12:40 a.m. High tide at 4:37 p.m. At Pensacola Bay on Saturday, low tide at 12:05 a.m. High tide at 2:11 p.m. Low tide at 11:57 p.m. At Pensacola Bay on Sunday, high tide at 2:42 p.m. Low tide at 11:36 p.m. At the East Pass in Destin on Saturday, high tide at 1:38 p.m. Low tide at 11:23 p.m. At the East Pass in Destin on Sunday, high tide at 2:09 p.m. Low tide at 11:02 p.m. The following marine observations were made as of 11 p.m. Mobile Bay Coast Guard Station. Winds were southwest at 2 knots. Sea temperature 89 degrees. Air temperature 84 degrees. Weeks Bay, calm. Air temperature was 78 degrees. Pensacola Bay. Sea temperature 92 degrees. Air temperature 87 degrees. The report from the east end of Dauphin Island was not available. Graham Bay, southeast winds at 3 knots. Air temperature was 85 degrees. And Pettiboy Island, southwest winds at 2 knots. Air temperature was 85 degrees. 12 miles south of Orange Beach, winds were south at 4 knots. Air temperature was 85 degrees. Gulf water temperature 88 degrees. Wave heights 1 foot, with a period of 4 seconds. 100 miles south of Destin. Winds were southeast at 2 knots. Air temperature 85 degrees. Wave heights 1 foot. Wave period 4 seconds. The following weather reports were made at 11 p.m. Pensacola International Airport, skies were clear. the temperature was 83 degrees, the dew point was 72, and the relative humidity was 69%. The wind was west at 5 miles an hour. The pressure was 30.05 inches and steady. Pensacola Naval Air Station, skies were partly cloudy. The temperature was 79 degrees, the dew point was 72, and the relative humidity was 79%. The wind was calm. The pressure was 30.05 inches and steady. The Pensacola climate summary for this evening, as of 4 p.m., July 3, 2026. Today's high temperature was 92 degrees and the low 78 degrees. No precipitation fell today, which leaves the monthly total at 0.00 inches. The total precipitation for the year still stands at 21.63 inches. Sunset tonight is at 7:55 p.m. Sunrise tomorrow is at 5:51 a.m. Across the central Gulf Coast, Gulf Shores, clear. Temperature was 79 degrees. Wind calm. Milton, clear. Temperature was 79 degrees. Wind west at 3 miles an hour. Destin, mostly cloudy. Temperature was 86 degrees. Wind calm. Heat index was 92. Mary Esther, clear. Temperature was 82 degrees. Wind calm. Mobile, clear. Temperature was 77 degrees. Wind calm. Elsewhere, Hattiesburg, partly cloudy and 80. New Orleans, partly cloudy and 81. Montgomery, mostly cloudy and 79. Tallahassee, clear and 78. And at Panama City, mostly cloudy and 79. Here's your National Weather Service forecast. Tonight, mostly clear. Lows in the mid-70s. Southwest winds around 5 miles per hour this evening, becoming light and variable. Independence Day, mostly sunny. A slight chance of showers and thunderstorms in the afternoon. Highs in the mid-90s. Light and variable winds, becoming southeast around 5 miles per hour in the afternoon. Chance of rain 20%. Heat index values up to 105. Saturday night, partly cloudy in the evening, then clearing. Lows in the mid-70s. Southwest winds around 5 miles per hour in the evening, becoming light and variable. Sunday, mostly sunny. A chance of showers and thunderstorms in the afternoon. Humid with highs in the lower 90s. Light and variable winds, becoming south around 5 miles per hour in the afternoon. Chance of rain 50%. Heat index values up to 105. Sunday night, mostly clear. Lows in the mid-70s. Southwest winds around 5 miles per hour in the evening, becoming light and variable. Monday, mostly sunny. A chance of showers and thunderstorms in the morning, then showers and thunderstorms likely in the afternoon. Highs in the lower 90s. Chance of rain 70%. Heat index values up to 105. Monday night, mostly clear. A slight chance of showers and thunderstorms after midnight. Lows in the mid-70s. Chance of rain 20%. Tuesday, mostly sunny. A slight chance of showers and thunderstorms in the morning, then a chance of showers and thunderstorms in the afternoon. Highs in the lower 90s. Chance of rain 40%. Heat index values up to 105. 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The current time is 11:37 p.m. Central Daylight Time. Here's your marine forecast. On the weather map, a generally light and variable diurnal flow will continue through Saturday as surface high pressure moves over the northern Gulf. As high pressure over the southwest Atlantic noses westward across the Florida Peninsula and into the central Gulf, a more west to southwesterly flow becomes established into next week. Seas will remain generally 2 feet or less. A few waterspouts possible during late night and morning shower and storm activity, especially near the coast and over area bays and sounds. On Perdido Bay, Pensacola Bay including Santa Rosa Sound, and Choctaw Hatchie Bay. For tonight, southwest winds around 5 knots, becoming west late. Waves 1 foot or less. Smooth. For Saturday, northwest winds around 5 knots, becoming south in the afternoon. Waves 1 foot or less. Light chop. For Saturday night, southwest winds 5 to 10 knots, becoming west after midnight. Waves 1 foot or less. Light chop. And for Sunday, west winds around 5 knots, becoming south in the afternoon. Waves 1 foot or less. Light chop. A slight chance of showers and thunderstorms. On Perdido Bay, Pensacola Bay including Santa Rosa Sound, and Choctaw Hatchie Bay. For tonight, west winds around 5 knots. Waves 1 foot or less. Smooth. For Saturday, northwest winds around 5 knots, becoming southwest in the afternoon. Waves 1 foot or less. Light chop. For Saturday night, southwest winds 5 to 10 knots, becoming west after midnight. Waves 1 foot or less. Light chop. And for Sunday, west winds around 5 knots, becoming southwest in the afternoon. Waves 1 foot or less. Light chop. From the Okaloosa Walton County line to Pascagoula, and out 20 nautical miles. For tonight, southwest winds around 5 knots. Seas 1 foot or less. Wave detail, southeast 1 foot at 4 seconds and south 1 foot at 8 seconds. For Saturday, northwest winds around 5 knots, becoming south in the afternoon. Seas 1 foot or less. Wave detail, southeast 1 foot at 4 seconds. For Saturday night, southwest winds 5 to 10 knots. Seas 1 foot or less. And for Sunday, southwest winds around 5 knots, increasing to 5 to 10 knots in the afternoon. Seas 1 foot or less. Wave detail, south 1 foot at 3 seconds. A slight chance of showers and thunderstorms in the morning. From the Okaloosa Walton County line to Pascagoula, from 20 to 60 nautical miles offshore. For tonight, southwest winds around 5 knots. Seas 1 foot or less. Wave detail, east 1 foot at 4 seconds and south 1 foot at 8 seconds. For Saturday, northwest winds around 5 knots, becoming southeast in the afternoon. Seas 1 foot or less. Wave detail, southeast 1 foot at 3 seconds and south 1 foot at 8 seconds. For Saturday night, southwest winds around 5 knots. Seas 1 foot or less. Wave detail, south 1 foot at 9 seconds. A slight chance of showers and thunderstorms after midnight. And for Sunday, southwest winds 5 to 10 knots. Seas 1 foot or less. Wave detail, southwest 1 foot at 2 seconds and south 1 foot at 9 seconds. A slight chance of showers and thunderstorms in the morning. Tidal information, at the mouth of the Mobile River on Saturday, low tide at 12:49 a.m. High tide at 3:48 p.m. At the mouth of the Mobile River on Sunday, low tide at 12:40 a.m. High tide at 4:37 p.m. At Pensacola Bay on Saturday, low tide at 12:05 a.m. High tide at 2:11 p.m. Low tide at 11:57 p.m. At Pensacola Bay on Sunday, high tide at 2:42 p.m. Low tide at 11:36 p.m. At the East Pass in Destin on Saturday, high tide at 1:38 p.m. Low tide at 11:23 p.m. At the East Pass in Destin on Sunday, high tide at 2:09 p.m. Low tide at 11:02 p.m. The following marine observations were made as of 11 p.m. Mobile Bay Coast Guard Station. Winds were southwest at 2 knots. Sea temperature 89 degrees. Air temperature 84 degrees. Weeks Bay, calm. Air temperature was 78 degrees. Pensacola Bay. Sea temperature 92 degrees. Air temperature 87 degrees. The report from the east end of Dauphin Island was not available. Graham Bay, southeast winds at 3 knots. Air temperature was 85 degrees. And Petty Boy Island, southwest winds at 2 knots. Air temperature was 85 degrees. 12 miles south of Orange Beach, winds were south at 4 knots. Air temperature was 85 degrees. Gulf water temperature 88 degrees. Wave heights 1 foot.

Pensacola Naval Air Station, skies were partly cloudy. The temperature was 79 degrees, the dew point was 72, and the relative humidity was 79%. The wind was calm. The pressure was 30.05 inches and steady. The Pensacola climate summary for this evening, as of 4 p.m., July 3, 2026. Today's high temperature was 92 degrees and the low 78 degrees. No precipitation fell today, which leaves the monthly total at 0.00 inches. The total precipitation for the year still stands at 21.63 inches. Sunset tonight is at 7:55 p.m. Sunrise tomorrow is at 5:51 a.m. Across the central Gulf Coast, Gulf Shores, clear. Temperature was 79 degrees. Wind calm. Milton, clear. Temperature was 79 degrees. Wind west at 3 miles an hour. Destin, mostly cloudy. Temperature was 86 degrees. Wind calm. Heat index was 92. Mary Esther, clear. Temperature was 82 degrees. Wind calm. Mobile, clear. Temperature was 77 degrees. Wind calm. Elsewhere, Hattiesburg, partly cloudy and 80. New Orleans, partly cloudy and 81. Montgomery, mostly cloudy and 79. Tallahassee, clear and 78. And at Panama City, mostly cloudy and 79. Here's your National Weather Service forecast. Tonight, mostly clear. Lows in the mid-70s. Southwest winds around 5 miles per hour this evening, becoming light and variable. Independence Day, mostly sunny. A slight chance of showers and thunderstorms in the afternoon. Highs in the mid-90s. Light and variable winds, becoming southeast around 5 miles per hour in the afternoon. Chance of rain 20%. Heat index values up to 105. Saturday night, partly cloudy in the evening, then clearing. Lows in the mid-70s. Southwest winds around 5 miles per hour in the evening, becoming light and variable. Sunday, mostly sunny. A chance of showers and thunderstorms in the afternoon. Humid with highs in the lower 90s. Light and variable winds, becoming south around 5 miles per hour in the afternoon. Chance of rain 50%. Heat index values up to 105. Sunday night, mostly clear. Lows in the mid-70s. Southwest winds around 5 miles per hour in the evening, becoming light and variable. Monday, mostly sunny. A chance of showers and thunderstorms in the morning, then showers and thunderstorms likely in the afternoon. Highs in the lower 90s. Chance of rain 70%. Heat index values up to 105. Monday night, mostly clear. A slight chance of showers and thunderstorms after midnight. Lows in the mid-70s. Chance of rain 20%. Tuesday, mostly sunny. A slight chance of showers and thunderstorms in the morning, then a chance of showers and thunderstorms in the afternoon. Highs in the lower 90s. Chance of rain 40%. Heat index values up to 105. 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The current time is 11:48 p.m. Central Daylight Time. Here's your marine forecast. On the weather map, a generally light and variable diurnal flow will continue through Saturday as surface high pressure moves over the northern Gulf. As high pressure over the southwest Atlantic noses westward across the Florida Peninsula and into the central Gulf, a more west to southwesterly flow becomes established into next week. Seas will remain generally 2 feet or less. A few waterspouts possible during late night and morning shower and storm activity, especially near the coast and over area bays and sounds. On Perdido Bay, Pensacola Bay including Santa Rosa Sound, and Choctaw Hatchie Bay. For tonight, southwest winds around 5 knots, becoming west late.

0: waves 1 foot or less. Smooth. For Saturday, northwest winds around 5 knots, becoming south in the afternoon. Waves 1 foot or less. Light chop. For Saturday night, southwest winds 5 to 10 knots, becoming west after midnight. Waves 1 foot or less. Light chop. And for Sunday, west winds around 5 knots, becoming south in the afternoon. Waves 1 foot or less. Light chop. A slight chance of showers and thunderstorms. On Perdido Bay, Pensacola Bay including Santa Rosa Sound, and Choctawhatchee Bay. For tonight, west winds around 5 knots. Waves 1 foot or less. Smooth. For Saturday, northwest winds around 5 knots, becoming southwest in the afternoon. Waves 1 foot or less. Light chop. For Saturday night, southwest winds 5 to 10 knots, becoming west after midnight. Waves 1 foot or less. Light chop. And for Sunday, west winds around 5 knots, becoming southwest in the afternoon. Waves 1 foot or less. Light chop. From the Okaloosa-Walton County line to Pascagoula, and out 20 nautical miles. For tonight, southwest winds around 5 knots. Seas 1 foot or less. Wave detail, southeast 1 foot at 4 seconds and south 1 foot at 8 seconds. For Saturday, northwest winds around 5 knots, becoming south in the afternoon. Seas 1 foot or less. Wave detail, southeast 1 foot at 4 seconds. For Saturday night, southwest winds 5 to 10 knots. Seas 1 foot or less. And for Sunday, southwest winds around 5 knots, increasing to 5 to 10 knots in the afternoon. Seas 1 foot or less. Wave detail, south 1 foot at 3 seconds. A slight chance of showers and thunderstorms in the morning. From the Okaloosa-Walton County line to Pascagoula, from 20 to 60 nautical miles offshore. For tonight, southwest winds around 5 knots. Seas 1 foot or less. Wave detail, east 1 foot at 4 seconds and south 1 foot at 8 seconds. For Saturday, northwest winds around 5 knots, becoming southeast in the afternoon. Seas 1 foot or less. Wave detail, southeast 1 foot at 3 seconds and south 1 foot at 8 seconds. For Saturday night, southwest winds around 5 knots. Seas 1 foot or less. Wave detail, south 1 foot at 9 seconds. A slight chance of showers and thunderstorms after midnight. And for Sunday, southwest winds 5 to 10 knots. Seas 1 foot or less. Wave detail, southwest 1 foot at 2 seconds and south 1 foot at 9 seconds. A slight chance of showers and thunderstorms in the morning. The Tropical Weather Outlook. For the North Atlantic, Caribbean Sea and the Gulf of America, tropical cyclone formation is not expected during the next 7 days. Tidal information, at the mouth of the Mobile River on Saturday, low tide at 12:49 a.m. High tide at 3:48 p.m. At the mouth of the Mobile River on Sunday, low tide at 12:40 a.m. High tide at 4:37 p.m. At Pensacola Bay on Saturday, low tide at 12:05 a.m. High tide at 2:11 p.m. Low tide at 11:57 p.m. At Pensacola Bay on Sunday, high tide at 2:42 p.m. Low tide at 11:36 p.m. At the East Pass in Destin on Saturday, high tide at 1:38 p.m. Low tide at 11:23 p.m. At the East Pass in Destin on Sunday, high tide at 2:09 p.m. Low tide at 11:02 p.m. The following marine observations were made as of 11 p.m. Mobile Bay Coast Guard Station. Winds were southwest at 2 knots. Sea temperature 89 degrees. Air temperature 84 degrees. Weeks Bay, calm. Air temperature was 78 degrees. Pensacola Bay. Sea temperature 92 degrees. Air temperature 87 degrees. The report from the east end of Dauphin Island was not available. Graham Bay, southeast winds at 3 knots. Air temperature was 85 degrees. And Pettiboy Island, southwest winds at 2 knots. Air temperature was 85 degrees. 12 miles south of Orange Beach, winds were south at 4 knots. Air temperature was 85 degrees. Gulf water temperature 88 degrees. Wave heights 1 foot, with a period of 4 seconds. 100 miles south of Destin. Winds were southeast at 2 knots. Air temperature 85 degrees. Wave heights 1 foot. Wave period 4 seconds. The following weather reports were made at 11 p.m. Pensacola International Airport, skies were clear. The temperature was 83 degrees, the dew point was 72, and the relative humidity was 69%. The wind was west at 5 miles an hour. The pressure was 30.05 inches and steady. Pensacola Naval Air Station, skies were partly cloudy. The temperature was 79 degrees, the dew point was 72, and the relative humidity was 79%. The wind was calm. The pressure was 30.05 inches and steady. Across the central Gulf Coast, Gulf Shores, clear. Temperature was 79 degrees. Wind calm. Milton, clear. Temperature was 79 degrees. Wind west at 3 miles an hour. Destin, mostly cloudy. Temperature was 86 degrees. Wind calm. Heat index was 92. Mary Esther, clear. Temperature was 82 degrees. Wind calm. Mobile, clear. Temperature was 77 degrees. Wind calm. Elsewhere, Hattiesburg, partly cloudy and 80. New Orleans, partly cloudy and 81. Montgomery, mostly cloudy and 79. Tallahassee, clear and 78. And at Panama City, mostly cloudy and 79. Here's your National Weather Service forecast. Tonight, mostly clear. Lows in the mid-70s. Southwest winds around 5 miles per hour this evening, becoming light and variable. Independence Day, mostly sunny. A slight chance of showers and thunderstorms in the afternoon. Highs in the mid-90s. Light and variable winds, becoming southeast around 5 miles per hour in the afternoon. Chance of rain 20%. Heat index values up to 105. Saturday night, partly cloudy in the evening, then clearing. Lows in the mid-70s. Southwest winds around 5 miles per hour in the evening, becoming light and variable. Sunday, mostly sunny. A chance of showers and thunderstorms in the afternoon. Humid with highs in the lower 90s. Light and variable winds, becoming south around 5 miles per hour in the afternoon. Chance of rain 50%. Heat index values up to 105. Sunday night, mostly clear. Lows in the mid-70s. Southwest winds around 5 miles per hour in the evening, becoming light and variable. Monday, mostly sunny. A chance of showers and thunderstorms in the morning, then showers and thunderstorms likely in the afternoon. Highs in the lower 90s. Chance of rain 70%. Heat index values up to 105. Monday night, mostly clear. A slight chance of showers and thunderstorms after midnight. Lows in the mid-70s. Chance of rain 20%. Tuesday, mostly sunny. A slight chance of showers and thunderstorms in the morning, then a chance of showers and thunderstorms in the afternoon. Highs in the lower 90s. Chance of rain 40%. Heat index values up to 105. 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The current time is 11:58 p.m. Central Daylight Time. Here's your marine forecast. On the weather map, a generally light and variable diurnal flow will continue through Saturday as surface high pressure moves over the northern Gulf. As high pressure over the southwest Atlantic noses westward across the Florida Peninsula and into the central Gulf, a more west-to-southwesterly flow becomes established into next week. Seas will remain generally 2 feet or less. A few water spouts possible during late night and morning shower and storm activity, especially near the coast and over area bays and sounds. On Perdido Bay, Pensacola Bay including Santa Rosa Sound, and Choctawhatchee Bay. For tonight, southwest winds around 5 knots, becoming west late. Waves 1 foot or less. Smooth. For Saturday, northwest winds around 5 knots, becoming south in the afternoon. Waves 1 foot or less.
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0: Afternoon. Waves 1 foot or less. Light chop. A slight chance of showers and thunderstorms. On Perdido Bay, Pensacola Bay including Santa Rosa Sound, and Choctawhatchee Bay. For tonight, west winds around 5 knots. Waves 1 foot or less. Smooth. For Saturday, northwest winds around 5 knots, becoming southwest in the afternoon. Waves 1 foot or less. Light chop. For Saturday night, southwest winds 5 to 10 knots, becoming west after midnight. Waves 1 foot or less. Light chop. And for Sunday, west winds around 5 knots, becoming southwest in the afternoon. Waves 1 foot or less. Light chop. From the Okaloosa-Walton County line to Pascagoula and out 20 nautical miles. For tonight, southwest winds around 5 knots. Seas 1 foot or less. Wave detail, southeast 1 foot at 4 seconds and south 1 foot at 8 seconds. For Saturday, northwest winds around 5 knots, becoming south in the afternoon. Seas 1 foot or less. Wave detail, southeast 1 foot at 4 seconds. For Saturday night, southwest winds 5 to 10 knots. Seas 1 foot or less. And for Sunday, southwest winds around 5 knots, increasing to 5 to 10 knots in the afternoon. Seas 1 foot or less. Wave detail, south 1 foot at 3 seconds. A slight chance of showers and thunderstorms in the morning. From the Okaloosa-Walton County line to Pascagoula, from 20 to 60 nautical miles offshore. For tonight, southwest winds around 5 knots. Seas 1 foot or less. Wave detail, east 1 foot at 4 seconds and south 1 foot at 8 seconds. For Saturday, northwest winds around 5 knots, becoming southeast in the afternoon. Seas 1 foot or less. Wave detail, southeast 1 foot at 3 seconds and south 1 foot at 8 seconds. For Saturday night, southwest winds around 5 knots. Seas 1 foot or less. Wave detail, south 1 foot at 9 seconds. A slight chance of showers and thunderstorms after midnight. And for Sunday, southwest winds 5 to 10 knots. Seas 1 foot or less. Wave detail, southwest 1 foot at 2 seconds and south 1 foot at 9 seconds. A slight chance of showers and thunderstorms in the morning. Tidal information, at the mouth of the Mobile River on Saturday, low tide at 12:49 a.m. High tide at 3:48 p.m. At the mouth of the Mobile River on Sunday, low tide at 12:40 a.m. High tide at 4:37 p.m. At Pensacola Bay on Saturday, low tide at 12:05 a.m. High tide at 2:11 p.m. Low tide at 11:57 p.m. At Pensacola Bay on Sunday, high tide at 2:42 p.m. Low tide at 11:36 p.m. At the East Pass in Destin on Saturday, high tide at 1:38 p.m. Low tide at 11:23 p.m. At the East Pass in Destin on Sunday, high tide at 2:09 p.m. Low tide at 11:02 p.m. The following marine observations were made as of 11 p.m. Mobile Bay Coast Guard Station. Winds were southwest at 2 knots. Sea temperature 89 degrees. Air temperature 84 degrees. Weeks Bay, calm. Air temperature was 78 degrees. Pensacola Bay. Sea temperature 92 degrees. Air temperature 87 degrees. The report from the east end of Dauphin Island was not available. Grand Bay, southeast winds at 3 knots. Air temperature was 85 degrees. And Pettiboy Island, southwest winds at 2 knots. Air temperature was 85 degrees. 12 miles south of Orange Beach, winds were south at 4 knots. Air temperature was 85 degrees. Gulf water temperature 88 degrees. Wave heights 1 foot, with a period of 4 seconds. 100 miles south of Destin. Winds were southeast at 2 knots. Air temperature 85 degrees. Wave heights 1 foot. Wave period 4 seconds. The following weather reports were made at 11 p.m. Pensacola International Airport, skies were clear. The temperature was 83 degrees, the dew point was 72, and the relative humidity was 69%. The wind was west at 5 miles an hour. The pressure was 30.05 inches and steady. Pensacola Naval Air Station, skies were partly cloudy. The temperature was 79 degrees. The dew point was 72, and the relative humidity was 79%. The wind was calm. The pressure was 30.05 inches and steady. Across the central Gulf Coast, Gulf Shores, clear. Temperature was 79 degrees. Wind calm. Milton, clear. Temperature was 79 degrees. Wind west at 3 miles an hour. Destin, mostly cloudy. Temperature was 86 degrees. Wind calm. Heat index was 92. Mary Esther, clear. Temperature was 82 degrees. Wind calm. Mobile, clear. Temperature was 77 degrees. Wind calm. Elsewhere, Hattiesburg, partly cloudy and 80. New Orleans, partly cloudy and 81. Montgomery, mostly cloudy and 79. Tallahassee, clear and 78. And at Panama City, mostly cloudy and 79. Here's your National Weather Service forecast. Tonight, mostly clear. Lows in the mid-70s. Southwest winds around 5 miles per hour this evening, becoming light and variable. Independence Day, mostly sunny. A slight chance of showers and thunderstorms in the afternoon. Highs in the mid-90s. Light and variable winds, becoming southeast around 5 miles per hour in the afternoon. Chance of rain 20%. Heat index values up to 105. Saturday night, partly cloudy in the evening, then clearing. Lows in the mid-70s. Southwest winds around 5 miles per hour in the evening, becoming light and variable. Sunday, mostly sunny. A chance of showers and thunderstorms in the afternoon. Humid with highs in the lower 90s. Light and variable winds, becoming south around 5 miles per hour in the afternoon. Chance of rain 50%. Heat index values up to 105. Sunday night, mostly clear. Lows in the mid-70s. Southwest winds around 5 miles per hour in the evening, becoming light and variable. Monday, mostly sunny. A chance of showers and thunderstorms in the morning, then showers and thunderstorms likely in the afternoon. Highs in the lower 90s. Chance of rain 70%. Heat index values up to 105. Monday night, mostly clear. A slight chance of showers and thunderstorms after midnight. Lows in the mid-70s. Chance of rain 20%. Tuesday, mostly sunny. A slight chance of showers and thunderstorms in the morning, then a chance of showers and thunderstorms in the afternoon. Highs in the lower 90s. Chance of rain 40%. Heat index values up to 105. 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The current time is 12:08 a.m. Central Daylight Time. Here's your marine forecast. On the weather map, a generally light and variable diurnal flow will continue through Saturday as surface high pressure moves over the northern Gulf. As high pressure over the southwest Atlantic noses westward across the Florida Peninsula and into the central Gulf, A more west to southwesterly flow becomes established into next week. Seas will remain generally 2 feet or less. A few waterspouts possible during late night and morning shower and storm activity, especially near the coast and over area bays and sounds. On Perdido Bay, Pensacola Bay including Santa Rosa Sound, and Choctawhatchee Bay. For tonight, southwest winds around 5 knots, becoming west late. Waves 1 foot or less. Smooth. For Saturday, northwest winds around 5 knots, becoming south in the afternoon. Waves 1 foot or less. Light chop. For Saturday night, southwest winds 5 to 10 knots, becoming west after midnight. Waves 1 foot or less. Light chop. And for Sunday, west winds around 5 knots, becoming south in the afternoon. Waves 1 foot or less. Light chop. A slight chance of showers and thunderstorms. On Perdido Bay, Pensacola Bay including Santa Rosa Sound, and Choctawhatchee Bay. For tonight, west winds around 5 knots. Waves 1 foot or less. Smooth. For Saturday, northwest winds around 5 knots, becoming southwest in the afternoon. Waves 1 foot or less. Light chop. For Saturday night, southwest winds 5 to 10 knots, becoming west after midnight. Waves 1 foot or less. Light chop. And for Sunday, west winds around 5 knots, becoming southwest in the afternoon. Waves 1 foot or less. Light chop. From the Okaloosa-Walton County line to Pascagoula, and out 20 nautical miles. For tonight, southwest winds around 5 knots. Seas 1 foot or less. Wave detail, southeast 1 foot at 4 seconds and south 1 foot at 8 seconds. For Saturday, northwest winds around 5 knots, becoming south in the afternoon. Seas 1 foot or less. Wave detail, southeast 1 foot at 4 seconds. For Saturday night, southwest winds 5 to 10 knots. Seas 1 foot or less. And for Sunday, southwest winds around 5 knots, increasing to 5 to 10 knots in the afternoon. Seas 1 foot or less. Wave detail, south 1 foot at 3 seconds. A slight chance of showers and thunderstorms in the morning. From the Okaloosa-Walton County line to Pascagoula, from 20 to 60 nautical miles offshore. For tonight, southwest winds around 5 knots. Seas 1 foot or less. Wave detail, east 1 foot at 4 seconds and south 1 foot at 8 seconds. For Saturday, northwest winds around 5 knots, becoming southeast in the afternoon. Seas 1 foot or less. Wave detail, southeast 1 foot at 3 seconds and south 1 foot at 8 seconds. For Saturday night, southwest winds around 5 knots. Seas 1 foot or less. Wave detail, south 1 foot at 9 seconds. A slight chance of showers and thunderstorms after midnight. And for Sunday, southwest winds 5 to 10 knots. Seas 1 foot or less. Wave detail, southwest 1 foot at 2 seconds and south 1 foot at 9 seconds. A slight chance of showers and thunderstorms in the morning. Tidal information, at the mouth of the Mobile River on Saturday, low tide at 12:49 a.m. High tide at 3:48 p.m. At the mouth of the Mobile River on Sunday, low tide at 12:40 a.m. High tide at 4:37 p.m. At Pensacola Bay on Saturday, low tide at 12:05 a.m. High tide at 2:11 p.m. Low tide at 11:57 p.m. At Pensacola Bay on Sunday, high tide at 2:42 p.m. Low tide at 11:36 p.m. At the East Pass in Destin on Saturday, high tide at 1:38 p.m. Low tide at 11:23 p.m. At the East Pass in Destin on Sunday, high tide at 2:09 p.m. Low tide at 11:02 p.m. The Tropical Weather Outlook. For the North Atlantic, Caribbean Sea and the Gulf of America, tropical cyclone formation is not expected during the next 7 days. The following marine observations were made as of midnight. Mobile Bay Coast Guard Station. Winds were west at 3 knots. Sea temperature 89 degrees. Air temperature 84 degrees. Weeks Bay, calm. Air temperature was 77 degrees. Pensacola Bay. Sea temperature 91 degrees. Air temperature 86 degrees. The report from the east end of Dauphin Island was not available. Graham Bay, west winds at 2 knots. Air temperature was 83 degrees. And Pettiboy Island, south winds at 4 knots. Air temperature was 85 degrees. 12 miles south of Orange Beach. Winds were southwest at 2 knots. Sea temperature 89 degrees. Air temperature 85 degrees. Wave heights 1 foot. 100 miles south of Destin. Winds were south at 2 knots. Air temperature 85 degrees. Wave heights 1 foot. Wave period 4 seconds. The following weather reports were made at midnight. Pensacola International Airport, skies were clear. The temperature was 83 degrees, the dew point was 72, and the relative humidity was 69%. The wind was west at 5 miles an hour. The pressure was 30.04 inches and falling. Pensacola Naval Air Station, skies were clear. The temperature was 77 degrees, the dew point was 72, and the relative humidity was 84%. The wind was calm. The pressure was 30.04 inches and falling. Across the central Gulf Coast, Gulf Shores, partly cloudy. Temperature was 77 degrees. Wind calm. Milton, clear. Temperature was 77 degrees. Wind calm. Destin, partly cloudy. Temperature was 85 degrees. Wind calm. Heat index was 91. Mary Esther, mostly cloudy. Temperature was 82 degrees. Wind calm. Mobile, clear. Temperature was 76 degrees. Wind calm. Elsewhere, Hattiesburg, partly cloudy and 79. New Orleans, partly cloudy and 80. Montgomery, partly cloudy and 81. Tallahassee, clear and 79. And in Panama City, mostly cloudy and 79. Here's your National Weather Service forecast. Tonight, mostly clear. Lows in the mid-70s. Southwest winds around 5 miles per hour this evening, becoming light and variable. Independence Day, mostly sunny. A slight chance of showers and thunderstorms in the afternoon. Highs in the mid-90s. Light and variable winds, becoming southeast around 5 miles per hour in the afternoon. Chance of rain 20%. Heat index values up to 105. Saturday night, partly cloudy in the evening, then clearing. Lows in the mid-70s. Southwest winds around 5 miles per hour in the evening, becoming light and variable. Sunday, mostly sunny. A chance of showers and thunderstorms in the afternoon. Humid with highs in the lower 90s. Light and variable winds, becoming south around 5 miles per hour in the afternoon. Chance of rain 50%. Heat index values up to 105. Sunday night, mostly clear. Lows in the mid-70s. Southwest winds around 5 miles per hour in the evening, becoming light and variable. Monday, mostly sunny. A chance of showers and thunderstorms in the morning, then showers and thunderstorms likely in the afternoon. Highs in the lower 90s. Chance of rain 70%. Heat index values up to 105. Monday night, mostly clear. A slight chance of showers and thunderstorms after midnight. Lows in the mid-70s. Chance of rain 20%. Tuesday, mostly sunny. A slight chance of showers and thunderstorms in the morning, then a chance of showers and thunderstorms in the afternoon. Highs in the lower 90s. Chance of rain 40%. Heat index values up to 105. 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The current time is 12:19 a.m. Central Daylight Time. Here's your marine forecast. On the weather map, a generally light and variable diurnal flow will continue through Saturday as surface high pressure moves over the northern Gulf. As high pressure over the southwest Atlantic noses westward across the Florida Peninsula and into the central Gulf, a more west-to-southwesterly flow becomes established into next week. Seas will remain generally 2 feet or less. A few waterspouts possible during late night and morning shower and storm activity, especially near the coast and over area bays and sounds. On Perdido Bay, Pensacola Bay including Santa Rosa Sound, and Choctawhatchee Bay. For tonight, southwest winds around 5 knots, becoming west late. Waves 1 foot or less. Smooth. For Saturday, northwest winds around 5 knots, becoming south in the afternoon. Waves 1 foot or less. Light chop. For Saturday night, southwest winds 5 to 10 knots, becoming west after midnight. Waves 1 foot or less. Light chop. And for Sunday, west winds around 5 knots, becoming south in the afternoon. Waves 1 foot or less. Light chop. A slight chance of showers and thunderstorms. On Perdido Bay, Pensacola Bay including Santa Rosa Sound, and Choctawhatchee Bay. For tonight, west winds around 5 knots. Waves 1 foot or less. Smooth. For Saturday, northwest winds around 5 knots, becoming southwest in the afternoon. Waves 1 foot or less. Light chop. For Saturday night, southwest winds 5 to 10 knots, becoming west after midnight. Waves 1 foot or less. Light chop. And for Sunday, west winds around 5 knots, becoming southwest in the afternoon. Waves 1 foot or less. Light chop. From the Okaloosa-Walton County line to Pascagoula, and out 20 nautical miles. For tonight, southwest winds around 5 knots. Seas 1 foot or less. Wave detail, southeast 1 foot at 4 seconds and south 1 foot at 8 seconds. For Saturday, northwest winds around 5 knots, becoming south in the afternoon. Seas 1 foot or less. Wave detail, southeast 1 foot at 4 seconds. For Saturday night, southwest winds 5 to 10 knots. Seas 1 foot or less. And for Sunday, southwest winds around 5 knots, increasing to 5 to 10 knots in the afternoon. Seas 1 foot or less. Wave detail, south 1 foot at 3 seconds. A slight chance of showers and thunderstorms in the morning. From the Okaloosa-Walton County line to Pascagoula, from 20 to 60 nautical miles offshore. For tonight, southwest winds around 5 knots. Seas 1 foot or less. Wave detail, east 1 foot at 4 seconds and south 1 foot at 8 seconds. For Saturday, northwest winds around 5 knots, becoming southeast in the afternoon. Seas 1 foot or less. Wave detail, southeast 1 foot at 3 seconds and south 1 foot at 8 seconds. For Saturday night, southwest winds around 5 knots. Seas 1 foot or less. Wave detail, south 1 foot at 9 seconds. A slight chance of showers and thunderstorms after midnight. And for Sunday, southwest winds 5 to 10 knots. Seas 1 foot or less. Wave detail, southwest 1 foot at 2 seconds and south 1 foot at 9 seconds. A slight chance of showers and thunderstorms in the morning. Tidal information, at the mouth of the Mobile River on Saturday, low tide at 12:49 a.m. High tide at 3:48 p.m. At the mouth of the Mobile River on Sunday, low tide at 12:40 a.m. High tide at 4:37 p.m. At Pensacola Bay on Saturday, low tide at 12:05 a.m. High tide at 2:11 p.m. Low tide at 11:57 p.m. At Pensacola Bay on Sunday, high tide at 2:42 p.m. Low tide at 11:36 p.m. At the East Pass in Destin on Saturday, high tide at 1:38 p.m. low tide at 11:23 p.m. At the East Pass in Destin on Sunday, high tide at 2:09 p.m. Low tide at 11:02 p.m. The following marine observations were made as of midnight. Mobile Bay Coast Guard Station. Winds were west at 3 knots. Sea temperature 89 degrees. Air temperature 84 degrees. Weeks Bay, calm. Air temperature was 77 degrees. Pensacola Bay. Sea temperature 91 degrees. Air temperature 86 degrees. The report from the east end of Dauphin Island was not available. Graham Bay, west winds at 2 knots. Air temperature was 83 degrees. And Pettiboy Island, south winds at 4 knots. Air temperature was 85 degrees. 12 miles south of Orange Beach. Winds were southwest at 2 knots. Sea temperature 89 degrees. Air temperature 85 degrees. Wave heights 1 foot. 100 miles south of Destin. Winds were south at 2 knots. Air temperature 85 degrees. Wave heights 1 foot. Wave period 4 seconds. The following weather reports were made at midnight. Pensacola International Airport, skies were clear. The temperature was 83 degrees, the dew point was 72, and the relative humidity was 69%. The wind was west at 5 miles an hour. The pressure was 30.04 inches and falling. Pensacola Naval Air Station, skies were clear. The temperature was 77 degrees, the dew point was 72, and the relative humidity was 84%. The wind was calm. The pressure was 30.04 inches and falling. Across the central Gulf Coast, Gulf Shores, partly cloudy. Temperature was 77 degrees. Wind calm. Milton, clear. Temperature was 77 degrees. Wind calm. Destin, partly cloudy. Temperature was 85 degrees. Wind calm. Heat index was 91. Mary Esther, mostly cloudy. Temperature was 82 degrees. Wind calm. Mobile, clear. Temperature was 76 degrees. Wind calm. Elsewhere, Hattiesburg, partly cloudy and 79. New Orleans, partly cloudy and 80. Montgomery, partly cloudy and 81. Tallahassee, clear and 79. And at Panama City, mostly cloudy and 79. Here's your National Weather Service forecast. Tonight, mostly clear. Lows in the mid-70s. Southwest winds around 5 miles per hour this evening, becoming light and variable. Independence Day, mostly sunny. A slight chance of showers and thunderstorms in the afternoon. Highs in the mid-90s. Light and variable winds, becoming southeast around 5 miles per hour in the afternoon. Chance of rain 20%. Heat index values up to 105. Saturday night, partly cloudy in the evening, then clearing. Lows in the mid-70s. Southwest winds around 5 miles per hour in the evening, becoming light and variable. Sunday, mostly sunny. A chance of showers and thunderstorms in the afternoon. Humid with highs in the lower 90s. Light and variable winds, becoming south around 5 miles per hour in the afternoon. Chance of rain 50%. Heat index values up to 105. Sunday night, mostly clear. Lows in the mid-70s. Southwest winds around 5 miles per hour in the evening, becoming light and variable. Monday, mostly sunny. A chance of showers and thunderstorms in the morning, then showers and thunderstorms likely in the afternoon. Highs in the lower 90s. Chance of rain 70%. Heat index values up to 105. Monday night, mostly clear. A slight chance of showers and thunderstorms after midnight. Lows in the mid-70s. Chance of rain 20%. Tuesday, mostly sunny. A slight chance of showers and thunderstorms in the morning, then a chance of showers and thunderstorms in the afternoon. Highs in the lower 90s. Chance of rain 40%. heat index values up to 105. This is NOAA Weather Radio from the Mobile Pensacola National Weather Service. The current time is 12:29 a.m. Central Daylight Time. Here's your marine forecast. On the weather map, a generally light and variable diurnal flow will continue through Saturday as surface high pressure moves over the northern Gulf. As high pressure over the southwest Atlantic noses westward across the Florida Peninsula and into the central Gulf, a more west to southwesterly flow becomes established into next week. Seas will remain generally 2 feet or less. A few waterspouts possible during late night and morning shower and storm activity, especially near the coast and over area bays and sounds. On Perdido Bay, Pensacola Bay including Santa Rosa Sound, and Choctawhatchee Bay. For tonight, southwest winds around 5 knots, becoming west late. Waves 1 foot or less. Smooth. For Saturday, northwest winds around 5 knots, becoming south in the afternoon. Waves 1 foot or less. Light chop. For Saturday night, southwest winds 5 to 10 knots, becoming west after midnight. Waves 1 foot or less. Light chop. And for Sunday, west winds around 5 knots, becoming south in the afternoon. Waves 1 foot or less. Light chop. A slight chance of showers and thunderstorms. On Perdido Bay, Pensacola Bay including Santa Rosa Sound, and Choctawhatchee Bay. For tonight, west winds around 5 knots. Waves 1 foot or less. Smooth. For Saturday, northwest winds around 5 knots, becoming southwest in the afternoon. Waves 1 foot or less. Light chop. For Saturday night, southwest winds 5 to 10 knots, becoming west after midnight. Waves 1 foot or less. Light chop. And for Sunday, west winds around 5 knots, becoming southwest in the afternoon. Waves 1 foot or less. Light chop. From the Okaloosa-Walton County line to Pascagoula, and out 20 nautical miles. For tonight, southwest winds around 5 knots. Seas 1 foot or less. Wave detail, southeast 1 foot at 4 seconds and south 1 foot at 8 seconds. For Saturday, northwest winds around 5 knots, becoming south in the afternoon. Seas 1 foot or less. Wave detail, southeast 1 foot at 4 seconds. For Saturday night, southwest winds 5 to 10 knots. Seas 1 foot or less. And for Sunday, southwest winds around 5 knots, increasing to 5 to 10 knots in the afternoon. Seas 1 foot or less. Wave detail, south 1 foot at 3 seconds. A slight chance of showers and thunderstorms in the morning. From the Okaloosa-Walton County line to Pascagoula, from 20 to 60 nautical miles offshore. For tonight, southwest winds around 5 knots. Seas 1 foot or less. Wave detail, east 1 foot at 4 seconds and south 1 foot at 8 seconds. For Saturday, northwest winds around 5 knots, becoming southeast in the afternoon. Seas 1 foot or less. Wave detail, southeast 1 foot at 3 seconds and south 1 foot at 8 seconds. For Saturday night, southwest winds around 5 knots. Seas 1 foot or less. Wave detail, south 1 foot at 9 seconds. A slight chance of showers and thunderstorms after midnight. And for Sunday, southwest winds 5 to 10 knots. Seas 1 foot or less. Wave detail, southwest 1 foot at 2 seconds and south 1 foot at 9 seconds. A slight chance of showers and thunderstorms in the morning. Tidal information, at the mouth of the Mobile River on Saturday, low tide at 12:49 a.m. High tide at 3:48 p.m. At the mouth of the Mobile River on Sunday, low tide at 12:40 a.m. High tide at 4:37 p.m. At Pensacola Bay on Saturday, low tide at 12:05 a.m. High tide at 2:11 p.m. Low tide at 11:57 p.m. At Pensacola Bay on Sunday, high tide at 2:42 p.m. Low tide at 11:36 p.m. at the East Pass in Destin on Saturday, high tide at 1:38 p.m. Low tide at 11:23 p.m. At the East Pass in Destin on Sunday, high tide at 2:09 p.m. Low tide at 11:02 p.m. The following marine observations were made as of midnight. Mobile Bay Coast Guard Station. Winds were west at 3 knots. Sea temperature 89 degrees. Air temperature 84 degrees. Weeks Bay, calm. Air temperature was 77 degrees. Pensacola Bay. Sea temperature 91 degrees. Air temperature 86 degrees. The report from the east end of Dauphin Island was not available. Graham Bay, west winds at 2 knots. Air temperature was 83 degrees. And Pettiboy Island, south winds at 4 knots. Air temperature was 85 degrees. 12 miles south of Orange Beach. Winds were southwest at 2 knots. Sea temperature 89 degrees. Air temperature 85 degrees. Wave heights 1 foot. 100 miles south of Destin. Winds were south at 2 knots. Air temperature 85 degrees. Wave heights 1 foot. Wave period 4 seconds. The following weather reports were made at midnight. Pensacola International Airport, skies were clear. The temperature was 83 degrees, the dew point was 72, and the relative humidity was 69%. The wind was west at 5 miles an hour. The pressure was 30.04 inches and falling. Pensacola Naval Air Station, skies were clear. The temperature was 77 degrees, the dew point was 72, and the relative humidity was 84%. The wind was calm. The pressure was 30.04 inches and falling. Across the central Gulf Coast, Gulf Shores, partly cloudy. Temperature was 77 degrees. Wind calm. Milton, clear. Temperature was 77 degrees. Wind calm. Destin, partly cloudy. Temperature was 85 degrees. Wind calm. Heat index was 91. Mary Esther, mostly cloudy. Temperature was 82 degrees. Wind calm. Mobile, clear. Temperature was 76 degrees. Wind calm. Elsewhere, Hattiesburg, partly cloudy and 79. New Orleans, partly cloudy and 80. Montgomery, partly cloudy and 81. Tallahassee, clear and 79. And at Panama City, mostly cloudy and 79. Here's your National Weather Service forecast. Tonight, mostly clear. Lows in the mid-70s. Southwest winds around 5 miles per hour this evening, becoming light and variable. Independence Day, mostly sunny. A slight chance of showers and thunderstorms in the afternoon. Highs in the mid-90s. Light and variable winds, becoming southeast around 5 miles per hour in the afternoon. Chance of rain 20%. Heat index values up to 105. Saturday night, partly cloudy in the evening, then clearing. Lows in the mid-70s. Southwest winds around 5 miles per hour in the evening, becoming light and variable. Sunday, mostly sunny. A chance of showers and thunderstorms in the afternoon. Humid with highs in the lower 90s. Light and variable winds, becoming south around 5 miles per hour in the afternoon. Chance of rain 50%. Heat index values up to 105. Sunday night, mostly clear. Lows in the mid-70s. Southwest winds around 5 miles per hour in the evening, becoming light and variable. Monday, mostly sunny. A chance of showers and thunderstorms in the morning, then showers and thunderstorms likely in the afternoon. Highs in the lower 90s. Chance of rain 70%. Heat index values up to 105. Monday night, mostly clear. A slight chance of showers and thunderstorms after midnight. Lows in the mid-70s. Chance of rain 20%. Tuesday, mostly sunny. A slight chance of showers and thunderstorms in the morning, then a chance of showers and thunderstorms in the afternoon. Highs in the lower 90s. Chance of rain 40%. Heat index values up to 105. 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The current time is 12:39 a.m. Central Daylight Time. Here's your marine forecast. On the weather map, a generally light and variable diurnal flow will continue through Saturday as surface high pressure moves over the northern Gulf. As high pressure over the southwest Atlantic noses westward across the Florida Peninsula and into the central Gulf, a more west to southwesterly flow becomes established into next week. Seas will remain generally 2 feet or less. A few waterspouts possible during late night and morning shower and storm activity, especially near the coast and over area bays and sounds. On Perdido Bay, Pensacola Bay including Santa Rosa Sound, and Choctawhatchee Bay. For tonight, southwest winds around 5 knots, becoming west late. Waves 1 foot or less. Smooth. For Saturday, northwest winds around 5 knots, becoming south in the afternoon. Waves 1 foot or less. Light chop. For Saturday night, southwest winds 5 to 10 knots, becoming west after midnight. Waves 1 foot or less. Light chop. And for Sunday, west winds around 5 knots, becoming south in the afternoon. Waves 1 foot or less. Light chop. A slight chance of showers and thunderstorms. On Perdido Bay, Pensacola Bay including Santa Rosa Sound, and Choctawhatchee Bay. For tonight, west winds around 5 knots. Waves 1 foot or less. Smooth. For Saturday, northwest winds around 5 knots, becoming southwest in the afternoon. Waves 1 foot or less. Light chop. For Saturday night, southwest winds 5 to 10 knots, becoming west after midnight. Waves 1 foot or less. Light chop. And for Sunday, west winds around 5 knots, becoming southwest in the afternoon. Waves 1 foot or less. Light chop. From the Okaloosa-Walton County line to Pascagoula, and out 20 nautical miles. For tonight, southwest winds around 5 knots. Seas 1 foot or less. Wave detail, southeast 1 foot at 4 seconds and south 1 foot at 8 seconds. For Saturday, northwest winds around 5 knots, becoming south in the afternoon. Seas 1 foot or less. Wave detail, southeast 1 foot at 4 seconds. For Saturday night, southwest winds 5 to 10 knots. Seas 1 foot or less. And for Sunday, southwest winds around 5 knots, increasing to 5 to 10 knots in the afternoon. Seas 1 foot or less. Wave detail, south 1 foot at 3 seconds. A slight chance of showers and thunderstorms in the morning. From the Okaloosa-Walton County line to Pascagoula, from 20 to 60 nautical miles offshore. For tonight, southwest winds around 5 knots. Seas 1 foot or less. Wave detail, east 1 foot at 4 seconds and south 1 foot at 8 seconds. For Saturday, northwest winds around 5 knots, becoming southeast in the afternoon. Seas 1 foot or less. Wave detail, southeast 1 foot at 3 seconds and south 1 foot at 8 seconds. For Saturday night, southwest winds around 5 knots. Seas 1 foot or less. Wave detail, south 1 foot at 9 seconds. A slight chance of showers and thunderstorms after midnight. And for Sunday, southwest winds 5 to 10 knots. Seas 1 foot or less. Wave detail, southwest 1 foot at 2 seconds and south 1 foot at 9 seconds. A slight chance of showers and thunderstorms in the morning. The Tropical Weather Outlook. For the North Atlantic, Caribbean Sea and the Gulf of America, tropical cyclone formation is not expected during the next 7 days. Tidal information, at the mouth of the Mobile River on Saturday, low tide at 12:49 a.m. High tide at 3:48 p.m. At the mouth of the Mobile River on Sunday, low tide at 12:40 a.m. High tide at 4:37 p.m. At Pensacola Bay on Saturday, low tide at 12:05 a.m. High tide at 2:11 p.m. Low tide at 11:57 p.m. At Pensacola Bay on Sunday, high tide at 2:42 p.m. Low tide

Pensacola Bay. Sea temperature 91 degrees. Air temperature 86 degrees. The report from the east end of Dauphin Island was not available. Graham Bay, west winds at 2 knots. Air temperature was 83 degrees. And Pettiboy Island, south winds at 4 knots. Air temperature was 85 degrees. 12 miles south of Orange Beach. Winds were southwest at 2 knots. Sea temperature 89 degrees. Air temperature 85 degrees. Wave heights 1 foot. 100 miles south of Destin. Winds were south at 2 knots. Air temperature 85 degrees. Wave heights 1 foot. Wave period 4 seconds. The following weather reports were made at midnight. Pensacola International Airport, skies were clear. The temperature was 83 degrees, the dew point was 72, and the relative humidity was 69%. The wind was west at 5 miles an hour. The pressure was 30.04 inches and falling. Pensacola Naval Air Station, skies were clear. The temperature was 77 degrees, the dew point was 72, and the relative humidity was 84%. The wind was calm. The pressure was 30.04 inches and falling. Across the central Gulf Coast, Gulf Shores, partly cloudy. Temperature was 77 degrees. Wind calm. Milton, clear. Temperature was 77 degrees. Wind calm. Destin, partly cloudy. Temperature was 85 degrees. Wind calm. Heat index was 91. Mary Esther, mostly cloudy. Temperature was 82 degrees. Wind calm. Mobile, clear. Temperature was 76 degrees. Wind calm. Elsewhere, Hattiesburg, partly cloudy and 79. New Orleans, partly cloudy and 80. Montgomery, partly cloudy and 81. Tallahassee, clear and 79. And in Panama City, mostly cloudy and 79. 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Here's your National Weather Service forecast. Tonight, mostly clear. Lows in the mid-70s. Southwest winds around 5 miles per hour this evening, becoming light and variable. Independence Day, mostly sunny. A slight chance of showers and thunderstorms in the afternoon. Highs in the mid-90s. Light and variable winds, becoming southeast around 5 miles per hour in the afternoon. Chance of rain 20%. Heat index values up to 105. Saturday night, partly cloudy in the evening, then clearing. Lows in the mid-70s. Southwest winds around 5 miles per hour in the evening, becoming light and variable. Sunday, mostly sunny. A chance of showers and thunderstorms in the afternoon. Humid with highs in the lower 90s. Light and variable winds, becoming south around 5 miles per hour in the afternoon. Chance of rain 50%. Heat index values up to 105. Sunday night, mostly clear. Lows in the mid-70s. Southwest winds around 5 miles per hour in the evening, becoming light and variable. Monday, mostly sunny. A chance of showers and thunderstorms in the morning, then showers and thunderstorms likely in the afternoon. Highs in the lower 90s. Chance of rain 70%. Heat index values up to 105. Monday night, mostly clear. A slight chance of showers and thunderstorms after midnight. Lows in the mid-70s. Chance of rain 20%. Tuesday, mostly sunny. A slight chance of showers and thunderstorms in the morning, then a chance of showers and thunderstorms in the afternoon. Highs in the lower 90s. Chance of rain 40%. Heat index values up to 105. 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The current time is 12:49 a.m. Central Daylight Time. Here's your marine forecast. On the weather map,

0: A generally light and variable diurnal flow will continue through Saturday as surface high pressure moves over the northern Gulf. As high pressure over the southwest Atlantic noses westward across the Florida Peninsula and into the central Gulf, a more west to southwesterly flow becomes established into next week. Seas will remain generally 2 feet or less. A few waterspouts possible during late night and morning shower and storm activity, especially near the coast and over area bays and sounds. On Perdido Bay, Pensacola Bay including Santa Rosa Sound, and Choctawhatchee Bay. For tonight, southwest winds around 5 knots, becoming west late. Waves 1 foot or less. Smooth. For Saturday, northwest winds around 5 knots, becoming south in the afternoon. Waves 1 foot or less. Light chop. For Saturday night, southwest winds 5 to 10 knots, becoming west after midnight. Waves 1 foot or less. Light chop. And for Sunday, west winds around 5 knots, becoming south in the afternoon. Waves 1 foot or less. Light chop. A slight chance of showers and thunderstorms. On Perdido Bay, Pensacola Bay including Santa Rosa Sound, and Choctawhatchee Bay. For tonight, west winds around 5 knots. Waves 1 foot or less. Smooth. For Saturday, northwest winds around 5 knots, becoming southwest in the afternoon. Waves 1 foot or less. Light chop. For Saturday night, southwest winds 5 to 10 knots, becoming west after midnight. Waves 1 foot or less. Light chop. And for Sunday, west winds around 5 knots, becoming southwest in the afternoon. Waves 1 foot or less. Light chop. From the Okaloosa Walton County line to Pascagoula, and out 20 nautical miles. For tonight, southwest winds around 5 knots. Seas 1 foot or less. Wave detail, southeast 1 foot at 4 seconds and south 1 foot at 8 seconds. For Saturday, northwest winds around 5 knots, becoming south in the afternoon. Seas 1 foot or less. Wave detail, southeast 1 foot at 4 seconds. For Saturday night, southwest winds 5 to 10 knots. Seas 1 foot or less. And for Sunday, southwest winds around 5 knots, increasing to 5 to 10 knots in the afternoon. Seas 1 foot or less. Wave detail, south 1 foot at 3 seconds. A slight chance of showers and thunderstorms in the morning. From the Okaloosa Walton County line to Pascagoula, from 20 to 60 nautical miles offshore. For tonight, southwest winds around 5 knots. Seas 1 foot or less. Wave detail, east 1 foot at 4 seconds and south 1 foot at 8 seconds. For Saturday, northwest winds around 5 knots, becoming southeast in the afternoon. Seas 1 foot or less. Wave detail, southeast 1 foot at 3 seconds and south 1 foot at 8 seconds. For Saturday night, southwest winds around 5 knots. Seas 1 foot or less. Wave detail, south 1 foot at 9 seconds. A slight chance of showers and thunderstorms after midnight. And for Sunday, southwest winds 5 to 10 knots. Seas 1 foot or less. Wave detail, southwest 1 foot at 2 seconds and south 1 foot at 9 seconds. A slight chance of showers and thunderstorms in the morning. Tidal information, at the mouth of the Mobile River on Saturday, low tide at 12:49 a.m. High tide at 3:48 p.m. At the mouth of the Mobile River on Sunday, low tide at 12:40 a.m. High tide at 4:37 p.m. At Pensacola Bay on Saturday, low tide at 12:05 a.m. High tide at 2:11 p.m. Low tide at 11:57 p.m. At Pensacola Bay on Sunday, high tide at 2:42 p.m. Low tide at 11:36 p.m. At the East Pass in Destin on Saturday, high tide at 1:38 p.m. Low tide at 11:23 p.m. At the East Pass in Destin on Sunday, high tide at 2:09 p.m. Low tide at 11:02 p.m. The following marine observations were made as of midnight. Mobile Bay Coast Guard Station. Wind soar west at 3 knots. Sea temperature 89 degrees. Air temperature 84 degrees. Weeks Bay, calm. Air temperature was 77 degrees. Pensacola Bay. Sea temperature 91 degrees. Air temperature 86 degrees. The report from the east end of Dauphin Island was not available. Graham Bay, west winds at 2 knots. Air temperature was 83 degrees. And Pettiboy Island, south winds at 4 knots. Air temperature was 85 degrees. 12 miles south of Orange Beach. Winds were southwest at 2 knots. Sea temperature 89 degrees. Air temperature 85 degrees. Wave heights 1 foot. 100 miles south of Destin. Winds were south at 2 knots. Air temperature 85 degrees. Wave heights 1 foot. Wave period 4 seconds. The following weather reports were made at midnight. Pensacola International Airport, skies were clear. The temperature was 83 degrees, the dew point was 72, and the relative humidity was 69%. The wind was west at 5 miles an hour. The pressure was 30.04 inches and falling. Pensacola Naval Air Station, skies were clear. The temperature was 77 degrees, the dew point was 72, and the relative humidity was 84%. The wind was calm. The pressure was 30.04 inches and falling. Across the central Gulf Coast, Gulf Shores, partly cloudy. Temperature was 77 degrees. Wind calm. Milton, clear. Temperature was 77 degrees. Wind calm. Destin, partly cloudy. Temperature was 85 degrees. Wind calm. Heat index was 91. Mary Esther, mostly cloudy. Temperature was 82 degrees. Wind calm. Mobile, clear. Temperature was 76 degrees. Wind calm. Elsewhere, Hattiesburg, partly cloudy and 79. New Orleans, partly cloudy and 80. Montgomery, partly cloudy and 81. Tallahassee, clear and 79. And in Panama City, mostly cloudy and 79. Here's your National Weather Service forecast. Tonight, mostly clear. Lows in the mid-70s. Southwest winds around 5 miles per hour this evening, becoming light and variable. Independence Day, mostly sunny. A slight chance of showers and thunderstorms in the afternoon. Highs in the mid-90s. Light and variable winds, becoming southeast around 5 miles per hour in the afternoon. Chance of rain 20%. Heat index values up to 105. Saturday night, partly cloudy in the evening, then clearing. Lows in the mid-70s. Southwest winds around 5 miles per hour in the evening, becoming light and variable. Sunday, mostly sunny. A chance of showers and thunderstorms in the afternoon. Humid with highs in the lower 90s. Light and variable winds, becoming south around 5 miles per hour in the afternoon. Chance of rain 50%. Heat index values up to 105. Sunday night, mostly clear. Lows in the mid-70s. Southwest winds around 5 miles per hour in the evening, becoming light and variable. Monday, mostly sunny. A chance of showers and thunderstorms in the morning, then showers and thunderstorms likely in the afternoon. Highs in the lower 90s. Chance of rain 70%. Heat index values up to 105. Monday night, mostly clear. A slight chance of showers and thunderstorms after midnight. Lows in the mid-70s. Chance of rain 20%. Tuesday, mostly sunny. A slight chance of showers and thunderstorms in the morning, then a chance of showers and thunderstorms in the afternoon. Highs in the lower 90s. Chance of rain 40%. Heat index values up to 105. This is NOAA Weather Radio from the...
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0: Flow will continue through Saturday as surface high pressure moves over the northern Gulf. As high pressure over the southwest Atlantic noses westward across the Florida Peninsula and into the central Gulf, a more west to southwesterly flow becomes established into next week. Seas will remain generally 2 feet or less. A few waterspouts possible during late night and morning shower and storm activity, especially near the coast and over area bays and sounds. On Perdido Bay, Pensacola Bay including Santa Rosa Sound, and Choctawhatchee Bay. For tonight, southwest winds around 5 knots, becoming west late. Waves 1 foot or less. Smooth. For Saturday, northwest winds around 5 knots, becoming south in the afternoon. Waves 1 foot or less. Light chop. For Saturday night, southwest winds 5 to 10 knots, becoming west after midnight. Waves 1 foot or less. Light chop. And for Sunday, west winds around 5 knots, becoming south in the afternoon. Waves 1 foot or less. Light chop. A slight chance of showers and thunderstorms. On Perdido Bay, Pensacola Bay including Santa Rosa Sound, and Choctawhatchee Bay. For tonight, west winds around 5 knots. Waves 1 foot or less. Smooth. For Saturday, northwest winds around 5 knots, becoming southwest in the afternoon. Waves 1 foot or less. Light chop. For Saturday night, southwest winds 5 to 10 knots, becoming west after midnight. Waves 1 foot or less. Light chop. And for Sunday, west winds around 5 knots, becoming southwest in the afternoon. Waves 1 foot or less. Light chop. From the Okaloosa-Walton County line to Pascagoula, and out 20 nautical miles. For tonight, southwest winds around 5 knots. Seas 1 foot or less. Wave detail, southeast 1 foot at 4 seconds and south 1 foot at 8 seconds. For Saturday, northwest winds around 5 knots, becoming south in the afternoon. Seas 1 foot or less. Wave detail, southeast 1 foot at 4 seconds. For Saturday night, southwest winds 5 to 10 knots. Seas 1 foot or less. And for Sunday, southwest winds around 5 knots, increasing to 5 to 10 knots in the afternoon. Seas 1 foot or less. Wave detail, south 1 foot at 3 seconds. A slight chance of showers and thunderstorms in the morning. From the Okaloosa-Walton County line to Pascagoula, from 20 to 60 nautical miles offshore. For tonight, southwest winds around 5 knots. Seas 1 foot or less. Wave detail, east 1 foot at 4 seconds and south 1 foot at 8 seconds. For Saturday, northwest winds around 5 knots, becoming southeast in the afternoon. Seas 1 foot or less. Wave detail, southeast 1 foot at 3 seconds and south 1 foot at 8 seconds. For Saturday night, southwest winds around 5 knots. Seas 1 foot or less. Wave detail, south 1 foot at 9 seconds. A slight chance of showers and thunderstorms after midnight. And for Sunday, southwest winds 5 to 10 knots. Seas 1 foot or less. Wave detail, southwest 1 foot at 2 seconds and south 1 foot at 9 seconds. A slight chance of showers and thunderstorms in the morning. Tidal information, at the mouth of the Mobile River on Saturday, low tide at 12:49 a.m. High tide at 3:48 p.m. At the mouth of the Mobile River on Sunday, low tide at 12:40 a.m. High tide at 4:37 p.m. At Pensacola Bay on Saturday, low tide at 12:05 a.m. High tide at 2:11 p.m. Low tide at 11:57 p.m. At Pensacola Bay on Sunday, high tide at 2:42 p.m. Low tide at 11:36 p.m. At the East Pass in Destin on Saturday, high tide at 1:38 p.m. Low tide at 11:23 p.m. at the East Pass in Destin on Sunday, high tide at 2:09 p.m. Low tide at 11:02 p.m. The following marine observations were made as of midnight. Mobile Bay Coast Guard Station. Winds were west at 3 knots. Sea temperature 89 degrees. Air temperature 84 degrees. Weeks Bay, calm. Air temperature was 77 degrees. Pensacola Bay. Sea temperature 91 degrees. Air temperature 86 degrees. The report from the east end of Dauphin Island was not available. Grand Bay, west winds at 2 knots. Air temperature was 83 degrees. And Pettiboy Island, south winds at 4 knots. Air temperature was 85 degrees. 12 miles south of Orange Beach. Winds were southwest at 2 knots. Sea temperature 89 degrees. Air temperature 85 degrees. Wave heights 1 foot. 100 miles south of Destin. Winds were south at 2 knots. Air temperature 85 degrees. Wave heights 1 foot. Wave period 4 seconds. The following weather reports were made at midnight. Pensacola International Airport, skies were clear. The temperature was 83 degrees, the dew point was 72, and the relative humidity was 69%. The wind was west at 5 miles an hour. The pressure was 30.04 inches and falling. Pensacola Naval Air Station, skies were clear. The temperature was 77 degrees, the dew point was 72, and the relative humidity was 84%. The wind was calm. The pressure was 30.04 inches and falling. Across the central Gulf Coast, Gulf Shores, partly cloudy. Temperature was 77 degrees. Wind calm. Milton, clear. Temperature was 77 degrees. Wind calm. Destin, partly cloudy. Temperature was 85 degrees. Wind calm. Heat index was 91. Mary Esther, mostly cloudy. Temperature was 82 degrees. Wind calm. Mobile, clear. Temperature was 76 degrees. Wind calm. Elsewhere, Hattiesburg, partly cloudy and 79. New Orleans, partly cloudy and 80. Montgomery, partly cloudy and 81. Tallahassee, clear and 79. And in Panama City, mostly cloudy and 79. Here's your National Weather Service forecast. Tonight, mostly clear. Lows in the mid-70s. Southwest winds around 5 miles per hour this evening, becoming light and variable. Independence Day, mostly sunny. A slight chance of showers and thunderstorms in the afternoon. Highs in the mid-90s. Light and variable winds, becoming southeast around 5 miles per hour in the afternoon. Chance of rain 20%. Heat index values up to 105. Saturday night, partly cloudy in the evening, then clearing. Lows in the mid-70s. Southwest winds around 5 miles per hour in the evening, becoming light and variable. Sunday, mostly sunny. A chance of showers and thunderstorms in the afternoon. Humid with highs in the lower 90s. Light and variable winds, becoming south around 5 miles per hour in the afternoon. Chance of rain 50%. Heat index values up to 105. Sunday night, mostly clear. Lows in the mid-70s. Southwest winds around 5 miles per hour in the evening, becoming light and variable. Monday, mostly sunny. A chance of showers and thunderstorms in the morning, then showers and thunderstorms likely in the afternoon. Highs in the lower 90s. Chance of rain 70%. Heat index values up to 105. Monday night, mostly clear. A slight chance of showers and thunderstorms after midnight. Lows in the mid-70s. Chance of rain 20%. Tuesday, mostly sunny. A slight chance of showers and thunderstorms in the morning, then a chance of showers and thunderstorms in the afternoon. Highs in the lower 90s. Chance of rain 40%. Heat index values up to 105. 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Here's your marine forecast. On the weather map, a generally light and variable diurnal flow will continue through Saturday as surface high pressure moves over the northern Gulf. As high pressure over the southwest Atlantic noses westward across the Florida Peninsula and into the central Gulf, a more west to southwesterly flow becomes established into next week. Seas will remain generally 2 feet or less. A few waterspouts possible during late night and morning shower and storm activity, especially near the coast and over area bays and sounds. On Perdido Bay, Pensacola Bay including Santa Rosa Sound, and Choctaw Hatchie Bay. For tonight, southwest winds around 5 knots, becoming west late. Waves 1 foot or less. Smooth. For Saturday, northwest winds around 5 knots, becoming south in the afternoon. Waves 1 foot or less. Light chop. For Saturday night, southwest winds 5 to 10 knots, becoming west after midnight. Waves 1 foot or less. Light chop. And for Sunday, west winds around 5 knots, becoming south in the afternoon. Waves 1 foot or less. Light chop. A slight chance of showers and thunderstorms. On Perdido Bay, Pensacola Bay including Santa Rosa Sound, and Choctaw Hatchie Bay. For tonight, west winds around 5 knots. Waves 1 foot or less. Smooth. For Saturday, northwest winds around 5 knots, becoming southwest in the afternoon. Waves 1 foot or less. Light chop. For Saturday night, southwest winds 5 to 10 knots, becoming west after midnight. Waves 1 foot or less. Light chop. And for Sunday, west winds around 5 knots, becoming southwest in the afternoon. Waves 1 foot or less. Light chop. From the Okaloosa-Walton County line to Pascagoula, and out 20 nautical miles. For tonight, southwest winds around 5 knots. Seas 1 foot or less. Wave detail, southeast 1 foot at 4 seconds and south 1 foot at 8 seconds. For Saturday, northwest winds around 5 knots, becoming south in the afternoon. Seas 1 foot or less. Wave detail, southeast 1 foot at 4 seconds. For Saturday night, southwest winds 5 to 10 knots. Seas 1 foot or less. And for Sunday, southwest winds around 5 knots, increasing to 5 to 10 knots in the afternoon. Seas 1 foot or less. Wave detail, south 1 foot at 3 seconds. A slight chance of showers and thunderstorms in the morning. From the Okaloosa-Walton County line to Pascagoula, from 20 to 60 nautical miles offshore. For tonight, southwest winds around 5 knots. Seas 1 foot or less. Wave detail, east 1 foot at 4 seconds and south 1 foot at 8 seconds. For Saturday, northwest winds around 5 knots, becoming southeast in the afternoon. Seas 1 foot or less. Wave detail, southeast 1 foot at 3 seconds and south 1 foot at 8 seconds. For Saturday night, southwest winds around 5 knots. Seas 1 foot or less. Wave detail, south 1 foot at 9 seconds. A slight chance of showers and thunderstorms after midnight. And for Sunday, southwest winds 5 to 10 knots. Seas 1 foot or less. Wave detail, southwest 1 foot at 2 seconds and south 1 foot at 9 seconds. A slight chance of showers and thunderstorms in the morning. The Tropical Weather Outlook. For the North Atlantic, Caribbean Sea and the Gulf of America, tropical cyclone formation is not expected during the next 7 days. Tidal information, at the mouth of the Mobile River on Saturday, low tide at 12:49 a.m. High tide at 3:48 p.m. At the mouth of the Mobile River on Sunday, low tide at 12:40 a.m. High tide at 4:37 p.m. At Pensacola Bay on Saturday, low tide at 12:05 a.m. High tide at 2:11 p.m. Low tide at 11:57 p.m. At Pensacola Bay on Sunday, high tide at 2:42 p.m. Low tide at 11:36 p.m. At the East Pass in Destin on Saturday, high tide at 1:38 p.m. Low tide at 11:23 p.m. At the East Pass in Destin on Sunday, high tide at 2:09 p.m. Low tide at 11:02 p.m. The following marine observations were made as of 1 a.m. Mobile Bay Coast Guard Station. Winds were west at 2 knots. Sea temperature 89 degrees. Air temperature 83 degrees. Weeks Bay, calm. Air temperature was 77 degrees. Pensacola Bay. Sea temperature 90 degrees. Air temperature 85 degrees. The report from the east end of Dauphin Island was not available. Graham Bay, west winds at 2 knots. Air temperature was 83 degrees. And Pettiboy Island, southwest winds at 5 knots. Air temperature was 85 degrees. 12 miles south of Orange Beach. Winds were south at 2 knots. Sea temperature 89 degrees. Air temperature 85 degrees. Wave heights 1 foot. 100 miles south of Destin. Winds were southwest at 4 knots. Air temperature 85 degrees. Wave heights 1 foot. Wave period 4 seconds. The following weather reports were made at 1 a.m. Pensacola International Airport, skies were clear. The temperature was 82 degrees, the dew point was 72, and the relative humidity was 71%. The wind was calm. The pressure was 30.02 inches and falling. Pensacola Naval Air Station, skies were clear. The temperature was 76 degrees, the dew point was 72, and the relative humidity was 87%. The wind was calm. The pressure was 30.02 inches and falling. Across the central Gulf Coast, Gulf Shores, clear. Temperature was 75 degrees. Wind calm. The report from Milton was not available. Destin, clear. Temperature was 85 degrees. Wind calm. Heat index was 91. Mary Esther, clear. Temperature was 82 degrees. Wind calm. Mobile, partly cloudy. Temperature was 76 degrees. Wind calm. Elsewhere, Hattiesburg, partly cloudy and 77. New Orleans, partly cloudy and 79. Montgomery, partly cloudy and 79. Tallahassee, clear and 76. And at Panama City, partly cloudy and 77. 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Here's your National Weather Service forecast. Tonight, mostly clear. Lows in the mid-70s. Southwest winds around 5 miles per hour this evening, becoming light and variable. Independence Day, mostly sunny. A slight chance of showers and thunderstorms in the afternoon. Highs in the mid-90s. Light and variable winds, becoming southeast around 5 miles per hour in the afternoon. Chance of rain 20%. Heat index values up to 105. Saturday night, partly cloudy in the evening, then clearing. Lows in the mid-70s. Southwest winds around 5 miles per hour in the evening, becoming light and variable. Sunday, mostly sunny. A chance of showers and thunderstorms in the afternoon. Humid with highs in the lower 90s. Light and variable winds, becoming south around 5 miles per hour in the afternoon. Chance of rain 50%. Heat index values up to 105. Sunday night, mostly clear. Lows in the mid-70s. Southwest winds around 5 miles per hour in the evening, becoming light and variable. Monday, mostly sunny. A chance of showers and thunderstorms in the morning, then showers and thunderstorms likely in the afternoon. Highs in the lower 90s. Chance of rain 70%. Heat index values up to 105. Monday night, mostly clear. a slight chance of showers and thunderstorms after midnight. Lows in the mid-70s. Chance of rain 20%. Tuesday, mostly sunny. A slight chance of showers and thunderstorms in the morning, then a chance of showers and thunderstorms in the afternoon. Highs in the lower 90s. Chance of rain 40%. Heat index values up to 105. 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The current time is 1:20 a.m. Central Daylight Time. Here's your marine forecast. On the weather map, a generally light and variable diurnal flow will continue through Saturday as surface high pressure moves over the northern Gulf. As high pressure over the southwest Atlantic noses westward across the Florida Peninsula and into the central Gulf, a more west to southwesterly flow becomes established into next week. Seas will remain generally 2 feet or less. A few waterspouts possible during late night and morning shower and storm activity, especially near the coast and over area bays and sounds. On Perdido Bay, Pensacola Bay including Santa Rosa Sound, and Choctawhatchee Bay. For tonight, southwest winds around 5 knots, becoming west late. Waves 1 foot or less. Smooth. For Saturday, northwest winds around 5 knots, becoming south in the afternoon. Waves 1 foot or less. Light chop. For Saturday night, southwest winds 5 to 10 knots, becoming west after midnight. Waves 1 foot or less. Light chop. And for Sunday, west winds around 5 knots, becoming south in the afternoon. Waves 1 foot or less. Light chop. A slight chance of showers and thunderstorms. On Perdido Bay, Pensacola Bay including Santa Rosa Sound, and Choctawhatchee Bay. For tonight, west winds around 5 knots. Waves 1 foot or less. Smooth. For Saturday, northwest winds around 5 knots, becoming southwest in the afternoon. Waves 1 foot or less. Light chop. For Saturday night, southwest winds 5 to 10 knots, becoming west after midnight. Waves 1 foot or less. Light chop. And for Sunday, west winds around 5 knots, becoming southwest in the afternoon. Waves 1 foot or less. Light chop. From the Okaloosa-Walton County line to Pascagoula, and out 20 nautical miles. For tonight, southwest winds around 5 knots. Seas 1 foot or less. Wave detail, southeast 1 foot at 4 seconds and south 1 foot at 8 seconds. For Saturday, northwest winds around 5 knots, becoming south in the afternoon. Seas 1 foot or less. Wave detail, southeast 1 foot at 4 seconds. For Saturday night, southwest winds 5 to 10 knots. Seas 1 foot or less. And for Sunday, southwest winds around 5 knots, increasing to 5 to 10 knots in the afternoon. Seas 1 foot or less. Wave detail, south 1 foot at 3 seconds. A slight chance of showers and thunderstorms in the morning. From the Okaloosa-Walton County line to Pascagoula, from 20 to 60 nautical miles offshore. For tonight, southwest winds around 5 knots. Seas 1 foot or less. Wave detail, east 1 foot at 4 seconds and south 1 foot at 8 seconds. For Saturday, northwest winds around 5 knots, becoming southeast in the afternoon. Seas 1 foot or less. Wave detail, southeast 1 foot at 3 seconds and south 1 foot at 8 seconds. For Saturday night, southwest winds around 5 knots. Seas 1 foot or less. Wave detail, south 1 foot at 9 seconds. A slight chance of showers and thunderstorms after midnight. And for Sunday, southwest winds 5 to 10 knots. Seas 1 foot or less. Wave detail, southwest 1 foot at 2 seconds and south 1 foot at 9 seconds. A slight chance of showers and thunderstorms in the morning. Tidal information, at the mouth of the Mobile River on Saturday, low tide at 12:49 a.m. High tide at 3:48 p.m. At the mouth of the Mobile River on Sunday, low tide at 12:40 a.m. high tide at 4:37 p.m. At Pensacola Bay on Saturday, low tide at 12:05 a.m. High tide at 2:11 p.m. Low tide at 11:57 p.m. At Pensacola Bay on Sunday, high tide at 2:42 p.m. Low tide at 11:36 p.m. At the East Pass in Destin on Saturday, high tide at 1:38 p.m. Low tide at 11:23 p.m. At the East Pass in Destin on Sunday, high tide at 2:09 p.m. Low tide at 11:02 p.m. The following marine observations were made as of 1 a.m. Mobile Bay Coast Guard Station. Winds were west at 2 knots. Sea temperature 89 degrees. Air temperature 83 degrees. Weeks Bay, calm. Air temperature was 77 degrees. Pensacola Bay. Sea temperature 90 degrees. Air temperature 85 degrees. The report from the east end of Dauphin Island was not available. Graham Bay, west winds at 2 knots. Air temperature was 83 degrees. And Pettiboy Island, southwest winds at 5 knots. Air temperature was 85 degrees. 12 miles south of Orange Beach. Winds were south at 2 knots. Sea temperature 89 degrees. Air temperature 85 degrees. Wave heights 1 foot. 100 miles south of Destin. Winds were southwest at 4 knots. Air temperature 85 degrees. Wave heights 1 foot. Wave period 4 seconds. The following weather reports were made at 1 a.m. Pensacola International Airport, skies were clear. The temperature was 82 degrees, the dew point was 72, and the relative humidity was 71%. The wind was calm. The pressure was 30.02 inches and falling. Pensacola Naval Air Station, skies were clear. The temperature was 76 degrees, the dew point was 72, and the relative humidity was 87%. The wind was calm. The pressure was 30.02 inches and falling. Across the central Gulf Coast, Gulf Shores, clear. Temperature was 75 degrees. Wind calm. The report from Milton was not available. Destin, clear. Temperature was 85 degrees. Wind calm. Heat index was 91. Mary Esther, clear. Temperature was 82 degrees. Wind calm. Mobile, partly cloudy. Temperature was 76 degrees. Wind calm. Elsewhere, Hattiesburg, partly cloudy and 77. New Orleans, partly cloudy and 79. Montgomery, partly cloudy and 79. Tallahassee, clear and 76. And at Panama City, partly cloudy and 77. Here's your National Weather Service forecast. Rest of tonight, mostly clear. Near steady temperature in the mid-70s. Light and variable winds. Saturday, sunny. A slight chance of showers and thunderstorms in the afternoon. Highs in the mid-90s. Light and variable winds, becoming southeast around 5 miles per hour in the afternoon. Chance of rain 20%. Saturday night, mostly clear. Lows in the mid-70s. Southwest winds around 5 miles per hour in the evening, becoming light and variable. Sunday, mostly sunny. A chance of showers and thunderstorms in the afternoon. Highs in the lower 90s. Light and variable winds, becoming south around 5 miles per hour in the afternoon. Chance of rain 50%. Sunday night, mostly clear. A slight chance of showers and thunderstorms after midnight. Lows in the mid-70s. Southwest winds around 5 miles per hour in the evening, becoming light and variable. Chance of rain 20%. Monday, mostly sunny. A chance of showers and thunderstorms in the morning, then showers and thunderstorms likely in the afternoon. Highs around 90. Chance of rain 70%. Monday night, mostly clear with a slight chance of showers and thunderstorms. Lows in the mid-70s. Chance of rain 20%. Tuesday, mostly sunny. a chance of showers and thunderstorms in the morning, then showers and thunderstorms likely in the afternoon. Highs in the lower 90s. Chance of rain 60%. Heat index values up to 105. 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The current time is 1:29 a.m. Central Daylight Time. Here's your marine forecast. On the weather map, a generally light and variable diurnal flow will continue through Saturday as surface high pressure moves over the northern Gulf. As high pressure over the southwest Atlantic noses westward across the Florida Peninsula and into the central Gulf, a more west to southwesterly flow becomes established into next week. Seas will remain generally 2 feet or less. A few waterspouts possible during late night and morning shower and storm activity, especially near the coast and over area bays and sounds. On Perdido Bay, Pensacola Bay including Santa Rosa Sound, and Choctawhatchee Bay. For tonight, southwest winds around 5 knots, becoming west late. Waves 1 foot or less. Smooth. For Saturday, northwest winds around 5 knots, becoming south in the afternoon. Waves 1 foot or less. Light chop. For Saturday night, southwest winds 5 to 10 knots, becoming west after midnight. Waves 1 foot or less. Light chop. And for Sunday, west winds around 5 knots, becoming south in the afternoon. Waves 1 foot or less. Light chop. A slight chance of showers and thunderstorms. On Perdido Bay, Pensacola Bay including Santa Rosa Sound, and Choctawhatchee Bay. For tonight, west winds around 5 knots. Waves 1 foot or less. Smooth. For Saturday, northwest winds around 5 knots, becoming southwest in the afternoon. Waves 1 foot or less. Light chop. For Saturday night, southwest winds 5 to 10 knots, becoming west after midnight. Waves 1 foot or less. Light chop. And for Sunday, west winds around 5 knots, becoming southwest in the afternoon. Waves 1 foot or less. Light chop. From the Okaloosa-Walton County line to Pascagoula, and out 20 nautical miles. For tonight, southwest winds around 5 knots. Seas 1 foot or less. Wave detail, southeast 1 foot at 4 seconds and south 1 foot at 8 seconds. For Saturday, northwest winds around 5 knots, becoming south in the afternoon. Seas 1 foot or less. Wave detail, southeast 1 foot at 4 seconds. For Saturday night, southwest winds 5 to 10 knots. Seas 1 foot or less. And for Sunday, southwest winds around 5 knots, increasing to 5 to 10 knots in the afternoon. Seas 1 foot or less. Wave detail, south 1 foot at 3 seconds. A slight chance of showers and thunderstorms in the morning. From the Okaloosa-Walton County line to Pascagoula, from 20 to 60 nautical miles offshore. For tonight, southwest winds around 5 knots. Seas 1 foot or less. Wave detail, east 1 foot at 4 seconds and south 1 foot at 8 seconds. For Saturday, northwest winds around 5 knots, becoming southeast in the afternoon. Seas 1 foot or less. Wave detail, southeast 1 foot at 3 seconds and south 1 foot at 8 seconds. For Saturday night, southwest winds around 5 knots. Seas 1 foot or less. Wave detail, south 1 foot at 9 seconds. A slight chance of showers and thunderstorms after midnight. And for Sunday, southwest winds 5 to 10 knots. Seas 1 foot or less. Wave detail, southwest 1 foot at 2 seconds and south 1 foot at 9 seconds. A slight chance of showers and thunderstorms in the morning. Tidal information, at the mouth of the Mobile River on Saturday, low tide at 12:49 a.m. High tide at 3:48 p.m. At the mouth of the Mobile River on Sunday, low tide at 12:40 a.m. High tide at 4:37 p.m. At Pensacola Bay on Saturday, low tide at 12:05 a.m. High tide at 2:11 p.m. low tide at 11:57 p.m. At Pensacola Bay on Sunday, high tide at 2:42 p.m. Low tide at 11:36 p.m. At the East Pass in Destin on Saturday, high tide at 1:38 p.m. Low tide at 11:23 p.m. At the East Pass in Destin on Sunday, high tide at 2:09 p.m. Low tide at 11:02 p.m. The following marine observations were made as of 1 a.m. Mobile Bay Coast Guard Station. Winds were west at 2 knots. Sea temperature 89 degrees. Air temperature 83 degrees. Weeks Bay, calm. Air temperature was 77 degrees. Pensacola Bay. Sea temperature 90 degrees. Air temperature 85 degrees. The report from the east end of Dauphin Island was not available. Graham Bay, west winds at 2 knots. Air temperature was 83 degrees. And Pettiboy Island, southwest winds at 5 knots. Air temperature was 85 degrees. 12 miles south of Orange Beach. Winds were south at 2 knots. Sea temperature 89 degrees. Air temperature 85 degrees. Wave heights 1 foot. 100 miles south of Destin. Winds were southwest at 4 knots. Air temperature 85 degrees. Wave heights 1 foot. Wave period 4 seconds. The following weather reports were made at 1 a.m. Pensacola International Airport, skies were clear. The temperature was 82 degrees, the dew point was 72, and the relative humidity was 71%. The wind was calm. The pressure was 30.02 inches and falling. Pensacola Naval Air Station, skies were clear. The temperature was 76 degrees, the dew point was 72, and the relative humidity was 87%. The wind was calm. The pressure was 30.02 inches and falling. Across the central Gulf Coast, Gulf Shores, clear. Temperature was 75 degrees. Wind calm. The report from Milton was not available. Destin, clear. Temperature was 85 degrees. Wind calm. Heat index was 91. Mary Esther, clear. Temperature was 82 degrees. Wind calm. Mobile, partly cloudy. Temperature was 76 degrees. Wind calm. Elsewhere, Hattiesburg, partly cloudy and 77. New Orleans, partly cloudy and 79. Montgomery, partly cloudy and 79. Tallahassee, clear and 76. And at Panama City, partly cloudy and 77. Here's your National Weather Service forecast. Rest of tonight, mostly clear. Near steady temperature in the mid-70s. Light and variable winds. Saturday, sunny. A slight chance of showers and thunderstorms in the afternoon. Highs in the mid-90s. Light and variable winds, becoming southeast around 5 miles per hour in the afternoon. Chance of rain 20%. Saturday night, mostly clear. Lows in the mid-70s. Southwest winds around 5 miles per hour in the evening, becoming light and variable. Sunday, mostly sunny. A chance of showers and thunderstorms in the afternoon. Highs in the lower 90s. Light and variable winds, becoming south around 5 miles per hour in the afternoon. Chance of rain 50%. Sunday night, mostly clear. A slight chance of showers and thunderstorms after midnight. Lows in the mid-70s. Southwest winds around 5 miles per hour in the evening, becoming light and variable. Chance of rain 20%. Monday, mostly sunny. A chance of showers and thunderstorms in the morning, then showers and thunderstorms likely in the afternoon. Highs around 90. Chance of rain 70%. Monday night, mostly clear with a slight chance of showers and thunderstorms. Lows in the mid-70s. Chance of rain 20%. Tuesday, mostly sunny. A chance of showers and thunderstorms in the morning, then showers and thunderstorms likely in the afternoon. Highs in the lower 90s. Chance of rain 60%. heat index values up to 105. This is NOAA Weather Radio from the Mobile Pensacola National Weather Service. The current time is 1:39 a.m. Central Daylight Time. Here's your marine forecast. On the weather map, a generally light and variable diurnal flow will continue through Saturday as surface high pressure moves over the northern Gulf. As high pressure over the southwest Atlantic noses westward across the Florida Peninsula and into the central Gulf, a more west-to-southwesterly flow becomes established into next week. Seas will remain generally 2 feet or less. A few waterspouts possible during late night and morning shower and storm activity, especially near the coast and over area bays and sounds. On Perdido Bay, Pensacola Bay including Santa Rosa Sound, and Choctawhatchee Bay. For tonight, southwest winds around 5 knots, becoming west late. Waves 1 foot or less. Smooth. For Saturday, northwest winds around 5 knots, becoming south in the afternoon. Waves 1 foot or less. Light chop. For Saturday night, southwest winds 5 to 10 knots, becoming west after midnight. Waves 1 foot or less. Light chop. And for Sunday, west winds around 5 knots, becoming south in the afternoon. Waves 1 foot or less. Light chop. A slight chance of showers and thunderstorms. On Perdido Bay, Pensacola Bay including Santa Rosa Sound, and Choctawhatchee Bay. For tonight, west winds around 5 knots. Waves 1 foot or less. Smooth. For Saturday, northwest winds around 5 knots, becoming southwest in the afternoon. Waves 1 foot or less. Light chop. For Saturday night, southwest winds 5 to 10 knots, becoming west after midnight. Waves 1 foot or less. Light chop. And for Sunday, west winds around 5 knots, becoming southwest in the afternoon. Waves 1 foot or less. Light chop. From the Okaloosa-Walton County line to Pascagoula, and out 20 nautical miles. For tonight, southwest winds around 5 knots. Seas 1 foot or less. Wave detail, southeast 1 foot at 4 seconds and south 1 foot at 8 seconds. For Saturday, northwest winds around 5 knots, becoming south in the afternoon. Seas 1 foot or less. Wave detail, southeast 1 foot at 4 seconds. For Saturday night, southwest winds 5 to 10 knots. Seas 1 foot or less. And for Sunday, southwest winds around 5 knots, increasing to 5 to 10 knots in the afternoon. Seas 1 foot or less. Wave detail, south 1 foot at 3 seconds. A slight chance of showers and thunderstorms in the morning. From the Okaloosa-Walton County line to Pascagoula, from 20 to 60 nautical miles offshore. For tonight, southwest winds around 5 knots. Seas 1 foot or less. Wave detail, east 1 foot at 4 seconds and south 1 foot at 8 seconds. For Saturday, northwest winds around 5 knots, becoming southeast in the afternoon. Seas 1 foot or less. Wave detail, southeast 1 foot at 3 seconds and south 1 foot at 8 seconds. For Saturday night, southwest winds around 5 knots. Seas 1 foot or less. Wave detail, south 1 foot at 9 seconds. A slight chance of showers and thunderstorms after midnight. And for Sunday, southwest winds 5 to 10 knots. Seas 1 foot or less. Wave detail, southwest 1 foot at 2 seconds and south 1 foot at 9 seconds. A slight chance of showers and thunderstorms in the morning. The Tropical Weather Outlook. For the North Atlantic, Caribbean Sea and the Gulf of America, tropical cyclone formation is not expected during the next 7 days. Tidal information, at the mouth of the Mobile River on Saturday, low tide at 12:49 a.m. High tide at 3:48 p.m. At the mouth of the Mobile River on Sunday, low tide at 12:40 a.m. High tide at 4:37 p.m. At Pensacola Bay on Saturday, low tide at 12:05 a.m. High tide at 2:11 p.m. low tide at 11:57 p.m. At Pensacola Bay on Sunday, high tide at 2:42 p.m. Low tide at 11:36 p.m. At the East Pass in Destin on Saturday, high tide at 1:38 p.m. Low tide at 11:23.

was not available. Graham Bay, west winds at 2 knots. Air temperature was 83 degrees. And Pettiboy Island, southwest winds at 5 knots. Air temperature was 85 degrees. 12 miles south of Orange Beach. Winds were south at 2 knots. Sea temperature 89 degrees. Air temperature 85 degrees. Wave heights 1 foot. 100 miles south of Destin. Winds were southwest at 4 knots. Air temperature 85 degrees. Wave heights 1 foot. Wave period 4 seconds. The following weather reports were made at 1 a.m. Pensacola International Airport, skies were clear. The temperature was 82 degrees, the dew point was 72, and the relative humidity was 71%. The wind was calm. The pressure was 30.02 inches and falling. Pensacola Naval Air Station, skies were clear. The temperature was 76 degrees, the dew point was 72, and the relative humidity was 87%. The wind was calm. The pressure was 30.02 inches and falling. Across the central Gulf Coast, Gulf Shores, clear. Temperature was 75 degrees. Wind calm. The report from Milton was not available. Destin, clear. Temperature was 85 degrees. Wind calm. Heat index was 91. Mary Esther, clear. Temperature was 82 degrees. Wind calm. Mobile, partly cloudy. Temperature was 76 degrees. Wind calm. Elsewhere, Hattiesburg, partly cloudy and 77. New Orleans, partly cloudy and 79. Montgomery, partly cloudy and 79. Tallahassee, clear and 76. And at Panama City, partly cloudy and 77. 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Here's your National Weather Service forecast. Rest of tonight, mostly clear. Near steady temperature in the mid-70s. Light and variable winds. Saturday, sunny. A slight chance of showers and thunderstorms in the afternoon. Highs in the mid-90s. Light and variable winds, becoming southeast around 5 miles per hour in the afternoon. Chance of rain 20%. Saturday night, mostly clear. Lows in the mid-70s. Southwest winds around 5 miles per hour in the evening, becoming light and variable. Sunday, mostly sunny. A chance of showers and thunderstorms in the afternoon. Highs in the lower 90s. Light and variable winds, becoming south around 5 miles per hour in the afternoon. Chance of rain 50%. Sunday night, mostly clear. A slight chance of showers and thunderstorms after midnight. Lows in the mid-70s. Southwest winds around 5 miles per hour in the evening, becoming light and variable. Chance of rain 20%. Monday, mostly sunny. A chance of showers and thunderstorms in the morning, then showers and thunderstorms likely in the afternoon. Highs around 90. Chance of rain 70%. Monday night, mostly clear with a slight chance of showers and thunderstorms. Lows in the mid-70s. Chance of rain 20%. Tuesday, mostly sunny. A chance of showers and thunderstorms in the morning, then showers and thunderstorms likely in the afternoon. Highs in the lower 90s. Chance of rain 60%. Heat index values up to 105. 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The current time is 1:49 a.m. Central Daylight Time. Here's your marine forecast. On the weather map, a generally light and variable diurnal flow will continue through Saturday as surface high pressure moves over the northern Gulf. As high pressure over the southwest Atlantic noses westward across the Florida Peninsula and into the central Gulf, a more west to southwesterly flow becomes established into next week. Seas will remain generally 2 feet or less.
A few water spouts possible during

0: Late night and morning shower and storm activity, especially near the coast and over area bays and sounds. On Perdido Bay, Pensacola Bay including Santa Rosa Sound, and Choctaw Hatchie Bay. For tonight, southwest winds around 5 knots, becoming west late. Waves 1 foot or less. Smooth. For Saturday, northwest winds around 5 knots, becoming south in the afternoon. Waves 1 foot or less. Light chop. For Saturday night, southwest winds 5 to 10 knots, becoming west after midnight. Waves 1 foot or less. Light chop. And for Sunday, west winds around 5 knots, becoming south in the afternoon. Waves 1 foot or less. Light chop. A slight chance of showers and thunderstorms. On Perdido Bay, Pensacola Bay including Santa Rosa Sound, and Choctaw Hatchie Bay. For tonight, west winds around 5 knots. Waves 1 foot or less. Smooth. For Saturday, northwest winds around 5 knots, becoming southwest in the afternoon. Waves 1 foot or less. Light chop. For Saturday night, southwest winds 5 to 10 knots, becoming west after midnight. Waves 1 foot or less. Light chop. And for Sunday, west winds around 5 knots, becoming southwest in the afternoon. Waves 1 foot or less. Light chop. From the Okaloosa-Walton County line to Pascagoula, and out 20 nautical miles. For tonight, southwest winds around 5 knots. Seas 1 foot or less. Wave detail, southeast 1 foot at 4 seconds and south 1 foot at 8 seconds. For Saturday, northwest winds around 5 knots, becoming south in the afternoon. Seas 1 foot or less. Wave detail, southeast 1 foot at 4 seconds. For Saturday night, southwest winds 5 to 10 knots. Seas 1 foot or less. And for Sunday, southwest winds around 5 knots, increasing to 5 to 10 knots in the afternoon. Seas 1 foot or less. Wave detail, south 1 foot at 3 seconds. A slight chance of showers and thunderstorms in the morning. From the Okaloosa-Walton County line to Pascagoula, from 20 to 60 nautical miles offshore. For tonight, southwest winds around 5 knots. Seas 1 foot or less. Wave detail, east 1 foot at 4 seconds and south 1 foot at 8 seconds. For Saturday, northwest winds around 5 knots, becoming southeast in the afternoon. Seas 1 foot or less. Wave detail, southeast 1 foot at 3 seconds and south 1 foot at 8 seconds. For Saturday night, southwest winds around 5 knots. Seas 1 foot or less. Wave detail, south 1 foot at 9 seconds. A slight chance of showers and thunderstorms after midnight. And for Sunday, southwest winds 5 to 10 knots. Seas 1 foot or less. Wave detail, southwest 1 foot at 2 seconds and south 1 foot at 9 seconds. A slight chance of showers and thunderstorms in the morning. Tidal information, at the mouth of the Mobile River on Saturday, low tide at 12:49 a.m. High tide at 3:48 p.m. At the mouth of the Mobile River on Sunday, low tide at 12:40 a.m. High tide at 4:37 p.m. At Pensacola Bay on Saturday, low tide at 12:05 a.m. High tide at 2:11 p.m. Low tide at 11:57 p.m. At Pensacola Bay on Sunday, high tide at 2:42 p.m. Low tide at 11:36 p.m. At the East Pass in Destin on Saturday, high tide at 1:38 p.m. Low tide at 11:23 p.m. At the East Pass in Destin on Sunday, high tide at 2:09 p.m. Low tide at 11:02 p.m. The following marine observations were made as of 1 a.m. Mobile Bay Coast Guard Station. Winds were west at 2 knots. Sea temperature 89 degrees. Air temperature 83 degrees. Weeks Bay, calm. Air temperature was 77 degrees. Pensacola Bay. Sea temperature 90 degrees. Air temperature 85 degrees. the report from the east end of Dauphin Island was not available. Grand Bay, west winds at 2 knots. Air temperature was 83 degrees. And Pettiboy Island, southwest winds at 5 knots. Air temperature was 85 degrees. 12 miles south of Orange Beach. Winds were south at 2 knots. Sea temperature 89 degrees. Air temperature 85 degrees. Wave heights 1 foot. 100 miles south of Destin. Winds were southwest at 4 knots. Air temperature 85 degrees. Wave heights 1 foot. Wave period 4 seconds. The following weather reports were made at 1 a.m. Pensacola International Airport, skies were clear. The temperature was 82 degrees, the dew point was 72, and the relative humidity was 71%. The wind was calm. The pressure was 30.02 inches and falling. Pensacola Naval Air Station, skies were clear. The temperature was 76 degrees, the dew point was 72, and the relative humidity was 87%. The wind was calm. The pressure was 30.02 inches and falling. Across the central Gulf Coast, Gulf Shores, clear. Temperature was 75 degrees. Wind calm. The report from Milton was not available. Destin, clear. Temperature was 85 degrees. Wind calm. Heat index was 91. Mary Esther, clear. Temperature was 82 degrees. Wind calm. Mobile, partly cloudy. Temperature was 76 degrees. Wind calm. Elsewhere, Hattiesburg, partly cloudy and 77. New Orleans, partly cloudy and 79. Montgomery, partly cloudy and 79. Tallahassee, clear and 76. And in Panama City, partly cloudy and 77. Here's your National Weather Service forecast. Rest of tonight, mostly clear. Near steady temperature in the mid-70s. Light and variable winds. Saturday, sunny. A slight chance of showers and thunderstorms in the afternoon. Highs in the mid-90s. Light and variable winds, becoming southeast around 5 miles per hour in the afternoon. Chance of rain 20%. Saturday night, mostly clear. Lows in the mid-70s. Southwest winds around 5 miles per hour in the evening, becoming light and variable. Sunday, mostly sunny. A chance of showers and thunderstorms in the afternoon. Highs in the lower 90s. Light and variable winds, becoming south around 5 miles per hour in the afternoon. Chance of rain 50%. Sunday night, mostly clear. A slight chance of showers and thunderstorms after midnight. Lows in the mid-70s. Southwest winds around 5 miles per hour in the evening, becoming light and variable. Chance of rain 20%. Monday, mostly sunny. A chance of showers and thunderstorms in the morning, then showers and thunderstorms likely in the afternoon. Highs around 90. Chance of rain 70%. Monday night, mostly clear with a slight chance of showers and thunderstorms. Lows in the mid-70s. Chance of rain 20%. Tuesday, mostly sunny. A chance of showers and thunderstorms in the morning, then showers and thunderstorms likely in the afternoon. Highs in the lower 90s. Chance of rain 60%. Heat index values up to 105. 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
0: Diurnal flow will continue through Saturday as surface high pressure moves over the northern Gulf. As high pressure over the southwest Atlantic noses westward across the Florida Peninsula and into the central Gulf, a more west-to-southwesterly flow becomes established into next week. Seas will remain generally 2 feet or less. A few waterspouts possible during late night and morning shower and storm activity, especially near the coast and over area bays and sounds. On Perdido Bay, Pensacola Bay including Santa Rosa Sound, and Choctawhatchee Bay, for tonight? Southwest winds around 5 knots, becoming west late. Waves 1 foot or less. Smooth. For Saturday? Northwest winds around 5 knots, becoming south in the afternoon. Waves 1 foot or less. Light chop. For Saturday night, southwest winds 5 to 10 knots, becoming west after midnight. Waves 1 foot or less. Light chop. And for Sunday, west winds around 5 knots, becoming south in the afternoon. Waves 1 foot or less. Light chop. A slight chance of showers and thunderstorms. On Perdido Bay, Pensacola Bay including Santa Rosa Sound, and Choctaw Hatchie Bay. For tonight, west winds around 5 knots. Waves 1 foot or less. Smooth. For Saturday, northwest winds around 5 knots, becoming southwest in the afternoon. Waves 1 foot or less. Light chop. For Saturday night, southwest winds 5 to 10 knots, becoming west after midnight. Waves 1 foot or less. Light chop. And for Sunday, west winds around 5 knots, becoming southwest in the afternoon. Waves 1 foot or less. Light chop. From the Okaloosa-Walton County line to Pascagoula, and out 20 nautical miles. For tonight, southwest winds around 5 knots. Seas 1 foot or less. Wave detail, southeast 1 foot at 4 seconds and south 1 foot at 8 seconds. For Saturday, northwest winds around 5 knots, becoming south in the afternoon. Seas 1 foot or less. Wave detail, southeast 1 foot at 4 seconds. For Saturday night, southwest winds 5 to 10 knots. Seas 1 foot or less. And for Sunday, southwest winds around 5 knots, increasing to 5 to 10 knots in the afternoon. Seas 1 foot or less. Wave detail, south 1 foot at 3 seconds. A slight chance of showers and thunderstorms in the morning. From the Okaloosa-Walton County line to Pascagoula, from 20 to 60 nautical miles offshore. For tonight, southwest winds around 5 knots. Seas 1 foot or less. Wave detail, east 1 foot at 4 seconds and south 1 foot at 8 seconds. For Saturday, northwest winds around 5 knots, becoming southeast in the afternoon. Seas 1 foot or less. Wave detail, southeast 1 foot at 3 seconds and south 1 foot at 8 seconds. For Saturday night, southwest winds around 5 knots. Seas 1 foot or less. Wave detail, south 1 foot at 9 seconds. A slight chance of showers and thunderstorms after midnight. And for Sunday, southwest winds 5 to 10 knots. Seas 1 foot or less. Wave detail, southwest 1 foot at 2 seconds and south 1 foot at 9 seconds. A slight chance of showers and thunderstorms in the morning. Tidal information, at the mouth of the Mobile River on Saturday, low tide at 12:49 a.m. High tide at 3:48 p.m. At the mouth of the Mobile River on Sunday, low tide at 12:40 a.m. High tide at 4:37 p.m. At Pensacola Bay on Saturday, low tide at 12:05 a.m. High tide at 2:11 p.m. Low tide at 11:57 p.m. At Pensacola Bay on Sunday, high tide at 2:42 p.m. Low tide at 11:36 p.m. At the East Pass in Destin on Saturday, high tide at 1:38 p.m. Low tide at 11:23 p.m. At the East Pass in Destin on Sunday, high tide at 2:09 p.m. Low tide at 11:02 p.m. The following marine observations were made as of 1 a.m. Mobile Bay Coast Guard Station. Winds were west at 2 knots. Sea temperature 89 degrees. Air temperature 83 degrees. Weeks Bay, calm. Air temperature was 77 degrees. Pensacola Bay. Sea temperature 90 degrees. Air temperature 85 degrees. The report from the east end of Dauphin Island was not available. Graham Bay, west winds at 2 knots. Air temperature was 83 degrees. And Petty Boy Island, southwest winds at 5 knots. Air temperature was 85 degrees, 12 miles south of Orange Beach. Winds were south at 2 knots. Sea temperature 89 degrees. Air temperature 85 degrees. Wave heights 1 foot. 100 miles south of Destin. Winds were southwest at 4 knots. Air temperature 85 degrees. Wave heights 1 foot. Wave period 4 seconds. The following weather reports were made at 1 a.m. Pensacola International Airport, skies were clear. The temperature was 82 degrees, the dew point was 72, and the relative humidity was 71%. The wind was calm. The pressure was 30.02 inches and falling. Pensacola Naval Air Station, skies were clear. The temperature was 76 degrees, the dew point was 72, and the relative humidity was 87%. The wind was calm. The pressure was 30.02 inches and falling. The Pensacola climate summary for yesterday, July 3, 2026. Yesterday's high temperature was 92 degrees and the low 78 degrees. No precipitation fell yesterday, which leaves the monthly total at 0.00 inches. This is 0.73 inches below the normal amount of 0.73 inches for July. The total precipitation for the year still stands at 21.63 inches, which is 10.89 inches below normal. The normal high temperature for today is 91 degrees, and the normal low is 75. The record high for today is 97, which last occurred in 1992, and the record low is 67, which occurred in 1924. Sunrise today is at 5:51 a.m. and sunset is at 7:55 p.m. Across the central Gulf Coast, Gulf Shores, clear. Temperature was 75 degrees. Wind calm. The report from Milton was not available. Destin, clear. Temperature was 85 degrees. Wind calm. Heat index was 91. Mary Esther, clear. Temperature was 82 degrees. Wind calm. Mobile, partly cloudy. Temperature was 76 degrees. Wind calm. Elsewhere, Hattiesburg, partly cloudy and 77. New Orleans, partly cloudy and 79. Montgomery, partly cloudy and 79. Tallahassee, clear and 76. And in Panama City, partly cloudy and 77. Here's your National Weather Service forecast. Rest of tonight, mostly clear. Near steady temperature in the mid-70s. Light and variable winds. Saturday, sunny. A slight chance of showers and thunderstorm in the afternoon. Highs in the mid-90s. Light and variable winds, becoming southeast around 5 miles per hour in the afternoon. Chance of rain 20%. Saturday night, mostly clear. Lows in the mid-70s. Southwest winds around 5 miles per hour in the evening, becoming light and variable. Sunday, mostly sunny. A chance of showers and thunderstorms in the afternoon. Highs in the lower 90s. Light and variable winds, becoming south around 5 miles per hour in the afternoon. Chance of rain 50%. Sunday night, mostly clear. A slight chance of showers and thunderstorms after midnight. Lows in the mid-70s. Southwest winds around 5 miles per hour in the evening, becoming light and variable. Chance of rain 20%. Monday, mostly sunny. A chance of showers and thunderstorms in the morning, then showers and thunderstorms likely in the afternoon. Highs around 90. Chance of rain 70%. Monday night, mostly clear with a slight chance of showers and thunderstorms. Lows in the mid-70s. Chance of rain 20%. Tuesday, mostly sunny. A chance of showers and thunderstorms in the morning, then showers and thunderstorms likely in the afternoon. Highs in the lower 90s. Chance of rain 60%. Heat index values up to 105. 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The current time is 2:10 a.m. Central Daylight Time. Here's your marine forecast. On the weather map, a generally light and variable diurnal flow will continue through Saturday as surface high pressure moves over the northern Gulf. As high pressure over the southwest Atlantic noses westward across the Florida Peninsula and into the central Gulf, a more west to southwesterly flow becomes established into next week. Seas will remain generally 2 feet or less. A few waterspouts possible during late night and morning shower and storm activity, especially near the coast and over area bays and sounds. On Perdido Bay, Pensacola Bay including Santa Rosa Sound, and Choctawhatchee Bay. For tonight, southwest winds around 5 knots, becoming west late. Waves 1 foot or less. Smooth. For Saturday, northwest winds around 5 knots, becoming south in the afternoon. Waves 1 foot or less. Light chop. For Saturday night, southwest winds 5 to 10 knots, becoming west after midnight. Waves 1 foot or less. Light chop. And for Sunday, west winds around 5 knots, becoming south in the afternoon. Waves 1 foot or less. Light chop. A slight chance of showers and thunderstorms. On Perdido Bay, Pensacola Bay including Santa Rosa Sound, and Choctawhatchee Bay. For tonight, west winds around 5 knots. Waves 1 foot or less. Smooth. For Saturday, northwest winds around 5 knots, becoming southwest in the afternoon. Waves 1 foot or less. Light chop. For Saturday night, southwest winds 5 to 10 knots, becoming west after midnight. Waves 1 foot or less. Light chop. And for Sunday, west winds around 5 knots, becoming southwest in the afternoon. Waves 1 foot or less. Light chop. From the Okaloosa-Walton County line to Pascagoula, and out 20 nautical miles. For tonight, southwest winds around 5 knots. Seas 1 foot or less. Wave detail. Southeast 1 foot at 4 seconds and south 1 foot at 8 seconds. For Saturday, northwest winds around 5 knots, becoming south in the afternoon. Seas 1 foot or less. Wave detail, southeast 1 foot at 4 seconds. For Saturday night, southwest winds 5 to 10 knots. Seas 1 foot or less. And for Sunday, southwest winds around 5 knots, increasing to 5 to 10 knots in the afternoon. Seas 1 foot or less. Wave detail, south 1 foot at 3 seconds. A slight chance of showers and thunderstorms in the morning. From the Okaloosa-Walton County line to Pascagoula, from 20 to 60 nautical miles offshore. For tonight, southwest winds around 5 knots. Seas 1 foot or less. Wave detail, east 1 foot at 4 seconds and south 1 foot at 8 seconds. For Saturday, northwest winds around 5 knots, becoming southeast in the afternoon. Seas 1 foot or less. Wave detail, southeast 1 foot at 3 seconds and south 1 foot at 8 seconds. For Saturday night, southwest winds around 5 knots. Seas 1 foot or less. Wave detail, south 1 foot at 9 seconds. A slight chance of showers and thunderstorms after midnight. And for Sunday, southwest winds 5 to 10 knots. Seas 1 foot or less. Wave detail, southwest 1 foot at 2 seconds and south 1 foot at 9 seconds. A slight chance of showers and thunderstorms in the morning. The Tropical Weather Outlook. For the North Atlantic, Caribbean Sea and the Gulf of America, tropical cyclone formation is not expected during the next 7 days. Tidal information, at the mouth of the Mobile River on Saturday, low tide at 12:49 a.m. High tide at 3:48 p.m. At the mouth of the Mobile River on Sunday, low tide at 12:40 a.m. High tide at 4:37 p.m. At Pensacola Bay on Saturday, low tide at 12:05 a.m. High tide at 2:11 p.m. Low tide at 11:57 p.m. At Pensacola Bay on Sunday, high tide at 2:42 p.m. Low tide at 11:36 p.m. At the East Pass in Destin on Saturday, high tide at 1:38 p.m. low tide at 11:23 p.m. At the East Pass in Destin on Sunday, high tide at 2:09 p.m. Low tide at 11:02 p.m. The following marine observations were made as of 2 a.m. Mobile Bay Coast Guard Station. Wind swore west at 2 knots. Sea temperature 89 degrees. Air temperature 82 degrees. Weeks Bay, calm. Air temperature was 76 degrees. Pensacola Bay. Sea temperature 90 degrees. Air temperature 84 degrees. The report from the east end of Dauphin Island was not available. Graham Bay, west winds at 1 knot. Air temperature was 83 degrees. And Pettiboy Island, southwest winds at 4 knots. Air temperature was 85 degrees. 12 miles south of Orange Beach. Winds were south at 4 knots. Sea temperature 89 degrees. Air temperature 85 degrees. Wave heights 1 foot. 100 miles south of Destin. Winds were southwest at 2 knots. Air temperature 85 degrees. Wave heights 1 foot. Wave period 8 seconds. The following weather reports were made at 2 a.m. Pensacola International Airport, skies were clear. The temperature was 81 degrees, the dew point was 73, and the relative humidity was 76%. The wind was calm. The pressure was 30.01 inches and falling. Pensacola Naval Air Station, skies were clear. The temperature was 75 degrees, the dew point was 72, and the relative humidity was 90%. The wind was calm. The pressure was 30.00 inches and falling. 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The Pensacola climate summary for yesterday, July 3, 2026. Yesterday's high temperature was 92 degrees and the low 78 degrees. No precipitation fell yesterday, which leaves the monthly total at 0.00 inches. This is 0.73 inches below the normal amount of 0.73 inches for July. The total precipitation for the year still stands at 21.63 inches, which is 10.89 inches below normal. The normal high temperature for today is 91 degrees, and the normal low is 75. The record high for today is 97, which last occurred in 1992, and the record low is 67, which occurred in 1924. Sunrise today is at 5:51 a.m. and sunset is at 7:55 p.m. Across the central Gulf Coast, Gulf Shores, clear. Temperature was 75 degrees. Wind calm. Milton, clear. Temperature was 75 degrees. Wind calm. Destin, clear. Temperature was 84 degrees. Wind calm. Mary Esther, clear. Temperature was 79 degrees. Wind calm. Mobile, clear. Temperature was 74 degrees. Wind calm. Elsewhere, Hattiesburg, mostly cloudy and 78. New Orleans, partly cloudy and 79. Montgomery, clear and 79. Tallahassee, clear and 76. And at Panama City, clear and 76. Here's your National Weather Service forecast. Rest of tonight, mostly clear. Near steady temperature in the mid-70s. Light and variable winds. Saturday, sunny. A slight chance of showers and thunderstorms in the afternoon. Highs in the mid-90s. Light and variable winds, becoming southeast around 5 miles per hour in the afternoon. Chance of rain 20%. Saturday night, mostly clear. Lows in the mid-70s. Southwest winds around 5 miles per hour in the evening, becoming light and variable. Sunday, mostly sunny. A chance of showers and thunderstorms in the afternoon. Highs in the lower 90s. Light and variable winds, becoming south around 5 miles per hour in the afternoon. Chance of rain 50%. Sunday night, mostly clear. a slight chance of showers and thunderstorms after midnight. Lows in the mid-70s. Southwest winds around 5 miles per hour in the evening, becoming light and variable. Chance of rain 20%. Monday, mostly sunny. A chance of showers and thunderstorms in the morning, then showers and thunderstorms likely in the afternoon. Highs around 90. Chance of rain 70%. Monday night, mostly clear with a slight chance of showers and thunderstorms. Lows in the mid-70s. Chance of rain 20%. Tuesday, mostly sunny. A chance of showers and thunderstorms in the morning, then showers and thunderstorms likely in the afternoon. Highs in the lower 90s. Chance of rain 60%. Heat index values up to 105. 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The current time is 2:21 a.m. Central Daylight Time. Here's your marine forecast. On the weather map, a generally light and variable diurnal flow will continue through Saturday as surface high pressure moves over the northern Gulf. As high pressure over the southwest Atlantic noses westward across the Florida Peninsula and into the central Gulf, a more west to southwesterly flow becomes established into next week. Seas will remain generally 2 feet or less. A few waterspouts possible during late night and morning shower and storm activity, especially near the coast and over area bays and sounds. On Perdido Bay, Pensacola Bay including Santa Rosa Sound, and Choctaw Hatchie Bay. For tonight, southwest winds around 5 knots, becoming west late. Waves 1 foot or less. Smooth. For Saturday, northwest winds around 5 knots, becoming south in the afternoon. Waves 1 foot or less. Light chop. For Saturday night, southwest winds 5 to 10 knots, becoming west after midnight. Waves 1 foot or less. Light chop. And for Sunday, west winds around 5 knots, becoming south in the afternoon. Waves 1 foot or less. Light chop. A slight chance of showers and thunderstorms. On Perdido Bay, Pensacola Bay including Santa Rosa Sound, and Choctaw Hatchie Bay. For tonight, west winds around 5 knots. Waves 1 foot or less. Smooth. For Saturday, northwest winds around 5 knots, becoming southwest in the afternoon. Waves 1 foot or less. Light chop. For Saturday night, southwest winds 5 to 10 knots, becoming west after midnight. Waves 1 foot or less. Light chop. And for Sunday, west winds around 5 knots, becoming southwest in the afternoon. Waves 1 foot or less. Light chop. From the Okaloosa-Walton County line to Pascagoula, and out 20 nautical miles. For tonight, southwest winds around 5 knots. Seas 1 foot or less. Wave detail, southeast 1 foot at 4 seconds and south 1 foot at 8 seconds. For Saturday, northwest winds around 5 knots, becoming south in the afternoon. Seas 1 foot or less. Wave detail, southeast 1 foot at 4 seconds. For Saturday night, southwest winds 5 to 10 knots. Seas 1 foot or less. And for Sunday, southwest winds around 5 knots, increasing to 5 to 10 knots in the afternoon. Seas 1 foot or less. Wave detail, south 1 foot at 3 seconds. A slight chance of showers and thunderstorms in the morning. From the Okaloosa-Walton County line to Pascagoula, from 20 to 60 nautical miles offshore. For tonight, southwest winds around 5 knots. Seas 1 foot or less. Wave detail, east 1 foot at 4 seconds and south 1 foot at 8 seconds. For Saturday, northwest winds around 5 knots, becoming southeast in the afternoon. Seas 1 foot or less. Wave detail, southeast 1 foot at 3 seconds and south 1 foot at 8 seconds. For Saturday night, southwest winds around 5 knots. Seas 1 foot or less. Wave detail, south 1 foot at 9 seconds. A slight chance of showers and thunderstorms after midnight. And for Sunday, southwest winds 5 to 10 knots. Seas 1 foot or less. Wave detail, southwest 1 foot at 2 seconds and south 1 foot at 9 seconds. A slight chance of showers and thunderstorms in the morning. Tidal information, at the mouth of the Mobile River on Saturday, low tide at 12:49 a.m. High tide at 3:48 p.m. At the mouth of the Mobile River on Sunday, low tide at 12:40 a.m. High tide at 4:37 p.m. At Pensacola Bay on Saturday, low tide at 12:05 a.m. High tide at 2:11 p.m. Low tide at 11:57 p.m. At Pensacola Bay on Sunday, high tide at 2:42 p.m. Low tide at 11:36 p.m. At the East Pass in Destin on Saturday, high tide at 1:38 p.m. Low tide at 11:23 p.m. At the East Pass in Destin on Sunday, high tide at 2:09 p.m. Low tide at 11:02 p.m. The following marine observations were made as of 2 a.m. Mobile Bay Coast Guard Station. Winds were west at 2 knots. Sea temperature 89 degrees. Air temperature 82 degrees. Weeks Bay, calm. Air temperature was 76 degrees. Pensacola Bay. Sea temperature 90 degrees. Air temperature 84 degrees. The report from the east end of Dauphin Island was not available. Graham Bay, west winds at 1 knot. Air temperature was 83 degrees. And Pettiboy Island, southwest winds at 4 knots. Air temperature was 85 degrees. 12 miles south of Orange Beach. Winds were south at 4 knots. Sea temperature 89 degrees. Air temperature 85 degrees. Wave heights 1 foot. 100 miles south of Destin. Winds were southwest at 2 knots. Air temperature 85 degrees. Wave heights 1 foot. Wave period 8 seconds. The following weather reports were made at 2 a.m. Pensacola International Airport, skies were clear. The temperature was 81 degrees, the dew point was 73, and the relative humidity was 76%. The wind was calm. The pressure was 30.01 inches and falling. Pensacola Naval Air Station, skies were clear. The temperature was 75 degrees, the dew point was 72, and the relative humidity was 90%. The wind was calm. The pressure was 30.00 inches and falling. The Pensacola climate summary for yesterday, July 3, 2026. Yesterday's high temperature was 92 degrees and the low 78 degrees. No precipitation fell yesterday, which leaves the monthly total at 0.00 inches. This is 0.73 inches below the normal amount of 0.73 inches for July. The total precipitation for the year still stands at 21.63 inches, which is 10.89 inches below normal. The normal high temperature for today is 91 degrees, and the normal low is 75. The record high for today is 97, which last occurred in 1992, and the record low is 67, which occurred in 1924. Sunrise today is at 5:51 a.m. and sunset is at 7:55 p.m. Across the central Gulf Coast, Gulf Shores, clear. Temperature was 75 degrees. Wind calm. Milton, clear. Temperature was 75 degrees. Wind calm. Destin, clear. Temperature was 84 degrees. Wind calm. Mary Esther, clear. Temperature was 79 degrees. Wind calm. Mobile, clear. Temperature was 74 degrees. Wind calm. Elsewhere, Hattiesburg, mostly cloudy and 78. New Orleans, partly cloudy and 79. Montgomery, clear and 79. Tallahassee, clear and 76. And in Panama City, clear and 76. Here's your National Weather Service forecast. Rest of tonight, mostly clear. Near steady temperature in the mid-70s. Light and variable winds. Saturday, sunny. A slight chance of showers and thunderstorms in the afternoon. highs in the mid-90s. Light and variable winds, becoming southeast around 5 miles per hour in the afternoon. Chance of rain 20%. Saturday night, mostly clear. Lows in the mid-70s. Southwest winds around 5 miles per hour in the evening, becoming light and variable. Sunday, mostly sunny. A chance of showers and thunderstorms in the afternoon. Highs in the lower 90s. Light and variable winds, becoming south around 5 miles per hour in the afternoon. Chance of rain 50%. Sunday night, mostly clear. A slight chance of showers and thunderstorms after midnight. Lows in the mid-70s. Southwest winds around 5 miles per hour in the evening, becoming light and variable. Chance of rain 20%. Monday, mostly sunny. A chance of showers and thunderstorms in the morning, then showers and thunderstorms likely in the afternoon. Highs around 90. Chance of rain 70%. Monday night, mostly clear with a slight chance of showers and thunderstorms. Lows in the mid-70s. Chance of rain 20%. Tuesday, mostly sunny. A chance of showers and thunderstorms in the morning, then showers and thunderstorms likely in the afternoon. Highs in the lower 90s. Chance of rain 60%. Heat index values up to 105. This is NOAA Weather Radio from the Mobile Pensacola National Weather Service. The current time is 2:32 a.m. Central Daylight Time. Here's your marine forecast. On the weather map, a generally light and variable diurnal flow will continue through Saturday as surface high pressure moves over the northern Gulf. As high pressure over the southwest Atlantic noses westward across the Florida Peninsula and into the central Gulf, a more west to southwesterly flow becomes established into next week. Seas will remain generally 2 feet or less. A few waterspouts possible during late night and morning shower and storm activity, especially near the coast and over area bays and sounds. On Perdido Bay, Pensacola Bay including Santa Rosa Sound, and Choctawhatchee Bay. For tonight, southwest winds around 5 knots, becoming west late. Waves 1 foot or less. Smooth. For Saturday, northwest winds around 5 knots, becoming south in the afternoon. Waves 1 foot or less. Light chop. For Saturday night, southwest winds 5 to 10 knots, becoming west after midnight. Waves 1 foot or less. Light chop. And for Sunday, west winds around 5 knots, becoming south in the afternoon. Waves 1 foot or less. Light chop. A slight chance of showers and thunderstorms. On Perdido Bay, Pensacola Bay including Santa Rosa Sound, and Choctawhatchee Bay. For tonight, west winds around 5 knots. Waves 1 foot or less. Smooth. For Saturday, northwest winds around 5 knots, becoming southwest in the afternoon. Waves 1 foot or less. Light chop. For Saturday night, southwest winds 5 to 10 knots, becoming west after midnight. Waves 1 foot or less. Light chop. And for Sunday, west winds around 5 knots, becoming southwest in the afternoon. Waves 1 foot or less. Light chop. From the Okaloosa-Walton County line to Pascagoula, and out 20 nautical miles. For tonight, southwest winds around 5 knots. Seas 1 foot or less. Wave detail, southeast 1 foot at 4 seconds and south 1 foot at 8 seconds. For Saturday, northwest winds around 5 knots, becoming south in the afternoon. Seas 1 foot or less. Wave detail, southeast 1 foot at 4 seconds. For Saturday night, southwest winds 5 to 10 knots. Seas 1 foot or less. And for Sunday, southwest winds around 5 knots, increasing to 5 to 10 knots in the afternoon. Seas 1 foot or less. Wave detail, south 1 foot at 3 seconds. A slight chance of showers and thunderstorms in the morning. From the Okaloosa-Walton County line to Pascagoula, from 20 to 60 nautical miles offshore. For tonight, southwest winds around 5 knots. seas 1 foot or less. Wave detail, east 1 foot at 4 seconds and south 1 foot at 8 seconds. For Saturday, northwest winds around 5 knots, becoming southeast in the afternoon. Seas 1 foot or less. Wave detail, southeast 1 foot at 3 seconds and south 1 foot at 8 seconds. For Saturday night, southwest winds around 5 knots. Seas 1 foot or less. Wave detail, south 1 foot at 9 seconds. A slight chance of showers and thunderstorms after midnight. And for Sunday, southwest winds 5 to 10 knots. Seas 1 foot or less. Wave detail, southwest 1 foot at 2 seconds and south 1 foot at 9 seconds. A slight chance of showers and thunderstorms in the morning. Tidal information, at the mouth of the Mobile River on Saturday, low tide at 12:49 a.m. High tide at 3:48 p.m. At the mouth of the Mobile River on Sunday, low tide at 12:40 a.m. High tide at 4:37 p.m. At Pensacola Bay on Saturday, low tide at 12:05 a.m. High tide at 2:11 p.m. Low tide at 11:57 p.m. At Pensacola Bay on Sunday, high tide at 2:42 p.m. Low tide at 11:36 p.m. At the East Pass in Destin on Saturday, high tide at 1:38 p.m. Low tide at 11:23 p.m. At the East Pass in Destin on Sunday, high tide at 2:09 p.m. Low tide at 11:02 p.m. The following marine observations were made as of 2 a.m. Mobile Bay Coast Guard Station. Winds were west at 2 knots. Sea temperature 89 degrees. Air temperature 82 degrees. Weeks Bay, calm. Air temperature was 76 degrees. Pensacola Bay. Sea temperature 90 degrees. Air temperature 84 degrees. The report from the east end of Dauphin Island was not available. Graham Bay, west winds at 1 knot. Air temperature was 83 degrees. And Pettiboy Island, southwest winds at 4 knots. Air temperature was 85 degrees. 12 miles south of Orange Beach. Winds were south at 4 knots. Sea temperature 89 degrees. Air temperature 85 degrees. Wave heights 1 foot. 100 miles south of Destin. Winds were southwest at 2 knots. Air temperature 85 degrees. Wave heights 1 foot. Wave period 8 seconds. The following weather reports were made at 2 a.m. Pensacola International Airport, skies were clear. The temperature was 81 degrees, the dew point was 73, and the relative humidity was 76%. The wind was calm. The pressure was 30.01 inches and falling. Pensacola Naval Air Station, skies were clear. The temperature was 75 degrees, the dew point was 72, and the relative humidity was 90%. The wind was calm. The pressure was 30.00 inches and falling. The Pensacola climate summary for yesterday, July 3, 2026. Yesterday's high temperature was 92 degrees and the low 78 degrees. No precipitation fell yesterday, which leaves the monthly total at 0.00 inches. This is 0.73 inches below the normal amount of 0.73 inches for July. The total precipitation for the year still stands at 21.63 inches, which is 10.89 inches below normal. The normal high temperature for today is 91 degrees, and the normal low is 75. The record high for today is 97, which last occurred in 1992, and the record low is 67, which occurred in 1924. Sunrise today is at 5:51 a.m. and sunset is at 7:55 p.m. Across the central Gulf Coast, Gulf Shores, clear. Temperature was 75 degrees. Wind calm. Milton, clear. Temperature was 75 degrees. Wind calm. Destin, clear. Temperature was 84 degrees. Wind calm. Mary Esther, clear. Temperature was 79 degrees. Wind calm. Mobile, clear. temperature was 74 degrees. Wind calm. Elsewhere, Hattiesburg, mostly cloudy and 78. New Orleans, partly cloudy and 79. Montgomery, clear and 79. Tallahassee, clear and 76. And in Panama City, clear and 76. Here's your National Weather Service forecast. Rest of tonight, mostly clear. Near steady temperature in the mid-70s. Light and variable winds. Saturday, sunny. A slight chance of showers and thunderstorms in the afternoon. Highs in the mid-90s. Light and variable winds, becoming southeast around 5 miles per hour in the afternoon. Chance of rain 20%. Saturday night, mostly clear. Lows in the mid-70s. Southwest winds around 5 miles per hour in the evening, becoming light and variable. Sunday, mostly sunny. A chance of showers and thunderstorms in the afternoon. Highs in the lower 90s. Light and variable winds, becoming south around 5 miles per hour in the afternoon. Chance of rain 50%. Sunday night, mostly clear. A slight chance of showers and thunderstorms after midnight. Lows in the mid-70s. Southwest winds around 5 miles per hour in the evening, becoming light and variable. Chance of rain 20%. Monday, mostly sunny. A chance of showers and thunderstorms in the morning, then showers and thunderstorms likely in the afternoon. Highs around 90. Chance of rain 70%. Monday night, mostly clear with a slight chance of showers and thunderstorms. Lows in the mid-70s. Chance of rain 20%. Tuesday, mostly sunny. A chance of showers and thunderstorms in the morning, then showers and thunderstorms likely in the afternoon. Highs in the lower 90s. Chance of rain 60%. Heat index values up to 105. The Tropical Weather Outlook. For the North Atlantic, Caribbean Sea and the Gulf of America, tropical cyclone formation is not expected during the next 7 days. This is NOAA Weather Radio, from the Mobile, Pensacola National Weather Service. The current time is 2:42 a.m. Central Daylight Time. Here's your marine forecast. On the weather map, a generally light and variable diurnal flow will continue through Saturday as surface high pressure moves over the northern Gulf. As high pressure over the southwest Atlantic noses westward across the Florida Peninsula and into the central Gulf, a more west to southwesterly flow becomes established into next week. Seas will remain generally 2 feet or less. A few waterspouts possible during late night and morning shower and storm activity, especially near the coast and over area bays and sounds. On Perdido Bay, Pensacola Bay including Santa Rosa Sound, and Choctawhatchee Bay. For tonight, southwest winds around 5 knots, becoming west late. Waves 1 foot or less. Smooth. For Saturday, northwest winds around 5 knots, becoming south in the afternoon. Waves 1 foot or less. Light chop. For Saturday night, southwest winds 5 to 10 knots, becoming west after midnight. Waves 1 foot or less. Light chop. And for Sunday, west winds around 5 knots, becoming south in the afternoon. Waves 1 foot or less. Light chop. A slight chance of showers and thunderstorms. On Perdido Bay, Pensacola Bay including Santa Rosa Sound, and Choctawhatchee Bay. For tonight, west winds around 5 knots. Waves 1 foot or less. Smooth. For Saturday, northwest winds around 5 knots, becoming southwest in the afternoon. Waves 1 foot or less. Light chop. For Saturday night, southwest winds 5 to 10 knots, becoming west after midnight. Waves 1 foot or less. Light chop. And for Sunday, west winds around 5 knots, becoming southwest in the afternoon. Waves 1 foot or less. Light chop. From the Okaloosa-Walton County line to Pascagoula, and out 20 nautical miles. For tonight, southwest winds around 5 knots. Seas 1 foot or less. Wave detail, southeast 1 foot at 4 seconds and south 1 foot at 8 seconds. For Saturday, northwest winds around the

sees 1 foot or less. Wave detail, east 1 foot at 4 seconds and south 1 foot at 8 seconds. For Saturday, northwest winds around 5 knots, becoming southeast in the afternoon. Sees 1 foot or less. Wave detail, southeast 1 foot at 3 seconds and south 1 foot at 8 seconds. For Saturday night, southwest winds around 5 knots. Sees 1 foot or less. Wave detail, south 1 foot at 9 seconds. A slight chance of showers and thunderstorms after midnight. And for Sunday, southwest winds 5 to 10 knots. Sees 1 foot or less. Wave detail, southwest 1 foot at 2 seconds and south 1 foot at 9 seconds. A slight chance of showers and thunderstorms in the morning. 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Tidal information, at the mouth of the Mobile River on Saturday, low tide at 12:49 a.m. High tide at 3:48 p.m. At the mouth of the Mobile River on Sunday, low tide at 12:40 a.m. High tide at 4:37 p.m. At Pensacola Bay on Saturday, low tide at 12:05 a.m. High tide at 2:11 p.m. Low tide at 11:57 p.m. At Pensacola Bay on Sunday, high tide at 2:42 p.m. Low tide at 11:36 p.m. At the East Pass in Destin on Saturday, high tide at 1:38 p.m. Low tide at 11:23 p.m. At the East Pass in Destin on Sunday, high tide at 2:09 p.m. Low tide at 11:02 p.m. The following marine observations were made as of 2 a.m. Mobile Bay Coast Guard Station. Winds were west at 2 knots. Sea temperature 89 degrees. Air temperature 82 degrees. Weeks Bay, calm. Air temperature was 76 degrees. Pensacola Bay. Sea temperature 90 degrees. Air temperature 84 degrees. The report from the east end of Dauphin Island was not available. Graham Bay, west winds at 1 knot. Air temperature was 83 degrees. And Pettiboy Island, southwest winds at 4 knots. Air temperature was 85 degrees. 12 miles south of Orange Beach. Winds were south at 4 knots. Sea temperature 89 degrees. Air temperature 85 degrees. Wave heights 1 foot. 100 miles south of Destin. Winds were southwest at 2 knots. Air temperature 85 degrees. Wave heights 1 foot. Wave period 8 seconds. The following weather reports were made at 2 a.m. Pensacola International Airport, skies were clear. The temperature was 81 degrees, the dew point was 73, and the relative humidity was 76%. The wind was calm. The pressure was 30.01 inches and falling. Pensacola Naval Air Station, skies were clear. The temperature was 75 degrees, the dew point was 72, and the relative humidity was 90%. The wind was calm. The pressure was 30.00 inches and falling. The Pensacola climate summary for yesterday, July 3, 2026. Yesterday's high temperature was 92 degrees and the low 78 degrees. No precipitation fell yesterday, which leaves the monthly total at 0.00 inches. This is 0.73 inches below the normal amount of 0.73 inches for July. The total precipitation for the year still stands at 21.63 inches, which is 10.89 inches below normal. The normal high temperature for today is 91 degrees, and the normal low is 75. The record high for today is 97, which last occurred in 1992, and the record low is 67, which occurred in 1924. Sunrise today is at 5:51 a.m. and sunset is at 7:55 p.m. Across the central Gulf Coast, Gulf Shores, clear. Temperature was 75 degrees. Wind calm. Milton, clear. Temperature was 75 degrees. Wind calm. Destin, clear.

0: Temperature was 84 degrees. Wind calm. Mary Esther, clear. Temperature was 79 degrees. Wind calm. Mobile, clear. Temperature was 74 degrees. Wind calm. Elsewhere, Hattiesburg, mostly cloudy and 78. New Orleans, partly cloudy and 79. Montgomery, clear and 79. Tallahassee, clear and 76. And in Panama City, clear and 76. Here's your National Weather Service forecast. Rest of tonight, mostly clear. Near steady temperature in the mid-70s. Light and variable winds. Saturday, sunny. A slight chance of showers and thunderstorms in the afternoon. Highs in the mid-90s. Light and variable winds, becoming southeast around 5 miles per hour in the afternoon. Chance of rain 20%. Saturday night, mostly clear. Lows in the mid-70s. Southwest winds around 5 miles per hour in the evening, becoming light and variable. Sunday, mostly sunny. A chance of showers and thunderstorms in the afternoon. Highs in the lower 90s. Light and variable winds, becoming south around 5 miles per hour in the afternoon. Chance of rain 50%. Sunday night, mostly clear. A slight chance of showers and thunderstorms after midnight. Lows in the mid-70s. Southwest winds around 5 miles per hour in the evening, becoming light and variable. Chance of rain 20%. Monday, mostly sunny. A chance of showers and thunderstorms in the morning, then showers and thunderstorms likely in the afternoon. Highs around 90. Chance of rain 70%. Monday night, mostly clear with a slight chance of showers and thunderstorms. Lows in the mid-70s. Chance of rain 20%. Tuesday, mostly sunny. A chance of showers and thunderstorms in the morning, then showers and thunderstorms likely in the afternoon. Highs in the lower 90s. Chance of rain 60%. Heat index values up to 105. 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The current time is 2:53 a.m. Central Daylight Time. Here's your marine forecast. On the weather map, a generally light and variable diurnal flow will continue through Saturday as surface high pressure moves over the northern Gulf. As high pressure over the southwest Atlantic noses westward across the Florida Peninsula and into the central Gulf, a more west to southwesterly flow becomes established into next week. Seas will remain generally 2 feet or less. A few waterspouts possible during late night and morning shower and storm activity, especially near the coast and over area bays and sounds. On Perdido Bay, Pensacola Bay including Santa Rosa Sound, and Choctawhatchee Bay. For tonight, southwest winds around 5 knots, becoming west late. Waves 1 foot or less. Smooth. For Saturday, northwest winds around 5 knots, becoming south in the afternoon. Waves 1 foot or less. Light chop. For Saturday night, southwest winds 5 to 10 knots, becoming west after midnight. Waves 1 foot or less. Light chop. And for Sunday, west winds around 5 knots, becoming south in the afternoon. Waves 1 foot or less. Light chop. A slight chance of showers and thunderstorms. On Perdido Bay, Pensacola Bay including Santa Rosa Sound, and Choctawhatchee Bay. For tonight, west winds around 5 knots. Waves 1 foot or less. Smooth. For Saturday, northwest winds around 5 knots, becoming southwest in the afternoon. Waves 1 foot or less. Light chop. For Saturday night, southwest winds 5 to 10 knots, becoming west after midnight. Waves 1 foot or less. Light chop. And for Sunday, west winds around 5 knots, becoming southwest in the afternoon. Waves 1 foot or less. Light chop. From the Okaloosa-Walton County line to Pascagoula, and out 20 nautical miles. For tonight, southwest winds around 5 knots. Seas 1 foot or less. Wave detail, southeast 1 foot at 4 seconds and south 1 foot at 8 seconds. For Saturday, northwest winds around 5 knots, becoming south in the afternoon. Seas 1 foot or less. Wave detail, southeast 1 foot at 4 seconds. For Saturday night, southwest winds 5 to 10 knots. Seas 1 foot or less. And for Sunday, southwest winds around 5 knots, increasing to 5 to 10 knots in the afternoon. Seas 1 foot or less. Wave detail, south 1 foot at 3 seconds. A slight chance of showers and thunderstorms in the morning. From the Okaloosa-Walton County line to Pascagoula, from 20 to 60 nautical miles offshore. For tonight, southwest winds around 5 knots. Seas 1 foot or less. Wave detail, east 1 foot at 4 seconds and south 1 foot at 8 seconds. For Saturday, northwest winds around 5 knots, becoming southeast in the afternoon. Seas 1 foot or less. Wave detail, southeast 1 foot at 3 seconds and south 1 foot at 8 seconds. For Saturday night, southwest winds around 5 knots. Seas 1 foot or less. Wave detail, south 1 foot at 9 seconds. A slight chance of showers and thunderstorms after midnight. And for Sunday, southwest winds 5 to 10 knots. Seas 1 foot or less. Wave detail, southwest 1 foot at 2 seconds and south 1 foot at 9 seconds. A slight chance of showers and thunderstorms in the morning. Tidal information, at the mouth of the Mobile River on Saturday, low tide at 12:49 a.m. High tide at 3:48 p.m. At the mouth of the Mobile River on Sunday, low tide at 12:40 a.m. High tide at 4:37 p.m. At Pensacola Bay on Saturday, low tide at 12:05 a.m. High tide at 2:11 p.m. Low tide at 11:57 p.m. At Pensacola Bay on Sunday, high tide at 2:42 p.m. Low tide at 11:36 p.m. At the East Pass in Destin on Saturday, high tide at 1:38 p.m. Low tide at 11:23 p.m. At the East Pass in Destin on Sunday, high tide at 2:09 p.m. Low tide at 11:02 p.m. The following marine observations were made as of 2 a.m. Mobile Bay Coast Guard Station. Winds were west at 2 knots. Sea temperature 89 degrees. Air temperature 82 degrees. Weeks Bay, calm. Air temperature was 76 degrees. Pensacola Bay. Sea temperature 90 degrees. Air temperature 84 degrees. The report from the east end of Dauphin Island was not available. Graham Bay, west winds at 1 knot. Air temperature was 83 degrees. And Pettiboy Island, southwest winds at 4 knots. Air temperature was 85 degrees. 12 miles south of Orange Beach.
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0: Air temperature 85 degrees. Wave heights 1 foot. Wave period 8 seconds. The following weather reports were made at 2 a.m. Pensacola International Airport, skies were clear. The temperature was 81 degrees, the dew point was 73, and the relative humidity was 76%. The wind was calm. The pressure was 30.01 inches and falling. Pensacola Naval Air Station, skies were clear. The temperature was 75 degrees, the dew point was 72, and the relative humidity was 90%. The wind was calm. The pressure was 30.00 inches and falling. The Pensacola climate summary for yesterday, July 3, 2026. Yesterday's high temperature was 92 degrees and the low 78 degrees. No precipitation fell yesterday, which leaves the monthly total at 0.00 inches. This is 0.73 inches below the normal amount of 0.73 inches for July. The total precipitation for the year still stands at 21.63 inches, which is 10.89 inches below normal. The normal high temperature for today is 91 degrees, and the normal low is 75. The record high for today is 97, which last occurred in 1992, and the record low is 67, which occurred in 1924. Sunrise today is at 5:51 a.m. and sunset is at 7:55 p.m. Across the central Gulf Coast, Gulf Shores, clear. Temperature was 75 degrees. Wind calm. Milton, clear. Temperature was 75 degrees. Wind calm. Destin, clear. Temperature was 84 degrees. Wind calm. Mary Esther, clear. Temperature was 79 degrees. Wind calm. Mobile, clear. Temperature was 74 degrees. Wind calm. Elsewhere, Hattiesburg, mostly cloudy and 78. New Orleans, partly cloudy and 79. Montgomery, clear and 79. Tallahassee, clear and 76. And in Panama City, clear and 76. Here's your National Weather Service forecast. Today, sunny. A slight chance of showers and thunderstorms this afternoon. Highs in the mid-90s. Light and variable winds, becoming southeast around 5 miles per hour this afternoon. Chance of rain 20%. Tonight, mostly clear. Lows in the mid-70s. Southwest winds around 5 miles per hour in the evening, becoming light and variable. Sunday, mostly sunny. A chance of showers and thunderstorms in the afternoon. Highs in the lower 90s. Light and variable winds, becoming south around 5 miles per hour in the afternoon. Chance of rain 50%. Sunday night, mostly clear. A slight chance of showers and thunderstorms after midnight. Lows in the mid-70s. Southwest winds around 5 miles per hour in the evening, becoming light and variable. Chance of rain 20%. Monday, mostly sunny. A chance of showers and thunderstorms in the morning, then showers and thunderstorms likely in the afternoon. Humid with highs around 90. Southwest winds around 5 miles per hour. Chance of rain 70%. Monday night, mostly clear with a slight chance of showers and thunderstorms. Lows in the mid-70s. Chance of rain 20%. Tuesday, mostly sunny. A chance of showers and thunderstorms in the morning, then showers and thunderstorms likely in the afternoon. Highs in the lower 90s. Chance of rain 60%. Heat index values up to 105. Tuesday night, partly cloudy with a slight chance of showers and thunderstorms in the evening, then mostly clear after midnight. Lows in the mid-70s. Chance of rain 20%. This is NOAA Weather Radio, from the Mobile Pensacola National Weather Service. The current time is 3:04 a.m. Central Daylight Time. Here's your marine forecast. On the weather map, a generally light and variable diurnal flow will continue through today as high pressure builds over the northern Gulf. A more southwesterly flow becomes established early next week. Seas will remain generally 2 feet or less. On Perdido Bay, Pensacola Bay including Santa Rosa Sound, and Choctawhatchee Bay. For today, north winds around 5 knots, becoming south this afternoon. Waves 1 foot or less. Light chop. For tonight, southwest winds 5 to 10 knots, becoming west after midnight. Waves 1 foot or less. Light chop. For Sunday, west winds around 5 knots, becoming south in the afternoon. Waves 1 foot or less. Light chop. A slight chance of showers and thunderstorms in the afternoon. And for Sunday night, southwest winds 5 to 10 knots. Waves 1 foot or less. Light chop. A chance of showers and thunderstorms after midnight. On Perdido Bay, Pensacola Bay including Santa Rosa Sound, and Choctawhatchee Bay. For today, light and variable winds, becoming west around 5 knots late this morning, then becoming southwest this afternoon. Waves 1 foot or less. Light chop. For tonight, southwest winds 5 to 10 knots, becoming west after midnight. Waves 1 foot or less. Light chop. For Sunday, west winds around 5 knots, becoming southwest in the afternoon. Waves 1 foot or less. Light chop. And for Sunday night, southwest winds 5 to 10 knots. Waves 1 foot or less. Light chop. A chance of showers with a slight chance of thunderstorms after midnight. From the Okaloosa-Walton County line to Pascagoula, and out 20 nautical miles. For today, north winds around 5 knots, becoming south early this afternoon, then increasing to 5 to 10 knots late. Seas 1 foot or less. Wave detail, southeast 1 foot at 4 seconds. For tonight, southwest winds around 5 knots. Seas 1 foot or less. For Sunday, west winds around 5 knots, becoming southwest in the afternoon. Seas 1 foot or less. Wave detail, south 1 foot at 3 seconds. A slight chance of showers and thunderstorms in the morning. And for Sunday night, southwest winds 5 to 10 knots. Seas 1 foot or less. Wave detail, south 1 foot at 9 seconds. A chance of showers and thunderstorms after midnight. From the Okaloosa-Walton County line to Pascagoula, from 20 to 60 nautical miles offshore. For today, west winds around 5 knots, becoming north late this morning, then becoming east around 5 knots early this afternoon, becoming south around 5 knots late. Seas 1 foot or less. Wave detail, southeast 1 foot at 3 seconds and south 1 foot at 8 seconds. For tonight, southwest winds around 5 knots. Seas 1 foot or less. Wave detail, south 1 foot at 9 seconds. For Sunday, southwest winds 5 to 10 knots. Seas 1 foot or less. Wave detail, southwest 1 foot at 2 seconds and south 1 foot at 9 seconds. A slight chance of showers and thunderstorms in the morning. And for Sunday night, southwest winds 5 to 10 knots. Seas 1 foot or less, then around 2 feet after midnight. Wave detail, southwest 1 foot at 3 seconds and south 1 foot at 9 seconds, becoming southwest 2 feet at 3 seconds and south 1 foot at 9 seconds. A chance of showers and thunderstorms after midnight. Tidal information, at the mouth of the Mobile River on Saturday, low tide at 12:49 a.m. High tide at 3:48 p.m. At the mouth of the Mobile River on Sunday, low tide at 12:40 a.m. High tide at 4:37 p.m. At Pensacola Bay on Saturday, low tide at 12:05 a.m. High tide at 2:11 p.m. Low tide at 11:57 p.m. At Pensacola Bay on Sunday, high tide at 2:42 p.m. Low tide at 11:36 p.m. At the East Pass in Destin on Saturday, high tide at 1:38 p.m. Low tide at 11:23 p.m. At the East Pass in Destin on Sunday, high tide at 2:09 p.m. Low tide at 11:02 p.m. The following marine observations were made as of 2 a.m. Mobile Bay Coast Guard Station. Winds were west at 2 knots. Sea temperature 89 degrees. Air temperature 82 degrees. Weeks Bay, calm. Air temperature was 76 degrees. Pensacola Bay. Sea temperature 90 degrees. Air temperature 84 degrees. The report from the east end of Dauphin Island was not available. Graham Bay, west winds at 1 knot. Air temperature was 83 degrees. And Pettiboy Island, southwest winds at 4 knots. Air temperature was 85 degrees. 12 miles south of Orange Beach. Winds were south at 4 knots. Sea temperature 89 degrees. Air temperature 85 degrees. Wave heights 1 foot. 100 miles south of Destin. Winds were southwest at 2 knots. Air temperature 85 degrees. Wave heights 1 foot. Wave period 8 seconds. The following weather reports were made at 3 a.m. Pensacola International Airport, skies were clear. The temperature was 80 degrees. The dew point was 72, and the relative humidity was 76%. The wind was north at 3 miles an hour. The pressure was 30.00 inches and falling. Pensacola Naval Air Station, skies were clear. The temperature was 75 degrees, the dew point was 73, and the relative humidity was 93%. The wind was calm. The pressure was 29.99 inches and falling. The Pensacola climate summary for yesterday, July 3, 2026. Yesterday's high temperature was 92 degrees and the low 78 degrees. No precipitation fell yesterday, which leaves the monthly total at 0.00 inches. This is 0.73 inches below the normal amount of 0.73 inches for July. The total precipitation for the year still stands at 21.63 inches, which is 10.89 inches below normal. The normal high temperature for today is 91 degrees, and the normal low is 75. The record high for today is 97, which last occurred in 1992, and the record low is 67, which occurred in 1924. Sunrise today is at 5:51 a.m. and sunset is at 7:55 p.m. The Tropical Weather Outlook. For the North Atlantic, Caribbean Sea and the Gulf of America, tropical cyclone formation is not expected during the next 7 days. Here's your National Weather Service forecast. Today, sunny. A slight chance of showers and thunderstorms this afternoon. Highs in the mid-90s. Light and variable winds, becoming southeast around 5 miles per hour this afternoon. Chance of rain 20%. Tonight, mostly clear. Lows in the mid-70s. Southwest winds around 5 miles per hour in the evening, becoming light and variable. Sunday, mostly sunny. A chance of showers and thunderstorms in the afternoon. Highs in the lower 90s. Light and variable winds, becoming south around 5 miles per hour in the afternoon. Chance of rain 50%. Sunday night, mostly clear. A slight chance of showers and thunderstorms after midnight. Lows in the mid-70s. Southwest winds around 5 miles per hour in the evening, becoming light and variable. Chance of rain 20%. Monday, mostly sunny. A chance of showers and thunderstorms in the morning, then showers and thunderstorms likely in the afternoon. Humid with highs around 90. Southwest winds around 5 miles per hour. Chance of rain 70%. Monday night, mostly clear with a slight chance of showers and thunderstorms. Lows in the mid-70s. Chance of rain 20%. Tuesday, mostly sunny. A chance of showers and thunderstorms in the morning, then showers and thunderstorms likely in the afternoon. Highs in the lower 90s. Chance of rain 60%. Heat index values up to 105. Tuesday night, partly cloudy with a slight chance of showers and thunderstorms in the evening, then mostly clear after midnight. Lows in the mid-70s. Chance of rain 20%. This is NOAA Weather Radio, from the Mobile Pensacola National Weather Service. The current time is 3:14 a.m. Central Daylight Time. Here's your marine forecast. On the weather map, a generally light and variable diurnal flow will continue through today as high pressure builds over the northern Gulf. A more southwesterly flow becomes established early next week. Seas will remain generally 2 feet or less. On Perdido Bay, Pensacola Bay including Santa Rosa Sound, and Choctawhatchee Bay. For today, north winds around 5 knots, becoming south this afternoon. Waves 1 foot or less. Light chop. For tonight, southwest winds 5 to 10 knots, becoming west after midnight. Waves 1 foot or less. Light chop. For Sunday, west winds around 5 knots, becoming south in the afternoon. Waves 1 foot or less. Light chop. A slight chance of showers and thunderstorms in the afternoon. And for Sunday night, southwest winds 5 to 10 knots. Waves 1 foot or less. Light chop. A chance of showers and thunderstorms after midnight. On Perdido Bay, Pensacola Bay, including Santa Rosa Sound and Choctawhatchee Bay. For today, light and variable winds, becoming west around 5 knots late this morning, then becoming southwest this afternoon. Waves 1 foot or less. Light chop. For tonight, southwest winds 5 to 10 knots, becoming west after midnight. Waves 1 foot or less. Light chop. For Sunday, west winds around 5 knots, becoming southwest in the afternoon. Waves 1 foot or less. Light chop. And for Sunday night, southwest winds 5 to 10 knots. Waves 1 foot or less. Light chop. A chance of showers with a slight chance of thunderstorms after midnight. From the Okaloosa-Walton County line to Pascagoula and out 20 nautical miles. For today, north winds around 5 knots, becoming south early this afternoon, then increasing to 5 to 10 knots late. Seas 1 foot or less. Wave detail, southeast 1 foot at 4 seconds. For tonight, southwest winds around 5 knots. Seas 1 foot or less. For Sunday, west winds around 5 knots, becoming southwest in the afternoon. Seas 1 foot or less. Wave detail, south 1 foot at 3 seconds. A slight chance of showers and thunderstorms in the morning. And for Sunday night, southwest winds 5 to 10 knots. Seas 1 foot or less. Wave detail, south 1 foot at 9 seconds. A chance of showers and thunderstorms after midnight. From the Okaloosa-Walton County line to Pascagoula, from 20 to 60 nautical miles offshore. For today, west winds around 5 knots, becoming north late this morning, then becoming east around 5 knots early this afternoon, becoming south around 5 knots late. Seas 1 foot or less. Wave detail, southeast 1 foot at 3 seconds and south 1 foot at 8 seconds. For tonight, southwest winds around 5 knots. Seas 1 foot or less. Wave detail, south 1 foot at 9 seconds. For Sunday, southwest winds 5 to 10 knots. Seas 1 foot or less. Wave detail, southwest 1 foot at 2 seconds and south 1 foot at 9 seconds. A slight chance of showers and thunderstorms in the morning. And for Sunday night, southwest winds 5 to 10 knots. Seas 1 foot or less, then around 2 feet after midnight. Wave detail, southwest 1 foot at 3 seconds and south 1 foot at 9 seconds, becoming southwest 2 feet at 3 seconds and south 1 foot at 9 seconds. A chance of showers and thunderstorms after midnight. 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Tidal information, at the mouth of the Mobile River on Saturday, low tide at 12:49 a.m. High tide at 3:48 p.m. At the mouth of the Mobile River on Sunday, low tide at 12:40 a.m. High tide at 4:37 p.m. At Pensacola Bay on Saturday, low tide at 12:05 a.m. High tide at 2:11 p.m. Low tide at 11:57 p.m. At Pensacola Bay on Sunday, high tide at 2:42 p.m. Low tide at 11:36 p.m. At the East Pass in Destin on Saturday, high tide at 1:38 p.m. Low tide at 11:23 p.m. At the East Pass in Destin on Sunday, high tide at 2:09 p.m. Low tide at 11:02 p.m. The following marine observations were made as of 3 a.m. Mobile Bay Coast Guard Station. Winds were west at 2 knots. Sea temperature 89 degrees. Air temperature 81 degrees. Weeks Bay, calm. Air temperature was 76 degrees. Pensacola Bay. Sea temperature 90 degrees. Air temperature 84 degrees. The report from the east end of Dauphin Island was not available. Graham Bay, northwest winds at 2 knots. Air temperature was 82 degrees. And Pettiboy Island, southwest winds at 4 knots. Air temperature was 85 degrees. 12 miles south of Orange Beach. Winds were south at 4 knots. Sea temperature 89 degrees. Air temperature 85 degrees. Wave heights 1 foot. 100 miles south of Destin. Winds were south at 2 knots. Air temperature 84 degrees. Wave heights 1 foot. Wave period 4 seconds. The following weather reports were made at 3 a.m. Pensacola International Airport, skies were clear. The temperature was 80 degrees, the dew point was 72, and the relative humidity was 76%. The wind was north at 3 miles an hour. The pressure was 30.00 inches and falling. Pensacola Naval Air Station, skies were clear. The temperature was 75 degrees, the dew point was 73, and the relative humidity was 93%. The wind was calm. The pressure was 29.99 inches and falling. The Pensacola climate summary for yesterday, July 3, 2026. Yesterday's high temperature was 92 degrees and the low 78 degrees. No precipitation fell yesterday, which leaves the monthly total at 0.00 inches. This is 0.73 inches below the normal amount of 0.73 inches for July. The total precipitation for the year still stands at 21.63 inches, which is 10.89 inches below normal. The normal high temperature for today is 91 degrees, and the normal low is 75. The record high for today is 97, which last occurred in 1992, and the record low is 67, which occurred in 1924. Sunrise today is at 5:51 a.m. and sunset is at 7:55 p.m. Across the central Gulf Coast, Gulf Shores, clear. Temperature was 75 degrees. Wind calm. Milton, clear. Temperature was 75 degrees. Wind northwest at 3 miles an hour. Destin, mostly cloudy. Temperature was 84 degrees. Wind calm. Mary Esther, clear. Temperature was 78 degrees. Wind calm. Mobile, clear. Temperature was 73 degrees. Wind west at 3 miles an hour. Elsewhere, Hattiesburg, partly cloudy and 76. New Orleans, clear and 78. Montgomery, clear and 78. Tallahassee, clear and 76. And in Panama City, clear and 76. Here's your National Weather Service forecast. Today, sunny. A slight chance of showers and thunderstorms this afternoon. Highs in the mid-90s. Light and variable winds, becoming southeast around 5 miles per hour this afternoon. Chance of rain 20%. Tonight, mostly clear. Lows in the mid-70s. Southwest winds around 5 miles per hour in the evening, becoming light and variable. Sunday, mostly sunny. A chance of showers and thunderstorms in the afternoon. Highs in the lower 90s. Light and variable winds, becoming south around 5 miles per hour in the afternoon. Chance of rain 50%. Sunday night, mostly clear. A slight chance of showers and thunderstorms after midnight. Lows in the mid-70s. Southwest winds around 5 miles per hour in the evening, becoming light and variable. Chance of rain 20%. Monday, mostly sunny. A chance of showers and thunderstorms in the morning, then showers and thunderstorms likely in the afternoon. Humid with highs around 90. Southwest winds around 5 miles per hour. Chance of rain 70%. Monday night, mostly clear with a slight chance of showers and thunderstorms. Lows in the mid-70s. Chance of rain 20%. Tuesday, mostly sunny. A chance of showers and thunderstorms in the morning, then showers and thunderstorms likely in the afternoon. Highs in the lower 90s. Chance of rain 60%. Heat index values up to 105. Tuesday night, partly cloudy with a slight chance of showers and thunderstorms in the evening, then mostly clear after midnight. Lows in the mid-70s. Chance of rain 20%. This is NOAA Weather Radio, from the Mobile Pensacola National Weather Service. The current time is 3:25 a.m. Central Daylight Time. Here's your marine forecast. On the weather map, a generally light and variable diurnal flow will continue through today as high pressure builds over the northern Gulf. A more southwesterly flow becomes established early next week. Seas will remain generally 2 feet or less. On Perdido Bay, Pensacola Bay including Santa Rosa Sound, and Choctaw Hatchie Bay. For today, north winds around 5 knots, becoming south this afternoon. Waves 1 foot or less. Light chop. For tonight, southwest winds 5 to 10 knots, becoming west after midnight. Waves 1 foot or less. Light chop. For Sunday, west winds around 5 knots, becoming south in the afternoon. Waves 1 foot or less. Light chop. A slight chance of showers and thunderstorms in the afternoon. And for Sunday night, southwest winds 5 to 10 knots. Waves 1 foot or less. Light chop. A chance of showers and thunderstorms after midnight. On Perdido Bay, Pensacola Bay including Santa Rosa Sound, and Choctaw Hatchie Bay. For today, light and variable winds, becoming west around 5 knots late this morning, then becoming southwest this afternoon. Waves 1 foot or less. Light chop. For tonight, southwest winds 5 to 10 knots, becoming west after midnight. Waves 1 foot or less. Light chop. For Sunday, west winds around 5 knots, becoming southwest in the afternoon. Waves 1 foot or less. Light chop. And for Sunday night, southwest winds 5 to 10 knots. Waves 1 foot or less. Light chop. A chance of showers with a slight chance of thunderstorms after midnight. From the Okaloosa-Walton County line to Pascagoula, and out 20 nautical miles. For today, north winds around 5 knots, becoming south early this afternoon, then increasing to 5 to 10 knots late. Seas 1 foot or less. Wave detail, southeast 1 foot at 4 seconds. For tonight, southwest winds around 5 knots. Seas 1 foot or less. For Sunday, west winds around 5 knots, becoming southwest in the afternoon. Seas 1 foot or less. Wave detail, south 1 foot at 3 seconds. A slight chance of showers and thunderstorms in the morning. And for Sunday night, southwest winds 5 to 10 knots. Seas 1 foot or less. Wave detail, south 1 foot at 9 seconds. A chance of showers and thunderstorms after midnight. From the Okaloosa-Walton County line to Pascagoula, from 20 to 60 nautical miles offshore. For today, west winds around 5 knots, becoming north late this morning, then becoming east around 5 knots early this afternoon, becoming south around 5 knots late. Seas 1 foot or less. Wave detail, southeast 1 foot at 3 seconds and south 1 foot at 8 seconds. For tonight, southwest winds around 5 knots. Seas 1 foot or less. Wave detail, south 1 foot at 9 seconds. For Sunday, southwest winds 5 to 10 knots. Seas 1 foot or less. Wave detail, southwest 1 foot at 2 seconds and south 1 foot at 9 seconds. A slight chance of showers and thunderstorms in the morning. And for Sunday night, southwest winds 5 to 10 knots. Seas 1 foot or less, then around 2 feet after midnight. Wave detail, southwest 1 foot at 3 seconds and south 1 foot at 9 seconds, becoming southwest 2 feet at 3 seconds and south 1 foot at 9 seconds. A chance of showers and thunderstorms after midnight. Tidal information, at the mouth of the Mobile River on Saturday, low tide at 12:49 a.m. High tide at 3:48 p.m. At the mouth of the Mobile River on Sunday, low tide at 12:40 a.m. High tide at 4:37 p.m. At Pensacola Bay on Saturday, low tide at 12:05 a.m. High tide at 2:11 p.m. Low tide at 11:57 p.m. At Pensacola Bay on Sunday, high tide at 2:42 p.m. Low tide at 11:36 p.m. at the East Pass in Destin on Saturday, high tide at 1:38 p.m. Low tide at 11:23 p.m. At the East Pass in Destin on Sunday, high tide at 2:09 p.m. Low tide at 11:02 p.m. The following marine observations were made as of 3 a.m. Mobile Bay Coast Guard Station. Winds were west at 2 knots. Sea temperature 89 degrees. Air temperature 81 degrees. Weeks Bay, calm. Air temperature was 76 degrees. Pensacola Bay. Sea temperature 90 degrees. Air temperature 84 degrees. The report from the east end of Dauphin Island was not available. Graham Bay, northwest winds at 2 knots. Air temperature was 82 degrees. And Pettiboy Island, southwest winds at 4 knots. Air temperature was 85 degrees. 12 miles south of Orange Beach. Winds were south at 4 knots. Sea temperature 89 degrees. Air temperature 85 degrees. Wave heights 1 foot. 100 miles south of Destin. Winds were south at 2 knots. Air temperature 84 degrees. Wave heights 1 foot. Wave period 4 seconds. The following weather reports were made at 3 a.m. Pensacola International Airport, skies were clear. The temperature was 80 degrees, the dew point was 72, and the relative humidity was 76%. The wind was north at 3 miles an hour. The pressure was 30.00 inches and falling. Pensacola Naval Air Station, skies were clear. The temperature was 75 degrees, the dew point was 73, and the relative humidity was 93%. The wind was calm. The pressure was 29.99 inches and falling. The Pensacola climate summary for yesterday, July 3, 2026. Yesterday's high temperature was 92 degrees and the low 78 degrees. No precipitation fell yesterday, which leaves the monthly total at 0.00 inches. This is 0.73 inches below the normal amount of 0.73 inches for July. The total precipitation for the year still stands at 21.63 inches, which is 10.89 inches below normal. The normal high temperature for today is 91 degrees, and the normal low is 75. The record high for today is 97, which last occurred in 1992, and the record low is 67, which occurred in 1924. Sunrise today is at 5:51 a.m. and sunset is at 7:55 p.m. Across the central Gulf Coast, Gulf Shores, clear. Temperature was 75 degrees. Wind calm. Milton, clear. Temperature was 75 degrees. Wind northwest at 3 miles an hour. Destin, mostly cloudy. Temperature was 84 degrees. Wind calm. Mary Esther, clear. Temperature was 78 degrees. Wind calm. Mobile, clear. Temperature was 73 degrees. Wind west at 3 miles an hour. Elsewhere, Hattiesburg, partly cloudy and 76. New Orleans, clear and 78. Montgomery, clear and 78. Tallahassee, clear and 76. And in Panama City, clear and 76. Here's your National Weather Service forecast. Today, sunny. A slight chance of showers and thunderstorms this afternoon. Highs in the mid-90s. Light and variable winds, becoming southeast around 5 miles per hour this afternoon. Chance of rain 20%. Tonight, mostly clear. Lows in the mid-70s. Southwest winds around 5 miles per hour in the evening, becoming light and variable. Sunday, mostly sunny. A chance of showers and thunderstorms in the afternoon. Highs in the lower 90s. Light and variable winds, becoming south around 5 miles per hour in the afternoon. Chance of rain 50%. Sunday night, mostly clear. A slight chance of showers and thunderstorms after midnight. Lows in the mid-70s. Southwest winds around 5 miles per hour in the evening, becoming light and variable. Chance of rain 20%. Monday, mostly sunny. A chance of showers and thunderstorms in the morning, then showers and thunderstorms likely in the afternoon. Humid with highs around 90. Southwest winds around 5 miles per hour. Chance of rain 70%. Monday night, mostly clear with a slight chance of showers and thunderstorms. Lows in the mid-70s. Chance of rain 20%. Tuesday, mostly sunny. A chance of showers and thunderstorms in the morning, then showers and thunderstorms likely in the afternoon. Highs in the lower 90s. Chance of rain 60%. Heat index values up to 105. Tuesday night, partly cloudy with a slight chance of showers and thunderstorms in the evening, then mostly clear after midnight. Lows in the mid-70s. Chance of rain 20%. This is NOAA Weather Radio, from the Mobile Pensacola National Weather Service. The current time is 3:36 a.m. Central Daylight Time. Here's your marine forecast. On the weather map, a generally light and variable diurnal flow will continue through today as high pressure builds over the northern Gulf. A more southwesterly flow becomes established early next week. Seas will remain generally 2 feet or less. On Perdido Bay, Pensacola Bay including Santa Rosa Sound, and Choctawhatchee Bay. For today, north winds around 5 knots, becoming south this afternoon. Waves 1 foot or less. Light chop. For tonight, southwest winds 5 to 10 knots, becoming west after midnight. Waves 1 foot or less. Light chop. For Sunday, west winds around 5 knots, becoming south in the afternoon. Waves 1 foot or less. Light chop. A slight chance of showers and thunderstorms in the afternoon. And for Sunday night, southwest winds 5 to 10 knots. Waves 1 foot or less. Light chop. A chance of showers and thunderstorms after midnight. On Perdido Bay, Pensacola Bay including Santa Rosa Sound, and Choctawhatchee Bay. For today, light and variable winds, becoming west around 5 knots late this morning, then becoming southwest this afternoon. Waves 1 foot or less. Light chop. For tonight, southwest winds 5 to 10 knots, becoming west after midnight. Waves 1 foot or less. Light chop. For Sunday, west winds around 5 knots, becoming southwest in the afternoon. Waves 1 foot or less. Light chop. And for Sunday night, southwest winds 5 to 10 knots. Waves 1 foot or less. Light chop. A chance of showers with a slight chance of thunderstorms after midnight. From the Okaloosa-Walton County line to Pascagoula, and out 20 nautical miles. For today, north winds around 5 knots, becoming south early this afternoon, then increasing to 5 to 10 knots late. Seas 1 foot or less. Wave detail, southeast 1 foot at 4 seconds. For tonight, southwest winds around 5 knots. Seas 1 foot or less. For Sunday, west winds around 5 knots, becoming southwest in the afternoon. Seas 1 foot or less. Wave detail, south 1 foot at 3 seconds. A slight chance of showers and thunderstorms in the morning. And for Sunday night, southwest winds 5 to 10 knots. Seas 1 foot or less. Wave detail, south 1 foot at 9 seconds. A chance of showers and thunderstorms after midnight. From the Okaloosa-Walton County line to Pascagoula, from 20 to 60 nautical miles offshore. For today, west winds around 5 knots, becoming north late this morning, then becoming east around 5 knots early this afternoon, becoming south around 5 knots late. Seas 1 foot or less. Wave detail, southeast 1 foot at 3 seconds and south 1 foot at 8 seconds. For tonight, southwest winds around 5 knots. Seas 1 foot or less. Wave detail, south 1 foot at 9 seconds. For Sunday, southwest winds 5 to 10 knots. Seas 1 foot or less. Wave detail, southwest 1 foot at 2 seconds and south 1 foot at 9 seconds. A slight chance of showers and thunderstorms in the morning. And for Sunday night, southwest winds 5 to 10 knots. Seas 1 foot or less, then around 2 feet after midnight. Wave detail, southwest 1 foot at 3 seconds and south 1 foot at 9 seconds, becoming southwest 2 feet at 3 seconds and south 1 foot at 9 seconds. A chance of showers and thunderstorms after midnight. Tidal information, at the mouth of the Mobile River on Saturday, low tide at 12:49 a.m. High tide at 3:48 p.m. At the mouth of the Mobile River on Sunday, low tide at 12:40 a.m. High tide at 4:37 p.m. At Pensacola Bay on Saturday, low tide at 12:05 a.m. High tide at 2:11 p.m. Low tide at 11:57 p.m. At Pensacola Bay on Sunday, high tide at 2:42 p.m. Low tide at 11:36 p.m. At the East Pass in Destin on Saturday, high tide at 1:38 p.m. Low tide at 11:23 p.m. At the East Pass in Destin on Sunday, high tide at 2:09 p.m. Low tide at 11:02 p.m. The Tropical Weather Outlook. For the North Atlantic, Caribbean Sea and the Gulf of America, tropical cyclone formation is not expected during the next 7 days. The following marine observations were made as of 3 a.m. Mobile Bay Coast Guard Station. Winds were west at 2 knots. Sea temperature 89 degrees. Air temperature 81 degrees. Weeks Bay, calm. Air temperature was 76 degrees. Pensacola Bay. Sea temperature 90 degrees. Air temperature 84 degrees. The report from the east end of Dauphin Island was not available. Graham Bay, northwest winds at 2 knots. Air temperature was 82 degrees. And Pettiboy Island, southwest winds at 4 knots. Air temperature was 85 degrees. 12 miles south of Orange Beach. Winds were south at 4 knots. Sea temperature 89 degrees. Air temperature 85 degrees. Wave heights 1 foot. 100 miles south of Destin. Winds were south at 2 knots. Air temperature 84 degrees. Wave heights 1 foot. Wave period 4 seconds. The following weather reports were made at 3 a.m. Pensacola International Airport, skies were clear. The temperature was 80 degrees, the dew point was 72, and the relative humidity was 76%. The wind was north at 3 miles an hour. The pressure was 30.00 inches and falling. Pensacola Naval Air Station, skies were clear. The temperature was 75 degrees, the dew point was 73, and the relative humidity was 93%. The wind was calm. The pressure was 29.99 inches and falling. The Pensacola climate summary for yesterday, July 3, 2026. Yesterday's high temperature was 92 degrees and the low 78 degrees. No precipitation fell yesterday, which leaves the monthly total at 0.00 inches. This is 0.73 inches below the normal amount of 0.73 inches for July. The total precipitation for the year still stands at 21.63 inches, which is 10.89 inches below normal. The normal high temperature for today is 91 degrees, and the normal low is 75. The record high for today is 97, which last occurred in 1992, and the record low is 67, which occurred in 1924. Sunrise today is at 5:51 a.m. and sunset is at 7:55 p.m. Across the central Gulf Coast, Gulf Shores, clear. Temperature was 75 degrees. Wind calm. Milton, clear. Temperature was 75 degrees. Wind northwest at 3 miles an hour. Destin, mostly cloudy. Temperature was 84 degrees. Wind calm. Mary Esther, clear. Temperature was 78 degrees. Wind calm. Mobile, clear. Temperature was 73 degrees. Wind west at 3 miles an hour. Elsewhere, Hattiesburg, partly cloudy and 76. New Orleans, clear and 78. Montgomery, clear and 78. Tallahassee, clear and 76. And at Panama City, clear and 76. Here's your National Weather Service forecast. Today, sunny. A slight chance of showers and thunderstorms this afternoon. Highs in the mid-90s.

mostly clear. A slight chance of showers and thunderstorms after midnight. Lows in the mid-70s. Southwest winds around 5 miles per hour in the evening, becoming light and variable. Chance of rain 20%. Monday, mostly sunny. A chance of showers and thunderstorms in the morning, then showers and thunderstorms likely in the afternoon. Humid with highs around 90. Southwest winds around 5 miles per hour. Chance of rain 70%. Monday night, mostly clear with a slight chance of showers and thunderstorms. Lows in the mid-70s. Chance of rain 20%. Tuesday, mostly sunny. A chance of showers and thunderstorms in the morning, then showers and thunderstorms likely in the afternoon. Highs in the lower 90s. Chance of rain 60%. Heat index values up to 105. Tuesday night, partly cloudy with a slight chance of showers and thunderstorms in the evening, then mostly clear after midnight. Lows in the mid-70s. Chance of rain 20%. 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The current time is 3:48 a.m. Central Daylight Time. Here's your marine forecast. On the weather map, a generally light and variable diurnal flow will continue through today as high pressure builds over the northern Gulf. A more southwesterly flow becomes established early next week. Seas will remain generally 2 feet or less. On Perdido Bay, Pensacola Bay including Santa Rosa Sound, and Choctawhatchee Bay. For today, north winds around 5 knots, becoming south this afternoon. Waves 1 foot or less. Light chop. For tonight, southwest winds 5 to 10 knots, becoming west after midnight. Waves 1 foot or less. Light chop. For Sunday, west winds around 5 knots, becoming south in the afternoon. Waves 1 foot or less. Light chop. A slight chance of showers and thunderstorms in the afternoon. And for Sunday night, southwest winds 5 to 10 knots. Waves 1 foot or less. Light chop. A chance of showers and thunderstorms after midnight. On Perdido Bay, Pensacola Bay including Santa Rosa Sound, and Choctawhatchee Bay. For today, light and variable winds, becoming west around 5 knots late this morning, then becoming southwest this afternoon. Waves 1 foot or less. Light chop. For tonight, southwest winds 5 to 10 knots, becoming west after midnight. Waves 1 foot or less. Light chop. For Sunday, west winds around 5 knots, becoming southwest in the afternoon. Waves 1 foot or less. Light chop. And for Sunday night, southwest winds 5 to 10 knots. Waves 1 foot or less. Light chop. A chance of showers with a slight chance of thunderstorms after midnight. From the Okaloosa-Walton County line to Pascagoula, and out 20 nautical miles. For today, north winds around 5 knots, becoming south early this afternoon, then increasing to 5 to 10 knots late. Seas 1 foot or less. Wave detail, southeast 1 foot at 4 seconds. For tonight, southwest winds around 5 knots. Seas 1 foot or less. For Sunday, west winds around 5 knots, becoming southwest in the afternoon. Seas 1 foot or less. Wave detail, south 1 foot at 3 seconds. A slight chance of showers and thunderstorms in the morning. And for Sunday night, southwest winds 5 to 10 knots. Seas 1 foot or less. Wave detail, south 1 foot at 9 seconds. A chance of showers and thunderstorms after midnight. From the Okaloosa-Walton County line to Pascagoula, from 20 to 60 nautical miles offshore. For today, west winds around 5 knots, becoming north late this morning, then becoming east around 5 knots early this afternoon, becoming south around 5 knots late. Seas 1 foot or less. Wave detail, south

0: east 1 foot at 3 seconds and south 1 foot at 8 seconds. For tonight, southwest winds around 5 knots. Seas 1 foot or less. Wave detail, south 1 foot at 9 seconds. For Sunday, southwest winds 5 to 10 knots. Seas 1 foot or less. Wave detail, southwest 1 foot at 2 seconds and south 1 foot at 9 seconds. A slight chance of showers and thunderstorms in the morning. And for Sunday night, southwest winds 5 to 10 knots. Seas 1 foot or less, then around 2 feet after midnight. Wave detail, southwest 1 foot at 3 seconds and south 1 foot at 9 seconds, becoming southwest 2 feet at 3 seconds and south 1 foot at 9 seconds. A chance of showers and thunderstorms after midnight. Tidal information, at the mouth of the Mobile River on Saturday, low tide at 12:49 a.m. High tide at 3:48 p.m. At the mouth of the Mobile River on Sunday, low tide at 12:40 a.m. High tide at 4:37 p.m. At Pensacola Bay on Saturday, low tide at 12:05 a.m. High tide at 2:11 p.m. Low tide at 11:57 p.m. At Pensacola Bay on Sunday, high tide at 2:42 p.m. Low tide at 11:36 p.m. At the East Pass in Destin on Saturday, high tide at 1:38 p.m. Low tide at 11:23 p.m. At the East Pass in Destin on Sunday, high tide at 2:09 p.m. Low tide at 11:02 p.m. The following marine observations were made as of 3 a.m. Mobile Bay Coast Guard Station. Winds were west at 2 knots. Sea temperature 89 degrees. Air temperature 81 degrees. Weeks Bay, calm. Air temperature was 76 degrees. Pensacola Bay. Sea temperature 90 degrees. Air temperature 84 degrees. The report from the east end of Dauphin Island was not available. Graham Bay, northwest winds at 2 knots. Air temperature was 82 degrees. And Pettiboy Island, southwest winds at 4 knots. Air temperature was 85 degrees. 12 miles south of Orange Beach. Winds were south at 4 knots. Sea temperature 89 degrees. Air temperature 85 degrees. Wave heights 1 foot. 100 miles south of Destin. Winds were south at 2 knots. Air temperature 84 degrees. Wave heights 1 foot. Wave period 4 seconds. The following weather reports were made at 3 a.m. Pensacola International Airport, skies were clear. The temperature was 80 degrees, the dew point was 72, and the relative humidity was 76%. The wind was north at 3 miles an hour. The pressure was 30.00 inches and falling. Pensacola Naval Air Station, skies were clear. The temperature was 75 degrees, the dew point was 73, and the relative humidity was 93%. The wind was calm. The pressure was 29.99 inches and falling. The Pensacola climate summary for yesterday, July 3, 2026. Yesterday's high temperature was 92 degrees and the low 78 degrees. No precipitation fell yesterday, which leaves the monthly total at 0.00 inches. This is 0.73 inches below the normal amount of 0.73 inches for July. The total precipitation for the year still stands at 21.63 inches, which is 10.89 inches below normal. The normal high temperature for today is 91 degrees, and the normal low is 75. The record high for today is 97, which last occurred in 1992, and the record low is 67, which occurred in 1924. Sunrise today is at 5:51 a.m. and sunset is at 7:55 p.m. Across the central Gulf Coast, Gulf Shores, clear. Temperature was 75 degrees. Wind calm. Milton, clear. Temperature was 75 degrees. Wind northwest at 3 miles an hour. Destin, mostly cloudy. Temperature was 84 degrees. Wind calm. Mary Esther, clear. Temperature was 78 degrees. Wind calm. Mobile, clear. Temperature was 73 degrees. Wind west at 3 miles an hour. Elsewhere, Hattiesburg, partly cloudy and 76. New Orleans, clear and 78. Montgomery, clear and 78. Tallahassee, clear and 76. And in Panama City, clear and 76. Here's your National Weather Service forecast. Today, sunny. A slight chance of showers and thunderstorms this afternoon. Highs in the mid-90s. Light and variable winds, becoming southeast around 5 miles per hour this afternoon. Chance of rain 20%. Tonight, mostly clear. Lows in the mid-70s. Southwest winds around 5 miles per hour in the evening, becoming light and variable. Sunday, mostly sunny. A chance of showers and thunderstorms in the afternoon. Highs in the lower 90s. Light and variable winds, becoming south around 5 miles per hour in the afternoon. Chance of rain 50%. Sunday night, mostly clear. A slight chance of showers and thunderstorms after midnight. Lows in the mid-70s. Southwest winds around 5 miles per hour in the evening, becoming light and variable. Chance of rain 20%. Monday, mostly sunny. A chance of showers and thunderstorms in the morning, then showers and thunderstorms likely in the afternoon. Humid with highs around 90. Southwest winds around 5 miles per hour. Chance of rain 70%. Monday night, mostly clear with a slight chance of showers and thunderstorms. Lows in the mid-70s. Chance of rain 20%. Tuesday, mostly sunny. A chance of showers and thunderstorms in the morning, then showers and thunderstorms likely in the afternoon. Highs in the lower 90s. Chance of rain 60%. Heat index values up to 105. Tuesday night, partly cloudy with a slight chance of showers and thunderstorms in the evening, then mostly clear after midnight. Lows in the mid-70s. Chance of rain 20%. This is NOAA Weather Radio, from the Mobile Pensacola National Weather Service. The current time is 3:59 a.m. Central Daylight Time. Here's your marine forecast. On the weather map, a generally light and variable diurnal flow will continue through today as high pressure builds over the northern Gulf. A more southwesterly flow.
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0: 5 knots, becoming south this afternoon. Waves 1 foot or less. Light chop. For tonight, southwest winds 5 to 10 knots, becoming west after midnight. Waves 1 foot or less. Light chop. For Sunday, west winds around 5 knots, becoming south in the afternoon. Waves 1 foot or less. Light chop. A slight chance of showers and thunderstorms in the afternoon. And for Sunday night, southwest winds 5 to 10 knots. Waves 1 foot or less. Light chop. A chance of showers and thunderstorms after midnight. On Perdido Bay, Pensacola Bay including Santa Rosa Sound, and Choctaw Hatchie Bay. For today, light and variable winds, becoming west around 5 knots late this morning, then becoming southwest this afternoon. Waves 1 foot or less. Light chop. For tonight, southwest winds 5 to 10 knots, becoming west after midnight. Waves 1 foot or less. Light chop. For Sunday, west winds around 5 knots, becoming southwest in the afternoon. Waves 1 foot or less. Light chop. And for Sunday night, southwest winds 5 to 10 knots. Waves 1 foot or less. Light chop. A chance of showers with a slight chance of thunderstorms after midnight. From the Okaloosa-Walton County line to Pascagoula, and out 20 nautical miles. For today, north winds around 5 knots, becoming south early this afternoon, then increasing to 5 to 10 knots late. Seas 1 foot or less. Wave detail, southeast 1 foot at 4 seconds. For tonight, southwest winds around 5 knots. Seas 1 foot or less. For Sunday, west winds around 5 knots, becoming southwest in the afternoon. Seas 1 foot or less. Wave detail, south 1 foot at 3 seconds. A slight chance of showers and thunderstorms in the morning. And for Sunday night, southwest winds 5 to 10 knots. Seas 1 foot or less. Wave detail, south 1 foot at 9 seconds. A chance of showers and thunderstorms after midnight. From the Okaloosa-Walton County line to Pascagoula, from 20 to 60 nautical miles offshore. For today, west winds around 5 knots, becoming north late this morning, then becoming east around 5 knots early this afternoon, becoming south around 5 knots late. Seas 1 foot or less. Wave detail, southeast 1 foot at 3 seconds and south 1 foot at 8 seconds. For tonight, southwest winds around 5 knots. Seas 1 foot or less. Wave detail, south 1 foot at 9 seconds. For Sunday, southwest winds 5 to 10 knots. Seas 1 foot or less. Wave detail, southwest 1 foot at 2 seconds and south 1 foot at 9 seconds. A slight chance of showers and thunderstorms in the morning. And for Sunday night, southwest winds 5 to 10 knots. Seas 1 foot or less, then around 2 feet after midnight. Wave detail, southwest 1 foot at 3 seconds and south 1 foot at 9 seconds, becoming southwest 2 feet at 3 seconds and south 1 foot at 9 seconds. A chance of showers and thunderstorms after midnight. Tidal information, at the mouth of the Mobile River on Saturday, low tide at 12:49 a.m. High tide at 3:48 p.m. At the mouth of the Mobile River on Sunday, low tide at 12:40 a.m. High tide at 4:37 p.m. At Pensacola Bay on Saturday, low tide at 12:05 a.m. High tide at 2:11 p.m. Low tide at 11:57 p.m. At Pensacola Bay on Sunday, high tide at 2:42 p.m. Low tide at 11:36 p.m. At the East Pass in Destin on Saturday, high tide at 1:38 p.m. Low tide at 11:23 p.m. At the East Pass in Destin on Sunday, high tide at 2:09 p.m. Low tide at 11:02 p.m. The following marine observations were made as of 3 a.m. Mobile Bay Coast Guard Station. Winds were west at 2 knots. Sea temperature 89 degrees. Air temperature 81 degrees. Weeks Bay, calm. Air temperature was 76 degrees. Pensacola Bay. Sea temperature 90 degrees. Air temperature 84 degrees. The report from the east end of Dauphin Island was not available. Graham Bay, northwest winds at 2 knots. Air temperature was 82 degrees. And Pettiboy Island, southwest winds at 4 knots. Air temperature was 85 degrees. 12 miles south of Orange Beach. Winds were south at 4 knots. Sea temperature 89 degrees. Air temperature 85 degrees. Wave heights 1 foot. 100 miles south of Destin. Winds were south at 2 knots. Air temperature 84 degrees. Wave heights 1 foot. Wave period 4 seconds. The following weather reports were made at 3 a.m. Pensacola International Airport, skies were clear. The temperature was 80 degrees, the dew point was 72, and the relative humidity was 76%. The wind was north at 3 miles an hour. The pressure was 30.00 inches and falling. Pensacola Naval Air Station, skies were clear. The temperature was 75 degrees, the dew point was 73, and the relative humidity was 93%. The wind was calm. The pressure was 29.99 inches and falling. The Pensacola climate summary for yesterday, July 3, 2026. Yesterday's high temperature was 92 degrees and the low 78 degrees. No precipitation fell yesterday, which leaves the monthly total at 0.00 inches. This is 0.73 inches below the normal amount of 0.73 inches for July. The total precipitation for the year still stands at 21.63 inches, which is 10.89 inches below normal. The normal high temperature for today is 91 degrees, and the normal low is 75. The record high for today is 97, which last occurred in 1992, and the record low is 67, which occurred in 1924. Sunrise today is at 5:51 a.m. and sunset is at 7:55 p.m. Across the central Gulf Coast, Gulf Shores, clear. Temperature was 75 degrees. Wind calm. Milton, clear. Temperature was 75 degrees. Wind northwest at 3 miles an hour. Destin, mostly cloudy. Temperature was 84 degrees. Wind calm. Mary Esther, clear. Temperature was 78 degrees. Wind calm. Mobile, clear. Temperature was 73 degrees. Wind west at 3 miles an hour. Elsewhere, Hattiesburg, partly cloudy and 76. New Orleans, clear and 78. Montgomery, clear and 78. Tallahassee, clear and 76. And in Panama City, clear and 76. Here's your National Weather Service forecast. Today, sunny. A slight chance of showers and thunderstorms this afternoon. Highs in the mid-90s. Light and variable winds, becoming southeast around 5 miles per hour this afternoon. Chance of rain 20%. Tonight, mostly clear. Lows in the mid-70s. Southwest winds around 5 miles per hour in the evening, becoming light and variable. Sunday, mostly sunny. A chance of showers and thunderstorms in the afternoon. Highs in the lower 90s. Light and variable winds, becoming south around 5 miles per hour in the afternoon. Chance of rain 50%. Sunday night, mostly clear. A slight chance of showers and thunderstorms after midnight. Lows in the mid-70s. Southwest winds around 5 miles per hour in the evening, becoming light and variable. Chance of rain 20%. Monday, mostly sunny. A chance of showers and thunderstorms in the morning, then showers and thunderstorms likely in the afternoon. Humid with highs around 90. Southwest winds around 5 miles per hour. Chance of rain 70%. Monday night, mostly clear with a slight chance of showers and thunderstorms. Lows in the mid-70s. Chance of rain 20%. Tuesday, mostly sunny. A chance of showers and thunderstorms in the morning, then showers and thunderstorms likely in the afternoon. Highs in the lower 90s. Chance of rain 60%. Heat index values up to 105. Tuesday night, partly cloudy with a slight chance of showers and thunderstorms in the evening, then mostly clear after midnight. Lows in the mid-70s. Chance of rain 20%. This is NOAA Weather Radio, from the Mobile, Pensacola National Weather Service. The current time is 4:10 a.m. Central Daylight Time. Here's your marine forecast. On the weather map, a generally light and variable diurnal flow will continue through today as high pressure builds over the northern Gulf. A more southwesterly flow becomes established early next week. Seas will remain generally 2 feet or less. On Perdido Bay, Pensacola Bay including Santa Rosa Sound, and Choctaw Hatchie Bay. For today, north winds around 5 knots, becoming south this afternoon. Waves 1 foot or less. Light chop. For tonight, southwest winds 5 to 10 knots, becoming west after midnight. Waves 1 foot or less. Light chop. For Sunday, west winds around 5 knots, becoming south in the afternoon. Waves 1 foot or less. Light chop. A slight chance of showers and thunderstorms in the afternoon. And for Sunday night, southwest winds 5 to 10 knots. Waves 1 foot or less. Light chop. A chance of showers and thunderstorms after midnight. On Perdido Bay, Pensacola Bay including Santa Rosa Sound, and Choctaw Hatchie Bay. For today, light and variable winds, becoming west around 5 knots late this morning, then becoming southwest this afternoon. Waves 1 foot or less. Light chop. For tonight, southwest winds 5 to 10 knots, becoming west after midnight. Waves 1 foot or less. Light chop. For Sunday, west winds around 5 knots, become southwest in the afternoon. Waves 1 foot or less. Light chop. And for Sunday night, southwest winds 5 to 10 knots. Waves 1 foot or less. Light chop. A chance of showers with a slight chance of thunderstorms after midnight. From the Okaloosa Walton County line to Pascagoula, and out 20 nautical miles. For today, north winds around 5 knots, becoming south early this afternoon, then increasing to 5 to 10 knots late. Seas 1 foot or less. Wave detail, southeast 1 foot at 4 seconds. For tonight, southwest winds around 5 knots. Seas 1 foot or less. For Sunday, west winds around 5 knots, becoming southwest in the afternoon. Seas 1 foot or less. Wave detail, south 1 foot at 3 seconds. A slight chance of showers and thunderstorms in the morning. And for Sunday night, southwest winds 5 to 10 knots. Seas 1 foot or less. Wave detail, south 1 foot at 9 seconds. A chance of showers and thunderstorms after midnight. From the Okaloosa-Walton County line to Pascagoula, from 20 to 60 nautical miles offshore. For today, west winds around 5 knots, becoming north late this morning, then becoming east around 5 knots early this afternoon, becoming south around 5 knots late. Seas 1 foot or less. Wave detail, southeast 1 foot at 3 seconds and south 1 foot at 8 seconds. For tonight, southwest winds around 5 knots. Seas 1 foot or less. Wave detail, south 1 foot at 9 seconds. For Sunday, southwest winds 5 to 10 knots. Seas 1 foot or less. Wave detail, southwest 1 foot at 2 seconds and south 1 foot at 9 seconds. A slight chance of showers and thunderstorms in the morning. And for Sunday night, southwest winds 5 to 10 knots. Seas 1 foot or less, then around 2 feet after midnight. Wave detail, southwest 1 foot at 3 seconds and south 1 foot at 9 seconds, becoming southwest 2 feet at 3 seconds and south 1 foot at 9 seconds. A chance of showers and thunderstorms after midnight. The Tropical Weather Outlook. For the North Atlantic, Caribbean Sea and the Gulf of America, tropical cyclone formation is not expected during the next 7 days. Tidal information, at the mouth of the Mobile River on Saturday, low tide at 12:49 a.m. High tide at 3:48 p.m. At the mouth of the Mobile River on Sunday, low tide at 12:40 a.m. High tide at 4:37 p.m. At Pensacola Bay on Saturday, low tide at 12:05 a.m. High tide at 2:11 p.m. Low tide at 11:57 p.m. At Pensacola Bay on Sunday, high tide at 2:42 p.m. Low tide at 11:36 p.m. At the East Pass in Destin on Saturday, high tide at 1:38 p.m. Low tide at 11:23 p.m. At the East Pass in Destin on Sunday, high tide at 2:09 p.m. Low tide at 11:02 p.m. The following marine observations were made as of 4 a.m. Mobile Bay Coast Guard Station. Winds were west at 2 knots. Sea temperature 89 degrees. Air temperature 80 degrees. Weeks Bay, calm. Air temperature was 75 degrees. Pensacola Bay. Sea temperature 90 degrees. Air temperature 83 degrees. The report from the east end of Dauphin Island was not available. Graham Bay, northwest winds at 2 knots. Air temperature was 82 degrees. And Pettiboy Island, southwest winds at 4 knots. Air temperature was 85 degrees. 12 miles south of Orange Beach. Winds were southwest at 4 knots. Sea temperature 89 degrees. Air temperature 84 degrees. Wave heights 1 foot. 100 miles south of Destin. Winds were south at 4 knots. Air temperature 85 degrees. Wave heights 1 foot. Wave period 4 seconds. The following weather reports were made at 4 a.m. Pensacola International Airport, skies were clear. The temperature was 79 degrees, the dew point was 71, and the relative humidity was 76%. The wind was calm. The pressure was 30.00 inches and steady. Pensacola Naval Air Station, skies were clear. The temperature was 74 degrees, the dew point was 72, and the relative humidity was 93%. The wind was calm. The pressure was 29.99 inches and steady. 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The Pensacola Climate Summary for yesterday, July 3, 2026. Yesterday's high temperature was 92 degrees and the low 78 degrees. No precipitation fell yesterday, which leaves the monthly total at 0.00 inches. This is 0.73 inches below the normal amount of 0.73 inches for July. The total precipitation for the year still stands at 21.63 inches, which is 10.89 inches below normal. The normal high temperature for today is 91 degrees, and the normal low is 75. The record high for today is 97, which last occurred in 1992, and the record low is 67, which occurred in 1924. Sunrise today is at 5:51 a.m. and sunset is at 7:55 p.m. Across the central Gulf Coast, Gulf Shores, clear. Temperature was 75 degrees. Wind calm. Milton, clear. Temperature was 74 degrees. Wind calm. Destin, partly cloudy. Temperature was 81 degrees. Wind calm. Mary Esther, clear. Temperature was 78 degrees. Wind calm. Mobile, partly cloudy. Temperature was 73 degrees. Wind west at 3 miles an hour. Elsewhere, Hattiesburg, clear and 76. New Orleans, clear and 78. Montgomery, clear and 76. Tallahassee, clear and 74. And in Panama City, clear and 75. Here's your National Weather Service forecast. Today, sunny. A slight chance of showers and thunderstorms this afternoon. Highs in the mid-90s. Light and variable winds, becoming southeast around 5 miles per hour this afternoon. Chance of rain 20%. Tonight, mostly clear. Lows in the mid-70s. Southwest winds around 5 miles per hour in the evening, becoming light and variable. Sunday, mostly sunny. A chance of showers and thunderstorms in the afternoon. Highs in the lower 90s. Light and variable winds, becoming south around 5 miles per hour in the afternoon. Chance of rain 50%. Sunday night, mostly clear. A slight chance of showers and thunderstorms after midnight. Lows in the mid-70s. Southwest winds around 5 miles per hour in the evening, becoming light and variable. Chance of rain 20%. Monday, mostly sunny. A chance of showers and thunderstorms in the morning, then showers and thunderstorms likely in the afternoon. Humid with highs around 90. Southwest winds around 5 miles per hour. Chance of rain 70%. Monday night, mostly clear with a slight chance of showers and thunderstorms. Lows in the mid-70s. Chance of rain 20%. Tuesday, mostly sunny. A chance of showers and thunderstorms in the morning, then showers and thunderstorms likely in the afternoon. Highs in the lower 90s. Chance of rain 60%. Heat index values up to 105. Tuesday night, partly cloudy with a slight chance of showers and thunderstorms in the evening, then mostly clear after midnight. Lows in the mid-70s. Chance of rain 20%. This is NOAA Weather Radio, from the Mobile Pensacola National Weather Service. The current time is 4:21 a.m. Central Daylight Time. Here's your marine forecast. On the weather map, a generally light and variable diurnal flow will continue through today as high pressure builds over the northern Gulf. A more southwesterly flow becomes established early next week. Seas will remain generally 2 feet or less. On Perdido Bay, Pensacola Bay including Santa Rosa Sound, and Choctawhatchee Bay. For today, north winds around 5 knots, becoming south this afternoon. Waves 1 foot or less. Light chop. For tonight, southwest winds 5 to 10 knots, becoming west after midnight. Waves 1 foot or less. Light chop. For Sunday, west winds around 5 knots, becoming south in the afternoon. Waves 1 foot or less. Light chop. A slight chance of showers and thunderstorms in the afternoon. And for Sunday night, southwest winds 5 to 10 knots. Waves 1 foot or less. Light chop. A chance of showers and thunderstorms after midnight. On Perdido Bay, Pensacola Bay including Santa Rosa Sound, and Choctawhatchee Bay. For today, light and variable winds, becoming west around 5 knots late this morning, then becoming southwest this afternoon. Waves 1 foot or less. Light chop. For tonight, southwest winds 5 to 10 knots, becoming west after midnight. Waves 1 foot or less. Light chop. For Sunday, west winds around 5 knots, becoming southwest in the afternoon. Waves 1 foot or less. Light chop. And for Sunday night, southwest winds 5 to 10 knots. Waves 1 foot or less. Light chop. A chance of showers with a slight chance of thunderstorms after midnight. From the Okaloosa-Walton County line to Pascagoula, and out 20 nautical miles. For today, north winds around 5 knots, becoming south early this afternoon, then increasing to 5 to 10 knots late. Seas 1 foot or less. Wave detail, southeast 1 foot at 4 seconds. For tonight, southwest winds around 5 knots. Seas 1 foot or less. For Sunday, west winds around 5 knots, becoming southwest in the afternoon. Seas 1 foot or less. Wave detail, south 1 foot at 3 seconds. A slight chance of showers and thunderstorms in the morning. And for Sunday night, southwest winds 5 to 10 knots. Seas 1 foot or less. Wave detail, south 1 foot at 9 seconds. A chance of showers and thunderstorms after midnight. From the Okaloosa-Walton County line to Pascagoula, from 20 to 60 nautical miles offshore. For today, west winds around 5 knots, becoming north late this morning, then becoming east around 5 knots early this afternoon, becoming south around 5 knots late. Seas 1 foot or less. Wave detail, southeast 1 foot at 3 seconds and south 1 foot at 8 seconds. For tonight, southwest winds around 5 knots. Seas 1 foot or less. Wave detail, south 1 foot at 9 seconds. For Sunday, southwest winds 5 to 10 knots. Seas 1 foot or less. Wave detail, southwest 1 foot at 2 seconds and south 1 foot at 9 seconds. A slight chance of showers and thunderstorms in the morning. And for Sunday night, southwest winds 5 to 10 knots. Seas 1 foot or less, then around 2 feet after midnight. Wave detail, southwest 1 foot at 3 seconds and south 1 foot at 9 seconds, becoming southwest 2 feet at 3 seconds and south 1 foot at 9 seconds. A chance of showers and thunderstorms after midnight. Tidal information, at the mouth of the Mobile River on Saturday, low tide at 12:49 a.m. High tide at 3:48 p.m. At the mouth of the Mobile River on Sunday, low tide at 12:40 a.m. High tide at 4:37 p.m. At Pensacola Bay on Saturday, low tide at 12:05 a.m. High tide at 2:11 p.m. Low tide at 11:57 p.m. At Pensacola Bay on Sunday, high tide at 2:42 p.m. Low tide at 11:36 p.m. At the East Pass in Destin on Saturday, high tide at 1:38 p.m. Low tide at 11:23 p.m. at the East Pass in Destin on Sunday, high tide at 2.09 p.m. Low tide at 11.02 p.m. The following marine observations were made as of 4 a.m. Mobile Bay Coast Guard Station. Winds were west at 2 knots. Sea temperature 89 degrees. Air temperature 80 degrees. Weeks Bay, calm. Air temperature was 75 degrees. Pensacola Bay. Sea temperature 90 degrees. Air temperature 83 degrees. The report from the east end of Dauphin Island was not available. Graham Bay, northwest winds at 2 knots. Air temperature was 82 degrees. And Pettiboy Island, southwest winds at 4 knots. Air temperature was 85 degrees. 12 miles south of Orange Beach. Winds were southwest at 4 knots. Sea temperature 89 degrees. Air temperature 84 degrees. Wave heights 1 foot. 100 miles south of Destin. Winds were south at 4 knots. Air temperature 85 degrees. Wave heights 1 foot. Wave period 4 seconds. The following weather reports were made at 4 a.m. Pensacola International Airport, skies were clear. The temperature was 79 degrees, the dew point was 71, and the relative humidity was 76%. The wind was calm. The pressure was 30.00 inches and steady. Pensacola Naval Air Station, skies were clear. The temperature was 74 degrees, the dew point was 72, and the relative humidity was 93%. The wind was calm. The pressure was 29.99 inches and steady. The Pensacola climate summary for yesterday, July 3, 2026. Yesterday's high temperature was 92 degrees and the low 78 degrees. No precipitation fell yesterday, which leaves the monthly total at 0.00 inches. This is 0.73 inches below the normal amount of 0.73 inches for July. The total precipitation for the year still stands at 21.63 inches, which is 10.89 inches below normal. The normal high temperature for today is 91 degrees, and the normal low is 75. The record high for today is 97, which last occurred in 1992, and the record low is 67, which occurred in 1924. Sunrise today is at 5:51 a.m. and sunset is at 7:55 p.m. Across the central Gulf Coast, Gulf Shores, clear. Temperature was 75 degrees. Wind calm. Milton, clear. Temperature was 74 degrees. Wind calm. Destin, partly cloudy. Temperature was 81 degrees. Wind calm. Mary Esther, clear. Temperature was 78 degrees. Wind calm. Mobile, partly cloudy. Temperature was 73 degrees. Wind west at 3 miles an hour. Elsewhere, Hattiesburg, clear and 76. New Orleans, clear and 78. Montgomery, clear and 76. Tallahassee, clear and 74. And in Panama City, clear and 75. Here's your National Weather Service forecast. Today, sunny. A slight chance of showers and thunderstorms this afternoon. Highs in the mid-90s. Light and variable winds, becoming southeast around 5 miles per hour this afternoon. Chance of rain 20%. Tonight, mostly clear. Lows in the mid-70s. Southwest winds around 5 miles per hour in the evening, becoming light and variable. Sunday, mostly sunny. A chance of showers and thunderstorms in the afternoon. Highs in the lower 90s. Light and variable winds, becoming south around 5 miles per hour in the afternoon. Chance of rain 50%. Sunday night, mostly clear. A slight chance of showers and thunderstorms after midnight. Lows in the mid-70s. Southwest winds around 5 miles per hour in the evening, becoming light and variable. Chance of rain 20%. Monday, mostly sunny. A chance of showers and thunderstorms in the morning, then showers and thunderstorms likely in the afternoon. Humid with highs around 90. southwest winds around 5 miles per hour. Chance of rain 70%. Monday night, mostly clear with a slight chance of showers and thunderstorms. Lows in the mid-70s. Chance of rain 20%. Tuesday, mostly sunny. A chance of showers and thunderstorms in the morning, then showers and thunderstorms likely in the afternoon. Highs in the lower 90s. Chance of rain 60%. Heat index values up to 105. Tuesday night, partly cloudy with a slight chance of showers and thunderstorms in the evening, then mostly clear after midnight. Lows in the mid-70s. Chance of rain 20%. This is NOAA Weather Radio, from the Mobile Pensacola National Weather Service. The current time is 4:32 a.m. Central Daylight Time. Here's your marine forecast. On the weather map, a generally light and variable diurnal flow will continue through today as high pressure builds over the northern Gulf. A more southwesterly flow becomes established early next week. Seas will remain generally 2 feet or less. On Perdido Bay, Pensacola Bay including Santa Rosa Sound, and Choctawhatchee Bay. For today, north winds around 5 knots, becoming south this afternoon. Waves 1 foot or less. Light chop. For tonight, southwest winds 5 to 10 knots, becoming west after midnight. Waves 1 foot or less. Light chop. For Sunday, west winds around 5 knots, becoming south in the afternoon. Waves 1 foot or less. Light chop. A slight chance of showers and thunderstorms in the afternoon. And for Sunday night, southwest winds 5 to 10 knots. Waves 1 foot or less. Light chop. A chance of showers and thunderstorms after midnight. On Perdido Bay, Pensacola Bay including Santa Rosa Sound, and Choctawhatchee Bay. For today, light and variable winds, becoming west around 5 knots late this morning, then becoming southwest this afternoon. Waves 1 foot or less. Light chop. For tonight, southwest winds 5 to 10 knots, becoming west after midnight. Waves 1 foot or less. Light chop. For Sunday, west winds around 5 knots, becoming southwest in the afternoon. Waves 1 foot or less. Light chop. And for Sunday night, southwest winds 5 to 10 knots. Waves 1 foot or less. Light chop. A chance of showers with a slight chance of thunderstorms after midnight. From the Okaloosa-Walton County line to Pascagoula, and out 20 nautical miles. For today, north winds around 5 knots, becoming south early this afternoon, then increasing to 5 to 10 knots late. Seas 1 foot or less. Wave detail, southeast 1 foot at 4 seconds. For tonight, southwest winds around 5 knots. Seas 1 foot or less. For Sunday, west winds around 5 knots, becoming southwest in the afternoon. Seas 1 foot or less. Wave detail, south 1 foot at 3 seconds. A slight chance of showers and thunderstorms in the morning. And for Sunday night, southwest winds 5 to 10 knots. Seas 1 foot or less. Wave detail, south 1 foot at 9 seconds. A chance of showers and thunderstorms after midnight. From the Okaloosa-Walton County line to Pascagoula, from 20 to 60 nautical miles offshore. For today, west winds around 5 knots, becoming north late this morning, then becoming east around 5 knots early this afternoon, becoming south around 5 knots late. Seas 1 foot or less. Wave detail, southeast 1 foot at 3 seconds and south 1 foot at 8 seconds. For tonight, southwest winds around 5 knots. Seas 1 foot or less. Wave detail, south 1 foot at 9 seconds. For Sunday, southwest winds 5 to 10 knots. Seas 1 foot or less. Wave detail, southwest 1 foot at 2 seconds and south 1 foot at 9 seconds. A slight chance of showers and thunderstorms in the morning. And for Sunday night, southwest winds 5 to 10 knots. Seas 1 foot or less, then around 2 feet after midnight. Wave detail, southwest 1 foot at 3 seconds and south 1 foot at 9 seconds, becoming southwest 2 feet at 3 seconds and south 1 foot at 9 seconds. A chance of showers and thunderstorms after midnight. Tidal information, at the mouth of the Mobile River on Saturday, low tide at 12:49 a.m. High tide at 3:48 p.m. At the mouth of the Mobile River on Sunday, low tide at 12:40 a.m. High tide at 4:37 p.m. At Pensacola Bay on Saturday, low tide at 12:05 a.m. High tide at 2:11 p.m. Low tide at 11:57 p.m. At Pensacola Bay on Sunday, high tide at 2:42 p.m. Low tide at 11:36 p.m. At the East Pass in Destin on Saturday, high tide at 1:38 p.m. Low tide at 11:23 p.m. At the East Pass in Destin on Sunday, high tide at 2:09 p.m. Low tide at 11:02 p.m. The following marine observations were made as of 4 a.m. Mobile Bay Coast Guard Station. Winds were west at 2 knots. Sea temperature 89 degrees. Air temperature 80 degrees. Weeks Bay, calm. Air temperature was 75 degrees. Pensacola Bay. Sea temperature 90 degrees. Air temperature 83 degrees. The report from the east end of Dauphin Island was not available. Graham Bay, northwest winds at 2 knots. Air temperature was 82 degrees. And Pettiboy Island, southwest winds at 4 knots. Air temperature was 85 degrees. 12 miles south of Orange Beach. Winds were southwest at 4 knots. Sea temperature 89 degrees. Air temperature 84 degrees. Wave heights 1 foot. 100 miles south of Destin. Winds were south at 4 knots. Air temperature 85 degrees. Wave heights 1 foot. Wave period 4 seconds. The following weather reports were made at 4 a.m. Pensacola International Airport, skies were clear. The temperature was 79 degrees, the dew point was 71, and the relative humidity was 76%. The wind was calm. The pressure was 30.00 inches and steady. Pensacola Naval Air Station, skies were clear. The temperature was 74 degrees, the dew point was 72, and the relative humidity was 93%. The wind was calm. The pressure was 29.99 inches and steady. The Pensacola climate summary for yesterday, July 3, 2026. Yesterday's high temperature was 92 degrees and the low 78 degrees. No precipitation fell yesterday, which leaves the monthly total at 0.00 inches. This is 0.73 inches below the normal amount of 0.73 inches for July. The total precipitation for the year still stands at 21.63 inches, which is 10.89 inches below normal. The normal high temperature for today is 91 degrees, and the normal low is 75. The record high for today is 97, which last occurred in 1992, and the record low is 67, which occurred in 1924. Sunrise today is at 5:51 a.m. and sunset is at 7:55 p.m. Across the central Gulf Coast, Gulf Shores, clear. Temperature was 75 degrees. Wind calm. Milton, clear. Temperature was 74 degrees. Wind calm. Destin, partly cloudy. Temperature was 81 degrees. Wind calm. Mary Esther, clear. Temperature was 78 degrees. Wind calm. Mobile, partly cloudy. Temperature was 73 degrees. Wind west at 3 miles an hour. Elsewhere, Hattiesburg, clear and 76. New Orleans, clear and 78. Montgomery, clear and 76. Tallahassee, clear and 74. And in Panama City, clear and 75. Here's your National Weather Service forecast. Today, sunny. A slight chance of showers and thunderstorms this afternoon. Highs in the mid-90s. Light and variable winds, becoming southeast around 5 miles per hour this afternoon. Chance of rain 20%. Tonight, mostly clear. Lows in the mid-70s. Southwest winds around 5 miles per hour in the evening, becoming light and variable. Sunday, mostly sunny. A chance of showers and thunderstorms in the afternoon. Highs in the lower 90s. Light and variable winds, becoming south around 5 miles per hour in the afternoon. Chance of rain 50%. Sunday night, mostly clear. A slight chance of showers and thunderstorms after midnight. Lows in the mid-70s. Southwest winds around 5 miles per hour in the evening, becoming light and variable. Chance of rain 20%. Monday, mostly sunny. A chance of showers and thunderstorms in the morning, then showers and thunderstorms likely in the afternoon. Humid with highs around 90. Southwest winds around 5 miles per hour. Chance of rain 70%. Monday night, mostly clear with a slight chance of showers and thunderstorms. Lows in the mid-70s. Chance of rain 20%. Tuesday, mostly sunny. A chance of showers and thunderstorms in the morning, then showers and thunderstorms likely in the afternoon. Highs in the lower 90s. Chance of rain 60%. Heat index values up to 105. Tuesday night, partly cloudy with a slight chance of showers and thunderstorms in the evening, then mostly clear after midnight. Lows in the mid-70s. Chance of rain 20%. The Tropical Weather Outlook. For the North Atlantic, Caribbean Sea and the Gulf of America, tropical cyclone formation is not expected during the next 7 days. This is NOAA Weather Radio, from the Mobile Pensacola National Weather Service. The current time is 4:43 a.m. Central Daylight Time. Here's your marine forecast. On the weather map, a generally light and variable diurnal flow will continue through today as high pressure builds over the northern Gulf. A more southwesterly flow becomes established early next week. Seas will remain generally 2 feet or less. On Perdido Bay, Pensacola Bay including Santa Rosa Sound, and Choctaw Hatchie Bay. For today, north winds around 5 knots, becoming south this afternoon. Waves 1 foot or less. Light chop. For tonight, southwest winds 5 to 10 knots, becoming west after midnight. Waves 1 foot or less. Light chop. For Sunday, west winds around 5 knots, becoming south in the afternoon. Waves 1 foot or less. Light chop. A slight chance of showers and thunderstorms in the afternoon. And for Sunday night, southwest winds 5 to 10 knots. Waves 1 foot or less. Light chop. A chance of showers and thunderstorms after midnight. On Perdido Bay, Pensacola Bay including Santa Rosa Sound, and Choctaw Hatchie Bay. For today, light and variable winds, becoming west around 5 knots late this morning, then becoming southwest this afternoon. Waves 1 foot or less. Light chop. For tonight, southwest winds 5 to 10 knots, becoming west after midnight. Waves 1 foot or less. Light chop. For Sunday, west winds around 5 knots, becoming southwest in the afternoon. Waves 1 foot or less. Light chop. And for Sunday night, southwest winds 5 to 10 knots. Waves 1 foot or less. Light chop. A chance of showers with a slight chance of thunderstorms after midnight. From the Okaloosa-Walton County line to Pascagoula, and out 20 nautical miles. For today, north winds around 5 knots, becoming south early this afternoon, then increasing to 5 to 10 knots late. Seas 1 foot or less. Wave detail, southeast 1 foot at 4 seconds. For tonight, southwest winds around 5 knots. Seas 1 foot or less. For Sunday, west winds around 5 knots, becoming southwest in the afternoon. Seas 1 foot or less. Wave detail, south 1 foot at 3 seconds. A slight chance of showers and thunderstorms in the morning. And for Sunday night, southwest winds 5 to 10 knots. Seas 1 foot or less. Wave detail, south 1 foot at 9 seconds. A chance of showers and thunderstorms after midnight. From the Okaloosa.

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Wave detail, southwest 1 foot at 2 seconds and south 1 foot at 9 seconds. A slight chance of showers and thunderstorms in the morning. And for Sunday night, southwest winds 5 to 10 knots. Seas 1 foot or less, then around 2 feet after midnight. Wave detail, southwest 1 foot at 3 seconds and south 1 foot at 9 seconds, becoming southwest 2 feet at 3 seconds and south 1 foot at 9 seconds. A chance of showers and thunderstorms after midnight. 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Tidal information, at the mouth of the Mobile River on Saturday, low tide at 12:49 a.m. High tide at 3:48 p.m. At the mouth of the Mobile River on Sunday, low tide at 12:40 a.m. High tide at 4:37 p.m. At Pensacola Bay on Saturday, low tide at 12:05 a.m. High tide at 2:11 p.m. Low tide at 11:57 p.m. At Pensacola Bay on Sunday, high tide at 2:42 p.m. Low tide at 11:36 p.m. At the East Pass in Destin on Saturday, high tide at 1:38 p.m. Low tide at 11:23 p.m. At the East Pass in Destin on Sunday, high tide at 2:09 p.m. Low tide at 11:02 p.m. The following marine observations were made as of 4 a.m. Mobile Bay Coast Guard Station. Winds were west at 2 knots. Sea temperature 89 degrees. Air temperature 80 degrees. Weeks Bay, calm. Air temperature was 75 degrees. Pensacola Bay. Sea temperature 90 degrees. Air temperature 83 degrees. The report from the east end of Dauphin Island was not available. Graham Bay, northwest winds at 2 knots. Air temperature was 82 degrees. And Pettiboy Island, southwest winds at 4 knots. Air temperature was 85 degrees. 12 miles south of Orange Beach. Winds were southwest at 4 knots. Sea temperature 89 degrees. Air temperature 84 degrees. Wave heights 1 foot. 100 miles south of Destin. Winds were south at 4 knots. Air temperature 85 degrees. Wave heights 1 foot. Wave period 4 seconds. The following weather reports were made at 4 a.m. Pensacola International Airport, skies were clear. The temperature was 79 degrees, the dew point was 71, and the relative humidity was 76%. The wind was calm. The pressure was 30.00 inches and steady. Pensacola Naval Air Station, skies were clear. The temperature was 74 degrees, the dew point was 72, and the relative humidity was 93%. The wind was calm. The pressure was 29.99 inches and steady. The Pensacola climate summary for yesterday, July 3, 2026. Yesterday's high temperature was 92 degrees and the low 78 degrees. No precipitation fell yesterday, which leaves the monthly total at 0.00 inches. This is 0.73 inches below the normal amount of 0.73 inches for July. The total precipitation for the year still stands at 21.63 inches, which is 10.89 inches below normal. The normal high temperature for today is 91 degrees, and the normal low is 75. The record high for today is 97, which last occurred in 1992, and the record low is 67, which occurred in 1924. Sunrise today is at 5:51 a.m. and sunset is at 7:55 p.m. Across the central Gulf Coast, Gulf Shores, clear. Temperature was 75 degrees. Wind calm. Milton, clear. Temperature was 74 degrees. Wind calm. Destin, partly cloudy. Temperature was 81 degrees. Wind calm. Mary Esther, clear. Temperature was 78 degrees. Wind calm. Mobile, partly cloudy. Temperature was 73 degrees. Wind west at 3.

0: miles an hour. Elsewhere, Hattiesburg, clear and 76. New Orleans, clear and 78. Montgomery, clear and 76. Tallahassee, clear and 74. And in Panama City, clear and 75. Here's your National Weather Service forecast. Today, sunny. A slight chance of showers and thunderstorms this afternoon. Highs in the mid-90s. Light and variable winds, becoming southeast around 5 miles per hour this afternoon. Chance of rain 20%. Tonight, mostly clear. Lows in the mid-70s. Southwest winds around 5 miles per hour in the evening, becoming light and variable. Sunday, mostly sunny. A chance of showers and thunderstorms in the afternoon. Highs in the lower 90s. Light and variable winds, becoming south around 5 miles per hour in the afternoon. Chance of rain 50%. Sunday night, mostly clear. A slight chance of showers and thunderstorms after midnight. Lows in the mid-70s. Southwest winds around 5 miles per hour in the evening, becoming light and variable. Chance of rain 20%. Monday, mostly sunny. A chance of showers and thunderstorms in the morning, then showers and thunderstorms likely in the afternoon. Humid with highs around 90. Southwest winds around 5 miles per hour. Chance of rain 70%. Monday night, mostly clear with a slight chance of showers and thunderstorms. Lows in the mid-70s. Chance of rain 20%. Tuesday, mostly sunny. A chance of showers and thunderstorms in the morning, then showers and thunderstorms likely in the afternoon. Highs in the lower 90s. Chance of rain 60%. Heat index values up to 105. Tuesday night, partly cloudy with a slight chance of showers and thunderstorms in the evening, then mostly clear after midnight. Lows in the mid-70s. Chance of rain 20%. This is NOAA Weather Radio, from the Mobile Pensacola National Weather Service. The current time is 4:54 a.m. Central Daylight Time. Here's your marine forecast. On the weather map, a generally light and variable diurnal flow will continue through today as high pressure builds over the northern Gulf. A more southwesterly flow becomes established early next week. Seas will remain generally 2 feet or less. On Perdido Bay, Pensacola Bay including Santa Rosa Sound, and Choctawhatchee Bay. For today, north winds around 5 knots, becoming south this afternoon. Waves 1 foot or less. Light chop. For tonight, southwest winds 5 to 10 knots, becoming west after midnight. Waves 1 foot or less. Light chop. For Sunday, west winds around 5 knots, becoming south in the afternoon. Waves 1 foot or less. Light chop. A slight chance of showers and thunderstorms in the afternoon. And for Sunday night, southwest winds 5 to 10 knots. Waves 1 foot or less. Light chop. A chance of showers and thunderstorms after midnight. On Perdido Bay, Pensacola Bay including Santa Rosa Sound, and Choctawhatchee Bay. For today, light and variable winds, becoming west around 5 knots late this morning, then becoming southwest this afternoon. Waves 1 foot or less. Light chop. For tonight, southwest winds 5 to 10 knots, becoming west after midnight. Waves 1 foot or less. Light chop. For Sunday, west winds around 5 knots, becoming southwest in the afternoon. Waves 1 foot or less. Light chop. And for Sunday night, southwest winds 5 to 10 knots. Waves 1 foot or less. Light chop. A chance of showers with a slight chance of thunderstorms after midnight. From the Okaloosa-Walton County line to Pascagoula, and out 20 nautical miles. For today, north winds around 5 knots, becoming south early this afternoon, then increasing to 5 to 10 knots late. Seas 1 foot or less. Wave detail, southeast 1 foot at 4 seconds. For tonight, southwest winds around 5 knots. Seas 1 foot or less. For Sunday, west winds around 5 knots, becoming southwest in the afternoon. Seas 1 foot or less. Wave detail, south 1 foot at 3 seconds. A slight chance of showers and thunderstorms in the morning. And for Sunday night, southwest winds 5 to 10 knots. Seas 1 foot or less. Wave detail, south 1 foot at 9 seconds. A chance of showers and thunderstorms after midnight. From the Okaloosa-Walton County line to Pascagoula, from 20 to 60 nautical miles offshore. For today, west winds around 5 knots, becoming north late this morning, then becoming east around 5 knots early this afternoon, becoming south around 5 knots late. Seas 1 foot or less. Wave detail, southeast 1 foot at 3 seconds and south 1 foot at 8 seconds. For tonight, southwest winds around 5 knots. Seas 1 foot or less. Wave detail, south 1 foot at 9 seconds. For Sunday, southwest winds 5 to 10 knots. Seas 1 foot or less. Wave detail, southwest 1 foot at 2 seconds and south 1 foot at 9 seconds. A slight chance of showers and thunderstorms in the morning. And for Sunday night, southwest winds 5 to 10 knots. Seas 1 foot or less, then around 2 feet after midnight. Wave detail, southwest 1 foot at 3 seconds and south 1 foot at 9 seconds, becoming southwest 2 feet at 3 seconds and south 1 foot at 9 seconds. A chance of showers and thunderstorms after midnight. Tidal information, at the mouth of the Mobile River on Saturday, low tide at 12:49 a.m. High tide at 3:48 p.m. At the mouth of the Mobile River on Sunday, low tide at 12:40 a.m. High tide at 4:37 p.m. At Pensacola Bay on Saturday, low tide at 12:05 a.m. High tide at 2:11 p.m.
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0: At 1:38 p.m. Low tide at 11:23 p.m. At the East Pass in Destin on Sunday, high tide at 2:09 p.m. Low tide at 11:02 p.m. The following marine observations were made as of 4 a.m. Mobile Bay Coast Guard Station. Winds were west at 2 knots. Sea temperature 89 degrees. Air temperature 80 degrees. Weeks Bay, calm. Air temperature was 75 degrees. Pensacola Bay. Sea temperature 90 degrees. Air temperature 83 degrees. The report from the east end of Dauphin Island was not available. Graham Bay, northwest winds at 2 knots. Air temperature was 82 degrees. And Pettiboy Island, southwest winds at 4 knots. Air temperature was 85 degrees. 12 miles south of Orange Beach. Winds were southwest at 4 knots. Sea temperature 89 degrees. Air temperature 84 degrees. Wave heights 1 foot. 100 miles south of Destin. Winds were south at 4 knots. Air temperature 85 degrees. Wave heights 1 foot. Wave period 4 seconds. The following weather reports were made at 4 a.m. Pensacola International Airport, skies were clear. The temperature was 79 degrees, the dew point was 71, and the relative humidity was 76%. The wind was calm. The pressure was 30.00 inches and steady. Pensacola Naval Air Station, skies were clear. The temperature was 74 degrees, the dew point was 72, and the relative humidity was 93%. The wind was calm. The pressure was 29.99 inches and steady. The Pensacola climate summary for yesterday, July 3, 2026. Yesterday's high temperature was 92 degrees and the low 78 degrees. No precipitation fell yesterday, which leaves the monthly total at 0.00 inches. This is 0.73 inches below the normal amount of 0.73 inches for July. The total precipitation for the year still stands at 21.63 inches, which is 10.89 inches below normal. The normal high temperature for today is 91 degrees, and the normal low is 75. The record high for today is 97, which last occurred in 1992, and the record low is 67, which occurred in 1924. Sunrise today is at 5:51 a.m. and sunset is at 7:55 p.m. Across the central Gulf Coast, Gulf Shores, clear. Temperature was 75 degrees. Wind calm. Milton, clear. Temperature was 74 degrees. Wind calm. Destin, partly cloudy. Temperature was 81 degrees. Wind calm. Mary Esther, clear. Temperature was 78 degrees. Wind calm. Mobile, partly cloudy. Temperature was 73 degrees. Wind west at 3 miles an hour. Elsewhere, Hattiesburg, clear and 76. New Orleans, clear and 78. Montgomery, clear and 76. Tallahassee, clear and 74. And at Panama City, clear and 75. Here's your National Weather Service forecast. Today, sunny. A slight chance of showers and thunderstorms this afternoon. Highs in the mid-90s. Light and variable winds, becoming southeast around 5 miles per hour this afternoon. Chance of rain 20%. Tonight, mostly clear. Lows in the mid-70s. Southwest winds around 5 miles per hour in the evening, becoming light and variable. Sunday, mostly sunny. A chance of showers and thunderstorms in the afternoon. Highs in the lower 90s. Light and variable winds, becoming south around 5 miles per hour in the afternoon. Chance of rain 50%. Sunday night, mostly clear. A slight chance of showers and thunderstorms after midnight. Lows in the mid-70s. Southwest winds around 5 miles per hour in the evening, becoming light and variable. Chance of rain 20%. Monday, mostly sunny. A chance of showers and thunderstorms in the morning, then showers and thunderstorms likely in the afternoon. Humid with highs around 90. Southwest winds around 5 miles per hour. Chance of rain 70%. Monday night, mostly clear with a slight chance of showers and thunderstorms. Lows in the mid-70s. Chance of rain 20%. Tuesday, mostly sunny. A chance of showers and thunderstorms in the morning, then showers and thunderstorms likely in the afternoon. Highs in the lower 90s. Chance of rain 60%. Heat index values up to 105. Tuesday night, partly cloudy with a slight chance of showers and thunderstorms in the evening, then mostly clear after midnight. Lows in the mid-70s. Chance of rain 20%. This is NOAA Weather Radio, from the Mobile Pensacola National Weather Service. The current time is 5:05 a.m. Central Daylight Time. Here's your marine forecast. On the weather map, a generally light and variable diurnal flow will continue through today as high pressure builds over the northern Gulf. A more southwesterly flow becomes established early next week. Seas will remain generally 2 feet or less. On Perdido Bay, Pensacola Bay including Santa Rosa Sound, and Choctawhatchee Bay. For today, north winds around 5 knots, becoming south this afternoon. Waves 1 foot or less. Light chop. For tonight, southwest winds 5 to 10 knots, becoming west after midnight. Waves 1 foot or less. Light chop. For Sunday, west winds around 5 knots, becoming south in the afternoon. Waves 1 foot or less. Light chop. A slight chance of showers and thunderstorms in the afternoon. And for Sunday night, southwest winds 5 to 10 knots. Waves 1 foot or less. Light chop. A chance of showers and thunderstorms after midnight. On Perdido Bay, Pensacola Bay including Santa Rosa Sound, and Choctawhatchee Bay. For today, light and variable winds, becoming west around 5 knots late this morning, then becoming southwest this afternoon. Waves 1 foot or less. Light chop. For tonight, southwest winds 5 to 10 knots, becoming west after midnight. Waves 1 foot or less. Light chop. For Sunday, west winds around 5 knots, becoming southwest in the afternoon. Waves 1 foot or less. Light chop. And for Sunday night, southwest winds 5 to 10 knots. Waves 1 foot or less. Light chop. A chance of showers with a slight chance of thunderstorms after midnight. From the Okaloosa-Walton County line to Pascagoula and out 20 nautical miles. For today, north winds around 5 knots, becoming south early this afternoon, then increasing to 5 to 10 knots late. Seas 1 foot or less. Wave detail, southeast 1 foot at 4 seconds. For tonight, southwest winds around 5 knots. Seas 1 foot or less. For Sunday, west winds around 5 knots, becoming southwest in the afternoon. Seas 1 foot or less. Wave detail, south 1 foot at 3 seconds. A slight chance of showers and thunderstorms in the morning. And for Sunday night, southwest winds 5 to 10 knots. Seas 1 foot or less. Wave detail, south 1 foot at 9 seconds. A chance of showers and thunderstorms after midnight. From the Okaloosa-Walton County line to Pascagoula, from 20 to 60 nautical miles offshore. For today, west winds around 5 knots, becoming north late this morning, then becoming east around 5 knots early this afternoon, becoming south around 5 knots late. Seas 1 foot or less. Wave detail, southeast 1 foot at 3 seconds and south 1 foot at 8 seconds. For tonight, southwest winds around 5 knots. Seas 1 foot or less. Wave detail, south 1 foot at 9 seconds. For Sunday, southwest winds 5 to 10 knots. Seas 1 foot or less. Wave detail, southwest 1 foot at 2 seconds and south 1 foot at 9 seconds. A slight chance of showers and thunderstorms in the morning. And for Sunday night, southwest winds 5 to 10 knots. Seas 1 foot or less, then around 2 feet after midnight. Wave detail, southwest 1 foot at 3 seconds and south 1 foot at 9 seconds, becoming southwest 2 feet at 3 seconds and south 1 foot at 9 seconds. A chance of showers and thunderstorms after midnight. Tidal information, at the mouth of the Mobile River on Saturday, low tide at 12:49 a.m. High tide at 3:48 p.m. At the mouth of the Mobile River on Sunday, low tide at 12:40 a.m. High tide at 4:37 p.m. At Pensacola Bay on Saturday, low tide at 12:05 a.m. High tide at 2:11 p.m. Low tide at 11:57 p.m. At Pensacola Bay on Sunday, high tide at 2:42 p.m. Low tide at 11:36 p.m. At the East Pass in Destin on Saturday, high tide at 1:38 p.m. Low tide at 11:23 p.m. At the East Pass in Destin on Sunday, high tide at 2:09 p.m. Low tide at 11:02 p.m. The following marine observations were made as of 4 a.m. Mobile Bay Coast Guard Station. Winds were west at 2 knots. Sea temperature 89 degrees. Air temperature 80 degrees. Weeks Bay, calm. Air temperature was 75 degrees. Pensacola Bay. Sea temperature 90 degrees. Air temperature 83 degrees. The report from the east end of Dauphin Island was not available. Graham Bay, northwest winds at 2 knots. Air temperature was 82 degrees. And Pettiboy Island, southwest winds at 4 knots. Air temperature was 85 degrees. 12 miles south of Orange Beach. Winds were southwest at 4 knots. Sea temperature 89 degrees. Air temperature 84 degrees. Wave heights 1 foot. 100 miles south of Destin. Winds were south at 4 knots. Air temperature 85 degrees. Wave heights 1 foot. Wave period 4 seconds. The Tropical Weather Outlook. For the North Atlantic, Caribbean Sea and the Gulf of America, tropical cyclone formation is not expected during the next 7 days. The following weather reports were made at 5 a.m. Pensacola International Airport, skies were partly cloudy. The temperature was 79 degrees, the dew point was 71, and the relative humidity was 76%. The wind was northwest at 3 miles an hour. The pressure was 30.01 inches and rising. Pensacola Naval Air Station, skies were clear. The temperature was 73 degrees, the dew point was 72, and the relative humidity was 96%. The wind was calm. The pressure was 30.01 inches and rising. The Pensacola climate summary for yesterday, July 3, 2026. Yesterday's high temperature was 92 degrees and the low 78 degrees. No precipitation fell yesterday, which leaves the monthly total at 0.00 inches. This is 0.73 inches below the normal amount of 0.73 inches for July. The total precipitation for the year still stands at 21.63 inches, which is 10.89 inches below normal. The normal high temperature for today is 91 degrees, and the normal low is 75. The record high for today is 97, which last occurred in 1992, and the record low is 67, which occurred in 1924. Sunrise today is at 5:51 a.m. and sunset is at 7:55 p.m. Here's your National Weather Service forecast. Today, sunny. A slight chance of showers and thunderstorms this afternoon. Highs in the mid-90s. Light and variable winds, becoming southeast around 5 miles per hour this afternoon. Chance of rain 20%. Tonight, mostly clear. Lows in the mid-70s. Southwest winds around 5 miles per hour in the evening, becoming light and variable. Sunday, mostly sunny. A chance of showers and thunderstorms in the afternoon. Highs in the lower 90s. Light and variable winds, becoming south around 5 miles per hour in the afternoon. Chance of rain 50%. Sunday night, mostly clear. A slight chance of showers and thunderstorms after midnight. Lows in the mid-70s. Southwest winds around 5 miles per hour in the evening, becoming light and variable. Chance of rain 20%. Monday, mostly sunny. A chance of showers and thunderstorms in the morning, then showers and thunderstorms likely in the afternoon. Humid with highs around 90. Southwest winds around 5 miles per hour. Chance of rain 70%. Monday night, mostly clear with a slight chance of showers and thunderstorms. Lows in the mid-70s. Chance of rain 20%. Tuesday, mostly sunny. A chance of showers and thunderstorms in the morning, then showers and thunderstorms likely in the afternoon. Highs in the lower 90s. Chance of rain 60%. Heat index values up to 105. Tuesday night, partly cloudy with a slight chance of showers and thunderstorms in the evening, then mostly clear after midnight. Lows in the mid-70s. Chance of rain 20%. 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The current time is 5:16 a.m. Central Daylight Time. Here's your marine forecast. On the weather map, a generally light and variable diurnal flow will continue through today as high pressure builds over the northern Gulf. A more southwesterly flow becomes established early next week. Seas will remain generally 2 feet or less. On Perdido Bay, Pensacola Bay including Santa Rosa Sound, and Choctawhatchee Bay. For today, north winds around 5 knots, becoming south this afternoon. Waves 1 foot or less. Light chop. For tonight, southwest winds 5 to 10 knots, becoming west after midnight. Waves 1 foot or less. Light chop. For Sunday, west winds around 5 knots, becoming south in the afternoon. Waves 1 foot or less. Light chop. A slight chance of showers and thunderstorms in the afternoon. And for Sunday night, southwest winds 5 to 10 knots. Waves 1 foot or less. Light chop. A chance of showers and thunderstorms after midnight. On Perdido Bay, Pensacola Bay including Santa Rosa Sound, and Choctawhatchee Bay. for today? Light and variable winds, becoming west around 5 knots late this morning, then becoming southwest this afternoon. Waves 1 foot or less. Light chop. For tonight? Southwest winds 5 to 10 knots, becoming west after midnight. Waves 1 foot or less. Light chop. For Sunday, west winds around 5 knots, becoming southwest in the afternoon. Waves 1 foot or less. Light chop. And for Sunday night, southwest winds 5 to 10 knots. Waves 1 foot or less. Light chop. A chance of showers with a slight chance of thunderstorms after midnight. From the Okaloosa-Walton County line to Pascagoula, and out 20 nautical miles. For today, north winds around 5 knots, becoming south early this afternoon, then increasing to 5 to 10 knots late. Seas 1 foot or less. Wave detail, southeast 1 foot at 4 seconds. For tonight, southwest winds around 5 knots. Seas 1 foot or less. For Sunday, west winds around 5 knots, becoming southwest in the afternoon. Seas 1 foot or less. Wave detail, south 1 foot at 3 seconds. A slight chance of showers and thunderstorms in the morning. And for Sunday night, southwest winds 5 to 10 knots. Seas 1 foot or less. Wave detail, south 1 foot at 9 seconds. A chance of showers and thunderstorms after midnight. From the Okaloosa-Walton County line to Pascagoula, from 20 to 60 nautical miles offshore. For today, west winds around 5 knots, becoming north late this morning, then becoming east around 5 knots early this afternoon, becoming south around 5 knots late. Seas 1 foot or less. Wave detail, southeast 1 foot at 3 seconds and south 1 foot at 8 seconds. For tonight, southwest winds around 5 knots. Seas 1 foot or less. Wave detail, south 1 foot at 9 seconds. For Sunday, southwest winds 5 to 10 knots. Seas 1 foot or less. Wave detail, southwest 1 foot at 2 seconds and south 1 foot at 9 seconds. A slight chance of showers and thunderstorms in the morning. And for Sunday night, southwest winds 5 to 10 knots. Seas 1 foot or less, then around 2 feet after midnight. Wave detail, southwest 1 foot at 3 seconds and south 1 foot at 9 seconds, becoming southwest 2 feet at 3 seconds and south 1 foot at 9 seconds. A chance of showers and thunderstorms after midnight. 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Tidal information, at the mouth of the Mobile River on Saturday, low tide at 12:49 a.m. High tide at 3:48 p.m. At the mouth of the Mobile River on Sunday, low tide at 12:40 a.m. High tide at 4:37 p.m. At Pensacola Bay on Saturday, low tide at 12:05 a.m. High tide at 2:11 p.m. Low tide at 11:57 p.m. At Pensacola Bay on Sunday, high tide at 2:42 p.m. Low tide at 11:36 p.m. At the East Pass in Destin on Saturday, high tide at 1:38 p.m. Low tide at 11:23 p.m. At the East Pass in Destin on Sunday, high tide at 2:09 p.m. Low tide at 11:02 p.m. The following marine observations were made as of 5 a.m. Mobile Bay Coast Guard Station. Winds were calm. Sea temperature 88 degrees. Air temperature 80 degrees. Weeks Bay, calm. Air temperature was 75 degrees. Pensacola Bay. Sea temperature 89 degrees. Air temperature 83 degrees. The report from the east end of Dauphin Island was not available. Graham Bay, northwest winds at 2 knots. Air temperature was 81 degrees. And Pettiboy Island, southwest winds at 3 knots. Air temperature was 84 degrees. 12 miles south of Orange Beach. Winds were southwest at 4 knots. Sea temperature 88 degrees. Air temperature 85 degrees. Wave height 1 foot. 100 miles south of Destin. Winds were south at 2 knots. Air temperature 85 degrees. Wave height 1 foot. Wave period 4 seconds. The following weather reports were made at 5 a.m. Pensacola International Airport, skies were partly cloudy. The temperature was 79 degrees, the dew point was 71, and the relative humidity was 76%. The wind was northwest at 3 miles an hour. The pressure was 30.01 inches and rising. Pensacola Naval Air Station, skies were clear. The temperature was 73 degrees, the dew point was 72, and the relative humidity was 96%. The wind was calm. The pressure was 30.01 inches and rising. The Pensacola climate summary for yesterday, July 3, 2026. Yesterday's high temperature was 92 degrees and the low 78 degrees. No precipitation fell yesterday, which leaves the monthly total at 0.00 inches. This is 0.73 inches below the normal amount of 0.73 inches for July. The total precipitation for the year still stands at 21.63 inches, which is 10.89 inches below normal. The normal high temperature for today is 91 degrees, and the normal low is 75. The record high for today is 97, which last occurred in 1992, and the record low is 67, which occurred in 1924. Sunrise today is at 5:51 a.m. and sunset is at 7:55 p.m. Across the central Gulf Coast, Gulf Shores, fog. Temperature was 75 degrees. Wind calm. Milton, partly cloudy. Temperature was 73 degrees. Wind calm. Destin, clear. Temperature was 79 degrees. Wind calm. Mobile, partly cloudy. Temperature was 72 degrees. Wind calm. Elsewhere, Hattiesburg, partly cloudy and 76. New Orleans, clear and 78. Montgomery, fog and 75. Tallahassee, clear and 74. And in Panama City, clear and 74. Here's your National Weather Service forecast. Today, sunny. A slight chance of showers and thunderstorms this afternoon. Highs in the mid-90s. Light and variable winds, becoming southeast around 5 miles per hour this afternoon. Chance of rain 20%. Tonight, mostly clear. Lows in the mid-70s. Southwest winds around 5 miles per hour in the evening, becoming light and variable. Sunday, mostly sunny. A chance of showers and thunderstorms in the afternoon. Highs in the lower 90s. Light and variable winds, becoming south around 5 miles per hour in the afternoon. Chance of rain 50%. Sunday night, mostly clear. A slight chance of showers and thunderstorms after midnight. Lows in the mid-70s. Southwest winds around 5 miles per hour in the evening, becoming light and variable. Chance of rain 20%. Monday, mostly sunny. A chance of showers and thunderstorms in the morning, then showers and thunderstorms likely in the afternoon. Humid with highs around 90. Southwest winds around 5 miles per hour. Chance of rain 70%. Monday night, mostly clear with a slight chance of showers and thunderstorms. Lows in the mid-70s. Chance of rain 20%. Tuesday, mostly sunny. A chance of showers and thunderstorms in the morning, then showers and thunderstorms likely in the afternoon. Highs in the lower 90s. Chance of rain 60%. Heat index values up to 105. Tuesday night, partly cloudy with a slight chance of showers and thunderstorms in the evening, then mostly clear after midnight. Lows in the mid-70s. Chance of rain 20%. This is NOAA Weather Radio, from the Mobile Pensacola National Weather Service. The current time is 5:27 a.m. Central Daylight Time. Here's your marine forecast. On the weather map, a generally light and variable diurnal flow will continue through today as high pressure builds over the northern Gulf. A more southwesterly flow becomes established early next week. Seas will remain generally 2 feet or less. On Perdido Bay, Pensacola Bay including Santa Rosa Sound, and Choctaw Hatchie Bay. For today, north winds around 5 knots, becoming south this afternoon. Waves 1 foot or less. Light chop. For tonight, southwest winds 5 to 10 knots, becoming west after midnight. Waves 1 foot or less. Light chop. For Sunday, west winds around 5 knots, becoming south in the afternoon. Waves 1 foot or less. Light chop. A slight chance of showers and thunderstorms in the afternoon. And for Sunday night, southwest winds 5 to 10 knots. Waves 1 foot or less. Light chop. A chance of showers and thunderstorms after midnight. On Perdido Bay, Pensacola Bay including Santa Rosa Sound, and Choctaw Hatchie Bay. For today, light and variable winds, becoming west around 5 knots late this morning, then becoming southwest this afternoon. Waves 1 foot or less. Light chop. For tonight, southwest winds 5 to 10 knots, becoming west after midnight. Waves 1 foot or less. Light chop. For Sunday, west winds around 5 knots, becoming southwest in the afternoon. Waves 1 foot or less. Light chop. And for Sunday night, southwest winds 5 to 10 knots. Waves 1 foot or less. Light chop. A chance of showers with a slight chance of thunderstorms after midnight. From the Okaloosa-Walton County line to Pascagoula, and out 20 nautical miles. For today, north winds around 5 knots, becoming south early this afternoon, then increasing to 5 to 10 knots late. Seas 1 foot or less. Wave detail, southeast 1 foot at 4 seconds. For tonight, southwest winds around 5 knots. Seas 1 foot or less. For Sunday, west winds around 5 knots, becoming southwest in the afternoon. Seas 1 foot or less. Wave detail, south 1 foot at 3 seconds. A slight chance of showers and thunderstorms in the morning. And for Sunday night, southwest winds 5 to 10 knots. Seas 1 foot or less. Wave detail, south 1 foot at 9 seconds. A chance of showers and thunderstorms after midnight. From the Okaloosa-Walton County line to Pascagoula, from 20 to 60 nautical miles offshore. For today, west winds around 5 knots, becoming north late this morning, then becoming east around 5 knots early this afternoon, becoming south around 5 knots late. Seas 1 foot or less. Wave detail, southeast 1 foot at 3 seconds and south 1 foot at 8 seconds. For tonight, southwest winds around 5 knots. Seas 1 foot or less. Wave detail, south 1 foot at 9 seconds. For Sunday, southwest winds 5 to 10 knots. Seas 1 foot or less. Wave detail, southwest 1 foot at 2 seconds and south 1 foot at 9 seconds. A slight chance of showers and thunderstorms in the morning. And for Sunday night, southwest winds 5 to 10 knots. Seas 1 foot or less, then around 2 feet after midnight. Wave detail, southwest 1 foot at 3 seconds and south 1 foot at 9 seconds, becoming southwest 2 feet at 3 seconds and south 1 foot at 9 seconds. A chance of showers and thunderstorms after midnight. Tidal information, at the mouth of the Mobile River on Saturday, low tide at 12:49 a.m. High tide at 3:48 p.m. At the mouth of the Mobile River on Sunday, low tide at 12:40 a.m. High tide at 4:37 p.m. At Pensacola Bay on Saturday, low tide at 12:05 a.m. High tide at 2:11 p.m. Low tide at 11:57 p.m. At Pensacola Bay on Sunday, high tide at 2:42 p.m. Low tide at 11:36 p.m. At the East Pass in Destin on Saturday, high tide at 1:38 p.m. Low tide at 11:23 p.m. At the East Pass in Destin on Sunday, high tide at 2:09 p.m. Low tide at 11:02 p.m. The following marine observations were made as of 5 a.m. Mobile Bay Coast Guard Station. Winds were calm. Sea temperature 88 degrees. Air temperature 80 degrees. Weeks Bay, calm. Air temperature was 75 degrees. Pensacola Bay. Sea temperature 89 degrees. Air temperature 83 degrees. The report from the east end of Dauphin Island was not available. Graham Bay, northwest winds at 2 knots. Air temperature was 81 degrees. And Pettiboy Island, southwest winds at 3 knots. Air temperature was 84 degrees. 12 miles south of Orange Beach. Winds were southwest at 4 knots. Sea temperature 88 degrees. Air temperature 85 degrees. Wave heights 1 foot. 100 miles south of Destin. Winds were south at 2 knots. Air temperature 85 degrees. Wave heights 1 foot. Wave period 4 seconds. The following weather reports were made at 5 a.m. Pensacola International Airport, skies were partly cloudy. The temperature was 79 degrees, the dew point was 71, and the relative humidity was 76%. The wind was northwest at 3 miles an hour. The pressure was 30.01 inches and rising. Pensacola Naval Air Station, skies were clear. The temperature was 73 degrees, the dew point was 72, and the relative humidity was 96%. The wind was calm. The pressure was 30.01 inches and rising. The Pensacola climate summary for yesterday, July 3, 2026. Yesterday's high temperature was 92 degrees and the low 78 degrees. No precipitation fell yesterday, which leaves the monthly total at 0.00 inches. This is 0.73 inches below the normal amount of 0.73 inches for July. The total precipitation for the year still stands at 21.63 inches, which is 10.89 inches below normal. The normal high temperature for today is 91 degrees, and the normal low is 75. The record high for today is 97, which last occurred in 1992, and the record low is 67, which occurred in 1924. Sunrise today is at 5:51 a.m. and sunset is at 7:55 p.m. Across the central Gulf Coast, Gulf Shores, fog. Temperature was 75 degrees. Wind calm. Milton, partly cloudy. Temperature was 73 degrees. Wind calm. Destin, clear. Temperature was 79 degrees. Wind calm. Mobile, partly cloudy. Temperature was 72 degrees. Wind calm. Elsewhere, Hattiesburg, partly cloudy and 76. New Orleans, clear and 78. Montgomery, fog and 75. Tallahassee, clear and 74. And in Panama City, clear and 74. Here's your National Weather Service forecast. Today, sunny. A slight chance of showers and thunderstorms this afternoon. Highs in the mid-90s. Light and variable winds, becoming southeast around 5 miles per hour this afternoon. Chance of rain 20%. Tonight, mostly clear. Lows in the mid-70s. Southwest winds around 5 miles per hour in the evening, becoming light and variable. Sunday, mostly sunny. A chance of showers and thunderstorms in the afternoon. Highs in the lower 90s. Light and variable winds, becoming south around 5 miles per hour in the afternoon. Chance of rain 50%. Sunday night, mostly clear. A slight chance of showers and thunderstorms after midnight. Lows in the mid-70s. Southwest winds around 5 miles per hour in the evening, becoming light and variable. Chance of rain 20%. Monday, mostly sunny. A chance of showers and thunderstorms in the morning, then showers and thunderstorms likely in the afternoon. Humid with highs around 90. Southwest winds around 5 miles per hour. Chance of rain 70%. Monday night, mostly clear with a slight chance of showers and thunderstorms. Lows in the mid-70s. Chance of rain 20%. Tuesday, mostly sunny. A chance of showers and thunderstorms in the morning, then showers and thunderstorms likely in the afternoon. Highs in the lower 90s. Chance of rain 60%. Heat index values up to 105. Tuesday night, partly cloudy with a slight chance of showers and thunderstorms in the evening, then mostly clear after midnight. Lows in the mid-70s. Chance of rain 20%. This is NOAA Weather Radio, from the Mobile Pensacola National Weather Service. The current time is 5:37 a.m. Central Daylight Time. Here's your marine forecast. On the weather map, a generally light and variable diurnal flow will continue through today as high pressure builds over the northern Gulf. A more southwesterly flow becomes established early next week. Seas will remain generally 2 feet or less. On Perdido Bay, Pensacola Bay including Santa Rosa Sound, and Choctawhatchee Bay. For today, north winds around 5 knots, becoming south this afternoon. Waves 1 foot or less. Light chop. For tonight, southwest winds 5 to 10 knots, becoming west after midnight. Waves 1 foot or less. Light chop. For Sunday, west winds around 5 knots, becoming south in the afternoon. Waves 1 foot or less. Light chop. A slight chance of showers and thunderstorms in the afternoon. And for Sunday night, southwest winds 5 to 10 knots. Waves 1 foot or less. Light chop. A chance of showers and thunderstorms after midnight. On Perdido Bay, Pensacola Bay including Santa Rosa Sound, and Choctawhatchee Bay. For today, light and variable winds, becoming west around 5 knots late this morning, then becoming southwest this afternoon. Waves 1 foot or less. Light chop. For tonight, southwest winds 5 to 10 knots, becoming west after midnight. Waves 1 foot or less. Light chop. For Sunday, west winds around 5 knots, becoming southwest in the afternoon. Waves 1 foot or less. Light chop. And for Sunday night, southwest winds 5 to 10 knots. Waves 1 foot or less. Light chop. A chance of showers with a slight chance of thunderstorms after midnight. From the Okaloosa-Walton County line to Pascagoula, and out 20 nautical miles. For today, north winds around 5 knots, becoming south early this afternoon, then increasing to 5 to 10 knots late. Seas 1 foot or less. Wave detail, southeast 1 foot at 4 seconds. For tonight, southwest winds around 5 knots. Seas 1 foot or less. For Sunday, west winds around 5 knots, becoming southwest in the afternoon. Seas 1 foot or less. Wave detail, south 1 foot at 3 seconds. A slight chance of showers and thunderstorms in the morning. And for Sunday night, southwest winds 5 to 10 knots. Seas 1 foot or less. Wave detail, south 1 foot at 9 seconds. A chance of showers and thunderstorms after midnight. From the Okaloosa-Walton County line to Pascagoula, from 20 to 60 nautical miles offshore. For today, west winds around 5 knots, becoming north late this morning, then becoming east around 5 knots early this afternoon, becoming south around 5 knots late. Seas 1 foot or less. Wave detail, southeast 1 foot at 3 seconds and south 1 foot at 8 seconds. For tonight, southwest winds around 5 knots. Seas 1 foot or less. Wave detail, south 1 foot at 9 seconds. For Sunday, southwest winds 5 to 10 knots. Seas 1 foot or less. Wave detail, southwest 1 foot at 2 seconds and south 1 foot at 9 seconds. A slight chance of showers and thunderstorms in the morning. And for Sunday night, southwest winds 5 to 10 knots. Seas 1 foot or less, then around 2 feet after midnight. Wave detail, southwest 1 foot at 3 seconds and south 1 foot at 9 seconds, becoming southwest 2 feet at 3 seconds and south 1 foot at 9 seconds. A chance of showers and thunderstorms after midnight. The Tropical Weather Outlook. For the North Atlantic, Caribbean Sea and the Gulf of America, tropical cyclone formation is not expected during the next 7 days. Tidal information, at the mouth of the Mobile River on Saturday, low tide at 12:49 a.m. High tide at 3:48 p.m. At the mouth of the Mobile River on Sunday, low tide at 12:40 a.m. High tide at 4:37 p.m. At Pensacola Bay on Saturday, low tide at 12:05 a.m. High tide at 2:11 p.m. Low tide at 11:57 p.m. At Pensacola Bay on Sunday, high tide at 2:42 p.m. Low tide at 11:36 p.m. At the East Pass in Destin on Saturday, high tide at 1:38 p.m. Low tide at 11:23 p.m. At the East Pass in Destin on Sunday, high tide at 2:09 p.m. Low tide at 11:02 p.m. The following marine observations were made as of 5 a.m. Mobile Bay Coast Guard Station. Winds were calm. Sea temperature 88 degrees. Air temperature 80 degrees. Weeks Bay, calm. Air temperature was 75 degrees. Pensacola Bay. Sea temperature 89 degrees. Air temperature 83 degrees. The report from the east end of Dauphin Island was not available. Graham Bay, northwest winds at 2 knots. Air temperature was 81 degrees. And Pettiboy Island, southwest winds at 3 knots. Air temperature was 84 degrees. 12 miles south of Orange Beach. Winds were southwest at 4 knots. Sea temperature 88 degrees. Air temperature 85 degrees. Wave heights 1 foot. 100 miles south of Destin. Winds were south at 2 knots. Air temperature 85 degrees. Wave heights 1 foot. Wave period 4 seconds. The following weather reports were made at 5 a.m. Pensacola International Airport, skies were partly cloudy. The temperature was 79 degrees, the dew point was 71, and the relative humidity was 76%. The wind was northwest at 3 miles an hour. The pressure was 30.01 inches and rising. Pensacola Naval Air Station, skies were clear. The temperature was 73 degrees, the dew point was 72, and the relative humidity was 96%. The wind was calm. The pressure was 30.01 inches and rising. The Pensacola climate summary for yesterday, July 3, 2026. Yesterday's high temperature was 92 degrees and the low 78 degrees. No precipitation fell yesterday, which leaves the monthly total at 0.00 inches. This is 0.73 inches below the normal amount of 0.73 inches for July. The total precipitation for the year still stands at 21.63 inches, which is 10.89 inches below normal. The normal high temperature for today is 91 degrees, and the normal low is 75. The record high for today is 97, which last occurred in 1992, and the record low is 67, which occurred in 1924. Sunrise today is at 5:51 a.m. and sunset is at 7:55 p.m. Across the central Gulf Coast, Gulf Shores, fog. Temperature was 75 degrees. Wind calm. Milton, partly cloudy. Temperature was 73 degrees. Wind calm. Destin, clear. Temperature was 79 degrees. Wind calm. Mobile, partly cloudy. Temperature was 72 degrees. Wind calm. Elsewhere, Hattiesburg, partly cloudy and 76. New Orleans, clear and 78. Montgomery, fog and 75. Tallahassee, clear and 74. And at Panama City, clear and 74. Here's your National Weather Service forecast. Today, sunny. A slight chance of showers and thunderstorms this afternoon. Highs in the mid-90s. Light and variable winds, becoming southeast around 5 miles per hour this afternoon. Chance of rain 20%. Tonight, mostly clear. Lows in the mid-70s. Southwest winds around 5 miles per hour in the evening, becoming light and variable. Sunday, mostly sunny. A chance of showers and thunderstorms in the afternoon. Highs in the

90. Southwest winds around 5 miles per hour. Chance of rain 70%. Monday night, mostly clear with a slight chance of showers and thunderstorms. Lows in the mid-70s. Chance of rain 20%. Tuesday, mostly sunny. A chance of showers and thunderstorms in the morning, then showers and thunderstorms likely in the afternoon. Highs in the lower 90s. Chance of rain 60%. Heat index values up to 105. Tuesday night, partly cloudy with a slight chance of showers and thunderstorms in the evening, then mostly clear after midnight. Lows in the mid-70s. Chance of rain 20%. 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The current time is 5:49 a.m. Central Daylight Time. Here's your marine forecast. On the weather map, a generally light and variable diurnal flow will continue through today as high pressure builds over the northern Gulf. A more southwesterly flow becomes established early next week. Seas will remain generally 2 feet or less. On Perdido Bay, Pensacola Bay including Santa Rosa Sound, and Choctawhatchee Bay. For today, north winds around 5 knots, becoming south this afternoon. Waves 1 foot or less. Light chop. For tonight, southwest winds 5 to 10 knots, becoming west after midnight. Waves 1 foot or less. Light chop. For Sunday, west winds around 5 knots, becoming south in the afternoon. Waves 1 foot or less. Light chop. A slight chance of showers and thunderstorms in the afternoon. And for Sunday night, southwest winds 5 to 10 knots. Waves 1 foot or less. Light chop. A chance of showers and thunderstorms after midnight. On Perdido Bay, Pensacola Bay including Santa Rosa Sound, and Choctawhatchee Bay. For today, light and variable winds, becoming west around 5 knots late this morning, then becoming southwest this afternoon. Waves 1 foot or less. Light chop. For tonight, southwest winds 5 to 10 knots, becoming west after midnight. Waves 1 foot or less. Light chop. For Sunday, west winds around 5 knots, becoming southwest in the afternoon. Waves 1 foot or less. Light chop. And for Sunday night, southwest winds 5 to 10 knots. Waves 1 foot or less. Light chop. A chance of showers with a slight chance of thunderstorms after midnight. From the Okaloosa-Walton County line to Pascagoula, and out 20 nautical miles. For today, north winds around 5 knots, becoming south early this afternoon, then increasing to 5 to 10 knots late. Seas 1 foot or less. Wave detail, southeast 1 foot at 4 seconds. For tonight, southwest winds around 5 knots. Seas 1 foot or less. For Sunday, west winds around 5 knots, becoming southwest in the afternoon. Seas 1 foot or less. Wave detail, south 1 foot at 3 seconds. A slight chance of showers and thunderstorms in the morning. And for Sunday night, southwest winds 5 to 10 knots. Seas 1 foot or less. Wave detail, south 1 foot at 9 seconds. A chance of showers and thunderstorms after midnight. From the Okaloosa-Walton County line to Pascagoula, from 20 to 60 nautical miles offshore. For today, west winds around 5 knots, becoming north late this morning, then becoming east around 5 knots early this afternoon, becoming south around 5 knots late. Seas 1 foot or less. Wave detail, southeast 1 foot at 3 seconds and south 1 foot at 8 seconds. For tonight, southwest winds around 5 knots. Seas 1 foot or less. Wave detail, south 1 foot at 9 seconds. For Sunday, southwest winds 5 to 10 knots. Seas 1 foot or less. Wave detail, southwest 1 foot at 2 seconds and south 1 foot at 9 seconds.

0: a slight chance of showers and thunderstorms in the morning. And for Sunday night, southwest winds 5 to 10 knots. Seas 1 foot or less, then around 2 feet after midnight. Wave detail, southwest 1 foot at 3 seconds and south 1 foot at 9 seconds, becoming southwest 2 feet at 3 seconds and south 1 foot at 9 seconds. A chance of showers and thunderstorms after midnight. Tidal information, at the mouth of the Mobile River on Saturday, low tide at 12:49 a.m. High tide at 3:48 p.m. At the mouth of the Mobile River on Sunday, low tide at 12:40 a.m. High tide at 4:37 p.m. At Pensacola Bay on Saturday, low tide at 12:05 a.m. High tide at 2:11 p.m. Low tide at 11:57 p.m. At Pensacola Bay on Sunday, high tide at 2:42 p.m. Low tide at 11:36 p.m. At the East Pass in Destin on Saturday, high tide at 1:38 p.m. Low tide at 11:23 p.m. At the East Pass in Destin on Sunday, high tide at 2:09 p.m. Low tide at 11:02 p.m. The following marine observations were made as of 5 a.m. Mobile Bay Coast Guard Station. Winds were calm. Sea temperature 88 degrees. Air temperature 80 degrees. Weeks Bay, calm. Air temperature was 75 degrees. Pensacola Bay. Sea temperature 89 degrees. Air temperature 83 degrees. The report from the east end of Dauphin Island was not available. Graham Bay, northwest winds at 2 knots. Air temperature was 81 degrees. And Pettiboy Island, southwest winds at 3 knots. Air temperature was 84 degrees. 12 miles south of Orange Beach. Winds were southwest at 4 knots. Sea temperature 88 degrees. Air temperature 85 degrees. Wave heights 1 foot. 100 miles south of Destin. Winds were south at 2 knots. Air temperature 85 degrees. Wave heights 1 foot. Wave period 4 seconds. The following weather reports were made at 5 a.m. Pensacola International Airport, skies were partly cloudy. The temperature was 79 degrees, the dew point was 71, and the relative humidity was 76%. The wind was northwest at 3 miles an hour. The pressure was 30.01 inches and rising. Pensacola Naval Air Station, skies were clear. The temperature was 73 degrees, the dew point was 72, and the relative humidity was 96%. The wind was calm. The pressure was 30.01 inches and rising. The Pensacola climate summary for yesterday, July 3, 2026. Yesterday's high temperature was 92 degrees and the low 78 degrees. No precipitation fell yesterday, which leaves the monthly total at 0.00 inches. This is 0.73 inches below the normal amount of 0.73 inches for July. The total precipitation for the year still stands at 21.63 inches, which is 10.89 inches below normal. The normal high temperature for today is 91 degrees, and the normal low is 75. The record high for today is 97, which last occurred in 1992, and the record low is 67, which occurred in 1924. Sunrise today is at 5:51 a.m. and sunset is at 7:55 p.m. Across the central Gulf Coast, Gulf Shores, fog. Temperature was 75 degrees. Wind calm. Milton, partly cloudy. Temperature was 73 degrees. Wind calm. Destin, clear. Temperature was 79 degrees. Wind calm. Mobile, partly cloudy. Temperature was 72 degrees. Wind calm. Elsewhere, Hattiesburg, partly cloudy and 76. New Orleans, clear and 78. Montgomery, fog and 75. Tallahassee, clear and 74. And in Panama City, clear and 74. Here's your National Weather Service forecast. Today, sunny. A slight chance of showers and thunderstorms this afternoon. Highs in the mid-90s. light and variable winds, becoming southeast around 5 miles per hour this afternoon. Chance of rain 20%. Tonight, mostly clear. Lows in the mid-70s. Southwest winds around 5 miles per hour in the evening, becoming light and variable. Sunday, mostly sunny. A chance of showers and thunderstorms in the afternoon. Highs in the lower 90s. Light and variable winds, becoming south around 5 miles per hour in the afternoon. Chance of rain 50%. Sunday night, mostly clear. A slight chance of showers and thunderstorms after midnight. Lows in the mid-70s. Southwest winds around 5 miles per hour in the evening, becoming light and variable. Chance of rain 20%. Monday, mostly sunny. A chance of showers and thunderstorms in the morning, then showers and thunderstorms likely in the afternoon. Humid with highs around 90. Southwest winds around 5 miles per hour. Chance of rain 70%. Monday night, mostly clear with a slight chance of showers and thunderstorms. Lows in the mid-70s. Chance of rain 20%. Tuesday, mostly sunny. A chance of showers and thunderstorms in the morning, then showers and thunderstorms likely in the afternoon. Highs in the lower 90s. Chance of rain.
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0: Chance of rain 20%. This is NOAA Weather Radio from the Mobile Pensacola National Weather Service. The current time is 6 a.m. Central Daylight Time. Here's your marine forecast. On the weather map, a generally light and variable diurnal flow will continue through today as high pressure builds over the northern Gulf. A more southwesterly flow becomes established early next week. Seas will remain generally 2 feet or less. On Perdido Bay, Pensacola Bay including Santa Rosa Sound, and Choctaw Hatchie Bay. For today, north winds around 5 knots, becoming south this afternoon. Waves 1 foot or less. Light chop. For tonight, southwest winds 5 to 10 knots, becoming west after midnight. Waves 1 foot or less. Light chop. For Sunday, west winds around 5 knots, becoming south in the afternoon. Waves 1 foot or less. Light chop. A slight chance of showers and thunderstorms in the afternoon. And for Sunday night, southwest winds 5 to 10 knots. Waves 1 foot or less. Light chop. A chance of showers and thunderstorms after midnight. On Perdido Bay, Pensacola Bay including Santa Rosa Sound, and Choctaw Hatchie Bay. For today, light and variable winds, becoming west around 5 knots late this morning, then becoming southwest this afternoon. Waves 1 foot or less. Light chop. For tonight, southwest winds 5 to 10 knots, becoming west after midnight. Waves 1 foot or less. Light chop. For Sunday, west winds around 5 knots, becoming southwest in the afternoon. Waves 1 foot or less. Light chop. And for Sunday night, southwest winds 5 to 10 knots. Waves 1 foot or less. Light chop. A chance of showers with a slight chance of thunderstorms after midnight. From the Okaloosa-Walton County line to Pascagoula, and out 20 nautical miles. For today, north winds around 5 knots, becoming south early this afternoon, then increasing to 5 to 10 knots late. Seas 1 foot or less. Wave detail, southeast 1 foot at 4 seconds. For tonight, southwest winds around 5 knots. Seas 1 foot or less. For Sunday, west winds around 5 knots, becoming southwest in the afternoon. Seas 1 foot or less. Wave detail, south 1 foot at 3 seconds. A slight chance of showers and thunderstorms in the morning. And for Sunday night, southwest winds 5 to 10 knots. Seas 1 foot or less. Wave detail, south 1 foot at 9 seconds. A chance of showers and thunderstorms after midnight. From the Okaloosa-Walton County line to Pascagoula, from 20 to 60 nautical miles offshore. For today, west winds around 5 knots, becoming north late this morning, then becoming east around 5 knots early this afternoon, becoming south around 5 knots late. Seas 1 foot or less. Wave detail, southeast 1 foot at 3 seconds and south 1 foot at 8 seconds. For tonight, southwest winds around 5 knots. Seas 1 foot or less. Wave detail, south 1 foot at 9 seconds. For Sunday, southwest winds 5 to 10 knots. Seas 1 foot or less. Wave detail, southwest 1 foot at 2 seconds and south 1 foot at 9 seconds. A slight chance of showers and thunderstorms in the morning. And for Sunday night, southwest winds 5 to 10 knots. Seas 1 foot or less, then around 2 feet after midnight. Wave detail, southwest 1 foot at 3 seconds and south 1 foot at 9 seconds, becoming southwest 2 feet at 3 seconds and south 1 foot at 9 seconds. A chance of showers and thunderstorms after midnight. Tidal information, at the mouth of the Mobile River on Saturday, low tide at 12:49 a.m. High tide at 3:48 p.m. At the mouth of the Mobile River on Sunday, low tide at 12:40 a.m. High tide at 4:37 p.m. At Pensacola Bay on Saturday, low tide at 12:05 a.m. High tide at 2:11 p.m. Low tide at 11:57 p.m. At Pensacola Bay on Sunday, high tide at 2:42 p.m. Low tide at 11:36 p.m. At the East Pass in Destin on Saturday, high tide at 1:38 p.m. Low tide at 11:23 p.m. At the East Pass in Destin on Sunday, high tide at 2:09 p.m. Low tide at 11:02 p.m. The following marine observations were made as of 5 a.m. Mobile Bay Coast Guard Station. Winds were calm. Sea temperature 88 degrees. Air temperature 80 degrees. Weeks Bay, calm. Air temperature was 75 degrees. Pensacola Bay. Sea temperature 89 degrees. Air temperature 83 degrees. The report from the east end of Dauphin Island was not available. Graham Bay, northwest winds at 2 knots. Air temperature was 81 degrees. And Pettiboy Island, southwest winds at 3 knots. Air temperature was 84 degrees. 12 miles south of Orange Beach. Winds were southwest at 4 knots. Sea temperature 88 degrees. Air temperature 85 degrees. Wave heights 1 foot. 100 miles south of Destin. Winds were south at 2 knots. Air temperature 85 degrees. Wave heights 1 foot. Wave period 4 seconds. The following weather reports were made at 5 a.m. Pensacola International Airport, skies were partly cloudy. The temperature was 79 degrees, the dew point was 71, and the relative humidity was 76%. The wind was northwest at 3 miles an hour. The pressure was 30.01 inches and rising. Pensacola Naval Air Station, skies were clear. The temperature was 73 degrees, the dew point was 72, and the relative humidity was 96%. The wind was calm. The pressure was 30.01 inches and rising. The Pensacola climate summary for yesterday, July 3, 2026. Yesterday's high temperature was 92 degrees and the low 78 degrees. No precipitation fell yesterday, which leaves the monthly total at 0.00 inches. This is 0.73 inches below the normal amount of 0.73 inches for July. The total precipitation for the year still stands at 21.63 inches, which is 10.89 inches below normal. The normal high temperature for today is 91 degrees, and the normal low is 75. The record high for today is 97, which last occurred in 1992, and the record low is 67, which occurred in 1924. Sunrise today is at 5:51 a.m. and sunset is at 7:55 p.m. Across the central Gulf Coast, Gulf Shores, fog. Temperature was 75 degrees. wind calm. Milton, partly cloudy. Temperature was 73 degrees. Wind calm. Destin, clear. Temperature was 79 degrees. Wind calm. Mobile, partly cloudy. Temperature was 72 degrees. Wind calm. Elsewhere, Hattiesburg, partly cloudy and 76. New Orleans, clear and 78. Montgomery, fog and 75. Tallahassee, clear and 74. And in Panama City, clear and 74. Here's your National Weather Service forecast. Today, sunny. A slight chance of showers and thunderstorms this afternoon. Highs in the mid-90s. Light and variable winds, becoming southeast around 5 miles per hour this afternoon. Chance of rain 20%. Tonight, mostly clear. Lows in the mid-70s. Southwest winds around 5 miles per hour in the evening, becoming light and variable. Sunday, mostly sunny. A chance of showers and thunderstorms in the afternoon. Highs in the lower 90s. Light and variable winds, becoming south around 5 miles per hour in the afternoon. Chance of rain 50%. Sunday night, mostly clear. A slight chance of showers and thunderstorms after midnight. Lows in the mid-70s. Southwest winds around 5 miles per hour in the evening, becoming light and variable. Chance of rain 20%. Monday, mostly sunny. A chance of showers and thunderstorms in the morning, then showers and thunderstorms likely in the afternoon. Humid with highs around 90. Southwest winds around 5 miles per hour. Chance of rain 70%. Monday night, mostly clear with a slight chance of showers and thunderstorms. Lows in the mid-70s. Chance of rain 20%. Tuesday, mostly sunny. A chance of showers and thunderstorms in the morning, then showers and thunderstorms likely in the afternoon. Highs in the lower 90s. Chance of rain 60%. Heat index values up to 105. Tuesday night, partly cloudy with a slight chance of showers and thunderstorms in the evening, then mostly clear after midnight. Lows in the mid-70s. Chance of rain 20%. This is NOAA Weather Radio, from the Mobile, Pensacola National Weather Service. The current time is 6:10 a.m. Central Daylight Time. Here's your marine forecast. On the weather map, a generally light and variable diurnal flow will continue through today as high pressure builds over the northern Gulf. A more southwesterly flow becomes established early next week. Seas will remain generally 2 feet or less. On Perdido Bay, Pensacola Bay including Santa Rosa Sound, and Choctawhatchee Bay. For today, north winds around 5 knots, becoming south this afternoon. Waves 1 foot or less. Light chop. For tonight, southwest winds 5 to 10 knots, becoming west after midnight. Waves 1 foot or less. Light chop. For Sunday, west winds around 5 knots, becoming south in the afternoon. Waves 1 foot or less. Light chop. A slight chance of showers and thunderstorms in the afternoon. And for Sunday night, southwest winds 5 to 10 knots. Waves 1 foot or less. Light chop. A chance of showers and thunderstorms after midnight. On Perdido Bay, Pensacola Bay including Santa Rosa Sound, and Choctawhatchee Bay. For today, light and variable winds, becoming west around 5 knots late this morning, then becoming southwest this afternoon. Waves 1 foot or less. Light chop. For tonight, southwest winds 5 to 10 knots, becoming west after midnight. Waves 1 foot or less. Light chop. For Sunday, west winds around 5 knots, becoming southwest in the afternoon. Waves 1 foot or less. Light chop. And for Sunday night, southwest winds 5 to 10 knots. Waves 1 foot or less. Light chop. A chance of showers with a slight chance of thunderstorms after midnight. From the Okaloosa-Walton County line to Pascagoula, and out 20 nautical miles. For today, North winds around 5 knots, becoming south early this afternoon, then increasing to 5 to 10 knots late. Seas 1 foot or less. Wave detail, southeast 1 foot at 4 seconds. For tonight, southwest winds around 5 knots. Seas 1 foot or less. For Sunday, west winds around 5 knots, becoming southwest in the afternoon. Seas 1 foot or less. Wave detail, south 1 foot at 3 seconds. A slight chance of showers and thunderstorms in the morning. And for Sunday night, southwest winds 5 to 10 knots. Seas 1 foot or less. Wave detail, south 1 foot at 9 seconds. A chance of showers and thunderstorms after midnight. From the Okaloosa-Walton County line to Pascagoula, from 20 to 60 nautical miles offshore. For today, west winds around 5 knots, becoming north late this morning, then becoming east around 5 knots early this afternoon, becoming south around 5 knots late. Seas 1 foot or less. Wave detail, southeast 1 foot at 3 seconds and south 1 foot at 8 seconds. For tonight, southwest winds around 5 knots. Seas 1 foot or less. Wave detail, south 1 foot at 9 seconds. For Sunday, southwest winds 5 to 10 knots. Seas 1 foot or less. Wave detail, southwest 1 foot at 2 seconds and south 1 foot at 9 seconds. A slight chance of showers and thunderstorms in the morning. And for Sunday night, southwest winds 5 to 10 knots. Seas 1 foot or less, then around 2 feet after midnight. Wave detail, southwest 1 foot at 3 seconds and south 1 foot at 9 seconds, becoming southwest 2 feet at 3 seconds and south 1 foot at 9 seconds. A chance of showers and thunderstorms after midnight. Tidal information, at the mouth of the Mobile River on Saturday, low tide at 12:49 a.m. High tide at 3:48 p.m. At the mouth of the Mobile River on Sunday, low tide at 12:40 a.m. High tide at 4:37 p.m. At Pensacola Bay on Saturday, low tide at 12:05 a.m. High tide at 2:11 p.m. Low tide at 11:57 p.m. At Pensacola Bay on Sunday, high tide at 2:42 p.m. Low tide at 11:36 p.m. At the East Pass in Destin on Saturday, high tide at 1:38 p.m. Low tide at 11:23 p.m. At the East Pass in Destin on Sunday, high tide at 2:09 p.m. Low tide at 11:02 p.m. The following marine observations were made as of 6 a.m. Mobile Bay Coast Guard Station. Winds were calm. Sea temperature 88 degrees. Air temperature 80 degrees. Weeks Bay, calm. Air temperature was 74 degrees. Pensacola Bay. Sea temperature 89 degrees. Air temperature 82 degrees. The report from the east end of Dauphin Island was not available. Graham Bay, north winds at 3 knots. Air temperature was 78 degrees. And Pettiboy Island, southwest winds at 3 knots. Air temperature was 84 degrees. 12 miles south of Orange Beach. Winds were west at 2 knots. Sea temperature 88 degrees. Air temperature 84 degrees. Wave heights 1 foot. 100 miles south of Destin. Winds were southwest at 2 knots. Air temperature 84 degrees. Wave heights 1 foot. Wave period 4 seconds. 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The following weather reports were made at 6 a.m. Pensacola International Airport, skies were partly cloudy. The temperature was 80 degrees, the dew point was 71, and the relative humidity was 74%. The wind was calm. The pressure was 30.01 inches and steady. Pensacola Naval Air Station, skies were clear. The temperature was 74 degrees, the dew point was 73, and the relative humidity was 97%. The wind was calm. The pressure was 30.01 inches and steady. The Pensacola climate summary for yesterday, July 3, 2026. Yesterday's high temperature was 92 degrees and the low 78 degrees. No precipitation fell yesterday, which leaves the monthly total at 0.00 inches. This is 0.73 inches below the normal amount of 0.73 inches for July. The total precipitation for the year still stands at 21.63 inches, which is 10.89 inches below normal. The normal high temperature for today is 91 degrees, and the normal low is 75. The record high for today is 97, which last occurred in 1992, and the record low is 67, which occurred in 1924. Sunrise today is at 5:51 a.m. and sunset is at 7:55 p.m. Across the central Gulf Coast, Gulf Shores, fog. Temperature was 73 degrees. Wind calm. Milton, partly cloudy. Temperature was 73 degrees. Wind calm. Destin, mostly cloudy. Temperature was 80 degrees. Wind calm. Mary Esther, mostly cloudy. Temperature was 77 degrees. Wind calm. Mobile, partly cloudy. Temperature was 74 degrees. Wind northwest at 5 miles an hour. Elsewhere, Hattiesburg, partly cloudy and 75. New Orleans, partly cloudy and 77. Montgomery, clear and 75. Tallahassee, partly cloudy and 73. And in Panama City, clear and 73. Here's your National Weather Service forecast. Today, sunny. A slight chance of showers and thunderstorms this afternoon. Highs in the mid-90s. Light and variable winds, becoming southeast around 5 miles per hour this afternoon. Chance of rain 20%. Tonight, mostly clear. Lows in the mid-70s. Southwest winds around 5 miles per hour in the evening, becoming light and variable. Sunday, mostly sunny. A chance of showers and thunderstorms in the afternoon. Highs in the lower 90s. Light and variable winds, becoming south around 5 miles per hour in the afternoon. Chance of rain 50%. Sunday night, mostly clear. A slight chance of showers and thunderstorms after midnight. Lows in the mid-70s. Southwest winds around 5 miles per hour in the evening, becoming light and variable. Chance of rain 20%. Monday, mostly sunny. A chance of showers and thunderstorms in the morning, then showers and thunderstorms likely in the afternoon. Humid with highs around 90. Southwest winds around 5 miles per hour. Chance of rain 70%. Monday night, mostly clear with a slight chance of showers and thunderstorms. Lows in the mid-70s. Chance of rain 20%. Tuesday, mostly sunny. A chance of showers and thunderstorms in the morning, then showers and thunderstorms likely in the afternoon. Highs in the lower 90s. Chance of rain 60%. Heat index values up to 105. Tuesday night, partly cloudy with a slight chance of showers and thunderstorms in the evening, then mostly clear after midnight. Lows in the mid-70s. Chance of rain 20%. This is NOAA Weather Radio, from the Mobile Pensacola National Weather Service. The current time is 6:22 a.m. Central Daylight Time. Here's your marine forecast. On the weather map, a generally light and variable diurnal flow will continue through today as high pressure builds over the northern Gulf. A more southwesterly flow becomes established early next week. Seas will remain generally 2 feet or less. On Perdido Bay, Pensacola Bay including Santa Rosa Sound, and Choctawhatchee Bay. For today, north winds around 5 knots, becoming south this afternoon. Waves 1 foot or less. Light chop. For tonight, southwest winds 5 to 10 knots, becoming west after midnight. Waves 1 foot or less. Light chop. For Sunday, west winds around 5 knots, becoming south in the afternoon. Waves 1 foot or less. Light chop. a slight chance of showers and thunderstorms in the afternoon. And for Sunday night, southwest winds 5 to 10 knots. Waves 1 foot or less. Light chop. A chance of showers and thunderstorms after midnight. On Perdido Bay, Pensacola Bay including Santa Rosa Sound, and Choctawhatchee Bay. For today, light and variable winds, becoming west around 5 knots late this morning, then becoming southwest this afternoon. Waves 1 foot or less. Light chop. For tonight, southwest winds 5 to 10 knots, becoming west after midnight. Waves 1 foot or less. Light chop. For Sunday, west winds around 5 knots, becoming southwest in the afternoon. Waves 1 foot or less. Light chop. And for Sunday night, southwest winds 5 to 10 knots. Waves 1 foot or less. Light chop. A chance of showers with a slight chance of thunderstorms after midnight. From the Okaloosa-Walton County line to Pascagoula, and out 20 nautical miles. For today, north winds around 5 knots, becoming south early this afternoon, then increasing to 5 to 10 knots late. Seas 1 foot or less. Wave detail, southeast 1 foot at 4 seconds. For tonight, southwest winds around 5 knots. Seas 1 foot or less. For Sunday, west winds around 5 knots, becoming southwest in the afternoon. Seas 1 foot or less. Wave detail, south 1 foot at 3 seconds. A slight chance of showers and thunderstorms in the morning. And for Sunday night, southwest winds 5 to 10 knots. Seas 1 foot or less. Wave detail, south 1 foot at 9 seconds. A chance of showers and thunderstorms after midnight. From the Okaloosa-Walton County line to Pascagoula, from 20 to 60 nautical miles offshore. For today, west winds around 5 knots, becoming north late this morning, then becoming east around 5 knots early this afternoon, becoming south around 5 knots late. Seas 1 foot or less. Wave detail, southeast 1 foot at 3 seconds and south 1 foot at 8 seconds. For tonight, southwest winds around 5 knots. Seas 1 foot or less. Wave detail, south 1 foot at 9 seconds. For Sunday, southwest winds 5 to 10 knots. Seas 1 foot or less. Wave detail, southwest 1 foot at 2 seconds and south 1 foot at 9 seconds. A slight chance of showers and thunderstorms in the morning. And for Sunday night, southwest winds 5 to 10 knots. Seas 1 foot or less, then around 2 feet after midnight. Wave detail, southwest 1 foot at 3 seconds and south 1 foot at 9 seconds, becoming southwest 2 feet at 3 seconds and south 1 foot at 9 seconds. A chance of showers and thunderstorms after midnight. Tidal information, at the mouth of the Mobile River on Saturday, low tide at 12:49 a.m. High tide at 3:48 p.m. At the mouth of the Mobile River on Sunday, low tide at 12:40 a.m. High tide at 4:37 p.m. At Pensacola Bay on Saturday, low tide at 12:05 a.m. High tide at 2:11 p.m. Low tide at 11:57 p.m. At Pensacola Bay on Sunday, high tide at 2:42 p.m. Low tide at 11:36 p.m. At the East Pass in Destin on Saturday, high tide at 1:38 p.m. Low tide at 11:23 p.m. At the East Pass in Destin on Sunday, high tide at 2:09 p.m. Low tide at 11:02 p.m. The Tropical Weather Outlook. For the North Atlantic, Caribbean Sea and the Gulf of America, tropical cyclone formation is not expected during the next 7 days. The following marine observations were made as of 6 a.m. Mobile Bay Coast Guard Station. Winds were calm. Sea temperature 88 degrees. Air temperature 80 degrees. Weeks Bay, calm. Air temperature was 74 degrees. Pensacola Bay. Sea temperature 89 degrees. Air temperature 82 degrees. The report from the east end of Dauphin Island was not available. Graham Bay, north winds at 3 knots. air temperature was 78 degrees. And Pettiboy Island, southwest winds at 3 knots. Air temperature was 84 degrees. 12 miles south of Orange Beach. Winds were west at 2 knots. Sea temperature 88 degrees. Air temperature 84 degrees. Wave heights 1 foot. 100 miles south of Destin. Winds were southwest at 2 knots. Air temperature 84 degrees. Wave heights 1 foot. Wave period 4 seconds. The following weather reports were made at 6 a.m. Pensacola International Airport, skies were partly cloudy. The temperature was 80 degrees, the dew point was 71, and the relative humidity was 74%. The wind was calm. The pressure was 30.01 inches and steady. Pensacola Naval Air Station, skies were clear. The temperature was 74 degrees, the dew point was 73, and the relative humidity was 97%. The wind was calm. The pressure was 30.01 inches and steady. The Pensacola climate summary for yesterday, July 3, 2026. Yesterday's high temperature was 92 degrees and the low 78 degrees. No precipitation fell yesterday, which leaves the monthly total at 0.00 inches. This is 0.73 inches below the normal amount of 0.73 inches for July. The total precipitation for the year still stands at 21.63 inches, which is 10.89 inches below normal. The normal high temperature for today is 91 degrees, and the normal low is 75. The record high for today is 97, which last occurred in 1992, and the record low is 67, which occurred in 1924. Sunrise today is at 5:51 a.m. and sunset is at 7:55 p.m. Across the central Gulf Coast, Gulf Shores, fog. Temperature was 73 degrees. Wind calm. Milton, partly cloudy. Temperature was 73 degrees. Wind calm. Destin, mostly cloudy. Temperature was 80 degrees. Wind calm. Mary Esther, mostly cloudy. Temperature was 77 degrees. Wind calm. Mobile, partly cloudy. Temperature was 74 degrees. Wind northwest at 5 miles an hour. Elsewhere, Hattiesburg, partly cloudy and 75. New Orleans, partly cloudy and 77. Montgomery, clear and 75. Tallahassee, partly cloudy and 73. And in Panama City, clear and 73. Here's your National Weather Service forecast. Today, sunny. A slight chance of showers and thunderstorms this afternoon. Highs in the mid-90s. Light and variable winds, becoming southeast around 5 miles per hour this afternoon. Chance of rain 20%. Tonight, mostly clear. Lows in the mid-70s. Southwest winds around 5 miles per hour in the evening, becoming light and variable. Sunday, mostly sunny. A chance of showers and thunderstorms in the afternoon. Highs in the lower 90s. Light and variable winds, becoming south around 5 miles per hour in the afternoon. Chance of rain 50%. Sunday night, mostly clear. A slight chance of showers and thunderstorms after midnight. Lows in the mid-70s. Southwest winds around 5 miles per hour in the evening, becoming light and variable. Chance of rain 20%. Monday, mostly sunny. A chance of showers and thunderstorms in the morning, then showers and thunderstorms likely in the afternoon. Humid with highs around 90. Southwest winds around 5 miles per hour. Chance of rain 70%. Monday night, mostly clear with a slight chance of showers and thunderstorms. Lows in the mid-70s. Chance of rain 20%. Tuesday, mostly sunny. A chance of showers and thunderstorms in the morning, then showers and thunderstorms likely in the afternoon. Highs in the lower 90s. Chance of rain 60%. Heat index values up to 105. Tuesday night, partly cloudy with a slight chance of showers and thunderstorms in the evening, then mostly clear after midnight. Lows in the mid-70s. Chance of rain 20%. This is NOAA Weather Radio from the Mobile Pensacola National Weather Service. The current time is 6:33 a.m. Central Daylight Time. Here's your marine forecast. On the weather map, a generally light and variable diurnal flow will continue through today as high pressure builds over the northern Gulf. A more southwesterly flow becomes established early next week. Seas will remain generally 2 feet or less. On Perdido Bay, Pensacola Bay including Santa Rosa Sound, and Choctawhatchee Bay. For today, north winds around 5 knots, becoming south this afternoon. Waves 1 foot or less. Light chop. For tonight, southwest winds 5 to 10 knots, becoming west after midnight. Waves 1 foot or less. Light chop. For Sunday, west winds around 5 knots, becoming south in the afternoon. Waves 1 foot or less. Light chop. A slight chance of showers and thunderstorms in the afternoon. And for Sunday night, southwest winds 5 to 10 knots. Waves 1 foot or less. Light chop. A chance of showers and thunderstorms after midnight. On Perdido Bay, Pensacola Bay including Santa Rosa Sound, and Choctawhatchee Bay. For today, light and variable winds, becoming west around 5 knots late this morning, then becoming southwest this afternoon. Waves 1 foot or less. Light chop. For tonight, southwest winds 5 to 10 knots, becoming west after midnight. Waves 1 foot or less. Light chop. For Sunday, west winds around 5 knots, becoming southwest in the afternoon. Waves 1 foot or less. Light chop. And for Sunday night, southwest winds 5 to 10 knots. Waves 1 foot or less. Light chop. A chance of showers with a slight chance of thunderstorms after midnight. From the Okaloosa-Walton County line to Pascagoula and out 20 nautical miles. For today, north winds around 5 knots, becoming south early this afternoon, then increasing to 5 to 10 knots late. Seas 1 foot or less. Wave detail, southeast 1 foot at 4 seconds. For tonight, southwest winds around 5 knots. Seas 1 foot or less. For Sunday, west winds around 5 knots, becoming southwest in the afternoon. Seas 1 foot or less. Wave detail, south 1 foot at 3 seconds. A slight chance of showers and thunderstorms in the morning. And for Sunday night, southwest winds 5 to 10 knots. Seas 1 foot or less. Wave detail, south 1 foot at 9 seconds. A chance of showers and thunderstorms after midnight. From the Okaloosa-Walton County line to Pascagoula, from 20 to 60 nautical miles offshore. For today, west winds around 5 knots, becoming north late this morning, then becoming east around 5 knots early this afternoon, becoming south around 5 knots late. Seas 1 foot or less. Wave detail, southeast 1 foot at 3 seconds and south 1 foot at 8 seconds. For tonight, southwest winds around 5 knots. Seas 1 foot or less. Wave detail, south 1 foot at 9 seconds. For Sunday, southwest winds 5 to 10 knots. Seas 1 foot or less. Wave detail, southwest 1 foot at 2 seconds and south 1 foot at 9 seconds. A slight chance of showers and thunderstorms in the morning. And for Sunday night, southwest winds 5 to 10 knots. Seas 1 foot or less, then around 2 feet after midnight. Wave detail, southwest 1 foot at 3 seconds and south 1 foot at 9 seconds, becoming southwest 2 feet at 3 seconds and south 1 foot at 9 seconds. A chance of showers and thunderstorms after midnight. Tidal information, at the mouth of the Mobile River on Saturday, low tide at 12:49 a.m. High tide at 3:48 p.m. At the mouth of the Mobile River on Sunday, low tide at 12:40 a.m. High tide at 4:37 p.m. At Pensacola Bay on Saturday, low tide at 12:05 a.m. High tide at 2:11 p.m. Low tide at 11:57 p.m. at Pensacola Bay on Sunday, high tide at 2:42 p.m. Low tide at 11:36 p.m. At the East Pass in Destin on Saturday, high tide at 1:38 p.m. Low tide at 11:23 p.m. At the East Pass in Destin on Sunday, high tide at 2:09 p.m. Low tide at 11:02 p.m. The following marine observations were made as of 6 a.m. Mobile Bay Coast Guard Station. Winds were calm. Sea temperature 88 degrees. Air temperature 80 degrees. Weeks Bay, calm. Air temperature was 74 degrees. Pensacola Bay. Sea temperature 89 degrees. Air temperature 82 degrees. The report from the east end of Dauphin Island was not available. Graham Bay, north winds at 3 knots. Air temperature was 78 degrees. And Pettiboy Island, southwest winds at 3 knots. Air temperature was 84 degrees. 12 miles south of Orange Beach. Winds were west at 2 knots. Sea temperature 88 degrees. Air temperature 84 degrees. Wave heights 1 foot. 100 miles south of Destin. Winds were southwest at 2 knots. Air temperature 84 degrees. Wave heights 1 foot. Wave period 4 seconds. The following weather reports were made at 6 a.m. Pensacola International Airport, skies were partly cloudy. The temperature was 80 degrees, the dew point was 71, and the relative humidity was 74%. The wind was calm. The pressure was 30.01 inches and steady. Pensacola Naval Air Station, skies were clear. The temperature was 74 degrees, the dew point was 73, and the relative humidity was 97%. The wind was calm. The pressure was 30.01 inches and steady. The Pensacola Climate Summary for yesterday, July 3, 2026. Yesterday's high temperature was 92 degrees and the low 78 degrees. No precipitation fell yesterday, which leaves the monthly total at 0.00 inches. This is 0.73 inches below the normal amount of 0.73 inches for July. The total precipitation for the year still stands at 21.63 inches, which is 10.89 inches below normal. The normal high temperature for today is 91 degrees, and the normal low is 75. The record high for today is 97, which last occurred in 1992, and the record low is 67, which occurred in 1924. Sunrise today is at 5:51 a.m. and sunset is at 7:55 p.m. Across the central Gulf Coast, Gulf Shores, fog. Temperature was 73 degrees. Wind calm. Milton, partly cloudy. Temperature was 73 degrees. Wind calm. Destin, mostly cloudy. Temperature was 80 degrees. Wind calm. Mary Esther, mostly cloudy. Temperature was 77 degrees. Wind calm. Mobile, partly cloudy. Temperature was 74 degrees. Wind northwest at 5 miles an hour. Elsewhere, Hattiesburg, partly cloudy and 75. New Orleans, partly cloudy and 77. Montgomery, clear and 75. Tallahassee, partly cloudy and 73. And at Panama City, clear and 73. Here's your National Weather Service forecast. Today, sunny. A slight chance of showers and thunderstorms this afternoon. Highs in the mid-90s. Light and variable winds, becoming southeast around 5 miles per hour this afternoon. Chance of rain 20%. Tonight, mostly clear. Lows in the mid-70s. Southwest winds around 5 miles per hour in the evening, becoming light and variable. Sunday, mostly sunny. A chance of showers and thunderstorms in the afternoon. Highs in the lower 90s. Light and variable winds, becoming south around 5 miles per hour in the afternoon. Chance of rain 50%. Sunday night, mostly clear. A slight chance of showers and thunderstorms after midnight. Lows in the mid-70s. southwest winds around 5 miles per hour in the evening, becoming light and variable. Chance of rain 20%. Monday, mostly sunny. A chance of showers and thunderstorms in the morning, then showers and thunderstorms likely in the afternoon. Humid with highs around 90. Southwest winds around 5 miles per hour. Chance of rain 70%. Monday night, mostly clear with a slight chance of showers and thunderstorms. Lows in the mid-70s. Chance of rain 20%. Tuesday, mostly sunny. A chance of showers and thunderstorms in the morning, then showers and thunderstorms likely in the afternoon. Highs in the lower 90s. Chance of rain 60%. Heat index values up to 105. Tuesday night, partly cloudy with a slight chance of showers and thunderstorms in the evening, then mostly clear after midnight. Lows in the mid-70s. Chance of rain 20%. This is NOAA Weather Radio, from the Mobile Pensacola National Weather Service. The current time is 6:44 a.m. Central Daylight Time. Here's your marine forecast. On the weather map, a generally light and variable diurnal flow will continue through today as high pressure builds over the northern Gulf. A more southwesterly flow becomes established early next week. Seas will remain generally 2 feet or less. On Perdido Bay, Pensacola Bay including Santa Rosa Sound, and Choctaw Hatchie Bay. For today, north winds around 5 knots, becoming south this afternoon. Waves 1 foot or less. Light chop. For tonight, southwest winds 5 to 10 knots, becoming west after midnight. Waves 1 foot or less. Light chop. For Sunday, west winds around 5 knots, becoming south in the afternoon. Waves 1 foot or less. Light chop. A slight chance of showers and thunderstorms in the afternoon. And for Sunday night, southwest winds 5 to 10 knots. Waves 1 foot or less. Light chop. A chance of showers and thunderstorms after midnight. On Perdido Bay, Pensacola Bay including Santa Rosa Sound, and Choctaw Hatchie Bay. For today, light and variable winds, becoming west around 5 knots late this morning, then becoming southwest this afternoon. Waves 1 foot or less. Light chop. For tonight, southwest winds 5 to 10 knots, becoming west after midnight. Waves 1 foot or less. Light chop. For Sunday, west winds around 5 knots, becoming southwest in the afternoon. Waves 1 foot or less. Light chop. And for Sunday night, southwest winds 5 to 10 knots. Waves 1 foot or less. Light chop. A chance of showers with a slight chance of thunderstorms after midnight. From the Okaloosa-Walton County line to Pascagoula, and out 20 nautical miles. For today, north winds around 5 knots, becoming south early this afternoon, then increasing to 5 to 10 knots late. Seas 1 foot or less. Wave detail, southeast 1 foot at 4 seconds. For tonight, southwest winds around 5 knots. Seas 1 foot or less. For Sunday, west winds around 5 knots, becoming southwest in the afternoon. Seas 1 foot or less. Wave detail, south 1 foot at 3 seconds. A slight chance of showers and thunderstorms in the morning. And for Sunday night, southwest winds 5 to 10 knots. Seas 1 foot or less. Wave detail, south 1 foot at 9 seconds. A chance of showers and thunderstorms after midnight. From the Okaloosa-Walton County line to Pascagoula, from 20 to 60 nautical miles offshore. For today, west winds around 5 knots, becoming north late this morning, then becoming east around 5 knots early this afternoon, becoming south around 5 knots late. Seas 1 foot or less. Wave detail, southeast 1 foot at 3 seconds and south 1 foot at 8 seconds. For tonight, southwest winds around 5 knots. Seas 1 foot or less. Wave detail, south 1 foot at 9 seconds. For Sunday, southwest winds 5 to 10 knots. Seas 1 foot or less. Wave detail, southwest 1 foot at 2 seconds and south 1 foot at 9 seconds. A slight chance of showers and thunderstorms.

depth of the Mobile River on Saturday, low tide at 12:49 a.m. High tide at 3:48 p.m. At the mouth of the Mobile River on Sunday, low tide at 12:40 a.m. High tide at 4:37 p.m. At Pensacola Bay on Saturday, low tide at 12:05 a.m. High tide at 2:11 p.m. Low tide at 11:57 p.m. At Pensacola Bay on Sunday, high tide at 2:42 p.m. Low tide at 11:36 p.m. At the East Pass in Destin on Saturday, high tide at 1:38 p.m. Low tide at 11:23 p.m. At the East Pass in Destin on Sunday, high tide at 2:09 p.m. Low tide at 11:02 p.m. The following marine observations were made as of 6 a.m. Mobile Bay Coast Guard Station. Winds were calm. Sea temperature 88 degrees. Air temperature 80 degrees. Weeks Bay, calm. Air temperature was 74 degrees. Pensacola Bay. Sea temperature 89 degrees. Air temperature 82 degrees. The report from the east end of Dauphin Island was not available. Graham Bay, north winds at 3 knots. Air temperature was 78 degrees. And Pettiboy Island, southwest winds at 3 knots. Air temperature was 84 degrees. 12 miles south of Orange Beach. Winds were west at 2 knots. Sea temperature 88 degrees. Air temperature 84 degrees. Wave heights 1 foot. 100 miles south of Destin. Winds were southwest at 2 knots. Air temperature 84 degrees. Wave heights 1 foot. Wave period 4 seconds. The following weather reports were made at 6 a.m. Pensacola International Airport, skies were partly cloudy. The temperature was 80 degrees, the dew point was 71, and the relative humidity was 74%. The wind was calm. The pressure was 30.01 inches and steady. Pensacola Naval Air Station, skies were clear. The temperature was 74 degrees, the dew point was 73, and the relative humidity was 97%. The wind was calm. The pressure was 30.01 inches and steady. The Tropical Weather Outlook. For the North Atlantic, Caribbean Sea and the Gulf of America, tropical cyclone formation is not expected during the next 7 days. The Pensacola Climate Summary for yesterday, July 3, 2026. Yesterday's high temperature was 92 degrees and the low 78 degrees. No precipitation fell yesterday, which leaves the monthly total at 0.00 inches. This is 0.73 inches below the normal amount of 0.73 inches for July. The total precipitation for the year still stands at 21.63 inches, which is 10.89 inches below normal. The normal high temperature for today is 91 degrees, and the normal low is 75. The record high for today is 97, which last occurred in 1992, and the record low is 67, which occurred in 1924. Sunrise today is at 5:51 a.m. and sunset is at 7:55 p.m. Across the central Gulf Coast, Gulf Shores, fog. Temperature was 73 degrees. Wind calm. Milton, partly cloudy. Temperature was 73 degrees. Wind calm. Destin, mostly cloudy. Temperature was 80 degrees. Wind calm. Mary Esther, mostly cloudy. Temperature was 77 degrees. Wind calm. Mobile, partly cloudy. Temperature was 74 degrees. Wind northwest at 5 miles an hour. Elsewhere, Hattiesburg, partly cloudy and 75. New Orleans, partly cloudy and 77. Montgomery, clear and 75. Tallahassee, partly cloudy and 73. And at Panama City, clear and 73. Here's your National Weather Service forecast. Today, sunny. A slight chance of showers and thunderstorms this afternoon. Highs in the mid-90s. Light and variable winds, becoming southeast around 5 miles per hour this afternoon. Chance of rain 20%. Tonight,

0: mostly clear. Lows in the mid-70s. Southwest winds around 5 miles per hour in the evening, becoming light and variable. Sunday, mostly sunny. A chance of showers and thunderstorms in the afternoon. Highs in the lower 90s. Light and variable winds, becoming south around 5 miles per hour in the afternoon. Chance of rain 50%. Sunday night, mostly clear. A slight chance of showers and thunderstorms after midnight. Lows in the mid-70s. Southwest winds around 5 miles per hour in the evening, becoming light and variable. Chance of rain 20%. Monday, mostly sunny. A chance of showers and thunderstorms in the morning, then showers and thunderstorms likely in the afternoon. Humid with highs around 90. Southwest winds around 5 miles per hour. Chance of rain 70%. Monday night, mostly clear with a slight chance of showers and thunderstorms. Lows in the mid-70s. Chance of rain 20%. Tuesday, mostly sunny. A chance of showers and thunderstorms in the morning, then showers and thunderstorms likely in the afternoon. Highs in the lower 90s. Chance of rain 60%. Heat index values up to 105. Tuesday night, partly cloudy with a slight chance of showers and thunderstorms in the evening, then mostly clear after midnight. Lows in the mid-70s. Chance of rain 20%. This is NOAA Weather Radio, from the Mobile Pensacola National Weather Service. The current time is 6:55 a.m. Central Daylight Time. Here's your marine forecast. On the weather map, a generally light and variable diurnal flow will continue through today as high pressure builds over the northern Gulf. A more southwesterly flow becomes established early next week. Seas will remain generally 2 feet or less. On Perdido Bay, Pensacola Bay including Santa Rosa Sound, and Choctawhatchee Bay. For today, north winds around 5 knots, becoming south this afternoon. Waves 1 foot or less. Light chop. For tonight, southwest winds 5 to 10 knots, becoming west after midnight. Waves 1 foot or less. Light chop. For Sunday, west winds around 5 knots, becoming south in the afternoon. Waves 1 foot or less. Light chop. A slight chance of showers and thunderstorms in the afternoon. And for Sunday night, southwest winds 5 to 10 knots. Waves 1 foot or less. Light chop. A chance of showers and thunderstorms after midnight. On Perdido Bay, Pensacola Bay including Santa Rosa Sound, and Choctawhatchee Bay. For today, light and variable winds, becoming west around 5 knots late this morning, then becoming southwest this afternoon. Waves 1 foot or less. Light chop. For tonight, southwest winds 5 to 10 knots, becoming west after midnight. Waves 1 foot or less. Light chop. For Sunday, west winds around 5 knots, becoming southwest in the afternoon. Waves 1 foot or less. Light chop. And for Sunday night, southwest winds 5 to 10 knots. Waves 1 foot or less. Light chop. A chance of showers with a slight chance of thunderstorms after midnight. From the Okaloosa-Walton County line to Pascagoula, and out 20 nautical miles. For today, north winds around 5 knots, becoming south early this afternoon, then increasing to 5 to 10 knots late. Seas 1 foot or less. Wave detail, southeast 1 foot at 4 seconds. For tonight, southwest winds around 5 knots. Seas 1 foot or less. For Sunday, west winds around 5 knots, becoming southwest in the afternoon. Seas 1 foot or less. Wave detail, south 1 foot at 3 seconds. A slight chance of showers and thunderstorms in the morning. And for Sunday night, southwest winds 5 to 10 knots. Seas 1 foot or less. Wave detail, south 1 foot at 9 seconds. A chance of showers and thunderstorms after midnight. From the Okaloosa-Walton County line to Pascagoula, from 20 to 60 nautical miles offshore. For today, west winds around 5 knots, becoming north late this morning, then becoming east around 5 knots early this afternoon, becoming south around 5 knots late. Seas 1 foot or less. Wave detail, southeast 1 foot at 3 seconds and south 1 foot at 8 seconds. For tonight, southwest winds around 5 knots. Seas 1 foot or less. Wave detail, south 1 foot at 9 seconds. For Sunday, southwest winds 5 to 10 knots. Seas 1 foot or less. Wave detail, southwest 1 foot at 2 seconds and south 1 foot at 9 seconds. A slight chance of showers and thunderstorms in the morning. And for Sunday night, southwest winds 5 to 10 knots. Seas 1 foot or less, then a...
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0: Midnight. Tidal information at the mouth of the Mobile River on Saturday. Low tide at 12:49 a.m. High tide at 3:48 p.m. At the mouth of the Mobile River on Sunday, low tide at 12:40 a.m. High tide at 4:37 p.m. At Pensacola Bay on Saturday, low tide at 12:05 a.m. High tide at 2:11 p.m. Low tide at 11:57 p.m. At Pensacola Bay on Sunday, high tide at 2:42 p.m. Low tide at 11:36 p.m. At the East Pass in Destin on Saturday, high tide at 1:38 p.m. Low tide at 11:23 p.m. At the East Pass in Destin on Sunday, high tide at 2:09 p.m. Low tide at 11:02 p.m. The following marine observations were made as of 6 a.m. Mobile Bay Coast Guard Station. Winds were calm. Sea temperature 88 degrees. Air temperature 80 degrees. Weeks Bay, calm. Air temperature was 74 degrees. Pensacola Bay. Sea temperature 89 degrees. Air temperature 82 degrees. The report from the east end of Dauphin Island was not available. Graham Bay, north winds at 3 knots. Air temperature was 78 degrees. And Pettiboy Island, southwest winds at 3 knots. Air temperature was 84 degrees. 12 miles south of Orange Beach. Winds were west at 2 knots. Sea temperature 88 degrees. Air temperature 84 degrees. Wave heights 1 foot. 100 miles south of Destin. Winds were southwest at 2 knots. Air temperature 84 degrees. Wave heights 1 foot. Wave period 4 seconds. The following weather reports were made at 6 a.m. Pensacola International Airport, skies were partly cloudy. The temperature was 80 degrees, the dew point was 71, and the relative humidity was 74%. The wind was calm. The pressure was 30.01 inches and steady. Pensacola Naval Air Station, skies were clear. The temperature was 74 degrees, the dew point was 73, and the relative humidity was 97%. The wind was calm. The pressure was 30.01 inches and steady. The Pensacola climate summary for yesterday, July 3, 2026. Yesterday's high temperature was 92 degrees and the low 78 degrees. No precipitation fell yesterday, which leaves the monthly total at 0.00 inches. This is 0.73 inches below the normal amount of 0.73 inches for July. The total precipitation for the year still stands at 21.63 inches, which is 10.89 inches below normal. The normal high temperature for today is 91 degrees, and the normal low is 75. The record high for today is 97, which last occurred in 1992, and the record low is 67, which occurred in 1924. Sunrise today is at 5:51 a.m. and sunset is at 7:55 p.m. Across the central Gulf Coast, Gulf Shores, fog. Temperature was 73 degrees. Wind calm. Milton, partly cloudy. Temperature was 73 degrees. Wind calm. Destin, mostly cloudy. Temperature was 80 degrees. Wind calm. Mary Esther, mostly cloudy. Temperature was 77 degrees. Wind calm. Mobile, partly cloudy. Temperature was 74 degrees. Wind northwest at 5 miles an hour. Elsewhere, Hattiesburg, partly cloudy and 75. New Orleans, partly cloudy and 77. Montgomery, clear and 75. Tallahassee, partly cloudy and 73. And at Panama City, clear and 73. Here's your National Weather Service forecast. Today, sunny. A slight chance of showers and thunderstorms this afternoon. Highs in the mid-90s. Light and variable winds, becoming southeast around 5 miles per hour this afternoon. Chance of rain 20%. Tonight, mostly clear. Lows in the mid-70s. Southwest winds around 5 miles per hour in the evening, becoming light and variable. Sunday, mostly sunny. A chance of showers and thunderstorms in the afternoon. Highs in the lower 90s. Light and variable winds, becoming south around 5 miles per hour in the afternoon. Chance of rain 50%. Sunday night, mostly clear. A slight chance of showers and thunderstorms after midnight. Lows in the mid-70s. Southwest winds around 5 miles per hour in the evening, becoming light and variable. Chance of rain 20%. Monday, mostly sunny. A chance of showers and thunderstorms in the morning, then showers and thunderstorms likely in the afternoon. Humid with highs around 90. Southwest winds around 5 miles per hour. Chance of rain 70%. Monday night, mostly clear with a slight chance of showers and thunderstorms. Lows in the mid-70s. Chance of rain 20%. Tuesday, mostly sunny. A chance of showers and thunderstorms in the morning, then showers and thunderstorms likely in the afternoon. Highs in the lower 90s. Chance of rain 60%. Heat index values up to 105. Tuesday night, partly cloudy with a slight chance of showers and thunderstorms in the evening, then mostly clear after midnight. Lows in the mid-70s. Chance of rain 20%. This is NOAA Weather Radio, from the Mobile, Pensacola National Weather Service. The current time is 7:06 a.m. Central Daylight Time. Here's your marine forecast. On the weather map, a generally light and variable diurnal flow will continue through today as high pressure builds over the northern Gulf. A more southwesterly flow becomes established early next week. Seas will remain generally 2 feet or less. On Perdido Bay, Pensacola Bay including Santa Rosa Sound, and Choctawhatchee Bay. For today, north winds around 5 knots, becoming south this afternoon. Waves 1 foot or less. Light chop. For tonight, southwest winds 5 to 10 knots, becoming west after midnight. Waves 1 foot or less. Light chop. For Sunday, west winds around 5 knots, becoming south in the afternoon. Waves 1 foot or less. Light chop. A slight chance of showers and thunderstorms in the afternoon. And for Sunday night, southwest winds 5 to 10 knots. Waves 1 foot or less. Light chop. A chance of showers and thunderstorms after midnight. On Perdido Bay, Pensacola Bay including Santa Rosa Sound, and Choctawhatchee Bay. For today, light and variable winds, becoming west around 5 knots late this morning, then becoming southwest this afternoon. Waves 1 foot or less. Light chop. For tonight, southwest winds 5 to 10 knots, becoming west after midnight. Waves 1 foot or less. Light chop. For Sunday, west winds around 5 knots, becoming southwest in the afternoon. Waves 1 foot or less. Light chop. And for Sunday night, southwest winds 5 to 10 knots. Waves 1 foot or less. Light chop. A chance of showers with a slight chance of thunderstorms after midnight. From the Okaloosa-Walton County line to Pascagoula, and out 20 nautical miles. For today, North winds around 5 knots, becoming south early this afternoon, then increasing to 5 to 10 knots late. Seas 1 foot or less. Wave detail, southeast 1 foot at 4 seconds. For tonight, southwest winds around 5 knots. Seas 1 foot or less. For Sunday, west winds around 5 knots, becoming southwest in the afternoon. Seas 1 foot or less. Wave detail, south 1 foot at 3 seconds. A slight chance of showers and thunderstorms in the morning. And for Sunday night, southwest winds 5 to 10 knots. Seas 1 foot or less. Wave detail, south 1 foot at 9 seconds. A chance of showers and thunderstorms after midnight. From the Okaloosa-Walton County line to Pascagoula, from 20 to 60 nautical miles offshore. For today, west winds around 5 knots, becoming north late this morning, then becoming east around 5 knots early this afternoon, becoming south around 5 knots late. Seas 1 foot or less. Wave detail, southeast 1 foot at 3 seconds and south 1 foot at 8 seconds. For tonight, southwest winds around 5 knots. Seas 1 foot or less. Wave detail, south 1 foot at 9 seconds. For Sunday, southwest winds 5 to 10 knots. Seas 1 foot or less. Wave detail, southwest 1 foot at 2 seconds and south 1 foot at 9 seconds. A slight chance of showers and thunderstorms in the morning. And for Sunday night, southwest winds 5 to 10 knots. Seas 1 foot or less, then around 2 feet after midnight. Wave detail, southwest 1 foot at 3 seconds and south 1 foot at 9 seconds, becoming southwest 2 feet at 3 seconds and south 1 foot at 9 seconds. A chance of showers and thunderstorms after midnight. Tidal information, at the mouth of the Mobile River on Saturday, low tide at 12:49 a.m. High tide at 3:48 p.m. At the mouth of the Mobile River on Sunday, low tide at 12:40 a.m. High tide at 4:37 p.m. At Pensacola Bay on Saturday, low tide at 12:05 a.m. High tide at 2:11 p.m. Low tide at 11:57 p.m. At Pensacola Bay on Sunday, high tide at 2:42 p.m. Low tide at 11:36 p.m. At the East Pass in Destin on Saturday, high tide at 1:38 p.m. Low tide at 11:23 p.m. At the East Pass in Destin on Sunday, high tide at 2:09 p.m. Low tide at 11:02 p.m. The following marine observations were made as of 6 a.m. Mobile Bay Coast Guard Station. Winds were calm. Sea temperature 88 degrees. Air temperature 80 degrees. Weeks Bay, calm. Air temperature was 74 degrees. Pensacola Bay. Sea temperature 89 degrees. Air temperature 82 degrees. The report from the east end of Dauphin Island was not available. Graham Bay, north winds at 3 knots. Air temperature was 78 degrees. And Pettiboy Island, southwest winds at 3 knots. Air temperature was 84 degrees. 12 miles south of Orange Beach. Winds were west at 2 knots. Sea temperature 88 degrees. Air temperature 84 degrees. Wave heights 1 foot. 100 miles south of Destin. Winds were southwest at 2 knots. Air temperature 84 degrees. Wave heights 1 foot. Wave period 4 seconds. The following weather reports were made at 7 a.m. Pensacola International Airport, skies were sunny. The temperature was 78 degrees, the dew point was 73, and the relative humidity was 84%. The wind was northwest at 6 miles an hour. The pressure was 30.04 inches and rising. Pensacola Naval Air Station, skies were sunny. The temperature was 77 degrees, the dew point was 75, and the relative humidity was 93%. The wind was north at 3 miles an hour. The pressure was 30.04 inches and rising. The Pensacola climate summary for yesterday, July 3, 2026. Yesterday's high temperature was 92 degrees and the low 78 degrees. No precipitation fell yesterday, which leaves the monthly total at 0.00 inches. This is 0.73 inches below the normal amount of 0.73 inches for July. The total precipitation for the year still stands at 21.63 inches, which is 10.89 inches below normal. The normal high temperature for today is 91 degrees, and the normal low is 75. The record high for today is 97, which last occurred in 1992, and the record low is 67, which occurred in 1924. Sunrise today is at 5:51 a.m. and sunset is at 7:55 p.m. Here's your National Weather Service forecast. Today, sunny. A slight chance of showers and thunderstorms this afternoon. Highs in the mid-90s. Light and variable winds, becoming southeast around 5 miles per hour this afternoon. Chance of rain 20%. Tonight, mostly clear. Lows in the mid-70s. Southwest winds around 5 miles per hour in the evening, becoming light and variable. Sunday, mostly sunny. A chance of showers and thunderstorms in the afternoon. Highs in the lower 90s. Light and variable winds, becoming south around 5 miles per hour in the afternoon. Chance of rain 50%. Sunday night, mostly clear. A slight chance of showers and thunderstorms after midnight. Lows in the mid-70s. Southwest winds around 5 miles per hour in the evening, becoming light and variable. Chance of rain 20%. Monday, mostly sunny. A chance of showers and thunderstorms in the morning, then showers and thunderstorms likely in the afternoon. Humid with highs around 90. Southwest winds around 5 miles per hour. Chance of rain 70%. Monday night, mostly clear with a slight chance of showers and thunderstorms. Lows in the mid-70s. Chance of rain 20%. Tuesday, mostly sunny. A chance of showers and thunderstorms in the morning, then showers and thunderstorms likely in the afternoon. Highs in the lower 90s. Chance of rain 60%. Heat index values up to 105. Tuesday night, partly cloudy with a slight chance of showers and thunderstorms in the evening, then mostly clear after midnight. Lows in the mid-70s. Chance of rain 20%. This is NOAA Weather Radio, from the Mobile Pensacola National Weather Service. The current time is 7:16 a.m. Central Daylight Time. Here's your marine forecast. On the weather map, a generally light and variable diurnal flow will continue through today as high pressure builds over the northern Gulf. A more southwesterly flow becomes established early next week. Seas will remain generally 2 feet or less. On Perdido Bay, Pensacola Bay including Santa Rosa Sound, and Choctawhatchee Bay. For today, north winds around 5 knots, becoming south this afternoon. Waves 1 foot or less. Light chop. For tonight, southwest winds 5 to 10 knots, becoming west after midnight. Waves 1 foot or less. Light chop. For Sunday, west winds around 5 knots, becoming south in the afternoon. Waves 1 foot or less. Light chop. A slight chance of showers and thunderstorms in the afternoon. And for Sunday night, southwest winds 5 to 10 knots. Waves 1 foot or less. Light chop. A chance of showers and thunderstorms after midnight. On Perdido Bay, Pensacola Bay including Santa Rosa Sound, and Choctawhatchee Bay. For today, light and variable winds, becoming west around 5 knots late this morning, then becoming southwest this afternoon. Waves 1 foot or less. Light chop. For tonight, southwest winds 5 to 10 knots, becoming west after midnight. Waves 1 foot or less. Light chop. For Sunday, west winds around 5 knots, becoming southwest in the afternoon. Waves 1 foot or less. Light chop. And for Sunday night, southwest winds 5 to 10 knots. Waves 1 foot or less. Light chop. a chance of showers with a slight chance of thunderstorms after midnight. From the Okaloosa-Walton County line to Pascagoula, and out 20 nautical miles. For today, north winds around 5 knots, becoming south early this afternoon, then increasing to 5 to 10 knots late. Seas 1 foot or less. Wave detail, southeast 1 foot at 4 seconds. For tonight, southwest winds around 5 knots. Seas 1 foot or less. For Sunday, west winds around 5 knots, becoming southwest in the afternoon. Seas 1 foot or less. Wave detail, south 1 foot at 3 seconds. A slight chance of showers and thunderstorms in the morning. And for Sunday night, southwest winds 5 to 10 knots. Seas 1 foot or less. Wave detail, south 1 foot at 9 seconds. A chance of showers and thunderstorms after midnight. From the Okaloosa-Walton County line to Pascagoula, from 20 to 60 nautical miles offshore. For today, west winds around 5 knots, becoming north late this morning, then becoming east around 5 knots early this afternoon, becoming south around 5 knots late. Seas 1 foot or less. Wave detail, southeast 1 foot at 3 seconds and south 1 foot at 8 seconds. For tonight, southwest winds around 5 knots. Seas 1 foot or less. Wave detail, south 1 foot at 9 seconds. For Sunday, southwest winds 5 to 10 knots. Seas 1 foot or less. Wave detail, southwest 1 foot at 2 seconds and south 1 foot at 9 seconds. A slight chance of showers and thunderstorms in the morning. And for Sunday night, southwest winds 5 to 10 knots. Seas 1 foot or less, then around 2 feet after midnight. Wave detail, southwest 1 foot at 3 seconds and south 1 foot at 9 seconds, becoming southwest 2 feet at 3 seconds and south 1 foot at 9 seconds. A chance of showers and thunderstorms after midnight. 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From the Mobile Pensacola National Weather Service. The Tropical Weather Outlook. For the North Atlantic, Caribbean Sea and the Gulf of America, tropical cyclone formation is not expected during the next 7 days. Tidal information, at the mouth of the Mobile River on Saturday, low tide at 12:49 a.m. High tide at 3:48 p.m. At the mouth of the Mobile River on Sunday, low tide at 12:40 a.m. High tide at 4:37 p.m. At Pensacola Bay on Saturday, low tide at 12:05 a.m. High tide at 2:11 p.m. Low tide at 11:57 p.m. At Pensacola Bay on Sunday, high tide at 2:42 p.m. Low tide at 11:36 p.m. At the East Pass in Destin on Saturday, high tide at 1:38 p.m. Low tide at 11:23 p.m. At the East Pass in Destin on Sunday, high tide at 2:09 p.m. Low tide at 11:02 p.m. The following marine observations were made as of 7 a.m. Mobile Bay Coast Guard Station. Winds were north at 2 knots. Sea temperature 88 degrees. Air temperature 80 degrees. Weeks Bay, calm. Air temperature was 74 degrees. Pensacola Bay. Sea temperature 89 degrees. Air temperature 82 degrees. The report from the east end of Dauphin Island was not available. Graham Bay, north winds at 3 knots. Air temperature was 78 degrees. And Pettiboy Island, north winds at 8 knots. Air temperature was 82 degrees. 12 miles south of Orange Beach. Winds were west at 2 knots. Sea temperature 88 degrees. Air temperature 85 degrees. Wave heights 1 foot. 100 miles south of Destin. Winds were west at 2 knots. Air temperature 85 degrees. Wave heights 1 foot. The following weather reports were made at 7 a.m. Pensacola International Airport, skies were sunny. The temperature was 78 degrees, the dew point was 73, and the relative humidity was 84%. The wind was northwest at 6 miles an hour. The pressure was 30.04 inches and rising. Pensacola Naval Air Station, skies were sunny. The temperature was 77 degrees, the dew point was 75, and the relative humidity was 93%. The wind was north at 3 miles an hour. The pressure was 30.04 inches and rising. The Pensacola climate summary for yesterday, July 3, 2026. Yesterday's high temperature was 92 degrees and the low 78 degrees. No precipitation fell yesterday, which leaves the monthly total at 0.00 inches. This is 0.73 inches below the normal amount of 0.73 inches for July. The total precipitation for the year still stands at 21.63 inches, which is 10.89 inches below normal. The normal high temperature for today is 91 degrees, and the normal low is 75. The record high for today is 97, which last occurred in 1992, and the record low is 67, which occurred in 1924. Sunrise today is at 5:51 a.m. and sunset is at 7:55 p.m. Across the central Gulf Coast, the report from Milton was not available. Destin, sunny. Temperature was 82 degrees. Wind calm. Mary Esther, sunny. Temperature was 78 degrees. Wind calm. Mobile, mostly sunny. Temperature was 77 degrees. Wind variable at 3 miles an hour. Elsewhere, Hattiesburg, mostly sunny and 77. New Orleans, mostly sunny and 78. Montgomery, sunny and 77. Tallahassee, mostly sunny and 77. And at Panama City, mostly sunny and 77. Here's your National Weather Service forecast. Today, sunny. A slight chance of showers and thunderstorms this afternoon. Highs in the mid-90s. Light and variable winds, becoming southeast around 5 miles per hour this afternoon. Chance of rain 20%. Tonight, mostly clear. Lows in the mid-70s. Southwest winds around 5 miles per hour in the evening, becoming light and variable. Sunday, mostly sunny. A chance of showers and thunderstorms in the afternoon. Highs in the lower 90s. Light and variable winds, becoming south around 5 miles per hour in the afternoon. Chance of rain 50%. Sunday night, mostly clear. A slight chance of showers and thunderstorms after midnight. Lows in the mid-70s. Southwest winds around 5 miles per hour in the evening, becoming light and variable. Chance of rain 20%. Monday, mostly sunny. A chance of showers and thunderstorms in the morning, then showers and thunderstorms likely in the afternoon. Humid with highs around 90. Southwest winds around 5 miles per hour. Chance of rain 70%. Monday night, mostly clear with a slight chance of showers and thunderstorms. Lows in the mid-70s. Chance of rain 20%. Tuesday, mostly sunny. A chance of showers and thunderstorms in the morning, then showers and thunderstorms likely in the afternoon. Highs in the lower 90s. Chance of rain 60%. Heat index values up to 105. Tuesday night, partly cloudy with a slight chance of showers and thunderstorms in the evening, then mostly clear after midnight. Lows in the mid-70s. Chance of rain 20%. This is NOAA Weather Radio, from the Mobile Pensacola National Weather Service. The current time is 7:27 a.m. Central Daylight Time. Here's your marine forecast. On the weather map, a generally light and variable diurnal flow will continue through today as high pressure builds over the northern Gulf. A more southwesterly flow becomes established early next week. Seas will remain generally 2 feet or less. On Perdido Bay, Pensacola Bay including Santa Rosa Sound, and Choctawhatchee Bay. For today, north winds around 5 knots, becoming south this afternoon. Waves 1 foot or less. Light chop. For tonight, southwest winds 5 to 10 knots, becoming west after midnight. Waves 1 foot or less. Light chop. For Sunday, west winds around 5 knots, becoming south in the afternoon. Waves 1 foot or less. Light chop. A slight chance of showers and thunderstorms in the afternoon. And for Sunday night, southwest winds 5 to 10 knots. Waves 1 foot or less. Light chop. A chance of showers and thunderstorms after midnight. On Perdido Bay, Pensacola Bay including Santa Rosa Sound, and Choctaw Hatchie Bay. For today, light and variable winds, becoming west around 5 knots late this morning, then becoming southwest this afternoon. Waves 1 foot or less. Light chop. For tonight, southwest winds 5 to 10 knots, becoming west after midnight. Waves 1 foot or less. Light chop. For Sunday, west winds around 5 knots, becoming southwest in the afternoon. Waves 1 foot or less. Light chop. And for Sunday night, southwest winds 5 to 10 knots. Waves 1 foot or less. Light chop. A chance of showers with a slight chance of thunderstorms after midnight. From the Okaloosa-Walton County line to Pascagoula, and out 20 nautical miles. For today, north winds around 5 knots, becoming south early this afternoon, then increasing to 5 to 10 knots late. Seas 1 foot or less. Wave detail, southeast 1 foot at 4 seconds. For tonight, southwest winds around 5 knots. Seas 1 foot or less. For Sunday, west winds around 5 knots, becoming southwest in the afternoon. Seas 1 foot or less. Wave detail, south 1 foot at 3 seconds. A slight chance of showers and thunderstorms in the morning. And for Sunday night, southwest winds 5 to 10 knots. Seas 1 foot or less. Wave detail, south 1 foot at 9 seconds. A chance of showers and thunderstorms after midnight. From the Okaloosa-Walton County line to Pascagoula, from 20 to 60 nautical miles offshore. For today, west winds around 5 knots, becoming north late this morning, then becoming east around 5 knots early this afternoon, becoming south around 5 knots late. Seas 1 foot or less. Wave detail, southeast 1 foot at 3 seconds and south 1 foot at 8 seconds. For tonight, southwest winds around 5 knots. Seas 1 foot or less. Wave detail, south 1 foot at 9 seconds. For Sunday, southwest winds 5 to 10 knots. Seas 1 foot or less. Wave detail, southwest 1 foot at 2 seconds and south 1 foot at 9 seconds. A slight chance of showers and thunderstorms in the morning. And for Sunday night, southwest winds 5 to 10 knots. Seas 1 foot or less, then around 2 feet after midnight. Wave detail, southwest 1 foot at 3 seconds and south 1 foot at 9 seconds, becoming southwest 2 feet at 3 seconds and south 1 foot at 9 seconds. A chance of showers and thunderstorms after midnight. Tidal information, at the mouth of the Mobile River on Saturday, low tide at 12:49 a.m. High tide at 3:48 p.m. At the mouth of the Mobile River on Sunday, low tide at 12:40 a.m. High tide at 4:37 p.m. At Pensacola Bay on Saturday, low tide at 12:05 a.m. High tide at 2:11 p.m. Low tide at 11:57 p.m. At Pensacola Bay on Sunday, high tide at 2:42 p.m. Low tide at 11:36 p.m. At the East Pass in Destin on Saturday, high tide at 1:38 p.m. Low tide at 11:23 p.m. At the East Pass in Destin on Sunday, high tide at 2:09 p.m. Low tide at 11:02 p.m. The following marine observations were made as of 7 a.m. Mobile Bay Coast Guard Station. Winds were north at 2 knots. Sea temperature 88 degrees. Air temperature 80 degrees. Weeks Bay, calm. Air temperature was 74 degrees. Pensacola Bay. Sea temperature 89 degrees. Air temperature 82 degrees. The report from the east end of Dauphin Island was not available. Graham Bay, north winds at 3 knots. air temperature was 78 degrees. And Pettiboy Island, north winds at 8 knots. Air temperature was 82 degrees. 12 miles south of Orange Beach. Winds were west at 2 knots. Sea temperature 88 degrees. Air temperature 85 degrees. Wave heights 1 foot. 100 miles south of Destin. Winds were west at 2 knots. Air temperature 85 degrees. Wave heights 1 foot. The following weather reports were made at 7 a.m. Pensacola International Airport, skies were sunny. The temperature was 78 degrees, the dew point was 73, and the relative humidity was 84%. The wind was northwest at 6 miles an hour. The pressure was 30.04 inches and rising. Pensacola Naval Air Station, skies were sunny. The temperature was 77 degrees, the dew point was 75, and the relative humidity was 93%. The wind was north at 3 miles an hour. The pressure was 30.04 inches and rising. The Pensacola climate summary for yesterday, July 3, 2026. Yesterday's high temperature was 92 degrees and the low 78 degrees. No precipitation fell yesterday, which leaves the monthly total at 0.00 inches. This is 0.73 inches below the normal amount of 0.73 inches for July. The total precipitation for the year still stands at 21.63 inches, which is 10.89 inches below normal. The normal high temperature for today is 91 degrees, and the normal low is 75. The record high for today is 97, which last occurred in 1992, and the record low is 67, which occurred in 1924. Sunrise today is at 5:51 a.m. and sunset is at 7:55 p.m. Across the central Gulf Coast, the report from Milton was not available. Destin, sunny. Temperature was 82 degrees. Wind calm. Mary Esther, sunny. Temperature was 78 degrees. Wind calm. Mobile, mostly sunny. Temperature was 77 degrees. Wind variable at 3 miles an hour. Elsewhere, Hattiesburg, mostly sunny and 77. New Orleans, mostly sunny and 78. Montgomery, sunny and 77. Tallahassee, mostly sunny and 77. And at Panama City, mostly sunny and 77. Here's your National Weather Service forecast. Today, sunny. A slight chance of showers and thunderstorms this afternoon. Highs in the mid-90s. Light and variable winds, becoming southeast around 5 miles per hour this afternoon. Chance of rain 20%. Tonight, mostly clear. Lows in the mid-70s. Southwest winds around 5 miles per hour in the evening, becoming light and variable. Sunday, mostly sunny. A chance of showers and thunderstorms in the afternoon. Highs in the lower 90s. Light and variable winds, becoming south around 5 miles per hour in the afternoon. Chance of rain 50%. Sunday night, mostly clear. A slight chance of showers and thunderstorms after midnight. Lows in the mid-70s. Southwest winds around 5 miles per hour in the evening, becoming light and variable. Chance of rain 20%. Monday, mostly sunny. A chance of showers and thunderstorms in the morning, then showers and thunderstorms likely in the afternoon. Humid with highs around 90. Southwest winds around 5 miles per hour. Chance of rain 70%. Monday night, mostly clear with a slight chance of showers and thunderstorms. Lows in the mid-70s. Chance of rain 20%. Tuesday, mostly sunny. A chance of showers and thunderstorms in the morning, then showers and thunderstorms likely in the afternoon. Highs in the lower 90s. Chance of rain 60%. Heat index values up to 105. Tuesday night, partly cloudy with a slight chance of showers and thunderstorms in the evening, then mostly clear after midnight. Lows in the mid-70s. Chance of rain 20%. This is NOAA Weather Radio, from the Mobile Pensacola National Weather Service. The current time is 7:38 a.m. Central Daylight Time. Here's your marine forecast. On the weather map, a generally light and variable diurnal flow will continue through today as high pressure builds over the northern Gulf. A more southwesterly flow becomes established early next week. Seas will remain generally 2 feet or less. On Perdido Bay, Pensacola Bay including Santa Rosa Sound, and Choctaw Hatchie Bay. For today, north winds around 5 knots, becoming south this afternoon. Waves 1 foot or less. Light chop. For tonight, southwest winds 5 to 10 knots, becoming west after midnight. Waves 1 foot or less. Light chop. For Sunday, west winds around 5 knots, becoming south in the afternoon. Waves 1 foot or less. Light chop. A slight chance of showers and thunderstorms in the afternoon. And for Sunday night, southwest winds 5 to 10 knots. Waves 1 foot or less. Light chop. A chance of showers and thunderstorms after midnight. On Perdido Bay, Pensacola Bay including Santa Rosa Sound, and Choctaw Hatchie Bay. For today, light and variable winds, becoming west around 5 knots late this morning, then becoming southwest this afternoon. Waves 1 foot or less. Light chop. For tonight, southwest winds 5 to 10 knots, becoming west after midnight. Waves 1 foot or less. Light chop. For Sunday, west winds around 5 knots, becoming southwest in the afternoon. Waves 1 foot or less. Light chop. And for Sunday night, southwest winds 5 to 10 knots. Waves 1 foot or less. Light chop. A chance of showers with a slight chance of thunderstorms after midnight. From the Okaloosa-Walton County line to Pascagoula, and out 20 nautical miles. For today, north winds around 5 knots, becoming south early this afternoon, then increasing to 5 to 10 knots late. Seas 1 foot or less. Wave detail, southeast 1 foot at 4 seconds. For tonight, southwest winds around 5 knots. Seas 1 foot or less. For Sunday, west winds around 5 knots, becoming southwest in the afternoon. Seas 1 foot or less. Wave detail, south 1 foot at 3 seconds. A slight chance of showers and thunderstorms in the morning. And for Sunday night, southwest winds 5 to 10 knots. Seas 1 foot or less. Wave detail, south 1 foot at 9 seconds. A chance of showers and thunderstorms after midnight. From the Okaloosa-Walton County line to Pascagoula, from 20 to 60 nautical miles offshore. For today, west winds around 5 knots, becoming north late this morning, then becoming east around 5 knots early this afternoon, becoming south around 5 knots late. Seas 1 foot or less. Wave detail, southeast 1 foot at 3 seconds and south 1 foot at 8 seconds. For tonight, southwest winds around 5 knots. Seas 1 foot or less. Wave detail, south 1 foot at 9 seconds. For Sunday, southwest winds 5 to 10 knots. Seas 1 foot or less. Wave detail, southwest 1 foot at 2 seconds and south 1 foot at 9 seconds. A slight chance of showers and thunderstorms in the morning. And for Sunday night, southwest winds 5 to 10 knots. Seas 1 foot or less, then around 2 feet after midnight. Wave detail, southwest 1 foot at 3 seconds and south 1 foot at 9 seconds, becoming southwest 2 feet at 3 seconds and south 1 foot at 9 seconds. A chance of showers and thunderstorms after midnight. Tidal information, at the mouth of the Mobile River on Saturday, low tide at 12:49 a.m. High tide at 3:48 p.m. At the mouth of the Mobile River on Sunday, low tide at 12:40 a.m. High tide at 4:37 p.m. At Pensacola Bay on Saturday, low tide at 12:05 a.m. High tide at 2:11 p.m. Low tide at 11:57 p.m. At Pensacola Bay on Sunday, high tide at 2:42 p.m. Low tide at 11:36 p.m. at the East Pass in Destin on Saturday, high tide at 1:38 p.m. Low tide at 11:23 p.m. At the East Pass in Destin on Sunday, high tide at 2:09 p.m. Low tide at 11:02 p.m. The following marine observations were made as of 7 a.m. Mobile Bay Coast Guard Station. Winds were north at 2 knots. Sea temperature 88 degrees. Air temperature 80 degrees. Weeks Bay, calm. Air temperature was 74 degrees. Pensacola Bay. Sea temperature 89 degrees. Air temperature 82 degrees. The report from the east end of Dauphin Island was not available. Graham Bay, north winds at 3 knots. Air temperature was 78 degrees. And Pettiboy Island, north winds at 8 knots. Air temperature was 82 degrees. 12 miles south of Orange Beach. Winds were west at 2 knots. Sea temperature 88 degrees. Air temperature 85 degrees. Wave heights 1 foot. 100 miles south of Destin. Winds were west at 2 knots. Air temperature 85 degrees. Wave heights 1 foot. The following weather reports were made at 7 a.m. Pensacola International Airport, skies were sunny. The temperature was 78 degrees, the dew point was 73, and the relative humidity was 84%. The wind was northwest at 6 miles an hour. The pressure was 30.04 inches and rising. Pensacola Naval Air Station, skies were sunny. The temperature was 77 degrees, the dew point was 75, and the relative humidity was 93%. The wind was north at 3 miles an hour. The pressure was 30.04 inches and rising. The Pensacola climate summary for yesterday, July 3, 2026. Yesterday's high temperature was 92 degrees and the low 78 degrees. No precipitation fell yesterday, which leaves the monthly total at 0.00 inches. This is 0.73 inches below the normal amount of 0.73 inches for July. The total precipitation for the year still stands at 21.63 inches, which is 10.89 inches below normal. The normal high temperature for today is 91 degrees, and the normal low is 75. The record high for today is 97, which last occurred in 1992, and the record low is 67, which occurred in 1924. Sunrise today is at 5:51 a.m. and sunset is at 7:55 p.m. Across the central Gulf Coast, the report from Milton was not available. Destin, sunny. Temperature was 82 degrees. Wind calm. Mary Esther, sunny. Temperature was 78 degrees. Wind calm. Mobile, mostly sunny. Temperature was 77 degrees. Wind variable at 3 miles an hour. Elsewhere, Hattiesburg, mostly sunny and 77. New Orleans, mostly sunny and 78. Montgomery, sunny and 77. Tallahassee, mostly sunny and 77. And at Panama City, mostly sunny and 77. 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Here's your National Weather Service forecast. Today, sunny. A slight chance of showers and thunderstorms this afternoon. Highs in the mid-90s. Light and variable winds, becoming southeast around 5 miles per hour this afternoon. Chance of rain 20%. Tonight, mostly clear. Lows in the mid-70s. Southwest winds around 5 miles per hour in the evening, becoming light and variable. Sunday, mostly sunny. A chance of showers and thunderstorms in the afternoon. Highs in the lower 90s. Light and variable winds, becoming south around 5 miles per hour in the afternoon. Chance of rain 50%. Sunday night, mostly clear. A slight chance of showers and thunderstorms after midnight. Lows in the mid-70s. Southwest winds around 5 miles per hour in the evening, becoming light and variable. chance of rain 20%. Monday, mostly sunny. A chance of showers and thunderstorms in the morning, then showers and thunderstorms likely in the afternoon. Humid with highs around 90. Southwest

evening, then mostly clear after midnight. Lows in the mid-70s. Chance of rain 20%. This is NOAA Weather Radio from the Mobile Pensacola National Weather Service. The current time is 7:49 a.m. Central Daylight Time. Here's your marine forecast. On the weather map, a generally light and variable diurnal flow will continue through today as high pressure builds over the northern Gulf. A more southwesterly flow becomes established early next week. Seas will remain generally 2 feet or less. On Perdido Bay, Pensacola Bay including Santa Rosa Sound, and Choctawhatchee Bay. For today, north winds around 5 knots, becoming south this afternoon. Waves 1 foot or less. Light chop. For tonight, southwest winds 5 to 10 knots, becoming west after midnight. Waves 1 foot or less. Light chop. For Sunday, west winds around 5 knots, becoming south in the afternoon. Waves 1 foot or less. Light chop. A slight chance of showers and thunderstorms in the afternoon. And for Sunday night, southwest winds 5 to 10 knots. Waves 1 foot or less. Light chop. A chance of showers and thunderstorms after midnight. On Perdido Bay, Pensacola Bay including Santa Rosa Sound, and Choctawhatchee Bay. For today, light and variable winds, becoming west around 5 knots late this morning, then becoming southwest this afternoon. Waves 1 foot or less. Light chop. For tonight, southwest winds 5 to 10 knots, becoming west after midnight. Waves 1 foot or less. Light chop. For Sunday, west winds around 5 knots, becoming southwest in the afternoon. Waves 1 foot or less. Light chop. And for Sunday night, southwest winds 5 to 10 knots. Waves 1 foot or less. Light chop. A chance of showers with a slight chance of thunderstorms after midnight. From the Okaloosa-Walton County line to Pascagoula, and out 20 nautical miles. For today, north winds around 5 knots, becoming south early this afternoon, then increasing to 5 to 10 knots late. Seas 1 foot or less. Wave detail, southeast 1 foot at 4 seconds. For tonight, southwest winds around 5 knots. Seas 1 foot or less. For Sunday, west winds around 5 knots, becoming southwest in the afternoon. Seas 1 foot or less. Wave detail, south 1 foot at 3 seconds. A slight chance of showers and thunderstorms in the morning. And for Sunday night, southwest winds 5 to 10 knots. Seas 1 foot or less. Wave detail, south 1 foot at 9 seconds. A chance of showers and thunderstorms after midnight. From the Okaloosa-Walton County line to Pascagoula, from 20 to 60 nautical miles offshore. For today, west winds around 5 knots, becoming north late this morning, then becoming east around 5 knots early this afternoon, becoming south around 5 knots late. Seas 1 foot or less. Wave detail, southeast 1 foot at 3 seconds and south 1 foot at 8 seconds. For tonight, southwest winds around 5 knots. Seas 1 foot or less. Wave detail, south 1 foot at 9 seconds. For Sunday, southwest winds 5 to 10 knots. Seas 1 foot or less. Wave detail, southwest 1 foot at 2 seconds and south 1 foot at 9 seconds. A slight chance of showers and thunderstorms in the morning. And for Sunday night, southwest winds 5 to 10 knots. Seas 1 foot or less, then around 2 feet after midnight. Wave detail, southwest 1 foot at 3 seconds and south 1 foot at 9 seconds, becoming southwest 2 feet at 3 seconds and south 1 foot at 9 seconds. A chance of showers and thunderstorms after midnight. The Tropical Weather Outlook. For the North Atlantic, Caribbean Sea and the Gulf of America, tropical cyclone formation is not expected during the next 7 days. Tidal information, at the mouth of the Mobile River on Saturday, low tide at 12:49 a.m. High tide at 3:48 p.m. At the mouth of the Mobile River on Sunday, low tide at 12:40.

0: a.m. High tide at 4:37 p.m. At Pensacola Bay on Saturday, low tide at 12:05 a.m. High tide at 2:11 p.m. Low tide at 11:57 p.m. At Pensacola Bay on Sunday, high tide at 2:42 p.m. Low tide at 11:36 p.m. At the East Pass in Destin on Saturday, high tide at 1:38 p.m. Low tide at 11:23 p.m. At the East Pass in Destin on Sunday, high tide at 2:09 p.m. Low tide at 11:02 p.m. The following marine observations were made as of 7 a.m. Mobile Bay Coast Guard Station. Winds were north at 2 knots. Sea temperature 88 degrees. Air temperature 80 degrees. Weeks Bay, calm. Air temperature was 74 degrees. Pensacola Bay. Sea temperature 89 degrees. Air temperature 82 degrees. The report from the east end of Dauphin Island was not available. Graham Bay, north winds at 3 knots. Air temperature was 78 degrees. And Pettiboy Island, north winds at 8 knots. Air temperature was 82 degrees. 12 miles south of Orange Beach. Winds were west at 2 knots. Sea temperature 88 degrees. Air temperature 85 degrees. Wave heights 1 foot. 100 miles south of Destin. Winds were west at 2 knots. Air temperature 85 degrees. Wave heights 1 foot. The following weather reports were made at 7 a.m. Pensacola International Airport, skies were sunny. The temperature was 78 degrees, the dew point was 73, and the relative humidity was 84%. The wind was northwest at 6 miles an hour. The pressure was 30.04 inches and rising. Pensacola Naval Air Station, skies were sunny. The temperature was 77 degrees, the dew point was 75, and the relative humidity was 93%. The wind was north at 3 miles an hour. The pressure was 30.04 inches and rising. The Pensacola Climate Summary for yesterday, July 3, 2026. Yesterday's high temperature was 92 degrees and the low 78 degrees. No precipitation fell yesterday, which leaves the monthly total at 0.00 inches. This is 0.73 inches below the normal amount of 0.73 inches for July. The total precipitation for the year still stands at 21.63 inches, which is 10.89 inches below normal. The normal high temperature for today is 91 degrees, and the normal low is 75. The record high for today is 97, which last occurred in 1992, and the record low is 67, which occurred in 1924. Sunrise today is at 5:51 a.m. and sunset is at 7:55 p.m. Across the central Gulf Coast, the report from Milton was not available. Destin, sunny. Temperature was 82 degrees. Wind calm. Mary Esther, sunny. Temperature was 78 degrees. Wind calm. Mobile, mostly sunny. Temperature was 77 degrees. Wind variable at 3 miles an hour. Elsewhere, Hattiesburg, mostly sunny and 77. New Orleans, mostly sunny and 78. Montgomery, sunny and 77. Tallahassee, mostly sunny and 77. And at Panama City, mostly sunny and 77. Here's your National Weather Service forecast. Today, sunny. A slight chance of showers and thunderstorms this afternoon. Highs in the mid-90s. Light and variable winds, becoming southeast around 5 miles per hour this afternoon. Chance of rain 20%. Tonight, mostly clear. Lows in the mid-70s. Southwest winds around 5 miles per hour in the evening, becoming light and variable. Sunday, mostly sunny. A chance of showers and thunderstorms in the afternoon. Highs in the lower 90s. Light and variable winds, becoming south around 5 miles per hour in the afternoon. Chance of rain 50%. Sunday night, mostly clear. A slight chance of showers and thunderstorms after midnight. Lows in the mid-70s. Southwest winds around 5 miles per hour in the evening, becoming light and variable. Chance of rain 20%. Monday, mostly sunny. A chance of showers and thunderstorms.
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0: Be clear with a slight chance of showers and thunderstorms. Lows in the mid-70s. Chance of rain 20%. Tuesday, mostly sunny. A chance of showers and thunderstorms in the morning, then showers and thunderstorms likely in the afternoon. Highs in the lower 90s. Chance of rain 60%. Heat index values up to 105. Tuesday night, partly cloudy with a slight chance of showers and thunderstorms in the evening, then mostly clear after midnight. Lows in the mid-70s. Chance of rain 20%. This is NOAA Weather Radio, from the Mobile Pensacola National Weather Service. The current time is 8 a.m. Central Daylight Time. Here's your marine forecast. On the weather map, a generally light and variable diurnal flow will continue through today as high pressure builds over the northern Gulf. A more southwesterly flow becomes established early next week. Seas will remain generally 2 feet or less. On Perdido Bay, Pensacola Bay including Santa Rosa Sound, and Choctawhatchee Bay. For today, north winds around 5 knots, becoming south this afternoon. Waves 1 foot or less. Light chop. For tonight, southwest winds 5 to 10 knots, becoming west after midnight. Waves 1 foot or less. Light chop. For Sunday, west winds around 5 knots, becoming south in the afternoon. Waves 1 foot or less. Light chop. A slight chance of showers and thunderstorms in the afternoon. And for Sunday night, southwest winds 5 to 10 knots. Waves 1 foot or less. Light chop. A chance of showers and thunderstorms after midnight. On Perdido Bay, Pensacola Bay including Santa Rosa Sound, and Choctawhatchee Bay. For today, light and variable winds, becoming west around 5 knots late this morning, then becoming southwest this afternoon. Waves 1 foot or less. Light chop. For tonight, southwest winds 5 to 10 knots, becoming west after midnight. Waves 1 foot or less. Light chop. For Sunday, west winds around 5 knots, becoming southwest in the afternoon. Waves 1 foot or less. Light chop. And for Sunday night, southwest winds 5 to 10 knots. Waves 1 foot or less. Light chop. A chance of showers with a slight chance of thunderstorms after midnight. From the Okaloosa-Walton County line to Pascagoula, and out 20 nautical miles. For today, north winds around 5 knots, becoming south early this afternoon, then increasing to 5 to 10 knots late. Seas 1 foot or less. Wave detail, southeast 1 foot at 4 seconds. For tonight, southwest winds around 5 knots. Seas 1 foot or less. For Sunday, west winds around 5 knots, becoming southwest in the afternoon. Seas 1 foot or less. Wave detail, south 1 foot at 3 seconds. A slight chance of showers and thunderstorms in the morning. And for Sunday night, southwest winds 5 to 10 knots. Seas 1 foot or less. Wave detail, south 1 foot at 9 seconds. A chance of showers and thunderstorms after midnight. From the Okaloosa-Walton County line to Pascagoula, from 20 to 60 nautical miles offshore. For today, west winds around 5 knots, becoming north late this morning, then becoming east around 5 knots early this afternoon, becoming south around 5 knots late. Seas 1 foot or less. Wave detail, southeast 1 foot at 3 seconds and south 1 foot at 8 seconds. For tonight, southwest winds around 5 knots. Seas 1 foot or less. Wave detail, south 1 foot at 9 seconds. For Sunday, southwest winds 5 to 10 knots. Seas 1 foot or less. Wave detail, southwest 1 foot at 2 seconds and south 1 foot at 9 seconds. A slight chance of showers and thunderstorms in the morning. And for Sunday night, southwest winds 5 to 10 knots. Seas 1 foot or less, then around 2 feet after midnight. Wave detail, southwest 1 foot at 3 seconds and south 1 foot at 9 seconds, becoming southwest 2 feet at 3 seconds and south 1 foot at 9 seconds. A chance of showers and thunderstorms after midnight. Tidal information, at the mouth of the Mobile River on Saturday, low tide at 12:49 a.m. High tide at 3:48 p.m. At the mouth of the Mobile River on Sunday, low tide at 12:40 a.m. High tide at 4:37 p.m. At Pensacola Bay on Saturday, low tide at 12:05 a.m. High tide at 2:11 p.m. Low tide at 11:57 p.m. At Pensacola Bay on Sunday, high tide at 2:42 p.m. Low tide at 11:36 p.m. At the East Pass in Destin on Saturday, high tide at 1:38 p.m. Low tide at 11:23 p.m. At the East Pass in Destin on Sunday, high tide at 2:09 p.m. Low tide at 11:02 p.m. The following marine observations were made as of 7 a.m. Mobile Bay Coast Guard Station. Winds were north at 2 knots. Sea temperature 88 degrees. Air temperature 80 degrees. Weeks Bay, calm. Air temperature was 74 degrees. Pensacola Bay. Sea temperature 89 degrees. Air temperature 82 degrees. The report from the east end of Dauphin Island was not available. Graham Bay, north winds at 3 knots. Air temperature was 78 degrees. And Pettiboy Island, north winds at 8 knots. Air temperature was 82 degrees. 12 miles south of Orange Beach. Winds were west at 2 knots. Sea temperature 88 degrees. Air temperature 85 degrees. Wave heights 1 foot. 100 miles south of Destin. Winds were west at 2 knots. Air temperature 85 degrees. Wave heights 1 foot. The following weather reports were made at 7 a.m. Pensacola International Airport, skies were sunny. The temperature was 78 degrees, the dew point was 73, and the relative humidity was 84%. The wind was northwest at 6 miles an hour. The pressure was 30.04 inches and rising. Pensacola Naval Air Station, skies were sunny. The temperature was 77 degrees, the dew point was 75, and the relative humidity was 93%. The wind was north at 3 miles an hour. The pressure was 30.04 inches and rising. The Pensacola climate summary for yesterday, July 3, 2026. Yesterday's high temperature was 92 degrees and the low 78 degrees. No precipitation fell yesterday, which leaves the monthly total at 0.00 inches. This is 0.73 inches below the normal amount of 0.73 inches for July. The total precipitation for the year still stands at 21.63 inches, which is 10.89 inches below normal. The normal high temperature for today is 91 degrees, and the normal low is 75. The record high for today is 97, which last occurred in 1992, and the record low is 67, which occurred in 1924. Sunrise today is at 5:51 a.m. and sunset is at 7:55 p.m. Across the central Gulf Coast, the report from Milton was not available. Destin, sunny. Temperature was 82 degrees. Wind calm. Mary Esther, sunny. Temperature was 78 degrees. Wind calm. Mobile, mostly sunny. Temperature was 77 degrees. Wind variable at 3 miles an hour. Elsewhere, Hattiesburg, mostly sunny and 77. New Orleans, mostly sunny and 78. Montgomery, sunny and 77. Tallahassee, mostly sunny and 77. And at Panama City, mostly sunny and 77. Here's your National Weather Service forecast. Today, sunny. a slight chance of showers and thunderstorms this afternoon. Highs in the mid-90s. Light and variable winds, becoming southeast around 5 miles per hour this afternoon. Chance of rain 20%. Tonight, mostly clear. Lows in the mid-70s. Southwest winds around 5 miles per hour in the evening, becoming light and variable. Sunday, mostly sunny. A chance of showers and thunderstorms in the afternoon. Highs in the lower 90s. Light and variable winds, becoming south around 5 miles per hour in the afternoon. Chance of rain 50%. Sunday night, mostly clear. A slight chance of showers and thunderstorms after midnight. Lows in the mid-70s. Southwest winds around 5 miles per hour in the evening, becoming light and variable. Chance of rain 20%. Monday, mostly sunny. A chance of showers and thunderstorms in the morning, then showers and thunderstorms likely in the afternoon. Humid with highs around 90. Southwest winds around 5 miles per hour. Chance of rain 70%. Monday night, mostly clear with a slight chance of showers and thunderstorms. Lows in the mid-70s. Chance of rain 20%. Tuesday, mostly sunny. A chance of showers and thunderstorms in the morning, then showers and thunderstorms likely in the afternoon. Highs in the lower 90s. Chance of rain 60%. Heat index values up to 105. Tuesday night, partly cloudy with a slight chance of showers and thunderstorms in the evening, then mostly clear after midnight. Lows in the mid-70s. Chance of rain 20%. This is NOAA Weather Radio, from the Mobile Pensacola National Weather Service. The current time is 8:11 a.m. Central Daylight Time. Here's your marine forecast. On the weather map, a generally light and variable diurnal flow will continue through today as high pressure builds over the northern Gulf. A more southwesterly flow becomes established early next week. Seas will remain generally 2 feet or less. On Perdido Bay, Pensacola Bay including Santa Rosa Sound, and Choctawhatchee Bay. For today, north winds around 5 knots, becoming south this afternoon. Waves 1 foot or less. Light chop. For tonight, southwest winds 5 to 10 knots, becoming west after midnight. Waves 1 foot or less. Light chop. For Sunday, west winds around 5 knots, becoming south in the afternoon. Waves 1 foot or less. Light chop. A slight chance of showers and thunderstorms in the afternoon. And for Sunday night, southwest winds 5 to 10 knots. Waves 1 foot or less. Light chop. A chance of showers and thunderstorms after midnight. On Perdido Bay, Pensacola Bay including Santa Rosa Sound, and Choctawhatchee Bay. For today, light and variable winds, becoming west around 5 knots late this morning, then becoming southwest this afternoon. Waves 1 foot or less. Light chop. For tonight, southwest winds 5 to 10 knots, becoming west after midnight. Waves 1 foot or less. Light chop. For Sunday, west winds around 5 knots, becoming southwest in the afternoon. Waves 1 foot or less. Light chop. And for Sunday night, southwest winds 5 to 10 knots. Waves 1 foot or less. Light chop. A chance of showers with a slight chance of thunderstorms after midnight. From the Okaloosa-Walton County line to Pascagoula, and out 20 nautical miles. For today, north winds around 5 knots, becoming south early this afternoon, then increasing to 5 to 10 knots late. Seas 1 foot or less. Wave detail, southeast 1 foot at 4 seconds. For tonight, southwest winds around 5 knots. Seas 1 foot or less. For Sunday, west winds around 5 knots, becoming southwest in the afternoon. Seas 1 foot or less. Wave detail, south 1 foot at 3 seconds. A slight chance of showers and thunderstorms in the morning. And for Sunday night, southwest winds 5 to 10 knots. Seas 1 foot or less. Wave detail, south 1 foot at 9 seconds. A chance of showers and thunderstorms after midnight. From the Okaloosa-Walton County line to Pascagoula, from 20 to 60 nautical miles offshore. For today, west winds around 5 knots, becoming north late this morning, then becoming east around 5 knots early this afternoon, becoming south around 5 knots late. Seas 1 foot or less. Wave detail, southeast 1 foot at 3 seconds and south 1 foot at 8 seconds. For tonight, southwest winds around 5 knots. Seas 1 foot or less. Wave detail, south 1 foot at 9 seconds. For Sunday, southwest winds 5 to 10 knots. Seas 1 foot or less. Wave detail, southwest 1 foot at 2 seconds and south 1 foot at 9 seconds. A slight chance of showers and thunderstorms in the morning. And for Sunday night, southwest winds 5 to 10 knots. Seas 1 foot or less, then around 2 feet after midnight. Wave detail, southwest 1 foot at 3 seconds and south 1 foot at 9 seconds, becoming southwest 2 feet at 3 seconds and south 1 foot at 9 seconds. A chance of showers and thunderstorms after midnight. Tidal information, at the mouth of the Mobile River on Saturday, low tide at 12:49 a.m. High tide at 3:48 p.m. At the mouth of the Mobile River on Sunday, low tide at 12:40 a.m. High tide at 4:37 p.m. At Pensacola Bay on Saturday, low tide at 12:05 a.m. High tide at 2:11 p.m. Low tide at 11:57 p.m. At Pensacola Bay on Sunday, high tide at 2:42 p.m. Low tide at 11:36 p.m. At the East Pass in Destin on Saturday, high tide at 1:38 p.m. Low tide at 11:23 p.m. At the East Pass in Destin on Sunday, high tide at 2:09 p.m. Low tide at 11:02 p.m. The following marine observations were made as of 8 a.m. Mobile Bay Coast Guard Station. Winds were north at 4 knots. Sea temperature 88 degrees. Air temperature 81 degrees. Weeks Bay, calm. Air temperature was 75 degrees. Pensacola Bay. Sea temperature 87 degrees. Air temperature 84 degrees. The report from the east end of Dauphin Island was not available. Graham Bay, north winds at 4 knots. Air temperature was 78 degrees. And Pettiboy Island, north winds at 9 knots. Air temperature was 83 degrees. 12 miles south of Orange Beach. Winds were north at 2 knots. Sea temperature 88 degrees. Air temperature 85 degrees. Wave heights 1 foot. 100 miles south of Destin. Winds were calm. Air temperature 89 degrees. Wave heights 1 foot. 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We broadcast on a frequency of 162.40 MHz from the Mobile Pensacola National Weather Service. The following weather reports were made at 8 a.m. Pensacola International Airport, skies were sunny. The temperature was 83 degrees, the dew point was 73, and the relative humidity was 72%. The wind was north at 6 miles an hour. The pressure was 30.06 inches and rising. Pensacola Naval Air Station, skies were sunny. The temperature was 83 degrees, the dew point was 73, and the relative humidity was 72%. The wind was northwest at 5 miles an hour. The pressure was 30.05 inches and rising. The Pensacola climate summary for yesterday, July 3, 2026. Yesterday's high temperature was 92 degrees and the low 78 degrees. No precipitation fell yesterday, which leaves the monthly total at 0.00 inches. This is 0.73 inches below the normal amount of 0.73 inches for July. The total precipitation for the year still stands at 21.63 inches, which is 10.89 inches below normal. The normal high temperature for today is 91 degrees, and the normal low is 75. The record high for today is 97, which last occurred in 1992, and the record low is 67, which occurred in 1924. Sunrise today is at 5:51 a.m. and sunset is at 7:55 p.m. Across the central Gulf Coast, Milton, partly sunny. Temperature was 80 degrees. Wind calm. Destin, sunny. Temperature was 85 degrees. Wind north at 6 miles an hour. Heat index was 92. Mary Esther, sunny. Temperature was 84 degrees. Wind northwest at 6 miles an hour. Heat index was 91. Mobile, mostly sunny. Temperature was 81 degrees. Wind north at 7 miles an hour. Elsewhere, Hattiesburg, sunny and 81. New Orleans, mostly sunny and 82. Montgomery, sunny and 81. Tallahassee, mostly sunny and 83. And at Panama City, sunny and 83. Here's your National Weather Service forecast. Today, sunny. A slight chance of showers and thunderstorms this afternoon. Highs in the mid-90s. Light and variable winds, becoming southeast around 5 miles per hour this afternoon. Chance of rain 20%. Tonight, mostly clear. Lows in the mid-70s. Southwest winds around 5 miles per hour in the evening, becoming light and variable. Sunday, mostly sunny. A chance of showers and thunderstorms in the afternoon. Highs in the lower 90s. Light and variable winds, becoming south around 5 miles per hour in the afternoon. Chance of rain 50%. Sunday night, mostly clear. A slight chance of showers and thunderstorms after midnight. Lows in the mid-70s. Southwest winds around 5 miles per hour in the evening, becoming light and variable. Chance of rain 20%. Monday, mostly sunny. A chance of showers and thunderstorms in the morning, then showers and thunderstorms likely in the afternoon. Humid with highs around 90. Southwest winds around 5 miles per hour. Chance of rain 70%. Monday night, mostly clear with a slight chance of showers and thunderstorms. Lows in the mid-70s. Chance of rain 20%. Tuesday, mostly sunny. A chance of showers and thunderstorms in the morning, then showers and thunderstorms likely in the afternoon. Highs in the lower 90s. Chance of rain 60%. Heat index values up to 105. Tuesday night, partly cloudy with a slight chance of showers and thunderstorms in the evening, then mostly clear after midnight. Lows in the mid-70s. Chance of rain 20%. The Tropical Weather Outlook. For the North Atlantic, Caribbean Sea and the Gulf of America, tropical cyclone formation is not expected during the next 7 days. 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The current time is 8:22 a.m. Central Daylight Time. Here's your marine forecast. On the weather map, a generally light and variable diurnal flow will continue through today as high pressure builds over the northern Gulf. A more southwesterly flow becomes established early next week. Seas will remain generally 2 feet or less. On Perdido Bay, Pensacola Bay including Santa Rosa Sound, and Choctawhatchee Bay. For today, north winds around 5 knots, becoming south this afternoon. Waves 1 foot or less. Light chop. For tonight, southwest winds 5 to 10 knots, becoming west after midnight. Waves 1 foot or less. Light chop. For Sunday, west winds around 5 knots, becoming south in the afternoon. Waves 1 foot or less. Light chop. A slight chance of showers and thunderstorms in the afternoon. And for Sunday night, southwest winds 5 to 10 knots. Waves 1 foot or less. Light chop. A chance of showers and thunderstorms after midnight. On Perdido Bay, Pensacola Bay including Santa Rosa Sound, and Choctawhatchee Bay. For today, light and variable winds, becoming west around 5 knots late this morning, then becoming southwest this afternoon. waves 1 foot or less. Light chop. For tonight, southwest winds 5 to 10 knots, becoming west after midnight. Waves 1 foot or less. Light chop. For Sunday, west winds around 5 knots, becoming southwest in the afternoon. Waves 1 foot or less. Light chop. And for Sunday night, southwest winds 5 to 10 knots. Waves 1 foot or less. Light chop. A chance of showers with a slight chance of thunderstorms after midnight. From the Okaloosa-Walton County line to Pascagoula, and out 20 nautical miles. For today, north winds around 5 knots, becoming south early this afternoon, then increasing to 5 to 10 knots late. Seas 1 foot or less. Wave detail, southeast 1 foot at 4 seconds. For tonight, southwest winds around 5 knots. Seas 1 foot or less. For Sunday, west winds around 5 knots, becoming southwest in the afternoon. Seas 1 foot or less. Wave detail, south 1 foot at 3 seconds. A slight chance of showers and thunderstorms in the morning. And for Sunday night, southwest winds 5 to 10 knots. Seas 1 foot or less. Wave detail, south 1 foot at 9 seconds. A chance of showers and thunderstorms after midnight. From the Okaloosa-Walton County line to Pascagoula, from 20 to 60 nautical miles offshore. For today, west winds around 5 knots, becoming north late this morning, then becoming east around 5 knots early this afternoon, becoming south around 5 knots late. Seas 1 foot or less. Wave detail, southeast 1 foot at 3 seconds and south 1 foot at 8 seconds. For tonight, southwest winds around 5 knots. Seas 1 foot or less. Wave detail, south 1 foot at 9 seconds. For Sunday, southwest winds 5 to 10 knots. Seas 1 foot or less. Wave detail, southwest 1 foot at 2 seconds and south 1 foot at 9 seconds. A slight chance of showers and thunderstorms in the morning. And for Sunday night, southwest winds 5 to 10 knots. Seas 1 foot or less, then around 2 feet after midnight. Wave detail, southwest 1 foot at 3 seconds and south 1 foot at 9 seconds, becoming southwest 2 feet at 3 seconds and south 1 foot at 9 seconds. A chance of showers and thunderstorms after midnight. Tidal information, at the mouth of the Mobile River on Saturday, low tide at 12:49 a.m. High tide at 3:48 p.m. At the mouth of the Mobile River on Sunday, low tide at 12:40 a.m. High tide at 4:37 p.m. At Pensacola Bay on Saturday, low tide at 12:05 a.m. High tide at 2:11 p.m. Low tide at 11:57 p.m. At Pensacola Bay on Sunday, high tide at 2:42 p.m. Low tide at 11:36 p.m. At the East Pass in Destin on Saturday, high tide at 1:38 p.m. Low tide at 11:23 p.m. At the East Pass in Destin on Sunday, high tide at 2:09 p.m. Low tide at 11:02 p.m. The following marine observations were made as of 8 a.m. Mobile Bay Coast Guard Station. Winds were north at 4 knots. Sea temperature 88 degrees. Air temperature 81 degrees. Weeks Bay, calm. Air temperature was 75 degrees. Pensacola Bay. Sea temperature 87 degrees. Air temperature 84 degrees. The report from the east end of Dauphin Island was not available. Graham Bay, north winds at 4 knots. Air temperature was 78 degrees. And Pettiboy Island, north winds at 9 knots. Air temperature was 83 degrees. 12 miles south of Orange Beach. Winds were north at 2 knots. Sea temperature 88 degrees. Air temperature 85 degrees. Wave heights 1 foot. 100 miles south of Destin. Winds were calm. Air temperature 89 degrees. Wave heights 1 foot. The following weather reports were made at 8 a.m. Pensacola International Airport, skies were sunny. the temperature was 83 degrees, the dew point was 73, and the relative humidity was 72%. The wind was north at 6 miles an hour. The pressure was 30.06 inches and rising. Pensacola Naval Air Station, skies were sunny. The temperature was 83 degrees, the dew point was 73, and the relative humidity was 72%. The wind was northwest at 5 miles an hour. The pressure was 30.05 inches and rising. The Pensacola climate summary for yesterday, July 3, 2026. Yesterday's high temperature was 92 degrees and the low 78 degrees. No precipitation fell yesterday, which leaves the monthly total at 0.00 inches. This is 0.73 inches below the normal amount of 0.73 inches for July. The total precipitation for the year still stands at 21.63 inches, which is 10.89 inches below normal. The normal high temperature for today is 91 degrees, and the normal low is 75. The record high for today is 97, which last occurred in 1992, and the record low is 67, which occurred in 1924. Sunrise today is at 5:51 a.m. and sunset is at 7:55 p.m. Across the central Gulf Coast, Milton, partly sunny. Temperature was 80 degrees. Wind calm. Destin, sunny. Temperature was 85 degrees. Wind north at 6 miles an hour. Heat index was 92. Mary Esther, sunny. Temperature was 84 degrees. Wind northwest at 6 miles an hour. Heat index was 91. Mobile, mostly sunny. Temperature was 81 degrees. Wind north at 7 miles an hour. Elsewhere, Hattiesburg, sunny and 81. New Orleans, mostly sunny and 82. Montgomery, sunny and 81. Tallahassee, mostly sunny and 83. And at Panama City, sunny and 83. Here's your National Weather Service forecast. Today, sunny. A slight chance of showers and thunderstorms this afternoon. Highs in the mid-90s. Light and variable winds, becoming southeast around 5 miles per hour this afternoon. Chance of rain 20%. Tonight, mostly clear. Lows in the mid-70s. Southwest winds around 5 miles per hour in the evening, becoming light and variable. Sunday, mostly sunny. A chance of showers and thunderstorms in the afternoon. Highs in the lower 90s. Light and variable winds, becoming south around 5 miles per hour in the afternoon. Chance of rain 50%. Sunday night, mostly clear. A slight chance of showers and thunderstorms after midnight. Lows in the mid-70s. Southwest winds around 5 miles per hour in the evening, becoming light and variable. Chance of rain 20%. Monday, mostly sunny. A chance of showers and thunderstorms in the morning, then showers and thunderstorms likely in the afternoon. Humid with highs around 90. Southwest winds around 5 miles per hour. Chance of rain 70%. Monday night, mostly clear with a slight chance of showers and thunderstorms. Lows in the mid-70s. Chance of rain 20%. Tuesday, mostly sunny. A chance of showers and thunderstorms in the morning, then showers and thunderstorms likely in the afternoon. Highs in the lower 90s. Chance of rain 60%. Heat index values up to 105. Tuesday night, partly cloudy with a slight chance of showers and thunderstorms in the evening, then mostly clear after midnight. Lows in the mid-70s. Chance of rain 20%. This is NOAA Weather Radio, from the Mobile Pensacola National Weather Service. The current time is 8:33 a.m. Central Daylight Time. Here's your marine forecast. On the weather map, a generally light and variable diurnal flow will continue through today as high pressure builds over the northern Gulf. A more southwesterly flow becomes established early next week. Seas will remain generally 2 feet or less. On Perdido Bay, Pensacola Bay including Santa Rosa Sound, and Choctawhatchee Bay. For today, North winds around 5 knots, becoming south this afternoon. Waves 1 foot or less. Light chop. For tonight, southwest winds 5 to 10 knots, becoming west after midnight. Waves 1 foot or less. Light chop. For Sunday, west winds around 5 knots, becoming south in the afternoon. Waves 1 foot or less. Light chop. A slight chance of showers and thunderstorms in the afternoon. And for Sunday night, southwest winds 5 to 10 knots. Waves 1 foot or less. Light chop. A chance of showers and thunderstorms after midnight. On Perdido Bay, Pensacola Bay including Santa Rosa Sound, and Choctawhatchee Bay. For today, light and variable winds, becoming west around 5 knots late this morning, then becoming southwest this afternoon. Waves 1 foot or less. Light chop. For tonight, southwest winds 5 to 10 knots, becoming west after midnight. Waves 1 foot or less. Light chop. For Sunday, west winds around 5 knots, becoming southwest in the afternoon. Waves 1 foot or less. Light chop. And for Sunday night, southwest winds 5 to 10 knots. Waves 1 foot or less. Light chop. A chance of showers with a slight chance of thunderstorms after midnight. From the Okaloosa-Walton County line to Pascagoula, and out 20 nautical miles. For today, north winds around 5 knots, becoming south early this afternoon, then increasing to 5 to 10 knots late. Seas 1 foot or less. Wave detail, southeast 1 foot at 4 seconds. For tonight, southwest winds around 5 knots. Seas 1 foot or less. For Sunday, west winds around 5 knots, becoming southwest in the afternoon. Seas 1 foot or less. Wave detail, south 1 foot at 3 seconds. A slight chance of showers and thunderstorms in the morning. And for Sunday night, southwest winds 5 to 10 knots. Seas 1 foot or less. Wave detail, south 1 foot at 9 seconds. A chance of showers and thunderstorms after midnight. From the Okaloosa-Walton County line to Pascagoula, from 20 to 60 nautical miles offshore. For today, west winds around 5 knots, becoming north late this morning, then becoming east around 5 knots early this afternoon, becoming south around 5 knots late. Seas 1 foot or less. Wave detail, southeast 1 foot at 3 seconds and south 1 foot at 8 seconds. For tonight, southwest winds around 5 knots. Seas 1 foot or less. Wave detail, south 1 foot at 9 seconds. For Sunday, southwest winds 5 to 10 knots. Seas 1 foot or less. Wave detail, southwest 1 foot at 2 seconds and south 1 foot at 9 seconds. A slight chance of showers and thunderstorms in the morning. And for Sunday night, southwest winds 5 to 10 knots. Seas 1 foot or less, then around 2 feet after midnight. Wave detail, southwest 1 foot at 3 seconds and south 1 foot at 9 seconds, becoming southwest 2 feet at 3 seconds and south 1 foot at 9 seconds. A chance of showers and thunderstorms after midnight. Tidal information, at the mouth of the Mobile River on Saturday, low tide at 12:49 a.m. High tide at 3:48 p.m. At the mouth of the Mobile River on Sunday, low tide at 12:40 a.m. High tide at 4:37 p.m. At Pensacola Bay on Saturday, low tide at 12:05 a.m. High tide at 2:11 p.m. Low tide at 11:57 p.m. At Pensacola Bay on Sunday, high tide at 2:42 p.m. Low tide at 11:36 p.m. At the East Pass in Destin on Saturday, high tide at 1:38 p.m. Low tide at 11:23 p.m. At the East Pass in Destin on Sunday, high tide at 2:09 p.m. Low tide at 11:02 p.m. The following marine observations were made as of 8 a.m. Mobile Bay Coast Guard Station. Winds were north at 4 knots. Sea temperature 88 degrees. Air temperature 81 degrees. Weeks Bay, calm. Air temperature was 75 degrees. Pensacola Bay. Sea temperature 87 degrees. Air temperature 84 degrees. The report from the east end of Dauphin Island was not available. Graham Bay, north winds at 4 knots. Air temperature was 78 degrees. And Pettiboy Island, north winds at 9 knots. Air temperature was 83 degrees. 12 miles south of Orange Beach. Winds were north at 2 knots. Sea temperature 88 degrees. Air temperature 85 degrees. Wave heights 1 foot. 100 miles south of Destin. Winds were calm. Air temperature 89 degrees. Wave heights 1 foot. The following weather reports were made at 8 a.m. Pensacola International Airport, skies were sunny. The temperature was 83 degrees, the dew point was 73, and the relative humidity was 72%. The wind was north at 6 miles an hour. The pressure was 30.06 inches and rising. Pensacola Naval Air Station, skies were sunny. The temperature was 83 degrees, the dew point was 73, and the relative humidity was 72%. The wind was northwest at 5 miles an hour. The pressure was 30.05 inches and rising. The Pensacola climate summary for yesterday, July 3, 2026. Yesterday's high temperature was 92 degrees and the low 78 degrees. No precipitation fell yesterday, which leaves the monthly total at 0.00 inches. This is 0.73 inches below the normal amount of 0.73 inches for July. The total precipitation for the year still stands at 21.63 inches, which is 10.89 inches below normal. The normal high temperature for today is 91 degrees, and the normal low is 75. The record high for today is 97, which last occurred in 1992, and the record low is 67, which occurred in 1924. Sunrise today is at 5:51 a.m. and sunset is at 7:55 p.m. Across the central Gulf Coast, Milton, partly sunny. Temperature was 80 degrees. Wind calm. Destin, sunny. Temperature was 85 degrees. Wind north at 6 miles an hour. Heat index was 92. Mary Esther, sunny. Temperature was 84 degrees. Wind northwest at 6 miles an hour. Heat index was 91. Mobile, mostly sunny. Temperature was 81 degrees. Wind north at 7 miles an hour. Elsewhere, Hattiesburg, sunny and 81. New Orleans, mostly sunny and 82. Montgomery, sunny and 81. Tallahassee, mostly sunny and 83. And at Panama City, sunny and 83. Here's your National Weather Service forecast. Today, sunny. A slight chance of showers and thunderstorms this afternoon. Highs in the mid-90s. Light and variable winds, becoming southeast around 5 miles per hour this afternoon. Chance of rain 20%. Tonight, mostly clear. Lows in the mid-70s. Southwest winds around 5 miles per hour in the evening, becoming light and variable. Sunday, mostly sunny. A chance of showers and thunderstorms in the afternoon. Highs in the lower 90s. Light and variable winds, becoming south around 5 miles per hour in the afternoon. Chance of rain 50%. Sunday night, mostly clear. A slight chance of showers and thunderstorms after midnight. Lows in the mid-70s. Southwest winds around 5 miles per hour in the evening, becoming light and variable. Chance of rain 20%. Monday, mostly sunny. A chance of showers and thunderstorms in the morning, then showers and thunderstorms likely in the afternoon. Humid with highs around 90. Southwest winds around 5 miles per hour. Chance of rain 70%. Monday night, mostly clear with a slight chance of showers and thunderstorms. Lows in the mid-70s. Chance of rain 20%. Tuesday, mostly sunny. A chance of showers and thunderstorms in the morning, then showers and thunderstorms likely in the afternoon. Highs in the lower 90s. chance of rain 60%. Heat index values up to 105. Tuesday night, partly cloudy with a slight chance of showers and thunderstorms in the evening, then mostly clear after midnight. Lows in the mid-70s. Chance of rain 20%. This is NOAA Weather Radio, from the Mobile Pensacola National Weather Service. The current time is 8:44 a.m. Central Daylight Time. Here's your marine forecast. On the weather map, a generally light and variable diurnal flow will continue through today as high pressure builds over the northern Gulf. A more southwesterly flow becomes established early next week. Seas will remain generally 2 feet or less. On Perdido Bay, Pensacola Bay including Santa Rosa Sound, and Choctawhatchee Bay. For today, north winds around 5 knots, becoming south this afternoon. Waves 1 foot or less. Light chop. For tonight, southwest winds 5 to 10 knots, becoming west after midnight. Waves 1 foot or less. Light chop. For Sunday, west winds around 5 knots, becoming south in the afternoon. Waves 1 foot or less. Light chop. A slight chance of showers and thunderstorms in the afternoon. And for Sunday night, southwest winds 5 to 10 knots. Waves 1 foot or less. Light chop. A chance of showers and thunderstorms after midnight. On Perdido Bay, Pensacola Bay including Santa Rosa Sound, and Choctawhatchee Bay. For today, light and variable winds, becoming west around 5 knots late this morning, then becoming southwest this afternoon. Waves 1 foot or less. Light chop. For tonight, southwest winds 5 to 10 knots, becoming west after midnight. Waves 1 foot or less. Light chop. For Sunday, west winds around 5 knots, becoming southwest in the afternoon. Waves 1 foot or less. Light chop. And for Sunday night, southwest winds 5 to 10 knots. Waves 1 foot or less. Light chop. A chance of showers with a slight chance of thunderstorms after midnight. From the Okaloosa-Walton County line to Pascagoula, and out 20 nautical miles. For today, north winds around 5 knots, becoming south early this afternoon, then increasing to 5 to 10 knots late. Seas 1 foot or less. Wave detail, southeast 1 foot at 4 seconds. For tonight, southwest winds around 5 knots. Seas 1 foot or less. For Sunday, west winds around 5 knots, becoming southwest in the afternoon. Seas 1 foot or less. Wave detail, south 1 foot at 3 seconds. A slight chance of showers and thunderstorms in the morning. And for Sunday night, southwest winds 5 to 10 knots. Seas 1 foot or less. Wave detail, south 1 foot at 9 seconds. A chance of showers and thunderstorms after midnight. From the Okaloosa-Walton County line to Pascagoula, from 20 to 60 nautical miles offshore. For today, west winds around 5 knots, becoming north late this morning, then becoming east around 5 knots early this afternoon, becoming south around 5 knots late. Seas 1 foot or less. Wave detail, southeast 1 foot at 3 seconds and south 1 foot at 8 seconds. For tonight, southwest winds around 5 knots. Seas 1 foot or less. Wave detail, south 1 foot at 9 seconds. For Sunday, southwest winds 5 to 10 knots. Seas 1 foot or less. Wave detail, southwest 1 foot at 2 seconds and south 1 foot at 9 seconds. A slight chance of showers and thunderstorms in the morning. And for Sunday night, southwest winds 5 to 10 knots. Seas 1 foot or less, then around 2 feet after midnight. Wave detail, southwest 1 foot at 3 seconds and south 1 foot at 9 seconds, becoming southwest 2 feet at 3 seconds and south 1 foot at 9 seconds. A chance of showers and thunderstorms after midnight. 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From the Mobile Pensacola National Weather Service. tidal information at the mouth of the Mobile River on Saturday, low tide at 12:49 a.m. High tide at 3:48 p.m. At the mouth of the Mobile River on Sunday, low tide at 12:40 a.m.

The following marine observations were made as of 8 a.m. Mobile Bay Coast Guard Station. Winds were north at 4 knots. Sea temperature 88 degrees. Air temperature 81 degrees. Weeks Bay, calm. Air temperature was 75 degrees. Pensacola Bay. Sea temperature 87 degrees. Air temperature 84 degrees. The report from the east end of Dauphin Island was not available. Graham Bay, north winds at 4 knots. Air temperature was 78 degrees. And Pettiboy Island, north winds at 9 knots. Air temperature was 83 degrees. 12 miles south of Orange Beach. Winds were north at 2 knots. Sea temperature 88 degrees. Air temperature 85 degrees. Wave heights 1 foot. 100 miles south of Destin. Winds were calm. Air temperature 89 degrees. Wave heights 1 foot. The tropical weather outlook. For the North Atlantic, Caribbean Sea and the Gulf of America, tropical cyclone formation is not expected during the next 7 days. The following weather reports were made at 8 a.m. Pensacola International Airport, skies were sunny. The temperature was 83 degrees, the dew point was 73, and the relative humidity was 72%. The wind was north at 6 miles an hour. The pressure was 30.06 inches and rising. Pensacola Naval Air Station, skies were sunny. The temperature was 83 degrees, the dew point was 73, and the relative humidity was 72%. The wind was northwest at 5 miles an hour. The pressure was 30.05 inches and rising. The Pensacola climate summary for yesterday, July 3, 2026. Yesterday's high temperature was 92 degrees and the low 78 degrees. No precipitation fell yesterday, which leaves the monthly total at 0.00 inches. This is 0.73 inches below the normal amount of 0.73 inches for July. The total precipitation for the year still stands at 21.63 inches, which is 10.89 inches below normal. The normal high temperature for today is 91 degrees, and the normal low is 75. The record high for today is 97, which last occurred in 1992, and the record low is 67, which occurred in 1924. Sunrise today is at 5:51 a.m. and sunset is at 7:55 p.m. Across the central Gulf Coast, Milton, partly sunny. Temperature was 80 degrees. Wind calm. Destin, sunny. Temperature was 85 degrees. Wind north at 6 miles an hour. Heat index was 92. Mary Esther, sunny. Temperature was 84 degrees. Wind northwest at 6 miles an hour. Heat index was 91. Mobile, mostly sunny. Temperature was 81 degrees. Wind north at 7 miles an hour. Elsewhere, Hattiesburg, sunny and 81. New Orleans, mostly sunny and 82. Montgomery, sunny and 81. Tallahassee, mostly sunny and 83. And in Panama City, sunny and 83. Here's your National Weather Service forecast. Today, sunny. A slight chance of showers and thunderstorms this afternoon. Highs in the mid-90s. Light and variable winds, becoming southeast around 5 miles per hour this afternoon. Chance of rain 20%. Tonight, mostly clear. Lows in the mid-70s. Southwest winds around 5 miles per hour in the evening, becoming light and variable. Sunday, mostly sunny. A chance of showers and thunderstorms in the afternoon. Highs in the lower 90s. Light and variable winds, becoming south around 5 miles per hour in the afternoon. Chance of rain 50%. Sunday night, mostly clear. A slight chance of showers and thunderstorms after midnight. Lows in the mid-70s. Southwest winds around 5 miles per hour in the evening, becoming light and variable. Chance of rain 20%. Monday, mostly sunny. A chance of showers and thunderstorms in the morning, then showers and thunderstorms likely in the afternoon. Humid with highs around

0: 90. Southwest winds around 5 miles per hour. Chance of rain 70%. Monday night, mostly clear with a slight chance of showers and thunderstorms. Lows in the mid-70s. Chance of rain 20%. Tuesday, mostly sunny. A chance of showers and thunderstorms in the morning, then showers and thunderstorms likely in the afternoon. Highs in the lower 90s. Chance of rain 60%. Heat index values up to 105. Tuesday night, partly cloudy with a slight chance of showers and thunderstorms in the evening, then mostly clear after midnight. Lows in the mid-70s. Chance of rain 20%. This is NOAA Weather Radio, from the Mobile Pensacola National Weather Service. The current time is 8:55 a.m. Central Daylight Time. Here's your marine forecast. On the weather map, a generally light and variable diurnal flow will continue through today as high pressure builds over the northern Gulf. A more southwesterly flow becomes established early next week. Seas will remain generally 2 feet or less. On Perdido Bay, Pensacola Bay including Santa Rosa Sound, and Choctawhatchee Bay. For today, north winds around 5 knots, becoming south this afternoon. Waves 1 foot or less. Light chop. For tonight, southwest winds 5 to 10 knots, becoming west after midnight. Waves 1 foot or less. Light chop. For Sunday, west winds around 5 knots, becoming south in the afternoon. Waves 1 foot or less. Light chop. A slight chance of showers and thunderstorms in the afternoon. And for Sunday night, southwest winds 5 to 10 knots. Waves 1 foot or less. Light chop. A chance of showers and thunderstorms after midnight. On Perdido Bay, Pensacola Bay including Santa Rosa Sound, and Choctawhatchee Bay. For today, light and variable winds, becoming west around 5 knots late this morning, then becoming southwest this afternoon. Waves 1 foot or less. Light chop. For tonight, southwest winds 5 to 10 knots, becoming west after midnight. Waves 1 foot or less. Light chop. For Sunday, west winds around 5 knots, becoming southwest in the afternoon. Waves 1 foot or less. Light chop. And for Sunday night, southwest winds 5 to 10 knots. Waves 1 foot or less. Light chop. A chance of showers with a slight chance of thunderstorms after midnight. From the Okaloosa-Walton County line to Pascagoula, and out 20 nautical miles. For today, north winds around 5 knots, becoming south early this afternoon, then increasing to 5 to 10 knots late. Seas 1 foot or less. Wave detail, southeast 1 foot at 4 seconds. For tonight, southwest winds around 5 knots. Seas 1 foot or less. For Sunday, west winds around 5 knots, becoming southwest in the afternoon. Seas 1 foot or less. Wave detail, south 1 foot at 3 seconds. A slight chance of showers and thunderstorms in the morning. And for Sunday night, southwest winds 5 to 10 knots. Seas 1 foot or less. Wave detail, south 1 foot at 9 seconds. A chance of showers and thunderstorms after midnight. From the Okaloosa-Walton County line to Pascagoula, from 20 to 60 nautical miles offshore. For today, west winds around 5 knots, becoming north late this morning, then becoming east around 5 knots early this afternoon, becoming south around 5 knots late. Seas 1 foot or less. Wave detail, southeast 1 foot at 3 seconds and south 1 foot at 8 seconds. For tonight, southwest winds around 5 knots. Seas 1 foot or less. Wave detail, south 1 foot at 9 seconds. For Sunday, southwest.
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0: Sunday night, southwest winds 5 to 10 knots. Seas 1 foot or less, then around 2 feet after midnight. Wave detail, southwest 1 foot at 3 seconds and south 1 foot at 9 seconds, becoming southwest 2 feet at 3 seconds and south 1 foot at 9 seconds. A chance of showers and thunderstorms after midnight. Tidal information, at the mouth of the Mobile River on Saturday, low tide at 12:49 a.m. High tide at 3:48 p.m. At the mouth of the Mobile River on Sunday, low tide at 12:40 a.m. High tide at 4:37 p.m. At Pensacola Bay on Saturday, low tide at 12:05 a.m. High tide at 2:11 p.m. Low tide at 11:57 p.m. At Pensacola Bay on Sunday, high tide at 2:42 p.m. Low tide at 11:36 p.m. At the East Pass in Destin on Saturday, high tide at 1:38 p.m. Low tide at 11:23 p.m. At the East Pass in Destin on Sunday, high tide at 2:09 p.m. Low tide at 11:02 p.m. The following marine observations were made as of 8 a.m. Mobile Bay Coast Guard Station. Winds were north at 4 knots. Sea temperature 88 degrees. Air temperature 81 degrees. Weeks Bay, calm. Air temperature was 75 degrees. Pensacola Bay. Sea temperature 87 degrees. Air temperature 84 degrees. The report from the east end of Dauphin Island was not available. Graham Bay, north winds at 4 knots. Air temperature was 78 degrees. And Pettiboy Island, north winds at 9 knots. Air temperature was 83 degrees. 12 miles south of Orange Beach. Winds were north at 2 knots. Sea temperature 88 degrees. Air temperature 85 degrees. Wave heights 1 foot. 100 miles south of Destin. Winds were calm. Air temperature 89 degrees. Wave heights 1 foot. The following weather reports were made at 8 a.m. Pensacola International Airport, skies were sunny. The temperature was 83 degrees, the dew point was 73, and the relative humidity was 72%. The wind was north at 6 miles an hour. The pressure was 30.06 inches and rising. Pensacola Naval Air Station, skies were sunny. The temperature was 83 degrees, the dew point was 73, and the relative humidity was 72%. The wind was northwest at 5 miles an hour. The pressure was 30.05 inches and rising. The Pensacola climate summary for yesterday, July 3, 2026. Yesterday's high temperature was 92 degrees and the low 78 degrees. No precipitation fell yesterday, which leaves the monthly total at 0.00 inches. This is 0.73 inches below the normal amount of 0.73 inches for July. The total precipitation for the year still stands at 21.63 inches, which is 10.89 inches below normal. The normal high temperature for today is 91 degrees, and the normal low is 75. The record high for today is 97, which last occurred in 1992, and the record low is 67, which occurred in 1924. Sunrise today is at 5:51 a.m. and sunset is at 7:55 p.m. Across the central Gulf Coast, Milton, partly sunny. Temperature was 80 degrees. Wind calm. Destin, sunny. Temperature was 85 degrees. Wind north at 6 miles an hour. Heat index was 92. Mary Esther, sunny. Temperature was 84 degrees. Wind northwest at 6 miles an hour. Heat index was 91. Mobile, mostly sunny. Temperature was 81 degrees. Wind north at 7 miles an hour. Elsewhere, Hattiesburg, sunny and 81. New Orleans, mostly sunny and 82. Montgomery, sunny and 81. Tallahassee, mostly sunny and 83. And at Panama City, sunny and 83. Here's your National Weather Service forecast. Today, sunny. A slight chance of showers and thunderstorms this afternoon. Highs in the mid-90s. Light and variable winds, becoming southeast around 5 miles per hour this afternoon. Chance of rain 20%. Tonight, mostly clear. Lows in the mid-70s. Southwest winds around 5 miles per hour in the evening, becoming light and variable. Sunday, mostly sunny. A chance of showers and thunderstorms in the afternoon. Highs in the lower 90s. Light and variable winds, becoming south around 5 miles per hour in the afternoon. Chance of rain 50%. Sunday night, mostly clear. A slight chance of showers and thunderstorms after midnight. Lows in the mid-70s. Southwest winds around 5 miles per hour in the evening, becoming light and variable. Chance of rain 20%. Monday, mostly sunny. A chance of showers and thunderstorms in the morning, then showers and thunderstorms likely in the afternoon. Humid with highs around 90. Southwest winds around 5 miles per hour. Chance of rain 70%. Monday night, mostly clear with a slight chance of showers and thunderstorms. Lows in the mid-70s. Chance of rain 20%. Tuesday, mostly sunny. A chance of showers and thunderstorms in the morning, then showers and thunderstorms likely in the afternoon. Highs in the lower 90s. Chance of rain 60%. Heat index values up to 105. Tuesday night, partly cloudy with a slight chance of showers and thunderstorms in the evening, then mostly clear after midnight. Lows in the mid-70s. Chance of rain 20%. This is NOAA Weather Radio, from the Mobile Pensacola National Weather Service. The current time is 9:06 a.m. Central Daylight Time. Here's your marine forecast. On the weather map, a generally light and variable diurnal flow will continue through today as high pressure builds over the northern Gulf. A more southwesterly flow becomes established early next week. Seas will remain generally 2 feet or less. On Perdido Bay, Pensacola Bay including Santa Rosa Sound, and Choctawhatchee Bay. For today, north winds around 5 knots, becoming south this afternoon. Waves 1 foot or less. Light chop. For tonight, southwest winds 5 to 10 knots, becoming west after midnight. Waves 1 foot or less. Light chop. For Sunday, west winds around 5 knots, becoming south in the afternoon. Waves 1 foot or less. Light chop. A slight chance of showers and thunderstorms in the afternoon. And for Sunday night, southwest winds 5 to 10 knots. Waves 1 foot or less. Light chop. A chance of showers and thunderstorms after midnight. On Perdido Bay, Pensacola Bay including Santa Rosa Sound, and Choctawhatchee Bay. For today, light and variable winds, becoming west around 5 knots late this morning, then becoming southwest this afternoon. Waves 1 foot or less. Light chop. For tonight, southwest winds 5 to 10 knots, becoming west after midnight. Waves 1 foot or less. Light chop. For Sunday, west winds around 5 knots, becoming southwest in the afternoon. Waves 1 foot or less. Light chop. And for Sunday night, southwest winds 5 to 10 knots. Waves 1 foot or less. Light chop. A chance of showers with a slight chance of thunderstorms after midnight. From the Okaloosa-Walton County line to Pascagoula, and out 20 nautical miles. For today, north winds around 5 knots, becoming south early this afternoon, then increasing to 5 to 10 knots late. Seas 1 foot or less. Wave detail, southeast 1 foot at 4 seconds. For tonight, southwest winds around 5 knots. Seas 1 foot or less. For Sunday, west winds around 5 knots, becoming southwest in the afternoon. Seas 1 foot or less. Wave detail, south 1 foot at 3 seconds. A slight chance of showers and thunderstorms in the morning. And for Sunday night, southwest winds 5 to 10 knots. Seas 1 foot or less. Wave detail, south 1 foot at 9 seconds. A chance of showers and thunderstorms after midnight. From the Okaloosa-Walton County line to Pascagoula, from 20 to 60 nautical miles offshore. for today? West winds around 5 knots, becoming north late this morning, then becoming east around 5 knots early this afternoon, becoming south around 5 knots late. Seas 1 foot or less. Wave detail, southeast 1 foot at 3 seconds and south 1 foot at 8 seconds. For tonight, southwest winds around 5 knots. Seas 1 foot or less. Wave detail, south 1 foot at 9 seconds. For Sunday, southwest winds 5 to 10 knots. Seas 1 foot or less. Wave detail, southwest 1 foot at 2 seconds and south 1 foot at 9 seconds. A slight chance of showers and thunderstorms in the morning. And for Sunday night, southwest winds 5 to 10 knots. Seas 1 foot or less, then around 2 feet after midnight. Wave detail, southwest 1 foot at 3 seconds and south 1 foot at 9 seconds, becoming southwest 2 feet at 3 seconds and south 1 foot at 9 seconds. A chance of showers and thunderstorms after midnight. Tidal information, at the mouth of the Mobile River on Saturday, low tide at 12:49 a.m. High tide at 3:48 p.m. At the mouth of the Mobile River on Sunday, low tide at 12:40 a.m. High tide at 4:37 p.m. At Pensacola Bay on Saturday, low tide at 12:05 a.m. High tide at 2:11 p.m. Low tide at 11:57 p.m. At Pensacola Bay on Sunday, high tide at 2:42 p.m. Low tide at 11:36 p.m. At the East Pass in Destin on Saturday, high tide at 1:38 p.m. Low tide at 11:23 p.m. At the East Pass in Destin on Sunday, high tide at 2:09 p.m. Low tide at 11:02 p.m. The following marine observations were made as of 8 a.m. Mobile Bay Coast Guard Station. Winds were north at 4 knots. Sea temperature 88 degrees. Air temperature 81 degrees. Weeks Bay, calm. Air temperature was 75 degrees. Pensacola Bay. Sea temperature 87 degrees. Air temperature 84 degrees. The report from the east end of Dauphin Island was not available. Graham Bay, north winds at 4 knots. Air temperature was 78 degrees. And Pettiboy Island, north winds at 9 knots. Air temperature was 83 degrees. 12 miles south of Orange Beach. Winds were north at 2 knots. Sea temperature 88 degrees. Air temperature 85 degrees. Wave heights 1 foot. 100 miles south of Destin. Winds were calm. Air temperature 89 degrees. Wave heights 1 foot. The following marine observations were made as of 9 a.m. Mobile Bay Coast Guard Station. Winds were north at 5 knots. Sea temperature 88 degrees. Air temperature 83 degrees. Weeks Bay, calm. Air temperature was 81 degrees. Pensacola Bay. Sea temperature 87 degrees. Air temperature 88 degrees. The report from the east end of Dauphin Island was not available. Graham Bay, north winds at 7 knots. Air temperature was 82 degrees. And Pettiboy Island, northeast winds at 8 knots. Air temperature was 82 degrees. 12 miles south of Orange Beach. Winds were northeast at 2 knots. Sea temperature 88 degrees. Air temperature 85 degrees. Wave heights 1 foot. 100 miles south of Destin. Winds were southwest at 2 knots. Air temperature 86 degrees. Wave heights 1 foot. The following weather reports were made at 9 a.m. Pensacola International Airport, skies were mostly sunny. The temperature was 86 degrees, the dew point was 72, and the relative humidity was 62%. This produces a heat index of 92. The wind was north at 5 miles an hour. The pressure was 30.06 inches and steady. Pensacola Naval Air Station, skies were mostly sunny. The temperature was 87 degrees, the dew point was 74, and the relative humidity was 64%. This produces a heat index of 95. The wind was northwest at 3 miles an hour. The pressure was 30.06 inches and rising. The Pensacola climate summary for yesterday, July 3, 2026. Yesterday's high temperature was 92 degrees and the low 78 degrees. No precipitation fell yesterday, which leaves the monthly total at 0.00 inches. This is 0.73 inches below the normal amount of 0.73 inches for July. The total precipitation for the year still stands at 21.63 inches, which is 10.89 inches below normal. The normal high temperature for today is 91 degrees, and the normal low is 75. The record high for today is 97, which last occurred in 1992, and the record low is 67, which occurred in 1924. Sunrise today is at 5:51 a.m. and sunset is at 7:55 p.m. Across the central Gulf Coast, Gulf Shores, sunny. Temperature was 86 degrees. Wind calm. Heat index was 95. Milton, sunny. Temperature was 84 degrees. Wind variable at 3 miles an hour. Heat index was 92. Destin, sunny. Temperature was 86 degrees. Wind variable at 7 miles an hour. Heat index was 93. Mary Esther, sunny. Temperature was 87 degrees. Wind calm. Heat index was 96. Mobile, mostly sunny. Temperature was 85 degrees. Wind variable at 7 miles an hour. Heat index was 92. Elsewhere, Hattiesburg, partly sunny and 84. New Orleans, partly sunny and 85. Montgomery, sunny and 84. Tallahassee, mostly sunny and 87. And at Panama City, sunny and 86. 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Here's your National Weather Service forecast. Today, sunny. A slight chance of showers and thunderstorms this afternoon. Highs in the mid-90s. Light and variable winds, becoming southeast around 5 miles per hour this afternoon. Chance of rain 20%. Tonight, mostly clear. Lows in the mid-70s. Southwest winds around 5 miles per hour in the evening, becoming light and variable. Sunday, mostly sunny. A chance of showers and thunderstorms in the afternoon. Highs in the lower 90s. Light and variable winds, becoming south around 5 miles per hour in the afternoon. Chance of rain 50%. Sunday night, mostly clear. A slight chance of showers and thunderstorms after midnight. Lows in the mid-70s. Southwest winds around 5 miles per hour in the evening, becoming light and variable. Chance of rain 20%. Monday, mostly sunny. A chance of showers and thunderstorms in the morning, then showers and thunderstorms likely in the afternoon. Humid with highs around 90. Southwest winds around 5 miles per hour. Chance of rain 70%. Monday night, mostly clear with a slight chance of showers and thunderstorms. Lows in the mid-70s. Chance of rain 20%. Tuesday, mostly sunny. A chance of showers and thunderstorms in the morning, then showers and thunderstorms likely in the afternoon. Highs in the lower 90s. Chance of rain 60%. Heat index values up to 105. Tuesday night, partly cloudy with a slight chance of showers and thunderstorms in the evening, then mostly clear after midnight. Lows in the mid-70s. Chance of rain 20%. This is NOAA Weather Radio, from the Mobile, Pensacola National Weather Service. The current time is 9:19 a.m. Central Daylight Time. Here's your marine forecast. On the weather map, a generally light and variable diurnal flow will continue through today as high pressure builds over the northern Gulf. A more southwesterly flow becomes established early next week. Seas will remain generally 2 feet or less. On Perdido Bay, Pensacola Bay, including Santa Rosa Sound and Choctawhatchee Bay. For today, north winds around 5 knots, becoming south this afternoon. Waves 1 foot or less. Light chop. For tonight, southwest winds 5 to 10 knots, becoming west after midnight. Waves 1 foot or less. Light chop. For Sunday, west winds around 5 knots, becoming south in the afternoon. Waves 1 foot or less. Light chop. A slight chance of showers and thunderstorms in the afternoon. And for Sunday night, southwest winds 5 to 10 knots. Waves 1 foot or less. Light chop. A chance of showers and thunderstorms after midnight. On Perdido Bay, Pensacola Bay, including Santa Rosa Sound and Choctawhatchee Bay. For today, light and variable winds, becoming west around 5 knots late this morning, then becoming southwest this afternoon. Waves 1 foot or less. Light chop. For tonight, southwest winds 5 to 10 knots, becoming west after midnight. Waves 1 foot or less. Light chop. For Sunday, west winds around 5 knots, becoming southwest in the afternoon. Waves 1 foot or less. Light chop. And for Sunday night, southwest winds 5 to 10 knots. Waves 1 foot or less. Light chop. A chance of showers with a slight chance of thunderstorms after midnight. From the Okaloosa-Walton County line to Pascagoula, and out 20 nautical miles. For today, north winds around 5 knots, becoming south early this afternoon, then increasing to 5 to 10 knots late. Seas 1 foot or less. Wave detail, southeast 1 foot at 4 seconds. For tonight, southwest winds around 5 knots. Seas 1 foot or less. For Sunday, west winds around 5 knots, becoming southwest in the afternoon. Seas 1 foot or less. Wave detail, south 1 foot at 3 seconds. A slight chance of showers and thunderstorms in the morning. And for Sunday night, southwest winds 5 to 10 knots. Seas 1 foot or less. Wave detail, south 1 foot at 9 seconds. A chance of showers and thunderstorms after midnight. From the Okaloosa-Walton County line to Pascagoula, from 20 to 60 nautical miles offshore. For today, west winds around 5 knots, becoming north late this morning, then becoming east around 5 knots early this afternoon, becoming south around 5 knots late. Seas 1 foot or less. Wave detail, southeast 1 foot at 3 seconds and south 1 foot at 8 seconds. For tonight, southwest winds around 5 knots. Seas 1 foot or less. Wave detail, south 1 foot at 9 seconds. For Sunday, southwest winds 5 to 10 knots. Seas 1 foot or less. Wave detail, southwest 1 foot at 2 seconds and south 1 foot at 9 seconds. A slight chance of showers and thunderstorms in the morning. And for Sunday night, southwest winds 5 to 10 knots. Seas 1 foot or less, then around 2 feet after midnight. Wave detail, southwest 1 foot at 3 seconds and south 1 foot at 9 seconds, becoming southwest 2 feet at 3 seconds and south 1 foot at 9 seconds. A chance of showers and thunderstorms after midnight. The Tropical Weather Outlook. For the North Atlantic, Caribbean Sea and the Gulf of America, tropical cyclone formation is not expected during the next 7 days. Tidal information, at the mouth of the Mobile River on Saturday, low tide at 12:49 a.m. High tide at 3:48 p.m. At the mouth of the Mobile River on Sunday, low tide at 12:40 a.m. High tide at 4:37 p.m. At Pensacola Bay on Saturday, low tide at 12:05 a.m. High tide at 2:11 p.m. Low tide at 11:57 p.m. At Pensacola Bay on Sunday, high tide at 2:42 p.m. Low tide at 11:36 p.m. At the East Pass in Destin on Saturday, high tide at 1:38 p.m. Low tide at 11:23 p.m. At the East Pass in Destin on Sunday, high tide at 2:09 p.m. Low tide at 11:02 p.m. The following marine observations were made as of 9 a.m. Mobile Bay Coast Guard Station. Winds were north at 5 knots. Sea temperature 88 degrees. Air temperature 83 degrees. Weeks Bay, calm. Air temperature was 81 degrees. Pensacola Bay. Sea temperature 87 degrees. Air temperature 88 degrees. The report from the east end of Dauphin Island was not available. Graham Bay, north winds at 7 knots. Air temperature was 82 degrees. And Pettiboy Island, northeast winds at 8 knots. Air temperature was 82 degrees. 12 miles south of Orange Beach. Winds were northeast at 2 knots. Sea temperature 88 degrees. Air temperature 85 degrees. Wave heights 1 foot. 100 miles south of Destin. Winds were southwest at 2 knots. Air temperature 86 degrees. Wave heights 1 foot. The following weather reports were made at 9 a.m. Pensacola International Airport, skies were mostly sunny. The temperature was 86 degrees, the dew point was 72, and the relative humidity was 62%. This produces a heat index of 92. The wind was north at 5 miles an hour. The pressure was 30.06 inches and steady. Pensacola Naval Air Station, skies were mostly sunny. The temperature was 87 degrees, the dew point was 74, and the relative humidity was 64%. This produces a heat index of 95. The wind was northwest at 3 miles an hour. The pressure was 30.06 inches and rising. The Pensacola climate summary for yesterday, July 3, 2026. Yesterday's high temperature was 92 degrees and the low 78 degrees. No precipitation fell yesterday, which leaves the monthly total at 0.00 inches. This is 0.73 inches below the normal amount of 0.73 inches for July. The total precipitation for the year still stands at 21.63 inches, which is 10.89 inches below normal. The normal high temperature for today is 91 degrees, and the normal low is 75. The record high for today is 97, which last occurred in 1992, and the record low is 67, which occurred in 1924. Sunrise today is at 5:51 a.m. and sunset is at 7:55 p.m. Across the central Gulf Coast, Gulf Shores, sunny. Temperature was 86 degrees. Wind calm. Heat index was 95. Milton, sunny. Temperature was 84 degrees. Wind variable at 3 miles an hour. Heat index was 92. Destin, sunny. Temperature was 86 degrees. Wind variable at 7 miles an hour. Heat index was 93. Mary Esther, sunny. Temperature was 87 degrees. Wind calm. Heat index was 96. Mobile, mostly sunny. Temperature was 85 degrees. Wind variable at 7 miles an hour. Heat index was 92. Elsewhere, Hattiesburg, partly sunny and 84. New Orleans, partly sunny and 85. Montgomery, sunny and 84. Tallahassee, mostly sunny and 87. And at Panama City, sunny and 86. Here's your National Weather Service forecast. Today, sunny. A slight chance of showers and thunderstorms this afternoon. Highs in the mid-90s. Light and variable winds, becoming southeast around 5 miles per hour this afternoon. Chance of rain 20%. Tonight, mostly clear. Lows in the mid-70s. Southwest winds around 5 miles per hour in the evening, becoming light and variable. Sunday, mostly sunny. A chance of showers and thunderstorms in the afternoon. Highs in the lower 90s. Light and variable winds, becoming south around 5 miles per hour in the afternoon. Chance of rain 50%. Sunday night, mostly clear. A slight chance of showers and thunderstorms after midnight. Lows in the mid-70s. Southwest winds around 5 miles per hour in the evening, becoming light and variable. chance of rain 20%. Monday, mostly sunny. A chance of showers and thunderstorms in the morning, then showers and thunderstorms likely in the afternoon. Humid with highs around 90. Southwest winds around 5 miles per hour. Chance of rain 70%. Monday night, mostly clear with a slight chance of showers and thunderstorms. Lows in the mid-70s. Chance of rain 20%. Tuesday, mostly sunny. A chance of showers and thunderstorms in the morning, then showers and thunderstorms likely in the afternoon. Highs in the lower 90s. Chance of rain 60%. Heat index values up to 105. Tuesday night, partly cloudy with a slight chance of showers and thunderstorms in the evening, then mostly clear after midnight. Lows in the mid-70s. Chance of rain 20%. This is NOAA Weather Radio, from the Mobile Pensacola National Weather Service. The current time is 9:31 a.m. Central Daylight Time. Here's your marine forecast. On the weather map, a generally light and variable diurnal flow will continue through today as high pressure builds over the northern Gulf. A more southwesterly flow becomes established early next week. Seas will remain generally 2 feet or less. On Perdido Bay, Pensacola Bay including Santa Rosa Sound, and Choctawhatchee Bay. For today, north winds around 5 knots, becoming south this afternoon. Waves 1 foot or less. Light chop. For tonight, southwest winds 5 to 10 knots, becoming west after midnight. Waves 1 foot or less. Light chop. For Sunday, west winds around 5 knots, becoming south in the afternoon. Waves 1 foot or less. Light chop. A slight chance of showers and thunderstorms in the afternoon. And for Sunday night, southwest winds 5 to 10 knots. Waves 1 foot or less. Light chop. A chance of showers and thunderstorms after midnight. On Perdido Bay, Pensacola Bay including Santa Rosa Sound, and Choctawhatchee Bay. For today, light and variable winds, becoming west around 5 knots late this morning, then becoming southwest this afternoon. Waves 1 foot or less. Light chop. For tonight, southwest winds 5 to 10 knots, becoming west after midnight. Waves 1 foot or less. Light chop. For Sunday, west winds around 5 knots, becoming southwest in the afternoon. Waves 1 foot or less. Light chop. And for Sunday night, southwest winds 5 to 10 knots. Waves 1 foot or less. Light chop. A chance of showers with a slight chance of thunderstorms after midnight. From the Okaloosa-Walton County line to Pascagoula, and out 20 nautical miles. For today, north winds around 5 knots, becoming south early this afternoon, then increasing to 5 to 10 knots late. Seas 1 foot or less. Wave detail, southeast 1 foot at 4 seconds. For tonight, southwest winds around 5 knots. Seas 1 foot or less. For Sunday, west winds around 5 knots, becoming southwest in the afternoon. Seas 1 foot or less. Wave detail, south 1 foot at 3 seconds. A slight chance of showers and thunderstorms in the morning. And for Sunday night, southwest winds 5 to 10 knots. Seas 1 foot or less. Wave detail, south 1 foot at 9 seconds. A chance of showers and thunderstorms after midnight. From the Okaloosa-Walton County line to Pascagoula, from 20 to 60 nautical miles offshore. For today, west winds around 5 knots, becoming north late this morning, then becoming east around 5 knots early this afternoon, becoming south around 5 knots late. Seas 1 foot or less. Wave detail, southeast 1 foot at 3 seconds and south 1 foot at 8 seconds. For tonight, southwest winds around 5 knots. Seas 1 foot or less. Wave detail, south 1 foot at 9 seconds. For Sunday, southwest winds 5 to 10 knots. Seas 1 foot or less. Wave detail, southwest 1 foot at 2 seconds and south 1 foot at 9 seconds. a slight chance of showers and thunderstorms in the morning. And for Sunday night, southwest winds 5 to 10 knots. Seas 1 foot or less, then around 2 feet after midnight. Wave detail, southwest 1 foot at 3 seconds and south 1 foot at 9 seconds, becoming southwest 2 feet at 3 seconds and south 1 foot at 9 seconds. A chance of showers and thunderstorms after midnight. Tidal information, at the mouth of the Mobile River on Saturday, low tide at 12:49 a.m. High tide at 3:48 p.m. At the mouth of the Mobile River on Sunday, low tide at 12:40 a.m. High tide at 4:37 p.m. At Pensacola Bay on Saturday, low tide at 12:05 a.m. High tide at 2:11 p.m. Low tide at 11:57 p.m. At Pensacola Bay on Sunday, high tide at 2:42 p.m. Low tide at 11:36 p.m. At the East Pass in Destin on Saturday, high tide at 1:38 p.m. Low tide at 11:23 p.m. At the East Pass in Destin on Sunday, high tide at 2:09 p.m. Low tide at 11:02 p.m. The following marine observations were made as of 9 a.m. Mobile Bay Coast Guard Station. Winds were north at 5 knots. Sea temperature 88 degrees. Air temperature 83 degrees. Weeks Bay, calm. Air temperature was 81 degrees. Pensacola Bay. Sea temperature 87 degrees. Air temperature 88 degrees. The report from the east end of Dauphin Island was not available. Graham Bay, north winds at 7 knots. Air temperature was 82 degrees. And Pettiboy Island, northeast winds at 8 knots. Air temperature was 82 degrees. 12 miles south of Orange Beach. Winds were northeast at 2 knots. Sea temperature 88 degrees. Air temperature 85 degrees. Wave heights 1 foot. 100 miles south of Destin. Winds were southwest at 2 knots. Air temperature 86 degrees. Wave heights 1 foot. The following weather reports were made at 9 a.m. Pensacola International Airport, skies were mostly sunny. The temperature was 86 degrees, the dew point was 72, and the relative humidity was 62%. This produces a heat index of 92. The wind was north at 5 miles an hour. The pressure was 30.06 inches and steady. Pensacola Naval Air Station, skies were mostly sunny. The temperature was 87 degrees, the dew point was 74, and the relative humidity was 64%. This produces a heat index of 95. The wind was northwest at 3 miles an hour. The pressure was 30.06 inches and rising. The Pensacola climate summary for yesterday, July 3, 2026. Yesterday's high temperature was 92 degrees and the low 78 degrees. No precipitation fell yesterday, which leaves the monthly total at 0.00 inches. This is 0.73 inches below the normal amount of 0.73 inches for July. The total precipitation for the year still stands at 21.63 inches, which is 10.89 inches below normal. The normal high temperature for today is 91 degrees, and the normal low is 75. The record high for today is 97, which last occurred in 1992, and the record low is 67, which occurred in 1924. Sunrise today is at 5:51 a.m. and sunset is at 7:55 p.m. Across the central Gulf Coast, Gulf Shores, sunny. Temperature was 86 degrees. Wind calm. Heat index was 95. Milton, sunny. Temperature was 84 degrees. Wind variable at 3 miles an hour. Heat index was 92. Destin, sunny. Temperature was 86 degrees. Wind variable at 7 miles an hour. Heat index was 93. Mary Esther, sunny. Temperature was 87 degrees. Wind calm. Heat index was 96. Mobile, mostly sunny. Temperature was 85 degrees. Wind variable at 7 miles an hour. heat index was 92. Elsewhere, Hattiesburg, partly sunny and 84. New Orleans, partly sunny and 85. Montgomery, sunny and 84. Tallahassee, mostly sunny and 87. And in Panama City, sunny and 86. Here's your National Weather Service forecast. Today, sunny. A slight chance of showers and thunderstorms this afternoon. Highs in the mid-90s. Light and variable winds, becoming southeast around 5 miles per hour this afternoon. Chance of rain 20%. Tonight, mostly clear. Lows in the mid-70s. Southwest winds around 5 miles per hour in the evening, becoming light and variable. Sunday, mostly sunny. A chance of showers and thunderstorms in the afternoon. Highs in the lower 90s. Light and variable winds, becoming south around 5 miles per hour in the afternoon. Chance of rain 50%. Sunday night, mostly clear. A slight chance of showers and thunderstorms after midnight. Lows in the mid-70s. Southwest winds around 5 miles per hour in the evening, becoming light and variable. Chance of rain 20%. Monday, mostly sunny. A chance of showers and thunderstorms in the morning, then showers and thunderstorms likely in the afternoon. Humid with highs around 90. Southwest winds around 5 miles per hour. Chance of rain 70%. Monday night, mostly clear with a slight chance of showers and thunderstorms. Lows in the mid-70s. Chance of rain 20%. Tuesday, mostly sunny. A chance of showers and thunderstorms in the morning, then showers and thunderstorms likely in the afternoon. Highs in the lower 90s. Chance of rain 60%. Heat index values up to 105. Tuesday night, partly cloudy with a slight chance of showers and thunderstorms in the evening, then mostly clear after midnight. Lows in the mid-70s. Chance of rain 20%. This is NOAA Weather Radio, from the Mobile Pensacola National Weather Service. The current time is 9:42 a.m. Central Daylight Time. Here's your marine forecast. On the weather map, a generally light and variable diurnal flow will continue through today as high pressure builds over the northern Gulf. A more southwesterly flow becomes established early next week. Seas will remain generally 2 feet or less. On Perdido Bay, Pensacola Bay including Santa Rosa Sound, and Choctaw Hatchie Bay. For today, north winds around 5 knots, becoming south this afternoon. Waves 1 foot or less. Light chop. For tonight, southwest winds 5 to 10 knots, becoming west after midnight. Waves 1 foot or less. Light chop. For Sunday, west winds around 5 knots, becoming south in the afternoon. Waves 1 foot or less. Light chop. A slight chance of showers and thunderstorms in the afternoon. And for Sunday night, southwest winds 5 to 10 knots. Waves 1 foot or less. Light chop. A chance of showers and thunderstorms after midnight. On Perdido Bay, Pensacola Bay including Santa Rosa Sound, and Choctaw Hatchie Bay. For today, light and variable winds, becoming west around 5 knots late this morning, then becoming southwest this afternoon. Waves 1 foot or less. Light chop. For tonight, southwest winds 5 to 10 knots, becoming west after midnight. Waves 1 foot or less. Light chop. For Sunday, west winds around 5 knots, becoming southwest in the afternoon. Waves 1 foot or less. Light chop. And for Sunday night, southwest winds 5 to 10 knots. Waves 1 foot or less. Light chop. A chance of showers with a slight chance of thunderstorms after midnight. From the Okaloosa-Walton County line to Pascagoula, and out 20 nautical miles. For today, north winds around 5 knots, becoming south early this afternoon, then increasing to 5 to 10 knots late. Seas 1 foot or less. Wave detail, southeast 1 foot at 4 seconds. For tonight, southwest winds around 5 knots. seas 1 foot or less. For Sunday, west winds around 5 knots, becoming southwest in the afternoon. Seas 1 foot or less. Wave detail, south 1 foot at 3 seconds. A slight chance of showers and thunderstorms in the morning. And for Sunday night, southwest winds 5 to 10 knots. Seas 1 foot or less. Wave detail, south 1 foot at 9 seconds. A chance of showers and thunderstorms after midnight. From the Okaloosa-Walton County line to Pascagoula, from 20 to 60 nautical miles offshore. For today, west winds around 5 knots, becoming north late this morning, then becoming east around 5 knots early this afternoon, becoming south around 5 knots late. Seas 1 foot or less. Wave detail, southeast 1 foot at 3 seconds and south 1 foot at 8 seconds. For tonight, southwest winds around 5 knots. Seas 1 foot or less. Wave detail, south 1 foot at 9 seconds. For Sunday, southwest winds 5 to 10 knots. Seas 1 foot or less. Wave detail, southwest 1 foot at 2 seconds and south 1 foot at 9 seconds. A slight chance of showers and thunderstorms in the morning. And for Sunday night, southwest winds 5 to 10 knots. Seas 1 foot or less, then around 2 feet after midnight. Wave detail, southwest 1 foot at 3 seconds and south 1 foot at 9 seconds, becoming southwest 2 feet at 3 seconds and south 1 foot at 9 seconds. A chance of showers and thunderstorms after midnight. Tidal information, at the mouth of the Mobile River on Saturday, low tide at 12:49 a.m. High tide at 3:48 p.m. At the mouth of the Mobile River on Sunday, low tide at 12:40 a.m. High tide at 4:37 p.m. At Pensacola Bay on Saturday, low tide at 12:05 a.m. High tide at 2:11 p.m. Low tide at 11:57 p.m. At Pensacola Bay on Sunday, high tide at 2:42 p.m. Low tide at 11:36 p.m. At the East Pass in Destin on Saturday, high tide at 1:38 p.m. Low tide at 11:23 p.m. At the East Pass in Destin on Sunday, high tide at 2:09 p.m. Low tide at 11:02 p.m. This is NOAA Weather Radio Station KEC 86 from Pensacola, 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The following marine observations were made as of 9 a.m. Mobile Bay Coast Guard Station. Winds were north at 5 knots. Sea temperature 88 degrees. Air temperature 83 degrees. Weeks Bay, calm. Air temperature was 81 degrees. Pensacola Bay. Sea temperature 87 degrees. Air temperature 88 degrees. The report from the east end of Dauphin Island was not available. Graham Bay, north winds at 7 knots. Air temperature was 82 degrees. And Pettiboy Island, northeast winds at 8 knots. Air temperature was 82 degrees. 12 miles south of Orange Beach. Winds were northeast at 2 knots. Sea temperature 88 degrees. Air temperature 85 degrees. Wave heights 1 foot. 100 miles south of Destin. Winds were southwest at 2 knots. Air temperature 86 degrees. Wave heights 1 foot. The following weather reports were made at 9 a.m. Pensacola International Airport, skies were mostly sunny. The temperature was 86 degrees, the dew point was 72, and the relative humidity was 62%. This produces a heat index of 92. The wind was north at 5 miles an hour. The pressure was 30.06 inches and steady. Pensacola Naval Air Station, skies were mostly sunny. The temperature was 87 degrees, the dew point was 74, and the relative humidity was 64%. This produces a heat index of 95. The wind was northwest at 3 miles an hour. The pressure was 30.06 inches and rising. The Pensacola climate summary for yesterday, July 3, 2026. Yesterday's high temperature was 92 degrees and the low 78 degrees. No precipitation fell yesterday, which leaves the monthly total at 0.00 inches.

temperature was 86 degrees. Wind calm. Heat index was 95. Milton, sunny. Temperature was 84 degrees. Wind variable at 3 miles an hour. Heat index was 92. Destin, sunny. Temperature was 86 degrees. Wind variable at 7 miles an hour. Heat index was 93. Mary Esther, sunny. Temperature was 87 degrees. Wind calm. Heat index was 96. Mobile, mostly sunny. Temperature was 85 degrees. Wind variable at 7 miles an hour. Heat index was 92. Elsewhere, Hattiesburg, partly sunny and 84. New Orleans, partly sunny and 85. Montgomery, sunny and 84. Tallahassee, mostly sunny and 87. And in Panama City, sunny and 86. The Tropical Weather Outlook. For the North Atlantic, Caribbean Sea and the Gulf of America, tropical cyclone formation is not expected during the next 7 days. Here's your National Weather Service forecast. Today, sunny. A slight chance of showers and thunderstorms this afternoon. Highs in the mid-90s. Light and variable winds, becoming southeast around 5 miles per hour this afternoon. Chance of rain 20%. Tonight, mostly clear. Lows in the mid-70s. Southwest winds around 5 miles per hour in the evening, becoming light and variable. Sunday, mostly sunny. A chance of showers and thunderstorms in the afternoon. Highs in the lower 90s. Light and variable winds, becoming south around 5 miles per hour in the afternoon. Chance of rain 50%. Sunday night, mostly clear. A slight chance of showers and thunderstorms after midnight. Lows in the mid-70s. Southwest winds around 5 miles per hour in the evening, becoming light and variable. Chance of rain 20%. Monday, mostly sunny. A chance of showers and thunderstorms in the morning, then showers and thunderstorms likely in the afternoon. Humid with highs around 90. Southwest winds around 5 miles per hour. Chance of rain 70%. Monday night, mostly clear with a slight chance of showers and thunderstorms. Lows in the mid-70s. Chance of rain 20%. Tuesday, mostly sunny. A chance of showers and thunderstorms in the morning, then showers and thunderstorms likely in the afternoon. Highs in the lower 90s. Chance of rain 60%. Heat index values up to 105. Tuesday night, partly cloudy with a slight chance of showers and thunderstorms in the evening, then mostly clear after midnight. Lows in the mid-70s. Chance of rain 20%. This is NOAA Weather Radio, from the Mobile Pensacola National Weather Service. The current time is 9:54 a.m. Central Daylight Time. Here's your marine forecast. On the weather map, a generally light and variable diurnal flow will continue through today as high pressure builds over the northern Gulf. A more southwesterly flow becomes established early next week. Seas will remain generally 2 feet or less. On Perdido Bay, Pensacola Bay including Santa Rosa Sound, and Choctawhatchee Bay. For today, north winds around 5 knots, becoming south this afternoon. Waves 1 foot or less. Light chop. For tonight, southwest winds 5 to 10 knots, becoming west after midnight. Waves 1 foot or less. Light chop. For Sunday, west winds around 5 knots, becoming south in the afternoon. Waves 1 foot or less. Light chop. A slight chance of showers and thunderstorms in the afternoon. And for Sunday night, southwest winds 5 to 10 knots. Waves 1 foot or less. Light chop. A chance of showers and thunderstorms after midnight. On Perdido Bay, Pensacola Bay including Santa Rosa Sound, and Choctawhatchee Bay. For today, light and variable winds, becoming west around 5 knots late this morning, then becoming southwest this afternoon. Waves 1 foot or less. Light chop. For tonight, southwest

0: winds 5 to 10 knots, becoming west after midnight. Waves 1 foot or less. Light chop. For Sunday, west winds around 5 knots, becoming southwest in the afternoon. Waves 1 foot or less. Light chop. And for Sunday night, southwest winds 5 to 10 knots. Waves 1 foot or less. Light chop. A chance of showers with a slight chance of thunderstorms after midnight. From the Okaloosa-Walton County line to Pascagoula, and out 20 nautical miles. For today, north winds around 5 knots, becoming south early this afternoon, then increasing to 5 to 10 knots late. Seas 1 foot or less. Wave detail, southeast 1 foot at 4 seconds. For tonight, southwest winds around 5 knots. Seas 1 foot or less. For Sunday, west winds around 5 knots, becoming southwest in the afternoon. Seas 1 foot or less. Wave detail, south 1 foot at 3 seconds. A slight chance of showers and thunderstorms in the morning. And for Sunday night, southwest winds 5 to 10 knots. Seas 1 foot or less. Wave detail, south 1 foot at 9 seconds. A chance of showers and thunderstorms after midnight. From the Okaloosa-Walton County line to Pascagoula, from 20 to 60 nautical miles offshore. For today, west winds around 5 knots, becoming north late this morning, then becoming east around 5 knots early this afternoon, becoming south around 5 knots late. Seas 1 foot or less. Wave detail, southeast 1 foot at 3 seconds and south 1 foot at 8 seconds. For tonight, southwest winds around 5 knots. Seas 1 foot or less. Wave detail, south 1 foot at 9 seconds. For Sunday, southwest winds 5 to 10 knots. Seas 1 foot or less. Wave detail, southwest 1 foot at 2 seconds and south 1 foot at 9 seconds. A slight chance of showers and thunderstorms in the morning. And for Sunday night, southwest winds 5 to 10 knots. Seas 1 foot or less, then around 2 feet after midnight. Wave detail, southwest 1 foot at 3 seconds and south 1 foot at 9 seconds, becoming southwest 2 feet at 3 seconds and south 1 foot at 9 seconds. A chance of showers and thunderstorms after midnight. Tidal information, at the mouth of the Mobile River on Saturday, low tide at 12:49 a.m. High tide at 3:48 p.m. At the mouth of the Mobile River on Sunday, low tide at 12:40 a.m. High tide at 4:37 p.m. At Pensacola Bay on Saturday, low tide at 12:05 a.m. High tide at 2:11 p.m. Low tide at 11:57 p.m. At Pensacola Bay on Sunday, high tide at 2:42 p.m. Low tide at 11:36 p.m. At the East Pass in Destin on Saturday, high tide at 1:38 p.m. Low tide at 11:23 p.m. At the East Pass in Destin on Sunday, high tide at 2:09 p.m. Low tide at 11:02 p.m. The following marine observations were made as of 9 a.m. Mobile Bay Coast Guard Station. Winds were north at 5 knots. Sea temperature 88 degrees. Air temperature 83 degrees. Weeks Bay, calm.
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0: Graham Bay, north winds at 7 knots. Air temperature was 82 degrees. And Pettiboy Island, northeast winds at 8 knots. Air temperature was 82 degrees. 12 miles south of Orange Beach. Winds were northeast at 2 knots. Sea temperature 88 degrees. Air temperature 85 degrees. Wave heights 1 foot. 100 miles south of Destin. Winds were southwest at 2 knots. Air temperature 86 degrees. Wave heights 1 foot. The following weather reports were made at 9 a.m. Pensacola International Airport, skies were mostly sunny. The temperature was 86 degrees, the dew point was 72, and the relative humidity was 62%. This produces a heat index of 92. The wind was north at 5 miles an hour. The pressure was 30.06 inches and steady. Pensacola Naval Air Station, skies were mostly sunny. The temperature was 87 degrees, the dew point was 74, and the relative humidity was 64%. This produces a heat index of 95. The wind was northwest at 3 miles an hour. The pressure was 30.06 inches and rising. Across the central Gulf Coast, Gulf Shores, sunny. Temperature was 86 degrees. Wind calm. Heat index was 95. Milton, sunny. Temperature was 84 degrees. Wind variable at 3 miles an hour. Heat index was 92. Destin, sunny. Temperature was 86 degrees. Wind variable at 7 miles an hour. Heat index was 93. Mary Esther, sunny. Temperature was 87 degrees. Wind calm. Heat index was 96. Mobile, mostly sunny. Temperature was 85 degrees. Wind variable at 7 miles an hour. Heat index was 92. Elsewhere, Hattiesburg, partly sunny and 84. New Orleans, partly sunny and 85. Montgomery, sunny and 84. Tallahassee, mostly sunny and 87. And in Panama City, sunny and 86. Here's your National Weather Service forecast. Today, sunny. A slight chance of showers and thunderstorms this afternoon. Highs in the mid-90s. Light and variable winds, becoming southeast around 5 miles per hour this afternoon. Chance of rain 20%. Tonight, mostly clear. Lows in the mid-70s. Southwest winds around 5 miles per hour in the evening, becoming light and variable. Sunday, mostly sunny. A chance of showers and thunderstorms in the afternoon. Highs in the lower 90s. Light and variable winds, becoming south around 5 miles per hour in the afternoon. Chance of rain 50%. Sunday night, mostly clear. A slight chance of showers and thunderstorms after midnight. Lows in the mid-70s. Southwest winds around 5 miles per hour in the evening, becoming light and variable. Chance of rain 20%. Monday, mostly sunny. A chance of showers and thunderstorms in the morning, then showers and thunderstorms likely in the afternoon. Humid with highs around 90. Southwest winds around 5 miles per hour. Chance of rain 70%. Monday night, mostly clear with a slight chance of showers and thunderstorms. Lows in the mid-70s. Chance of rain 20%. Tuesday, mostly sunny. A chance of showers and thunderstorms in the morning, then showers and thunderstorms likely in the afternoon. Highs in the lower 90s. Chance of rain 60%. Heat index values up to 105. Tuesday night, partly cloudy with a slight chance of showers and thunderstorms in the evening, then mostly clear after midnight. Lows in the mid-70s. Chance of rain 20%. This is NOAA Weather Radio, from the Mobile Pensacola National Weather Service. The current time is 10:04 a.m. Central Daylight Time. Here's your marine forecast. On the weather map, a generally light and variable diurnal flow will continue through today as high pressure builds over the northern Gulf. A more southwesterly flow becomes established early next week. Seas will remain generally 2 feet or less. On Perdido Bay, Pensacola Bay including Santa Rosa Sound, and Choctawhatchee Bay. For today, north winds around 5 knots, becoming south this afternoon. Waves 1 foot or less. Light chop. For tonight, southwest winds 5 to 10 knots, becoming west after midnight. Waves 1 foot or less. Light chop. For Sunday, west winds around 5 knots, becoming south in the afternoon. Waves 1 foot or less. Light chop. A slight chance of showers and thunderstorms in the afternoon. And for Sunday night, southwest winds 5 to 10 knots. Waves 1 foot or less. Light chop. A chance of showers and thunderstorms after midnight. On Perdido Bay, Pensacola Bay including Santa Rosa Sound, and Choctaw Hatchie Bay. For today, light and variable winds, becoming west around 5 knots late this morning, then becoming southwest this afternoon. Waves 1 foot or less. Light chop. For tonight, southwest winds 5 to 10 knots, becoming west after midnight. Waves 1 foot or less. Light chop. For Sunday, west winds around 5 knots, becoming southwest in the afternoon. Waves 1 foot or less. Light chop. And for Sunday night, southwest winds 5 to 10 knots. Waves 1 foot or less. Light chop. A chance of showers with a slight chance of thunderstorms after midnight. From the Okaloosa-Walton County line to Pascagoula, and out 20 nautical miles. For today, north winds around 5 knots, becoming south early this afternoon, then increasing to 5 to 10 knots late. Seas 1 foot or less. Wave detail, southeast 1 foot at 4 seconds. For tonight, southwest winds around 5 knots. Seas 1 foot or less. For Sunday, west winds around 5 knots, becoming southwest in the afternoon. Seas 1 foot or less. Wave detail, south 1 foot at 3 seconds. A slight chance of showers and thunderstorms in the morning. And for Sunday night, southwest winds 5 to 10 knots. Seas 1 foot or less. Wave detail, south 1 foot at 9 seconds. A chance of showers and thunderstorms after midnight. From the Okaloosa-Walton County line to Pascagoula, from 20 to 60 nautical miles offshore. For today, west winds around 5 knots, becoming north late this morning, then becoming east around 5 knots early this afternoon, becoming south around 5 knots late. Seas 1 foot or less. Wave detail, southeast 1 foot at 3 seconds and south 1 foot at 8 seconds. For tonight, southwest winds around 5 knots. Seas 1 foot or less. Wave detail, south 1 foot at 9 seconds. For Sunday, southwest winds 5 to 10 knots. Seas 1 foot or less. Wave detail, southwest 1 foot at 2 seconds and south 1 foot at 9 seconds. A slight chance of showers and thunderstorms in the morning. And for Sunday night, southwest winds 5 to 10 knots. Seas 1 foot or less, then around 2 feet after midnight. Wave detail, southwest 1 foot at 3 seconds and south 1 foot at 9 seconds, becoming southwest 2 feet at 3 seconds and south 1 foot at 9 seconds. A chance of showers and thunderstorms after midnight. Tidal information, at the mouth of the Mobile River on Saturday, low tide at 12:49 a.m. High tide at 3:48 p.m. At the mouth of the Mobile River on Sunday, low tide at 12:40 a.m. High tide at 4:37 p.m. At Pensacola Bay on Saturday, low tide at 12:05 a.m. High tide at 2:11 p.m. Low tide at 11:57 p.m. At Pensacola Bay on Sunday, high tide at 2:42 p.m. Low tide at 11:36 p.m. At the East Pass in Destin on Saturday, high tide at 1:38 p.m. Low tide at 11:23 p.m. At the East Pass in Destin on Sunday, high tide at 2:09 p.m. Low tide at 11:02 p.m. The following marine observations were made as of 9 a.m. Mobile Bay Coast Guard Station. Winds were north at 5 knots. Sea temperature 88 degrees. Air temperature 83 degrees. Weeks Bay, calm. Air temperature was 81 degrees. Pensacola Bay. Sea temperature 87 degrees. Air temperature 88 degrees. The report from the east end of Dauphin Island was not available. Graham Bay, north winds at 7 knots. Air temperature was 82 degrees. And Pettiboy Island, northeast winds at 8 knots. Air temperature was 82 degrees. 12 miles south of Orange Beach. Winds were northeast at 2 knots. Sea temperature 88 degrees. Air temperature 85 degrees. Wave heights 1 foot. 100 miles south of Destin. Winds were southwest at 2 knots. Air temperature 86 degrees. Wave heights 1 foot. The following weather reports were made at 10 a.m. Pensacola International Airport, skies were mostly sunny. The temperature was 88 degrees, the dew point was 74, and the relative humidity was 63%. This produces a heat index of 96. The wind was north at 6 miles an hour. The pressure was 30.05 inches and falling. Pensacola Naval Air Station, skies were partly sunny. The temperature was 89 degrees, the dew point was 73, and the relative humidity was 59%. This produces a heat index of 97. The wind was north at 8 miles an hour. The pressure was 30.05 inches and falling. Here's your National Weather Service forecast. Today, sunny. A slight chance of showers and thunderstorms this afternoon. Highs in the mid-90s. Light and variable winds, becoming southeast around 5 miles per hour this afternoon. Chance of rain 20%. Tonight, mostly clear. Lows in the mid-70s. Southwest winds around 5 miles per hour in the evening, becoming light and variable. Sunday, mostly sunny. A chance of showers and thunderstorms in the afternoon. Highs in the lower 90s. Light and variable winds, becoming south around 5 miles per hour in the afternoon. Chance of rain 50%. Sunday night, mostly clear. A slight chance of showers and thunderstorms after midnight. Lows in the mid-70s. Southwest winds around 5 miles per hour in the evening, becoming light and variable. Chance of rain 20%. Monday, mostly sunny. A chance of showers and thunderstorms in the morning, then showers and thunderstorms likely in the afternoon. Humid with highs around 90. Southwest winds around 5 miles per hour. Chance of rain 70%. Monday night, mostly clear with a slight chance of showers and thunderstorms. Lows in the mid-70s. Chance of rain 20%. Tuesday, mostly sunny. A chance of showers and thunderstorms in the morning, then showers and thunderstorms likely in the afternoon. Highs in the lower 90s. Chance of rain 60%. Heat index values up to 105. Tuesday night, partly cloudy with a slight chance of showers and thunderstorms in the evening, then mostly clear after midnight. Lows in the mid-70s. Chance of rain 20%. This is NOAA Weather Radio, from the Mobile Pensacola National Weather Service. The current time is 10:13 a.m. Central Daylight Time. Here's your marine forecast. On the weather map, a generally light and variable diurnal flow will continue through today as high pressure builds over the northern Gulf. A more southwesterly flow becomes established early next week. Seas will remain generally 2 feet or less. On Perdido Bay, Pensacola Bay including Santa Rosa Sound, and Choctawhatchee Bay. For today, north winds around 5 knots, becoming south this afternoon. Waves 1 foot or less. Light chop. For tonight, southwest winds 5 to 10 knots, becoming west after midnight. Waves 1 foot or less. Light chop. For Sunday, west winds around 5 knots, becoming south in the afternoon. Waves 1 foot or less. Light chop. A slight chance of showers and thunderstorms in the afternoon. And for Sunday night, southwest winds 5 to 10 knots. Waves 1 foot or less. Light chop. A chance of showers and thunderstorms after midnight. On Perdido Bay, Pensacola Bay including Santa Rosa Sound, and Choctawhatchee Bay. For today, light and variable winds, becoming west around 5 knots late this morning, then becoming southwest this afternoon. Waves 1 foot or less. Light chop. For tonight, southwest winds 5 to 10 knots, becoming west after midnight. Waves 1 foot or less. Light chop. For Sunday, west winds around 5 knots, becoming southwest in the afternoon. Waves 1 foot or less. Light chop. And for Sunday night, southwest winds 5 to 10 knots. Waves 1 foot or less. Light chop. A chance of showers with a slight chance of thunderstorms after midnight. From the Okaloosa-Walton County line to Pascagoula and out 20 nautical miles. For today, north winds around 5 knots, becoming south early this afternoon, then increasing to 5 to 10 knots late. Seas 1 foot or less. Wave detail, southeast 1 foot at 4 seconds. For tonight, southwest winds around 5 knots. Seas 1 foot or less. For Sunday, west winds around 5 knots, becoming southwest in the afternoon. Seas 1 foot or less. Wave detail, south 1 foot at 3 seconds. A slight chance of showers and thunderstorms in the morning. And for Sunday night, southwest winds 5 to 10 knots. Seas 1 foot or less. Wave detail, south 1 foot at 9 seconds. A chance of showers and thunderstorms after midnight. From the Okaloosa-Walton County line to Pascagoula, from 20 to 60 nautical miles offshore. For today, west winds around 5 knots, becoming north late this morning, then becoming east around 5 knots early this afternoon, becoming south around 5 knots late. Seas 1 foot or less. Wave detail, southeast 1 foot at 3 seconds and south 1 foot at 8 seconds. For tonight, southwest winds around 5 knots. Seas 1 foot or less. Wave detail, south 1 foot at 9 seconds. For Sunday, southwest winds 5 to 10 knots. Seas 1 foot or less. Wave detail, southwest 1 foot at 2 seconds and south 1 foot at 9 seconds. A slight chance of showers and thunderstorms in the morning. And for Sunday night, southwest winds 5 to 10 knots. Seas 1 foot or less, then around 2 feet after midnight. Wave detail, southwest 1 foot at 3 seconds and south 1 foot at 9 seconds, becoming southwest 2 feet at 3 seconds and south 1 foot at 9 seconds. A chance of showers and thunderstorms after midnight. 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Tidal information, at the mouth of the Mobile River on Saturday, low tide at 12:49 a.m. High tide at 3:48 p.m. At the mouth of the Mobile River on Sunday, low tide at 12:40 a.m. High tide at 4:37 p.m. At Pensacola Bay on Saturday, low tide at 12:05 a.m. High tide at 2:11 p.m. Low tide at 11:57 p.m. At Pensacola Bay on Sunday, high tide at 2:42 p.m. Low tide at 11:36 p.m. At the East Pass in Destin on Saturday, high tide at 1:38 p.m. Low tide at 11:23 p.m. At the East Pass in Destin on Sunday, high tide at 2:09 p.m. Low tide at 11:02 p.m. The following marine observations were made as of 10 a.m. Mobile Bay Coast Guard Station. Winds were north at 4 knots. Sea temperature 88 degrees. Air temperature 85 degrees. Weeks Bay, calm. Air temperature was 85 degrees. Pensacola Bay. Sea temperature 87 degrees. Air temperature 86 degrees. The report from the east end of Dauphin Island was not available. Graham Bay, north winds at 7 knots. Air temperature was 85 degrees. And Pettiboy Island, northeast winds at 5 knots. Air temperature was 85 degrees. 12 miles south of Orange Beach. Winds were northeast at 4 knots. Sea temperature 89 degrees. Air temperature 85 degrees. Wave heights 1 foot. 100 miles south of Destin. Winds were calm. Air temperature 88 degrees. Wave heights 1 foot. The following weather reports were made at 10 a.m. Pensacola International Airport, skies were mostly sunny. The temperature was 88 degrees, the dew point was 74, and the relative humidity was 63%. This produces a heat index of 96. The wind was north at 6 miles an hour. The pressure was 30.05 inches and falling. Pensacola Naval Air Station, skies were partly sunny. The temperature was 89 degrees, the dew point was 73, and the relative humidity was 59%. This produces a heat index of 97. The wind was north at 8 miles an hour. The pressure was 30.05 inches and falling. The tropical weather outlook. For the North Atlantic, Caribbean Sea and the Gulf of America, tropical cyclone formation is not expected during the next 7 days. Across the central Gulf Coast, Gulf Shores, mostly sunny. Temperature was 88 degrees. Wind variable at 7 miles an hour. Heat index was 100. Milton, sunny. Temperature was 87 degrees. Wind variable at 5 miles an hour. Heat index was 95. Destin, mostly sunny. Temperature was 88 degrees. Wind northwest at 7 miles an hour. Heat index was 95. Mary Esther, cloudy. Temperature was 87 degrees. Wind west at 3 miles an hour. Heat index was 96. Mobile, mostly sunny. Temperature was 88 degrees. Wind north at 8 miles an hour. Heat index was 96. Elsewhere, Hattiesburg, mostly sunny and 87. New Orleans, partly sunny and 85. Montgomery, sunny and 89. Tallahassee, mostly sunny and 90. And at Panama City, mostly sunny and 89. Here's your National Weather Service forecast. Today, sunny. A slight chance of showers and thunderstorms this afternoon. Highs in the mid-90s. Light and variable winds, becoming southeast around 5 miles per hour this afternoon. Chance of rain 20%. Tonight, mostly clear. Lows in the mid-70s. Southwest winds around 5 miles per hour in the evening, becoming light and variable. Sunday, mostly sunny. A chance of showers and thunderstorms in the afternoon. Highs in the lower 90s. Light and variable winds, becoming south around 5 miles per hour in the afternoon. Chance of rain 50%. Sunday night, mostly clear. A slight chance of showers and thunderstorms after midnight. Lows in the mid-70s. Southwest winds around 5 miles per hour in the evening, becoming light and variable. Chance of rain 20%. Monday, mostly sunny. A chance of showers and thunderstorms in the morning, then showers and thunderstorms likely in the afternoon. Humid with highs around 90. Southwest winds around 5 miles per hour. Chance of rain 70%. Monday night, mostly clear with a slight chance of showers and thunderstorms. Lows in the mid-70s. Chance of rain 20%. Tuesday, mostly sunny. A chance of showers and thunderstorms in the morning, then showers and thunderstorms likely in the afternoon. Highs in the lower 90s. Chance of rain 60%. Heat index values up to 105. Tuesday night, partly cloudy with a slight chance of showers and thunderstorms in the evening, then mostly clear after midnight. Lows in the mid-70s. Chance of rain 20%. 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The current time is 10:24 a.m. Central Daylight Time. Here's your marine forecast. On the weather map, a generally light and variable diurnal flow will continue through today as high pressure builds over the northern Gulf. A more southwesterly flow becomes established early next week. Seas will remain generally 2 feet or less. On Perdido Bay, Pensacola Bay including Santa Rosa Sound, and Choctawhatchee Bay. For today, north winds around 5 knots, becoming south this afternoon. Waves 1 foot or less. Light chop. For tonight, southwest winds 5 to 10 knots, becoming west after midnight. Waves 1 foot or less. Light chop. For Sunday, West winds around 5 knots, becoming south in the afternoon. Waves 1 foot or less. Light chop. A slight chance of showers and thunderstorms in the afternoon. And for Sunday night, southwest winds 5 to 10 knots. Waves 1 foot or less. Light chop. A chance of showers and thunderstorms after midnight. On Perdido Bay, Pensacola Bay including Santa Rosa Sound, and Choctawhatchee Bay. For today, light and variable winds, becoming west around 5 knots late this morning, then becoming southwest this afternoon. Waves 1 foot or less. Light chop. For tonight, southwest winds 5 to 10 knots, becoming west after midnight. Waves 1 foot or less. Light chop. For Sunday, west winds around 5 knots, becoming southwest in the afternoon. Waves 1 foot or less. Light chop. And for Sunday night, southwest winds 5 to 10 knots. Waves 1 foot or less. Light chop. A chance of showers with a slight chance of thunderstorms after midnight. From the Okaloosa-Walton County line to Pascagoula, and out 20 nautical miles. For today, north winds around 5 knots, becoming south early this afternoon, then increasing to 5 to 10 knots late. Seas 1 foot or less. Wave detail, southeast 1 foot at 4 seconds. For tonight, southwest winds around 5 knots. Seas 1 foot or less. For Sunday, west winds around 5 knots, becoming southwest in the afternoon. Seas 1 foot or less. Wave detail, south 1 foot at 3 seconds. A slight chance of showers and thunderstorms in the morning. And for Sunday night, southwest winds 5 to 10 knots. Seas 1 foot or less. Wave detail, south 1 foot at 9 seconds. A chance of showers and thunderstorms after midnight. From the Okaloosa-Walton County line to Pascagoula, from 20 to 60 nautical miles offshore. For today, west winds around 5 knots, becoming north late this morning, then becoming east around 5 knots early this afternoon, becoming south around 5 knots late. Seas 1 foot or less. Wave detail, southeast 1 foot at 3 seconds and south 1 foot at 8 seconds. For tonight, southwest winds around 5 knots. Seas 1 foot or less. Wave detail, south 1 foot at 9 seconds. For Sunday, southwest winds 5 to 10 knots. Seas 1 foot or less. Wave detail, southwest 1 foot at 2 seconds and south 1 foot at 9 seconds. A slight chance of showers and thunderstorms in the morning. And for Sunday night, southwest winds 5 to 10 knots. Seas 1 foot or less, then around 2 feet after midnight. Wave detail, southwest 1 foot at 3 seconds and south 1 foot at 9 seconds, becoming southwest 2 feet at 3 seconds and south 1 foot at 9 seconds. A chance of showers and thunderstorms after midnight. Tidal information, at the mouth of the Mobile River on Saturday, low tide at 12:49 a.m. High tide at 3:48 p.m. At the mouth of the Mobile River on Sunday, low tide at 12:40 a.m. High tide at 4:37 p.m. At Pensacola Bay on Saturday, low tide at 12:05 a.m. High tide at 2:11 p.m. Low tide at 11:57 p.m. At Pensacola Bay on Sunday, high tide at 2:42 p.m. Low tide at 11:36 p.m. At the East Pass in Destin on Saturday, high tide at 1:38 p.m. Low tide at 11:23 p.m. At the East Pass in Destin on Sunday, high tide at 2:09 p.m. Low tide at 11:02 p.m. The following marine observations were made as of 10 a.m. Mobile Bay Coast Guard Station. Winds were north at 4 knots. Sea temperature 88 degrees. Air temperature 85 degrees. Weeks Bay, calm. Air temperature was 85 degrees. Pensacola Bay. Sea temperature 87 degrees. Air temperature 86 degrees. The report from the east end of Dauphin Island was not available. Graham Bay, north winds at 7 knots. air temperature was 85 degrees. And Pettiboy Island, northeast winds at 5 knots. Air temperature was 85 degrees. 12 miles south of Orange Beach. Winds were northeast at 4 knots. Sea temperature 89 degrees. Air temperature 85 degrees. Wave heights 1 foot. 100 miles south of Destin. Winds were calm. Air temperature 88 degrees. Wave heights 1 foot. The following weather reports were made at 10 a.m. Pensacola International Airport, skies were mostly sunny. The temperature was 88 degrees, the dew point was 74, and the relative humidity was 63%. This produces a heat index of 96. The wind was north at 6 miles an hour. The pressure was 30.05 inches and falling. Pensacola Naval Air Station, skies were partly sunny. The temperature was 89 degrees, the dew point was 73, and the relative humidity was 59%. This produces a heat index of 97. The wind was north at 8 miles an hour. The pressure was 30.05 inches and falling. Across the central Gulf Coast, Gulf Shores, mostly sunny. Temperature was 88 degrees. Wind variable at 7 miles an hour. Heat index was 100. Milton, sunny. Temperature was 87 degrees. Wind variable at 5 miles an hour. Heat index was 95. Destin, mostly sunny. Temperature was 88 degrees. Wind northwest at 7 miles an hour. Heat index was 95. Mary Esther, cloudy. Temperature was 87 degrees. Wind west at 3 miles an hour. Heat index was 96. Mobile, mostly sunny. Temperature was 88 degrees. Wind north at 8 miles an hour. Heat index was 96. Elsewhere, Hattiesburg, mostly sunny and 87. New Orleans, partly sunny and 85. Montgomery, sunny and 89. Tallahassee, mostly sunny and 90. And at Panama City, mostly sunny and 89. Here's your National Weather Service forecast. Today, sunny. A slight chance of showers and thunderstorms this afternoon. Highs in the mid-90s. Light and variable winds, becoming southeast around 5 miles per hour this afternoon. Chance of rain 20%. Tonight, mostly clear. Lows in the mid-70s. Southwest winds around 5 miles per hour in the evening, becoming light and variable. Sunday, mostly sunny. A chance of showers and thunderstorms in the afternoon. Highs in the lower 90s. Light and variable winds, becoming south around 5 miles per hour in the afternoon. Chance of rain 50%. Sunday night, mostly clear. A slight chance of showers and thunderstorms after midnight. Lows in the mid-70s. Southwest winds around 5 miles per hour in the evening, becoming light and variable. Chance of rain 20%. Monday, mostly sunny. A chance of showers and thunderstorms in the morning, then showers and thunderstorms likely in the afternoon. Humid with highs around 90. Southwest winds around 5 miles per hour. Chance of rain 70%. Monday night, mostly clear with a slight chance of showers and thunderstorms. Lows in the mid-70s. Chance of rain 20%. Tuesday, mostly sunny. A chance of showers and thunderstorms in the morning, then showers and thunderstorms likely in the afternoon. Highs in the lower 90s. Chance of rain 60%. Heat index values up to 105. Tuesday night, partly cloudy with a slight chance of showers and thunderstorms in the evening, then mostly clear after midnight. Lows in the mid-70s. Chance of rain 20%. This is NOAA Weather Radio, from the Mobile Pensacola National Weather Service. The current time is 10:35 a.m. Central Daylight Time. Here's your marine forecast. On the weather map, a generally light and variable diurnal flow will continue through today as high pressure builds over the northern Gulf. A more southwesterly flow becomes established early next week. Seas will remain generally 2 feet or less. On Perdido Bay, Pensacola Bay including Santa Rosa Sound, and Choctawhatchee Bay. For today, north winds around 5 knots, becoming south this afternoon. Waves 1 foot or less. Light chop. For tonight, southwest winds 5 to 10 knots, becoming west after midnight. Waves 1 foot or less. Light chop. For Sunday, west winds around 5 knots, becoming south in the afternoon. Waves 1 foot or less. Light chop. A slight chance of showers and thunderstorms in the afternoon. And for Sunday night, southwest winds 5 to 10 knots. Waves 1 foot or less. Light chop. A chance of showers and thunderstorms after midnight. On Perdido Bay, Pensacola Bay including Santa Rosa Sound, and Choctawhatchee Bay. For today, light and variable winds, becoming west around 5 knots late this morning, then becoming southwest this afternoon. Waves 1 foot or less. Light chop. For tonight, southwest winds 5 to 10 knots, becoming west after midnight. Waves 1 foot or less. Light chop. For Sunday, west winds around 5 knots, becoming southwest in the afternoon. Waves 1 foot or less. Light chop. And for Sunday night, southwest winds 5 to 10 knots. Waves 1 foot or less. Light chop. A chance of showers with a slight chance of thunderstorms after midnight. From the Okaloosa-Walton County line to Pascagoula, and out 20 nautical miles. For today, north winds around 5 knots, becoming south early this afternoon, then increasing to 5 to 10 knots late. Seas 1 foot or less. Wave detail, southeast 1 foot at 4 seconds. For tonight, southwest winds around 5 knots. Seas 1 foot or less. For Sunday, west winds around 5 knots, becoming southwest in the afternoon. Seas 1 foot or less. Wave detail, south 1 foot at 3 seconds. A slight chance of showers and thunderstorms in the morning. And for Sunday night, southwest winds 5 to 10 knots. Seas 1 foot or less. Wave detail, south 1 foot at 9 seconds. A chance of showers and thunderstorms after midnight. From the Okaloosa-Walton County line to Pascagoula, from 20 to 60 nautical miles offshore. For today, west winds around 5 knots, becoming north late this morning, then becoming east around 5 knots early this afternoon, becoming south around 5 knots late. Seas 1 foot or less. Wave detail, southeast 1 foot at 3 seconds and south 1 foot at 8 seconds. For tonight, southwest winds around 5 knots. Seas 1 foot or less. Wave detail, south 1 foot at 9 seconds. For Sunday, southwest winds 5 to 10 knots. Seas 1 foot or less. Wave detail, southwest 1 foot at 2 seconds and south 1 foot at 9 seconds. A slight chance of showers and thunderstorms in the morning. And for Sunday night, southwest winds 5 to 10 knots. Seas 1 foot or less, then around 2 feet after midnight. Wave detail, southwest 1 foot at 3 seconds and south 1 foot at 9 seconds, becoming southwest 2 feet at 3 seconds and south 1 foot at 9 seconds. A chance of showers and thunderstorms after midnight. Tidal information, at the mouth of the Mobile River on Saturday, low tide at 12:49 a.m. High tide at 3:48 p.m. At the mouth of the Mobile River on Sunday, low tide at 12:40 a.m. High tide at 4:37 p.m. At Pensacola Bay on Saturday, low tide at 12:05 a.m. High tide at 2:11 p.m. Low tide at 11:57 p.m. At Pensacola Bay on Sunday, high tide at 2:42 p.m. Low tide at 11:36 p.m. At the East Pass in Destin on Saturday, high tide at 1:38 p.m. Low tide at 11:23 p.m. At the East Pass in Destin on Sunday, high tide at 2:09 p.m. Low tide at 11:02 p.m. The following marine observations were made as of 10 a.m. Mobile Bay Coast Guard Station. Winds were north at 4 knots. Sea temperature 88 degrees. Air temperature 85 degrees. Weeks Bay, calm. Air temperature was 85 degrees. Pensacola Bay. Sea temperature 87 degrees. Air temperature 86 degrees. The report from the east end of Dauphin Island was not available. Graham Bay, north winds at 7 knots. Air temperature was 85 degrees. And Pettiboy Island, northeast winds at 5 knots. Air temperature was 85 degrees. 12 miles south of Orange Beach. Winds were northeast at 4 knots. Sea temperature 89 degrees. Air temperature 85 degrees. Wave heights 1 foot. 100 miles south of Destin. Winds were calm. Air temperature 88 degrees. Wave heights 1 foot. The following weather reports were made at 10 a.m. Pensacola International Airport, skies were mostly sunny. The temperature was 88 degrees, the dew point was 74, and the relative humidity was 63%. This produces a heat index of 96. The wind was north at 6 miles an hour. The pressure was 30.05 inches and falling. Pensacola Naval Air Station, skies were partly sunny. The temperature was 89 degrees, the dew point was 73, and the relative humidity was 59%. This produces a heat index of 97. The wind was north at 8 miles an hour. The pressure was 30.05 inches and falling. Across the central Gulf Coast, Gulf Shores, mostly sunny. Temperature was 88 degrees. Wind variable at 7 miles an hour. Heat index was 100. Milton, sunny. Temperature was 87 degrees. Wind variable at 5 miles an hour. Heat index was 95. Destin, mostly sunny. Temperature was 88 degrees. Wind northwest at 7 miles an hour. Heat index was 95. Mary Esther, cloudy. Temperature was 87 degrees. Wind west at 3 miles an hour. Heat index was 96. Mobile, mostly sunny. Temperature was 88 degrees. Wind north at 8 miles an hour. Heat index was 96. Elsewhere, Hattiesburg, mostly sunny and 87. New Orleans, partly sunny and 85. Montgomery, sunny and 89. Tallahassee, mostly sunny and 90. And at Panama City, mostly sunny and 89. Here's your National Weather Service forecast. Today, sunny. A slight chance of showers and thunderstorms this afternoon. Highs in the mid-90s. Light and variable winds, becoming southeast around 5 miles per hour this afternoon. Chance of rain 20%. Tonight, mostly clear. Lows in the mid-70s. Southwest winds around 5 miles per hour in the evening, becoming light and variable. Sunday, mostly sunny. A chance of showers and thunderstorms in the afternoon. Highs in the lower 90s. Light and variable winds, becoming south around 5 miles per hour in the afternoon. Chance of rain 50%. Sunday night, mostly clear. A slight chance of showers and thunderstorms after midnight. Lows in the mid-70s. Southwest winds around 5 miles per hour in the evening, becoming light and variable. Chance of rain 20%. Monday, mostly sunny. A chance of showers and thunderstorms in the morning, then showers and thunderstorms likely in the afternoon. Humid with highs around 90. Southwest winds around 5 miles per hour. Chance of rain 70%. Monday night, mostly clear with a slight chance of showers and thunderstorms. Lows in the mid-70s. Chance of rain 20%. Tuesday, mostly sunny. A chance of showers and thunderstorms in the morning, then showers and thunderstorms likely in the afternoon. Highs in the lower 90s. Chance of rain 60%. Heat index values up to 105. Tuesday night, partly cloudy with a slight chance of showers and thunderstorms in the evening, then mostly clear after midnight. Lows in the mid-70s. Chance of rain 20%. This is NOAA Weather Radio, from the Mobile Pensacola National Weather Service. The current time is 10:45 a.m. Central Daylight Time. Here's your marine forecast. On the weather map, a generally light and variable diurnal flow will continue through today as high pressure builds over the northern Gulf. A more southwesterly flow becomes established early next week. Seas will remain generally 2 feet or less. On Perdido Bay, Pensacola Bay including Santa Rosa Sound, and Choctawhatchee Bay. For today, north winds around 5 knots, becoming south this afternoon. Waves 1 foot or less. Light chop. For tonight, southwest winds 5 to 10 knots, becoming west after midnight. Waves 1 foot or less. Light chop. For Sunday, west winds around 5 knots, becoming south in the afternoon. Waves 1 foot or less. Light chop. A slight chance of showers and thunderstorms in the afternoon. And for Sunday night, southwest winds 5 to 10 knots. Waves 1 foot or less. Light chop. A chance of showers and thunderstorms after midnight. On Perdido Bay, Pensacola Bay including Santa Rosa Sound, and Choctawhatchee Bay. For today, light and variable winds, becoming west around 5 knots late this morning, then becoming southwest this afternoon. Waves 1 foot or less. Light chop. For tonight, southwest winds 5 to 10 knots, becoming west after midnight. Waves 1 foot or less. Light chop. For Sunday, west winds around 5 knots, becoming southwest in the afternoon. Waves 1 foot or less. Light chop. And for Sunday night, southwest winds 5 to 10 knots. Waves 1 foot or less. Light chop. A chance of showers with a slight chance of thunderstorms after midnight. From the Okaloosa-Walton County line to Pascagoula, and out 20 nautical miles. For today, north winds around 5 knots, becoming south early this afternoon, then increasing to 5 to 10 knots late. Seas 1 foot or less. Wave detail, southeast 1 foot at 4 seconds. For tonight, southwest winds around 5 knots. Seas 1 foot or less. For Sunday, west winds around 5 knots, becoming southwest in the afternoon. Seas 1 foot or less. Wave detail, south 1 foot at 3 seconds. A slight chance of showers and thunderstorms in the morning. And for Sunday night, southwest winds 5 to 10 knots. Seas 1 foot or less. Wave detail, south 1 foot at 9 seconds. A chance of showers and thunderstorms after midnight. From the Okaloosa-Walton County line to Pascagoula, from 20 to 60 nautical miles offshore. For today, west winds around 5 knots, becoming north late this morning, then becoming east around 5 knots early this afternoon, becoming south around 5 knots late. Seas 1 foot or less. Wave detail, southeast 1 foot at 3 seconds and south 1 foot at 8 seconds. For tonight, southwest winds around 5 knots. Seas 1 foot or less. Wave detail, south 1 foot at 9 seconds. For Sunday, southwest winds 5 to 10 knots. Seas 1 foot or less. Wave detail, southwest 1 foot at 2 seconds and south 1 foot at 9 seconds. A slight chance of showers and thunderstorms in the morning. And for Sunday night, southwest winds 5 to 10 knots. Seas 1 foot or less, then around 2 feet after midnight. Wave detail, southwest 1 foot at 3 seconds and south 1 foot at 9 seconds, becoming southwest 2 feet at 3 seconds and south 1 foot at 9 seconds. A chance of showers and thunderstorms after midnight. 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From the Mobile Pensacola National Weather Service. Tidal information, at the mouth of the Mobile River on Saturday, low tide at 12:49 a.m. high tide at 3:48 p.m. At the mouth of the Mobile River on Sunday, low tide at 12:40 a.m. High tide at 4:37 p.m. At Pensacola Bay on Saturday, low tide at 12:05 a.m. High tide

information is not expected during the next 7 days. The following marine observations were made as of 10 a.m. Mobile Bay Coast Guard Station. Winds were north at 4 knots. Sea temperature 88 degrees. Air temperature 85 degrees. Weeks Bay, calm. Air temperature was 85 degrees. Pensacola Bay. Sea temperature 87 degrees. Air temperature 86 degrees. The report from the east end of Dauphin Island was not available. Graham Bay, north winds at 7 knots. Air temperature was 85 degrees. And Pettiboy Island, northeast winds at 5 knots. Air temperature was 85 degrees. 12 miles south of Orange Beach. Winds were northeast at 4 knots. Sea temperature 89 degrees. Air temperature 85 degrees. Wave heights 1 foot. 100 miles south of Destin. Winds were calm. Air temperature 88 degrees. Wave heights 1 foot. The following weather reports were made at 10 a.m. Pensacola International Airport, skies were mostly sunny. The temperature was 88 degrees, the dew point was 74, and the relative humidity was 63%. This produces a heat index of 96. The wind was north at 6 miles an hour. The pressure was 30.05 inches and falling. Pensacola Naval Air Station, skies were partly sunny. The temperature was 89 degrees, the dew point was 73, and the relative humidity was 59%. This produces a heat index of 97. The wind was north at 8 miles an hour. The pressure was 30.05 inches and falling. Across the central Gulf Coast, Gulf Shores, mostly sunny. Temperature was 88 degrees. Wind variable at 7 miles an hour. Heat index was 100. Milton, sunny. Temperature was 87 degrees. Wind variable at 5 miles an hour. Heat index was 95. Destin, mostly sunny. Temperature was 88 degrees. Wind northwest at 7 miles an hour. Heat index was 95. Mary Esther, cloudy. Temperature was 87 degrees. Wind west at 3 miles an hour. Heat index was 96. Mobile, mostly sunny. Temperature was 88 degrees. Wind north at 8 miles an hour. Heat index was 96. Elsewhere, Hattiesburg, mostly sunny and 87. New Orleans, partly sunny and 85. Montgomery, sunny and 89. Tallahassee, mostly sunny and 90. And at Panama City, mostly sunny and 89. Here's your National Weather Service forecast. Today, sunny. A slight chance of showers and thunderstorms this afternoon. Highs in the mid-90s. Light and variable winds, becoming southeast around 5 miles per hour this afternoon. Chance of rain 20%. Tonight, mostly clear. Lows in the mid-70s. Southwest winds around 5 miles per hour in the evening, becoming light and variable. Sunday, mostly sunny. A chance of showers and thunderstorms in the afternoon. Highs in the lower 90s. Light and variable winds, becoming south around 5 miles per hour in the afternoon. Chance of rain 50%. Sunday night, mostly clear. A slight chance of showers and thunderstorms after midnight. Lows in the mid-70s. Southwest winds around 5 miles per hour in the evening, becoming light and variable. Chance of rain 20%. Monday, mostly sunny. A chance of showers and thunderstorms in the morning, then showers and thunderstorms likely in the afternoon. Humid with highs around 90. Southwest winds around 5 miles per hour. Chance of rain 70%. Monday night, mostly clear with a slight chance of showers and thunderstorms. Lows in the mid-70s. Chance of rain 20%. Tuesday, mostly sunny. A chance of showers and thunderstorms in the morning, then showers and thunderstorms likely in the afternoon. Highs in the lower 90s. Chance of rain 60%. Heat index values up to 100.

0: Tuesday night, partly cloudy with a slight chance of showers and thunderstorms in the evening, then mostly clear after midnight. Lows in the mid-70s. Chance of rain 20%. This is NOAA Weather Radio, from the Mobile Pensacola National Weather Service. The current time is 10:56 a.m. Central Daylight Time. Here's your marine forecast. On the weather map, a generally light and variable diurnal flow will continue through today as high pressure builds over the northern Gulf. A more southwesterly flow becomes established early next week. Seas will remain generally 2 feet or less. On Perdido Bay, Pensacola Bay including Santa Rosa Sound, and Choctawhatchee Bay. For today, north winds around 5 knots, becoming south this afternoon. Waves 1 foot or less. Light chop. For tonight, southwest winds 5 to 10 knots, becoming west after midnight. Waves 1 foot or less. Light chop. For Sunday, west winds around 5 knots, becoming south in the afternoon. Waves 1 foot or less. Light chop. A slight chance of showers and thunderstorms in the afternoon. And for Sunday night, southwest winds 5 to 10 knots. Waves 1 foot or less. Light chop. A chance of showers and thunderstorms after midnight. On Perdido Bay, Pensacola Bay including Santa Rosa Sound, and Choctawhatchee Bay. For today, light and variable winds, becoming west around 5 knots late this morning, then becoming southwest this afternoon. Waves 1 foot or less. Light chop. For tonight, southwest winds 5 to 10 knots, becoming west after midnight. Waves 1 foot or less. Light chop. For Sunday, west winds around 5 knots, becoming southwest in the afternoon. Waves 1 foot or less. Light chop. And for Sunday night, southwest winds 5 to 10 knots. Waves 1 foot or less. Light chop. A chance of showers with a slight chance of thunderstorms after midnight. From the Okaloosa-Walton County line to Pascagoula, and out 20 nautical miles. For today, north winds around 5 knots, becoming south early this afternoon, then increasing to 5 to 10 knots late. Seas 1 foot or less. Wave detail, southeast 1 foot at 4 seconds. For tonight, southwest winds around 5 knots. Seas 1 foot or less. For Sunday, west winds around 5 knots, becoming southwest in the afternoon. Seas 1 foot or less. Wave detail, south 1 foot at 3 seconds. A slight chance of showers and thunderstorms in the morning. And for Sunday night, southwest winds 5 to 10 knots. Seas 1 foot or less.
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0: West winds around 5 knots, becoming north late this morning, then becoming east around 5 knots early this afternoon, becoming south around 5 knots late. Seas 1 foot or less. Wave detail, southeast 1 foot at 3 seconds and south 1 foot at 8 seconds. For tonight, southwest winds around 5 knots. Seas 1 foot or less. Wave detail, south 1 foot at 9 seconds. For Sunday, southwest winds 5 to 10 knots. Seas 1 foot or less. Wave detail, southwest 1 foot at 2 seconds and south 1 foot at 9 seconds. A slight chance of showers and thunderstorms in the morning. And for Sunday night, southwest winds 5 to 10 knots. Seas 1 foot or less, then around 2 feet after midnight. Wave detail, southwest 1 foot at 3 seconds and south 1 foot at 9 seconds, becoming southwest 2 feet at 3 seconds and south 1 foot at 9 seconds. A chance of showers and thunderstorms after midnight. Tidal information, at the mouth of the Mobile River on Saturday, low tide at 12:49 a.m. High tide at 3:48 p.m. At the mouth of the Mobile River on Sunday, low tide at 12:40 a.m. High tide at 4:37 p.m. at Pensacola Bay on Saturday, low tide at 12.05 a.m. High tide at 2.11 p.m. Low tide at 11.57 p.m. At Pensacola Bay on Sunday, high tide at 2.42 p.m. Low tide at 11.36 p.m. At the East Pass in Destin on Saturday, high tide at 1.38 p.m. Low tide at 11.23 p.m. At the East Pass in Destin on Sunday, high tide at 2.09 p.m. Low tide at 11.02 p.m. The following marine observations were made as of 10 a.m. Mobile Bay Coast Guard Station. Winds were north at 4 knots. Sea temperature 88 degrees. Air temperature 85 degrees. Weeks Bay, calm. Air temperature was 85 degrees. Pensacola Bay. Sea temperature 87 degrees. Air temperature 86 degrees. The report from the east end of Dauphin Island was not available. Graham Bay, north winds at 7 knots. Air temperature was 85 degrees. And Pettiboy Island, northeast winds at 5 knots. Air temperature was 85 degrees. 12 miles south of Orange Beach. Winds were northeast at 4 knots. Sea temperature 89 degrees. Air temperature 85 degrees. Wave heights 1 foot. 100 miles south of Destin. Winds were calm. Air temperature 88 degrees. Wave heights 1 foot. The following weather reports were made at 10 a.m. Pensacola International Airport, skies were mostly sunny. The temperature was 88 degrees, the dew point was 74, and the relative humidity was 63%. This produces a heat index of 96. The wind was north at 6 miles an hour. The pressure was 30.05 inches and falling. Pensacola Naval Air Station, skies were partly sunny. The temperature was 89 degrees, the dew point was 73, and the relative humidity was 59%. This produces a heat index of 97. The wind was north at 8 miles an hour. The pressure was 30.05 inches and falling. Across the central Gulf Coast, Gulf Shores, mostly sunny. Temperature was 88 degrees. Wind variable at 7 miles an hour. Heat index was 100. Milton, sunny. Temperature was 87 degrees. Wind variable at 5 miles an hour. Heat index was 95. Destin, mostly sunny. Temperature was 88 degrees. Wind northwest at 7 miles an hour. Heat index was 95. Mary Esther, cloudy. Temperature was 87 degrees. Wind west at 3 miles an hour. Heat index was 96. Mobile, mostly sunny. Temperature was 88 degrees. Wind north at 8 miles an hour. Heat index was 96. Elsewhere, Hattiesburg, mostly sunny and 87. New Orleans, partly sunny and 85. Montgomery, sunny and 89. Tallahassee, mostly sunny and 90. And at Panama City, mostly sunny and 89. Here's your National Weather Service forecast. Today, sunny. A slight chance of showers and thunderstorms this afternoon. Highs in the mid-90s. Light and variable winds, becoming southeast around 5 miles per hour this afternoon. Chance of rain 20%. Tonight, mostly clear. Lows in the mid-70s. Southwest winds around 5 miles per hour in the evening, becoming light and variable. Sunday, mostly sunny. A chance of showers and thunderstorms in the afternoon. Highs in the lower 90s. Light and variable winds, becoming south around 5 miles per hour in the afternoon. Chance of rain 50%. Sunday night, mostly clear. A slight chance of showers and thunderstorms after midnight. Lows in the mid-70s. Southwest winds around 5 miles per hour in the evening, becoming light and variable. Chance of rain 20%. Monday, mostly sunny. A chance of showers and thunderstorms in the morning, then showers and thunderstorms likely in the afternoon. Humid with highs around 90. Southwest winds around 5 miles per hour. Chance of rain 70%. Monday night, mostly clear with a slight chance of showers and thunderstorms. Lows in the mid-70s. Chance of rain 20%. Tuesday, mostly sunny. A chance of showers and thunderstorms in the morning, then showers and thunderstorms likely in the afternoon. Highs in the lower 90s. Chance of rain 60%. Heat index values up to 105. Tuesday night, partly cloudy with a slight chance of showers and thunderstorms in the evening, then mostly clear after midnight. Lows in the mid-70s. Chance of rain 20%. 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The current time is 11:07 a.m. Central Daylight Time. Here's your marine forecast. On the weather map, a generally light and variable diurnal flow will continue through today as high pressure builds over the northern Gulf. A more southwesterly flow becomes established early next week. Seas will remain generally 2 feet or less. On Perdido Bay, Pensacola Bay including Santa Rosa Sound, and Choctawhatchee Bay. For today, north winds around 5 knots, becoming south this afternoon. Waves 1 foot or less. Light chop. For tonight, southwest winds 5 to 10 knots, becoming west after midnight. Waves 1 foot or less. Light chop. For Sunday, west winds around 5 knots, becoming south in the afternoon. Waves 1 foot or less. Light chop. A slight chance of showers and thunderstorms in the afternoon. And for Sunday night, southwest winds 5 to 10 knots. Waves 1 foot or less. Light chop. A chance of showers and thunderstorms after midnight. On Perdido Bay, Pensacola Bay including Santa Rosa Sound, and Choctawhatchee Bay. For today, light and variable winds, becoming west around 5 knots late this morning, then becoming southwest this afternoon. Waves 1 foot or less. Light chop. For tonight, southwest winds 5 to 10 knots, becoming west after midnight. Waves 1 foot or less. Light chop. For Sunday, west winds around 5 knots, becoming southwest in the afternoon. Waves 1 foot or less. Light chop. And for Sunday night, southwest winds 5 to 10 knots. Waves 1 foot or less. Light chop. A chance of showers with a slight chance of thunderstorms after midnight. From the Okaloosa-Walton County line to Pascagoula, and out 20 nautical miles. For today, north winds around 5 knots, becoming south early this afternoon, then increasing to 5 to 10 knots late. Seas 1 foot or less. Wave detail, southeast 1 foot at 4 seconds. For tonight, southwest winds around 5 knots. Seas 1 foot or less. For Sunday, west winds around 5 knots, becoming southwest in the afternoon. Seas 1 foot or less. Wave detail, south 1 foot at 3 seconds. A slight chance of showers and thunderstorms in the morning. And for Sunday night, southwest winds 5 to 10 knots. Seas 1 foot or less. Wave detail, south 1 foot at 9 seconds. A chance of showers and thunderstorms after midnight. From the Okaloosa-Walton County line to Pascagoula, from 20 to 60 nautical miles offshore. For today, west winds around 5 knots, becoming north late this morning, then becoming east around 5 knots early this afternoon, becoming south around 5 knots late. Seas 1 foot or less. Wave detail, southeast 1 foot at 3 seconds and south 1 foot at 8 seconds. For tonight, southwest winds around 5 knots. Seas 1 foot or less. Wave detail, south 1 foot at 9 seconds. For Sunday, southwest winds 5 to 10 knots. Seas 1 foot or less. Wave detail, southwest 1 foot at 2 seconds and south 1 foot at 9 seconds. A slight chance of showers and thunderstorms in the morning. And for Sunday night, southwest winds 5 to 10 knots. Seas 1 foot or less, then around 2 feet after midnight. Wave detail, southwest 1 foot at 3 seconds and south 1 foot at 9 seconds, becoming southwest 2 feet at 3 seconds and south 1 foot at 9 seconds. A chance of showers and thunderstorms after midnight. Tidal information, at the mouth of the Mobile River on Saturday, low tide at 12:49 a.m. High tide at 3:48 p.m. At the mouth of the Mobile River on Sunday, low tide at 12:40 a.m. High tide at 4:37 p.m. At Pensacola Bay on Saturday, low tide at 12:05 a.m. High tide at 2:11 p.m. Low tide at 11:57 p.m. At Pensacola Bay on Sunday, high tide at 2:42 p.m. Low tide at 11:36 p.m. At the East Pass in Des Saturday, high tide at 1:38 p.m. Low tide at 11:23 p.m. At the East Pass in Destin on Sunday, high tide at 2:09 p.m. Low tide at 11:02 p.m. The following marine observations were made as of 10 a.m. Mobile Bay Coast Guard Station. Winds were north at 4 knots. Sea temperature 88 degrees. Air temperature 85 degrees. Weeks Bay, calm. Air temperature was 85 degrees. Pensacola Bay. Sea temperature 87 degrees. Air temperature 86 degrees. The report from the east end of Dauphin Island was not available. Graham Bay, north winds at 7 knots. Air temperature was 85 degrees. And Pettiboy Island, northeast winds at 5 knots. Air temperature was 85 degrees. 12 miles south of Orange Beach. Winds were northeast at 4 knots. Sea temperature 89 degrees. Air temperature 85 degrees. Wave heights 1 foot. 100 miles south of Destin. Winds were calm. Air temperature 88 degrees. Wave heights 1 foot. The following marine observations were made as of 11 a.m. Mobile Bay Coast Guard Station. Winds were north at 5 knots. Sea temperature 88 degrees. Air temperature 87 degrees. Weeks Bay, calm. Air temperature was 87 degrees. Pensacola Bay. Sea temperature 87 degrees. Air temperature 92 degrees. The report from the east end of Dauphin Island was not available. Graham Bay, north winds at 7 knots. Air temperature was 86 degrees. And Pettiboy Island, east winds at 5 knots. Air temperature was 85 degrees. 12 miles south of Orange Beach. Winds were east at 4 knots. Sea temperature 89 degrees. Air temperature 85 degrees. Wave heights 1 foot. 100 miles south of Destin. Winds were north at 2 knots. Air temperature 87 degrees. Wave heights 1 foot. The following weather reports were made at 11 a.m. Pensacola International Airport, skies were mostly sunny. The temperature was 87 degrees, the dew point was 73, and the relative humidity was 62%. This produces a heat index of 94. The wind was northwest at 3 miles an hour. The pressure was 30.05 inches and steady. Pensacola Naval Air Station, skies were partly sunny. The temperature was 90 degrees, the dew point was 71, and the relative humidity was 53%. This produces a heat index of 96. The wind was northeast at 7 miles an hour. The pressure was 30.05 inches and steady. Across the central Gulf Coast, Gulf Shores, mostly sunny. Temperature was 88 degrees. Wind northeast at 3 miles an hour, gusting to 12. Heat index was 96. Milton, sunny. Temperature was 89 degrees. Wind northwest at 6 miles an hour. Heat index was 95. Destin, sunny. Temperature was 89 degrees. Wind east at 5 miles an hour. Heat index was 96. Mary Esther, sunny. Temperature was 91 degrees. Wind southwest at 3 miles an hour. Heat index was 98. Mobile, mostly sunny. Temperature was 19 degrees. Wind north at 9 miles an hour. Heat index was 98. Elsewhere, Hattiesburg, sunny and 89. New Orleans, mostly sunny and 88. Montgomery, mostly sunny and 90. Tallahassee, mostly sunny and 92. And at Panama City, mostly sunny and 90. Here's your National Weather Service forecast. Today, sunny. A slight chance of showers and thunderstorms this afternoon. Highs in the mid-90s. Light and variable winds, becoming southeast around 5 miles per hour this afternoon. Chance of rain 20%. Tonight, mostly clear. Lows in the mid-70s. Southwest winds around 5 miles per hour in the evening, becoming light and variable. Sunday, mostly sunny. A chance of showers and thunderstorms in the afternoon. Highs in the lower 90s. Light and variable winds, becoming south around 5 miles per hour in the afternoon. Chance of rain 50%. Sunday night, mostly clear. A slight chance of showers and thunderstorms after midnight. Lows in the mid-70s. Southwest winds around 5 miles per hour in the evening, becoming light and variable. Chance of rain 20%. Monday, mostly sunny. A chance of showers and thunderstorms in the morning, then showers and thunderstorms likely in the afternoon. Humid with highs around 90. Southwest winds around 5 miles per hour. Chance of rain 70%. Monday night, mostly clear with a slight chance of showers and thunderstorms. Lows in the mid-70s. Chance of rain 20%. Tuesday, mostly sunny. A chance of showers and thunderstorms in the morning, then showers and thunderstorms likely in the afternoon. Highs in the lower 90s. Chance of rain 60%. Heat index values up to 105. Tuesday night, partly cloudy with a slight chance of showers and thunderstorms in the evening, then mostly clear after midnight. Lows in the mid-70s. Chance of rain 20%. 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The current time is 11:19 a.m. Central Daylight Time. Here's your marine forecast. On the weather map, a generally light and variable diurnal flow will continue through today as high pressure builds over the northern Gulf. A more southwesterly flow becomes established early next week. Seas will remain generally 2 feet or less. On Perdido Bay, Pensacola Bay including Santa Rosa Sound, and Choctawhatchee Bay. For today, north winds around 5 knots, becoming south this afternoon. Waves 1 foot or less. Light chop. For tonight, southwest winds 5 to 10 knots, becoming west after midnight. Waves 1 foot or less. Light chop. For Sunday, west winds around 5 knots, becoming south in the afternoon. Waves 1 foot or less. Light chop. A slight chance of showers and thunderstorms in the afternoon. And for Sunday night, southwest winds 5 to 10 knots. Waves 1 foot or less. Light chop. A chance of showers and thunderstorms after midnight. On Perdido Bay, Pensacola Bay including Santa Rosa Sound, and Choctawhatchee Bay. For today, light and variable winds, becoming west around 5 knots late this morning, then becoming southwest this afternoon. Waves 1 foot or less. Light chop. For tonight, southwest winds 5 to 10 knots, becoming west after midnight. Waves 1 foot or less. Light chop. For Sunday, west winds around 5 knots, becoming southwest in the afternoon. Waves 1 foot or less. Light chop. And for Sunday night, southwest winds 5 to 10 knots. Waves 1 foot or less. Light chop. A chance of showers with a slight chance of thunderstorms after midnight. From the Okaloosa-Walton County line to Pascagoula, and out 20 nautical miles. For today, north winds around 5 knots, becoming south early this afternoon, then increasing to 5 to 10 knots late. Seas 1 foot or less. Wave detail, southeast 1 foot at 4 seconds. For tonight, southwest winds around 5 knots. Seas 1 foot or less. For Sunday, west winds around 5 knots, becoming southwest in the afternoon. Seas 1 foot or less. Wave detail, south 1 foot at 3 seconds. A slight chance of showers and thunderstorms in the morning. And for Sunday night, southwest winds 5 to 10 knots. Seas 1 foot or less. Wave detail, south 1 foot at 9 seconds. A chance of showers and thunderstorms after midnight. From the Okaloosa-Walton County line to Pascagoula, from 20 to 60 nautical miles offshore. For today, west winds around 5 knots, becoming north late this morning, then becoming east around 5 knots early this afternoon, becoming south around 5 knots late. Seas 1 foot or less. Wave detail, southeast 1 foot at 3 seconds and south 1 foot at 8 seconds. For tonight, southwest winds around 5 knots. Seas 1 foot or less. Wave detail, south 1 foot at 9 seconds. For Sunday, southwest winds 5 to 10 knots. Seas 1 foot or less. Wave detail, southwest 1 foot at 2 seconds and south 1 foot at 9 seconds. A slight chance of showers and thunderstorms in the morning. And for Sunday night, southwest winds 5 to 10 knots. Seas 1 foot or less, then around 2 feet after midnight. Wave detail, southwest 1 foot at 3 seconds and south 1 foot at 9 seconds, becoming southwest 2 feet at 3 seconds and south 1 foot at 9 seconds. A chance of showers and thunderstorms after midnight. The Tropical Weather Outlook. For the North Atlantic, Caribbean Sea and the Gulf of America, tropical cyclone formation is not expected during the next 7 days. Tidal information, at the mouth of the Mobile River on Saturday, low tide at 12:49 a.m. High tide at 3:48 p.m. At the mouth of the Mobile River on Sunday, low tide at 12:40 a.m. High tide at 4:37 p.m. At Pensacola Bay on Saturday, low tide at 12:05 a.m. High tide at 2:11 p.m. Low tide at 11:57 p.m. At Pensacola Bay on Sunday, high tide at 2:42 p.m. Low tide at 11:36 p.m. At the East Pass in Destin on Saturday, high tide at 1:38 p.m. Low tide at 11:23 p.m. At the East Pass in Destin on Sunday, high tide at 2:09 p.m. Low tide at 11:02 p.m. The following marine observations were made as of 11 a.m. Mobile Bay Coast Guard Station. Winds were north at 5 knots. Sea temperature 88 degrees. Air temperature 87 degrees. Weeks Bay, calm. Air temperature was 87 degrees. Pensacola Bay. Sea temperature 87 degrees. Air temperature 92 degrees. The report from the east end of Dauphin Island was not available. Graham Bay, north winds at 7 knots. Air temperature was 86 degrees. And Pettiboy Island, east winds at 5 knots. Air temperature was 85 degrees. 12 miles south of Orange Beach. Winds were east at 4 knots. Sea temperature 89 degrees. Air temperature 85 degrees. Wave heights 1 foot. 100 miles south of Destin. Winds were north at 2 knots. Air temperature 87 degrees. Wave heights 1 foot. The following weather reports were made at 11 a.m. Pensacola International Airport, skies were mostly sunny. The temperature was 87 degrees, the dew point was 73, and the relative humidity was 62%. This produces a heat index of 94. The wind was northwest at 3 miles an hour. The pressure was 30.05 inches and steady. Pensacola Naval Air Station, skies were partly sunny. The temperature was 90 degrees, the dew point was 71, and the relative humidity was 53%. This produces a heat index of 96. The wind was northeast at 7 miles an hour. The pressure was 30.05 inches and steady. Across the central Gulf Coast, Gulf Shores, mostly sunny. Temperature was 88 degrees. Wind northeast at 3 miles an hour, gusting to 12. Heat index was 96. Milton, sunny. Temperature was 89 degrees. Wind northwest at 6 miles an hour. Heat index was 95. Destin, sunny. Temperature was 89 degrees. Wind east at 5 miles an hour. Heat index was 96. Mary Esther, sunny. Temperature was 91 degrees. Wind southwest at 3 miles an hour. Heat index was 98. Mobile, mostly sunny. Temperature was 90 degrees. Wind north at 9 miles an hour. Heat index was 98. Elsewhere, Hattiesburg, sunny and 89. New Orleans, mostly sunny and 88. Montgomery, mostly sunny and 90. Tallahassee, mostly sunny and 92. And at Panama City, mostly sunny and 90. Here's your National Weather Service forecast. Today, sunny. A slight chance of showers and thunderstorms this afternoon. Highs in the mid-90s. Light and variable winds, becoming southeast around 5 miles per hour this afternoon. Chance of rain 20%. Tonight, mostly clear. Lows in the mid-70s. Southwest winds around 5 miles per hour in the evening, becoming light and variable. Sunday, mostly sunny. A chance of showers and thunderstorms in the afternoon. Highs in the lower 90s. Light and variable winds, becoming south around 5 miles per hour in the afternoon. Chance of rain 50%. Sunday night, mostly clear. A slight chance of showers and thunderstorms after midnight. Lows in the mid-70s. Southwest winds around 5 miles per hour in the evening, becoming light and variable. Chance of rain 20%. Monday, mostly sunny. A chance of showers and thunderstorms in the morning, then showers and thunderstorms likely in the afternoon. Humid with highs around 90. Southwest winds around 5 miles per hour. Chance of rain 70%. Monday night, mostly clear with a slight chance of showers and thunderstorms. Lows in the mid-70s. Chance of rain 20%. Tuesday, mostly sunny. A chance of showers and thunderstorms in the morning, then showers and thunderstorms likely in the afternoon. Highs in the lower 90s. Chance of rain 60%. Heat index values up to 105. Tuesday night, partly cloudy with a slight chance of showers and thunderstorms in the evening, then mostly clear after midnight. Lows in the mid-70s. Chance of rain 20%. This is NOAA Weather Radio, from the Mobile Pensacola National Weather Service. The current time is 11:29 a.m. Central Daylight Time. Here's your marine forecast. On the weather map, a generally light and variable diurnal flow will continue through today as high pressure builds over the northern Gulf. A more southwesterly flow becomes established early next week. Seas will remain generally 2 feet or less. On Perdido Bay, Pensacola Bay including Santa Rosa Sound, and Choctawhatchee Bay. For today, north winds around 5 knots, becoming south this afternoon. Waves 1 foot or less. Light chop. For tonight, southwest winds 5 to 10 knots, becoming west after midnight. Waves 1 foot or less. Light chop. For Sunday, west winds around 5 knots, becoming south in the afternoon. Waves 1 foot or less. Light chop. A slight chance of showers and thunderstorms in the afternoon. And for Sunday night, southwest winds 5 to 10 knots. Waves 1 foot or less. Light chop. A chance of showers and thunderstorms after midnight. On Perdido Bay, Pensacola Bay including Santa Rosa Sound, and Choctawhatchee Bay. For today, light and variable winds, becoming west around 5 knots late this morning, then becoming southwest this afternoon. Waves 1 foot or less. Light chop. For tonight, southwest winds 5 to 10 knots, becoming west after midnight. Waves 1 foot or less. Light chop. For Sunday, west winds around 5 knots, becoming southwest in the afternoon. Waves 1 foot or less. Light chop. And for Sunday night, southwest winds 5 to 10 knots. Waves 1 foot or less. Light chop. A chance of showers with a slight chance of thunderstorms after midnight. From the Okaloosa-Walton County line to Pascagoula, and out 20 nautical miles. For today, north winds around 5 knots, becoming south early this afternoon, then increasing to 5 to 10 knots late. Seas 1 foot or less. Wave detail, southeast 1 foot at 4 seconds. For tonight, southwest winds around 5 knots. Seas 1 foot or less. For Sunday, west winds around 5 knots, becoming southwest in the afternoon. Seas 1 foot or less. Wave detail, south 1 foot at 3 seconds. A slight chance of showers and thunderstorms in the morning. And for Sunday night, southwest winds 5 to 10 knots. Seas 1 foot or less. Wave detail, south 1 foot at 9 seconds. A chance of showers and thunderstorms after midnight. From the Okaloosa-Walton County line to Pascagoula, from 20 to 60 nautical miles offshore. For today, west winds around 5 knots, becoming north late this morning, then becoming east around 5 knots early this afternoon, becoming south around 5 knots late. Seas 1 foot or less. Wave detail, southeast 1 foot at 3 seconds and south 1 foot at 8 seconds. For tonight, southwest winds around 5 knots. Seas 1 foot or less. Wave detail, south 1 foot at 9 seconds. For Sunday, southwest winds 5 to 10 knots. Seas 1 foot or less. Wave detail, southwest 1 foot at 2 seconds and south 1 foot at 9 seconds. A slight chance of showers and thunderstorms in the morning. And for Sunday night, southwest winds 5 to 10 knots. Seas 1 foot or less, then around 2 feet after midnight. Wave detail, southwest 1 foot at 3 seconds and south 1 foot at 9 seconds, becoming southwest 2 feet at 3 seconds and south 1 foot at 9 seconds. A chance of showers and thunderstorms after midnight. Tidal information, at the mouth of the Mobile River on Saturday, low tide at 12:49 a.m. High tide at 3:48 p.m. At the mouth of the Mobile River on Sunday, low tide at 12:40 a.m. High tide at 4:37 p.m. At Pensacola Bay on Saturday, low tide at 12:05 a.m. High tide at 2:11 p.m. Low tide at 11:57 p.m. At Pensacola Bay on Sunday, high tide at 2:42 p.m. Low tide at 11:36 p.m. At the East Pass in Destin on Saturday, high tide at 1:38 p.m. Low tide at 11:23 p.m. At the East Pass in Destin on Sunday, high tide at 2:09 p.m. Low tide at 11:02 p.m. The following marine observations were made as of 11 a.m. Mobile Bay Coast Guard Station. Winds were north at 5 knots. Sea temperature 88 degrees. Air temperature 87 degrees. Weeks Bay, calm. Air temperature was 87 degrees. Pensacola Bay. Sea temperature 87 degrees. Air temperature 92 degrees. The report from the east end of Dauphin Island was not available. Graham Bay, north winds at 7 knots. Air temperature was 86 degrees. And Pettiboy Island, east winds at 5 knots. Air temperature was 85 degrees. 12 miles south of Orange Beach. Winds were east at 4 knots. Sea temperature 89 degrees. Air temperature 85 degrees. Wave heights 1 foot. 100 miles south of Destin. Winds were north at 2 knots. Air temperature 87 degrees. Wave heights 1 foot. The following weather reports were made at 11 a.m. Pensacola International Airport, skies were mostly sunny. The temperature was 87 degrees, the dew point was 73, and the relative humidity was 62%. This produces a heat index of 94. The wind was northwest at 3 miles an hour. The pressure was 30.05 inches and steady. Pensacola Naval Air Station, skies were partly sunny. The temperature was 90 degrees, the dew point was 71, and the relative humidity was 53%. This produces a heat index of 96. The wind was northeast at 7 miles an hour. The pressure was 30.05 inches and steady. Across the central Gulf Coast, Gulf Shores, mostly sunny. Temperature was 88 degrees. Wind northeast at 3 miles an hour, gusting to 12. Heat index was 96. Milton, sunny. Temperature was 89 degrees. Wind northwest at 6 miles an hour. Heat index was 95. Destin, sunny. Temperature was 89 degrees. Wind east at 5 miles an hour. Heat index was 96. Mary Esther, sunny. Temperature was 91 degrees. Wind southwest at 3 miles an hour. Heat index was 98. Mobile, mostly sunny. Temperature was 90 degrees. Wind north at 9 miles an hour. Heat index was 98. Elsewhere, Hattiesburg, sunny and 89. New Orleans, mostly sunny and 88. Montgomery, mostly sunny and 90. Tallahassee, mostly sunny and 92. And in Panama City, mostly sunny and 90. Here's your National Weather Service forecast. Today, sunny. A slight chance of showers and thunderstorms this afternoon. Highs in the mid-90s. Light and variable winds, becoming southeast around 5 miles per hour this afternoon. Chance of rain 20%. Tonight, mostly clear. Lows in the mid-70s. Southwest winds around 5 miles per hour in the evening, becoming light and variable. Sunday, mostly sunny. A chance of showers and thunderstorms in the afternoon. Highs in the lower 90s. Light and variable winds, becoming south around 5 miles per hour in the afternoon. Chance of rain 50%. Sunday night, mostly clear. A slight chance of showers and thunderstorms after midnight. Lows in the mid-70s. Southwest winds around 5 miles per hour in the evening, becoming light and variable. Chance of rain 20%. Monday, mostly sunny. A chance of showers and thunderstorms in the morning, then showers and thunderstorms likely in the afternoon. Humid with highs around 90. Southwest winds around 5 miles per hour. Chance of rain 70%. Monday night, mostly clear with a slight chance of showers and thunderstorms. Lows in the mid-70s. Chance of rain 20%. Tuesday, mostly sunny. A chance of showers and thunderstorms in the morning, then showers and thunderstorms likely in the afternoon. Highs in the lower 90s. Chance of rain 60%. Heat index values up to 105. Tuesday night, partly cloudy with a slight chance of showers and thunderstorms in the evening, then mostly clear after midnight. Lows in the mid-70s. Chance of rain 20%. This is NOAA Weather Radio, from the Mobile Pensacola National Weather Service. The current time is 11:40 a.m. Central Daylight Time. Here's your marine forecast. On the weather map, a generally light and variable diurnal flow will continue through today as high pressure builds over the northern Gulf. A more southwesterly flow becomes established early next week. Seas will remain generally 2 feet or less. On Perdido Bay, Pensacola Bay including Santa Rosa Sound, and Choctaw Hatchie Bay. For today, north winds around 5 knots, becoming south this afternoon. Waves 1 foot or less. Light chop. For tonight, southwest winds 5 to 10 knots, becoming west after midnight. Waves 1 foot or less. Light chop. For Sunday, west winds around 5 knots, becoming south in the afternoon. Waves 1 foot or less. Light chop. A slight chance of showers and thunderstorms in the afternoon. And for Sunday night, southwest winds 5 to 10 knots. Waves 1 foot or less. Light chop. A chance of showers and thunderstorms after midnight. On Perdido Bay, Pensacola Bay including Santa Rosa Sound, and Choctawhatchee Bay. For today, light and variable winds, becoming west around 5 knots late this morning, then becoming southwest this afternoon. Waves 1 foot or less. Light chop. For tonight, southwest winds 5 to 10 knots, becoming west after midnight. Waves 1 foot or less. Light chop. For Sunday, west winds around 5 knots, becoming southwest in the afternoon. Waves 1 foot or less. Light chop. And for Sunday night, southwest winds 5 to 10 knots. Waves 1 foot or less. Light chop. A chance of showers with a slight chance of thunderstorms after midnight. From the Okaloosa-Walton County line to Pascagoula, and out 20 nautical miles. For today, north winds around 5 knots, becoming south early this afternoon, then increasing to 5 to 10 knots late. Seas 1 foot or less. Wave detail, southeast 1 foot at 4 seconds. For tonight, southwest winds around 5 knots. Seas 1 foot or less. For Sunday, west winds around 5 knots, becoming southwest in the afternoon. Seas 1 foot or less. Wave detail, south 1 foot at 3 seconds. A slight chance of showers and thunderstorms in the morning. And for Sunday night, southwest winds 5 to 10 knots. Seas 1 foot or less. Wave detail, south 1 foot at 9 seconds. A chance of showers and thunderstorms after midnight. From the Okaloosa-Walton County line to Pascagoula, from 20 to 60 nautical miles offshore. For today, west winds around 5 knots, becoming north late this morning, then becoming east around 5 knots early this afternoon, becoming south around 5 knots late. Seas 1 foot or less. Wave detail, southeast 1 foot at 3 seconds and south 1 foot at 8 seconds. For tonight, southwest winds around 5 knots. Seas 1 foot or less. Wave detail, south 1 foot at 9 seconds. For Sunday, southwest winds 5 to 10 knots. Seas 1 foot or less. Wave detail, southwest 1 foot at 2 seconds and south 1 foot at 9 seconds. A slight chance of showers and thunderstorms in the morning. And for Sunday night, southwest winds 5 to 10 knots. Seas 1 foot or less, then around 2 feet after midnight. Wave detail, southwest 1 foot at 3 seconds and south 1 foot at 9 seconds, becoming southwest 2 feet at 3 seconds and south 1 foot at 9 seconds. A chance of showers and thunderstorms after midnight. Tidal information, at the mouth of the Mobile River on Saturday, low tide at 12:49 a.m. High tide at 3:48 p.m. At the mouth of the Mobile River on Sunday, low tide at 12:40 a.m. High tide at 4:37 p.m. At Pensacola Bay on Saturday, low tide at 12:05 a.m. High tide at 2:11 p.m. Low tide at 11:57 p.m. At Pensacola Bay on Sunday, high tide at 2:42 p.m. Low tide at 11:36 p.m. At the East Pass in Destin on Saturday, high tide at 1:38 p.m. Low tide at 11:23 p.m. At the East Pass in Destin on Sunday, high tide at 2:09 p.m. Low tide at 11:02 p.m. The following marine observations were made as of 11 a.m. Mobile Bay Coast Guard Station. Winds were north at 5 knots. Sea temperature 88 degrees. Air temperature 87 degrees. Weeks Bay, calm. Air temperature was 87 degrees. Pensacola Bay. Sea temperature 87 degrees. Air temperature 92 degrees. The report from the east end of Dauphin Island was not available. Graham Bay, north winds at 7 knots. Air temperature was 86 degrees. and Pettiboy Island, east winds at 5 knots. Air temperature was 85 degrees. 12 miles south of Orange Beach. Winds were east at 4 knots. Sea temperature 89 degrees. Air temperature 85 degrees. Wave heights 1 foot. 100 miles south of Destin. Winds were north at 2 knots. Air temperature 87 degrees. Wave heights 1 foot. The following weather reports were made at 11 a.m. Pensacola International Airport, skies were mostly sunny. The temperature was 87 degrees, the dew point was 73, and the relative humidity was 62%. This produces a heat index of 94. The wind was northwest at 3 miles an hour. The pressure was 30.05 inches and steady. Pensacola Naval Air Station, skies were partly sunny. The temperature was 90 degrees, the dew point was 71, and the relative humidity was 53%. This produces a heat index of 96. The wind was northeast at 7 miles an hour. The pressure was 30.05 inches and steady. 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Across the central Gulf Coast, Gulf Shores, mostly sunny. Temperature was 88 degrees. Wind northeast at 3 miles an hour, gusting to 12. Heat index was 96. Milton, sunny. Temperature was 89 degrees. Wind northwest at 6 miles an hour. Heat index was 95. Destin, sunny. Temperature was 89 degrees. Wind east at 5 miles an hour. Heat index was 96. Mary Esther, sunny. Temperature was 91 degrees. Wind southwest at 3 miles an hour. Heat index was 98. Mobile, mostly sunny. Temperature was 90 degrees. Wind north at 9 miles an hour. Heat index was 98. Elsewhere, Hattiesburg, sunny and 89. New Orleans, mostly sunny and 88. Montgomery, mostly sunny and 90. Tallahassee, mostly sunny and 92. And at Panama City, mostly sunny and 90. Here's your National Weather Service forecast. Today, sunny. A slight chance of showers and thunderstorms this afternoon. Highs in the mid-90s. Light and variable winds, becoming southeast around 5 miles per hour this afternoon. Chance of rain 20%. Tonight, mostly clear. Lows in the mid-70s. Southwest winds around 5 miles per hour in the evening, becoming light and variable. Sunday, mostly sunny. A chance of showers and thunderstorms in the afternoon. Highs in the lower 90s. Light and variable winds, becoming south around 5 miles per hour in the afternoon. Chance of rain 50%. Sunday night, mostly clear. A slight chance of showers and thunderstorms after midnight. Lows in the mid-70s. Southwest winds around 5 miles per hour in the evening, becoming light and variable. Chance of rain 20%. Monday, mostly sunny. A chance of showers and thunderstorms in the morning, then showers and thunderstorms likely in the afternoon. Humid with highs around 90. Southwest winds around 5 miles per hour. Chance of rain 70%. Monday night, mostly clear with a slight chance of showers and thunderstorms. Lows in the mid-70s. Chance of rain 20%. Tuesday, mostly sunny. A chance of showers and thunderstorms in the morning, then showers and thunderstorms likely in the afternoon. Highs in the lower 90s. Chance of rain 60%. Heat index values up to 105. Tuesday night, partly cloudy with a slight chance of showers and thunderstorms in the evening, then mostly clear after midnight. Lows in the mid-70s. Chance of rain 20%. This is NOAA Weather Radio, from the Mobile Pensacola National Weather Service. The current time is 11:50 a.m. Central Daylight Time. The Tropical Weather Outlook. For the North Atlantic, Caribbean Sea and the Gulf of America, tropical cyclone formation is not expected during the next 7 days. Here's your marine forecast. On the weather map, a general

is 1 foot or less. Light chop. A slight chance of showers and thunderstorms in the afternoon. And for Sunday night, southwest winds 5 to 10 knots. Waves 1 foot or less. Light chop. A chance of showers and thunderstorms after midnight. On Perdido Bay, Pensacola Bay including Santa Rosa Sound, and Choctawhatchee Bay. For today, light and variable winds, becoming west around 5 knots late this morning, then becoming southwest this afternoon. Waves 1 foot or less. Light chop. For tonight, southwest winds 5 to 10 knots, becoming west after midnight. Waves 1 foot or less. Light chop. For Sunday, west winds around 5 knots, becoming southwest in the afternoon. Waves 1 foot or less. Light chop. And for Sunday night, southwest winds 5 to 10 knots. Waves 1 foot or less. Light chop. A chance of showers with a slight chance of thunderstorms after midnight. From the Okaloosa-Walton County line to Pascagoula, and out 20 nautical miles. For today, north winds around 5 knots, becoming south early this afternoon, then increasing to 5 to 10 knots late. Seas 1 foot or less. Wave detail, southeast 1 foot at 4 seconds. For tonight, southwest winds around 5 knots. Seas 1 foot or less. For Sunday, west winds around 5 knots, becoming southwest in the afternoon. Seas 1 foot or less. Wave detail, south 1 foot at 3 seconds. A slight chance of showers and thunderstorms in the morning. And for Sunday night, southwest winds 5 to 10 knots. Seas 1 foot or less. Wave detail, south 1 foot at 9 seconds. A chance of showers and thunderstorms after midnight. From the Okaloosa-Walton County line to Pascagoula, from 20 to 60 nautical miles offshore. For today, west winds around 5 knots, becoming north late this morning, then becoming east around 5 knots early this afternoon, becoming south around 5 knots late. Seas 1 foot or less. Wave detail, southeast 1 foot at 3 seconds and south 1 foot at 8 seconds. For tonight, southwest winds around 5 knots. Seas 1 foot or less. Wave detail, south 1 foot at 9 seconds. For Sunday, southwest winds 5 to 10 knots. Seas 1 foot or less. Wave detail, southwest 1 foot at 2 seconds and south 1 foot at 9 seconds. A slight chance of showers and thunderstorms in the morning. And for Sunday night, southwest winds 5 to 10 knots. Seas 1 foot or less, then around 2 feet after midnight. Wave detail, southwest 1 foot at 3 seconds and south 1 foot at 9 seconds, becoming southwest 2 feet at 3 seconds and south 1 foot at 9 seconds. A chance of showers and thunderstorms after midnight. Tidal information, at the mouth of the Mobile River on Saturday, low tide at 12:49 a.m. High tide at 3:48 p.m. At the mouth of the Mobile River on Sunday, low tide at 12:40 a.m. High tide at 4:37 p.m. At Pensacola Bay on Saturday, low tide at 12:05 a.m. High tide at 2:11 p.m. Low tide at 11:57 p.m. At Pensacola Bay on Sunday, high tide at 2:42 p.m. Low tide at 11:36 p.m. At the East Pass in Destin on Saturday, high tide at 1:38 p.m. Low tide at 11:23 p.m. At the East Pass in Destin on Sunday, high tide at 2:09 p.m. Low tide at 11:02 p.m. The following marine observations were made as of 11 a.m. Mobile Bay Coast Guard Station. Winds were north at 5 knots. Sea temperature 88 degrees. Air temperature 87 degrees. Weeks Bay, calm. Air temperature was 87 degrees. Pensacola Bay. Sea temperature 87 degrees. Air temperature 92 degrees. The report from the east end of Dauphin Island was not available. Graham Bay, north winds at 7 knots. Air temperature was 86 degrees. And Petty Boy Island, east winds at 5 knots.

0: Air temperature was 85 degrees, 12 miles south of Orange Beach. Winds were east at 4 knots. Sea temperature 89 degrees. Air temperature 85 degrees. Wave heights 1 foot. 100 miles south of Destin. Winds were north at 2 knots. Air temperature 87 degrees. Wave heights 1 foot. The following weather reports were made at 11 a.m. Pensacola International Airport, skies were mostly sunny. The temperature was 87 degrees, the dew point was 73, and the relative humidity was 62%. This produces a heat index of 94. The wind was northwest at 3 miles an hour. The pressure was 30.05 inches and steady. Pensacola Naval Air Station, skies were partly sunny. The temperature was 90 degrees, the dew point was 71, and the relative humidity was 53%. This produces a heat index of 96. The wind was northeast at 7 miles an hour. The pressure was 30.05 inches and steady. Across the central Gulf Coast, Gulf Shores, mostly sunny. Temperature was 88 degrees. Wind northeast at 3 miles an hour, gusting to 12. Heat index was 96. Milton, sunny. Temperature was 89 degrees. Wind northwest at 6 miles an hour. Heat index was 95. Destin, sunny. Temperature was 89 degrees. Wind east at 5 miles an hour. Heat index was 96. Mary Esther, sunny. Temperature was 91 degrees. Wind southwest at 3 miles an hour. Heat index was 98. Mobile, mostly sunny. Temperature was 90 degrees. Wind north at 9 miles an hour. Heat index was 98. Elsewhere, Hattiesburg, sunny and 89. New Orleans, mostly sunny and 88. Montgomery, mostly sunny and 90. Tallahassee, mostly sunny and 92. And at Panama City, mostly sunny and 90. Here's your National Weather Service forecast.
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0: Chance of rain 20%. Tonight, mostly clear. Lows in the mid-70s. Southwest winds around 5 miles per hour in the evening, becoming light and variable. Sunday, mostly sunny. A chance of showers and thunderstorms in the afternoon. Highs in the lower 90s. Light and variable winds, becoming south around 5 miles per hour in the afternoon. Chance of rain 50%. Sunday night, mostly clear. A slight chance of showers and thunderstorms after midnight. Lows in the mid-70s. Southwest winds around 5 miles per hour in the evening, becoming light and variable. Chance of rain 20%. Monday, mostly sunny. A chance of showers and thunderstorms in the morning, then showers and thunderstorms likely in the afternoon. Humid with highs around 90. Southwest winds around 5 miles per hour. Chance of rain 70%. Monday night, mostly clear with a slight chance of showers and thunderstorms. Lows in the mid-70s. Chance of rain 20%. Tuesday, mostly sunny. A chance of showers and thunderstorms in the morning, then showers and thunderstorms likely in the afternoon. Highs in the lower 90s. Chance of rain 60%. Heat index values up to 105. Tuesday night, partly cloudy with a slight chance of showers and thunderstorms in the evening, then mostly clear after midnight. Lows in the mid-70s. Chance of rain 20%. 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The current time is 12:01 p.m. Central Daylight Time. Here's your marine forecast. On the weather map, a generally light and variable diurnal flow will continue through today as high pressure builds over the northern Gulf. A more southwesterly flow becomes established early next week. Seas will remain generally 2 feet or less. On Perdido Bay, Pensacola Bay, including Santa Rosa Sound and Choctawhatchee Bay. For today, north winds around 5 knots, becoming south this afternoon. Waves 1 foot or less. Light chop. For tonight, southwest winds 5 to 10 knots, becoming west after midnight. Waves 1 foot or less. Light chop. For Sunday, west winds around 5 knots, becoming south in the afternoon. Waves 1 foot or less. Light chop. A slight chance of showers and thunderstorms in the afternoon. And for Sunday night, southwest winds 5 to 10 knots. Waves 1 foot or less. Light chop. A chance of showers and thunderstorms after midnight. On Perdido Bay, Pensacola Bay, including Santa Rosa Sound and Choctawhatchee Bay. For today, light and variable winds, becoming west around 5 knots late this morning, then becoming southwest this afternoon. Waves 1 foot or less. Light chop. For tonight, southwest winds 5 to 10 knots, becoming west after midnight. Waves 1 foot or less. Light chop. For Sunday, west winds around 5 knots, becoming southwest in the afternoon. Waves 1 foot or less. Light chop. And for Sunday night, southwest winds 5 to 10 knots. Waves 1 foot or less. Light chop. A chance of showers with a slight chance of thunderstorms after midnight. From the Okaloosa-Walton County line to Pascagoula, and out 20 nautical miles. For today, north winds around 5 knots, becoming south early this afternoon, then increasing to 5 to 10 knots late. Seas 1 foot or less. Wave detail, southeast 1 foot at 4 seconds. For tonight, southwest winds around 5 knots. Seas 1 foot or less. For Sunday, west winds around 5 knots, becoming southwest in the afternoon. Seas 1 foot or less. Wave detail, south 1 foot at 3 seconds. A slight chance of showers and thunderstorms in the morning. And for Sunday night, southwest winds 5 to 10 knots. Seas 1 foot or less. Wave detail, south 1 foot at 9 seconds. A chance of showers and thunderstorms after midnight. From the Okaloosa-Walton County line to Pascagoula, from 20 to 60 nautical miles offshore. For today, west winds around 5 knots, becoming north late this morning, then becoming east around 5 knots early this afternoon, becoming south around 5 knots late. Seas 1 foot or less. Wave detail, southeast 1 foot at 3 seconds and south 1 foot at 8 seconds. For tonight, southwest winds around 5 knots. Seas 1 foot or less. Wave detail, south 1 foot at 9 seconds. For Sunday, southwest winds 5 to 10 knots. Seas 1 foot or less. Wave detail, southwest 1 foot at 2 seconds and south 1 foot at 9 seconds. A slight chance of showers and thunderstorms in the morning. And for Sunday night, southwest winds 5 to 10 knots. Seas 1 foot or less, then around 2 feet after midnight. Wave detail, southwest 1 foot at 3 seconds and south 1 foot at 9 seconds, becoming southwest 2 feet at 3 seconds and south 1 foot at 9 seconds. A chance of showers and thunderstorms after midnight. Tidal information, at the mouth of the Mobile River on Saturday, low tide at 12:49 a.m. High tide at 3:48 p.m. At the mouth of the Mobile River on Sunday, low tide at 12:40 a.m. High tide at 4:37 p.m. At Pensacola Bay on Saturday, low tide at 12:05 a.m. High tide at 2:11 p.m. Low tide at 11:57 p.m. At Pensacola Bay on Sunday, high tide at 2:42 p.m. Low tide at 11:36 p.m. At the East Pass in Destin on Saturday, high tide at 1:38 p.m. Low tide at 11:23 p.m. At the East Pass in Destin on Sunday, high tide at 2:09 p.m. Low tide at 11:02 p.m. The Tropical Weather Outlook. For the North Atlantic, Caribbean Sea and the Gulf of America, tropical cyclone formation is not expected during the next 7 days. The following marine observations were made as of 11 a.m. Mobile Bay Coast Guard Station. Winds were north at 5 knots. Sea temperature 88 degrees. Air temperature 87 degrees. Weeks Bay, calm. Air temperature was 87 degrees. Pensacola Bay. Sea temperature 87 degrees. Air temperature 92 degrees. The report from the east end of Dauphin Island was not available. Grand Bay, north winds at 7 knots. Air temperature was 86 degrees. And Pettiboy Island, east winds at 5 knots. Air temperature was 85 degrees. 12 miles south of Orange Beach. Winds were east at 4 knots. Sea temperature 89 degrees. Air temperature 85 degrees. Wave heights 1 foot. 100 miles south of Destin. Winds were north at 2 knots. Air temperature 87 degrees. Wave heights 1 foot. The following weather reports were made at 11 a.m. Pensacola International Airport, skies were mostly sunny. The temperature was 87 degrees, the dew point was 73, and the relative humidity was 62%. This produces a heat index of 94. The wind was northwest at 3 miles an hour. The pressure was 30.05 inches and steady. Pensacola Naval Air Station, skies were partly sunny. The temperature was 90 degrees, the dew point was 71, and the relative humidity was 53%. This produces a heat index of 96. The wind was northeast at 7 miles an hour. The pressure was 30.05 inches and steady. Across the central Gulf Coast, Gulf Shores, mostly sunny. Temperature was 88 degrees. Wind northeast at 3 miles an hour, gusting to 12. Heat index was 96. Milton, sunny. Temperature was 89 degrees. Wind northwest at 6 miles an hour. Heat index was 95. Destin, sunny. Temperature was 89 degrees. Wind east at 5 miles an hour. Heat index was 96. Mary Esther, sunny. Temperature was 91 degrees. Wind southwest at 3 miles an hour. Heat index was 98. Mobile, mostly sunny. Temperature was 90 degrees. Wind north at 9 miles an hour. Heat index was 98. Elsewhere, Hattiesburg, sunny and 89. New Orleans, mostly sunny and 88. Montgomery, mostly sunny and 90. Tallahassee, mostly sunny and 92. And in Panama City, mostly sunny and 90. Here's your National Weather Service forecast. Today, sunny. A slight chance of showers and thunderstorms this afternoon. Highs in the mid-90s. Light and variable winds, becoming southeast around 5 miles per hour this afternoon. Chance of rain 20%. Tonight, mostly clear. Lows in the mid-70s. Southwest winds around 5 miles per hour in the evening, becoming light and variable. Sunday, mostly sunny. A chance of showers and thunderstorms in the afternoon. Highs in the lower 90s. Light and variable winds, becoming south around 5 miles per hour in the afternoon. Chance of rain 50%. Sunday night, mostly clear. A slight chance of showers and thunderstorms after midnight. Lows in the mid-70s. Southwest winds around 5 miles per hour in the evening, becoming light and variable. Chance of rain 20%. Monday, mostly sunny. A chance of showers and thunderstorms in the morning, then showers and thunderstorms likely in the afternoon. Humid with highs around 90. Southwest winds around 5 miles per hour. Chance of rain 70%. Monday night, mostly clear with a slight chance of showers and thunderstorms. Lows in the mid-70s. Chance of rain 20%. Tuesday, mostly sunny. A chance of showers and thunderstorms in the morning, then showers and thunderstorms likely in the afternoon. Highs in the lower 90s. Chance of rain 60%. Heat index values up to 105. Tuesday night, partly cloudy with a slight chance of showers and thunderstorms in the evening, then mostly clear after midnight. Lows in the mid-70s. Chance of rain 20%. This is NOAA Weather Radio, from the Mobile Pensacola National Weather Service. The current time is 12:12 p.m. Central Daylight Time. Here's your marine forecast. On the weather map, a generally light and variable diurnal flow will continue through today as high pressure builds over the northern Gulf. A more southwesterly flow becomes established early next week. Seas will remain generally 2 feet or less. On Perdido Bay, Pensacola Bay including Santa Rosa Sound, and Choctaw Hatchie Bay. For today, north winds around 5 knots, becoming south this afternoon. Waves 1 foot or less. Light chop. For tonight, southwest winds 5 to 10 knots, becoming west after midnight. Waves 1 foot or less. Light chop. For Sunday, west winds around 5 knots, becoming south in the afternoon. Waves 1 foot or less. Light chop. A slight chance of showers and thunderstorms in the afternoon. And for Sunday night, southwest winds 5 to 10 knots. Waves 1 foot or less. Light chop. A chance of showers and thunderstorms after midnight. On Perdido Bay, Pensacola Bay including Santa Rosa Sound, and Choctaw Hatchie Bay. For today, light and variable winds, becoming west around 5 knots late this morning, then becoming southwest this afternoon. Waves 1 foot or less. Light chop. For tonight, southwest winds 5 to 10 knots, becoming west after midnight. Waves 1 foot or less. Light chop. For Sunday, west winds around 5 knots, becoming southwest in the afternoon. Waves 1 foot or less. Light chop. And for Sunday night, southwest winds 5 to 10 knots. Waves 1 foot or less. Light chop. A chance of showers with a slight chance of thunderstorms after midnight. From the Okaloosa-Walton County line to Pascagoula, and out 20 nautical miles. For today, north winds around 5 knots, becoming south early this afternoon, then increasing to 5 to 10 knots late. Seas 1 foot or less. Wave detail, southeast 1 foot at 4 seconds. For tonight, southwest winds around 5 knots. Seas 1 foot or less. For Sunday, west winds around 5 knots, becoming southwest in the afternoon. Seas 1 foot or less. Wave detail, south 1 foot at 3 seconds. A slight chance of showers and thunderstorms in the morning. And for Sunday night, southwest winds 5 to 10 knots. Seas 1 foot or less. Wave detail, south 1 foot at 9 seconds. A chance of showers and thunderstorms after midnight. From the Okaloosa-Walton County line to Pascagoula, from 20 to 60 nautical miles offshore. For today, west winds around 5 knots, becoming north late this morning, then becoming east around 5 knots early this afternoon, becoming south around 5 knots late. Seas 1 foot or less. Wave detail, southeast 1 foot at 3 seconds and south 1 foot at 8 seconds. For tonight, southwest winds around 5 knots. Seas 1 foot or less. Wave detail, south 1 foot at 9 seconds. For Sunday, southwest winds 5 to 10 knots. Seas 1 foot or less. Wave detail, southwest 1 foot at 2 seconds and south 1 foot at 9 seconds. A slight chance of showers and thunderstorms in the morning. And for Sunday night, southwest winds 5 to 10 knots. Seas 1 foot or less, then around 2 feet after midnight. Wave detail, southwest 1 foot at 3 seconds and south 1 foot at 9 seconds, becoming southwest 2 feet at 3 seconds and south 1 foot at 9 seconds. A chance of showers and thunderstorms after midnight. Tidal information, at the mouth of the Mobile River on Saturday, low tide at 12:49 a.m. High tide at 3:48 p.m. At the mouth of the Mobile River on Sunday, low tide at 12:40 a.m. High tide at 4:37 p.m. at Pensacola Bay on Saturday, low tide at 12.05 a.m. High tide at 2.11 p.m. Low tide at 11.57 p.m. At Pensacola Bay on Sunday, high tide at 2.42 p.m. Low tide at 11.36 p.m. At the East Pass in Destin on Saturday, high tide at 1.38 p.m. Low tide at 11.23 p.m. At the East Pass in Destin on Sunday, high tide at 2.09 p.m. Low tide at 11.02 p.m. This is NOAA Weather Radio Station KEC 86 from Pensacola, 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The following marine observations were made as of noon. Mobile Bay Coast Guard Station. Winds were northeast at 1 knot. Sea temperature 88 degrees. Air temperature 89 degrees. Weeks Bay, calm. Air temperature was 89 degrees. Pensacola Bay. Sea temperature 86 degrees. Air temperature 92 degrees. The report from the east end of Dauphin Island was not available. Graham Bay, northeast winds at 5 knots. Air temperature was 87 degrees. And Pettiboy Island, north winds at 5 knots. Air temperature was 83 degrees. 12 miles south of Orange Beach. Winds were east at 4 knots. Sea temperature 89 degrees. Air temperature 85 degrees. Wave heights 1 foot. 100 miles south of Destin. Winds were northeast at 10 knots. Air temperature 84 degrees. Wave heights 1 foot. The following weather reports were made at noon. Pensacola International Airport, skies were sunny. The temperature was 90 degrees, the dew point was 70, and the relative humidity was 51%. This produces a heat index of 95. The wind was calm. The pressure was 30.04 inches and falling. Pensacola Naval Air Station, skies were partly sunny. The temperature was 90 degrees, the dew point was 74, and the relative humidity was 59%. This produces a heat index of 99. The wind was south at 10 miles an hour. The pressure was 30.04 inches and falling. Across the central Gulf Coast, Gulf Shores, mostly sunny. Temperature was 91 degrees. Wind variable at 5 miles an hour. Heat index was 100. Milton, mostly sunny. Temperature was 90 degrees. Wind northwest at 3 miles an hour. Heat index was 97. Destin, sunny. Temperature was 89 degrees. Wind south at 8 miles an hour. Heat index was 97. Mary Esther, mostly sunny. Temperature was 91 degrees. Wind southeast at 8 miles an hour. Heat index was 101. Mobile, partly sunny. Temperature was 92 degrees. Wind northeast at 7 miles an hour. Heat index was 100. Elsewhere, Hattiesburg, mostly sunny and 89. New Orleans, mostly sunny and 89. Montgomery, partly sunny and 91. Tallahassee, partly sunny and 94. And at Panama City, cloudy and 88. Here's your National Weather Service forecast. Today, sunny. A slight chance of showers and thunderstorms this afternoon. Highs in the mid-90s. Light and variable winds, becoming southeast around 5 miles per hour this afternoon. Chance of rain 20%. Tonight, mostly clear. Lows in the mid-70s. Southwest winds around 5 miles per hour in the evening, becoming light and variable. Sunday, mostly sunny. A chance of showers and thunderstorms in the afternoon. Highs in the lower 90s. Light and variable winds, becoming south around 5 miles per hour in the afternoon. Chance of rain 50%. Sunday night, mostly clear. A slight chance of showers and thunderstorms after midnight. Lows in the mid-70s. Southwest winds around 5 miles per hour in the evening, becoming light and variable. Chance of rain 20%. Monday, mostly sunny. A chance of showers and thunderstorms in the morning, then showers and thunderstorms likely in the afternoon. Humid with highs around 90. Southwest winds around 5 miles per hour. Chance of rain 70%. Monday night, mostly clear with a slight chance of showers and thunderstorms. Lows in the mid-70s. Chance of rain 20%. Tuesday, mostly sunny. A chance of showers and thunderstorms in the morning, then showers and thunderstorms likely in the afternoon. Highs in the lower 90s. Chance of rain 60%. Heat index values up to 105. Tuesday night, partly cloudy with a slight chance of showers and thunderstorms in the evening, then mostly clear after midnight. Lows in the mid-70s. Chance of rain 20%. This is NOAA Weather Radio, from the Mobile Pensacola National Weather Service. The current time is 12:23 p.m. Central Daylight Time. Here's your marine forecast. On the weather map, a generally light and variable diurnal flow will continue through today as high pressure builds over the northern Gulf. A more southwesterly flow becomes established early next week. Seas will remain generally 2 feet or less. On Perdido Bay, Pensacola Bay including Santa Rosa Sound, and Choctawhatchee Bay. For today, north winds around 5 knots, becoming south this afternoon. Waves 1 foot or less. Light chop. For tonight, southwest winds 5 to 10 knots, becoming west after midnight. Waves 1 foot or less. Light chop. For Sunday, west winds around 5 knots, becoming south in the afternoon. Waves 1 foot or less. Light chop. A slight chance of showers and thunderstorms in the afternoon. And for Sunday night, southwest winds 5 to 10 knots. Waves 1 foot or less. Light chop. A chance of showers and thunderstorms after midnight. On Perdido Bay, Pensacola Bay including Santa Rosa Sound, and Choctawhatchee Bay. For today, light and variable winds, becoming west around 5 knots late this morning, then becoming southwest this afternoon. Waves 1 foot or less. Light chop. For tonight, southwest winds 5 to 10 knots, becoming west after midnight. Waves 1 foot or less. Light chop. For Sunday, west winds around 5 knots, becoming southwest in the afternoon. Waves 1 foot or less. Light chop. And for Sunday night, southwest winds 5 to 10 knots. Waves 1 foot or less. Light chop. A chance of showers with a slight chance of thunderstorms after midnight. From the Okaloosa-Walton County line to Pascagoula, and out 20 nautical miles. For today, north winds around 5 knots, becoming south early this afternoon, then increasing to 5 to 10 knots late. Seas 1 foot or less. Wave detail, southeast 1 foot at 4 seconds. For tonight, southwest winds around 5 knots. Seas 1 foot or less. For Sunday, west winds around 5 knots, becoming southwest in the afternoon. Seas 1 foot or less. Wave detail, south 1 foot at 3 seconds. A slight chance of showers and thunderstorms in the morning. And for Sunday night, southwest winds 5 to 10 knots. Seas 1 foot or less. Wave detail, south 1 foot at 9 seconds. A chance of showers and thunderstorms after midnight. From the Okaloosa-Walton County line to Pascagoula, from 20 to 60 nautical miles offshore. For today, west winds around 5 knots, becoming north late this morning, then becoming east around 5 knots early this afternoon, becoming south around 5 knots late. Seas 1 foot or less. Wave detail, southeast 1 foot at 3 seconds and south 1 foot at 8 seconds. For tonight, southwest winds around 5 knots. Seas 1 foot or less. Wave detail, south 1 foot at 9 seconds. For Sunday, southwest winds 5 to 10 knots. Seas 1 foot or less. Wave detail, southwest 1 foot at 2 seconds and south 1 foot at 9 seconds. A slight chance of showers and thunderstorms in the morning. and for Sunday night, southwest winds 5 to 10 knots. Seas 1 foot or less, then around 2 feet after midnight. Wave detail, southwest 1 foot at 3 seconds and south 1 foot at 9 seconds, becoming southwest 2 feet at 3 seconds and south 1 foot at 9 seconds. A chance of showers and thunderstorms after midnight. Tidal information, at the mouth of the Mobile River on Saturday, low tide at 12:49 a.m. High tide at 3:48 p.m. At the mouth of the Mobile River on Sunday, low tide at 12:40 a.m. High tide at 4:37 p.m. At Pensacola Bay on Saturday, low tide at 12:05 a.m. High tide at 2:11 p.m. Low tide at 11:57 p.m. At Pensacola Bay on Sunday, high tide at 2:42 p.m. Low tide at 11:36 p.m. At the East Pass in Destin on Saturday, high tide at 1:38 p.m. Low tide at 11:23 p.m. At the East Pass in Destin on Sunday, high tide at 2:09 p.m. Low tide at 11:02 p.m. The following marine observations were made as of noon. Mobile Bay Coast Guard Station. Winds were northeast at 1 knot. Sea temperature 88 degrees. Air temperature 89 degrees. Weeks Bay, calm. Air temperature was 89 degrees. Pensacola Bay. Sea temperature 86 degrees. Air temperature 92 degrees. The report from the east end of Dauphin Island was not available. Graham Bay, northeast winds at 5 knots. Air temperature was 87 degrees. And Pettiboy Island, north winds at 5 knots. Air temperature was 83 degrees. 12 miles south of Orange Beach. Winds were east at 4 knots. Sea temperature 89 degrees. Air temperature 85 degrees. Wave heights 1 foot. 100 miles south of Destin. Winds were northeast at 10 knots. Air temperature 84 degrees. Wave heights 1 foot. The following weather reports were made at noon. Pensacola International Airport, skies were sunny. The temperature was 90 degrees, the dew point was 70, and the relative humidity was 51%. This produces a heat index of 95. The wind was calm. The pressure was 30.04 inches and falling. Pensacola Naval Air Station, skies were partly sunny. The temperature was 90 degrees, the dew point was 74, and the relative humidity was 59%. This produces a heat index of 99. The wind was south at 10 miles an hour. The pressure was 30.04 inches and falling. Across the central Gulf Coast, Gulf Shores, mostly sunny. Temperature was 91 degrees. Wind variable at 5 miles an hour. Heat index was 100. Milton, mostly sunny. Temperature was 90 degrees. Wind northwest at 3 miles an hour. Heat index was 97. Destin, sunny. Temperature was 89 degrees. Wind south at 8 miles an hour. Heat index was 97. Mary Esther, mostly sunny. Temperature was 91 degrees. Wind southeast at 8 miles an hour. Heat index was 101. Mobile, partly sunny. Temperature was 92 degrees. Wind northeast at 7 miles an hour. Heat index was 100. Elsewhere, Hattiesburg, mostly sunny and 89. New Orleans, mostly sunny and 89. Montgomery, partly sunny and 91. Tallahassee, partly sunny and 94. And at Panama City, cloudy and 88. Here's your National Weather Service forecast. Today, sunny. A slight chance of showers and thunderstorms this afternoon. Highs in the mid-90s. Light and variable winds, becoming southeast around 5 miles per hour this afternoon. Chance of rain 20%. Tonight, mostly clear. Lows in the mid-70s. Southwest winds around 5 miles per hour in the evening, becoming light and variable. Sunday, mostly sunny. A chance of showers and thunderstorms in the afternoon. highs in the lower 90s. Light and variable winds, becoming south around 5 miles per hour in the afternoon. Chance of rain 50%. Sunday night, mostly clear. A slight chance of showers and thunderstorms after midnight. Lows in the mid-70s. Southwest winds around 5 miles per hour in the evening, becoming light and variable. Chance of rain 20%. Monday, mostly sunny. A chance of showers and thunderstorms in the morning, then showers and thunderstorms likely in the afternoon. Humid with highs around 90. Southwest winds around 5 miles per hour. Chance of rain 70%. Monday night, mostly clear with a slight chance of showers and thunderstorms. Lows in the mid-70s. Chance of rain 20%. Tuesday, mostly sunny. A chance of showers and thunderstorms in the morning, then showers and thunderstorms likely in the afternoon. Highs in the lower 90s. Chance of rain 60%. Heat index values up to 105. Tuesday night, partly cloudy with a slight chance of showers and thunderstorms in the evening, then mostly clear after midnight. Lows in the mid-70s. Chance of rain 20%. This is NOAA Weather Radio, from the Mobile Pensacola National Weather Service. The current time is 12:33 p.m. Central Daylight Time. Here's your marine forecast. On the weather map, a generally light and variable diurnal flow will continue through today as high pressure builds over the northern Gulf. A more southwesterly flow becomes established early next week. Seas will remain generally 2 feet or less. On Perdido Bay, Pensacola Bay including Santa Rosa Sound, and Choctawhatchee Bay. For today, north winds around 5 knots, becoming south this afternoon. Waves 1 foot or less. Light chop. For tonight, southwest winds 5 to 10 knots, becoming west after midnight. Waves 1 foot or less. Light chop. For Sunday, west winds around 5 knots, becoming south in the afternoon. Waves 1 foot or less. Light chop. A slight chance of showers and thunderstorms in the afternoon. And for Sunday night, southwest winds 5 to 10 knots. Waves 1 foot or less. Light chop. A chance of showers and thunderstorms after midnight. On Perdido Bay, Pensacola Bay including Santa Rosa Sound, and Choctawhatchee Bay. For today, light and variable winds, becoming west around 5 knots late this morning, then becoming southwest this afternoon. Waves 1 foot or less. Light chop. For tonight, southwest winds 5 to 10 knots, becoming west after midnight. Waves 1 foot or less. Light chop. For Sunday, west winds around 5 knots, becoming southwest in the afternoon. Waves 1 foot or less. Light chop. And for Sunday night, southwest winds 5 to 10 knots. Waves 1 foot or less. Light chop. A chance of showers with a slight chance of thunderstorms after midnight. From the Okaloosa-Walton County line to Pascagoula, and out 20 nautical miles. For today, north winds around 5 knots, becoming south early this afternoon, then increasing to 5 to 10 knots late. Seas 1 foot or less. Wave detail, southeast 1 foot at 4 seconds. For tonight, southwest winds around 5 knots. Seas 1 foot or less. For Sunday, west winds around 5 knots, becoming southwest in the afternoon. Seas 1 foot or less. Wave detail, south 1 foot at 3 seconds. A slight chance of showers and thunderstorms in the morning. And for Sunday night, southwest winds 5 to 10 knots. Seas 1 foot or less. Wave detail, south 1 foot at 9 seconds. A chance of showers and thunderstorms after midnight. From the Okaloosa-Walton County line to Pascagoula, from 20 to 60 nautical miles offshore. For today, west winds around 5 knots, becoming north late this morning, then becoming east around 5 knots early this afternoon, becoming south around 5 knots late. Seas 1 foot or less. Wave detail, southeast 1 foot at 3 seconds and south 1 foot at 8 seconds. For tonight, southwest winds around 5 knots. Seas 1 foot or less. Wave detail, south 1 foot at 9 seconds. For Sunday, southwest winds 5 to 10 knots. Seas 1 foot or less. Wave detail, southwest 1 foot at 2 seconds and south 1 foot at 9 seconds. A slight chance of showers and thunderstorms in the morning. And for Sunday night, southwest winds 5 to 10 knots. Seas 1 foot or less, then around 2 feet after midnight. Wave detail, southwest 1 foot at 3 seconds and south 1 foot at 9 seconds, becoming southwest 2 feet at 3 seconds and south 1 foot at 9 seconds. A chance of showers and thunderstorms after midnight. The Tropical Weather Outlook. For the North Atlantic, Caribbean Sea and the Gulf of America, tropical cyclone formation is not expected during the next 7 days. Tidal information, at the mouth of the Mobile River on Saturday, low tide at 12:49 a.m. High tide at 3:48 p.m. At the mouth of the Mobile River on Sunday, low tide at 12:40 a.m. High tide at 4:37 p.m. At Pensacola Bay on Saturday, low tide at 12:05 a.m. High tide at 2:11 p.m. Low tide at 11:57 p.m. At Pensacola Bay on Sunday, high tide at 2:42 p.m. Low tide at 11:36 p.m. At the East Pass in Destin on Saturday, high tide at 1:38 p.m. Low tide at 11:23 p.m. At the East Pass in Destin on Sunday, high tide at 2:09 p.m. Low tide at 11:02 p.m. The following marine observations were made as of noon. Mobile Bay Coast Guard Station. Winds were northeast at 1 knot. Sea temperature 88 degrees. Air temperature 89 degrees. Weeks Bay, calm. Air temperature was 89 degrees. Pensacola Bay. Sea temperature 86 degrees. Air temperature 92 degrees. The report from the east end of Dauphin Island was not available. Graham Bay, northeast winds at 5 knots. Air temperature was 87 degrees. And Pettiboy Island, north winds at 5 knots. Air temperature was 83 degrees. 12 miles south of Orange Beach. Winds were east at 4 knots. Sea temperature 89 degrees. Air temperature 85 degrees. Wave heights 1 foot. 100 miles south of Destin. Winds were northeast at 10 knots. Air temperature 84 degrees. Wave heights 1 foot. The following weather reports were made at noon. Pensacola International Airport, skies were sunny. The temperature was 19 degrees, the dew point was 70, and the relative humidity was 51%. This produces a heat index of 95. The wind was calm. The pressure was 30.04 inches and falling. Pensacola Naval Air Station, skies were partly sunny. The temperature was 19 degrees, the dew point was 74, and the relative humidity was 59%. This produces a heat index of 99. The wind was south at 10 miles an hour. The pressure was 30.04 inches and falling. Across the central Gulf Coast, Gulf Shores, mostly sunny. Temperature was 91 degrees. Wind variable at 5 miles an hour. Heat index was 100. Milton, mostly sunny. Temperature was 90 degrees. Wind northwest at 3 miles an hour. Heat index was 97. Destin, sunny. Temperature was 89 degrees. Wind south at 8 miles an hour. Heat index was 97. Mary Esther, mostly sunny. Temperature was 91 degrees. Wind southeast at 8 miles an hour. Heat index was 101. Mobile, partly sunny. Temperature was 92 degrees. Wind northeast at 7 miles an hour. Heat index was 100. Elsewhere, Hattiesburg, mostly sunny and 89. New Orleans, mostly sunny and 89. Montgomery, partly sunny and 91. Tallahassee, partly sunny and 94. And in Panama City, cloudy and 88. Here's your National Weather Service forecast. Today, sunny. A slight chance of showers and thunderstorms this afternoon. Highs in the mid-90s. Light and variable winds, becoming southeast around 5 miles per hour this afternoon. Chance of rain 20%. Tonight, mostly clear. Lows in the mid-70s. Southwest winds around 5 miles per hour in the evening, becoming light and variable. Sunday, mostly sunny. A chance of showers and thunderstorms in the afternoon. Highs in the lower 90s. Light and variable winds, becoming south around 5 miles per hour in the afternoon. Chance of rain 50%. Sunday night, mostly clear. A slight chance of showers and thunderstorms after midnight. Lows in the mid-70s. Southwest winds around 5 miles per hour in the evening, becoming light and variable. Chance of rain 20%. Monday, mostly sunny. A chance of showers and thunderstorms in the morning, then showers and thunderstorms likely in the afternoon. Humid with highs around 90. Southwest winds around 5 miles per hour. Chance of rain 70%. Monday night, mostly clear with a slight chance of showers and thunderstorms. Lows in the mid-70s. Chance of rain 20%. Tuesday, mostly sunny. A chance of showers and thunderstorms in the morning, then showers and thunderstorms likely in the afternoon. Highs in the lower 90s. Chance of rain 60%. Heat index values up to 105. Tuesday night, partly cloudy with a slight chance of showers and thunderstorms in the evening, then mostly clear after midnight. Lows in the mid-70s. Chance of rain 20%. This is NOAA Weather Radio, from the Mobile Pensacola National Weather Service. The current time is 12:44 p.m. Central Daylight Time. Here's your marine forecast. On the weather map, a generally light and variable diurnal flow will continue through today as high pressure builds over the northern Gulf. A more southwesterly flow becomes established early next week. Seas will remain generally 2 feet or less. On Perdido Bay, Pensacola Bay including Santa Rosa Sound, and Choctaw Hatchie Bay. For today, north winds around 5 knots, becoming south this afternoon. Waves 1 foot or less. Light chop. For tonight, southwest winds 5 to 10 knots, becoming west after midnight. Waves 1 foot or less. Light chop. For Sunday, west winds around 5 knots, becoming south in the afternoon. Waves 1 foot or less. Light chop. A slight chance of showers and thunderstorms in the afternoon. And for Sunday night, southwest winds 5 to 10 knots. Waves 1 foot or less. Light chop. A chance of showers and thunderstorms after midnight. On Perdido Bay, Pensacola Bay including Santa Rosa Sound, and Choctaw Hatchie Bay. For today, light and variable winds, becoming west around 5 knots late this morning, then becoming southwest this afternoon. Waves 1 foot or less. Light chop. For tonight, southwest winds 5 to 10 knots, becoming west after midnight. Waves 1 foot or less. Light chop. For Sunday, west winds around 5 knots, becoming southwest in the afternoon. Waves 1 foot or less. Light chop. And for Sunday night, southwest winds 5 to 10 knots. Waves 1 foot or less. Light chop. A chance of showers with a slight chance of thunderstorms after midnight. From the Okaloosa-Walton County line to Pascagoula, and out 20 nautical miles. For today, north winds around 5 knots, becoming south early this afternoon, then increasing to 5 to 10 knots late. Seas 1 foot or less. Wave detail, southeast 1 foot at 4 seconds. For tonight, southwest winds around 5 knots. Seas 1 foot or less. For Sunday, west winds around 5 knots, becoming southwest in the afternoon. Seas 1 foot or less. Wave detail, south 1 foot at 3 seconds. a slight chance of showers and thunderstorms in the morning. And for Sunday night, southwest winds 5 to 10 knots. Seas 1 foot or less. Wave detail, south 1 foot at 9 seconds. A chance of showers and thunderstorms after midnight. From the Okaloosa-Walton County line to Pascagoula, from 20 to 60 nautical miles offshore. For today, west winds around 5 knots, becoming north late this morning, then becoming east around 5 knots early this afternoon, becoming south around 5 knots late. Seas 1 foot or less. Wave detail, southeast 1 foot at 3 seconds and south 1 foot at 8 seconds. For tonight, southwest winds around 5 knots. Seas 1 foot or less. Wave detail, south 1 foot at 9 seconds. For Sunday, southwest winds 5 to 10 knots. Seas 1 foot or less. Wave detail, southwest 1 foot at 2 seconds and south 1 foot at 9 seconds. A slight chance of showers and thunderstorms in the morning. And for Sunday night, southwest winds 5 to 10 knots. Seas 1 foot or less, then around 2 feet after midnight. Wave detail, southwest 1 foot at 3 seconds and south 1 foot at 9 seconds, becoming southwest 2 feet at 3 seconds and south 1 foot at 9 seconds. A chance of showers and thunderstorms after midnight. 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Tidal information, at the mouth of the Mobile River on Saturday, low tide at 12:49 a.m. High tide at 3:48 p.m. At the mouth of the Mobile River on Sunday, low tide at 12:40 a.m. High tide at 4:37 p.m. At Pensacola Bay on Saturday, low tide at 12:05 a.m. High tide at 2:11 p.m. Low tide at 11:57 p.m. At Pensacola Bay on Sunday, high tide at 2:42 p.m. Low tide at 11:36 p.m. At the East Pass in Destin on Saturday, high tide at 1:38 p.m. Low tide at 11:23 p.m. At the East Pass in Destin on Sunday, high tide at 2:09 p.m. Low tide at 11:02 p.m. The following marine observations were made as of noon. Mobile Bay Coast Guard Station. Winds were northeast at 1 knot. Sea temperature 88 degrees. Air temperature 89 degrees. Weeks Bay, calm. Air temperature was 89 degrees. Pensacola Bay. Sea temperature 86 degrees. Air temperature 92 degrees. The report from the east end of Dauphin Island was not available. Graham Bay, northeast winds at 5 knots. Air temperature was 87 degrees. And Pettiboy Island, north winds at 5 knots. Air temperature was 83 degrees. 12 miles south of Orange Beach. Winds were east at 4 knots. Sea temperature 89 degrees. Air temperature 85 degrees. Wave heights 1 foot. 100 miles south of Destin. Winds were northeast at 10 knots. Air temperature 84 degrees. Wave heights 1 foot. The following weather reports were made at noon. Pensacola International Airport, skies were sunny. The temperature was 90 degrees, the dew point was 70, and the relative humidity was 51%. This produces a heat index of 95. The wind was calm. The pressure was 30.04 inches and falling. Pensacola Naval Air Station, skies were partly sunny. The temperature was 90 degrees, the dew point was 74, and the relative humidity was 59%. This produces a heat index of 99. The wind was south at 10 miles an hour. The pressure was 30.04 inches and falling. Across the central Gulf Coast, Gulf Shores, mostly sunny. Temperature was 91 degrees. Wind variable at 5 miles an hour. Heat index was 100. Milton, mostly sunny. Temperature was 90 degrees. Wind northwest at 3 miles an hour. Heat index was 97. Destin, sunny. Temperature was 89 degrees. Wind south at 8 miles an hour. Heat index was 97.

highs in the mid-90s. Light and variable winds, becoming southeast around 5 miles per hour this afternoon. Chance of rain 20%. Tonight, mostly clear. Lows in the mid-70s. Southwest winds around 5 miles per hour in the evening, becoming light and variable. Sunday, mostly sunny. A chance of showers and thunderstorms in the afternoon. Highs in the lower 90s. Light and variable winds, becoming south around 5 miles per hour in the afternoon. Chance of rain 50%. Sunday night, mostly clear. A slight chance of showers and thunderstorms after midnight. Lows in the mid-70s. Southwest winds around 5 miles per hour in the evening, becoming light and variable. Chance of rain 20%. Monday, mostly sunny. A chance of showers and thunderstorms in the morning, then showers and thunderstorms likely in the afternoon. Humid with highs around 90. Southwest winds around 5 miles per hour. Chance of rain 70%. Monday night, mostly clear with a slight chance of showers and thunderstorms. Lows in the mid-70s. Chance of rain 20%. Tuesday, mostly sunny. A chance of showers and thunderstorms in the morning, then showers and thunderstorms likely in the afternoon. Highs in the lower 90s. Chance of rain 60%. Heat index values up to 105. Tuesday night, partly cloudy with a slight chance of showers and thunderstorms in the evening, then mostly clear after midnight. Lows in the mid-70s. Chance of rain 20%. This is NOAA Weather Radio, from the Mobile Pensacola National Weather Service. The current time is 12:54 p.m. Central Daylight Time. Here's your marine forecast. On the weather map, a generally light and variable diurnal flow will continue through today as high pressure builds over the northern Gulf. A more southwesterly flow becomes established early next week. Seas will remain generally 2 feet or less. On Perdido Bay, Pensacola Bay including Santa Rosa Sound, and Choctaw Hatchie Bay. For today, north winds around 5 knots, becoming south this afternoon. Waves 1 foot or less. Light chop. For tonight, southwest winds 5 to 10 knots, becoming west after midnight. Waves 1 foot or less. Light chop. For Sunday, west winds around 5 knots, becoming south in the afternoon. Waves 1 foot or less. Light chop. A slight chance of showers and thunderstorms in the afternoon. And for Sunday night, southwest winds 5 to 10 knots. Waves 1 foot or less. Light chop. A chance of showers and thunderstorms after midnight. On Perdido Bay, Pensacola Bay including Santa Rosa Sound, and Choctaw Hatchie Bay. For today, light and variable winds, becoming west around 5 knots late this morning, then becoming southwest this afternoon. Waves 1 foot or less. Light chop. For tonight, southwest winds 5 to 10 knots, becoming west after midnight. Waves 1 foot or less. Light chop. For Sunday, west winds around 5 knots, becoming southwest in the afternoon. Waves 1 foot or less. Light chop. And for Sunday night, southwest winds 5 to 10 knots. Waves 1 foot or less. Light chop. A chance of showers with a slight chance of thunderstorms after midnight. From the Okaloosa-Walton County line to Pascagoula, and out 20 nautical miles. For today, north winds around 5 knots, becoming south early this afternoon, then increasing to 5 to 10 knots late. Seas 1 foot or less. Wave detail, southeast 1 foot at 4 seconds. For tonight, southwest winds around 5 knots. Seas 1 foot or less. For Sunday, west winds around 5 knots, becoming southwest in the afternoon. Seas 1 foot or less. Wave detail, south 1 foot at 3 seconds. A slight chance of showers and thunderstorms in the morning. And for Sunday night, southwest winds 5 to 10 knots. Seas 1 foot or less. Wave detail, south 1 foot at 9 seconds. A chance of showers and thunderstorms.

0: storms after midnight. From the Okaloosa-Walton County line to Pascagoula, from 20 to 60 nautical miles offshore. For today, west winds around 5 knots, becoming north late this morning, then becoming east around 5 knots early this afternoon, becoming south around 5 knots late. Seas 1 foot or less. Wave detail, southeast 1 foot at 3 seconds and south 1 foot at 8 seconds. For tonight, southwest winds around 5 knots. Seas 1 foot or less. Wave detail, south 1 foot at 9 seconds. For Sunday, southwest winds 5 to 10 knots. Seas 1 foot or less. Wave detail, southwest 1 foot at 2 seconds and south 1 foot at 9 seconds. A slight chance of showers and thunderstorms in the morning. And for Sunday night, southwest winds 5 to 10 knots. Seas 1 foot or less, then around 2 feet after midnight. Wave detail, southwest 1 foot at 3 seconds and south 1 foot at 9 seconds, becoming southwest 2 feet at 3 seconds and south 1 foot at 9 seconds. A chance of showers and thunderstorms after midnight. Tidal information, at the mouth of the Mobile River on Saturday, low tide at 12:49 a.m. High tide at 3:48 p.m. At the mouth of the Mobile River on Sunday, low tide at 12:40 a.m. High tide at 4:37 p.m. At Pensacola Bay on Saturday, low tide at 12:05 a.m.
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0: On Saturday, high tide at 1:38 p.m. Low tide at 11:23 p.m. At the East Pass in Destin on Sunday, high tide at 2:09 p.m. Low tide at 11:02 p.m. The following marine observations were made as of noon. Mobile Bay Coast Guard Station. Winds were northeast at 1 knot. Sea temperature 88 degrees. Air temperature 89 degrees. Weeks Bay, calm. Air temperature was 89 degrees. Pensacola Bay. Sea temperature 86 degrees. Air temperature 92 degrees. The report from the east end of Dauphin Island was not available. Graham Bay, northeast winds at 5 knots. Air temperature was 87 degrees. And Pettiboy Island, north winds at 5 knots. Air temperature was 83 degrees. 12 miles south of Orange Beach. Winds were east at 4 knots. Sea temperature 89 degrees. Air temperature 85 degrees. Wave heights 1 foot. 100 miles south of Destin. Winds were northeast at 10 knots. Air temperature 84 degrees. Wave heights 1 foot. The following weather reports were made at noon. Pensacola International Airport, skies were sunny. The temperature was 90 degrees, the dew point was 70, and the relative humidity was 51%. This produces a heat index of 95. The wind was calm. The pressure was 30.04 inches and falling. Pensacola Naval Air Station, skies were partly sunny. The temperature was 90 degrees, the dew point was 74, and the relative humidity was 59%. This produces a heat index of 99. The wind was south at 10 miles an hour. The pressure was 30.04 inches and falling. Across the central Gulf Coast, Gulf Shores, mostly sunny. Temperature was 91 degrees. Wind variable at 5 miles an hour. Heat index was 100. Milton, mostly sunny. Temperature was 90 degrees. Wind northwest at 3 miles an hour. Heat index was 97. Destin, sunny. Temperature was 89 degrees. Wind south at 8 miles an hour. Heat index was 97. Mary Esther, mostly sunny. Temperature was 91 degrees. Wind southeast at 8 miles an hour. Heat index was 101. Mobile, partly sunny. Temperature was 92 degrees. Wind northeast at 7 miles an hour. Heat index was 100. Elsewhere, Hattiesburg, mostly sunny and 89. New Orleans, mostly sunny and 89. Montgomery, partly sunny and 91. Tallahassee, partly sunny and 94. And in Panama City, cloudy and 88. Here's your National Weather Service forecast. Today, sunny. A slight chance of showers and thunderstorms this afternoon. Highs in the mid-90s. Light and variable winds, becoming southeast around 5 miles per hour this afternoon. Chance of rain 20%. Tonight, mostly clear. Lows in the mid-70s. Southwest winds around 5 miles per hour in the evening, becoming light and variable. Sunday, mostly sunny. A chance of showers and thunderstorms in the afternoon. Highs in the lower 90s. Light and variable winds, becoming south around 5 miles per hour in the afternoon. Chance of rain 50%. Sunday night, mostly clear. A slight chance of showers and thunderstorms after midnight. Lows in the mid-70s. Southwest winds around 5 miles per hour in the evening, becoming light and variable. Chance of rain 20%. Monday, mostly sunny. A chance of showers and thunderstorms in the morning, then showers and thunderstorms likely in the afternoon. Humid with highs around 90. Southwest winds around 5 miles per hour. Chance of rain 70%. Monday night, mostly clear with a slight chance of showers and thunderstorms. Lows in the mid-70s. Chance of rain 20%. Tuesday, mostly sunny. A chance of showers and thunderstorms in the morning, then showers and thunderstorms likely in the afternoon. Highs in the lower 90s. Chance of rain 60%. Heat index values up to 105. Tuesday night, partly cloudy with a slight chance of showers and thunderstorms in the evening, then mostly clear after midnight. Lows in the mid-70s. Chance of rain 20%. This is NOAA Weather Radio, from the Mobile Pensacola National Weather Service. The current time is 1:05 p.m. Central Daylight Time. Here's your marine forecast. On the weather map, a generally light and variable diurnal flow will continue through today as high pressure builds over the northern Gulf. A more southwesterly flow becomes established early next week. Seas will remain generally 2 feet or less. On Perdido Bay, Pensacola Bay including Santa Rosa Sound, and Choctaw Hatchie Bay. For today, north winds around 5 knots, becoming south this afternoon. Waves 1 foot or less. Light chop. For tonight, southwest winds 5 to 10 knots, becoming west after midnight. Waves 1 foot or less. Light chop. For Sunday, west winds around 5 knots, becoming south in the afternoon. Waves 1 foot or less. Light chop. A slight chance of showers and thunderstorms in the afternoon. And for Sunday night, southwest winds 5 to 10 knots. Waves 1 foot or less. Light chop. A chance of showers and thunderstorms after midnight. On Perdido Bay, Pensacola Bay including Santa Rosa Sound, and Choctaw Hatchie Bay. For today, light and variable winds, becoming west around 5 knots late this morning, then becoming southwest this afternoon. Waves 1 foot or less. Light chop. For tonight, southwest winds 5 to 10 knots, becoming west after midnight. Waves 1 foot or less. Light chop. For Sunday, west winds around 5 knots, becoming southwest in the afternoon. Waves 1 foot or less. Light chop. And for Sunday night, southwest winds 5 to 10 knots. Waves 1 foot or less. Light chop. A chance of showers with a slight chance of thunderstorms after midnight. From the Okaloosa-Walton County line to Pascagoula, and out 20 nautical miles. For today, north winds around 5 knots, becoming south early this afternoon, then increasing to 5 to 10 knots late. Seas 1 foot or less. Wave detail, southeast 1 foot at 4 seconds. For tonight, southwest winds around 5 knots. Seas 1 foot or less. For Sunday, west winds around 5 knots, becoming southwest in the afternoon. Seas 1 foot or less. Wave detail, south 1 foot at 3 seconds. A slight chance of showers and thunderstorms in the morning. And for Sunday night, southwest winds 5 to 10 knots. Seas 1 foot or less. Wave detail, south 1 foot at 9 seconds. A chance of showers and thunderstorms after midnight. From the Okaloosa-Walton County line to Pascagoula, from 20 to 60 nautical miles offshore. For today, west winds around 5 knots, becoming north late this morning, then becoming east around 5 knots early this afternoon, becoming south around 5 knots late. Seas 1 foot or less. Wave detail, southeast 1 foot at 3 seconds and south 1 foot at 8 seconds. For tonight, southwest winds around 5 knots. Seas 1 foot or less. Wave detail, south 1 foot at 9 seconds. For Sunday, southwest winds 5 to 10 knots. Seas 1 foot or less. Wave detail, southwest 1 foot at 2 seconds and south 1 foot at 9 seconds. A slight chance of showers and thunderstorms in the morning. And for Sunday night, southwest winds 5 to 10 knots. Seas 1 foot or less, then around 2 feet after midnight. Wave detail, southwest 1 foot at 3 seconds and south 1 foot at 9 seconds, becoming southwest 2 feet at 3 seconds and south 1 foot at 9 seconds. A chance of showers and thunderstorms after midnight. The Tropical Weather Outlook. For the North Atlantic, Caribbean Sea and the Gulf of America, tropical cyclone formation is not expected during the next 7 days. Tidal information, at the mouth of the Mobile River on Saturday, low tide at 12:49 a.m. High tide at 3:48 p.m. At the mouth of the Mobile River on Sunday, low tide at 12:40 a.m. High tide at 4:37 p.m. At Pensacola Bay on Saturday, low tide at 12:05 a.m. High tide at 2:11 p.m. Low tide at 11:57 p.m. At Pensacola Bay on Sunday, high tide at 2:42 p.m. Low tide at 11:36 p.m. At the East Pass in Destin on Saturday, high tide at 1:38 p.m. Low tide at 11:23 p.m. At the East Pass in Destin on Sunday, high tide at 2:09 p.m. Low tide at 11:02 p.m. The following marine observations were made as of noon. Mobile Bay Coast Guard Station. Winds were northeast at 1 knot. Sea temperature 88 degrees. Air temperature 89 degrees. Weeks Bay, calm. Air temperature was 89 degrees. Pensacola Bay. Sea temperature 86 degrees. Air temperature 92 degrees. The report from the east end of Dauphin Island was not available. Graham Bay, northeast winds at 5 knots. Air temperature was 87 degrees. And Pettiboy Island, north winds at 5 knots. Air temperature was 83 degrees. 12 miles south of Orange Beach. Winds were east at 4 knots. Sea temperature 89 degrees. Air temperature 85 degrees. Wave heights 1 foot. 100 miles south of Destin. Winds were northeast at 10 knots. Air temperature 84 degrees. Wave heights 1 foot. The following weather reports were made at 1 p.m. Pensacola International Airport, skies were mostly sunny. The temperature was 92 degrees, the dew point was 71, and the relative humidity was 50%. This produces a heat index of 98. The wind was east at 7 miles an hour. The pressure was 30.03 inches and falling. Pensacola Naval Air Station, skies were partly sunny. The temperature was 88 degrees, the dew point was 74, and the relative humidity was 63%. This produces a heat index of 96. The wind was south at 9 miles an hour. The pressure was 30.03 inches and falling. Here's your National Weather Service forecast. Today, sunny. A slight chance of showers and thunderstorms this afternoon. Highs in the mid-90s. Light and variable winds, becoming southeast around 5 miles per hour this afternoon. Chance of rain 20%. Tonight, mostly clear. Lows in the mid-70s. Southwest winds around 5 miles per hour in the evening, becoming light and variable. Sunday, mostly sunny. A chance of showers and thunderstorms in the afternoon. Highs in the lower 90s. Light and variable winds, becoming south around 5 miles per hour in the afternoon. Chance of rain 50%. Sunday night, mostly clear. A slight chance of showers and thunderstorms after midnight. Lows in the mid-70s. Southwest winds around 5 miles per hour in the evening, becoming light and variable. Chance of rain 20%. Monday, mostly sunny. A chance of showers and thunderstorms in the morning, then showers and thunderstorms likely in the afternoon. Humid with highs around 90. Southwest winds around 5 miles per hour. Chance of rain 70%. Monday night, mostly clear with a slight chance of showers and thunderstorms. Lows in the mid-70s. Chance of rain 20%. Tuesday, mostly sunny. A chance of showers and thunderstorms in the morning, then showers and thunderstorms likely in the afternoon. Highs in the lower 90s. Chance of rain 60%. Heat index values up to 105. Tuesday night, partly cloudy with a slight chance of showers and thunderstorms in the evening, then mostly clear after midnight. Lows in the mid-70s. Chance of rain 20%. 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The current time is 1:14 p.m. Central Daylight Time. Here's your marine forecast. On the weather map, a generally light and variable diurnal flow will continue through today as high pressure builds over the northern Gulf. A more southwesterly flow becomes established early next week. Seas will remain generally 2 feet or less. On Perdido Bay, Pensacola Bay including Santa Rosa Sound, and Choctawhatchee Bay. For today, north winds around 5 knots, becoming south this afternoon. Waves 1 foot or less. Light chop. For tonight, southwest winds 5 to 10 knots, becoming west after midnight. Waves 1 foot or less. Light chop. For Sunday, west winds around 5 knots, becoming south in the afternoon. Waves 1 foot or less. Light chop. A slight chance of showers and thunderstorms in the afternoon. And for Sunday night, southwest winds 5 to 10 knots. Waves 1 foot or less. Light chop. A chance of showers and thunderstorms after midnight. On Perdido Bay, Pensacola Bay including Santa Rosa Sound, and Choctawhatchee Bay. For today, light and variable winds, becoming west around 5 knots late this morning, then becoming southwest this afternoon. Waves 1 foot or less. Light chop. For tonight, southwest winds 5 to 10 knots, becoming west after midnight. Waves 1 foot or less. Light chop. For Sunday, west winds around 5 knots, becoming southwest in the afternoon. Waves 1 foot or less. Light chop. And for Sunday night, southwest winds 5 to 10 knots. Waves 1 foot or less. Light chop. A chance of showers with a slight chance of thunderstorms after midnight. From the Okaloosa-Walton County line to Pascagoula, and out 20 nautical miles. For today, north winds around 5 knots, becoming south early this afternoon, then increasing to 5 to 10 knots late. Seas 1 foot or less. Wave detail, southeast 1 foot at 4 seconds. For tonight, southwest winds around 5 knots. Seas 1 foot or less. For Sunday, west winds around 5 knots, becoming southwest in the afternoon. Seas 1 foot or less. Wave detail, south 1 foot at 3 seconds. A slight chance of showers and thunderstorms in the morning. And for Sunday night, southwest winds 5 to 10 knots. Seas 1 foot or less. Wave detail, south 1 foot at 9 seconds. A chance of showers and thunderstorms after midnight. from the Okaloosa-Walton County line to Pascagoula, from 20 to 60 nautical miles offshore. For today, west winds around 5 knots, becoming north late this morning, then becoming east around 5 knots early this afternoon, becoming south around 5 knots late. Seas 1 foot or less. Wave detail, southeast 1 foot at 3 seconds and south 1 foot at 8 seconds. For tonight, southwest winds around 5 knots. Seas 1 foot or less. Wave detail, south 1 foot at 9 seconds. For Sunday, southwest winds 5 to 10 knots. Seas 1 foot or less. Wave detail, southwest 1 foot at 2 seconds and south 1 foot at 9 seconds. A slight chance of showers and thunderstorms in the morning. And for Sunday night, southwest winds 5 to 10 knots. Seas 1 foot or less, then around 2 feet after midnight. Wave detail, southwest 1 foot at 3 seconds and south 1 foot at 9 seconds, becoming southwest 2 feet at 3 seconds and south 1 foot at 9 seconds. A chance of showers and thunderstorms after midnight. 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Tidal information, at the mouth of the Mobile River on Saturday, low tide at 12:49 a.m. High tide at 3:48 p.m. At the mouth of the Mobile River on Sunday, low tide at 12:40 a.m. High tide at 4:37 p.m. At Pensacola Bay on Saturday, low tide at 12:05 a.m. High tide at 2:11 p.m. Low tide at 11:57 p.m. At Pensacola Bay on Sunday, high tide at 2:42 p.m. Low tide at 11:36 p.m. At the East Pass in Destin on Saturday, high tide at 1:38 p.m. Low tide at 11:23 p.m. At the East Pass in Destin on Sunday, high tide at 2:09 p.m. Low tide at 11:02 p.m. The following marine observations were made as of 1 p.m. Mobile Bay Coast Guard Station. Winds were east at 9 knots. Sea temperature 88 degrees. Air temperature 89 degrees. Weeks Bay, calm. Air temperature was 89 degrees. Pensacola Bay. Sea temperature 86 degrees. Air temperature 92 degrees. The report from the east end of Dauphin Island was not available. Graham Bay, northeast winds at 4 knots. Air temperature was 89 degrees. And Pettiboy Island, east winds at 3 knots. Air temperature was 84 degrees. 12 miles south of Orange Beach. Winds were east at 4 knots. Sea temperature 89 degrees. Air temperature 86 degrees. Wave heights 1 foot. 100 miles south of Destin. Winds were east at 6 knots. Air temperature 83 degrees. Wave heights 1 foot. Wave period 2 seconds. The following weather reports were made at 1 p.m. Pensacola International Airport, skies were mostly sunny. The temperature was 92 degrees, the dew point was 71, and the relative humidity was 50%. This produces a heat index of 98. The wind was east at 7 miles an hour. The pressure was 30.03 inches and falling. Pensacola Naval Air Station, skies were partly sunny. The temperature was 88 degrees, the dew point was 74, and the relative humidity was 63%. This produces a heat index of 96. The wind was south at 9 miles an hour. The pressure was 30.03 inches and falling. Across the central Gulf Coast, Gulf Shores, partly sunny. Temperature was 90 degrees. Wind southeast at 7 miles an hour. Heat index was 102. The report from Milton was not available. Destin, sunny. Temperature was 90 degrees. Wind south at 8 miles an hour. Heat index was 98. Mary Esther, mostly sunny. Temperature was 91 degrees. Wind southeast at 10 miles an hour. Heat index was 102. Mobile, partly sunny. Temperature was 93 degrees. Wind north at 6 miles an hour. Heat index was 100. Elsewhere, Hattiesburg, mostly sunny and 91. New Orleans, mostly sunny and 92. Montgomery, mostly sunny and 92. Tallahassee, partly sunny and 96. And in Panama City, mostly sunny and 91. Here's your National Weather Service forecast. This afternoon, mostly sunny with a chance of showers and thunderstorms. Near steady temperature in the lower 90s. West winds around 5 miles per hour. Chance of rain 30%. Tonight, partly cloudy in the evening, then clearing. Lows in the mid-70s. Southwest winds around 5 miles per hour in the evening, becoming light and variable. Sunday, mostly sunny. Thunderstorms likely with a chance of showers in the afternoon. Humid with highs in the lower 90s. Southwest winds around 5 miles per hour. Chance of rain 70%. Heat index values up to 106. Sunday night, mostly clear. Lows in the mid-70s. Southwest winds around 5 miles per hour in the evening, becoming light and variable. Monday, mostly sunny. A chance of showers and thunderstorms in the morning, then showers with thunderstorms likely in the afternoon. Humid with highs around 90. Southwest winds around 5 miles per hour. Chance of rain 80%. Monday night, partly cloudy in the evening, then becoming mostly clear. A slight chance of thunderstorms. A slight chance of showers in the evening, then a chance of showers after midnight. Lows in the mid-70s. Chance of rain 50%. Tuesday, partly sunny. A chance of showers and thunderstorms in the morning, then showers and thunderstorms likely in the afternoon. Highs in the lower 90s. Chance of rain 70%. Heat index values up to 105. Tuesday night, partly cloudy with a slight chance of showers and thunderstorms. Lows in the mid-70s. Chance of rain 20%. This is NOAA Weather Radio from the Mobile Pensacola National Weather Service. The current time is 1:25 p.m. Central Daylight Time. Here's your marine forecast. On the weather map, a generally light and variable diurnal flow will continue through today as high pressure builds over the northern Gulf. A more southwesterly flow becomes established early next week. Seas will remain generally 2 feet or less. On Perdido Bay, Pensacola Bay including Santa Rosa Sound, and Choctawhatchee Bay. For today, north winds around 5 knots, becoming south this afternoon. Waves 1 foot or less. Light chop. For tonight, southwest winds 5 to 10 knots, becoming west after midnight. Waves 1 foot or less. Light chop. For Sunday, west winds around 5 knots, becoming south in the afternoon. Waves 1 foot or less. Light chop. A slight chance of showers and thunderstorms in the afternoon. And for Sunday night, southwest winds 5 to 10 knots. Waves 1 foot or less. Light chop. A chance of showers and thunderstorms after midnight. On Perdido Bay, Pensacola Bay including Santa Rosa Sound, and Choctawhatchee Bay. For today, light and variable winds, becoming west around 5 knots late this morning, then becoming southwest this afternoon. Waves 1 foot or less. Light chop. For tonight, southwest winds 5 to 10 knots, becoming west after midnight. Waves 1 foot or less. Light chop. For Sunday, west winds around 5 knots, becoming southwest in the afternoon. Waves 1 foot or less. Light chop. And for Sunday night, southwest winds 5 to 10 knots. Waves 1 foot or less. Light chop. A chance of showers with a slight chance of thunderstorms after midnight. From the Okaloosa-Walton County line to Pascagoula, and out 20 nautical miles. For today, north winds around 5 knots, becoming south early this afternoon, then increasing to 5 to 10 knots late. Seas 1 foot or less. Wave detail, southeast 1 foot at 4 seconds. For tonight, southwest winds around 5 knots. Seas 1 foot or less. For Sunday, west winds around 5 knots, becoming southwest in the afternoon. Seas 1 foot or less. Wave detail, south 1 foot at 3 seconds. A slight chance of showers and thunderstorms in the morning. And for Sunday night, southwest winds 5 to 10 knots. Seas 1 foot or less. Wave detail, south 1 foot at 9 seconds. A chance of showers and thunderstorms after midnight. From the Okaloosa-Walton County line to Pascagoula, from 20 to 60 nautical miles offshore. For today, west winds around 5 knots, becoming north late this morning, then becoming east around 5 knots early this afternoon, becoming south around 5 knots late. Seas 1 foot or less. Wave detail, southeast 1 foot at 3 seconds and south 1 foot at 8 seconds. For tonight, southwest winds around 5 knots. Seas 1 foot or less. Wave detail, south 1 foot at 9 seconds. For Sunday, southwest winds 5 to 10 knots. Seas 1 foot or less. Wave detail, southwest 1 foot at 2 seconds and south 1 foot at 9 seconds. A slight chance of showers and thunderstorms in the morning. And for Sunday night, southwest winds 5 to 10 knots. Seas 1 foot or less, then around 2 feet after midnight. Wave detail, southwest 1 foot at 3 seconds and south 1 foot at 9 seconds, becoming southwest 2 feet at 3 seconds and south 1 foot at 9 seconds. A chance of showers and thunderstorms after midnight. Tidal information, at the mouth of the Mobile River on Saturday, low tide at 12:49 a.m. High tide at 3:48 p.m. At the mouth of the Mobile River on Sunday, low tide at 12:40 a.m. High tide at 4:37 p.m. At Pensacola Bay on Saturday, low tide at 12:05 a.m. High tide at 2:11 p.m. Low tide at 11:57 p.m. At Pensacola Bay on Sunday, high tide at 2:42 p.m. Low tide at 11:36 p.m. At the East Pass in Destin on Saturday, high tide at 1:38 p.m. Low tide at 11:23 p.m. At the East Pass in Destin on Sunday, high tide at 2:09 p.m. Low tide at 11:02 p.m. The following marine observations were made as of 1 p.m. Mobile Bay Coast Guard Station. Winds were east at 9 knots. Sea temperature 88 degrees. Air temperature 89 degrees. Weeks Bay, calm. Air temperature was 89 degrees. Pensacola Bay. Sea temperature 86 degrees. Air temperature 92 degrees. The report from the east end of Dauphin Island was not available. Graham Bay, northeast winds at 4 knots. Air temperature was 89 degrees. And Pettiboy Island, east winds at 3 knots. Air temperature was 84 degrees. 12 miles south of Orange Beach. Winds were east at 4 knots. Sea temperature 89 degrees. Air temperature 86 degrees. Wave heights 1 foot. 100 miles south of Destin. Winds were east at 6 knots. Air temperature 83 degrees. Wave heights 1 foot. Wave period 2 seconds. The following weather reports were made at 1 p.m. Pensacola International Airport, skies were mostly sunny. The temperature was 92 degrees, the dew point was 71, and the relative humidity was 50%. This produces a heat index of 98. The wind was east at 7 miles an hour. The pressure was 30.03 inches and falling. Pensacola Naval Air Station, skies were partly sunny. The temperature was 88 degrees, the dew point was 74, and the relative humidity was 63%. This produces a heat index of 96. The wind was south at 9 miles an hour. The pressure was 30.03 inches and falling. Across the central Gulf Coast, Gulf Shores, partly sunny. Temperature was 90 degrees. Wind southeast at 7 miles an hour. Heat index was 102. The report from Milton was not available. Destin, sunny. Temperature was 90 degrees. Wind south at 8 miles an hour. Heat index was 98. Mary Esther, mostly sunny. Temperature was 91 degrees. Wind southeast at 10 miles an hour. Heat index was 102. Mobile, partly sunny. Temperature was 93 degrees. Wind north at 6 miles an hour. Heat index was 100. Elsewhere, Hattiesburg, mostly sunny and 91. New Orleans, mostly sunny and 92. Montgomery, mostly sunny and 92. Tallahassee, partly sunny and 96. And in Panama City, mostly sunny and 91. Here's your National Weather Service forecast. This afternoon, mostly sunny with a chance of showers and thunderstorms. Near steady temperature in the lower 90s. West winds around 5 miles per hour. Chance of rain 30%. Tonight, partly cloudy in the evening, then clearing. Lows in the mid-70s. Southwest winds around 5 miles per hour in the evening, becoming light and variable. Sunday, mostly sunny. Thunderstorms likely with a chance of showers in the afternoon. Humid with highs in the lower 90s. Southwest winds around 5 miles per hour. Chance of rain 70%. Heat index values up to 106. Sunday night, mostly clear. Lows in the mid-70s. Southwest winds around 5 miles per hour in the evening, becoming light and variable. Monday, mostly sunny. A chance of showers and thunderstorms in the morning, then showers with thunderstorms likely in the afternoon. Humid with highs around 90. Southwest winds around 5 miles per hour. Chance of rain 80%. Monday night, partly cloudy in the evening, then becoming mostly clear. A slight chance of thunderstorms. A slight chance of showers in the evening, then a chance of showers after midnight. Lows in the mid-70s. Chance of rain 50%. Tuesday, partly sunny. A chance of showers and thunderstorms in the morning, then showers and thunderstorms likely in the afternoon. Highs in the lower 90s. Chance of rain 70%. Heat index values up to 105. Tuesday night, partly cloudy with a slight chance of showers and thunderstorms. Lows in the mid-70s. Chance of rain 20%. This is NOAA Weather Radio from the Mobile, Pensacola National Weather Service. The current time is 1:35 p.m. Central Daylight Time. Here's your marine forecast. On the weather map, a generally light and variable diurnal flow will continue through today as high pressure builds over the northern Gulf. A more southwesterly flow becomes established early next week. Seas will remain generally 2 feet or less. On Perdido Bay, Pensacola Bay including Santa Rosa Sound, and Choctawhatchee Bay. For today, north winds around 5 knots, becoming south this afternoon. Waves 1 foot or less. Light chop. For tonight, southwest winds 5 to 10 knots, becoming west after midnight. Waves 1 foot or less. Light chop. For Sunday, west winds around 5 knots, becoming south in the afternoon. Waves 1 foot or less. Light chop. A slight chance of showers and thunderstorms in the afternoon. And for Sunday night, southwest winds 5 to 10 knots. Waves 1 foot or less. Light chop. A chance of showers and thunderstorms after midnight. On Perdido Bay, Pensacola Bay including Santa Rosa Sound, and Choctawhatchee Bay. For today, light and variable winds, becoming west around 5 knots late this morning, then becoming southwest this afternoon. Waves 1 foot or less. Light chop. For tonight, southwest winds 5 to 10 knots, becoming west after midnight. Waves 1 foot or less. Light chop. For Sunday, west winds around 5 knots, becoming southwest in the afternoon. Waves 1 foot or less. Light chop. And for Sunday night, southwest winds 5 to 10 knots. Waves 1 foot or less. Light chop. a chance of showers with a slight chance of thunderstorms after midnight. From the Okaloosa-Walton County line to Pascagoula, and out 20 nautical miles. For today, north winds around 5 knots, becoming south early this afternoon, then increasing to 5 to 10 knots late. Seas 1 foot or less. Wave detail, southeast 1 foot at 4 seconds. For tonight, southwest winds around 5 knots. Seas 1 foot or less. For Sunday, west winds around 5 knots, becoming southwest in the afternoon. Seas 1 foot or less. Wave detail, south 1 foot at 3 seconds. A slight chance of showers and thunderstorms in the morning. And for Sunday night, southwest winds 5 to 10 knots. Seas 1 foot or less. Wave detail, south 1 foot at 9 seconds. A chance of showers and thunderstorms after midnight. From the Okaloosa-Walton County line to Pascagoula, from 20 to 60 nautical miles offshore. For today, west winds around 5 knots, becoming north late this morning, then becoming east around 5 knots early this afternoon, becoming south around 5 knots late. Seas 1 foot or less. Wave detail, southeast 1 foot at 3 seconds and south 1 foot at 8 seconds. For tonight, southwest winds around 5 knots. Seas 1 foot or less. Wave detail, south 1 foot at 9 seconds. For Sunday, southwest winds 5 to 10 knots. Seas 1 foot or less. Wave detail, southwest 1 foot at 2 seconds and south 1 foot at 9 seconds. A slight chance of showers and thunderstorms in the morning. And for Sunday night, southwest winds 5 to 10 knots. Seas 1 foot or less, then around 2 feet after midnight. Wave detail, southwest 1 foot at 3 seconds and south 1 foot at 9 seconds, becoming southwest 2 feet at 3 seconds and south 1 foot at 9 seconds. A chance of showers and thunderstorms after midnight. The Tropical Weather Outlook. For the North Atlantic, Caribbean Sea and the Gulf of America, tropical cyclone formation is not expected during the next 7 days. Tidal information, at the mouth of the Mobile River on Saturday, low tide at 12:49 a.m. High tide at 3:48 p.m. At the mouth of the Mobile River on Sunday, low tide at 12:40 a.m. High tide at 4:37 p.m. At Pensacola Bay on Saturday, low tide at 12:05 a.m. High tide at 2:11 p.m. Low tide at 11:57 p.m. At Pensacola Bay on Sunday, high tide at 2:42 p.m. Low tide at 11:36 p.m. At the East Pass in Destin on Saturday, high tide at 1:38 p.m. Low tide at 11:23 p.m. At the East Pass in Destin on Sunday, high tide at 2:09 p.m. Low tide at 11:02 p.m. The following marine observations were made as of 1 p.m. Mobile Bay Coast Guard Station. Winds were east at 9 knots. Sea temperature 88 degrees. Air temperature 89 degrees. Weeks Bay, calm. Air temperature was 89 degrees. Pensacola Bay. Sea temperature 86 degrees. Air temperature 92 degrees. The report from the east end of Dauphin Island was not available. Graham Bay, northeast winds at 4 knots. Air temperature was 89 degrees. And Pettiboy Island, east winds at 3 knots. Air temperature was 84 degrees. 12 miles south of Orange Beach. Winds were east at 4 knots. Sea temperature 89 degrees. Air temperature 86 degrees. Wave heights 1 foot. 100 miles south of Destin. Winds were east at 6 knots. Air temperature 83 degrees. Wave heights 1 foot. Wave period 2 seconds. The following weather reports were made at 1 p.m. Pensacola International Airport, skies were mostly sunny. The temperature was 92 degrees, the dew point was 71, and the relative humidity was 50%. This produces a heat index of 98. The wind was east at 7 miles an hour. The pressure was 30.03 inches and falling. Pensacola Naval Air Station, skies were partly sunny. The temperature was 88 degrees, the dew point was 74, and the relative humidity was 63%. This produces a heat index of 96. The wind was south at 9 miles an hour. The pressure was 30.03 inches and falling. Across the central Gulf Coast, Gulf Shores, partly sunny. Temperature was 90 degrees. Wind southeast at 7 miles an hour. Heat index was 102. The report from Milton was not available. Destin, sunny. Temperature was 90 degrees. Wind south at 8 miles an hour. Heat index was 98. Mary Esther, mostly sunny. Temperature was 91 degrees. Wind southeast at 10 miles an hour. Heat index was 102. Mobile, partly sunny. Temperature was 93 degrees. Wind north at 6 miles an hour. Heat index was 100. Elsewhere, Hattiesburg, mostly sunny and 91. New Orleans, mostly sunny and 92. Montgomery, mostly sunny and 92. Tallahassee, partly sunny and 96. And at Panama City, mostly sunny and 91. Here's your National Weather Service forecast. This afternoon, mostly sunny with a chance of showers and thunderstorms. Near steady temperature in the lower 90s. West winds around 5 miles per hour. Chance of rain 30%. Tonight, partly cloudy in the evening, then clearing. Lows in the mid-70s. Southwest winds around 5 miles per hour in the evening, becoming light and variable. Sunday, mostly sunny. Thunderstorms likely with a chance of showers in the afternoon. Humid with highs in the lower 90s. Southwest winds around 5 miles per hour. Chance of rain 70%. Heat index values up to 106. Sunday night, mostly clear. Lows in the mid-70s. Southwest winds around 5 miles per hour in the evening, becoming light and variable. Monday, mostly sunny. A chance of showers and thunderstorms in the morning, then showers with thunderstorms likely in the afternoon. Humid with highs around 90. Southwest winds around 5 miles per hour. Chance of rain 80%. Monday night, partly cloudy in the evening, then becoming mostly clear. A slight chance of thunderstorms. A slight chance of showers in the evening, then a chance of showers after midnight. Lows in the mid-70s. Chance of rain 50%. Tuesday, partly sunny. A chance of showers and thunderstorms in the morning, then showers and thunderstorms likely in the afternoon. Highs in the lower 90s. Chance of rain 70%. Heat index values up to 105. Tuesday night, partly cloudy with a slight chance of showers and thunderstorms. Lows in the mid-70s. Chance of rain 20%. 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The current time is 1:46 p.m. Central Daylight Time. Here's your marine forecast. On the weather map, a generally light and variable diurnal flow will continue through today as high pressure builds over the northern Gulf. A more southwesterly flow becomes established early next week. Seas will remain generally 2 feet or less. On Perdido Bay, Pensacola Bay including Santa Rosa Sound, and Choctawhatchee Bay. For today, north winds around 5 knots, becoming south this afternoon. Waves 1 foot or less. Light chop. For tonight, southwest winds 5 to 10 knots, becoming west after midnight. Waves 1 foot or less. Light chop. For Sunday, west winds around 5 knots, becoming south in the afternoon. Waves 1 foot or less. Light chop. A slight chance of showers and thunderstorms in the afternoon. And for Sunday night, southwest winds 5 to 10 knots. Waves 1 foot or less. Light chop. A chance of showers and thunderstorms after midnight. On Perdido Bay, Pensacola Bay including Santa Rosa Sound, and Choctawhatchee Bay. For today, light and variable winds, becoming west around 5 knots late this morning, then becoming southwest this afternoon. Waves 1 foot or less. Light chop. For tonight, southwest winds 5 to 10 knots, becoming west after midnight. Waves 1 foot or less. Light chop. For Sunday, west winds around 5 knots, becoming southwest in the afternoon. Waves 1 foot or less. Light chop. And for Sunday night, southwest winds 5 to 10 knots. Waves 1 foot or less. Light chop. A chance of showers with a slight chance of thunderstorms after midnight. From the Okaloosa-Walton County line to Pascagoula, and out 20 nautical miles. For today, north winds around 5 knots, becoming south early this afternoon, then increasing to 5 to 10 knots late. Seas 1 foot or less. Wave detail, southeast 1 foot at 4 seconds. For tonight, southwest winds around 5 knots. Seas 1 foot or less. For Sunday, west winds around 5 knots, becoming southwest in the afternoon. Seas 1 foot or less. Wave detail, south 1 foot at 3 seconds. A slight chance of showers and thunderstorms in the morning. And for Sunday night, southwest winds 5 to 10 knots. Seas 1 foot or less. Wave detail, south 1 foot at 9 seconds. A chance of showers and thunderstorms after midnight. From the Okaloosa-Walton County line to Pascagoula, from 20 to 60 nautical miles offshore. For today, west winds around 5 knots, becoming north late this morning, then becoming east around 5 knots early this afternoon, becoming south around 5 knots late. Seas 1 foot or less. Wave detail, southeast 1 foot at 3 seconds and south 1 foot at 8 seconds. For tonight, southwest winds around 5 knots. Seas 1 foot or less. Wave detail, south 1 foot at 9 seconds. For Sunday, southwest winds 5 to 10 knots. Seas 1 foot or less. Wave detail, southwest 1 foot at 2 seconds and south 1 foot at 9 seconds. A slight chance of showers and thunderstorms in the morning. And for Sunday night, southwest winds 5 to 10 knots. Seas 1 foot or less, then around 2 feet after midnight. Wave detail, southwest 1 foot at 3 seconds and south 1 foot at 9 seconds, becoming southwest 2 feet at 3 seconds and south 1 foot at 9 seconds. A chance of showers and thunderstorms after midnight. 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From the Mobile Pensacola National Weather Service. Tidal information, at the mouth of the Mobile River on Saturday, low tide at 12:49 a.m. High tide at 3:48 p.m. At the mouth of the Mobile River on Sunday, low tide at 12:40 a.m. High tide at 4:37 p.m. At Pensacola Bay on Saturday, low tide at 12:05 a.m. High tide at 2:11 p.m. Low tide at 11:57 p.m. At Pensacola Bay on Sunday, high tide at 2:42 p.m. Low tide at 11:36 p.m. At the East Pass in Destin on Saturday, high tide at 1:38 p.m. Low tide at 11:23 p.m. At the East Pass in Destin on Sunday, high tide at 2:09 p.m. Low tide at 11:02 p.m. The following marine observations were made as of 1 p.m. Mobile Bay Coast Guard Station. Winds were east at 9 knots. Sea temperature 88 degrees. Air temperature 89 degrees. Weeks Bay, calm. Air temperature was 89 degrees. Pensacola Bay. Sea temperature 86 degrees. Air temperature 92 degrees. The report from the east end of Dauphin Island was not available. Graham Bay, northeast winds at 4 knots. Air temperature was 89 degrees. And Pettiboy Island, east winds at 3 knots. Air temperature was 84 degrees. 12 miles south of Orange Beach. Winds were east at 4 knots. Sea temperature 89 degrees. Air temperature 86 degrees. Wave heights 1 foot. 100 miles south of Destin. Winds were east at 6 knots.

This produces a heat index of 96. The wind was south at 9 miles an hour. The pressure was 30.03 inches and falling. Across the central Gulf Coast, Gulf Shores, partly sunny. Temperature was 90 degrees. Wind southeast at 7 miles an hour. Heat index was 102. The report from Milton was not available. Destin, sunny. Temperature was 90 degrees. Wind south at 8 miles an hour. Heat index was 98. Mary Esther, mostly sunny. Temperature was 91 degrees. Wind southeast at 10 miles an hour. Heat index was 102. Mobile, partly sunny. Temperature was 93 degrees. Wind north at 6 miles an hour. Heat index was 100. Elsewhere, Hattiesburg, mostly sunny and 91. New Orleans, mostly sunny and 92. Montgomery, mostly sunny and 92. Tallahassee, partly sunny and 96. And in Panama City, mostly sunny and 91. Here's your National Weather Service forecast. This afternoon, mostly sunny with a chance of showers and thunderstorms. Near steady temperature in the lower 90s. West winds around 5 miles per hour. Chance of rain 30%. Tonight, partly cloudy in the evening, then clearing. Lows in the mid-70s. Southwest winds around 5 miles per hour in the evening, becoming light and variable. Sunday, mostly sunny. Thunderstorms likely with a chance of showers in the afternoon. Humid with highs in the lower 90s. Southwest winds around 5 miles per hour. Chance of rain 70%. Heat index values up to 106. Sunday night, mostly clear. Lows in the mid-70s. Southwest winds around 5 miles per hour in the evening, becoming light and variable. Monday, mostly sunny. A chance of showers and thunderstorms in the morning, then showers with thunderstorms likely in the afternoon. Humid with highs around 90. Southwest winds around 5 miles per hour. Chance of rain 80%. Monday night, partly cloudy in the evening, then becoming mostly clear. A slight chance of thunderstorms. A slight chance of showers in the evening, then a chance of showers after midnight. Lows in the mid-70s. Chance of rain 50%. Tuesday, partly sunny. A chance of showers and thunderstorms in the morning, then showers and thunderstorms likely in the afternoon. Highs in the lower 90s. Chance of rain 70%. Heat index values up to 105. Tuesday night, partly cloudy with a slight chance of showers and thunderstorms. Lows in the mid-70s. Chance of rain 20%. Here's your National Weather Service forecast. This afternoon, mostly sunny with a chance of showers and thunderstorms. Near steady temperature in the lower 90s. West winds around 5 miles per hour. Chance of rain 30%. Tonight, partly cloudy in the evening, then clearing. Lows in the mid-70s. Southwest winds around 5 miles per hour in the evening, becoming light and variable. Sunday, mostly sunny. Thunderstorms likely with a chance of showers in the afternoon. Humid with highs in the lower 90s. Southwest winds around 5 miles per hour. Chance of rain 70%. Heat index values up to 106. Sunday night, mostly clear. Lows in the mid-70s. Southwest winds around 5 miles per hour in the evening, becoming light and variable. Monday, mostly sunny. A chance of showers and thunderstorms in the morning, then showers with thunderstorms likely in the afternoon. Humid with highs around 90. Southwest winds around 5 miles per hour. Chance of rain 80%. Monday night, partly cloudy in the evening, then becoming mostly clear. A slight chance of thunderstorms. A slight chance of showers in the evening, then a chance of showers after midnight. Lows in the mid-70s. Chance of rain 50%. Tuesday, partly sunny. A chance of showers and thunderstorms in the morning, then showers and thunderstorms likely in the afternoon. Highs in the lower 90s.

0: Chance of rain 70%. Heat index values up to 105. Tuesday night, partly cloudy with a slight chance of showers and thunderstorms. Lows in the mid-70s. Chance of rain 20%. 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The current time is 1:59 p.m. Central Daylight Time. Here's your marine forecast. On the weather map, a generally light and variable diurnal flow will continue through today as high pressure builds over the northern Gulf. A more southwesterly flow becomes established early next week. Seas will remain generally 2 feet or less. On Perdido Bay, Pensacola Bay including Santa Rosa Sound, and Choctawhatchee Bay. For today, north winds around 5 knots, becoming south this afternoon.
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0: For Sunday, west winds around 5 knots, becoming south in the afternoon. Waves 1 foot or less. Light chop. A slight chance of showers and thunderstorms in the afternoon. And for Sunday night, southwest winds 5 to 10 knots. Waves 1 foot or less. Light chop. A chance of showers and thunderstorms after midnight. On Perdido Bay, Pensacola Bay including Santa Rosa Sound, and Choctawhatchee Bay. For today, light and variable winds, becoming west around 5 knots late this morning, then becoming southwest this afternoon. Waves 1 foot or less. Light chop. For tonight, southwest winds 5 to 10 knots, becoming west after midnight. Waves 1 foot or less. Light chop. For Sunday, west winds around 5 knots, becoming southwest in the afternoon. Waves 1 foot or less. Light chop. And for Sunday night, southwest winds 5 to 10 knots. Waves 1 foot or less. Light chop. A chance of showers with a slight chance of thunderstorms after midnight. From the Okaloosa-Walton County line to Pascagoula and out 20 nautical miles. For today, north winds around 5 knots, becoming south early this afternoon, then increasing to 5 to 10 knots late. Seas 1 foot or less. Wave detail, southeast 1 foot at 4 seconds. For tonight, southwest winds around 5 knots. Seas 1 foot or less. For Sunday, west winds around 5 knots, becoming southwest in the afternoon. Seas 1 foot or less. Wave detail, south 1 foot at 3 seconds. A slight chance of showers and thunderstorms in the morning. And for Sunday night, southwest winds 5 to 10 knots. Seas 1 foot or less. Wave detail, south 1 foot at 9 seconds. A chance of showers and thunderstorms after midnight. From the Okaloosa-Walton County line to Pascagoula, from 20 to 60 nautical miles offshore. For today, west winds around 5 knots, becoming north late this morning, then becoming east around 5 knots early this afternoon, becoming south around 5 knots late. Seas 1 foot or less. Wave detail, southeast 1 foot at 3 seconds and south 1 foot at 8 seconds. For tonight, southwest winds around 5 knots. Seas 1 foot or less. Wave detail, south 1 foot at 9 seconds. For Sunday, southwest winds 5 to 10 knots. Seas 1 foot or less. Wave detail, southwest 1 foot at 2 seconds and south 1 foot at 9 seconds. A slight chance of showers and thunderstorms in the morning. And for Sunday night, southwest winds 5 to 10 knots. Seas 1 foot or less, then around 2 feet after midnight. Wave detail, southwest 1 foot at 3 seconds and south 1 foot at 9 seconds, becoming southwest 2 feet at 3 seconds and south 1 foot at 9 seconds. A chance of showers and thunderstorms after midnight. Tidal information, at the mouth of the Mobile River on Saturday, low tide at 12:49 a.m. High tide at 3:48 p.m. At the mouth of the Mobile River on Sunday, low tide at 12:40 a.m. high tide at 4:37 p.m. At Pensacola Bay on Saturday, low tide at 12:05 a.m. High tide at 2:11 p.m. Low tide at 11:57 p.m. At Pensacola Bay on Sunday, high tide at 2:42 p.m. Low tide at 11:36 p.m. At the East Pass in Destin on Saturday, high tide at 1:38 p.m. Low tide at 11:23 p.m. At the East Pass in Destin on Sunday, high tide at 2:09 p.m. Low tide at 11:02 p.m. The following marine observations were made as of 1 p.m. Mobile Bay Coast Guard Station. Winds were east at 9 knots. Sea temperature 88 degrees. Air temperature 89 degrees. Weeks Bay, calm. Air temperature was 89 degrees. Pensacola Bay. Sea temperature 86 degrees. Air temperature 92 degrees. The report from the east end of Dauphin Island was not available. Graham Bay, northeast winds at 4 knots. Air temperature was 89 degrees. And Pettiboy Island, east winds at 3 knots. Air temperature was 84 degrees. 12 miles south of Orange Beach. Winds were east at 4 knots. Sea temperature 89 degrees. Air temperature 86 degrees. Wave heights 1 foot. 100 miles south of Destin. Winds were east at 6 knots. Air temperature 83 degrees. Wave heights 1 foot. Wave period 2 seconds. The following weather reports were made at 1 p.m. Pensacola International Airport, skies were mostly sunny. The temperature was 92 degrees, the dew point was 71, and the relative humidity was 50%. This produces a heat index of 98. The wind was east at 7 miles an hour. The pressure was 30.03 inches and falling. Pensacola Naval Air Station, skies were partly sunny. The temperature was 88 degrees, the dew point was 74, and the relative humidity was 63%. This produces a heat index of 96. The wind was south at 9 miles an hour. The pressure was 30.03 inches and falling. The Tropical Weather Outlook. For the North Atlantic, Caribbean Sea and the Gulf of America, tropical cyclone formation is not expected during the next 7 days. Across the central Gulf Coast, Gulf Shores, partly sunny. Temperature was 90 degrees. Wind southeast at 7 miles an hour. Heat index was 102. The report from Milton was not available. Destin, sunny. Temperature was 90 degrees. Wind south at 8 miles an hour. Heat index was 98. Mary Esther, mostly sunny. Temperature was 91 degrees. Wind southeast at 10 miles an hour. Heat index was 102. Mobile, partly sunny. Temperature was 93 degrees. Wind north at 6 miles an hour. Heat index was 100. Elsewhere, Hattiesburg, mostly sunny and 91. New Orleans, mostly sunny and 92. Montgomery, mostly sunny and 92. Tallahassee, partly sunny and 96. And at Panama City, mostly sunny and 91. Here's your National Weather Service forecast. This afternoon, mostly sunny with a chance of showers and thunderstorms. Near steady temperature in the lower 90s. West winds around 5 miles per hour. Chance of rain 30%. Tonight, partly cloudy in the evening, then clearing. Lows in the mid-70s. Southwest winds around 5 miles per hour in the evening, becoming light and variable. Sunday, mostly sunny. Thunderstorms likely with a chance of showers in the afternoon. Humid with highs in the lower 90s. Southwest winds around 5 miles per hour. Chance of rain 70%. Heat index values up to 106. Sunday night, mostly clear. Lows in the mid-70s. Southwest winds around 5 miles per hour in the evening, becoming light and variable. Monday, mostly sunny. A chance of showers and thunderstorms in the morning, then showers with thunderstorms likely in the afternoon. humid with highs around 90. Southwest winds around 5 miles per hour. Chance of rain 80%. Monday night, partly cloudy in the evening, then becoming mostly clear. A slight chance of thunderstorms. A slight chance of showers in the evening, then a chance of showers after midnight. Lows in the mid-70s. Chance of rain 50%. Tuesday, partly sunny. A chance of showers and thunderstorms in the morning, then showers and thunderstorms likely in the afternoon. Highs in the lower 90s. Chance of rain 70%. Heat index values up to 105. Tuesday night, partly cloudy with a slight chance of showers and thunderstorms. Lows in the mid-70s. Chance of rain 20%. This is NOAA Weather Radio from the Mobile Pensacola National Weather Service. The current time is 2:09 p.m. Central Daylight Time. Here's your marine forecast. On the weather map, a generally light and variable diurnal flow will continue through today as high pressure builds over the northern Gulf. A more southwesterly flow becomes established early next week. Seas will remain generally 2 feet or less. On Perdido Bay, Pensacola Bay including Santa Rosa Sound, and Choctaw Hatchie Bay. For today, north winds around 5 knots, becoming south this afternoon. Waves 1 foot or less. Light chop. For tonight, southwest winds 5 to 10 knots, becoming west after midnight. Waves 1 foot or less. Light chop. For Sunday, west winds around 5 knots, becoming south in the afternoon. Waves 1 foot or less. Light chop. A slight chance of showers and thunderstorms in the afternoon. And for Sunday night, southwest winds 5 to 10 knots. Waves 1 foot or less. Light chop. A chance of showers and thunderstorms after midnight. On Perdido Bay, Pensacola Bay including Santa Rosa Sound, and Choctaw Hatchie Bay. For today, light and variable winds, becoming west around 5 knots late this morning, then becoming southwest this afternoon. Waves 1 foot or less. Light chop. For tonight, southwest winds 5 to 10 knots, becoming west after midnight. Waves 1 foot or less. Light chop. For Sunday, west winds around 5 knots, becoming southwest in the afternoon. Waves 1 foot or less. Light chop. And for Sunday night, southwest winds 5 to 10 knots. Waves 1 foot or less. Light chop. A chance of showers with a slight chance of thunderstorms after midnight. From the Okaloosa-Walton County line to Pascagoula, and out 20 nautical miles. For today, north winds around 5 knots, becoming south early this afternoon, then increasing to 5 to 10 knots late. Seas 1 foot or less. Wave detail, southeast 1 foot at 4 seconds. For tonight, southwest winds around 5 knots. Seas 1 foot or less. For Sunday, west winds around 5 knots, becoming southwest in the afternoon. Seas 1 foot or less. Wave detail, south 1 foot at 3 seconds. A slight chance of showers and thunderstorms in the morning. And for Sunday night, southwest winds 5 to 10 knots. Seas 1 foot or less. Wave detail, south 1 foot at 9 seconds. A chance of showers and thunderstorms after midnight. From the Okaloosa-Walton County line to Pascagoula, from 20 to 60 nautical miles offshore. For today, west winds around 5 knots, becoming north late this morning, then becoming east around 5 knots early this afternoon, becoming south around 5 knots late. Seas 1 foot or less. Wave detail, southeast 1 foot at 3 seconds and south 1 foot at 8 seconds. For tonight, southwest winds around 5 knots. Seas 1 foot or less. Wave detail, south 1 foot at 9 seconds. For Sunday, southwest winds 5 to 10 knots. Seas 1 foot or less. Wave detail, southwest 1 foot at 2 seconds and south 1 foot at 9 seconds. A slight chance of showers and thunderstorms in the morning. And for Sunday night, southwest winds 5 to 10 knots. seas 1 foot or less, then around 2 feet after midnight. Wave detail, southwest 1 foot at 3 seconds and south 1 foot at 9 seconds, becoming southwest 2 feet at 3 seconds and south 1 foot at 9 seconds. A chance of showers and thunderstorms after midnight. Tidal information, at the mouth of the Mobile River on Saturday, low tide at 12:49 a.m. High tide at 3:48 p.m. At the mouth of the Mobile River on Sunday, low tide at 12:40 a.m. High tide at 4:37 p.m. At Pensacola Bay on Saturday, low tide at 12:05 a.m. High tide at 2:11 p.m. Low tide at 11:57 p.m. At Pensacola Bay on Sunday, high tide at 2:42 p.m. Low tide at 11:36 p.m. At the East Pass in Destin on Saturday, high tide at 1:38 p.m. Low tide at 11:23 p.m. At the East Pass in Destin on Sunday, high tide at 2:09 p.m. Low tide at 11:02 p.m. The following marine observations were made as of 2 p.m. Mobile Bay Coast Guard Station. Winds were southeast at 7 knots. Sea temperature 88 degrees. Air temperature 89 degrees. Weeks Bay, calm. Air temperature was 91 degrees. Pensacola Bay. Sea temperature 86 degrees. Air temperature 91 degrees. The report from the east end of Dauphin Island was not available. Graham Bay, south winds at 9 knots. Air temperature was 87 degrees. And Pettiboy Island, southeast winds at 7 knots. Air temperature was 85 degrees. 12 miles south of Orange Beach. Winds were southeast at 8 knots. Sea temperature 90 degrees. Air temperature 86 degrees. 100 miles south of Destin. Winds were northeast at 4 knots. Air temperature 84 degrees. The following weather reports were made at 2 p.m. Pensacola International Airport, skies were sunny. The temperature was 92 degrees, the dew point was 71, and the relative humidity was 50%. This produces a heat index of 98. The wind was south at 9 miles an hour. The pressure was 30.00 inches and falling. Pensacola Naval Air Station, skies were partly sunny. The temperature was 91 degrees, the dew point was 74, and the relative humidity was 57%. This produces a heat index of 100. The wind was south at 14 miles an hour. The pressure was 30.01 inches and falling. Across the central Gulf Coast, Gulf Shores, mostly sunny. Temperature was 90 degrees. Wind south at 10 miles an hour, gusting to 16. Heat index was 100. The report from Milton was not available. Destin, sunny. Temperature was 91 degrees. Wind south at 10 miles an hour. Heat index was 97. Mary Esther, mostly sunny. Temperature was 92 degrees. Wind south at 12 miles an hour. Heat index was 101. Mobile, partly sunny. Temperature was 94 degrees. Wind north at 6 miles an hour. Heat index was 100. Elsewhere, Hattiesburg, mostly sunny and 93. New Orleans, partly sunny and 94. Montgomery, mostly sunny and 94. Tallahassee, mostly sunny and 95. And at Panama City, cloudy and 89. 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Here's your National Weather Service forecast. This afternoon, mostly sunny with a chance of showers and thunderstorms. Near steady temperature in the lower 90s. West winds around 5 miles per hour. Chance of rain 30%. Tonight, partly cloudy in the evening, then clearing. Lows in the mid-70s. Southwest winds around 5 miles per hour in the evening, becoming light and variable. Sunday, mostly sunny. Thunderstorms likely with a chance of showers in the afternoon. humid with highs in the lower 90s. Southwest winds around 5 miles per hour. Chance of rain 70%. Heat index values up to 106. Sunday night, mostly clear. Lows in the mid-70s. Southwest winds around 5 miles per hour in the evening, becoming light and variable. Monday, mostly sunny. A chance of showers and thunderstorms in the morning, then showers with thunderstorms likely in the afternoon. Humid with highs around 90. Southwest winds around 5 miles per hour. Chance of rain 80%. Monday night, partly cloudy in the evening, then becoming mostly clear. A slight chance of thunderstorms. A slight chance of showers in the evening, then a chance of showers after midnight. Lows in the mid-70s. Chance of rain 50%. Tuesday, partly sunny. A chance of showers and thunderstorms in the morning, then showers and thunderstorms likely in the afternoon. Highs in the lower 90s. Chance of rain 70%. Heat index values up to 105. Tuesday night, partly cloudy with a slight chance of showers and thunderstorms. Lows in the mid-70s. Chance of rain 20%. This is NOAA Weather Radio from the Mobile Pensacola National Weather Service. The current time is 2:20 p.m. Central Daylight Time. Here's your marine forecast. On the weather map, a generally light and variable diurnal flow will continue through today as high pressure builds over the northern Gulf. A more southwesterly flow becomes established early next week. Seas will remain generally 2 feet or less. On Perdido Bay, Pensacola Bay including Santa Rosa Sound, and Choctaw Hatchie Bay. For today, north winds around 5 knots, becoming south this afternoon. Waves 1 foot or less. Light chop. For tonight, southwest winds 5 to 10 knots, becoming west after midnight. Waves 1 foot or less. Light chop. For Sunday, west winds around 5 knots, becoming south in the afternoon. Waves 1 foot or less. Light chop. A slight chance of showers and thunderstorms in the afternoon. And for Sunday night, southwest winds 5 to 10 knots. Waves 1 foot or less. Light chop. A chance of showers and thunderstorms after midnight. On Perdido Bay, Pensacola Bay including Santa Rosa Sound, and Choctaw Hatchie Bay. For today, light and variable winds, becoming west around 5 knots late this morning, then becoming southwest this afternoon. Waves 1 foot or less. Light chop. For tonight, southwest winds 5 to 10 knots, becoming west after midnight. Waves 1 foot or less. Light chop. For Sunday, west winds around 5 knots, becoming southwest in the afternoon. Waves 1 foot or less. Light chop. And for Sunday night, southwest winds 5 to 10 knots. Waves 1 foot or less. Light chop. A chance of showers with a slight chance of thunderstorms after midnight. From the Okaloosa-Walton County line to Pascagoula, and out 20 nautical miles. For today, north winds around 5 knots, becoming south early this afternoon, then increasing to 5 to 10 knots late. Seas 1 foot or less. Wave detail, southeast 1 foot at 4 seconds. For tonight, southwest winds around 5 knots. Seas 1 foot or less. For Sunday, west winds around 5 knots, becoming southwest in the afternoon. Seas 1 foot or less. Wave detail, south 1 foot at 3 seconds. A slight chance of showers and thunderstorms in the morning. And for Sunday night, southwest winds 5 to 10 knots. Seas 1 foot or less. Wave detail, south 1 foot at 9 seconds. A chance of showers and thunderstorms after midnight. From the Okaloosa-Walton County line to Pascagoula, from 20 to 60 nautical miles offshore. For today, west winds around 5 knots, becoming north late this morning, then becoming east around 5 knots early this afternoon, becoming south around 5 knots late. Seas 1 foot or less. Wave detail, southeast 1 foot at 3 seconds and south 1 foot at 8 seconds. For tonight, southwest winds around 5 knots. Seas 1 foot or less. Wave detail, south 1 foot at 9 seconds. For Sunday, southwest winds 5 to 10 knots. Seas 1 foot or less. Wave detail, southwest 1 foot at 2 seconds and south 1 foot at 9 seconds. A slight chance of showers and thunderstorms in the morning. And for Sunday night, southwest winds 5 to 10 knots. Seas 1 foot or less, then around 2 feet after midnight. Wave detail, southwest 1 foot at 3 seconds and south 1 foot at 9 seconds, becoming southwest 2 feet at 3 seconds and south 1 foot at 9 seconds. A chance of showers and thunderstorms after midnight. Tidal information, at the mouth of the Mobile River on Saturday, low tide at 12:49 a.m. High tide at 3:48 p.m. At the mouth of the Mobile River on Sunday, low tide at 12:40 a.m. High tide at 4:37 p.m. At Pensacola Bay on Saturday, low tide at 12:05 a.m. High tide at 2:11 p.m. Low tide at 11:57 p.m. At Pensacola Bay on Sunday, high tide at 2:42 p.m. Low tide at 11:36 p.m. At the East Pass in Destin on Saturday, high tide at 1:38 p.m. Low tide at 11:23 p.m. At the East Pass in Destin on Sunday, high tide at 2:09 p.m. Low tide at 11:02 p.m. The following marine observations were made as of 2 p.m. Mobile Bay Coast Guard Station. Winds were southeast at 7 knots. Sea temperature 88 degrees. Air temperature 89 degrees. Weeks Bay, calm. Air temperature was 91 degrees. Pensacola Bay. Sea temperature 86 degrees. Air temperature 91 degrees. The report from the east end of Dauphin Island was not available. Graham Bay, south winds at 9 knots. Air temperature was 87 degrees. And Pettiboy Island, southeast winds at 7 knots. Air temperature was 85 degrees. 12 miles south of Orange Beach. Winds were southeast at 8 knots. Sea temperature 90 degrees. Air temperature 86 degrees. 100 miles south of Destin. Winds were northeast at 4 knots. Air temperature 84 degrees. The following weather reports were made at 2 p.m. Pensacola International Airport, skies were sunny. The temperature was 92 degrees, the dew point was 71, and the relative humidity was 50%. This produces a heat index of 98. The wind was south at 9 miles an hour. The pressure was 30.00 inches and falling. Pensacola Naval Air Station, skies were partly sunny. The temperature was 91 degrees, the dew point was 74, and the relative humidity was 57%. This produces a heat index of 100. The wind was south at 14 miles an hour. The pressure was 30.01 inches and falling. Across the central Gulf Coast, Gulf Shores, mostly sunny. Temperature was 90 degrees. Wind south at 10 miles an hour, gusting to 16. Heat index was 100. The report from Milton was not available. Destin, sunny. Temperature was 91 degrees. Wind south at 10 miles an hour. Heat index was 97. Mary Esther, mostly sunny. Temperature was 92 degrees. Wind south at 12 miles an hour. Heat index was 101. Mobile, partly sunny. Temperature was 94 degrees. Wind north at 6 miles an hour. Heat index was 100. Elsewhere, Hattiesburg, mostly sunny and 93. New Orleans, partly sunny and 94. Montgomery, mostly sunny and 94. Tallahassee, mostly sunny and 95. And at Panama City, cloudy and 89. Here's your National Weather Service forecast. This afternoon, mostly sunny with a chance of showers and thunderstorms. Near steady temperature in the lower 90s. West winds around 5 miles per hour. Chance of rain 30%. Tonight, partly cloudy in the evening, then clearing. Lows in the mid-70s. Southwest winds around 5 miles per hour in the evening, becoming light and variable. Sunday, mostly sunny. Thunderstorms likely with a chance of showers in the afternoon. Humid with highs in the lower 90s. Southwest winds around 5 miles per hour. Chance of rain 70%. Heat index values up to 106. Sunday night, mostly clear. Lows in the mid-70s. Southwest winds around 5 miles per hour in the evening, becoming light and variable. Monday, mostly sunny. A chance of showers and thunderstorms in the morning, then showers with thunderstorms likely in the afternoon. Humid with highs around 90. Southwest winds around 5 miles per hour. Chance of rain 80%. Monday night, partly cloudy in the evening, then becoming mostly clear. A slight chance of thunderstorms. A slight chance of showers in the evening, then a chance of showers after midnight. Lows in the mid-70s. Chance of rain 50%. Tuesday, partly sunny. A chance of showers and thunderstorms in the morning, then showers and thunderstorms likely in the afternoon. Highs in the lower 90s. Chance of rain 70%. Heat index values up to 105. Tuesday night, partly cloudy with a slight chance of showers and thunderstorms. Lows in the mid-70s. Chance of rain 20%. 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The current time is 2:30 p.m. Central Daylight Time. Here's your marine forecast. On the weather map, a generally light and variable diurnal flow will continue through today as high pressure builds over the northern Gulf. A more southwesterly flow becomes established early next week. Seas will remain generally 2 feet or less. On Perdido Bay, Pensacola Bay including Santa Rosa Sound, and Choctawhatchee Bay. For today, north winds around 5 knots, becoming south this afternoon. Waves 1 foot or less. Light chop. For tonight, southwest winds 5 to 10 knots, becoming west after midnight. Waves 1 foot or less. Light chop. For Sunday, west winds around 5 knots, becoming south in the afternoon. Waves 1 foot or less. Light chop. A slight chance of showers and thunderstorms in the afternoon. And for Sunday night, southwest winds 5 to 10 knots. Waves 1 foot or less. Light chop. A chance of showers and thunderstorms after midnight. On Perdido Bay, Pensacola Bay including Santa Rosa Sound, and Choctawhatchee Bay. For today, light and variable winds, becoming west around 5 knots late this morning, then becoming southwest this afternoon. Waves 1 foot or less. Light chop. For tonight, southwest winds 5 to 10 knots, becoming west after midnight. Waves 1 foot or less. Light chop. For Sunday, west winds around 5 knots, becoming southwest in the afternoon. Waves 1 foot or less. Light chop. And for Sunday night, southwest winds 5 to 10 knots. Waves 1 foot or less. Light chop. A chance of showers with a slight chance of thunderstorms after midnight. From the Okaloosa-Walton County line to Pascagoula, and out 20 nautical miles. For today, north winds around 5 knots, becoming south early this afternoon, then increasing to 5 to 10 knots late. Seas 1 foot or less. Wave detail, southeast 1 foot at 4 seconds. For tonight, southwest winds around 5 knots. Seas 1 foot or less. For Sunday, west winds around 5 knots, becoming southwest in the afternoon. Seas 1 foot or less. Wave detail, south 1 foot at 3 seconds. A slight chance of showers and thunderstorms in the morning. And for Sunday night, southwest winds 5 to 10 knots. Seas 1 foot or less. Wave detail, south 1 foot at 9 seconds. A chance of showers and thunderstorms after midnight. From the Okaloosa-Walton County line to Pascagoula, from 20 to 60 nautical miles offshore. For today, west winds around 5 knots, becoming north late this morning, then becoming east around 5 knots early this afternoon, becoming south around 5 knots late. Seas 1 foot or less. Wave detail, southeast 1 foot at 3 seconds and south 1 foot at 8 seconds. For tonight, southwest winds around 5 knots. Seas 1 foot or less. Wave detail, south 1 foot at 9 seconds. For Sunday, southwest winds 5 to 10 knots. Seas 1 foot or less. Wave detail, southwest 1 foot at 2 seconds and south 1 foot at 9 seconds. A slight chance of showers and thunderstorms in the morning. And for Sunday night, southwest winds 5 to 10 knots. Seas 1 foot or less, then around 2 feet after midnight. Wave detail, southwest 1 foot at 3 seconds and south 1 foot at 9 seconds, becoming southwest 2 feet at 3 seconds and south 1 foot at 9 seconds. A chance of showers and thunderstorms after midnight. Tidal information, at the mouth of the Mobile River on Saturday, low tide at 12:49 a.m. High tide at 3:48 p.m. At the mouth of the Mobile River on Sunday, low tide at 12:40 a.m. High tide at 4:37 p.m. At Pensacola Bay on Saturday, low tide at 12:05 a.m. High tide at 2:11 p.m. Low tide at 11:57 p.m. At Pensacola Bay on Sunday, high tide at 2:42 p.m. Low tide at 11:36 p.m. At the East Pass in Destin on Saturday, high tide at 1:38 p.m. Low tide at 11:23 p.m. At the East Pass in Destin on Sunday, high tide at 2:09 p.m. Low tide at 11:02 p.m. The following marine observations were made as of 2 p.m. Mobile Bay Coast Guard Station. Winds were southeast at 7 knots. Sea temperature 88 degrees. Air temperature 89 degrees. Weeks Bay, calm. Air temperature was 91 degrees. Pensacola Bay. Sea temperature 86 degrees. Air temperature 91 degrees. The report from the east end of Dauphin Island was not available. Graham Bay, south winds at 9 knots. Air temperature was 87 degrees. And Pettiboy Island, southeast winds at 7 knots. Air temperature was 85 degrees. 12 miles south of Orange Beach. Winds were southeast at 8 knots. Sea temperature 90 degrees. Air temperature 86 degrees. 100 miles south of Destin. Winds were northeast at 4 knots. Air temperature 84 degrees. The tropical weather outlook. For the North Atlantic, Caribbean Sea and the Gulf of America, tropical cyclone formation is not expected during the next 7 days. The following weather reports were made at 2 p.m. Pensacola International Airport, skies were sunny. The temperature was 92 degrees, the dew point was 71, and the relative humidity was 50%. This produces a heat index of 98. The wind was south at 9 miles an hour. The pressure was 30.00 inches and falling. Pensacola Naval Air Station, skies were partly sunny. The temperature was 91 degrees, the dew point was 74, and the relative humidity was 57%. This produces a heat index of 100. The wind was south at 14 miles an hour. The pressure was 30.01 inches and falling. Across the central Gulf Coast, Gulf Shores, mostly sunny. Temperature was 90 degrees. Wind south at 10 miles an hour, gusting to 16. Heat index was 100. The report from Milton was not available. Destin, sunny. Temperature was 91 degrees. Wind south at 10 miles an hour. Heat index was 97. Mary Esther, mostly sunny. Temperature was 92 degrees. Wind south at 12 miles an hour. Heat index was 101. Mobile, partly sunny. Temperature was 94 degrees. Wind north at 6 miles an hour. Heat index was 100. Elsewhere, Hattiesburg, mostly sunny and 93. New Orleans, partly sunny and 94. Montgomery, mostly sunny and 94. Tallahassee, mostly sunny and 95. And in Panama City, cloudy and 89. Here's your National Weather Service forecast. This afternoon, mostly sunny with a chance of showers and thunderstorms. Near steady temperature in the lower 90s. West winds around 5 miles per hour. Chance of rain 30%. Tonight, partly cloudy in the evening, then clearing. Lows in the mid-70s. Southwest winds around 5 miles per hour in the evening, becoming light and variable. Sunday, mostly sunny. Thunderstorms likely with a chance of showers in the afternoon. Humid with highs in the lower 90s. Southwest winds around 5 miles per hour. Chance of rain 70%. Heat index values up to 106. Sunday night, mostly clear. Lows in the mid-70s. Southwest winds around 5 miles per hour in the evening, becoming light and variable. Monday, mostly sunny. A chance of showers and thunderstorms in the morning, then showers with thunderstorms likely in the afternoon. Humid with highs around 90. Southwest winds around 5 miles per hour. Chance of rain 80%. Monday night, partly cloudy in the evening, then becoming mostly clear. A slight chance of thunderstorms. A slight chance of showers in the evening, then a chance of showers after midnight. Lows in the mid-70s. Chance of rain 50%. Tuesday, partly sunny. A chance of showers and thunderstorms in the morning, then showers and thunderstorms likely in the afternoon. Highs in the lower 90s. Chance of rain 70%. Heat index values up to 105. Tuesday night, partly cloudy with a slight chance of showers and thunderstorms. Lows in the mid-70s. Chance of rain 20%. 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The current time is 2:40 p.m. Central Daylight Time. Here's your marine forecast. On the weather map, a generally light and variable diurnal flow will continue through today as high pressure builds over the northern Gulf. A more southwesterly flow becomes established early next week. Seas will remain generally 2 feet or less. On Perdido Bay, Pensacola Bay including Santa Rosa Sound, and Choctawhatchee Bay. For today, north winds around 5 knots, becoming south this afternoon. Waves 1 foot or less. Light chop. For tonight, southwest winds 5 to 10 knots, becoming west after midnight. Waves 1 foot or less. Light chop. For Sunday, west winds around 5 knots, becoming south in the afternoon. Waves 1 foot or less. Light chop. A slight chance of showers and thunderstorms in the afternoon. And for Sunday night, southwest winds 5 to 10 knots. Waves 1 foot or less. Light chop. A chance of showers and thunderstorms after midnight. On Perdido Bay, Pensacola Bay including Santa Rosa Sound, and Choctawhatchee Bay. For today, light and variable winds, becoming west around 5 knots late this morning, then becoming southwest this afternoon. Waves 1 foot or less. Light chop. For tonight, southwest winds 5 to 10 knots, becoming west after midnight. Waves 1 foot or less. Light chop. For Sunday, west winds around 5 knots, becoming southwest in the afternoon. Waves 1 foot or less. Light chop. And for Sunday night, southwest winds 5 to 10 knots. Waves 1 foot or less. Light chop. A chance of showers with a slight chance of thunderstorms after midnight. From the Okaloosa-Walton County line to Pascagoula, and out 20 nautical miles. For today, north winds around 5 knots, becoming south early this afternoon, then increasing to 5 to 10 knots late. Seas 1 foot or less. Wave detail, southeast 1 foot at 4 seconds. For tonight, southwest winds around 5 knots. Seas 1 foot or less. For Sunday, west winds around 5 knots, becoming southwest in the afternoon. Seas 1 foot or less. Wave detail, south 1 foot at 3 seconds. A slight chance of showers and thunderstorms in the morning. And for Sunday night, southwest winds 5 to 10 knots. Seas 1 foot or less. Wave detail, south 1 foot at 9 seconds. A chance of showers and thunderstorms after midnight. From the Okaloosa-Walton County line to Pascagoula, from 20 to 60 nautical miles offshore. For today, west winds around 5 knots, becoming north late this morning, then becoming east around 5 knots early this afternoon, becoming south around 5 knots late. Seas 1 foot or less. Wave detail, southeast 1 foot at 3 seconds and south 1 foot at 8 seconds. For tonight, southwest winds around 5 knots. Seas 1 foot or less. Wave detail, south 1 foot at 9 seconds. For Sunday, southwest winds 5 to 10 knots. Seas 1 foot or less. Wave detail, southwest 1 foot at 2 seconds and south 1 foot at 9 seconds. A slight chance of showers and thunderstorms in the morning. And for Sunday night, southwest winds 5 to 10 knots. Seas 1 foot or less, then around 2 feet after midnight. Wave detail, southwest 1 foot at 3 seconds and south 1 foot at 9 seconds, becoming southwest 2 feet at 3 seconds and south 1 foot at 9 seconds. A chance of showers and thunderstorms after midnight. Tidal information, at the mouth of the Mobile River on Saturday, low tide at 12:49 a.m. High tide at 3:48 p.m. At the mouth of the Mobile River on Sunday, low tide at 12:40 a.m. High tide at 4:37 p.m. At Pensacola Bay on Saturday, low tide at 12:05 a.m. High tide at 2:11 p.m. Low tide at 11:57 p.m. At Pensacola Bay on Sunday, high tide at 2:42 p.m. Low tide at 11:36 p.m. At the East Pass in Destin on Saturday, high tide at 1:38 p.m. Low tide at 11:23 p.m. At the East Pass in Destin on Sunday, high tide at 2:09 p.m. Low tide at 11:02 p.m. The following marine observations were made as of 2 p.m. Mobile Bay Coast Guard Station. Winds were southeast at 7 knots. Sea temperature 88 degrees. Air temperature 89 degrees. Weeks Bay, calm. Air temperature was 91 degrees. Pensacola Bay. Sea temperature 86 degrees. Air temperature 91 degrees. The report from the east end of Dauphin Island was not available. Graham Bay, south winds at 9 knots. Air temperature was 87 degrees. And Pettiboy Island, southeast winds at 7 knots. Air temperature was 85 degrees. 12 miles south of Orange Beach. Winds were southeast at 8 knots. Sea temperature 90 degrees. Air temperature 86 degrees. 100 miles south of Destin. Winds were northeast at 4 knots. Air temperature 84 degrees. 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We broadcast on a frequency of 162.40 MHz from the Mobile Pensacola National Weather Service. The following weather reports were made at 2 p.m. Pensacola International Airport, skies were sunny. The temperature was 92 degrees, the dew point was 71, and the relative humidity was 50%. This produces a heat index of 98. The wind was south at 9 miles an hour. The pressure was 30.00 inches and falling. Pensacola Naval Air Station, skies were partly sunny. The temperature was 91 degrees, the dew point was 74, and the relative humidity was 57%. This produces a heat index of 100. The wind was south at 14 miles an hour. The pressure was 30.01 inches and falling. Across the central Gulf Coast, Gulf Shores, mostly sunny. Temperature was 90 degrees. Wind south at 10 miles an hour, gusting to 16. Heat index was 100. The report from Milton was not available. Destin, sunny. Temperature was 91 degrees. wind south at 10 miles an hour. Heat index was 97. Mary Esther, mostly sunny. Temperature was 92 degrees. Wind south at 12 miles an hour. Heat index was 101. Mobile, partly sunny. Temperature was 94 degrees. Wind north at 6 miles an hour. Heat index was 100. Elsewhere, Hattiesburg, mostly sunny and 93. New Orleans, partly sunny and 94. Montgomery, mostly sunny and 94. Tallahassee, mostly sunny and 95. And in Panama City, cloudy and 89. Here's your National Weather Service forecast. This afternoon, mostly sunny with a chance of showers and thunderstorms. Near steady temperature in the lower 90s. West winds around 5 miles per hour. Chance of rain 30%. Tonight, partly cloudy in the evening, then clearing. Lows in the mid-70s. Southwest winds around 5 miles per hour in the evening, becoming light and variable. Sunday, mostly sunny. Thunderstorms likely with a chance of showers in the afternoon. Humid with highs in the lower 90s. Southwest winds around 5 miles per hour. Chance of rain 70%. Heat index values up to 106. Sunday night, mostly clear. Lows in the mid-70s. Southwest winds around 5 miles per hour in the evening, becoming light and variable. Monday, mostly sunny. A chance of showers and thunderstorms in the morning, then showers with thunderstorms likely in the afternoon. Humid with highs around 90. Southwest winds around 5 miles per hour. Chance of rain 80%. Monday night, partly cloudy in the evening, then becoming mostly clear. A slight chance of thunderstorms. A slight chance of showers in the evening, then a chance of showers after midnight. Lows in the mid-70s. Chance of rain 50%. Tuesday, partly sunny. A chance of showers and thunderstorms in the morning, then showers and thunderstorms likely in the afternoon. Highs in the lower 90s. Chance of rain 70%. Heat index values up to 105. Tuesday night, partly cloudy with a slight chance of showers and thunderstorms. Lows in the mid-70s. Chance of rain 20%. 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The current time is 2:51 p.m. Central Daylight Time. Here's your marine forecast. On the weather map, a generally light and variable diurnal flow will continue through today as high pressure builds over the northern Gulf. A more southwesterly flow becomes established early next week. Seas will remain generally 2 feet or less. On Perdido Bay, Pensacola Bay including Santa Rosa Sound, and Choctaw Hatchie Bay. For today, north winds around 5 knots, becoming south this afternoon. Waves 1 foot or less. Light chop. For tonight, southwest winds 5 to 10 knots, becoming west after midnight. Waves 1 foot or less. Light chop. For Sunday, west winds around 5 knots, becoming south in the afternoon. Waves 1 foot or less. Light chop. A slight chance of showers and thunderstorms in the afternoon. And for Sunday night, southwest winds 5 to 10 knots. Waves 1 foot or less. Light chop. A chance of showers and thunderstorms after midnight. On Perdido Bay, Pensacola Bay including Santa Rosa Sound, and Choctaw Hatchie Bay. For today, light and variable winds, becoming west around 5 knots late this morning, then becoming southwest this afternoon. Waves 1 foot or less. Light chop. For tonight, southwest winds 5 to 10 knots, becoming west after midnight. Waves 1 foot or less. Light chop. For Sunday, west winds around 5 knots, becoming southwest in the afternoon. Waves 1 foot or less. Light chop. And for Sunday night, southwest winds 5 to 10 knots. Waves 1 foot or less. Light chop. A chance of showers with a slight chance of thunderstorms after midnight. from the Okaloosa Walton County line to Pascagoula, and out 20 nautical miles. For today,

Winds 5 to 10 knots. Seas 1 foot or less. Wave detail, south 1 foot at 9 seconds. A chance of showers and thunderstorms after midnight. From the Okaloosa-Walton County line to Pascagoula, from 20 to 60 nautical miles offshore. For today, west winds around 5 knots, becoming north late this morning, then becoming east around 5 knots early this afternoon, becoming south around 5 knots late. Seas 1 foot or less. Wave detail, southeast 1 foot at 3 seconds and south 1 foot at 8 seconds. For tonight, southwest winds around 5 knots. Seas 1 foot or less. Wave detail, south 1 foot at 9 seconds. For Sunday, southwest winds 5 to 10 knots. Seas 1 foot or less. Wave detail, southwest 1 foot at 2 seconds and south 1 foot at 9 seconds. A slight chance of showers and thunderstorms in the morning. And for Sunday night, southwest winds 5 to 10 knots. Seas 1 foot or less, then around 2 feet after midnight. Wave detail, southwest 1 foot at 3 seconds and south 1 foot at 9 seconds, becoming southwest 2 feet at 3 seconds and south 1 foot at 9 seconds. A chance of showers and thunderstorms after midnight. Tidal information, at the mouth of the Mobile River on Saturday, low tide at 12:49 a.m. High tide at 3:48 p.m. At the mouth of the Mobile River on Sunday, low tide at 12:40 a.m. High tide at 4:37 p.m. At Pensacola Bay on Saturday, low tide at 12:05 a.m. High tide at 2:11 p.m. Low tide at 11:57 p.m. At Pensacola Bay on Sunday, high tide at 2:42 p.m. Low tide at 11:36 p.m. At the East Pass in Destin on Saturday, high tide at 1:38 p.m. Low tide at 11:23 p.m. At the East Pass in Destin on Sunday, high tide at 2:09 p.m. Low tide at 11:02 p.m. The following marine observations were made as of 2 p.m. Mobile Bay Coast Guard Station. Winds were southeast at 7 knots. Sea temperature 88 degrees. Air temperature 89 degrees. Weeks Bay, calm. Air temperature was 91 degrees. Pensacola Bay. Sea temperature 86 degrees. Air temperature 91 degrees. The report from the east end of Dauphin Island was not available. Graham Bay, south winds at 9 knots. Air temperature was 87 degrees. And Pettiboy Island, southeast winds at 7 knots. Air temperature was 85 degrees. 12 miles south of Orange Beach. Winds were southeast at 8 knots. Sea temperature 90 degrees. Air temperature 86 degrees. 100 miles south of Destin. Winds were northeast at 4 knots. Air temperature 84 degrees. The following weather reports were made at 2 p.m. Pensacola International Airport, skies were sunny. The temperature was 92 degrees, the dew point was 71, and the relative humidity was 50%. This produces a heat index of 98. The wind was south at 9 miles an hour. The pressure was 30.00 inches and falling. Pensacola Naval Air Station, skies were partly sunny. The temperature was 91 degrees, the dew point was 74, and the relative humidity was 57%. This produces a heat index of 100. The wind was south at 14 miles an hour. The pressure was 30.01 inches and falling. Across the central Gulf Coast, Gulf Shores, mostly sunny. Temperature was 90 degrees. Wind south at 10 miles an hour, gusting to 16. Heat index was 100. The report from Milton was not available. Destin, sunny. Temperature was 91 degrees. Wind south at 10 miles an hour. Heat index was 97. Mary Esther, mostly sunny. Temperature was 92 degrees. Wind south at 12 miles an hour. Heat index was 101. Mobile, partly sunny. Temperature was 94 degrees. Wind north at 6 miles an hour. Heat index was

0: 100. Elsewhere, Hattiesburg, mostly sunny and 93. New Orleans, partly sunny and 94. Montgomery, mostly sunny and 94. Tallahassee, mostly sunny and 95.
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0: It's around 5 miles per hour. Chance of rain 30%. Tonight, partly cloudy in the evening, then clearing. Lows in the mid-70s. Southwest winds around 5 miles per hour in the evening, becoming light and variable. Sunday, mostly sunny. Thunderstorms likely with a chance of showers in the afternoon. Humid with highs in the lower 90s. Southwest winds around 5 miles per hour. Chance of rain 70%. Heat index values up to 106. Sunday night, mostly clear. Lows in the mid-70s. Southwest winds around 5 miles per hour in the evening, becoming light and variable. Monday, mostly sunny. A chance of showers and thunderstorms in the morning, then showers with thunderstorms likely in the afternoon. Humid with highs around 90. Southwest winds around 5 miles per hour. Chance of rain 80%. Monday night, partly cloudy in the evening, then becoming mostly clear. A slight chance of thunderstorms. A slight chance of showers in the evening, then a chance of showers after midnight. Lows in the mid-70s. Chance of rain 50%. Tuesday, partly sunny. A chance of showers and thunderstorms in the morning, then showers and thunderstorms likely in the afternoon. Highs in the lower 90s. Chance of rain 70%. Heat index values up to 105. Tuesday night, partly cloudy with a slight chance of showers and thunderstorms. Lows in the mid-70s. Chance of rain 20%. 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The current time is 3:01 p.m. Central Daylight Time. Here's your marine forecast. On the weather map, a generally light and variable diurnal flow will continue through today as high pressure builds over the northern Gulf. A more southwesterly flow becomes established early next week. Seas will remain generally 2 feet or less. On Perdido Bay, Pensacola Bay including Santa Rosa Sound, and Choctaw Hatchie Bay. For today, north winds around 5 knots, becoming south this afternoon. Waves 1 foot or less. Light chop. For tonight, southwest winds 5 to 10 knots, becoming west after midnight. Waves 1 foot or less. Light chop. For Sunday, west winds around 5 knots, becoming south in the afternoon. Waves 1 foot or less. Light chop. A slight chance of showers and thunderstorms in the afternoon. And for Sunday night, southwest winds 5 to 10 knots. Waves 1 foot or less. Light chop. A chance of showers and thunderstorms after midnight. On Perdido Bay, Pensacola Bay including Santa Rosa Sound, and Choctaw Hatchie Bay. For today, light and variable winds, becoming west around 5 knots late this morning, then becoming southwest this afternoon. Waves 1 foot or less. Light chop. For tonight, southwest winds 5 to 10 knots, becoming west after midnight. Waves 1 foot or less. Light chop. For Sunday, west winds around 5 knots, becoming southwest in the afternoon. Waves 1 foot or less. Light chop. And for Sunday night, southwest winds 5 to 10 knots. Waves 1 foot or less. Light chop. A chance of showers with a slight chance of thunderstorms after midnight. From the Okaloosa-Walton County line to Pascagoula, and out 20 nautical miles. For today, north winds around 5 knots, becoming south early this afternoon, then increasing to 5 to 10 knots late. Seas 1 foot or less. Wave detail, southeast 1 foot at 4 seconds. For tonight, southwest winds around 5 knots. Seas 1 foot or less. For Sunday, west winds around 5 knots, becoming southwest in the afternoon. Seas 1 foot or less. Wave detail, south 1 foot at 3 seconds. A slight chance of showers and thunderstorms in the morning. And for Sunday night, southwest winds 5 to 10 knots. Seas 1 foot or less. Wave detail, south 1 foot at 9 seconds. A chance of showers and thunderstorms after midnight. From the Okaloosa-Walton County line to Pascagoula, from 20 to 60 nautical miles offshore. For today, west winds around 5 knots, becoming north late this morning, then becoming east around 5 knots early this afternoon, becoming south around 5 knots late. Seas 1 foot or less. Wave detail, southeast 1 foot at 3 seconds and south 1 foot at 8 seconds. For tonight, southwest winds around 5 knots. Seas 1 foot or less. Wave detail, south 1 foot at 9 seconds. For Sunday, southwest winds 5 to 10 knots. Seas 1 foot or less. Wave detail, southwest 1 foot at 2 seconds and south 1 foot at 9 seconds. A slight chance of showers and thunderstorms in the morning. And for Sunday night, southwest winds 5 to 10 knots. Seas 1 foot or less, then around 2 feet after midnight. Wave detail, southwest 1 foot at 3 seconds and south 1 foot at 9 seconds, becoming southwest 2 feet at 3 seconds and south 1 foot at 9 seconds. A chance of showers and thunderstorms after midnight. Here's your marine forecast. On the weather map, a generally light and variable diurnal flow will continue through today as high pressure builds over the northern Gulf. A more southwesterly flow becomes established early next week. Seas will remain generally 2 feet or less. On Perdido Bay, Pensacola Bay including Santa Rosa Sound, and Choctawhatchee Bay. For tonight, southwest winds 5 to 10 knots, becoming west after midnight. Waves 1 foot or less. Light chop. For Sunday, west winds around 5 knots, becoming south in the afternoon. Waves 1 foot or less. Light chop. A slight chance of showers and thunderstorms in the afternoon. For Sunday night, southwest winds 5 to 10 knots, diminishing to around 5 knots after midnight. Waves 1 foot or less. Light chop. A chance of showers and thunderstorms after midnight. And for Monday, southwest winds around 5 knots, increasing to 5 to 10 knots in the afternoon. Waves 1 foot or less. Light chop. A chance of showers and thunderstorms. On Perdido Bay, Pensacola Bay including Santa Rosa Sound, and Choctawhatchee Bay. For tonight, southwest winds 5 to 10 knots, becoming west late. Waves 1 foot or less. Light chop. For Sunday, west winds around 5 knots, becoming southwest in the afternoon. Waves 1 foot or less. Light chop. For Sunday night, southwest winds 5 to 10 knots, diminishing to around 5 knots after midnight. Waves 1 foot or less. Light chop. A chance of showers with a slight chance of thunderstorms after midnight. And for Monday, southwest winds around 5 knots, increasing to around 10 knots in the afternoon. Waves 1 foot or less. Light chop. A chance of showers and thunderstorms. From the Okaloosa-Walton County line to Pascagoula, and out 20 nautical miles. For tonight, southwest winds 5 to 10 knots. Seas 1 foot or less. For Sunday, west winds around 5 knots, becoming southwest in the afternoon. Seas 1 foot or less. Wave detail, south 1 foot at 2 seconds. A slight chance of showers and thunderstorms in the morning. For Sunday night, southwest winds 5 to 10 knots. Seas 1 foot or less. Wave detail, south 1 foot at 3 seconds and south 1 foot at 9 seconds. A chance of showers and thunderstorms after midnight. And for Monday, southwest winds 5 to 10 knots. Seas 1 foot or less, then around 2 feet in the afternoon. Wave detail, south 1 foot at 3 seconds and south 1 foot at 8 seconds, becoming southwest 1 foot at 4 seconds and south 1 foot at 8 seconds. A chance of showers and thunderstorms, mainly in the morning. From the Okaloosa-Walton County line to Pascagoula, from 20 to 60 nautical miles offshore. For tonight, southwest winds around 5 knots. Seas 1 foot or less. Wave detail, southwest 1 foot at 2 seconds and south 1 foot at 8 seconds. For Sunday, southwest winds 5 to 10 knots. Seas 1 foot or less. Wave detail, southwest 1 foot at 2 seconds and south 1 foot at 9 seconds. A slight chance of showers and thunderstorms in the morning. For Sunday night, southwest winds 5 to 10 knots. Seas 1 foot or less, then around 2 feet after midnight. Wave detail, southwest 1 foot at 3 seconds and south 1 foot at 9 seconds. Showers likely with a chance of thunderstorms after midnight. And for Monday, southwest winds around 10 knots. Seas around 2 feet. Wave detail, southwest 1 foot at 3 seconds and south 1 foot at 9 seconds. Showers likely with a chance of thunderstorms in the morning, then a slight chance of showers and thunderstorms in the afternoon. The Tropical Weather Outlook. For the North Atlantic, Caribbean Sea and the Gulf of America, tropical cyclone formation is not expected during the next 7 days. Tidal information, at the mouth of the Mobile River on Saturday, low tide at 12:49 a.m. High tide at 3:48 p.m. At the mouth of the Mobile River on Sunday, low tide at 12:40 a.m. High tide at 4:37 p.m. At Pensacola Bay on Saturday, low tide at 12:05 a.m. High tide at 2:11 p.m. Low tide at 11:57 p.m. At Pensacola Bay on Sunday, high tide at 2:42 p.m. Low tide at 11:36 p.m. At the East Pass in Destin on Saturday, high tide at 1:38 p.m. Low tide at 11:23 p.m. At the East Pass in Destin on Sunday, high tide at 2:09 p.m. Low tide at 11:02 p.m. The following marine observations were made as of 2 p.m. Mobile Bay Coast Guard Station. Winds were southeast at 7 knots. Sea temperature 88 degrees. Air temperature 89 degrees. Weeks Bay, calm. Air temperature was 91 degrees. Pensacola Bay. Sea temperature 86 degrees. Air temperature 91 degrees. The report from the east end of Dauphin Island was not available. Graham Bay, south winds at 9 knots. Air temperature was 87 degrees. And Pettiboy Island, southeast winds at 7 knots. Air temperature was 85 degrees. 12 miles south of Orange Beach. Winds were southeast at 8 knots. Sea temperature 90 degrees. Air temperature 86 degrees. 100 miles south of Destin. Winds were northeast at 4 knots. Air temperature 84 degrees. The following weather reports were made at 3 p.m. Pensacola International Airport, skies were sunny. The temperature was 92 degrees, the dew point was 73, and the relative humidity was 53%. This produces a heat index of 100. The wind was south at 14 miles an hour, gusting to 20. The pressure was 29.98 inches and falling. Pensacola Naval Air Station, skies were mostly sunny. The temperature was 90 degrees, the dew point was 72, and the relative humidity was 55%. This produces a heat index of 97. The wind was south at 13 miles an hour. The pressure was 29.99 inches and falling. Here's your National Weather Service forecast. Tonight, partly cloudy this evening, then clearing. Lows in the mid-70s. Southwest winds around 5 miles per hour this evening, becoming light and variable. Sunday, mostly sunny. Thunderstorms likely with a chance of showers in the afternoon. Humid with highs in the lower 90s. Southwest winds around 5 miles per hour. Chance of rain 70%. Heat index values up to 106. Sunday night, mostly clear. Lows in the mid-70s. Southwest winds around 5 miles per hour in the evening, becoming light and variable. Monday, mostly sunny. A chance of showers and thunderstorms in the morning, then showers with thunderstorms likely in the afternoon. Humid with highs around 90. Southwest winds around 5 miles per hour. Chance of rain 80%. Monday night, partly cloudy in the evening, then becoming mostly clear. A slight chance of thunderstorms. A slight chance of showers in the evening, then a chance of showers after midnight. Humid with lows in the mid-70s. Southwest winds around 5 miles per hour. Chance of rain 50%. Tuesday, partly sunny. A chance of showers and thunderstorms in the morning, then showers and thunderstorms likely in the afternoon. Highs in the lower 90s. Chance of rain 70%. Heat index values up to 105. Tuesday night, partly cloudy with a slight chance of showers and thunderstorms. Lows in the mid-70s. Chance of rain 20%. Wednesday, mostly sunny. A slight chance of showers and thunderstorms in the morning, then a chance of showers and thunderstorms in the afternoon. Highs in the lower 90s. Chance of rain 40%. Heat index values up to 105. 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The current time is 3:15 p.m. Central Daylight Time. Here's your marine forecast. On the weather map, a generally light and variable diurnal flow will continue through today as high pressure builds over the northern Gulf. A more southwesterly flow becomes established early next week. Seas will remain generally 2 feet or less. On Perdido Bay, Pensacola Bay including Santa Rosa Sound, and Choctawhatchee Bay. For tonight, southwest winds 5 to 10 knots, becoming west after midnight. Waves 1 foot or less. Light chop. For Sunday, west winds around 5 knots, becoming south in the afternoon. Waves 1 foot or less. Light chop. A slight chance of showers and thunderstorms in the afternoon. For Sunday night, southwest winds 5 to 10 knots, diminishing to around 5 knots after midnight. Waves 1 foot or less. Light chop. A chance of showers and thunderstorms after midnight. And for Monday, southwest winds around 5 knots, increasing to 5 to 10 knots in the afternoon. Waves 1 foot or less. Light chop. A chance of showers and thunderstorms. On Perdido Bay, Pensacola Bay including Santa Rosa Sound, and Choctawhatchee Bay. For tonight, southwest winds 5 to 10 knots, becoming west late. Waves 1 foot or less. Light chop. For Sunday, west winds around 5 knots, becoming southwest in the afternoon. Waves 1 foot or less. Light chop. For Sunday night, southwest winds 5 to 10 knots, diminishing to around 5 knots after midnight. Waves 1 foot or less. Light chop. A chance of showers with a slight chance of thunderstorms after midnight. And for Monday, southwest winds around 5 knots, increasing to around 10 knots in the afternoon. Waves 1 foot or less. Light chop. A chance of showers and thunderstorms. From the Okaloosa-Walton County line to Pascagoula, and out 20 nautical miles. For tonight, southwest winds 5 to 10 knots. Seas 1 foot or less. For Sunday, west winds around 5 knots, becoming southwest in the afternoon. Seas 1 foot or less. Wave detail, south 1 foot at 2 seconds. A slight chance of showers and thunderstorms in the morning. For Sunday night, southwest winds 5 to 10 knots. Seas 1 foot or less. Wave detail, south 1 foot at 3 seconds and south 1 foot at 9 seconds. A chance of showers and thunderstorms after midnight. And for Monday, southwest winds 5 to 10 knots. Seas 1 foot or less, then around 2 feet in the afternoon. Wave detail, south 1 foot at 3 seconds and south 1 foot at 8 seconds, becoming southwest 1 foot at 4 seconds and south 1 foot at 8 seconds. a chance of showers and thunderstorms, mainly in the morning. From the Okaloosa-Walton County line to Pascagoula, from 20 to 60 nautical miles offshore. For tonight, southwest winds around 5 knots. Seas 1 foot or less. Wave detail, southwest 1 foot at 2 seconds and south 1 foot at 8 seconds. For Sunday, southwest winds 5 to 10 knots. Seas 1 foot or less. Wave detail, southwest 1 foot at 2 seconds and south 1 foot at 9 seconds. A slight chance of showers and thunderstorms in the morning. For Sunday night, southwest winds 5 to 10 knots. Seas 1 foot or less, then around 2 feet after midnight. Wave detail, southwest 1 foot at 3 seconds and south 1 foot at 9 seconds. Showers likely with a chance of thunderstorms after midnight. And for Monday, southwest winds around 10 knots. Seas around 2 feet. Wave detail, southwest 1 foot at 3 seconds and south 1 foot at 9 seconds. Showers likely with a chance of thunderstorms in the morning, then a slight chance of showers and thunderstorms in the afternoon. 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Tidal information, at the mouth of the Mobile River on Saturday, low tide at 12:49 a.m. High tide at 3:48 p.m. At the mouth of the Mobile River on Sunday, low tide at 12:40 a.m. High tide at 4:37 p.m. At Pensacola Bay on Saturday, low tide at 12:05 a.m. High tide at 2:11 p.m. Low tide at 11:57 p.m. At Pensacola Bay on Sunday, high tide at 2:42 p.m. Low tide at 11:36 p.m. At the East Pass in Destin on Saturday, high tide at 1:38 p.m. Low tide at 11:23 p.m. At the East Pass in Destin on Sunday, high tide at 2:09 p.m. Low tide at 11:02 p.m. The following marine observations were made as of 3 p.m. Mobile Bay Coast Guard Station. Winds were southeast at 5 knots. Sea temperature 89 degrees. Air temperature 91 degrees. Weeks Bay, calm. Air temperature was 90 degrees. Pensacola Bay. Sea temperature 87 degrees. Air temperature 92 degrees. The report from the east end of Dauphin Island was not available. Graham Bay, south winds at 9 knots. Air temperature was 86 degrees. And Pettiboy Island, southeast winds at 6 knots. Air temperature was 87 degrees. 12 miles south of Orange Beach. Winds were southeast at 8 knots. Sea temperature 90 degrees. Air temperature 86 degrees. Wave heights 1 foot. 100 miles south of Destin. Winds were east at 4 knots. Air temperature 85 degrees. Wave heights 1 foot. The following weather reports were made at 3 p.m. Pensacola International Airport, skies were sunny. The temperature was 92 degrees, the dew point was 73, and the relative humidity was 53%. This produces a heat index of 100. The wind was south at 14 miles an hour, gusting to 20. The pressure was 29.98 inches and falling. Pensacola Naval Air Station, skies were mostly sunny. The temperature was 90 degrees. The dew point was 72, and the relative humidity was 55%. This produces a heat index of 97. The wind was south at 13 miles an hour. The pressure was 29.99 inches and falling. Across the central Gulf Coast, Gulf Shores, sunny. Temperature was 90 degrees. Wind southeast at 9 miles an hour. Heat index was 100. Milton, sunny. Temperature was 93 degrees. Wind calm. Heat index was 100. Destin, sunny. Temperature was 91 degrees. Wind south at 7 miles an hour. Heat index was 99. Mary Esther, sunny. temperature was 91 degrees. Wind south at 10 miles an hour. Heat index was 100. Mobile, partly sunny. Temperature was 94 degrees. Wind southeast at 7 miles an hour. Heat index was 102. Elsewhere, Hattiesburg, mostly sunny and 94. New Orleans, partly sunny and 94. Montgomery, mostly sunny and 94. Tallahassee, mostly sunny and 95. And in Panama City, partly sunny and 91. Here's your National Weather Service forecast. Tonight, partly cloudy this evening, then clearing. Lows in the mid-70s. Southwest winds around 5 miles per hour this evening, becoming light and variable. Sunday, mostly sunny. Thunderstorms likely with a chance of showers in the afternoon. Humid with highs in the lower 90s. Southwest winds around 5 miles per hour. Chance of rain 70%. Heat index values up to 106. Sunday night, mostly clear. Lows in the mid-70s. Southwest winds around 5 miles per hour in the evening, becoming light and variable. Monday, mostly sunny. A chance of showers and thunderstorms in the morning, then showers with thunderstorms likely in the afternoon. Humid with highs around 90. Southwest winds around 5 miles per hour. Chance of rain 80%. Monday night, partly cloudy in the evening, then becoming mostly clear. A slight chance of thunderstorms. A slight chance of showers in the evening, then a chance of showers after midnight. Humid with lows in the mid-70s. Southwest winds around 5 miles per hour. Chance of rain 50%. Tuesday, partly sunny. A chance of showers and thunderstorms in the morning, then showers and thunderstorms likely in the afternoon. Highs in the lower 90s. Chance of rain 70%. Heat index values up to 105. Tuesday night, partly cloudy with a slight chance of showers and thunderstorms. Lows in the mid-70s. Chance of rain 20%. Wednesday, mostly sunny. A slight chance of showers and thunderstorms in the morning, then a chance of showers and thunderstorms in the afternoon. Highs in the lower 90s. Chance of rain 40%. Heat index values up to 105. 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The current time is 3:27 p.m. Central Daylight Time. Here's your marine forecast. On the weather map, a generally light and variable diurnal flow will continue through today as high pressure builds over the northern Gulf. A more southwesterly flow becomes established early next week. Seas will remain generally 2 feet or less. On Perdido Bay, Pensacola Bay including Santa Rosa Sound, and Choctawhatchee Bay. For tonight, southwest winds 5 to 10 knots, becoming west after midnight. Waves 1 foot or less. Light chop. For Sunday, west winds around 5 knots, becoming south in the afternoon. Waves 1 foot or less. Light chop. A slight chance of showers and thunderstorms in the afternoon. For Sunday night, southwest winds 5 to 10 knots, diminishing to around 5 knots after midnight. Waves 1 foot or less. Light chop. A chance of showers and thunderstorms after midnight. And for Monday, southwest winds around 5 knots, increasing to 5 to 10 knots in the afternoon. Waves 1 foot or less. Light chop. A chance of showers and thunderstorms. On Perdido Bay, Pensacola Bay including Santa Rosa Sound, and Choctawhatchee Bay. For tonight, southwest winds 5 to 10 knots, becoming west late. Waves 1 foot or less. Light chop. For Sunday, west winds around 5 knots, becoming southwest in the afternoon. Waves 1 foot or less. Light chop. For Sunday night, southwest winds 5 to 10 knots, diminishing to around 5 knots after midnight. Waves 1 foot or less. Light chop. A chance of showers with a slight chance of thunderstorms after midnight. And for Monday, southwest winds around 5 knots, increasing to around 10 knots in the afternoon. Waves 1 foot or less. Light chop. A chance of showers and thunderstorms. From the Okaloosa Walton County line to Pascagoula, and out 20 nautical miles. For tonight, southwest winds 5 to 10 knots. Seas 1 foot or less. For Sunday, west winds around 5 knots, becoming southwest in the afternoon. Seas 1 foot or less. Wave detail, south 1 foot at 2 seconds. A slight chance of showers and thunderstorms in the morning. For Sunday night, southwest winds 5 to 10 knots. Seas 1 foot or less. Wave detail, south 1 foot at 3 seconds and south 1 foot at 9 seconds. A chance of showers and thunderstorms after midnight. And for Monday, southwest winds 5 to 10 knots. Seas 1 foot or less, then around 2 feet in the afternoon. Wave detail, south 1 foot at 3 seconds and south 1 foot at 8 seconds, becoming southwest 1 foot at 4 seconds and south 1 foot at 8 seconds. A chance of showers and thunderstorms, mainly in the morning. From the Okaloosa-Walton County line to Pascagoula, from 20 to 60 nautical miles offshore. For tonight, southwest winds around 5 knots. Seas 1 foot or less. Wave detail, southwest 1 foot at 2 seconds and south 1 foot at 8 seconds. For Sunday, southwest winds 5 to 10 knots. Seas 1 foot or less. Wave detail, southwest 1 foot at 2 seconds and south 1 foot at 9 seconds. A slight chance of showers and thunderstorms in the morning. For Sunday night, southwest winds 5 to 10 knots. Seas 1 foot or less, then around 2 feet after midnight. Wave detail, southwest 1 foot at 3 seconds and south 1 foot at 9 seconds. Showers likely with a chance of thunderstorms after midnight. And for Monday, southwest winds around 10 knots. Seas around 2 feet. Wave detail, southwest 1 foot at 3 seconds and south 1 foot at 9 seconds. Showers likely with a chance of thunderstorms in the morning, then a slight chance of showers and thunderstorms in the afternoon. Tidal information, at the mouth of the Mobile River on Saturday, low tide at 12:49 a.m. High tide at 3:48 p.m. At the mouth of the Mobile River on Sunday, low tide at 12:40 a.m. High tide at 4:37 p.m. At Pensacola Bay on Saturday, low tide at 12:05 a.m. High tide at 2:11 p.m. Low tide at 11:57 p.m. At Pensacola Bay on Sunday, high tide at 2:42 p.m. Low tide at 11:36 p.m. At the East Pass in Destin on Saturday, high tide at 1:38 p.m. Low tide at 11:23 p.m. At the East Pass in Destin on Sunday, high tide at 2:09 p.m. Low tide at 11:02 p.m. The following marine observations were made as of 3 p.m. Mobile Bay Coast Guard Station. Winds were southeast at 5 knots. Sea temperature 89 degrees. Air temperature 91 degrees. Weeks Bay, calm. Air temperature was 90 degrees. Pensacola Bay. Sea temperature 87 degrees. Air temperature 92 degrees. The report from the east end of Dauphin Island was not available. Graham Bay, south winds at 9 knots. Air temperature was 86 degrees. And Pettiboy Island, southeast winds at 6 knots. Air temperature was 87 degrees. 12 miles south of Orange Beach. Winds were southeast at 8 knots. Sea temperature 90 degrees. Air temperature 86 degrees. Wave heights 1 foot. 100 miles south of Destin. Winds were east at 4 knots. Air temperature 85 degrees. Wave heights 1 foot. The following weather reports were made at 3 p.m. Pensacola International Airport, skies were sunny. The temperature was 92 degrees, the dew point was 73, and the relative humidity was 53%. This produces a heat index of 100. The wind was south at 14 miles an hour, gusting to 20. the pressure was 29.98 inches and falling. Pensacola Naval Air Station, skies were mostly sunny. The temperature was 19 degrees, the dew point was 72, and the relative humidity was 55%. This produces a heat index of 97. The wind was south at 13 miles an hour. The pressure was 29.99 inches and falling. Across the central Gulf Coast, Gulf Shores, sunny. Temperature was 90 degrees. Wind southeast at 9 miles an hour. Heat index was 100. Milton, sunny. Temperature was 93 degrees. Wind calm. Heat index was 100. Destin, sunny. Temperature was 91 degrees. Wind south at 7 miles an hour. Heat index was 99. Mary Esther, sunny. Temperature was 91 degrees. Wind south at 10 miles an hour. Heat index was 100. Mobile, partly sunny. Temperature was 94 degrees. Wind southeast at 7 miles an hour. Heat index was 102. Elsewhere, Hattiesburg, mostly sunny and 94. New Orleans, partly sunny and 94. Montgomery, mostly sunny and 94. Tallahassee, mostly sunny and 95. And in Panama City, partly sunny and 91. Here's your National Weather Service forecast. Tonight, partly cloudy this evening, then clearing. Lows in the mid-70s. Southwest winds around 5 miles per hour this evening, becoming light and variable. Sunday, mostly sunny. Thunderstorms likely with a chance of showers in the afternoon. Humid with highs in the lower 90s. Southwest winds around 5 miles per hour. Chance of rain 70%. Heat index values up to 106. Sunday night, mostly clear. Lows in the mid-70s. Southwest winds around 5 miles per hour in the evening, becoming light and variable. Monday, mostly sunny. A chance of showers and thunderstorms in the morning, then showers with thunderstorms likely in the afternoon. Humid with highs around 90. Southwest winds around 5 miles per hour. Chance of rain 80%. Monday night, partly cloudy in the evening, then becoming mostly clear. A slight chance of thunderstorms. A slight chance of showers in the evening, then a chance of showers after midnight. Humid with lows in the mid-70s. Southwest winds around 5 miles per hour. Chance of rain 50%. Tuesday, partly sunny. A chance of showers and thunderstorms in the morning, then showers and thunderstorms likely in the afternoon. Highs in the lower 90s. Chance of rain 70%. Heat index values up to 105. Tuesday night, partly cloudy with a slight chance of showers and thunderstorms. Lows in the mid-70s. Chance of rain 20%. Wednesday, mostly sunny. A slight chance of showers and thunderstorms in the morning, then a chance of showers and thunderstorms in the afternoon. Highs in the lower 90s. Chance of rain 40%. Heat index values up to 105. The Tropical Weather Outlook. For the North Atlantic, Caribbean Sea and the Gulf of America, tropical cyclone formation is not expected during the next 7 days. This is NOAA Weather Radio, from the Mobile Pensacola National Weather Service. The current time is 3:38 p.m. Central Daylight Time. Here's your marine forecast. On the weather map, a generally light and variable diurnal flow will continue through today as high pressure builds over the northern Gulf. A more southwesterly flow becomes established early next week. Seas will remain generally 2 feet or less. On Perdido Bay, Pensacola Bay including Santa Rosa Sound, and Choctawhatchee Bay. For tonight, southwest winds 5 to 10 knots, becoming west after midnight. Waves 1 foot or less. Light chop. For Sunday, west winds around 5 knots, becoming south in the afternoon. Waves 1 foot or less. Light chop. A slight chance of showers and thunderstorms in the afternoon. For Sunday night, Southwest winds 5 to 10 knots, diminishing to around 5 knots after midnight. Waves 1 foot or less. Light chop. A chance of showers and thunderstorms after midnight. And for Monday, southwest winds around 5 knots, increasing to 5 to 10 knots in the afternoon. Waves 1 foot or less. Light chop. A chance of showers and thunderstorms. On Perdido Bay, Pensacola Bay including Santa Rosa Sound, and Choctawhatchee Bay. For tonight, southwest winds 5 to 10 knots, becoming west late. Waves 1 foot or less. Light chop. For Sunday, west winds around 5 knots, becoming southwest in the afternoon. Waves 1 foot or less. Light chop. For Sunday night, southwest winds 5 to 10 knots, diminishing to around 5 knots after midnight. Waves 1 foot or less. Light chop. A chance of showers with a slight chance of thunderstorms after midnight. And for Monday, southwest winds around 5 knots, increasing to around 10 knots in the afternoon. Waves 1 foot or less. Light chop. A chance of showers and thunderstorms. From the Okaloosa-Walton County line to Pascagoula, and out 20 nautical miles. For tonight, southwest winds 5 to 10 knots. Seas 1 foot or less. For Sunday, west winds around 5 knots, becoming southwest in the afternoon. Seas 1 foot or less. Wave detail, south 1 foot at 2 seconds. A slight chance of showers and thunderstorms in the morning. For Sunday night, southwest winds 5 to 10 knots. Seas 1 foot or less. Wave detail, south 1 foot at 3 seconds and south 1 foot at 9 seconds. A chance of showers and thunderstorms after midnight. And for Monday, southwest winds 5 to 10 knots. Seas 1 foot or less, then around 2 feet in the afternoon. Wave detail, south 1 foot at 3 seconds and south 1 foot at 8 seconds, becoming southwest 1 foot at 4 seconds and south 1 foot at 8 seconds. A chance of showers and thunderstorms, mainly in the morning. From the Okaloosa-Walton County line to Pascagoula, from 20 to 60 nautical miles offshore. For tonight, southwest winds around 5 knots. Seas 1 foot or less. Wave detail, southwest 1 foot at 2 seconds and south 1 foot at 8 seconds. For Sunday, southwest winds 5 to 10 knots. Seas 1 foot or less. Wave detail, southwest 1 foot at 2 seconds and south 1 foot at 9 seconds. A slight chance of showers and thunderstorms in the morning. For Sunday night, southwest winds 5 to 10 knots. Seas 1 foot or less, then around 2 feet after midnight. Wave detail, southwest 1 foot at 3 seconds and south 1 foot at 9 seconds. Showers likely with a chance of thunderstorms after midnight. And for Monday, southwest winds around 10 knots. Seas around 2 feet. Wave detail, southwest 1 foot at 3 seconds and south 1 foot at 9 seconds. Showers likely with a chance of thunderstorms in the morning, then a slight chance of showers and thunderstorms in the afternoon. Tidal information, at the mouth of the Mobile River on Saturday, low tide at 12:49 a.m. High tide at 3:48 p.m. At the mouth of the Mobile River on Sunday, low tide at 12:40 a.m. High tide at 4:37 p.m. At Pensacola Bay on Saturday, low tide at 12:05 a.m. High tide at 2:11 p.m. Low tide at 11:57 p.m. At Pensacola Bay on Sunday, high tide at 2:42 p.m. Low tide at 11:36 p.m. At the East Pass in Destin on Saturday, high tide at 1:38 p.m. Low tide at 11:23 p.m. At the East Pass in Destin on Sunday, high tide at 2:09 p.m. Low tide at 11:02 p.m. The following marine observations were made as of 3 p.m. Mobile Bay Coast Guard Station. Winds were southeast at 5 knots. Sea temperature 89 degrees. Air temperature 91 degrees. Weeks Bay, calm. Air temperature was 90 degrees. Pensacola Bay. C Sea temperature 87 degrees. Air temperature 92 degrees. The report from the east end of Dauphin Island was not available. Grand Bay, south winds at 9 knots. Air temperature was 86 degrees. And Pettiboy Island, southeast winds at 6 knots. Air temperature was 87 degrees. 12 miles south of Orange Beach. Winds were southeast at 8 knots. Sea temperature 90 degrees. Air temperature 86 degrees. Wave heights 1 foot. 100 miles south of Destin. Winds were east at 4 knots. Air temperature 85 degrees. Wave heights 1 foot. The following weather reports were made at 3 p.m. Pensacola International Airport, skies were sunny. The temperature was 92 degrees, the dew point was 73, and the relative humidity was 53%. This produces a heat index of 100. The wind was south at 14 miles an hour, gusting to 20. The pressure was 29.98 inches and falling. Pensacola Naval Air Station, skies were mostly sunny. The temperature was 90 degrees, the dew point was 72, and the relative humidity was 55%. This produces a heat index of 97. The wind was south at 13 miles an hour. The pressure was 29.99 inches and falling. Across the central Gulf Coast, Gulf Shores, sunny. Temperature was 90 degrees. Wind southeast at 9 miles an hour. Heat index was 100. Milton, sunny. Temperature was 93 degrees. Wind calm. Heat index was 100. Destin, sunny. Temperature was 91 degrees. Wind south at 7 miles an hour. Heat index was 99. Mary Esther, sunny. Temperature was 91 degrees. Wind south at 10 miles an hour. Heat index was 100. Mobile, partly sunny. Temperature was 94 degrees. Wind southeast at 7 miles an hour. Heat index was 102. Elsewhere, Hattiesburg, mostly sunny and 94. New Orleans, partly sunny and 94. Montgomery, mostly sunny and 94. Tallahassee, mostly sunny and 95. And in Panama City, partly sunny and 91. Here's your National Weather Service forecast. Tonight, partly cloudy this evening, then clearing. Lows in the mid-70s. Southwest winds around 5 miles per hour this evening, becoming light and variable. Sunday, mostly sunny. Thunderstorms likely with a chance of showers in the afternoon. Humid with highs in the lower 90s. Southwest winds around 5 miles per hour. Chance of rain 70%. Heat index values up to 106. Sunday night, mostly clear. Lows in the mid-70s. Southwest winds around 5 miles per hour in the evening, becoming light and variable. Monday, mostly sunny. A chance of showers and thunderstorms in the morning, then showers with thunderstorms likely in the afternoon. Humid with highs around 90. Southwest winds around 5 miles per hour. Chance of rain 80%. Monday night, partly cloudy in the evening, then becoming mostly clear. A slight chance of thunderstorms. A slight chance of showers in the evening, then a chance of showers after midnight. Humid with lows in the mid-70s. Southwest winds around 5 miles per hour. Chance of rain 50%. Tuesday, partly sunny. A chance of showers and thunderstorms in the morning, then showers and thunderstorms likely in the afternoon. Highs in the lower 90s. Chance of rain 70%. Heat index values up to 105. Tuesday night, partly cloudy with a slight chance of showers and thunderstorms. Lows in the mid-70s. Chance of rain 20%. Wednesday, mostly sunny. A slight chance of showers and thunderstorms in the morning, then a chance of showers and thunderstorms in the afternoon. Highs in the lower 90s. Chance of rain 40%. Heat index values up to 105. 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The current time is 3:49 p.m. Central Daylight Time. Here's your marine forecast. On the weather map, a generally light and variable diurnal flow will continue through today as high pressure builds over the northern Gulf. A more southwesterly flow becomes established early next week. Seas will remain generally 2 feet or less. On Perdido Bay, Pensacola Bay including Santa Rosa Sound, and Choctawhatchee Bay. For tonight, southwest winds 5 to 10 knots, becoming west after midnight. Waves 1 foot or less. Light chop. For Sunday, west winds around 5 knots, becoming south in the afternoon. Waves 1 foot or less. Light chop. A slight chance of showers and thunderstorms in the afternoon. For Sunday night, southwest winds 5 to 10 knots, diminishing to around 5 knots after midnight. Waves 1 foot or less. Light chop. A chance of showers and thunderstorms after midnight. And for Monday, southwest winds around 5 knots, increasing to 5 to 10 knots in the afternoon. Waves 1 foot or less. Light chop. A chance of showers and thunderstorms. On Perdido Bay, Pensacola Bay including Santa Rosa Sound, and Choctawhatchee Bay. For tonight, southwest winds 5 to 10 knots, becoming west late. Waves 1 foot or less. Light chop. For Sunday, west winds around 5 knots, becoming southwest in the afternoon. Waves 1 foot or less. Light chop. For Sunday night, southwest winds 5 to 10 knots, diminishing to around 5 knots after midnight. Waves 1 foot or less. Light chop. A chance of showers with a slight chance of thunderstorms after midnight. And for Monday, southwest winds around 5 knots, increasing to around 10 knots in the afternoon. Waves 1 foot or less. Light chop. A chance of showers and thunderstorms. From the Okaloosa-Walton County line to Pascagoula, and out 20 nautical miles. For tonight, southwest winds 5 to 10 knots. Seas 1 foot or less. For Sunday, west winds around 5 knots, becoming southwest in the afternoon. Seas 1 foot or less. Wave detail, south 1 foot at 2 seconds. A slight chance of showers and thunderstorms in the morning. For Sunday night, southwest winds 5 to 10 knots. Seas 1 foot or less. Wave detail, south 1 foot at 3 seconds and south 1 foot at 9 seconds. A chance of showers and thunderstorms after midnight. And for Monday, southwest winds 5 to 10 knots. Seas 1 foot or less, then around 2 feet in the afternoon. Wave detail, south 1 foot at 3 seconds and south 1 foot at 8 seconds, becoming southwest 1 foot at 4 seconds and south 1 foot at 8 seconds. A chance of showers and thunderstorms, mainly in the morning. From the Okaloosa-Walton County line to Pascagoula, from 20 to 60 nautical miles offshore. For tonight, southwest winds around 5 knots. Seas 1 foot or less. Wave detail, southwest 1 foot at 2 seconds and south 1 foot at 8 seconds. For Sunday, southwest winds 5 to 10 knots. Seas 1 foot or less. Wave detail, southwest 1 foot at 2 seconds and south 1 foot at 9 seconds. A slight chance of showers and thunderstorms in the morning. For Sunday night, southwest winds 5 to 10 knots. Seas 1 foot or less, then around 2 feet after midnight. Wave detail, southwest 1 foot at 3 seconds and south 1 foot at 9 seconds. Showers likely with a chance of thunderstorms after midnight. And for Monday, southwest winds around 10 knots. Seas around 2 feet. Wave detail, southwest 1 foot at 3 seconds and south 1 foot at 9 seconds. Showers likely with a chance of thunderstorms in the morning, then a slight chance of showers and thunderstorms in the afternoon. tidal information at the mouth of the Mobile River on Saturday, low tide at 12:49 a.m. High tide at 3:48 p.m. At the mouth of the Mobile River on Sunday, low tide at 12:40 a.m. High tide at 4:37 p.m. At Pensacola Bay on Saturday, low tide at

0: Air temperature 91 degrees. Weeks Bay, calm. Air temperature was 90 degrees. Pensacola Bay. Sea temperature 87 degrees. Air temperature 92 degrees. The report from the east end of Dauphin Island was not available. Graham Bay, south winds at 9 knots. Air temperature was 86 degrees. And Pettiboy Island, southeast winds at 6 knots. Air temperature was 87 degrees. 12 miles south of Orange Beach. Winds were southeast at 8 knots. Sea temperature 90 degrees. Air temperature 86 degrees. Wave heights 1 foot. 100 miles south of Destin. Winds were east at 4 knots. Air temperature 85 degrees. Wave heights 1 foot. The following weather reports were made at 3 p.m. Pensacola International Airport, skies were sunny. The temperature was 92 degrees, the dew point was 73, and the relative humidity was 53%. This produces a heat index of 100. The wind was south at 14 miles an hour, gusting to 20. The pressure was 29.98 inches and falling. Pensacola Naval Air Station, skies were mostly sunny. The temperature was 90 degrees, the dew point was 72, and the relative humidity was 55%. This produces a heat index of 97. The wind was south at 13 miles an hour. The pressure was 29.99 inches and falling. Across the central Gulf Coast, Gulf Shores, sunny. Temperature was 90 degrees. Wind southeast at 9 miles an hour. Heat index was 100. Milton, sunny. Temperature was 93 degrees. Wind calm. Heat index was 100. Destin, sunny. Temperature was 91 degrees. Wind south at 7 miles an hour. Heat index was 99. Mary Esther, sunny. Temperature was 91 degrees. Wind south at 10 miles an hour. Heat index was 100. Mobile, partly sunny. Temperature was 94 degrees. Wind southeast at 7 miles an hour. Heat index was 102. Elsewhere, Hattiesburg, mostly sunny and 94. New Orleans, partly sunny and 94. Montgomery, mostly sunny and 94. Tallahassee, mostly sunny and 95. And in Panama City, partly sunny and 91. Here's your National Weather Service forecast. Tonight, partly cloudy this evening, then clearing. Lows in the mid-70s. Southwest winds around 5 miles per hour this evening, becoming light and variable. Sunday, mostly sunny. Thunderstorms likely with a chance of showers in the afternoon. Humid with highs in the lower 90s. Southwest winds around 5 miles per hour. Chance of rain 70%. Heat index values up to 106. Sunday night, mostly clear. Lows in the mid-70s. Southwest winds around 5 miles per hour in the evening, becoming light and variable. Monday, mostly sunny. A chance of showers and thunderstorms in the morning, then showers with thunderstorms likely in the afternoon. Humid with highs around 90. Southwest winds around 5 miles per hour. Chance of rain 80%. Monday night, partly cloudy in the evening, then becoming mostly clear. A slight chance of thunderstorms. A slight chance of showers in the evening, then a chance of showers after midnight. Humid with lows in the mid-70s. Southwest winds around 5 miles per hour. Chance of rain 50%. Tuesday, partly sunny. A chance of showers and thunderstorms in the morning, then showers and thunderstorms likely in the afternoon. Highs in the lower 90s. Chance of rain 70%. Heat.
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0: Sunny. A slight chance of showers and thunderstorms in the morning, then a chance of showers and thunderstorms in the afternoon. Highs in the lower 90s. Chance of rain 40%.

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The current time is 4 p.m. Central Daylight Time. Here's your marine forecast. On the weather map, a generally light and variable diurnal flow will continue through today as high pressure builds over the northern Gulf. A more southwesterly flow becomes established early next week. Seas will remain generally 2 feet or less. On Perdido Bay, Pensacola Bay including Santa Rosa Sound, and Choctawhatchee Bay. For tonight, southwest winds 5 to 10 knots, becoming west after midnight. Waves 1 foot or less. Light chop. For Sunday, west winds around 5 knots, becoming south in the afternoon. Waves 1 foot or less. Light chop. A slight chance of showers and thunderstorms in the afternoon. For Sunday night, southwest winds 5 to 10 knots, diminishing to around 5 knots after midnight. Waves 1 foot or less. Light chop. A chance of showers and thunderstorms after midnight. And for Monday, southwest winds around 5 knots, increasing to 5 to 10 knots in the afternoon. Waves 1 foot or less. Light chop. A chance of showers and thunderstorms. On Perdido Bay, Pensacola Bay including Santa Rosa Sound, and Choctawhatchee Bay. For tonight, southwest winds 5 to 10 knots, becoming west late. Waves 1 foot or less. Light chop. For Sunday, west winds around 5 knots, becoming southwest in the afternoon. Waves 1 foot or less. Light chop. For Sunday night, southwest winds 5 to 10 knots, diminishing to around 5 knots after midnight. Waves 1 foot or less. Light chop. A chance of showers with a slight chance of thunderstorms after midnight. And for Monday, southwest winds around 5 knots, increasing to around 10 knots in the afternoon. Waves 1 foot or less. Light chop. A chance of showers and thunderstorms. From the Okaloosa-Walton County line to Pascagoula, and out 20 nautical miles. For tonight, southwest winds 5 to 10 knots. Seas 1 foot or less. For Sunday, west winds around 5 knots, becoming southwest in the afternoon. Seas 1 foot or less. Wave detail, south 1 foot at 2 seconds. A slight chance of showers and thunderstorms in the morning. For Sunday night, southwest winds 5 to 10 knots. Seas 1 foot or less. Wave detail, south 1 foot at 3 seconds and south 1 foot at 9 seconds. A chance of showers and thunderstorms after midnight. And for Monday, southwest winds 5 to 10 knots. Seas 1 foot or less, then around 2 feet in the afternoon. Wave detail, south 1 foot at 3 seconds and south 1 foot at 8 seconds, becoming southwest 1 foot at 4 seconds and south 1 foot at 8 seconds. A chance of showers and thunderstorms, mainly in the morning. From the Okaloosa-Walton County line to Pascagoula, from 20 to 60 nautical miles offshore. For tonight, southwest winds around 5 knots. Seas 1 foot or less. Wave detail, southwest 1 foot at 2 seconds and south 1 foot at 8 seconds. For Sunday, southwest winds 5 to 10 knots. Seas 1 foot or less. Wave detail, southwest 1 foot at 2 seconds and south 1 foot at 9 seconds. A slight chance of showers and thunderstorms in the morning. For Sunday night, southwest winds 5 to 10 knots. Seas 1 foot or less, then around 2 feet after midnight. Wave detail, southwest 1 foot at 3 seconds and south 1 foot at 9 seconds. Showers likely with a chance of thunderstorms after midnight. And for Monday, southwest winds around 10 knots. Seas around 2 feet. Wave detail, southwest 1 foot at 3 seconds and south 1 foot at 9 seconds. Showers likely with a chance of thunderstorms in the morning, then a slight chance of showers and thunderstorms in the afternoon. Tidal information, at the mouth of the Mobile River on Saturday, low tide at 12:49 a.m. High tide at 3:48 p.m.
at the mouth of the Mobile River on Sunday, low tide at 12:40 a.m. High tide at 4:37 p.m. At Pensacola Bay on Saturday, low tide at 12:05 a.m. High tide at 2:11 p.m. Low tide at 11:57 p.m. At Pensacola Bay on Sunday, high tide at 2:42 p.m. Low tide at 11:36 p.m. At the East Pass in Destin on Saturday, high tide at 1:38 p.m. Low tide at 11:23 p.m. At the East Pass in Destin on Sunday, high tide at 2:09 p.m. Low tide at 11:02 p.m. The following marine observations were made as of 3 p.m. Mobile Bay Coast Guard Station. Winds were southeast at 5 knots. Sea temperature 89 degrees. Air temperature 91 degrees. Weeks Bay, calm. Air temperature was 90 degrees. Pensacola Bay. Sea temperature 87 degrees. Air temperature 92 degrees. The report from the east end of Dauphin Island was not available. Graham Bay, south winds at 9 knots. Air temperature was 86 degrees. And Pettiboy Island, southeast winds at 6 knots. Air temperature was 87 degrees. 12 miles south of Orange Beach. Winds were southeast at 8 knots. Sea temperature 90 degrees. Air temperature 86 degrees. Wave heights 1 foot. 100 miles south of Destin. Winds were east at 4 knots. Air temperature 85 degrees. Wave heights 1 foot. The tropical weather outlook. For the North Atlantic, Caribbean Sea and the Gulf of America, tropical cyclone formation is not expected during the next 7 days. The following weather reports were made at 3 p.m. Pensacola International Airport, skies were sunny. The temperature was 92 degrees, the dew point was 73, and the relative humidity was 53%. This produces a heat index of 100. The wind was south at 14 miles an hour, gusting to 20. The pressure was 29.98 inches and falling. Pensacola Naval Air Station, skies were mostly sunny. The temperature was 90 degrees, the dew point was 72, and the relative humidity was 55%. This produces a heat index of 97. The wind was south at 13 miles an hour. The pressure was 29.99 inches and falling. Across the central Gulf Coast, Gulf Shores, sunny. Temperature was 90 degrees. Wind southeast at 9 miles an hour. Heat index was 100. Milton, sunny. Temperature was 93 degrees. Wind calm. Heat index was 100. Destin, sunny. Temperature was 91 degrees. Wind south at 7 miles an hour. Heat index was 99. Mary Esther, sunny. Temperature was 91 degrees. Wind south at 10 miles an hour. Heat index was 100. Mobile, partly sunny. Temperature was 94 degrees. Wind southeast at 7 miles an hour. Heat index was 102. Elsewhere, Hattiesburg, mostly sunny and 94. New Orleans, partly sunny and 94. Montgomery, mostly sunny and 94. Tallahassee, mostly sunny and 95. And at Panama City, partly sunny and 91. Here's your National Weather Service forecast. Tonight, partly cloudy this evening, then clearing. Lows in the mid-70s. Southwest winds around 5 miles per hour this evening, becoming light and variable. Sunday, mostly sunny. Thunderstorms likely with a chance of showers in the afternoon. Humid with highs in the lower 90s. Southwest winds around 5 miles per hour. Chance of rain 70%. Heat index values up to 106. Sunday night, mostly clear. Lows in the mid-70s. Southwest winds around 5 miles per hour in the evening, becoming light and variable. Monday, mostly sunny. A chance of showers and thunderstorms in the morning, then showers with thunderstorms likely in the afternoon. Humid with highs around 90.
Southwest winds around 5 miles per hour. Chance of rain 80%. Monday night, partly cloudy in the evening, then becoming mostly clear. A slight chance of thunderstorms. A slight chance of showers in the evening, then a chance of showers after midnight. Humid with lows in the mid-70s. Southwest winds around 5 miles per hour. Chance of rain 50%. Tuesday, partly sunny. A chance of showers and thunderstorms in the morning, then showers and thunderstorms likely in the afternoon. Highs in the lower 90s. Chance of rain 70%. Heat index values up to 105. Tuesday night, partly cloudy with a slight chance of showers and thunderstorms. Lows in the mid-70s. Chance of rain 20%. Wednesday, mostly sunny. A slight chance of showers and thunderstorms in the morning, then a chance of showers and thunderstorms in the afternoon. Highs in the lower 90s. Chance of rain 40%. Heat index values up to 105. 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The current time is 4:11 p.m. Central Daylight Time. Here's your marine forecast. On the weather map, a generally light and variable diurnal flow will continue through today as high pressure builds over the northern Gulf. A more southwesterly flow becomes established early next week. Seas will remain generally 2 feet or less. On Perdido Bay, Pensacola Bay including Santa Rosa Sound, and Choctawhatchee Bay. For tonight, southwest winds 5 to 10 knots, becoming west after midnight. Waves 1 foot or less. Light chop. For Sunday, west winds around 5 knots, becoming south in the afternoon. Waves 1 foot or less. Light chop. A slight chance of showers and thunderstorms in the afternoon. For Sunday night, southwest winds 5 to 10 knots, diminishing to around 5 knots after midnight. Waves 1 foot or less. Light chop. A chance of showers and thunderstorms after midnight. And for Monday, southwest winds around 5 knots, increasing to 5 to 10 knots in the afternoon. Waves 1 foot or less. Light chop. A chance of showers and thunderstorms. On Perdido Bay, Pensacola Bay including Santa Rosa Sound, and Choctawhatchee Bay. For tonight, southwest winds 5 to 10 knots, becoming west late. Waves 1 foot or less. Light chop. For Sunday, west winds around 5 knots, becoming southwest in the afternoon. Waves 1 foot or less. Light chop. For Sunday night, southwest winds 5 to 10 knots, diminishing to around 5 knots after midnight. Waves 1 foot or less. Light chop. A chance of showers with a slight chance of thunderstorms after midnight. And for Monday, southwest winds around 5 knots, increasing to around 10 knots in the afternoon. Waves 1 foot or less. Light chop. A chance of showers and thunderstorms. From the Okaloosa-Walton County line to Pascagoula, and out 20 nautical miles. For tonight, southwest winds 5 to 10 knots. Seas 1 foot or less. For Sunday, west winds around 5 knots, becoming southwest in the afternoon. Seas 1 foot or less. Wave detail, south 1 foot at 2 seconds. A slight chance of showers and thunderstorms in the morning. For Sunday night, southwest winds 5 to 10 knots. Seas 1 foot or less. Wave detail, south 1 foot at 3 seconds and south 1 foot at 9 seconds. A chance of showers and thunderstorms after midnight. And for Monday, southwest winds 5 to 10 knots. Seas 1 foot or less, then around 2 feet in the afternoon. Wave detail, south 1 foot at 3 seconds and south 1 foot at 8 seconds, becoming southwest 1 foot at 4 seconds and south 1 foot at 8 seconds. A chance of showers and thunderstorms, mainly in the morning. From the Okaloosa-Walton County line to Pascagoula, from 20 to 60 nautical miles offshore. For tonight, southwest winds around 5 knots. Seas 1 foot or less. Wave detail,
southwest 1 foot at 2 seconds and south 1 foot at 8 seconds. For Sunday, southwest winds 5 to 10 knots. Seas 1 foot or less. Wave detail, southwest 1 foot at 2 seconds and south 1 foot at 9 seconds. A slight chance of showers and thunderstorms in the morning. For Sunday night, southwest winds 5 to 10 knots. Seas 1 foot or less, then around 2 feet after midnight. Wave detail, southwest 1 foot at 3 seconds and south 1 foot at 9 seconds. Showers likely with a chance of thunderstorms after midnight. And for Monday, southwest winds around 10 knots. Seas around 2 feet. Wave detail, southwest 1 foot at 3 seconds and south 1 foot at 9 seconds. Showers likely with a chance of thunderstorms in the morning, then a slight chance of showers and thunderstorms in the afternoon. Tidal information, at the mouth of the Mobile River on Saturday, low tide at 12:49 a.m. High tide at 3:48 p.m. At the mouth of the Mobile River on Sunday, low tide at 12:40 a.m. High tide at 4:37 p.m. At Pensacola Bay on Saturday, low tide at 12:05 a.m. High tide at 2:11 p.m. Low tide at 11:57 p.m. At Pensacola Bay on Sunday, high tide at 2:42 p.m. Low tide at 11:36 p.m. At the East Pass in Destin on Saturday, high tide at 1:38 p.m. Low tide at 11:23 p.m. At the East Pass in Destin on Sunday, high tide at 2:09 p.m. Low tide at 11:02 p.m. The following marine observations were made as of 4 p.m. Mobile Bay Coast Guard Station. Winds were south at 4 knots. Sea temperature 89 degrees. Air temperature 92 degrees. Weeks Bay, calm. Air temperature was 19 degrees. Pensacola Bay. Sea temperature 89 degrees. Air temperature 91 degrees. The report from the east end of Dauphin Island was not available. Graham Bay, south winds at 8 knots. Air temperature was 87 degrees. And Pettiboy Island, south winds at 7 knots. Air temperature was 88 degrees. 12 miles south of Orange Beach. Winds were south at 8 knots. Sea temperature 90 degrees. Air temperature 86 degrees. Wave heights 1 foot. 100 miles south of Destin. Winds were southeast at 2 knots. Air temperature 86 degrees. 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We broadcast on a frequency of 162.40 MHz from the Mobile Pensacola National Weather Service. The following weather reports were made at 4 p.m. Pensacola International Airport, skies were mostly sunny. The temperature was 91 degrees, the dew point was 72, and the relative humidity was 53%. This produces a heat index of 98. The wind was south at 13 miles an hour. The pressure was 29.96 inches and falling. Pensacola Naval Air Station, skies were mostly sunny. The temperature was 90 degrees, the dew point was 71, and the relative humidity was 53%. This produces a heat index of 96. The wind was south at 14 miles an hour. The pressure was 29.96 inches and falling. Across the central Gulf Coast, Gulf Shores, sunny. Temperature was 90 degrees. Wind south at 10 miles an hour. Heat index was 100. Milton, partly sunny. Temperature was 90 degrees. Wind south at 10 miles an hour. Heat index was 99. Destin, sunny. Temperature was 90 degrees. Wind south at 8 miles an hour. Heat index was 98. Mary Esther, sunny. Temperature was 91 degrees. Wind south at 14 miles an hour. Heat index was 100. Mobile, cloudy. Temperature was 91 degrees. Wind southwest at 7 miles an hour. Heat index was 98. Elsewhere, Hattiesburg, mostly sunny and 94.
New Orleans, partly sunny and 93. Montgomery, mostly sunny and 94. Tallahassee, partly sunny and 97. And in Panama City, mostly sunny and 91. Here's your National Weather Service forecast. Tonight, partly cloudy this evening, then clearing. Lows in the mid-70s. Southwest winds around 5 miles per hour this evening, becoming light and variable. Sunday, mostly sunny. Thunderstorms likely with a chance of showers in the afternoon. Humid with highs in the lower 90s. Southwest winds around 5 miles per hour. Chance of rain 70%. Heat index values up to 106. Sunday night, mostly clear. Lows in the mid-70s. Southwest winds around 5 miles per hour in the evening, becoming light and variable. Monday, mostly sunny. A chance of showers and thunderstorms in the morning, then showers with thunderstorms likely in the afternoon. Humid with highs around 90. Southwest winds around 5 miles per hour. Chance of rain 80%. Monday night, partly cloudy in the evening, then becoming mostly clear. A slight chance of thunderstorms. A slight chance of showers in the evening, then a chance of showers after midnight. Humid with lows in the mid-70s. Southwest winds around 5 miles per hour. Chance of rain 50%. Tuesday, partly sunny. A chance of showers and thunderstorms in the morning, then showers and thunderstorms likely in the afternoon. Highs in the lower 90s. Chance of rain 70%. Heat index values up to 105. Tuesday night, partly cloudy with a slight chance of showers and thunderstorms. Lows in the mid-70s. Chance of rain 20%. Wednesday, mostly sunny. A slight chance of showers and thunderstorms in the morning, then a chance of showers and thunderstorms in the afternoon. Highs in the lower 90s. Chance of rain 40%. Heat index values up to 105. 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The current time is 4:22 p.m. Central Daylight Time. Here's your marine forecast. On the weather map, a generally light and variable diurnal flow will continue through today as high pressure builds over the northern Gulf. A more southwesterly flow becomes established early next week. Seas will remain generally 2 feet or less. On Perdido Bay, Pensacola Bay including Santa Rosa Sound, and Choctaw Hatchie Bay. For tonight, southwest winds 5 to 10 knots, becoming west after midnight. Waves 1 foot or less. Light chop. For Sunday, west winds around 5 knots, becoming south in the afternoon. Waves 1 foot or less. Light chop. A slight chance of showers and thunderstorms in the afternoon. For Sunday night, southwest winds 5 to 10 knots, diminishing to around 5 knots after midnight. Waves 1 foot or less. Light chop. A chance of showers and thunderstorms after midnight. And for Monday, southwest winds around 5 knots, increasing to 5 to 10 knots in the afternoon. Waves 1 foot or less. Light chop. A chance of showers and thunderstorms. On Perdido Bay, Pensacola Bay including Santa Rosa Sound, and Choctaw Hatchie Bay. For tonight, southwest winds 5 to 10 knots, becoming west late. Waves 1 foot or less. Light chop. For Sunday, west winds around 5 knots, becoming southwest in the afternoon. Waves 1 foot or less. Light chop. For Sunday night, southwest winds 5 to 10 knots, diminishing to around 5 knots after midnight. Waves 1 foot or less. Light chop. A chance of showers with a slight chance of thunderstorms after midnight. And for Monday, southwest winds around 5 knots, increasing to around 10 knots in the afternoon. Waves 1 foot or less. Light chop. A chance of showers and thunderstorms. From the Okaloosa-Walton County line to Pascagoula, and out 20 nautical miles. For tonight, southwest winds 5 to 10 knots. Seas 1 foot or less. For Sunday,
West winds around 5 knots, becoming southwest in the afternoon. Seas 1 foot or less. Wave detail, south 1 foot at 2 seconds. A slight chance of showers and thunderstorms in the morning. For Sunday night, southwest winds 5 to 10 knots. Seas 1 foot or less. Wave detail, south 1 foot at 3 seconds and south 1 foot at 9 seconds. A chance of showers and thunderstorms after midnight. And for Monday, southwest winds 5 to 10 knots. Seas 1 foot or less, then around 2 feet in the afternoon. Wave detail, south 1 foot at 3 seconds and south 1 foot at 8 seconds, becoming southwest 1 foot at 4 seconds and south 1 foot at 8 seconds. A chance of showers and thunderstorms, mainly in the morning. From the Okaloosa-Walton County line to Pascagoula, from 20 to 60 nautical miles offshore. For tonight, southwest winds around 5 knots. Seas 1 foot or less. Wave detail, southwest 1 foot at 2 seconds and south 1 foot at 8 seconds. For Sunday, southwest winds 5 to 10 knots. Seas 1 foot or less. Wave detail, southwest 1 foot at 2 seconds and south 1 foot at 9 seconds. A slight chance of showers and thunderstorms in the morning. For Sunday night, southwest winds 5 to 10 knots. Seas 1 foot or less, then around 2 feet after midnight. Wave detail, southwest 1 foot at 3 seconds and south 1 foot at 9 seconds. Showers likely with a chance of thunderstorms after midnight. And for Monday, southwest winds around 10 knots. Seas around 2 feet. Wave detail, southwest 1 foot at 3 seconds and south 1 foot at 9 seconds. Showers likely with a chance of thunderstorms in the morning, then a slight chance of showers and thunderstorms in the afternoon. Tidal information, at the mouth of the Mobile River on Saturday, low tide at 12:49 a.m. High tide at 3:48 p.m. At the mouth of the Mobile River on Sunday, low tide at 12:40 a.m. High tide at 4:37 p.m. At Pensacola Bay on Saturday, low tide at 12:05 a.m. High tide at 2:11 p.m. Low tide at 11:57 p.m. At Pensacola Bay on Sunday, high tide at 2:42 p.m. Low tide at 11:36 p.m. At the East Pass in Destin on Saturday, high tide at 1:38 p.m. Low tide at 11:23 p.m. At the East Pass in Destin on Sunday, high tide at 2:09 p.m. Low tide at 11:02 p.m. The following marine observations were made as of 4 p.m. Mobile Bay Coast Guard Station. Winds were south at 4 knots. Sea temperature 89 degrees. Air temperature 92 degrees. Weeks Bay, calm. Air temperature was 19 degrees. Pensacola Bay. Sea temperature 89 degrees. Air temperature 91 degrees. The report from the east end of Dolphin Island was not available. Graham Bay, south winds at 8 knots. Air temperature was 87 degrees. And Pettiboy Island, south winds at 7 knots. Air temperature was 88 degrees. 12 miles south of Orange Beach. Winds were south at 8 knots. Sea temperature 90 degrees. Air temperature 86 degrees. Wave heights 1 foot. 100 miles south of Destin. Winds were southeast at 2 knots. Air temperature 86 degrees. The following weather reports were made at 4 p.m. Pensacola International Airport, skies were mostly sunny. The temperature was 91 degrees, the dew point was 72, and the relative humidity was 53%. This produces a heat index of 98. The wind was south at 13 miles an hour. The pressure was 29.96 inches and falling. Pensacola Naval Air Station, skies were mostly sunny. The temperature was 90 degrees, the dew point was 71, and the relative humidity was 53%. This produces a heat index of 96. The wind was south at 14 miles an hour. The pressure was 29.96 inches and falling. Across the central Gulf Coast, Gulf Shores, sunny.
temperature was 19 degrees. Wind south at 10 miles an hour. Heat index was 100. Milton, partly sunny. Temperature was 19 degrees. Wind south at 10 miles an hour. Heat index was 99. Destin, sunny. Temperature was 19 degrees. Wind south at 8 miles an hour. Heat index was 98. Mary Esther, sunny. Temperature was 91 degrees. Wind south at 14 miles an hour. Heat index was 100. Mobile, cloudy. Temperature was 91 degrees. Wind southwest at 7 miles an hour. Heat index was 98. Elsewhere, Hattiesburg, mostly sunny and 94. New Orleans, partly sunny and 93. Montgomery, mostly sunny and 94. Tallahassee, partly sunny and 97. And in Panama City, mostly sunny and 91. Here's your National Weather Service forecast. Tonight, partly cloudy this evening, then clearing. Lows in the mid-70s. Southwest winds around 5 miles per hour this evening, becoming light and variable. Sunday, mostly sunny. Thunderstorms likely with a chance of showers in the afternoon. Humid with highs in the lower 90s. Southwest winds around 5 miles per hour. Chance of rain 70%. Heat index values up to 106. Sunday night, mostly clear. Lows in the mid-70s. Southwest winds around 5 miles per hour in the evening, becoming light and variable. Monday, mostly sunny. A chance of showers and thunderstorms in the morning, then showers with thunderstorms likely in the afternoon. Humid with highs around 90. Southwest winds around 5 miles per hour. Chance of rain 80%. Monday night, partly cloudy in the evening, then becoming mostly clear. A slight chance of thunderstorms. A slight chance of showers in the evening, then a chance of showers after midnight. Humid with lows in the mid-70s. Southwest winds around 5 miles per hour. Chance of rain 50%. Tuesday, partly sunny. A chance of showers and thunderstorms in the morning, then showers and thunderstorms likely in the afternoon. Highs in the lower 90s. Chance of rain 70%. Heat index values up to 105. Tuesday night, partly cloudy with a slight chance of showers and thunderstorms. Lows in the mid-70s. Chance of rain 20%. Wednesday, mostly sunny. A slight chance of showers and thunderstorms in the morning, then a chance of showers and thunderstorms in the afternoon. Highs in the lower 90s. Chance of rain 40%. Heat index values up to 105. 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The current time is 4:33 p.m. Central Daylight Time. Here's your marine forecast. On the weather map, a generally light and variable diurnal flow will continue through today as high pressure builds over the northern Gulf. A more southwesterly flow becomes established early next week. Seas will remain generally 2 feet or less. On Perdido Bay, Pensacola Bay including Santa Rosa Sound, and Choctawhatchee Bay. For tonight, southwest winds 5 to 10 knots, becoming west after midnight. Waves 1 foot or less. Light chop. For Sunday, west winds around 5 knots, becoming south in the afternoon. Waves 1 foot or less. Light chop. A slight chance of showers and thunderstorms in the afternoon. For Sunday night, southwest winds 5 to 10 knots, diminishing to around 5 knots after midnight. Waves 1 foot or less. Light chop. A chance of showers and thunderstorms after midnight. And for Monday, southwest winds around 5 knots, increasing to 5 to 10 knots in the afternoon. Waves 1 foot or less. Light chop. A chance of showers and thunderstorms. On Perdido Bay, Pensacola Bay including Santa Rosa Sound, and Choctawhatchee Bay. For tonight, southwest winds 5 to 10 knots, becoming west late. Waves 1 foot or less. Light chop. For Sunday,
West winds around 5 knots, becoming southwest in the afternoon. Waves 1 foot or less. Light chop. For Sunday night, southwest winds 5 to 10 knots, diminishing to around 5 knots after midnight. Waves 1 foot or less. Light chop. A chance of showers with a slight chance of thunderstorms after midnight. And for Monday, southwest winds around 5 knots, increasing to around 10 knots in the afternoon. Waves 1 foot or less. Light chop. A chance of showers and thunderstorms. From the Okaloosa-Walton County line to Pascagoula, and out 20 nautical miles. For tonight, southwest winds 5 to 10 knots. Seas 1 foot or less. For Sunday, west winds around 5 knots, becoming southwest in the afternoon. Seas 1 foot or less. Wave detail, south 1 foot at 2 seconds. A slight chance of showers and thunderstorms in the morning. For Sunday night, southwest winds 5 to 10 knots. Seas 1 foot or less. Wave detail, south 1 foot at 3 seconds and south 1 foot at 9 seconds. A chance of showers and thunderstorms after midnight. And for Monday, southwest winds 5 to 10 knots. Seas 1 foot or less, then around 2 feet in the afternoon. Wave detail, south 1 foot at 3 seconds and south 1 foot at 8 seconds, becoming southwest 1 foot at 4 seconds and south 1 foot at 8 seconds. A chance of showers and thunderstorms, mainly in the morning. From the Okaloosa-Walton County line to Pascagoula, from 20 to 60 nautical miles offshore. For tonight, southwest winds around 5 knots. Seas 1 foot or less. Wave detail, southwest 1 foot at 2 seconds and south 1 foot at 8 seconds. For Sunday, southwest winds 5 to 10 knots. Seas 1 foot or less. Wave detail, southwest 1 foot at 2 seconds and south 1 foot at 9 seconds. A slight chance of showers and thunderstorms in the morning. For Sunday night, southwest winds 5 to 10 knots. Seas 1 foot or less, then around 2 feet after midnight. Wave detail, southwest 1 foot at 3 seconds and south 1 foot at 9 seconds. Showers likely with a chance of thunderstorms after midnight. And for Monday, southwest winds around 10 knots. Seas around 2 feet. Wave detail, southwest 1 foot at 3 seconds and south 1 foot at 9 seconds. Showers likely with a chance of thunderstorms in the morning, then a slight chance of showers and thunderstorms in the afternoon. The Tropical Weather Outlook. For the North Atlantic, Caribbean Sea and the Gulf of America, tropical cyclone formation is not expected during the next 7 days. Tidal information, at the mouth of the Mobile River on Saturday, low tide at 12:49 a.m. High tide at 3:48 p.m. At the mouth of the Mobile River on Sunday, low tide at 12:40 a.m. High tide at 4:37 p.m. At Pensacola Bay on Saturday, low tide at 12:05 a.m. High tide at 2:11 p.m. Low tide at 11:57 p.m. At Pensacola Bay on Sunday, high tide at 2:42 p.m. Low tide at 11:36 p.m. At the East Pass in Destin on Saturday, high tide at 1:38 p.m. Low tide at 11:23 p.m. At the East Pass in Destin on Sunday, high tide at 2:09 p.m. Low tide at 11:02 p.m. The following marine observations were made as of 4 p.m. Mobile Bay Coast Guard Station. Winds were south at 4 knots. Sea temperature 89 degrees. Air temperature 92 degrees. Weeks Bay, calm. Air temperature was 19 degrees. Pensacola Bay. Sea temperature 89 degrees. Air temperature 91 degrees. The report from the east end of Dauphin Island was not available. Graham Bay, south winds at 8 knots. Air temperature was 87 degrees. And Pettiboy Island, south winds at 7 knots. Air temperature was 88 degrees. 12 miles south of Orange Beach. Winds were south at 8 knots. Sea temperature 90 degrees. Air temperature 86 degrees.
wave heights 1 foot. 100 miles south of Destin. Winds were southeast at 2 knots. Air temperature 86 degrees. The following weather reports were made at 4 p.m. Pensacola International Airport, skies were mostly sunny. The temperature was 91 degrees, the dew point was 72, and the relative humidity was 53%. This produces a heat index of 98. The wind was south at 13 miles an hour. The pressure was 29.96 inches and falling. Pensacola Naval Air Station, skies were mostly sunny. The temperature was 90 degrees, the dew point was 71, and the relative humidity was 53%. This produces a heat index of 96. The wind was south at 14 miles an hour. The pressure was 29.96 inches and falling. Across the central Gulf Coast, Gulf Shores, sunny. Temperature was 90 degrees. Wind south at 10 miles an hour. Heat index was 100. Milton, partly sunny. Temperature was 90 degrees. Wind south at 10 miles an hour. Heat index was 99. Destin, sunny. Temperature was 90 degrees. Wind south at 8 miles an hour. Heat index was 98. Mary Esther, sunny. Temperature was 91 degrees. Wind south at 14 miles an hour. Heat index was 100. Mobile, cloudy. Temperature was 91 degrees. Wind southwest at 7 miles an hour. Heat index was 98. Elsewhere, Hattiesburg, mostly sunny and 94. New Orleans, partly sunny and 93. Montgomery, mostly sunny and 94. Tallahassee, partly sunny and 97. And in Panama City, mostly sunny and 91. Here's your National Weather Service forecast. Tonight, partly cloudy this evening, then clearing. Lows in the mid-70s. Southwest winds around 5 miles per hour this evening, becoming light and variable. Sunday, mostly sunny. Thunderstorms likely with a chance of showers in the afternoon. Humid with highs in the lower 90s. Southwest winds around 5 miles per hour. Chance of rain 70%. Heat index values up to 106. Sunday night, mostly clear. Lows in the mid-70s. Southwest winds around 5 miles per hour in the evening, becoming light and variable. Monday, mostly sunny. A chance of showers and thunderstorms in the morning, then showers with thunderstorms likely in the afternoon. Humid with highs around 90. Southwest winds around 5 miles per hour. Chance of rain 80%. Monday night, partly cloudy in the evening, then becoming mostly clear. A slight chance of thunderstorms. A slight chance of showers in the evening, then a chance of showers after midnight. Humid with lows in the mid-70s. Southwest winds around 5 miles per hour. Chance of rain 50%. Tuesday, partly sunny. A chance of showers and thunderstorms in the morning, then showers and thunderstorms likely in the afternoon. Highs in the lower 90s. Chance of rain 70%. Heat index values up to 105. Tuesday night, partly cloudy with a slight chance of showers and thunderstorms. Lows in the mid-70s. Chance of rain 20%. Wednesday, mostly sunny. A slight chance of showers and thunderstorms in the morning, then a chance of showers and thunderstorms in the afternoon. Highs in the lower 90s. Chance of rain 40%. Heat index values up to 105. 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The current time is 4:44 p.m. Central Daylight Time. Here's your marine forecast. On the weather map, a generally light and variable diurnal flow will continue through today as high pressure builds over the northern Gulf. A more southwesterly flow becomes established early next week. Seas will remain generally 2 feet or less. On Perdido Bay, Pensacola Bay including Santa Rosa Sound, and Choctawhatchee Bay. For tonight, southwest winds 5 to 10 knots, becoming west after midnight.
Waves 1 foot or less. Light chop. For Sunday, west winds around 5 knots, becoming south in the afternoon. Waves 1 foot or less. Light chop. A slight chance of showers and thunderstorms in the afternoon. For Sunday night, southwest winds 5 to 10 knots, diminishing to around 5 knots after midnight. Waves 1 foot or less. Light chop. A chance of showers and thunderstorms after midnight. And for Monday, southwest winds around 5 knots, increasing to 5 to 10 knots in the afternoon. Waves 1 foot or less. Light chop. A chance of showers and thunderstorms. On Perdido Bay, Pensacola Bay including Santa Rosa Sound, and Choctaw Hatchie Bay. For tonight, southwest winds 5 to 10 knots, becoming west late. Waves 1 foot or less. Light chop. For Sunday, west winds around 5 knots, becoming southwest in the afternoon. Waves 1 foot or less. Light chop. For Sunday night, southwest winds 5 to 10 knots, diminishing to around 5 knots after midnight. Waves 1 foot or less. Light chop. A chance of showers with a slight chance of thunderstorms after midnight. And for Monday, southwest winds around 5 knots, increasing to around 10 knots in the afternoon. Waves 1 foot or less. Light chop. A chance of showers and thunderstorms. From the Okaloosa-Walton County line to Pascagoula, an out 20 nautical miles. For tonight, southwest winds 5 to 10 knots. Seas 1 foot or less. For Sunday, west winds around 5 knots, becoming southwest in the afternoon. Seas 1 foot or less. Wave detail, south 1 foot at 2 seconds. A slight chance of showers and thunderstorms in the morning. For Sunday night, southwest winds 5 to 10 knots. Seas 1 foot or less. Wave detail, south 1 foot at 3 seconds and south 1 foot at 9 seconds. A chance of showers and thunderstorms after midnight. And for Monday, southwest winds 5 to 10 knots. Seas 1 foot or less, then around 2 feet in the afternoon. Wave detail, south 1 foot at 3 seconds and south 1 foot at 8 seconds, becoming southwest 1 foot at 4 seconds and south 1 foot at 8 seconds. A chance of showers and thunderstorms, mainly in the morning. From the Okaloosa-Walton County line to Pascagoula, from 20 to 60 nautical miles offshore. For tonight, southwest winds around 5 knots. Seas 1 foot or less. Wave detail, southwest 1 foot at 2 seconds and south 1 foot at 8 seconds. For Sunday, southwest winds 5 to 10 knots. Seas 1 foot or less. Wave detail, southwest 1 foot at 2 seconds and south 1 foot at 9 seconds. A slight chance of showers and thunderstorms in the morning. For Sunday night, southwest winds 5 to 10 knots. Seas 1 foot or less, then around 2 feet after midnight. Wave detail, southwest 1 foot at 3 seconds and south 1 foot at 9 seconds. Showers likely with a chance of thunderstorms after midnight. And for Monday, southwest winds around 10 knots. Seas around 2 feet. Wave detail, southwest 1 foot at 3 seconds and south 1 foot at 9 seconds. Showers likely with a chance of thunderstorms in the morning, then a slight chance of showers and thunderstorms in the afternoon. 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Tidal information, at the mouth of the Mobile River on Saturday, low tide at 12:49 a.m. High tide at 3:48 p.m. At the mouth of the Mobile River on Sunday, low tide at 12:40 a.m. High tide at 4:37 p.m. At Pensacola Bay on Saturday, low tide at 12:05 a.m. High tide at 2:11 p.m. Low tide at 11:57 p.m. At Pensacola Bay on Sunday, high tide at 2:42 p.m. Low tide at 11:36 p.m. At the East Pass in Destin on Saturday, high tide at 1:38 p.m.
low tide at 11:23 p.m. At the East Pass in Destin on Sunday, high tide at 2:09 p.m. Low tide at 11:02 p.m. The following marine observations were made as of 4 p.m. Mobile Bay Coast Guard Station. Winds were south at 4 knots. Sea temperature 89 degrees. Air temperature 92 degrees. Weeks Bay, calm. Air temperature was 19 degrees. Pensacola Bay. Sea temperature 89 degrees. Air temperature 91 degrees. The report from the east end of Dauphin Island was not available. Graham Bay, south winds at 8 knots. Air temperature was 87 degrees. And Pettiboy Island, south winds at 7 knots. Air temperature was 88 degrees. 12 miles south of Orange Beach. Winds were south at 8 knots. Sea temperature 90 degrees. Air temperature 86 degrees. Wave heights 1 foot. 100 miles south of Destin. Winds were southeast at 2 knots. Air temperature 86 degrees. The following weather reports were made at 4 p.m. Pensacola International Airport, skies were mostly sunny. The temperature was 91 degrees, the dew point was 72, and the relative humidity was 53%. This produces a heat index of 98. The wind was south at 13 miles an hour. The pressure was 29.96 inches and falling. Pensacola Naval Air Station, skies were mostly sunny. The temperature was 90 degrees, the dew point was 71, and the relative humidity was 53%. This produces a heat index of 96. The wind was south at 14 miles an hour. The pressure was 29.96 inches and falling. Across the central Gulf Coast, Gulf Shores, sunny. Temperature was 90 degrees. Wind south at 10 miles an hour. Heat index was 100. Milton, partly sunny. Temperature was 90 degrees. Wind south at 10 miles an hour. Heat index was 99. Destin, sunny. Temperature was 90 degrees. Wind south at 8 miles an hour. Heat index was 98. Mary Esther, sunny. Temperature was 91 degrees. Wind south at 14 miles an hour. Heat index was 100. Mobile, cloudy. Temperature was 91 degrees. Wind southwest at 7 miles an hour. Heat index was 98. Elsewhere, Hattiesburg, mostly sunny and 94. New Orleans, partly sunny and 93. Montgomery, mostly sunny and 94. Tallahassee, partly sunny and 97. And in Panama City, mostly sunny and 91. Here's your National Weather Service forecast. Tonight, partly cloudy this evening, then clearing. Lows in the mid-70s. Southwest winds around 5 miles per hour this evening, becoming light and variable. Sunday, mostly sunny. Thunderstorms likely with a chance of showers in the afternoon. Humid with highs in the lower 90s. Southwest winds around 5 miles per hour. Chance of rain 70%. Heat index values up to 106. Sunday night, mostly clear. Lows in the mid-70s. Southwest winds around 5 miles per hour in the evening, becoming light and variable. Monday, mostly sunny. A chance of showers and thunderstorms in the morning, then showers with thunderstorms likely in the afternoon. Humid with highs around 90. Southwest winds around 5 miles per hour. Chance of rain 80%. Monday night, partly cloudy in the evening, then becoming mostly clear. A slight chance of thunderstorms. A slight chance of showers in the evening, then a chance of showers after midnight. Humid with lows in the mid-70s. Southwest winds around 5 miles per hour. Chance of rain 50%. Tuesday, partly sunny. A chance of showers and thunderstorms in the morning, then showers and thunderstorms likely in the afternoon. Highs in the lower 90s. Chance of rain 70%. Heat index values up to 105. Tuesday night,
partly cloudy with a slight chance of showers and thunderstorms. Lows in the mid-70s. Chance of rain 20%.

0: remain generally 2 feet or less. On Perdido Bay, Pensacola Bay, including Santa Rosa Sound, and Choctawhatchee Bay. For tonight, southwest winds 5 to 10 knots, becoming west after midnight. Waves 1 foot or less. Light chop. For Sunday, west winds around 5 knots, becoming south in the afternoon. Waves 1 foot or less. Light chop. A slight chance of showers and thunderstorms in the afternoon. For Sunday night, southwest winds 5 to 10 knots, diminishing to around 5 knots after midnight. Waves 1 foot or less. Light chop. A chance of showers and thunderstorms after midnight. And for Monday, southwest winds around 5 knots, increasing to 5 to 10 knots in the afternoon. Waves 1 foot or less. Light chop. A chance of showers and thunderstorms. On Perdido Bay, Pensacola Bay, including Santa Rosa Sound, and Choctawhatchee Bay. For tonight, southwest winds 5 to 10 knots, becoming west late. Waves 1 foot or less. Light chop. For Sunday, west winds around 5 knots, becoming southwest in the afternoon. Waves 1 foot or less. Light chop. For Sunday night, southwest winds 5 to 10 knots, diminishing to around 5 knots after midnight. Waves 1 foot or less. Light chop. A chance of showers with a slight chance of thunderstorms after midnight. And for Monday, southwest winds around 5 knots, increasing to around 10 knots in the afternoon. Waves 1 foot or less. Light chop. A chance of showers and thunderstorms. From the Okaloosa Walton County line to Pascagoula, and out 20 nautical miles. For tonight, southwest winds 5 to 10 knots. Seas 1 foot or less. For Sunday, west winds around 5 knots, becoming southwest in the afternoon. Seas 1 foot or less. Wave detail, south 1 foot at 2 seconds. A slight chance of showers and thunderstorms in the morning. For Sunday night, southwest winds 5 to 10 knots. Seas 1 foot or less. Wave detail, south 1 foot at 3 seconds and south 1 foot at 9 seconds. A chance of showers and thunderstorms after midnight. And for Monday, southwest winds 5 to 10 knots. Seas 1 foot or less, then around 2 feet in the afternoon. Wave detail, south 1 foot at 3 seconds and south 1 foot at 8 seconds, becoming southwest 1 foot at 4 seconds and south 1 foot at 8 seconds. A chance of showers and thunderstorms, mainly in the morning. From the Okaloosa-Walton County line to Pascagoula, from 20 to 60 nautical miles offshore. For tonight, southwest winds around 5 knots. Seas 1 foot or less. Wave detail, southwest 1 foot at 2 seconds and south 1 foot at 8 seconds. For Sunday, southwest winds 5 to 10 knots. Seas 1 foot or less. Wave detail, southwest 1 foot at 2 seconds and south 1 foot at 9 seconds. A slight chance of showers and thunderstorms in the morning. For Sunday night, southwest winds 5 to 10 knots. Seas 1 foot or less, then around 2 feet after midnight.
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0: 2 feet. Wave detail, southwest 1 foot at 3 seconds and south 1 foot at 9 seconds. Showers likely with a chance of thunderstorms in the morning, then a slight chance of showers and thunderstorms in the afternoon. Tidal information, at the mouth of the Mobile River on Saturday, low tide at 12:49 a.m. High tide at 3:48 p.m. At the mouth of the Mobile River on Sunday, low tide at 12:40 a.m. High tide at 4:37 p.m. At Pensacola Bay on Saturday, low tide at 12:05 a.m. High tide at 2:11 p.m. Low tide at 11:57 p.m. At Pensacola Bay on Sunday, high tide at 2:42 p.m. Low tide at 11:36 p.m. At the East Pass in Destin on Saturday, high tide at 1:38 p.m.

low tide at 11:23 p.m. At the East Pass in Destin on Sunday, high tide at 2:09 p.m. Low tide at 11:02 p.m. The following marine observations were made as of 4 p.m. Mobile Bay Coast Guard Station. Winds were south at 4 knots. Sea temperature 89 degrees. Air temperature 92 degrees. Weeks Bay, calm. Air temperature was 19 degrees. Pensacola Bay. Sea temperature 89 degrees. Air temperature 91 degrees. The report from the east end of Dauphin Island was not available. Graham Bay, south winds at 8 knots. Air temperature was 87 degrees. And Pettiboy Island, south winds at 7 knots. Air temperature was 88 degrees. 12 miles south of Orange Beach. Winds were south at 8 knots. Sea temperature 90 degrees. Air temperature 86 degrees. Wave heights 1 foot. 100 miles south of Destin. Winds were southeast at 2 knots. Air temperature 86 degrees. The following weather reports were made at 4 p.m. Pensacola International Airport, skies were mostly sunny. The temperature was 91 degrees, the dew point was 72, and the relative humidity was 53%. This produces a heat index of 98. The wind was south at 13 miles an hour. The pressure was 29.96 inches and falling. Pensacola Naval Air Station, skies were mostly sunny. The temperature was 90 degrees, the dew point was 71, and the relative humidity was 53%. This produces a heat index of 96. The wind was south at 14 miles an hour. The pressure was 29.96 inches and falling. Across the central Gulf Coast, Gulf Shores, sunny. Temperature was 90 degrees. Wind south at 10 miles an hour. Heat index was 100. Milton, partly sunny. Temperature was 90 degrees. Wind south at 10 miles an hour. Heat index was 99. Destin, sunny. Temperature was 90 degrees. Wind south at 8 miles an hour. Heat index was 98. Mary Esther, sunny. Temperature was 91 degrees. Wind south at 14 miles an hour. Heat index was 100. Mobile, cloudy. Temperature was 91 degrees. Wind southwest at 7 miles an hour. Heat index was 98. Elsewhere, Hattiesburg, mostly sunny and 94. New Orleans, partly sunny and 93. Montgomery, mostly sunny and 94. Tallahassee, partly sunny and 97. And in Panama City, mostly sunny and 91. Here's your National Weather Service forecast. Tonight, partly cloudy this evening, then clearing. Lows in the mid-70s. Southwest winds around 5 miles per hour this evening, becoming light and variable. Sunday, mostly sunny. Thunderstorms likely with a chance of showers in the afternoon. Humid with highs in the lower 90s. Southwest winds around 5 miles per hour. Chance of rain 70%. Heat index values up to 106. Sunday night, mostly clear. Lows in the mid-70s. Southwest winds around 5 miles per hour in the evening, becoming light and variable. Monday, mostly sunny. A chance of showers and thunderstorms in the morning, then showers with thunderstorms likely in the afternoon. Humid with highs around 90. Southwest winds around 5 miles per hour. Chance of rain 80%. Monday night, partly cloudy in the evening, then becoming mostly clear. A slight chance of thunderstorms. A slight chance of showers in the evening, then a chance of showers after midnight. Humid with lows in the mid-70s. Southwest winds around 5 miles per hour. Chance of rain 50%. Tuesday, partly sunny. A chance of showers and thunderstorms in the morning, then showers and thunderstorms likely in the afternoon. Highs in the lower 90s. Chance of rain 70%. Heat index values up to 105. Tuesday night,
partly cloudy with a slight chance of showers and thunderstorms. Lows in the mid-70s. Chance of rain 20%. Wednesday, mostly sunny. A slight chance of showers and thunderstorms in the morning, then a chance of showers and thunderstorms in the afternoon. Highs in the lower 90s. Chance of rain 40%. Heat index values up to 105. The Tropical Weather Outlook. For the North Atlantic, Caribbean Sea and the Gulf of America, tropical cyclone formation is not expected during the next 7 days. This is NOAA Weather Radio, from the Mobile Pensacola National Weather Service. The current time is 5:06 p.m. Central Daylight Time. Here's your marine forecast. On the weather map, a generally light and variable diurnal flow will continue through today as high pressure builds over the northern Gulf. A more southwesterly flow becomes established early next week. Seas will remain generally 2 feet or less. On Perdido Bay, Pensacola Bay including Santa Rosa Sound, and Choctawhatchee Bay. For tonight, southwest winds 5 to 10 knots, becoming west after midnight. Waves 1 foot or less. Light chop. For Sunday, west winds around 5 knots, becoming south in the afternoon. Waves 1 foot or less. Light chop. A slight chance of showers and thunderstorms in the afternoon. For Sunday night, southwest winds 5 to 10 knots, diminishing to around 5 knots after midnight. Waves 1 foot or less. Light chop. A chance of showers and thunderstorms after midnight. And for Monday, southwest winds around 5 knots, increasing to 5 to 10 knots in the afternoon. Waves 1 foot or less. Light chop. A chance of showers and thunderstorms. On Perdido Bay, Pensacola Bay including Santa Rosa Sound, and Choctawhatchee Bay. For tonight, southwest winds 5 to 10 knots, becoming west late. Waves 1 foot or less. Light chop. For Sunday, west winds around 5 knots, becoming southwest in the afternoon. Waves 1 foot or less. Light chop. For Sunday night, southwest winds 5 to 10 knots, diminishing to around 5 knots after midnight. Waves 1 foot or less. Light chop. A chance of showers with a slight chance of thunderstorms after midnight. And for Monday, southwest winds around 5 knots, increasing to around 10 knots in the afternoon. Waves 1 foot or less. Light chop. A chance of showers and thunderstorms. From the Okaloosa-Walton County line to Pascagoula, and out 20 nautical miles. For tonight, southwest winds 5 to 10 knots. Seas 1 foot or less. For Sunday, west winds around 5 knots, becoming southwest in the afternoon. Seas 1 foot or less. Wave detail, south 1 foot at 2 seconds. A slight chance of showers and thunderstorms in the morning. For Sunday night, southwest winds 5 to 10 knots. Seas 1 foot or less. Wave detail, south 1 foot at 3 seconds and south 1 foot at 9 seconds. A chance of showers and thunderstorms after midnight. And for Monday, southwest winds 5 to 10 knots. Seas 1 foot or less, then around 2 feet in the afternoon. Wave detail, south 1 foot at 3 seconds and south 1 foot at 8 seconds, becoming southwest 1 foot at 4 seconds and south 1 foot at 8 seconds. A chance of showers and thunderstorms, mainly in the morning. From the Okaloosa-Walton County line to Pascagoula, from 20 to 60 nautical miles offshore. For tonight, southwest winds around 5 knots. Seas 1 foot or less. Wave detail, southwest 1 foot at 2 seconds and south 1 foot at 8 seconds. For Sunday, southwest winds 5 to 10 knots. Seas 1 foot or less. Wave detail, southwest 1 foot at 2 seconds and south 1 foot at 9 seconds. A slight chance of showers and thunderstorms in the morning. For Sunday night, southwest winds 5 to 10 knots. Seas 1 foot or less, then around 2 feet after midnight. Wave detail, southwest 1 foot at 3 seconds and south 1 foot at 9 seconds.
showers likely with a chance of thunderstorms after midnight. And for Monday, southwest winds around 10 knots. Seas around 2 feet. Wave detail, southwest 1 foot at 3 seconds and south 1 foot at 9 seconds. Showers likely with a chance of thunderstorms in the morning, then a slight chance of showers and thunderstorms in the afternoon. The following marine observations were made as of 4 p.m. Mobile Bay Coast Guard Station. Winds were south at 4 knots. Sea temperature 89 degrees. Air temperature 92 degrees. Weeks Bay, calm. Air temperature was 19 degrees. Pensacola Bay. Sea temperature 89 degrees. Air temperature 91 degrees. The report from the east end of Dauphin Island was not available. Graham Bay, south winds at 8 knots. Air temperature was 87 degrees. And Pettiboy Island, south winds at 7 knots. Air temperature was 88 degrees. 12 miles south of Orange Beach. Winds were south at 8 knots. Sea temperature 90 degrees. Air temperature 86 degrees. Wave heights 1 foot. 100 miles south of Destin. Winds were southeast at 2 knots. Air temperature 86 degrees. The following weather reports were made at 5 p.m. Pensacola International Airport, skies were mostly sunny. The temperature was 19 degrees, the dew point was 72, and the relative humidity was 55%. This produces a heat index of 97. The wind was southwest at 13 miles an hour. The pressure was 29.96 inches and steady. Pensacola Naval Air Station, skies were partly sunny. The temperature was 89 degrees, the dew point was 71, and the relative humidity was 55%. This produces a heat index of 95. The wind was southwest at 12 miles an hour. The pressure was 29.96 inches and steady. Here's your National Weather Service forecast. Tonight, partly cloudy this evening, then clearing. Lows in the mid-70s. Southwest winds around 5 miles per hour this evening, becoming light and variable. Sunday, mostly sunny. Thunderstorms likely with a chance of showers in the afternoon. Humid with highs in the lower 90s. Southwest winds around 5 miles per hour. Chance of rain 70%. Heat index values up to 106. Sunday night, mostly clear. Lows in the mid-70s. Southwest winds around 5 miles per hour in the evening, becoming light and variable. Monday, mostly sunny. A chance of showers and thunderstorms in the morning, then showers with thunderstorms likely in the afternoon. Humid with highs around 90. Southwest winds around 5 miles per hour. Chance of rain 80%. Monday night, partly cloudy in the evening, then becoming mostly clear. A slight chance of thunderstorms. A slight chance of showers in the evening, then a chance of showers after midnight. Humid with lows in the mid-70s. Southwest winds around 5 miles per hour. Chance of rain 50%. Tuesday, partly sunny. A chance of showers and thunderstorms in the morning, then showers and thunderstorms likely in the afternoon. Highs in the lower 90s. Chance of rain 70%. Heat index values up to 105. Tuesday night, partly cloudy with a slight chance of showers and thunderstorms. Lows in the mid-70s. Chance of rain 20%. Wednesday, mostly sunny. A slight chance of showers and thunderstorms in the morning, then a chance of showers and thunderstorms in the afternoon. Highs in the lower 90s. Chance of rain 40%. Heat index values up to 105. 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The current time is 5:15 p.m. Central Daylight Time. Here's your marine forecast. On the weather map, a generally light and variable diurnal flow will continue through today as high pressure builds over the northern Gulf. A more southwesterly flow becomes established early next week. Seas will remain generally 2 feet or less. On Perdido Bay,
Pensacola Bay, including Santa Rosa Sound, and Choctawhatchee Bay. For tonight, southwest winds 5 to 10 knots, becoming west after midnight. Waves 1 foot or less. Light chop. For Sunday, west winds around 5 knots, becoming south in the afternoon. Waves 1 foot or less. Light chop. A slight chance of showers and thunderstorms in the afternoon. For Sunday night, southwest winds 5 to 10 knots, diminishing to around 5 knots after midnight. Waves 1 foot or less. Light chop. A chance of showers and thunderstorms after midnight. And for Monday, southwest winds around 5 knots, increasing to 5 to 10 knots in the afternoon. Waves 1 foot or less. Light chop. A chance of showers and thunderstorms. On Perdido Bay, Pensacola Bay, including Santa Rosa Sound, and Choctawhatchee Bay. For tonight, southwest winds 5 to 10 knots, becoming west late. Waves 1 foot or less. Light chop. For Sunday, west winds around 5 knots, becoming southwest in the afternoon. Waves 1 foot or less. Light chop. For Sunday night, southwest winds 5 to 10 knots, diminishing to around 5 knots after midnight. Waves 1 foot or less. Light chop. A chance of showers with a slight chance of thunderstorms after midnight. And for Monday, southwest winds around 5 knots, increasing to around 10 knots in the afternoon. Waves 1 foot or less. Light chop. A chance of showers and thunderstorms. From the Okaloosa Walton County line to Pascagoula, and out 20 nautical miles. For tonight, southwest winds 5 to 10 knots. Seas 1 foot or less. For Sunday, west winds around 5 knots, becoming southwest in the afternoon. Seas 1 foot or less. Wave detail, south 1 foot at 2 seconds. A slight chance of showers and thunderstorms in the morning. For Sunday night, southwest winds 5 to 10 knots. Seas 1 foot or less. Wave detail, south 1 foot at 3 seconds and south 1 foot at 9 seconds. A chance of showers and thunderstorms after midnight. And for Monday, southwest winds 5 to 10 knots. Seas 1 foot or less, then around 2 feet in the afternoon. Wave detail, south 1 foot at 3 seconds and south 1 foot at 8 seconds, becoming southwest 1 foot at 4 seconds and south 1 foot at 8 seconds. A chance of showers and thunderstorms, mainly in the morning. From the Okaloosa-Walton County line to Pascagoula, from 20 to 60 nautical miles offshore. For tonight, southwest winds around 5 knots. Seas 1 foot or less. Wave detail, southwest 1 foot at 2 seconds and south 1 foot at 8 seconds. For Sunday, southwest winds 5 to 10 knots. Seas 1 foot or less. Wave detail, southwest 1 foot at 2 seconds and south 1 foot at 9 seconds. A slight chance of showers and thunderstorms in the morning. For Sunday night, southwest winds 5 to 10 knots. Seas 1 foot or less, then around 2 feet after midnight. Wave detail, southwest 1 foot at 3 seconds and south 1 foot at 9 seconds. Showers likely with a chance of thunderstorms after midnight. And for Monday, southwest winds around 10 knots. Seas around 2 feet. Wave detail, southwest 1 foot at 3 seconds and south 1 foot at 9 seconds. Showers likely with a chance of thunderstorms in the morning, then a slight chance of showers and thunderstorms in the afternoon. 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Tidal information, at the mouth of the Mobile River on Saturday, low tide at 12:49 a.m. High tide at 3:48 p.m. At the mouth of the Mobile River on Sunday, low tide at 12:40 a.m. High tide at 4:37 p.m. At Pensacola Bay on Saturday, low tide at 12:05 a.m. High tide at 2:11 p.m. Low tide at 11:57 p.m. At Pensacola Bay on Sunday,
High tide at 2:42 p.m. Low tide at 11:36 p.m. At the East Pass in Destin on Saturday, high tide at 1:38 p.m. Low tide at 11:23 p.m. At the East Pass in Destin on Sunday, high tide at 2:09 p.m. Low tide at 11:02 p.m. The following marine observations were made as of 5 p.m. Mobile Bay Coast Guard Station. Winds were south at 8 knots. Sea temperature 89 degrees. Air temperature 90 degrees. Weeks Bay, calm. Air temperature was 88 degrees. Pensacola Bay. Sea temperature 88 degrees. Air temperature 91 degrees. The report from the east end of Dauphin Island was not available. Graham Bay, south winds at 8 knots. Air temperature was 89 degrees. And Pettiboy Island, southwest winds at 8 knots. Air temperature was 87 degrees. 12 miles south of Orange Beach. Winds were south at 10 knots. Sea temperature 90 degrees. Air temperature 86 degrees. Wave heights 1 foot. 100 miles south of Destin. Winds were southeast at 2 knots. Air temperature 86 degrees. Wave heights 1 foot. The following weather reports were made at 5 p.m. Pensacola International Airport, skies were mostly sunny. The temperature was 90 degrees, the dew point was 72, and the relative humidity was 55%. This produces a heat index of 97. The wind was southwest at 13 miles an hour. The pressure was 29.96 inches and steady. Pensacola Naval Air Station, skies were partly sunny. The temperature was 89 degrees, the dew point was 71, and the relative humidity was 55%. This produces a heat index of 95. The wind was southwest at 12 miles an hour. The pressure was 29.96 inches and steady. Across the central Gulf Coast, Gulf Shores, sunny. Temperature was 90 degrees. Wind south at 10 miles an hour. Heat index was 100. The report from Milton was not available. Destin, sunny. Temperature was 91 degrees. Wind variable at 5 miles an hour. Heat index was 100. Mobile, partly sunny. Temperature was 91 degrees. Wind south at 10 miles an hour. Heat index was 103. Elsewhere, Hattiesburg, sunny and 93. New Orleans, partly sunny and 90. Montgomery, sunny and 94. Tallahassee, partly sunny and 95. And in Panama City, mostly sunny and 90. Here's your National Weather Service forecast. Tonight, partly cloudy this evening, then clearing. Lows in the mid-70s. Southwest winds around 5 miles per hour this evening, becoming light and variable. Sunday, mostly sunny. Thunderstorms likely with a chance of showers in the afternoon. Humid with highs in the lower 90s. Southwest winds around 5 miles per hour. Chance of rain 70%. Heat index values up to 106. Sunday night, mostly clear. Lows in the mid-70s. Southwest winds around 5 miles per hour in the evening, becoming light and variable. Monday, mostly sunny. A chance of showers and thunderstorms in the morning, then showers with thunderstorms likely in the afternoon. Humid with highs around 90. Southwest winds around 5 miles per hour. Chance of rain 80%. Monday night, partly cloudy in the evening, then becoming mostly clear. A slight chance of thunderstorms. A slight chance of showers in the evening, then a chance of showers after midnight. Humid with lows in the mid-70s. Southwest winds around 5 miles per hour. Chance of rain 50%. Tuesday, partly sunny. A chance of showers and thunderstorms in the morning, then showers and thunderstorms likely in the afternoon, the lower 90s. Chance of rain 70%. Heat index values up to 105. Tuesday night, partly cloudy with a slight chance of showers and thunderstorms. Lows in the mid-70s.
chance of rain 20%. Wednesday, mostly sunny. A slight chance of showers and thunderstorms in the morning, then a chance of showers and thunderstorms in the afternoon. Highs in the lower 90s. Chance of rain 40%. Heat index values up to 105. 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The current time is 5:26 p.m. Central Daylight Time. Here's your marine forecast. On the weather map, a generally light and variable diurnal flow will continue through today as high pressure builds over the northern Gulf. A more southwesterly flow becomes established early next week. Seas will remain generally 2 feet or less. On Perdido Bay, Pensacola Bay including Santa Rosa Sound, and Choctawhatchee Bay. For tonight, southwest winds 5 to 10 knots, becoming west after midnight. Waves 1 foot or less. Light chop. For Sunday, west winds around 5 knots, becoming south in the afternoon. Waves 1 foot or less. Light chop. A slight chance of showers and thunderstorms in the afternoon. For Sunday night, southwest winds 5 to 10 knots, diminishing to around 5 knots after midnight. Waves 1 foot or less. Light chop. A chance of showers and thunderstorms after midnight. And for Monday, southwest winds around 5 knots, increasing to 5 to 10 knots in the afternoon. Waves 1 foot or less. Light chop. A chance of showers and thunderstorms. On Perdido Bay, Pensacola Bay including Santa Rosa Sound, and Choctawhatchee Bay. For tonight, southwest winds 5 to 10 knots, becoming west late. Waves 1 foot or less. Light chop. For Sunday, west winds around 5 knots, becoming southwest in the afternoon. Waves 1 foot or less. Light chop. For Sunday night, southwest winds 5 to 10 knots, diminishing to around 5 knots after midnight. Waves 1 foot or less. Light chop. A chance of showers with a slight chance of thunderstorms after midnight. And for Monday, southwest winds around 5 knots, increasing to around 10 knots in the afternoon. Waves 1 foot or less. Light chop. A chance of showers and thunderstorms. From the Okaloosa-Walton County line to Pascagoula, and out 20 nautical miles. For tonight, southwest winds 5 to 10 knots. Seas 1 foot or less. For Sunday, west winds around 5 knots, becoming southwest in the afternoon. Seas 1 foot or less. Wave detail, south 1 foot at 2 seconds. A slight chance of showers and thunderstorms in the morning. For Sunday night, southwest winds 5 to 10 knots. Seas 1 foot or less. Wave detail, south 1 foot at 3 seconds and south 1 foot at 9 seconds. A chance of showers and thunderstorms after midnight. And for Monday, southwest winds 5 to 10 knots. Seas 1 foot or less, then around 2 feet in the afternoon. Wave detail, south 1 foot at 3 seconds and south 1 foot at 8 seconds. Becoming southwest 1 foot at 4 seconds and south 1 foot at 8 seconds. A chance of showers and thunderstorms, mainly in the morning. From the Okaloosa-Walton County line to Pascagoula, from 20 to 60 nautical miles offshore. For tonight, southwest winds around 5 knots. Seas 1 foot or less. Wave detail, southwest 1 foot at 2 seconds and south 1 foot at 8 seconds. For Sunday, southwest winds 5 to 10 knots. Seas 1 foot or less. Wave detail, southwest 1 foot at 2 seconds and south 1 foot at 9 seconds. A slight chance of showers and thunderstorms in the morning. For Sunday night, southwest winds 5 to 10 knots. Seas 1 foot or less, then around 2 feet after midnight. Wave detail, southwest 1 foot at 3 seconds and south 1 foot at 9 seconds. Showers likely with a chance of thunderstorms after midnight. And for Monday, southwest winds around 10 knots. Seas around 2 feet. Wave detail, southwest 1 foot at 3 seconds and south 1 foot at 9 seconds.
showers likely with a chance of thunderstorms in the morning, then a slight chance of showers and thunderstorms in the afternoon. Tidal information, at the mouth of the Mobile River on Saturday, low tide at 12:49 a.m. High tide at 3:48 p.m. At the mouth of the Mobile River on Sunday, low tide at 12:40 a.m. High tide at 4:37 p.m. At Pensacola Bay on Saturday, low tide at 12:05 a.m. High tide at 2:11 p.m. Low tide at 11:57 p.m. At Pensacola Bay on Sunday, high tide at 2:42 p.m. Low tide at 11:36 p.m. At the East Pass in Destin on Saturday, high tide at 1:38 p.m. Low tide at 11:23 p.m. At the East Pass in Destin on Sunday, high tide at 2:09 p.m. Low tide at 11:02 p.m. The following marine observations were made as of 5 p.m. Mobile Bay Coast Guard Station. Winds were south at 8 knots. Sea temperature 89 degrees. Air temperature 90 degrees. Weeks Bay, calm. Air temperature was 88 degrees. Pensacola Bay. Sea temperature 88 degrees. Air temperature 91 degrees. The report from the east end of Dauphin Island was not available. Graham Bay, south winds at 8 knots. Air temperature was 89 degrees. And Pettiboy Island, southwest winds at 8 knots. Air temperature was 87 degrees. 12 miles south of Orange Beach. Winds were south at 10 knots. Sea temperature 90 degrees. Air temperature 86 degrees. Wave heights 1 foot. 100 miles south of Destin. Winds were southeast at 2 knots. Air temperature 86 degrees. Wave heights 1 foot. The following weather reports were made at 5 p.m. Pensacola International Airport, skies were mostly sunny. The temperature was 90 degrees, the dew point was 72, and the relative humidity was 55%. This produces a heat index of 97. The wind was southwest at 13 miles an hour. The pressure was 29.96 inches and steady. Pensacola Naval Air Station, skies were partly sunny. The temperature was 89 degrees. The dew point was 71, and the relative humidity was 55%. This produces a heat index of 95. The wind was southwest at 12 miles an hour. The pressure was 29.96 inches and steady. Across the central Gulf Coast, Gulf Shores, sunny. Temperature was 90 degrees. Wind south at 10 miles an hour. Heat index was 100. The report from Milton was not available. Destin, sunny. Temperature was 91 degrees. Wind variable at 5 miles an hour. Heat index was 100. Mobile, partly sunny. Temperature was 91 degrees. Wind south at 10 miles an hour. Heat index was 103. Elsewhere, Hattiesburg, sunny and 93. New Orleans, partly sunny and 90. Montgomery, sunny and 94. Tallahassee, partly sunny and 95. And at Panama City, mostly sunny and 90. Here's your National Weather Service forecast. Tonight, partly cloudy this evening, then clearing. Lows in the mid-70s. Southwest winds around 5 miles per hour this evening, becoming light and variable. Sunday, mostly sunny. Thunderstorms likely with a chance of showers in the afternoon. Humid with highs in the lower 90s. Southwest winds around 5 miles per hour. Chance of rain 70%. Heat index values up to 106. Sunday night, mostly clear. Lows in the mid-70s. Southwest winds around 5 miles per hour in the evening, becoming light and variable. Monday, mostly sunny. A chance of showers and thunderstorms in the morning, then showers with thunderstorms likely in the afternoon. Humid with highs around 90. Southwest winds around 5 miles per hour. Chance of rain 80%. Monday night, partly cloudy in the evening, then becoming mostly clear. A slight chance of thunderstorms.
A slight chance of showers in the evening, then a chance of showers after midnight. Humid with lows in the mid-70s. Southwest winds around 5 miles per hour. Chance of rain 50%. Tuesday, partly sunny. A chance of showers and thunderstorms in the morning, then showers and thunderstorms likely in the afternoon. Highs in the lower 90s. Chance of rain 70%. Heat index values up to 105. Tuesday night, partly cloudy with a slight chance of showers and thunderstorms. Lows in the mid-70s. Chance of rain 20%. Wednesday, mostly sunny. A slight chance of showers and thunderstorms in the morning, then a chance of showers and thunderstorms in the afternoon. Highs in the lower 90s. Chance of rain 40%. Heat index values up to 105. The Tropical Weather Outlook. For the North Atlantic, Caribbean Sea and the Gulf of America, tropical cyclone formation is not expected during the next 7 days. This is NOAA Weather Radio, from the Mobile Pensacola National Weather Service. The current time is 5:36 p.m. Central Daylight Time. Here's your marine forecast. On the weather map, a generally light and variable diurnal flow will continue through today as high pressure builds over the northern Gulf. A more southwesterly flow becomes established early next week. Seas will remain generally 2 feet or less. On Perdido Bay, Pensacola Bay including Santa Rosa Sound, and Choctawhatchee Bay. For tonight, southwest winds 5 to 10 knots, becoming west after midnight. Waves 1 foot or less. Light chop. For Sunday, west winds around 5 knots, becoming south in the afternoon. Waves 1 foot or less. Light chop. A slight chance of showers and thunderstorms in the afternoon. For Sunday night, southwest winds 5 to 10 knots, diminishing to around 5 knots after midnight. Waves 1 foot or less. Light chop. A chance of showers and thunderstorms after midnight. And for Monday, southwest winds around 5 knots, increasing to 5 to 10 knots in the afternoon. Waves 1 foot or less. Light chop. A chance of showers and thunderstorms. On Perdido Bay, Pensacola Bay including Santa Rosa Sound, and Choctawhatchee Bay. For tonight, southwest winds 5 to 10 knots, becoming west late. Waves 1 foot or less. Light chop. For Sunday, west winds around 5 knots, becoming southwest in the afternoon. Waves 1 foot or less. Light chop. For Sunday night, southwest winds 5 to 10 knots, diminishing to around 5 knots after midnight. Waves 1 foot or less. Light chop. A chance of showers with a slight chance of thunderstorms after midnight. And for Monday, southwest winds around 5 knots, increasing to around 10 knots in the afternoon. Waves 1 foot or less. Light chop. A chance of showers and thunderstorms. From the Okaloosa-Walton County line to Pascagoula, and out 20 nautical miles. For tonight, southwest winds 5 to 10 knots. Seas 1 foot or less. For Sunday, west winds around 5 knots, becoming southwest in the afternoon. Seas 1 foot or less. Wave detail, south 1 foot at 2 seconds. A slight chance of showers and thunderstorms in the morning. For Sunday night, southwest winds 5 to 10 knots. Seas 1 foot or less. Wave detail, south 1 foot at 3 seconds and south 1 foot at 9 seconds. A chance of showers and thunderstorms after midnight. And for Monday, southwest winds 5 to 10 knots. Seas 1 foot or less, then around 2 feet in the afternoon. Wave detail, south 1 foot at 3 seconds and south 1 foot at 8 seconds, becoming southwest 1 foot at 4 seconds and south 1 foot at 8 seconds. A chance of showers and thunderstorms, mainly in the morning. From the Okaloosa-Walton County line to Pascagoula, from 20 to 60 nautical miles offshore. For tonight, southwest winds around 5 knots. Seas 1 foot or less. Wave detail, southwest 1 foot at 2 seconds and south 1 foot at 8 seconds.
For Sunday, southwest winds 5 to 10 knots. Seas 1 foot or less. Wave detail, southwest 1 foot at 2 seconds and south 1 foot at 9 seconds. A slight chance of showers and thunderstorms in the morning. For Sunday night, southwest winds 5 to 10 knots. Seas 1 foot or less, then around 2 feet after midnight. Wave detail, southwest 1 foot at 3 seconds and south 1 foot at 9 seconds. Showers likely with a chance of thunderstorms after midnight. And for Monday, southwest winds around 10 knots. Seas around 2 feet. Wave detail, southwest 1 foot at 3 seconds and south 1 foot at 9 seconds. Showers likely with a chance of thunderstorms in the morning, then a slight chance of showers and thunderstorms in the afternoon. Tidal information, at the mouth of the Mobile River on Saturday, low tide at 12:49 a.m. High tide at 3:48 p.m. At the mouth of the Mobile River on Sunday, low tide at 12:40 a.m. High tide at 4:37 p.m. At Pensacola Bay on Saturday, low tide at 12:05 a.m. High tide at 2:11 p.m. Low tide at 11:57 p.m. At Pensacola Bay on Sunday, high tide at 2:42 p.m. Low tide at 11:36 p.m. At the East Pass in Destin on Saturday, high tide at 1:38 p.m. Low tide at 11:23 p.m. At the East Pass in Destin on Sunday, high tide at 2:09 p.m. Low tide at 11:02 p.m. The following marine observations were made as of 5 p.m. Mobile Bay Coast Guard Station. Winds were south at 8 knots. Sea temperature 89 degrees. Air temperature 90 degrees. Weeks Bay, calm. Air temperature was 88 degrees. Pensacola Bay. Sea temperature 88 degrees. Air temperature 91 degrees. The report from the east end of Dauphin Island was not available. Graham Bay, south winds at 8 knots. Air temperature was 89 degrees. And Pettiboy Island, southwest winds at 8 knots. Air temperature was 87 degrees. 12 miles south of Orange Beach. Winds were south at 10 knots. Sea temperature 90 degrees. Air temperature 86 degrees. Wave heights 1 foot. 100 miles south of Destin. Winds were southeast at 2 knots. Air temperature 86 degrees. Wave heights 1 foot. The following weather reports were made at 5 p.m. Pensacola International Airport, skies were mostly sunny. The temperature was 90 degrees, the dew point was 72, and the relative humidity was 55%. This produces a heat index of 97. The wind was southwest at 13 miles an hour. The pressure was 29.96 inches and steady. Pensacola Naval Air Station, skies were partly sunny. The temperature was 89 degrees, the dew point was 71, and the relative humidity was 55%. This produces a heat index of 95. The wind was southwest at 12 miles an hour. The pressure was 29.96 inches and steady. Across the central Gulf Coast, Gulf Shores, sunny. Temperature was 90 degrees. Wind south at 10 miles an hour. Heat index was 100. The report from Milton was not available. Destin, sunny. Temperature was 91 degrees. Wind variable at 5 miles an hour. Heat index was 100. Mobile, partly sunny. Temperature was 91 degrees. Wind south at 10 miles an hour. Heat index was 103. Elsewhere, Hattiesburg, sunny and 93. New Orleans, partly sunny and 90. Montgomery, sunny and 94. Tallahassee, partly sunny and 95. And at Panama City, mostly sunny and 90. Here's your National Weather Service forecast. Tonight, partly cloudy this evening, then clearing. Lows in the mid-70s. Southwest winds around 5 miles per hour this evening, becoming light and variable. Sunday, mostly sunny. Thunderstorms likely with a chance of showers in the afternoon.
humid with highs in the lower 90s. Southwest winds around 5 miles per hour. Chance of rain 70%. Heat index values up to 106. Sunday night, mostly clear. Lows in the mid-70s. Southwest winds around 5 miles per hour in the evening, becoming light and variable. Monday, mostly sunny. A chance of showers and thunderstorms in the morning, then showers with thunderstorms likely in the afternoon. Humid with highs around 90. Southwest winds around 5 miles per hour. Chance of rain 80%. Monday night, partly cloudy in the evening, then becoming mostly clear. A slight chance of thunderstorms. A slight chance of showers in the evening, then a chance of showers after midnight. Humid with lows in the mid-70s. Southwest winds around 5 miles per hour. Chance of rain 50%. Tuesday, partly sunny. A chance of showers and thunderstorms in the morning, then showers and thunderstorms likely in the afternoon. Highs in the lower 90s. Chance of rain 70%. Heat index values up to 105. Tuesday night, partly cloudy with a slight chance of showers and thunderstorms. Lows in the mid-70s. Chance of rain 20%. Wednesday, mostly sunny. A slight chance of showers and thunderstorms in the morning, then a chance of showers and thunderstorms in the afternoon. Highs in the lower 90s. Chance of rain 40%. Heat index values up to 105. 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The current time is 5:47 p.m. Central Daylight Time. Here's your marine forecast. On the weather map, a generally light and variable diurnal flow will continue through today as high pressure builds over the northern Gulf. A more southwesterly flow becomes established early next week. Seas will remain generally 2 feet or less. On Perdido Bay, Pensacola Bay including Santa Rosa Sound, and Choctawhatchee Bay. For tonight, southwest winds 5 to 10 knots, becoming west after midnight. Waves 1 foot or less. Light chop. For Sunday, west winds around 5 knots, becoming south in the afternoon. Waves 1 foot or less. Light chop. A slight chance of showers and thunderstorms in the afternoon. For Sunday night, southwest winds 5 to 10 knots, diminishing to around 5 knots after midnight. Waves 1 foot or less. Light chop. A chance of showers and thunderstorms after midnight. And for Monday, southwest winds around 5 knots, increasing to 5 to 10 knots in the afternoon. Waves 1 foot or less. Light chop. A chance of showers and thunderstorms. On Perdido Bay, Pensacola Bay including Santa Rosa Sound, and Choctawhatchee Bay. For tonight, southwest winds 5 to 10 knots, becoming west late. Waves 1 foot or less. Light chop. For Sunday, west winds around 5 knots, becoming southwest in the afternoon. Waves 1 foot or less. Light chop. For Sunday night, southwest winds 5 to 10 knots, diminishing to around 5 knots after midnight. Waves 1 foot or less. Light chop. A chance of showers with a slight chance of thunderstorms after midnight. And for Monday, southwest winds around 5 knots, increasing to around 10 knots in the afternoon. Waves 1 foot or less. Light chop. A chance of showers and thunderstorms. From the Okaloosa-Walton County line to Pascagoula, and out 20 nautical miles. For tonight, southwest winds 5 to 10 knots. Seas 1 foot or less. For Sunday, west winds around 5 knots, becoming southwest in the afternoon. Seas 1 foot or less. Wave detail, south 1 foot at 2 seconds. A slight chance of showers and thunderstorms in the morning. For Sunday night, southwest winds 5 to 10 knots. Seas 1 foot or less. Wave detail,
south 1 foot at 3 seconds and south 1 foot at 9 seconds. A chance of showers and thunderstorms after midnight. And for Monday, southwest winds 5 to 10 knots. Seas 1 foot or less, then around 2 feet in the afternoon. Wave detail, south 1 foot at 3 seconds and south 1 foot at 8 seconds, becoming southwest 1 foot at 4 seconds and south 1 foot at 8 seconds. A chance of showers and thunderstorms, mainly in the morning. From the Okaloosa-Walton County line to Pascagoula, from 20 to 60 nautical miles offshore. For tonight, southwest winds around 5 knots. Seas 1 foot or less. Wave detail, southwest 1 foot at 2 seconds and south 1 foot at 8 seconds. For Sunday, southwest winds 5 to 10 knots. Seas 1 foot or less. Wave detail, southwest 1 foot at 2 seconds and south 1 foot at 9 seconds. A slight chance of showers and thunderstorms in the morning. For Sunday night, southwest winds 5 to 10 knots. Seas 1 foot or less, then around 2 feet after midnight. Wave detail, southwest 1 foot at 3 seconds and south 1 foot at 9 seconds. Showers likely with a chance of thunderstorms after midnight. And for Monday, southwest winds around 10 knots. Seas around 2 feet. Wave detail, southwest 1 foot at 3 seconds and south 1 foot at 9 seconds. Showers likely with a chance of thunderstorms in the morning, then a slight chance of showers and thunderstorms in the afternoon. Tidal information, at the mouth of the Mobile River on Saturday, low tide at 12:49 a.m. High tide at 3:48 p.m. At the mouth of the Mobile River on Sunday, low tide at 12:40 a.m. High tide at 4:37 p.m. At Pensacola Bay on Saturday, low tide at 12:05 a.m. High tide at 2:11 p.m. Low tide at 11:57 p.m. At Pensacola Bay on Sunday, high tide at 2:42 p.m. Low tide at 11:36 p.m. At the East Pass in Destin on Saturday, high tide at 1:38 p.m. Low tide at 11:23 p.m. At the East Pass in Destin on Sunday, high tide at 2:09 p.m. Low tide at 11:02 p.m. The following marine observations were made as of 5 p.m. Mobile Bay Coast Guard Station. Winds were south at 8 knots. Sea temperature 89 degrees. Air temperature 90 degrees. Weeks Bay, calm. Air temperature was 88 degrees. Pensacola Bay. Sea temperature 88 degrees. Air temperature 91 degrees. The report from the east end of Dauphin Island was not available. Graham Bay, south winds at 8 knots. Air temperature was 89 degrees. And Pettiboy Island, southwest winds at 8 knots. Air temperature was 87 degrees. 12 miles south of Orange Beach. Winds were south at 10 knots. Sea temperature 90 degrees. Air temperature 86 degrees. Wave heights 1 foot. 100 miles south of Destin. Winds were southeast at 2 knots. Air temperature 86 degrees. Wave heights 1 foot. The following weather reports were made at 5 p.m. Pensacola International Airport, skies were mostly sunny. The temperature was 90 degrees, the dew point was 72, and the relative humidity was 55%. This produces a heat index of 97. The wind was southwest at 13 miles an hour. The pressure was 29.96 inches and steady. Pensacola Naval Air Station, skies were partly sunny. The temperature was 89 degrees, the dew point was 71, and the relative humidity was 55%. This produces a heat index of 95. The wind was southwest at 12 miles an hour. The pressure was 29.96 inches and steady. Across the central Gulf Coast, Gulf Shores, sunny. Temperature was 90 degrees. Wind south at 10 miles an hour. Heat index was 100. The report from Milton was not available. Destin, sunny. Temperature was 91 degrees. Wind variable at 5 miles an hour.
Heat index was 100. Mobile, partly sunny. Temperature was 91 degrees. Wind south at 10 miles an hour. Heat index was 103.

0: humid with highs in the lower 90s. Southwest winds around 5 miles per hour. Chance of rain 70%. Heat index values up to 106. Sunday night, mostly clear. Lows in the mid-70s. Southwest winds around 5 miles per hour in the evening, becoming light and variable. Monday, mostly sunny. A chance of showers and thunderstorms in the morning, then showers with thunderstorms likely in the afternoon. Humid with highs around 90. Southwest winds around 5 miles per hour. Chance of rain 80%. Monday night, partly cloudy in the evening, then becoming mostly clear. A slight chance of thunderstorms. A slight chance of showers in the evening, then a chance of showers after midnight. Humid with lows in the mid-70s. Southwest winds around 5 miles per hour. Chance of rain 50%. Tuesday, partly sunny. A chance of showers and thunderstorms in the morning, then showers and thunderstorms likely in the afternoon. Highs in the lower 90s. Chance of rain 70%. Heat index values up to 105. Tuesday night, partly cloudy with a slight chance of showers and thunderstorms. Lows in the mid-70s. Chance of rain 20%. Wednesday, mostly sunny. A slight chance of showers and thunderstorms in the morning, then a chance of showers and thunderstorms in the afternoon. Highs in the lower 90s. Chance of rain 40%. Heat index values up to 105. 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The current time is 5:58 p.m. Central Daylight Time. Here's your marine forecast. On the weather map, a generally light and variable diurnal flow will continue through today as high pressure builds over the northern Gulf. A more southwesterly flow becomes established early next week. Seas will remain generally 2 feet or less. On Perdido Bay, Pensacola Bay including Santa Rosa Sound, and Choctawhatchee Bay. For tonight, southwest winds 5 to 10 knots, becoming west after midnight. Waves 1 foot or less. Light chop. For Sunday, west winds around 5 knots, becoming south in the afternoon. Waves 1 foot or less. Light chop. A slight chance of showers and thunderstorms in the afternoon. For Sunday night, southwest winds 5 to 10 knots, diminishing to around 5 knots after midnight. Waves 1 foot or less. Light chop. A chance of showers and thunderstorms after midnight. And for Monday, southwest winds around 5 knots, increasing to 5 to 10 knots in the afternoon. Waves 1 foot.
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0: To 10 knots, becoming west late. Waves 1 foot or less. Light chop. For Sunday, west winds around 5 knots, becoming southwest in the afternoon. Waves 1 foot or less. Light chop. For Sunday night, southwest winds 5 to 10 knots, diminishing to around 5 knots after midnight. Waves 1 foot or less. Light chop. A chance of showers with a slight chance of thunderstorms after midnight. And for Monday, southwest winds around 5 knots, increasing to around 10 knots in the afternoon. Waves 1 foot or less. Light chop. A chance of showers and thunderstorms. From the Okaloosa-Walton County line to Pascagoula, an out 20 nautical miles. For tonight, southwest winds 5 to 10 knots. Seas 1 foot or less. For Sunday, west winds around 5 knots, becoming southwest in the afternoon. Seas 1 foot or less. Wave detail, south 1 foot at 2 seconds. A slight chance of showers and thunderstorms in the morning. For Sunday night, southwest winds 5 to 10 knots. Seas 1 foot or less. Wave detail, south 1 foot at 3 seconds and south 1 foot at 9 seconds. A chance of showers and thunderstorms after midnight. And for Monday, southwest winds 5 to 10 knots. Seas 1 foot or less, then around 2 feet.

8 in the afternoon. Wave detail, south 1 foot at 3 seconds and south 1 foot at 8 seconds, becoming southwest 1 foot at 4 seconds and south 1 foot at 8 seconds. A chance of showers and thunderstorms, mainly in the morning. From the Okaloosa-Walton County line to Pascagoula, from 20 to 60 nautical miles offshore. For tonight, southwest winds around 5 knots. Seas 1 foot or less. Wave detail, southwest 1 foot at 2 seconds and south 1 foot at 8 seconds. For Sunday, southwest winds 5 to 10 knots. Seas 1 foot or less. Wave detail, southwest 1 foot at 2 seconds and south 1 foot at 9 seconds. A slight chance of showers and thunderstorms in the morning. For Sunday night, southwest winds 5 to 10 knots. Seas 1 foot or less, then around 2 feet after midnight. Wave detail, southwest 1 foot at 3 seconds and south 1 foot at 9 seconds. Showers likely with a chance of thunderstorms after midnight. And for Monday, southwest winds around 10 knots. Seas around 2 feet. Wave detail, southwest 1 foot at 3 seconds and south 1 foot at 9 seconds. Showers likely with a chance of thunderstorms in the morning, then a slight chance of showers and thunderstorms in the afternoon. Tidal information, at the mouth of the Mobile River on Saturday, low tide at 12:49 a.m. High tide at 3:48 p.m. At the mouth of the Mobile River on Sunday, low tide at 12:40 a.m. High tide at 4:37 p.m. At Pensacola Bay on Saturday, low tide at 12:05 a.m. High tide at 2:11 p.m. Low tide at 11:57 p.m. At Pensacola Bay on Sunday, high tide at 2:42 p.m. Low tide at 11:36 p.m. At the East Pass in Destin on Saturday, high tide at 1:38 p.m. Low tide at 11:23 p.m. At the East Pass in Destin on Sunday, high tide at 2:09 p.m. Low tide at 11:02 p.m. The following marine observations were made as of 5 p.m. Mobile Bay Coast Guard Station. Winds were south at 8 knots. Sea temperature 89 degrees. Air temperature 90 degrees. Weeks Bay, calm. Air temperature was 88 degrees. Pensacola Bay. Sea temperature 88 degrees. Air temperature 91 degrees. The report from the east end of Dauphin Island was not available. Graham Bay, south winds at 8 knots. Air temperature was 89 degrees. And Pettiboy Island, southwest winds at 8 knots. Air temperature was 87 degrees. 12 miles south of Orange Beach. Winds were south at 10 knots. Sea temperature 90 degrees. Air temperature 86 degrees. Wave heights 1 foot. 100 miles south of Destin. Winds were southeast at 2 knots. Air temperature 86 degrees. Wave heights 1 foot. The following weather reports were made at 5 p.m. Pensacola International Airport, skies were mostly sunny. The temperature was 90 degrees, the dew point was 72, and the relative humidity was 55%. This produces a heat index of 97. The wind was southwest at 13 miles an hour. The pressure was 29.96 inches and steady. Pensacola Naval Air Station, skies were partly sunny. The temperature was 89 degrees, the dew point was 71, and the relative humidity was 55%. This produces a heat index of 95. The wind was southwest at 12 miles an hour. The pressure was 29.96 inches and steady. The Pensacola climate summary for this evening, as of 4 p.m., July 4, 2026. Today's high temperature was 93 degrees and the low 77 degrees. No precipitation fell today, which leaves the monthly total at 0.00 inches. The total precipitation for the year still stands at 21.63 inches. Sunset tonight is at 7:55 p.m. Sunrise tomorrow is at 5:52 a.m. Across the central Gulf Coast, Gulf Shores, sunny. Temperature was 90 degrees.
wind south at 10 miles an hour. Heat index was 100. The report from Milton was not available. Destin, sunny. Temperature was 91 degrees. Wind variable at 5 miles an hour. Heat index was 100. Mobile, partly sunny. Temperature was 91 degrees. Wind south at 10 miles an hour. Heat index was 103. Elsewhere, Hattiesburg, sunny and 93. New Orleans, partly sunny and 90. Montgomery, sunny and 94. Tallahassee, partly sunny and 95. And in Panama City, mostly sunny and 90. Here's your National Weather Service forecast. Tonight, partly cloudy this evening, then clearing. Lows in the mid-70s. Southwest winds around 5 miles per hour this evening, becoming light and variable. Sunday, mostly sunny. Thunderstorms likely with a chance of showers in the afternoon. Humid with highs in the lower 90s. Southwest winds around 5 miles per hour. Chance of rain 70%. Heat index values up to 106. Sunday night, mostly clear. Lows in the mid-70s. Southwest winds around 5 miles per hour in the evening, becoming light and variable. Monday, mostly sunny. A chance of showers and thunderstorms in the morning, then showers with thunderstorms likely in the afternoon. Humid with highs around 90. Southwest winds around 5 miles per hour. Chance of rain 80%. Monday night, partly cloudy in the evening, then becoming mostly clear. A slight chance of thunderstorms. A slight chance of showers in the evening, then a chance of showers after midnight. Humid with lows in the mid-70s. Southwest winds around 5 miles per hour. Chance of rain 50%. Tuesday, partly sunny. A chance of showers and thunderstorms in the morning, then showers and thunderstorms likely in the afternoon. Highs in the lower 90s. Chance of rain 70%. Heat index values up to 105. Tuesday night, partly cloudy with a slight chance of showers and thunderstorms. Lows in the mid-70s. Chance of rain 20%. Wednesday, mostly sunny. A slight chance of showers and thunderstorms in the morning, then a chance of showers and thunderstorms in the afternoon. Highs in the lower 90s. Chance of rain 40%. Heat index values up to 105. 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The current time is 6:09 p.m. Central Daylight Time. Here's your marine forecast. On the weather map, a generally light and variable diurnal flow will continue through today as high pressure builds over the northern Gulf. A more southwesterly flow becomes established early next week. Seas will remain generally 2 feet or less. On Perdido Bay, Pensacola Bay including Santa Rosa Sound, and Choctawhatchee Bay. For tonight, southwest winds 5 to 10 knots, becoming west after midnight. Waves 1 foot or less. Light chop. For Sunday, west winds around 5 knots, becoming south in the afternoon. Waves 1 foot or less. Light chop. A slight chance of showers and thunderstorms in the afternoon. For Sunday night, southwest winds 5 to 10 knots, diminishing to around 5 knots after midnight. Waves 1 foot or less. Light chop. A chance of showers and thunderstorms after midnight. And for Monday, southwest winds around 5 knots, increasing to 5 to 10 knots in the afternoon. Waves 1 foot or less. Light chop. A chance of showers and thunderstorms. On Perdido Bay, Pensacola Bay including Santa Rosa Sound, and Choctawhatchee Bay. For tonight, southwest winds 5 to 10 knots, becoming west late. Waves 1 foot or less. Light chop. For Sunday, west winds around 5 knots, becoming southwest in the afternoon. Waves 1 foot or less. Light chop. For Sunday night, southwest winds 5 to 10 knots, diminishing to around 5 knots after midnight. Waves 1 foot or less. Light chop.
a chance of showers with a slight chance of thunderstorms after midnight. And for Monday, southwest winds around 5 knots, increasing to around 10 knots in the afternoon. Waves 1 foot or less. Light chop. A chance of showers and thunderstorms. From the Okaloosa-Walton County line to Pascagoula, and out 20 nautical miles. For tonight, southwest winds 5 to 10 knots. Seas 1 foot or less. For Sunday, west winds around 5 knots, becoming southwest in the afternoon. Seas 1 foot or less. Wave detail, south 1 foot at 2 seconds. A slight chance of showers and thunderstorms in the morning. For Sunday night, southwest winds 5 to 10 knots. Seas 1 foot or less. Wave detail, south 1 foot at 3 seconds and south 1 foot at 9 seconds. A chance of showers and thunderstorms after midnight. And for Monday, southwest winds 5 to 10 knots. Seas 1 foot or less, then around 2 feet in the afternoon. Wave detail, south 1 foot at 3 seconds and south 1 foot at 8 seconds, becoming southwest 1 foot at 4 seconds and south 1 foot at 8 seconds. A chance of showers and thunderstorms, mainly in the morning. From the Okaloosa-Walton County line to Pascagoula, from 20 to 60 nautical miles offshore. For tonight, southwest winds around 5 knots. Seas 1 foot or less. Wave detail, southwest 1 foot at 2 seconds and south 1 foot at 8 seconds. For Sunday, southwest winds 5 to 10 knots. Seas 1 foot or less. Wave detail, southwest 1 foot at 2 seconds and south 1 foot at 9 seconds. A slight chance of showers and thunderstorms in the morning. For Sunday night, southwest winds 5 to 10 knots. Seas 1 foot or less, then around 2 feet after midnight. Wave detail, southwest 1 foot at 3 seconds and south 1 foot at 9 seconds. Showers likely with a chance of thunderstorms after midnight. And for Monday, southwest winds around 10 knots. Seas around 2 feet. Wave detail, southwest 1 foot at 3 seconds and south 1 foot at 9 seconds. Showers likely with a chance of thunderstorms in the morning, then a slight chance of showers and thunderstorms in the afternoon. Tidal information, at the mouth of the Mobile River on Saturday, low tide at 12:49 a.m. High tide at 3:48 p.m. At the mouth of the Mobile River on Sunday, low tide at 12:40 a.m. High tide at 4:37 p.m. At Pensacola Bay on Saturday, low tide at 12:05 a.m. High tide at 2:11 p.m. Low tide at 11:57 p.m. At Pensacola Bay on Sunday, high tide at 2:42 p.m. Low tide at 11:36 p.m. At the East Pass in Destin on Saturday, high tide at 1:38 p.m. Low tide at 11:23 p.m. At the East Pass in Destin on Sunday, high tide at 2:09 p.m. Low tide at 11:02 p.m. The Tropical Weather Outlook. For the North Atlantic, Caribbean Sea and the Gulf of America, tropical cyclone formation is not expected during the next 7 days. The following marine observations were made as of 6 p.m. Mobile Bay Coast Guard Station. Winds were south at 7 knots. Sea temperature 88 degrees. Air temperature 89 degrees. Weeks Bay, calm. Air temperature was 88 degrees. Pensacola Bay. Sea temperature 88 degrees. Air temperature 90 degrees. The report from the east end of Dauphin Island was not available. Graham Bay, south winds at 8 knots. Air temperature was 88 degrees. And Pettiboy Island, south winds at 9 knots. Air temperature was 87 degrees. 12 miles south of Orange Beach. Winds were south at 10 knots. Sea temperature 90 degrees. Air temperature 86 degrees. 100 miles south of Destin. Winds were south at 4 knots. Air temperature 86 degrees. The following weather reports were made at 6 p.m. Pensacola International Airport, skies were sunny. The temperature was 88 degrees, the dew point was 72,
and the relative humidity was 58%. This produces a heat index of 94. The wind was south at 12 miles an hour. The pressure was 29.95 inches and falling. Pensacola Naval Air Station, skies were mostly sunny. The temperature was 88 degrees, the dew point was 72, and the relative humidity was 58%. This produces a heat index of 94. The wind was south at 13 miles an hour. The pressure was 29.95 inches and falling. 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We broadcast on a frequency of 162.40 MHz from the Mobile Pensacola National Weather Service. The Pensacola climate summary for this evening, as of 4 p.m., July 4, 2026. Today's high temperature was 93 degrees and the low 77 degrees. No precipitation fell today, which leaves the monthly total at 0.00 inches. The total precipitation for the year still stands at 21.63 inches. Sunset tonight is at 7:55 p.m. Sunrise tomorrow is at 5:52 a.m. Across the central Gulf Coast, Gulf Shores, sunny. Temperature was 88 degrees. Wind south at 6 miles an hour. Heat index was 96. The report from Milton was not available. Destin, sunny. Temperature was 89 degrees. Wind variable at 6 miles an hour. Heat index was 97. Mary Esther, sunny. Temperature was 90 degrees. Wind southwest at 8 miles an hour, gusting to 17. Heat index was 99. Mobile, mostly sunny. Temperature was 87 degrees. Wind south at 10 miles an hour. Heat index was 96. Elsewhere, Hattiesburg, mostly sunny and 91. New Orleans, partly sunny and 89. Montgomery, sunny and 93. Tallahassee, partly sunny and 93. And in Panama City, sunny and 89. Here's your National Weather Service forecast. Tonight, partly cloudy this evening, then clearing. Lows in the mid-70s. Southwest winds around 5 miles per hour this evening, becoming light and variable. Sunday, mostly sunny. Thunderstorms likely with a chance of showers in the afternoon. Humid with highs in the lower 90s. Southwest winds around 5 miles per hour. Chance of rain 70%. Heat index values up to 106. Sunday night, mostly clear. Lows in the mid-70s. Southwest winds around 5 miles per hour in the evening, becoming light and variable. Monday, mostly sunny. A chance of showers and thunderstorms in the morning, then showers with thunderstorms likely in the afternoon. Humid with highs around 90. Southwest winds around 5 miles per hour. Chance of rain 80%. Monday night, partly cloudy in the evening, then becoming mostly clear. A slight chance of thunderstorms. A slight chance of showers in the evening, then a chance of showers after midnight. Humid with lows in the mid-70s. Southwest winds around 5 miles per hour. Chance of rain 50%. Tuesday, partly sunny. A chance of showers and thunderstorms in the morning, then showers and thunderstorms likely in the afternoon. Highs in the lower 90s. Chance of rain 70%. Heat index values up to 105. Tuesday night, partly cloudy with a slight chance of showers and thunderstorms. Lows in the mid-70s. Chance of rain 20%. Wednesday, mostly sunny. A slight chance of showers and thunderstorms in the morning, then a chance of showers and thunderstorms in the afternoon. Highs in the lower 90s. Chance of rain 40%. Heat index values up to 105. 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The current time is 6:21 p.m. Central Daylight Time. Here's your marine forecast. On the weather map, a generally light and variable diurnal flow will continue through today as high pressure builds over the northern Gulf.
A more southwesterly flow becomes established early next week. Seas will remain generally 2 feet or less. On Perdido Bay, Pensacola Bay including Santa Rosa Sound, and Choctawhatchee Bay. For tonight, southwest winds 5 to 10 knots, becoming west after midnight. Waves 1 foot or less. Light chop. For Sunday, west winds around 5 knots, becoming south in the afternoon. Waves 1 foot or less. Light chop. A slight chance of showers and thunderstorms in the afternoon. For Sunday night, southwest winds 5 to 10 knots, diminishing to around 5 knots after midnight. Waves 1 foot or less. Light chop. A chance of showers and thunderstorms after midnight. And for Monday, southwest winds around 5 knots, increasing to 5 to 10 knots in the afternoon. Waves 1 foot or less. Light chop. A chance of showers and thunderstorms. On Perdido Bay, Pensacola Bay including Santa Rosa Sound, and Choctawhatchee Bay. For tonight, southwest winds 5 to 10 knots, becoming west late. Waves 1 foot or less. Light chop. For Sunday, west winds around 5 knots, becoming southwest in the afternoon. Waves 1 foot or less. Light chop. For Sunday night, southwest winds 5 to 10 knots, diminishing to around 5 knots after midnight. Waves 1 foot or less. Light chop. A chance of showers with a slight chance of thunderstorms after midnight. And for Monday, southwest winds around 5 knots, increasing to around 10 knots in the afternoon. Waves 1 foot or less. Light chop. A chance of showers and thunderstorms. From the Okaloosa-Walton County line to Pascagoula, and out 20 nautical miles. For tonight, southwest winds 5 to 10 knots. Seas 1 foot or less. For Sunday, west winds around 5 knots, becoming southwest in the afternoon. Seas 1 foot or less. Wave detail, south 1 foot at 2 seconds. A slight chance of showers and thunderstorms in the morning. For Sunday night, southwest winds 5 to 10 knots. Seas 1 foot or less. Wave detail, south 1 foot at 3 seconds and south 1 foot at 9 seconds. A chance of showers and thunderstorms after midnight. And for Monday, southwest winds 5 to 10 knots. Seas 1 foot or less, then around 2 feet in the afternoon. Wave detail, south 1 foot at 3 seconds and south 1 foot at 8 seconds, becoming southwest 1 foot at 4 seconds and south 1 foot at 8 seconds. A chance of showers and thunderstorms, mainly in the morning. From the Okaloosa-Walton County line to Pascagoula, from 20 to 60 nautical miles offshore. For tonight, southwest winds around 5 knots. Seas 1 foot or less. Wave detail, southwest 1 foot at 2 seconds and south 1 foot at 8 seconds. For Sunday, southwest winds 5 to 10 knots. Seas 1 foot or less. Wave detail, southwest 1 foot at 2 seconds and south 1 foot at 9 seconds. A slight chance of showers and thunderstorms in the morning. For Sunday night, southwest winds 5 to 10 knots. Seas 1 foot or less, then around 2 feet after midnight. Wave detail, southwest 1 foot at 3 seconds and south 1 foot at 9 seconds. Showers likely with a chance of thunderstorms after midnight. And for Monday, southwest winds around 10 knots. Seas around 2 feet. Wave detail, southwest 1 foot at 3 seconds and south 1 foot at 9 seconds. Showers likely with a chance of thunderstorms in the morning, then a slight chance of showers and thunderstorms in the afternoon. Tidal information, at the mouth of the Mobile River on Saturday, low tide at 12:49 a.m. High tide at 3:48 p.m. At the mouth of the Mobile River on Sunday, low tide at 12:40 a.m. High tide at 4:37 p.m. At Pensacola Bay on Saturday, low tide at 12:05 a.m. High tide at 2:11 p.m. Low tide at 11:57 p.m. At Pensacola Bay on Sunday, high tide at 2:42 p.m. Low tide at 11:36 p.m.
at the East Pass in Destin on Saturday, high tide at 1:38 p.m. Low tide at 11:23 p.m. At the East Pass in Destin on Sunday, high tide at 2:09 p.m. Low tide at 11:02 p.m. The following marine observations were made as of 6 p.m. Mobile Bay Coast Guard Station. Winds were south at 7 knots. Sea temperature 88 degrees. Air temperature 89 degrees. Weeks Bay, calm. Air temperature was 88 degrees. Pensacola Bay. Sea temperature 88 degrees. Air temperature 90 degrees. The report from the east end of Dauphin Island was not available. Graham Bay, south winds at 8 knots. Air temperature was 88 degrees. And Pettiboy Island, south winds at 9 knots. Air temperature was 87 degrees. 12 miles south of Orange Beach. Winds were south at 10 knots. Sea temperature 90 degrees. Air temperature 86 degrees. 100 miles south of Destin. Winds were south at 4 knots. Air temperature 86 degrees. The following weather reports were made at 6 p.m. Pensacola International Airport, skies were sunny. The temperature was 88 degrees, the dew point was 72, and the relative humidity was 58%. This produces a heat index of 94. The wind was south at 12 miles an hour. The pressure was 29.95 inches and falling. Pensacola Naval Air Station, skies were mostly sunny. The temperature was 88 degrees, the dew point was 72, and the relative humidity was 58%. This produces a heat index of 94. The wind was south at 13 miles an hour. The pressure was 29.95 inches and falling. The Pensacola climate summary for this evening, as of 4 p.m., July 4, 2026. Today's high temperature was 93 degrees and the low 77 degrees. No precipitation fell today, which leaves the monthly total at 0.00 inches. The total precipitation for the year still stands at 21.63 inches. Sunset tonight is at 7:55 p.m. Sunrise tomorrow is at 5:52 a.m. Across the central Gulf Coast, Gulf Shores, sunny. Temperature was 88 degrees. Wind south at 6 miles an hour. Heat index was 96. The report from Milton was not available. Destin, sunny. Temperature was 89 degrees. Wind variable at 6 miles an hour. Heat index was 97. Mary Esther, sunny. Temperature was 90 degrees. Wind southwest at 8 miles an hour, gusting to 17. Heat index was 99. Mobile, mostly sunny. Temperature was 87 degrees. Wind south at 10 miles an hour. Heat index was 96. Elsewhere, Hattiesburg, mostly sunny and 91. New Orleans, partly sunny and 89. Montgomery, sunny and 93. Tallahassee, partly sunny and 93. And in Panama City, sunny and 89. Here's your National Weather Service forecast. Tonight, partly cloudy this evening, then clearing. Lows in the mid-70s. Southwest winds around 5 miles per hour this evening, becoming light and variable. Sunday, mostly sunny. Thunderstorms likely with a chance of showers in the afternoon. Humid with highs in the lower 90s. Southwest winds around 5 miles per hour. Chance of rain 70%. Heat index values up to 106. Sunday night, mostly clear. Lows in the mid-70s. Southwest winds around 5 miles per hour in the evening, becoming light and variable. Monday, mostly sunny. A chance of showers and thunderstorms in the morning, then showers with thunderstorms likely in the afternoon. Humid with highs around 90. Southwest winds around 5 miles per hour. Chance of rain 80%. Monday night, partly cloudy in the evening, then becoming mostly clear. A slight chance of thunderstorms. A slight chance of showers in the evening, then a chance of showers after midnight.
humid with lows in the mid-70s. Southwest winds around 5 miles per hour. Chance of rain 50%. Tuesday, partly sunny. A chance of showers and thunderstorms in the morning, then showers and thunderstorms likely in the afternoon. Highs in the lower 90s. Chance of rain 70%. Heat index values up to 105. Tuesday night, partly cloudy with a slight chance of showers and thunderstorms. Lows in the mid-70s. Chance of rain 20%. Wednesday, mostly sunny. A slight chance of showers and thunderstorms in the morning, then a chance of showers and thunderstorms in the afternoon. Highs in the lower 90s. Chance of rain 40%. Heat index values up to 105. 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The current time is 6:32 p.m. Central Daylight Time. Here's your marine forecast. On the weather map, a generally light and variable diurnal flow will continue through today as high pressure builds over the northern Gulf. A more southwesterly flow becomes established early next week. Seas will remain generally 2 feet or less. On Perdido Bay, Pensacola Bay including Santa Rosa Sound, and Choctawhatchee Bay. For tonight, southwest winds 5 to 10 knots, becoming west after midnight. Waves 1 foot or less. Light chop. For Sunday, west winds around 5 knots, becoming south in the afternoon. Waves 1 foot or less. Light chop. A slight chance of showers and thunderstorms in the afternoon. For Sunday night, southwest winds 5 to 10 knots, diminishing to around 5 knots after midnight. Waves 1 foot or less. Light chop. A chance of showers and thunderstorms after midnight. And for Monday, southwest winds around 5 knots, increasing to 5 to 10 knots in the afternoon. Waves 1 foot or less. Light chop. A chance of showers and thunderstorms. On Perdido Bay, Pensacola Bay including Santa Rosa Sound, and Choctawhatchee Bay. For tonight, southwest winds 5 to 10 knots, becoming west late. Waves 1 foot or less. Light chop. For Sunday, west winds around 5 knots, becoming southwest in the afternoon. Waves 1 foot or less. Light chop. For Sunday night, southwest winds 5 to 10 knots, diminishing to around 5 knots after midnight. Waves 1 foot or less. Light chop. A chance of showers with a slight chance of thunderstorms after midnight. And for Monday, southwest winds around 5 knots, increasing to around 10 knots in the afternoon. Waves 1 foot or less. Light chop. A chance of showers and thunderstorms. From the Okaloosa-Walton County line to Pascagoula, and out 20 nautical miles. For tonight, southwest winds 5 to 10 knots. Seas 1 foot or less. For Sunday, west winds around 5 knots, becoming southwest in the afternoon. Seas 1 foot or less. Wave detail, south 1 foot at 2 seconds. A slight chance of showers and thunderstorms in the morning. For Sunday night, southwest winds 5 to 10 knots. Seas 1 foot or less. Wave detail, south 1 foot at 3 seconds and south 1 foot at 9 seconds. A chance of showers and thunderstorms after midnight. And for Monday, southwest winds 5 to 10 knots. Seas 1 foot or less, then around 2 feet in the afternoon. Wave detail, south 1 foot at 3 seconds and south 1 foot at 8 seconds, becoming southwest 1 foot at 4 seconds and south 1 foot at 8 seconds. A chance of showers and thunderstorms, mainly in the morning. From the Okaloosa-Walton County line to Pascagoula, from 20 to 60 nautical miles offshore. For tonight, southwest winds around 5 knots. Seas 1 foot or less. Wave detail, southwest 1 foot at 2 seconds and south 1 foot at 8 seconds. For Sunday, southwest winds 5 to 10 knots. Seas 1 foot or less. Wave detail, southwest 1 foot at 2 seconds and south 1 foot at 9 seconds. A slight chance of showers and thunderstorms in the morning.
For Sunday night, southwest winds 5 to 10 knots. Seas 1 foot or less, then around 2 feet after midnight. Wave detail, southwest 1 foot at 3 seconds and south 1 foot at 9 seconds. Showers likely with a chance of thunderstorms after midnight. And for Monday, southwest winds around 10 knots. Seas around 2 feet. Wave detail, southwest 1 foot at 3 seconds and south 1 foot at 9 seconds. Showers likely with a chance of thunderstorms in the morning, then a slight chance of showers and thunderstorms in the afternoon. Tidal information, at the mouth of the Mobile River on Saturday, low tide at 12:49 a.m. High tide at 3:48 p.m. At the mouth of the Mobile River on Sunday, low tide at 12:40 a.m. High tide at 4:37 p.m. At Pensacola Bay on Saturday, low tide at 12:05 a.m. High tide at 2:11 p.m. Low tide at 11:57 p.m. At Pensacola Bay on Sunday, high tide at 2:42 p.m. Low tide at 11:36 p.m. At the East Pass in Destin on Saturday, high tide at 1:38 p.m. Low tide at 11:23 p.m. At the East Pass in Destin on Sunday, high tide at 2:09 p.m. Low tide at 11:02 p.m. The following marine observations were made as of 6 p.m. Mobile Bay Coast Guard Station. Winds were south at 7 knots. Sea temperature 88 degrees. Air temperature 89 degrees. Weeks Bay, calm. Air temperature was 88 degrees. Pensacola Bay. Sea temperature 88 degrees. Air temperature 90 degrees. The report from the east end of Dauphin Island was not available. Graham Bay, south winds at 8 knots. Air temperature was 88 degrees. And Pettiboy Island, south winds at 9 knots. Air temperature was 87 degrees. 12 miles south of Orange Beach. Winds were south at 10 knots. Sea temperature 90 degrees. Air temperature 86 degrees. 100 miles south of Destin. Winds were south at 4 knots. Air temperature 86 degrees. The following weather reports were made at 6 p.m. Pensacola International Airport, skies were sunny. The temperature was 88 degrees, the dew point was 72, and the relative humidity was 58%. This produces a heat index of 94. The wind was south at 12 miles an hour. The pressure was 29.95 inches and falling. Pensacola Naval Air Station, skies were mostly sunny. The temperature was 88 degrees, the dew point was 72, and the relative humidity was 58%. This produces a heat index of 94. The wind was south at 13 miles an hour. The pressure was 29.95 inches and falling. The Pensacola climate summary for this evening, as of 4 p.m., July 4, 2026. Today's high temperature was 93 degrees and the low 77 degrees. No precipitation fell today, which leaves the monthly total at 0.00 inches. The total precipitation for the year still stands at 21.63 inches. Sunset tonight is at 7:55 p.m. Sunrise tomorrow is at 5:52 a.m. The Tropical Weather Outlook. For the North Atlantic, Caribbean Sea and the Gulf of America, tropical cyclone formation is not expected during the next 7 days. Across the central Gulf Coast, Gulf Shores, sunny. Temperature was 88 degrees. Wind south at 6 miles an hour. Heat index was 96. The report from Milton was not available. Destin, sunny. Temperature was 89 degrees. Wind variable at 6 miles an hour. Heat index was 97. Mary Esther, sunny. Temperature was 90 degrees. Wind southwest at 8 miles an hour, gusting to 17. Heat index was 99. Mobile, mostly sunny. Temperature was 87 degrees. Wind south at 10 miles an hour. Heat index was 96. Elsewhere, Hattiesburg, mostly sunny and 91.
New Orleans, partly sunny and 89. Montgomery, sunny and 93. Tallahassee, partly sunny and 93. And in Panama City, sunny and 89. Here's your National Weather Service forecast. Tonight, partly cloudy this evening, then clearing. Lows in the mid-70s. Southwest winds around 5 miles per hour this evening, becoming light and variable. Sunday, mostly sunny. Thunderstorms likely with a chance of showers in the afternoon. Humid with highs in the lower 90s. Southwest winds around 5 miles per hour. Chance of rain 70%. Heat index values up to 106. Sunday night, mostly clear. Lows in the mid-70s. Southwest winds around 5 miles per hour in the evening, becoming light and variable. Monday, mostly sunny. A chance of showers and thunderstorms in the morning, then showers with thunderstorms likely in the afternoon. Humid with highs around 90. Southwest winds around 5 miles per hour. Chance of rain 80%. Monday night, partly cloudy in the evening, then becoming mostly clear. A slight chance of thunderstorms. A slight chance of showers in the evening, then a chance of showers after midnight. Humid with lows in the mid-70s. Southwest winds around 5 miles per hour. Chance of rain 50%. Tuesday, partly sunny. A chance of showers and thunderstorms in the morning, then showers and thunderstorms likely in the afternoon. Highs in the lower 90s. Chance of rain 70%. Heat index values up to 105. Tuesday night, partly cloudy with a slight chance of showers and thunderstorms. Lows in the mid-70s. Chance of rain 20%. Wednesday, mostly sunny. A slight chance of showers and thunderstorms in the morning, then a chance of showers and thunderstorms in the afternoon. Highs in the lower 90s. Chance of rain 40%. Heat index values up to 105. 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The current time is 6:43 p.m. Central Daylight Time. Here's your marine forecast. On the weather map, a generally light and variable diurnal flow will continue through today as high pressure builds over the northern Gulf. A more southwesterly flow becomes established early next week. Seas will remain generally 2 feet or less. On Perdido Bay, Pensacola Bay including Santa Rosa Sound, and Choctawhatchee Bay. For tonight, southwest winds 5 to 10 knots, becoming west after midnight. Waves 1 foot or less. Light chop. For Sunday, west winds around 5 knots, becoming south in the afternoon. Waves 1 foot or less. Light chop. A slight chance of showers and thunderstorms in the afternoon. For Sunday night, southwest winds 5 to 10 knots, diminishing to around 5 knots after midnight. Waves 1 foot or less. Light chop. A chance of showers and thunderstorms after midnight. And for Monday, southwest winds around 5 knots, increasing to 5 to 10 knots in the afternoon. Waves 1 foot or less. Light chop. A chance of showers and thunderstorms. On Perdido Bay, Pensacola Bay including Santa Rosa Sound, and Choctawhatchee Bay. For tonight, southwest winds 5 to 10 knots, becoming west late. Waves 1 foot or less. Light chop. For Sunday, west winds around 5 knots, becoming southwest in the afternoon. Waves 1 foot or less. Light chop. For Sunday night, southwest winds 5 to 10 knots, diminishing to around 5 knots after midnight. Waves 1 foot or less. Light chop. A chance of showers with a slight chance of thunderstorms after midnight. And for Monday, southwest winds around 5 knots, increasing to around 10 knots in the afternoon. Waves 1 foot or less. Light chop. A chance of showers and thunderstorms. From the Okaloosa-Walton County line to Pascagoula, and out 20 nautical miles. For tonight, southwest winds 5 to 10 knots. Seas 1 foot or less. For Sunday,
West winds around 5 knots, becoming southwest in the afternoon. Seas 1 foot or less. Wave detail, south 1 foot at 2 seconds. A slight chance of showers and thunderstorms in the morning. For Sunday night, southwest winds 5 to 10 knots. Seas 1 foot or less. Wave detail, south 1 foot at 3 seconds and south 1 foot at 9 seconds. A chance of showers and thunderstorms after midnight. And for Monday, southwest winds 5 to 10 knots. Seas 1 foot or less, then around 2 feet in the afternoon. Wave detail, south 1 foot at 3 seconds and south 1 foot at 8 seconds, becoming southwest 1 foot at 4 seconds and south 1 foot at 8 seconds. A chance of showers and thunderstorms, mainly in the morning. From the Okaloosa-Walton County line to Pascagoula, from 20 to 60 nautical miles offshore. For tonight, southwest winds around 5 knots. Seas 1 foot or less. Wave detail, southwest 1 foot at 2 seconds and south 1 foot at 8 seconds. For Sunday, southwest winds 5 to 10 knots. Seas 1 foot or less. Wave detail, southwest 1 foot at 2 seconds and south 1 foot at 9 seconds. A slight chance of showers and thunderstorms in the morning. For Sunday night, southwest winds 5 to 10 knots. Seas 1 foot or less, then around 2 feet after midnight. Wave detail, southwest 1 foot at 3 seconds and south 1 foot at 9 seconds. Showers likely with a chance of thunderstorms after midnight. And for Monday, southwest winds around 10 knots. Seas around 2 feet. Wave detail, southwest 1 foot at 3 seconds and south 1 foot at 9 seconds. Showers likely with a chance of thunderstorms in the morning, then a slight chance of showers and thunderstorms in the afternoon. 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Tidal information, at the mouth of the Mobile River on Saturday, low tide at 12:49 a.m. High tide at 3:48 p.m. At the mouth of the Mobile River on Sunday, low tide at 12:40 a.m. High tide at 4:37 p.m. At Pensacola Bay on Saturday, low tide at 12:05 a.m. High tide at 2:11 p.m. Low tide at 11:57 p.m. At Pensacola Bay on Sunday, high tide at 2:42 p.m. Low tide at 11:36 p.m. At the East Pass in Destin on Saturday, high tide at 1:38 p.m. Low tide at 11:23 p.m. At the East Pass in Destin on Sunday, high tide at 2:09 p.m. Low tide at 11:02 p.m. The following marine observations were made as of 6 p.m. Mobile Bay Coast Guard Station. Winds were south at 7 knots. Sea temperature 88 degrees. Air temperature 89 degrees. Weeks Bay, calm. Air temperature was 88 degrees. Pensacola Bay. Sea temperature 88 degrees. Air temperature 90 degrees. The report from the east end of Dauphin Island was not available. Graham Bay, south winds at 8 knots. Air temperature was 88 degrees. And Petty Boy Island, south winds at 9 knots. Air temperature was 87 degrees. 12 miles south of Orange Beach. Winds were south at 10 knots. Sea temperature 90 degrees. Air temperature 86 degrees. 100 miles south of Destin. Winds were south at 4 knots. Air temperature 86 degrees. The following weather reports were made at 6 p.m. Pensacola International Airport, skies were sunny. The temperature was 88 degrees, the dew point was 72, and the relative humidity was 58%. This produces a heat index of 94. The wind was south at 12 miles an hour. The pressure was 29.95 inches and falling. Pensacola Naval Air Station, skies were mostly sunny. The temperature was 88 degrees, the dew point was 72, and the relative humidity was 58%. This produces a heat index of 94.
The wind was south at 13 miles an hour. The pressure was 29.95 inches and falling. The Pensacola climate summary for this evening, as of 4 p.m., July 4, 2026. Today's high temperature was 93 degrees and the low 77 degrees. No precipitation fell today, which leaves the monthly total at 0.00 inches. The total precipitation for the year still stands at 21.63 inches. Sunset tonight is at 7:55 p.m. Sunrise tomorrow is at 5:52 a.m. Across the central Gulf Coast, Gulf Shores, sunny. Temperature was 88 degrees. Wind south at 6 miles an hour. Heat index was 96. The report from Milton was not available. Destin, sunny. Temperature was 89 degrees. Wind variable at 6 miles an hour. Heat index was 97. Mary Esther, sunny. Temperature was 90 degrees. Wind southwest at 8 miles an hour, gusting to 17. Heat index was 99. Mobile, mostly sunny. Temperature was 87 degrees. Wind south at 10 miles an hour. Heat index was 96. Elsewhere, Hattiesburg, mostly sunny and 91. New Orleans, partly sunny and 89. Montgomery, sunny and 93. Tallahassee, partly sunny and 93. And at Panama City, sunny and 89. Here's your National Weather Service forecast. Tonight, partly cloudy this evening, then clearing. Lows in the mid-70s. Southwest winds around 5 miles per hour this evening, becoming light and variable. Sunday, mostly sunny. Thunderstorms likely with a chance of showers in the afternoon. Humid with highs in the lower 90s. Southwest winds around 5 miles per hour. Chance of rain 70%. Heat index values up to 106. Sunday night, mostly clear. Lows in the mid-70s. Southwest winds around 5 miles per hour in the evening, becoming light and variable. Monday, mostly sunny. A chance of showers and thunderstorms in the morning, then showers with thunderstorms likely in the afternoon. Humid with highs around 90. Southwest winds around 5 miles per hour. Chance of rain 80%. Monday night, partly cloudy in the evening, then becoming mostly clear. A slight chance of thunderstorms. A slight chance of showers in the evening, then a chance of showers after midnight. Humid with lows in the mid-70s. Southwest winds around 5 miles per hour. Chance of rain 50%. Tuesday, partly sunny. A chance of showers and thunderstorms in the morning, then showers and thunderstorms likely in the afternoon. Highs in the lower 90s. Chance of rain 70%. Heat index values up to 105. Tuesday night, partly cloudy with a slight chance of showers and thunderstorms. Lows in the mid-70s. Chance of rain 20%. Wednesday, mostly sunny. A slight chance of showers and thunderstorms in the morning, then a chance of showers and thunderstorms in the afternoon. Highs in the lower 90s. Chance of rain 40%. Heat index values up to 105. 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The current time is 6:55 p.m. Central Daylight Time. Here's your marine forecast. On the weather map, a generally light and variable diurnal flow will continue through today as high pressure builds over the northern Gulf. A more southwesterly flow becomes established early next week. Seas will remain generally 2 feet or less. On Perdido Bay, Pensacola Bay including Santa Rosa Sound, and Choctawhatchee Bay. For tonight, southwest winds 5 to 10 knots, becoming west after midnight. Waves 1 foot or less. Light chop. For Sunday, west winds around 5 knots, becoming south in the afternoon. Waves 1 foot or less. Light chop. A slight chance of showers and thunderstorms in the afternoon. For Sunday night, southwest winds 5 to 10 knots, diminishing to around 5 knots after midnight.
waves 1 foot or less. Light chop. A chance of showers and thunderstorms after midnight. And for Monday, southwest winds around 5 knots, increasing to 5 to 10 knots.

0: after midnight. Waves 1 foot or less. Light chop. A chance of showers with a slight chance of thunderstorms after midnight. And for Monday, southwest winds around 5 knots, increasing to around 10 knots in the afternoon. Waves 1 foot or less. Light chop. A chance of showers and thunderstorms. From the Okaloosa-Walton County line to Pascagoula, and out 20 nautical miles. For tonight, southwest winds 5 to 10 knots. Seas 1 foot or less. For Sunday, west winds around 5 knots, becoming southwest in the afternoon. Seas 1 foot or less. Wave detail, south 1 foot at 2 seconds. A slight chance of showers and thunderstorms in the morning. For Sunday night, southwest winds 5 to 10 knots. Seas 1 foot or less. Wave detail, south 1 foot at 3 seconds and south 1 foot at 9 seconds. A chance of showers and thunderstorms after midnight. And for Monday, southwest winds 5 to 10 knots. Seas 1 foot or less, then around 2 feet in the afternoon. Wave detail, south 1 foot at 3 seconds and south 1 foot at 8 seconds, becoming southwest 1 foot at 4 seconds and south 1 foot at 8 seconds. A chance of showers and thunderstorms, mainly in the morning. From the Okaloosa-Walton County line to Pascagoula, from 20 to 60 nautical miles offshore. For tonight, southwest winds around 5 knots. Seas 1 foot or less. Wave detail, southwest 1 foot at 2 seconds and south 1 foot at 8 seconds. For Sunday, southwest winds 5 to 10 knots. Seas 1 foot or less. Wave detail, southwest 1 foot at 2 seconds and south 1 foot at 9 seconds. A slight chance of showers and thunderstorms in the morning. For Sunday night, southwest winds 5 to 10 knots. Seas 1 foot or less, then around 2 feet after midnight. Wave detail, southwest 1 foot at 3 seconds and south 1 foot at 9 seconds. Showers likely with a chance of thunderstorms after midnight. And for Monday,
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0: Showers and thunderstorms in the afternoon. Tidal information, at the mouth of the Mobile River on Saturday, low tide at 12:49 a.m. High tide at 3:48 p.m. At the mouth of the Mobile River on Sunday, low tide at 12:40 a.m. High tide at 4:37 p.m. At Pensacola Bay on Saturday, low tide at 12:05 a.m. High tide at 2:11 p.m. Low tide at 11:57 p.m. At Pensacola Bay on Sunday, high tide at 2:42 p.m. Low tide at 11:36 p.m. At the East Pass in Destin on Saturday, high tide at 1:38 p.m. Low tide at 11:23 p.m. At the East Pass in Destin on Sunday, high tide at 2:09 p.m. Low tide at 11:02 p.m. The following marine observations were made as of 6 p.m. Mobile Bay Coast Guard Station. Winds were south at 7 knots. Sea temperature 88 degrees. Air temperature 89 degrees. Weeks Bay, calm. Air temperature was 88 degrees. Pensacola Bay. Sea temperature 88 degrees. Air temperature 90 degrees. The report from the east end of Dauphin Island was not available. Graham Bay, south winds at 8 knots. Air temperature was 88 degrees. And Pettiboy Island, south winds at 9 knots. Air temperature was 87 degrees. 12 miles south of Orange Beach. Winds were south at 10 knots. Sea temperature 90 degrees. Air temperature 86 degrees. 100 miles south of Destin. Winds were south at 4 knots. Air temperature 86 degrees. The following weather reports were made at 6 p.m. Pensacola International Airport, skies were sunny. The temperature was 88 degrees, the dew point was 72, and the relative humidity was 58%. This produces a heat index of 94.